0 inches and falling. Around central Indiana, it was mostly cloudy, with a temperature of 65 at Anderson, 66 at Muncie, 66 at Zionsville, and 67 at Eagle Creek Air Park. At Shelbyville, it was cloudy, with a temperature of 66. Elsewhere across Indiana, skies ranged from mostly cloudy to cloudy. It was 71 at South Bend, 68 at Fort Wayne, and 70 at Lafayette. Terre Haute reported 66, Bloomington reported 64, and Evansville reported 66. Just outside Indiana, at Cincinnati, rain was falling, with a temperature of 59. It was mostly cloudy, with a temperature of 75 at Chicago, 71 at Champaign, and 59 at Dayton. It was cloudy, with a temperature of 77 at St. Louis, and 62 at Louisville. Once again, at Indianapolis, it was 68 degrees with cloudy skies. The Indianapolis climate summary is of 7 p.m., October 10, 2026. So far today, the high temperature has been 73 degrees. The normal high is 68. So far today, the low temperature has been 56 degrees. The normal low is 48. No precipitation has fallen, which leaves the monthly total at 0.41 inches. This is 0.61 inches below the normal amount of 1.02 inches for October. The total precipitation for the year still stands at 36.48 inches, which is 1.42 inches above normal. No snow has fallen, which brings the monthly total to 0.0 inches. The total snowfall since July 1st still stands at a trace. The record high for tomorrow is 86, which last occurred in 1928, and the record low is 26, which occurred in 1906. Sunset tonight is at 7:13 p.m. Sunrise tomorrow is at 7:51 a.m. Now here is the hazardous weather outlook for central Indiana. For the period through tonight, numerous showers expected this evening through tonight. Severe weather is not expected, but the strongest storms of the night may have gusty winds. And now the extended outlook for the period Sunday through Friday. No hazardous weather is expected at this time. Spotter information statement. Spotter activation is not anticipated. 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Now a look at your forecast for Indianapolis and central Indiana. Tonight, cloudy with scattered showers. Lows in the upper 50s. East winds 5 to 10 miles an hour with gusts up to 25 miles an hour. Chance of rain 50%. For Sunday, mostly cloudy with isolated showers through early afternoon, then partly cloudy late in the afternoon. Highs in the mid-70s. North winds around 5 miles an hour. Chance of rain 20%. Sunday night, clear through the late overnight, then becoming partly cloudy. Lows in the upper 50s. West winds around 5 miles an hour, becoming southwest toward daybreak. For Columbus Day, partly cloudy through early afternoon, then clearing. Warmer with highs in the mid-80s. Southwest winds 5 to 10 miles an hour. Gusts up to 20 miles an hour late in the afternoon. Once again, the forecast for tonight. Cloudy with scattered showers. Lows in the upper 50s. East winds 5 to 10 miles an hour with gusts up to 25 miles an hour. Chance of rain 50%. Taking a look at the 3 through 7 day forecast for Indianapolis and central Indiana. Monday night. Clear. Lows in the mid-60s. Southwest winds 5 to 10 miles an hour. Gusts up to 20 miles an hour toward daybreak. For Tuesday, sunny. Highs in the upper 80s. Tuesday night, mostly clear. A slight chance of showers toward daybreak. Lows in the mid-60s. Chance of rain 20%. For Wednesday, a chance of showers through early afternoon, then showers likely late in the afternoon. Highs in the upper 70s. Chance of rain 60%. Wednesday night, mostly cloudy with a 50% chance of showers. Lows around 60. For Thursday, showers likely. Highs in the lower 70s. Chance of rain 60%. Thursday night,

mostly cloudy with a 40% chance of showers. Lows in the mid-50s. For Friday, partly cloudy. A chance of showers through early afternoon, then a slight chance of showers late in the afternoon. Highs in the upper 60s. Chance of rain 30%. Friday night, partly cloudy. Cooler with lows in the mid-40s. For Saturday, partly cloudy. A slight chance of showers through early afternoon. Highs in the upper 50s. Chance of rain 20%. At 7 p.m. at Indianapolis, it was cloudy. The temperature was 68 degrees, the dew point 50, and the relative humidity 52%. The wind was east at 8 miles an hour. The barometric pressure was 30.10 inches and falling. Around central Indiana, it was mostly cloudy, with a temperature of 65 at Anderson, 66 at Muncie, 66 at Zionsville, and 67 at Eagle Creek Air Park. At Shelbyville, it was cloudy, with a temperature of 66. Elsewhere across Indiana, skies ranged from mostly cloudy to cloudy. It was 71 at South Bend, 68 at Fort Wayne, and 70 at Lafayette. Terre Haute reported 66, Bloomington reported 64, and Evansville reported 69. Indiana, at Cincinnati, rain was falling, with a temperature of 59. It was mostly cloudy, with a temperature of 75 at Chicago, 71 at Champaign, and 59 at Dayton. It was cloudy, with a temperature of 77 at St. Louis, and 62 at Louisville. Once again, at Indianapolis, it was 68 degrees with cloudy skies. The current time is 8:08 p.m. Eastern Daylight Time. The Indianapolis climate summary is of 7 p.m., October 10, 2026. So far today, the high temperature has been 73 degrees. The normal high is 68. So far today, the low temperature has been 56 degrees. The normal low is 48. No precipitation has fallen, which leaves the monthly total at 0.41 inches. This is 0.61 inches below the normal amount of 1.02 inches for October. The total precipitation for the year still stands at 36.48 inches, which is 1.42 inches above normal. No snow has fallen, which brings the monthly total to 0.0 inches. The total snowfall since July 1st still stands at a trace. The record high for tomorrow is 86, which last occurred in 1928, and the record low is 26, which occurred in 1906. Sunset tonight is at 7:13 p.m. Sunrise tomorrow is at 7:51 a.m. This is NOAA All Hazards Radio KEC 74 in Indianapolis. Now a look at your forecast for Indianapolis and central Indiana. Tonight, cloudy with scattered showers. Lows in the upper 50s. East winds 5 to 10 miles an hour with gusts up to 25 miles an hour. Chance of rain 50%. For Sunday, mostly cloudy with isolated showers through early afternoon, then partly cloudy late in the afternoon. Highs in the mid-70s. North winds around 5 miles an hour. Chance of rain 20%. Sunday night, clear through the late overnight, then becoming partly cloudy. Lows in the upper 50s. West winds around 5 miles an hour, becoming southwest toward daybreak. For Columbus Day, partly cloudy through early afternoon, then clearing. Warmer with highs in the mid-80s. Southwest winds 5 to 10 miles an hour. Gusts up to 20 miles an hour late in the afternoon. Once again, the forecast for tonight. Cloudy with scattered showers. Lows in the upper 50s. East winds 5 to 10 miles an hour with gusts up to 25 miles an hour. Chance of rain 50%. Taking a look at the 3 through 7 day forecast for Indianapolis and central Indiana. Monday night, clear. Lows in the mid-60s. Southwest winds 5 to 10 miles an hour. Gusts up to 20 miles an hour toward daybreak. For Tuesday, sunny. Highs in the upper 80s. Tuesday night, mostly clear. A slight chance of showers toward daybreak. Lows in the mid-60s. Chance of rain 20%.

For Wednesday, a chance of showers through early afternoon, then showers likely late in the afternoon. Highs in the upper 70s. Chance of rain 60%. Wednesday night, mostly cloudy with a 50% chance of showers. Lows around 60. For Thursday, showers likely. Highs in the lower 70s. Chance of rain 60%. Thursday night, mostly cloudy with a 40% chance of showers. Lows in the mid-50s. For Friday, partly cloudy. A chance of showers through early afternoon, then a slight chance of showers late in the afternoon. Highs in the upper 60s. Chance of rain 30%. Friday night, partly cloudy. Cooler with lows in the mid-40s. For Saturday, partly cloudy. A slight chance of showers through early afternoon. Highs in the upper 50s. Chance of rain 20%. 8 a.m. at Indianapolis, it was cloudy. The temperature was 67 degrees, the dew point 50, and the relative humidity 54%. The wind was east at 10 miles an hour. The barometric pressure was 30.09 inches and falling. Around central Indiana, it was cloudy, with a temperature of 64 at Anderson, 64 at Muncie, 64 at Zionsville, 65 at Eagle Creek Airpark, and 65 at Shelbyville. Elsewhere across Indiana, at Bloomington, rain was falling, with a temperature of 61. It was cloudy, with a temperature of 70 at South Bend, 64 at Fort Wayne, 66 at Lafayette, 64 at Terre Haute, and 65 at Evansville. Just outside Indiana, at Louisville, rain was falling, with a temperature of 62. It was mostly cloudy, with a temperature of 73 at Chicago, and 65 at Champaign. It was cloudy, with a temperature of 58 at Dayton, 72 at St. Louis, and 59 at Cincinnati. Once again, at Indianapolis, it was 67 degrees with cloudy skies. The Indianapolis climate summary is of 7 p.m., October 10, 2026. So far today, the high temperature has been 73 degrees. The normal high is 68. So far today, the low temperature has been 56 degrees. The normal low is 48. No precipitation has fallen, which leaves the monthly total at 0.41 inches. This is 0.61 inches below the normal amount of 1.02 inches for October. The total precipitation for the year still stands at 36.48 inches, which is 1.42 inches above normal. No snow has fallen, which brings the monthly total to 0.0 inches. The total snowfall since July 1st still stands at a trace. The record high for tomorrow is 86, which last occurred in 1928, and the record low is 26, which occurred in 1906. Sunset tonight is at 7:13 p.m. Sunrise tomorrow is at 7:51 a.m. This is NOAA All Hazards Radio KEC 74 in Indianapolis. Now a look at your forecast for Indianapolis and central Indiana. Tonight, cloudy with scattered showers. Lows in the upper 50s. East winds 5 to 10 miles an hour with gusts up to 25 miles an hour. Chance of rain 50%. For Sunday, mostly cloudy with isolated showers through early afternoon, then partly cloudy late in the afternoon. Highs in the mid-70s. North winds around 5 miles an hour. Chance of rain 20%. Sunday night, clear through the late overnight, then becoming partly cloudy. Lows in the upper 50s. West winds around 5 miles an hour, becoming southwest toward daybreak. For Columbus Day, partly cloudy through early afternoon, then clearing. Warmer with highs in the mid-80s. Southwest winds 5 to 10 miles an hour. Gusts up to 20 miles an hour late in the afternoon. Once again, the forecast for tonight. Cloudy with scattered showers. Lows in the upper 50s. East winds 5 to 10 miles an hour with gusts up to 25 miles an hour. Chance of rain 50%. Taking a look at the 3 through 7 day forecast for Indianapolis and central Indiana. Monday night. Clear. Lows in the mid-60s. Southwest winds 5 to 10 miles an hour.

gusts up to 20 miles an hour toward daybreak. For Tuesday, sunny, highs in the upper 80s. Tuesday night, mostly clear, a slight chance of showers toward daybreak. Lows in the mid-60s. Chance of rain 20%. For Wednesday, a chance of showers through early afternoon, then showers likely late in the afternoon. Highs in the upper 70s. Chance of rain 60%. Wednesday night, mostly cloudy with a 50% chance of showers. Lows around 60. For Thursday, showers likely. Highs in the lower 70s. Chance of rain 60%. Thursday night, mostly cloudy with a 40% chance of showers. Lows in the mid-50s. For Friday, partly cloudy. A chance of showers through early afternoon. Then a slight chance of showers late in the afternoon. Highs in the upper 60s. Chance of rain 30%. Friday night, partly cloudy. Cooler with lows in the mid-40s. For Saturday, partly cloudy. A slight chance of showers through early afternoon. Highs in the upper 50s. Chance of rain 20%. At 8 p.m. at Indianapolis, it was cloudy. The temperature was 67 degrees, the dew point 50, and the relative humidity 54%. The wind was east at 10 miles an hour. The barometric pressure was 30.09 inches and falling. Around central Indiana, it was cloudy, with a temperature of 64 at Anderson, 64 at Muncie, 64 at Zionsville, 65 at Eagle Creek Air Park, and 65 at Shelbyville. Elsewhere across Indiana, at Bloomington, rain was falling, with a temperature of 61. It was cloudy, with a temperature of 70 at South Bend, 64 at Fort Wayne, 66 at Lafayette, 64 at Terre Haute, and 65 at Evansville. Just outside Indiana, at Louisville, rain was falling, with a temperature of 62. It was mostly cloudy, with a temperature of 73 at Chicago, and 65 at Champaign. It was cloudy, with a temperature of 58 at Dayton, 72 at St. Louis, and 59 at Cincinnati. Once again, at Indianapolis, it was 67 degrees with cloudy skies. The Indianapolis climate summary is of 7 p.m., October 10, 2026. So far today, the high temperature has been 73 degrees. The normal high is 68. So far today, the low temperature has been 56 degrees. The normal low is 48. No precipitation has fallen, which leaves the monthly total at 0.41 inches. This is 0.61 inches below the normal amount of 1.02 inches for October. The total precipitation for the year still stands at 36.48 inches, which is 1.42 inches above normal. No snow has fallen, which brings the monthly total to 0.0 inches. The total snowfall since July 1st still stands at a trace. The record high for tomorrow is 86, which last occurred in 1928, and the record low is 26, which occurred in 1906. Sunset tonight is at 7:13 p.m. Sunrise tomorrow is at 7:51 a.m. This is NOAA All Hazards Radio KEC 74 in Indianapolis. Now a look at your forecast for Indianapolis and central Indiana. Tonight, cloudy with scattered showers. Lows in the upper 50s. East winds 5 to 10 miles an hour with gusts up to 25 miles an hour. Chance of rain 50%. For Sunday, mostly cloudy with isolated showers through early afternoon, then partly cloudy late in the afternoon. Highs in the mid-70s. North winds around 5 miles an hour. Chance of rain 20%. Sunday night, clear through the late then becoming partly cloudy. Lows in the upper 50s. West winds around 5 miles an hour, becoming southwest toward daybreak. For Columbus Day, partly cloudy through early afternoon, then clearing. Warmer with highs in the mid-80s. Southwest winds 5 to 10 miles an hour. Gusts up to 20 miles an hour late in the afternoon. Once again, the forecast for tonight. Cloudy with scattered showers. Lows in the upper 50s. East winds 5 to 10 miles an hour with gusts up to

25 miles an hour. Chance of rain 50%. Taking a look at the 3 through 7 day forecast for Indianapolis and central Indiana. Monday night. Clear. Lows in the mid-60s. Southwest winds 5 to 10 miles an hour. Gusts up to 20 miles an hour toward daybreak. For Tuesday. Sunny. Highs in the upper 80s. Tuesday night. Mostly clear. A slight chance of showers toward daybreak. Lows in the mid-60s. Chance of rain 20%. For Wednesday. A chance of showers through early afternoon, then showers likely late in the afternoon. Highs in the upper 70s. Chance of rain 60%. Wednesday night. Mostly cloudy with a 50% chance of showers. Lows around 60. For Thursday. Showers likely. Highs in the lower 70s. Chance of rain 60%. Thursday night. Mostly cloudy with a 40% chance of showers. Lows in the mid-50s. For Friday. Partly cloudy. A chance of showers through early afternoon. Then a slight chance of showers late in the afternoon. Highs in the upper 60s. Chance of rain 30%. Friday night. Partly cloudy. Cooler with lows in the mid-40s. For Saturday. Partly cloudy. A slight chance of showers through early afternoon. Highs in the upper 50s. Chance of rain 20%. The current time is 8:23 p.m. Eastern Daylight Time. Now here is the hazardous weather outlook for central Indiana. For the period through tonight. Numerous showers expected this evening through tonight. Severe weather is not expected, but the strongest storms of the night may have gusty winds. And now the extended outlook for the period Sunday through Friday. No hazardous weather is expected at this time. Spotter information statement. Spotter activation is not anticipated. 8 p.m. at Indianapolis, it was cloudy. The temperature was 67 degrees, the dew point 50, and the relative humidity 54%. The wind was east at 10 miles an hour. The barometric pressure was 30.09 inches and falling. Around central Indiana, it was cloudy, with a temperature of 64 at Anderson, 64 at Muncie, 64 at Zionsville, 65 at Eagle Creek Airpark, and 65 at Shelbyville. Elsewhere across Indiana, at Bloomington, rain was falling, with a temperature of 61. It was cloudy, with a temperature of 70 at South Bend, 64 at Fort Wayne, 66 at Lafayette, 64 at Terre Haute, and 65 at Evansville. Just outside Indiana, at Louisville, rain was falling, with a temperature of 62. It was mostly cloudy, with a temperature of 73 at Chicago, and 65 at Champaign. It was cloudy, with a temperature of 58 at Dayton, 72 at St. Louis, and 59 at Cincinnati. Once again, at Indianapolis, it was 67 degrees with cloudy skies. The Indianapolis climate summary is of 7 p.m., October 10, 2026. So far today, the high temperature has been 73 degrees. The normal high is 68. So far today, the low temperature has been 56 degrees. The normal low is 48. No precipitation has fallen, which leaves the monthly total at 0.41 inches. This is 0.61 inches below the normal amount of 1.02 inches for October. The total precipitation for the year still stands at 36.48 inches, which is 1.42 inches above normal. No snow has fallen, which brings the monthly total to 0.0 inches. The total snowfall since July 1st still stands at a trace. The record high for tomorrow is 86, which last occurred in 1928, and the record low is 26, which occurred in 1906. Sunset tonight is at 7:13 p.m. Sunrise tomorrow is at 7:51 a.m. This is NOAA All Hazards Radio KEC 74 in Indianapolis. And now a look at your forecast for Indianapolis and central Indiana. Tonight, cloudy with scattered showers. Lows in the upper 50s. East winds 5 to 10 miles an hour with gusts up to 25 miles an hour. Chance of rain 50%. For Sunday, mostly cloudy with ice.

isolated showers through early afternoon, then partly cloudy late in the afternoon. Highs in the mid-70s. North winds around 5 miles an hour. Chance of rain 20%. Sunday night. Clear through the late and becoming partly cloudy. Lows in the upper 50s. West winds around 5 miles an hour, becoming southwest toward daybreak. For Columbus Day, partly cloudy through early afternoon, then clearing. Warmer with highs in the mid-80s. Southwest winds 5 to 10 miles an hour. Gusts up to 20 miles an hour late in the afternoon. Once again, the forecast for tonight. Cloudy with scattered showers. Lows in the upper 50s. East winds 5 to 10 miles an hour with gusts up to 25 miles an hour. Chance of rain 50%. Taking a look at the 3-through-7-day forecast for Indianapolis and central Indiana. Monday night. Clear. Lows in the mid-60s. Southwest winds 5 to 10 miles an hour. Gusts up to 20 miles an hour toward daybreak. Tuesday. Sunny. Highs in the upper 80s. Tuesday night. Mostly clear. A slight chance of showers toward daybreak. Lows in the mid-60s. Chance of rain 20%. For Wednesday. A chance of showers through early afternoon, then showers likely late in the afternoon. Highs in the upper 70s. Chance of rain 60%. Wednesday night. Mostly cloudy with a 50% chance of showers. Lows around 60. For Thursday. Showers likely. Highs in the lower 70s. Chance of rain 60%. Thursday night. Mostly cloudy with a 40% chance of showers. Lows in the mid-50s. For Friday. Partly cloudy. A chance of showers through early afternoon, then a slight chance of showers late in the afternoon. Highs in the upper 60s. Chance of rain 30%. Friday night. Partly cloudy. Cooler with lows in the mid-40s. For Saturday. Partly cloudy. A slight chance of showers through early afternoon. Highs in the upper 50s. Chance of rain 20%. 8 a.m. at Indianapolis, it was cloudy. The temperature was 67 degrees, the dew point 50, and the relative humidity 54%. The wind was east at 10 miles an hour. The barometric pressure was 30.09 inches and falling. Around central Indiana, it was cloudy, with a temperature of 64 at Anderson, 64 at Muncie, 64 at Zionsville, 65 at Eagle Creek Airpark, and 65 at Shelbyville. Elsewhere across Indiana, at Bloomington, rain was falling, with a temperature of 61. It was cloudy, with a temperature of 70 at South Bend, 64 at Fort Wayne, 66 at Lafayette, 64 at Terre Haute, and 65 at Evansville. Just outside Indiana, at Louisville, rain was falling, with a temperature of 62. It was mostly cloudy, with a temperature of 73 at Chicago, and 65 at Champaign. It was cloudy, with a temperature of 58 at Dayton, 72 at St. Louis, and 59 at Cincinnati. Once again, at Indianapolis, it was 67 degrees with cloudy skies. The Indianapolis climate summary is of 7 p.m., October 10, 2026. So far today, the high temperature has been 73 degrees. The normal high is 68. So far today, the low temperature has been 56 degrees. The normal low is 48. No precipitation has fallen, which leaves the monthly total at 0.41 inches. This is 0.61 inches below the normal amount of 1.02 inches for October. The total precipitation for the year still stands at 36.48 inches, which is 1.42 inches above normal. No snow has fallen, which brings the monthly total to 0.0 inches. The total snowfall since July 1st still stands at a trace. The record high for tomorrow is 86, which last occurred in 1928, and the record low is 26, which occurred in 1906. Sunset tonight is at 7:13 p.m. Sunrise tomorrow is at 7:51 a.m. This is NOAA All Hazards Radio KEC 74 in Indianapolis.
And now a look at your forecast for Indianapolis and central Indiana. Tonight, cloudy with scattered showers. Lows in the upper 50s. East winds 5 to 10 miles an hour with gusts up to 25 miles an hour. Chance of rain 50%. For Sunday, mostly cloudy with isolated showers through early afternoon, then partly cloudy late in the afternoon. Highs in the mid-70s. North winds around 5 miles an hour. Chance of rain 20%. Sunday night, clear through the late overnight, then becoming partly cloudy. Lows in the upper 50s. West winds around 5 miles an hour, becoming southwest toward daybreak. For Columbus Day, partly cloudy through early afternoon, then clearing. Warmer with highs in the mid-80s. Southwest winds 5 to 10 miles an hour. Gusts up to 20 miles an hour late in the afternoon. Once again, the forecast for tonight. Cloudy with scattered showers. Lows in the upper 50s. East winds 5 to 10 miles an hour with gusts up to 25 miles an hour. Chance of rain 50%. Taking a look at the 3 through 7 day forecast for Indianapolis and central Indiana. Monday night. Clear. Lows in the mid-60s. Southwest winds 5 to 10 miles an hour. Gusts up to 20 miles an hour toward daybreak. For Tuesday. Sunny. Highs in the upper 80s. Tuesday night. Mostly clear. A slight chance of showers toward daybreak. Lows in the mid-60s. Chance of rain 20%. For Wednesday. A chance of showers through early afternoon, then showers likely late. Lows in the mid-60s. Chance of rain 20%. For Wednesday. A chance of showers through early afternoon, then showers likely late in the afternoon. Highs in the upper 70s. Chance of rain 60%. Wednesday night. Mostly cloudy with a 50% chance of showers. Lows around 60. For Thursday. Showers likely. Highs in the lower 70s. Chance of rain 60%. Thursday night. Mostly cloudy with a 40% chance of showers. Lows in the mid-50s. For Friday. Partly cloudy. A chance of showers through early afternoon. Then a slight chance of showers late in the afternoon. Highs in the upper 60s. Chance of rain 30%. Friday night. Partly cloudy. Cooler with lows in the mid-40s. For Saturday, partly cloudy. A slight chance of showers through early afternoon. Highs in the upper 50s. Chance of rain 20%. 8 a.m. at Indianapolis, it was cloudy. The temperature was 67 degrees, the dew point 50, and the relative humidity 54%. The wind was east at 10 miles an hour. The barometric pressure was 30.09 inches and falling. Around central Indiana, it was cloudy, with a temperature of 64 at Anderson, 64 at Muncie, 64 at Zionsville, 65 at Eagle Creek Airpark, and 65 at Shelbyville. Elsewhere across Indiana, at Bloomington, rain was falling, with a temperature of 61. It was cloudy, with a temperature of 70 at South Bend, 64 at Fort Wayne, 66 at Lafayette, 64 at Terre Haute, and 65 at Evansville. Just outside Indiana, at Louisville, rain was falling, with a temperature of 62. It was mostly cloudy, with a temperature of 73 at Chicago, and 65 at Champaign. It was cloudy, with a temperature of 58 at Dayton, 72 at St. Louis, and 59 at Cincinnati. Once again, at Indianapolis, it was 67 degrees with cloudy skies. The Indianapolis climate summary is of 7 p.m., October 10, 2026. So far today, the high temperature has been 73 degrees. The normal high is 68. So far today, the low temperature has been 56 degrees. The normal low is 48. No precipitation has fallen, which leaves the monthly total at 0.41 inches. This is 0.61 inches below the normal amount of 1.02 inches for October. The total precipitation for the year still stands at 36.48 inches, which is 1.42 inches above normal.
No snow has fallen, which brings the monthly total to 0.0 inches.

The total snowfall since July 1st still stands at a trace. The record high for tomorrow is 86, which last occurred in 1928, and the record low is 26, which occurred in 1906. Sunset tonight is at 7:13 p.m. Sunrise tomorrow is at 7:51 a.m. This is NOAA All Hazards Radio KEC 74 in Indianapolis. Now a look at your forecast for Indianapolis and central Indiana. Tonight, cloudy with scattered showers. Lows in the upper 50s. East winds 5 to 10 miles an hour with gusts up to 25 miles an hour. Chance of rain 50%. For Sunday, mostly cloudy with isolated showers through early afternoon, then partly cloudy late in the afternoon. Highs in the mid-70s. North winds around 5 miles an hour. Chance of rain 20%. Sunday night, clear through the late overnight, then becoming partly cloudy. Lows in the upper 50s. West winds around 5 miles an hour, becoming southwest toward daybreak. For Columbus Day, partly cloudy through early afternoon, then clearing. Warmer with highs in the mid-80s. Southwest winds 5 to 10 miles an hour. Gusts up to 20 miles an hour late in the afternoon. Once again, the forecast for tonight. Cloudy with scattered showers. Lows in the upper 50s. East winds 5 to 10 miles an hour with gusts up to 25 miles an hour. Chance of rain 50%. Taking a look at the 3 through 7 day forecast for Indianapolis and central Indiana. Monday night. Clear. Lows in the mid-60s. Southwest winds 5 to 10 miles an hour. Gusts up to 20 miles an hour toward daybreak. For Tuesday. Sunny. Highs in the upper 80s. Tuesday night. Mostly clear. A slight chance of showers toward daybreak. Lows in the mid-60s. Chance of rain 20%. For Wednesday. A chance of showers through early afternoon, then showers likely late in the afternoon. Highs in the upper 70s. Chance of rain 60%. Wednesday night. Mostly cloudy with a 50% chance of showers. Lows around 60. For Thursday. Showers likely. Highs in the lower 70s. Chance of rain 60%. Thursday night. Mostly cloudy with a 40% chance of showers. Lows in the mid-50s. For Friday. Partly cloudy. A chance of showers through early afternoon. Then a slight chance of showers late in the afternoon. Highs in the upper 60s. Chance of rain 30%. Friday night. Partly cloudy. Cooler with lows in the mid-40s. For Saturday. Partly cloudy. A slight chance of showers through early afternoon. Highs in the upper 50s. Chance of rain 20%. The current time is 8:39 p.m. Eastern Daylight Time. 8 p.m. at Indianapolis, it was cloudy. The temperature was 67 degrees, the dew point 50, and the relative humidity 54%. The wind was east at 10 miles an hour. The barometric pressure was 30.09 inches and falling. Around central Indiana, it was cloudy, with a temperature of 64 at Anderson, 64 at Muncie, 64 at Zionsville, 65 at Eagle Creek Airpark, and 65 at Shelbyville. Elsewhere across Indiana, at Bloomington, rain was falling, with a temperature of 61. It was cloudy, with a temperature of 70 at South Bend, 64 at Fort Wayne, 66 at Lafayette, 64 at Terre Haute, and 65 at Evansville. Just outside Indiana, at Louisville, rain was falling, with a temperature of 62. It was mostly cloudy, with a temperature of 73 at Chicago, and 65 at Champaign. It was cloudy, with a temperature of 58 at Dayton, 72 at St. Louis, and 59 at Cincinnati. Once again, at Indianapolis, it was 67 degrees with cloudy skies. The Indianapolis climate summary is of 7 p.m., October 10, 2026. So far today, the high temperature has been 73 degrees. The normal high is 68. So far today, the low temperature has been 56 degrees. The normal low is 48.

cloudy with scattered showers. Lows in the upper 50s. East winds 5 to 10 miles an hour with gusts up to 25 miles an hour. Chance of rain 50%. For Sunday, mostly cloudy with isolated showers through early afternoon, then partly cloudy late in the afternoon. Highs in the mid-70s. North winds around 5 miles an hour. Chance of rain 20%. Sunday night, clear through the late overnight, then becoming partly cloudy. Lows in the upper 50s. West winds around 5 miles an hour, becoming southwest toward daybreak. For Columbus Day, partly cloudy through early afternoon, then clearing. Warmer with highs in the mid-80s. Southwest winds 5 to 10 miles an hour. Gusts up to 20 miles an hour late in the afternoon. Once again, the forecast for tonight. Cloudy with scattered showers. Lows in the upper 50s. East winds 5 to 10 miles an hour with gusts up to 25 miles an hour. Chance of rain 50%. Now here is the hazardous weather outlook for central Indiana. For the period through tonight. Numerous showers expected this evening through tonight. Severe weather is not expected, but the strongest storms of the night may have gusty winds. And now the extended outlook for the period Sunday through Friday. No hazardous weather is expected at this time. Spotter information statement, spotter activation is not anticipated. Taking a look at the 3 through 7 day forecast for Indianapolis and central Indiana. Monday night. Clear. Lows in the mid-60s. Southwest winds 5 to 10 miles an hour. Gusts up to 20 miles an hour toward daybreak. For Tuesday. Sunny. Highs in the upper 80s. Tuesday night. Mostly clear. A slight chance of showers toward daybreak. Lows in the mid-60s. Chance of rain 20%. For Wednesday. A chance of showers through early afternoon, then showers likely late in the afternoon. Highs in the upper 70s. Chance of rain 60%. Wednesday night. Mostly cloudy with a 50% chance of showers. Lows around 60. For Thursday. Showers likely. Highs in the lower 70s. Chance of rain 60%. Thursday night. Mostly cloudy with a 40% chance of showers. Lows in the mid-50s. For Friday. Partly cloudy. A chance of showers through early afternoon, then a slight chance of showers late in the afternoon. Highs in the upper 60s. Chance of rain 30%. Friday night. Partly cloudy. Cooler with lows in the mid-40s. For Saturday. Partly cloudy. A slight chance of showers through early afternoon. Highs in the upper 50s. Chance of rain 20%. 8 a.m. at Indianapolis, it was cloudy. The temperature was 67 degrees, the dew point 50, and the relative humidity 54%. The wind was east at 10 miles an hour. The barometric pressure was 30.09 inches and falling. Around central Indiana, it was cloudy, with a temperature of 64 at Anderson, 64 at Muncie, 64 at Zionsville, 65 at Eagle Creek Airpark, and 65 at Shelbyville. Elsewhere across Indiana, at Bloomington, rain was falling, with a temperature of 61. It was cloudy, with a temperature of 70 at South Bend, 64 at Fort Wayne, 66 at Lafayette, 64 at Terre Haute, and 65 at Evansville. Just outside Indiana, at Louisville, rain was falling, with a temperature of 62. It was mostly cloudy, with a temperature of 73 at Chicago, and 65 at Champaign. It was cloudy, with a temperature of 58 at Dayton, 72 at St. Louis, and 59 at Cincinnati. Once again, at Indianapolis, it was 67 degrees with cloudy skies. The Indianapolis climate summary is of 7 p.m., October 10, 2026. So far today, the high temperature has been 73 degrees. The normal high is 68. So far today, the low temperature has been 56 degrees. The normal low is 48. No precipitation has fallen, which leaves the monthly total at 0.41 inches. This is 0.61 inches below the normal amount of 1.41.

0.02 inches for October. The total precipitation for the year still stands at 36.48 inches, which is 1.42 inches above normal. No snow has fallen, which brings the monthly total to 0.0 inches. The total snowfall since July 1st still stands at a trace. The record high for tomorrow is 86, which last occurred in 1928, and the record low is 26, which occurred in 1906. Sunset tonight is at 7:13 p.m. Sunrise tomorrow is at 7:51 a.m. This is NOAA All Hazards Radio KEC-74 in Indianapolis. Now a look at your forecast for Indianapolis and central Indiana. Tonight, cloudy with scattered showers. Lows in the upper 50s. East winds 5 to 10 miles an hour with gusts up to 25 miles an hour. Chance of rain 50%. For Sunday, mostly cloudy with isolated showers through early afternoon, then partly cloudy late in the afternoon. Highs in the mid-70s. North winds around 5 miles an hour. Chance of rain 20%. Sunday night, clear through the late overnight, then becoming partly cloudy. Lows in the upper 50s. West winds around 5 miles an hour, becoming southwest toward daybreak. For Columbus Day, partly cloudy through early afternoon, then clearing. Warmer with highs in the mid-80s. Southwest winds 5 to 10 miles an hour. Gusts up to 20 miles an hour late in the afternoon. Once again, the forecast for tonight. Cloudy with scattered showers. Lows in the upper 50s. East winds 5 to 10 miles an hour with gusts up to 25 miles an hour. Chance of rain 50%. Taking a look at the 3 through 7 day forecast for Indianapolis and central Indiana. Monday night. Clear. Lows in the mid-60s. Southwest winds 5 to 10 miles an hour. Gusts up to 20 miles an hour toward daybreak. For Tuesday, sunny. Highs in the upper 80s. Tuesday night, mostly clear. A slight chance of showers toward daybreak. Lows in the mid-60s. Chance of rain 20%. For Wednesday, a chance of showers through early afternoon, then showers likely late in the afternoon. Highs in the upper 70s. Chance of rain 60%. Wednesday night, mostly cloudy with a 50% chance of showers. Lows around 60. For Thursday, showers likely. Highs in the lower 70s. Chance of rain 60%. Thursday night, mostly cloudy with a 40% chance of showers. Lows in the mid-50s. For Friday, partly cloudy. A chance of showers through early afternoon, then a slight chance of showers late in the afternoon. Highs in the upper 60s. Chance of rain 30%. Friday night, partly cloudy. Cooler with lows in the mid-40s. For Saturday, partly cloudy. A slight chance of showers through early afternoon. Highs in the upper 50s. Chance of rain 20%. 8 p.m. at Indianapolis, it was cloudy. The temperature was 67 degrees, the dew point 50, and the relative humidity 54%. The wind was east at 10 miles an hour. The barometric pressure was 30.09 inches and falling. Around central Indiana, it was cloudy, with a temperature of 64 at Anderson, 64 at Muncie, 64 at Zionsville, 65 at Eagle Creek Airpark, and 65 at Shelbyville. Elsewhere across Indiana, at Bloomington, rain was falling, with a temperature of 61. It was cloudy, with a temperature of 70 at South Bend, 64 at Fort Wayne, 66 at Lafayette, 64 at Terre Haute, and 65 at Evansville. Just outside Indiana, at Louisville, rain was falling, with a temperature of 62. It was mostly cloudy, with a temperature of 73 at Chicago, and 65 at Champaign. It was cloudy, with a temperature of 58 at Dayton, 72 at St. Louis, and 59 at Cincinnati. Once again, at Indianapolis, it was 67 degrees with cloudy skies. The Indianapolis climate summary is of 7 p.m., October 10, 2026. So far today, the high temperature has been 73 degrees.

The normal high is 68. So far today, the low temperature has been 56 degrees. The normal low is 48. No precipitation has fallen, which leaves the monthly total at 0.41 inches. This is 0.61 inches below the normal amount of 1.02 inches for October. The total precipitation for the year still stands at 36.48 inches, which is 1.42 inches above normal. No snow has fallen, which brings the monthly total to 0.0 inches. The total snowfall since July 1st still stands at a trace. The record high for tomorrow is 86, which last occurred in 1928, and the record low is 26, which occurred in 1906. Sunset tonight is at 7:13 p.m. Sunrise tomorrow is at 7:51 a.m. The current time is 8:53 p.m. Eastern Daylight Time. 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Now a look at your forecast for Indianapolis and central Indiana. Tonight, cloudy with scattered showers. Lows in the upper 50s. East winds 5 to 10 miles an hour with gusts up to 25 miles an hour. Chance of rain 50%. For Sunday, mostly cloudy with isolated showers through early afternoon, then partly cloudy late in the afternoon. Highs in the mid-70s. North winds around 5 miles an hour. Chance of rain 20%. Sunday night, clear through the late and becoming partly cloudy. Lows in the upper 50s. West winds around 5 miles an hour, becoming southwest toward daybreak. For Columbus Day, partly cloudy through early afternoon, then clearing. Warmer with highs in the mid-80s. Southwest winds 5 to 10 miles an hour. Gusts up to 20 miles an hour late in the afternoon. Once again, the forecast for tonight. Cloudy with scattered showers. Lows in the upper 50s. East winds 5 to 10 miles an hour with gusts up to 25 miles an hour. Chance of rain 50%. Taking a look at the 3-7 day forecast for Indianapolis and central Indiana. Monday night. Clear. Lows in the mid-60s. Southwest winds 5 to 10 miles an hour. Gusts up to 20 miles an hour toward daybreak. For Tuesday. Sunny. Highs in the upper 80s. Tuesday night. Mostly clear. A slight chance of showers toward daybreak. Lows in the mid-60s. Chance of rain 20%. For Wednesday. A chance of showers through early afternoon, then showers likely late in the afternoon. Highs in the upper 70s. Chance of rain 60%. Wednesday night. Mostly cloudy with a 50% chance of showers. Lows around 60. For Thursday. Showers likely. Highs in the lower 70s. Chance of rain 60%. Thursday night. Mostly cloudy with a 40% chance of showers. Lows in the mid-50s. For Friday, partly cloudy. A chance of showers through early afternoon, then a slight chance of showers late in the afternoon. Highs in the upper 60s. Chance of rain 30%. Friday night, partly cloudy. Cooler with lows in the mid-40s. For Saturday, partly cloudy. A slight chance of showers through early afternoon. Highs in the upper 50s. Chance of rain 20%. 8 p.m. at Indianapolis, it was cloudy. The temperature was 67 degrees, the dew point 50, and the relative humidity 54%. The wind was east at 10 miles an hour. The barometric pressure was 30.09 inches and falling. Around central Indiana, it was cloudy, with a temperature of 64 at Anderson, 64 at Muncie, 64 at Zionsville, 65 at Eagle Creek Airpark, and 65 at Shelbyville. Elsewhere across Indiana, at Bloomington, rain was falling, with a temperature of 61. It was cloudy, with a temperature of 70 at South Bend, 64 at Fort Wayne, 66 at Lafayette, 64 at Terre Haute, and 65 at Evansville. Just outside Indiana, at Louisville, rain was falling, with a temperature of 62. It was mostly cloudy, with a temperature of 73 at Chicago, and 65.

It's Champagne. It was cloudy, with a temperature of 58 at Dayton, 72 at St. Louis, and 59 at Cincinnati. Once again, at Indianapolis, it was 67 degrees with cloudy skies. The Indianapolis climate summary is of 7 p.m., October 10, 2026. So far today, the high temperature has been 73 degrees. The normal high is 68. So far today, the low temperature has been 56 degrees. The normal low is 48. No precipitation has fallen, which leaves the monthly total at 0.41 inches. This is 0.61 inches below the normal amount of 1.02 inches for October. The total precipitation for the year still stands at 36.48 inches, which is 1.42 inches above normal. No snow has fallen, which brings the monthly total to 0.0 inches. The total snowfall since July 1st still stands at a trace. The record high for tomorrow is 86, which last occurred in 1928, and the record low is 26, which occurred in 1906. Sunset tonight is at 7:13 p.m. Sunrise tomorrow is at 7:51 a.m. This is NOAA All Hazards Radio KEC 74 in Indianapolis. Now a look at your forecast for Indianapolis and central Indiana. Tonight, cloudy with scattered showers. Lows in the upper 50s. East winds 5 to 10 miles an hour with gusts up to 25 miles an hour. Chance of rain 50%. For Sunday, mostly cloudy with isolated showers through early afternoon, then partly cloudy late in the afternoon. Highs in the mid-70s. North winds around 5 miles an hour. Chance of rain 20%. Sunday night. Clear through the late overnight, then becoming partly cloudy. Lows in the upper 50s. West winds around 5 miles an hour, becoming southwest toward daybreak. For Columbus Day, partly cloudy through early afternoon, then clearing. Warmer with highs in the mid-80s. Southwest winds 5 to 10 miles an hour. Gusts up to 20 miles an hour late in the afternoon. Once again, the forecast for tonight. Cloudy with scattered showers. Lows in the upper 50s. East winds 5 to 10 miles an hour with gusts up to 25 miles an hour. Chance of rain 50%. Taking a look at the 3 through 7 day forecast for Indianapolis and central Indiana. Monday night. Clear. Lows in the mid-60s. Southwest winds 5 to 10 miles an hour. Gusts up to 20 miles an hour toward daybreak. For Tuesday. Sunny. Highs in the upper 80s. Tuesday night. Mostly clear. A slight chance of showers toward daybreak. Lows in the mid-60s. Chance of rain 20%. For Wednesday. A chance of showers through early afternoon, then showers likely late in the afternoon. Highs in the upper 70s. Chance of rain 60%. Wednesday night. Mostly cloudy with a 50% chance of showers. Lows around 60. For Thursday. Showers likely. Highs in the lower 70s. Chance of rain 60%. Thursday night. Mostly cloudy with a 40% chance of showers. Lows in the mid-50s. For Friday. Partly cloudy. A chance of showers through early afternoon, then a slight chance of showers late in the afternoon. Highs in the upper 60s. Chance of rain 30%. Friday night. Partly cloudy. Cooler with lows in the mid-40s. For Saturday. Partly cloudy. A slight chance of showers through early afternoon. Highs in the upper 50s. Chance of rain 20%. At 8 p.m. at Indianapolis, it was cloudy. The temperature was 67 degrees, the dew point 50, and the relative humidity 54%. The wind was east at 10 miles an hour. The barometric pressure was 30.09 inches and falling. Around central Indiana, it was cloudy, with a temperature of 64 at Anderson, 64 at Muncie, 64 at Zionsville, 65 at Eagle Creek Airpark, and 65 at Shelbyville. Elsewhere across Indiana, at Bloomington, rain was falling, with a temperature of 61.
It was cloudy, with a temperature of 70 at South Bend, 64 at Fort Wayne, 66 at Lafayette, 64 at Terre Haute, and 65 at Evansville. Just outside Indiana, at Louisville, rain was falling, with a temperature of 62. It was mostly cloudy, with a temperature of 73 at Chicago, and 65 at Champaign. It was cloudy, with a temperature of 58 at Dayton, 72 at St. Louis, and 59 at Cincinnati. Once again, at Indianapolis, it was 67 degrees with cloudy skies. The Indianapolis climate summary is of 7 p.m., October 10, 2026. So far today, the high temperature has been 73 degrees. The normal high is 68. So far today, the low temperature has been 56 degrees. The normal low is 48. No precipitation has fallen, which leaves the monthly total at 0.41 inches. This is 0.61 inches below the normal amount of 1.02 inches for October. The total precipitation for the year still stands at 36.48 inches, which is 1.42 inches above normal. No snow has fallen, which brings the monthly total to 0.0 inches. The total snowfall since July 1st still stands at a trace. The record high for tomorrow is 86, which last occurred in 1928, and the record low is 26, which occurred in 1906. Sunset tonight is at 7:13 p.m. Sunrise tomorrow is at 7:51 a.m. Now here is the hazardous weather outlook for central Indiana. For the period through tonight, numerous showers expected this evening through tonight. Severe weather is not expected, but the strongest storms of the night may have gusty winds. And now the extended outlook for the period Sunday through Friday. No hazardous weather is expected at this time. Spotter information statement. Spotter activation is not anticipated. This is NOAA All Hazards Radio KEC 74 in Indianapolis. Now a look at your forecast for Indianapolis and central Indiana. Tonight, cloudy with scattered showers. Lows in the upper 50s. East winds 5 to 10 miles an hour with gusts up to 25 miles an hour. Chance of rain 50%. For Sunday, mostly cloudy with isolated showers through early afternoon, then partly cloudy late in the afternoon. Highs in the mid-70s. North winds around 5 miles an hour. Chance of rain 20%. Sunday night, clear through the late overnight, and becoming partly cloudy. Lows in the upper 50s. West winds around 5 miles an hour, becoming southwest toward daybreak. For Columbus Day, partly cloudy through early afternoon, then clearing. Warmer with highs in the mid-80s. Southwest winds 5 to 10 miles an hour. Gusts up to 20 miles an hour late in the afternoon. Once again, the forecast for tonight. Cloudy with scattered showers. Lows in the upper 50s. East winds 5 to 10 miles an hour with gusts up to 25 miles an hour. Chance of rain 50%. Taking a look at the 3 through 7 day forecast for Indianapolis and central Indiana. Monday night, clear. Lows in the mid-60s. Southwest winds 5 to 10 miles an hour. Gusts up to 20 miles an hour toward daybreak. For Tuesday, sunny. Highs in the upper 80s. Tuesday night, mostly clear. A slight chance of showers toward daybreak. Lows in the mid-60s. Chance of rain 20%. For Wednesday, a chance of showers through early afternoon, then showers likely late in the afternoon. Highs in the upper 70s. Chance of rain 60%. Wednesday night, mostly cloudy with a 50% chance of showers. Lows around 60. For Thursday, showers likely. Highs in the lower 70s. Chance of rain 60%. Thursday night, mostly cloudy with a 40% chance of showers. Lows in the mid-50s. For Friday, partly cloudy. A chance of showers through early afternoon, then a slight chance of showers late in the afternoon. Highs in the upper 60s. Chance of rain 30%. Friday night, partly cloudy. Cooler with lows in the mid-40s. For Saturday,
partly cloudy.

a slight chance of showers through early afternoon. Highs in the upper 50s. Chance of rain 20%. 8 p.m. at Indianapolis, it was cloudy. The temperature was 67 degrees, the dew point 50, and the relative humidity 54%. The wind was east at 10 miles an hour. The barometric pressure was 30.09 inches and falling. Around central Indiana, it was cloudy, with a temperature of 64 at Anderson, 64 at Muncie, 64 at Zionsville, 65 at Eagle Creek Airpark, and 65 at Shelbyville. Elsewhere across Indiana, at Bloomington, rain was falling, with a temperature of 61. It was cloudy, with a temperature of 70 at South Bend, 64 at Fort Wayne, 66 at Lafayette, 64 at Terre Haute, and 65 at Evansville. Just outside Indiana, at Louisville, rain was falling, with a temperature of 62. It was mostly cloudy, with a temperature of 73 at Chicago, and 65 at Champaign. It was cloudy, with a temperature of 58 at Dayton, 72 at St. Louis, and 59 at Cincinnati. Once again, at Indianapolis, it was 67 degrees with cloudy skies. The current time is 9:08 p.m. Eastern Daylight Time. The Indianapolis climate summary is of 7 p.m., October 10, 2026. So far today, the high temperature has been 73 degrees. The normal high is 68. So far today, the low temperature has been 56 degrees. The normal low is 48. No precipitation has fallen, which leaves the monthly total at 0.41 inches. This is 0.61 inches below the normal amount of 1.02 inches for October. The total precipitation for the year still stands at 36.48 inches, which is 1.42 inches above normal. No snow has fallen, which brings the monthly total to 0.0 inches. The total snowfall since July 1st still stands at a trace. The record high for tomorrow is 86, which last occurred in 1928, and the record low is 26, which occurred in 1906. Sunset tonight is at 7:13 p.m. Sunrise tomorrow is at 7:51 a.m. This is NOAA All Hazards Radio KEC 74 in Indianapolis. Now a look at your forecast for Indianapolis and central Indiana. Tonight, cloudy with scattered showers. Lows in the upper 50s. East winds 5 to 10 miles an hour with gusts up to 25 miles an hour. Chance of rain 50%. For Sunday, mostly cloudy with isolated showers through early afternoon, then partly cloudy late in the afternoon. Highs in the mid-70s. North winds around 5 miles an hour. Chance of rain 20%. Sunday night, clear through the late, then becoming partly cloudy. Lows in the upper 50s. West winds around 5 miles an hour, becoming southwest toward daybreak. For Columbus Day, partly cloudy through early afternoon, then clearing. Warmer with highs in the mid-80s. Southwest winds 5 to 10 miles an hour. Gusts up to 20 miles an hour late in the afternoon. Once again, the forecast for tonight. Cloudy with scattered showers. Lows in the upper 50s. East winds 5 to 10 miles an hour with gusts up to 25 miles an hour. Chance of rain 50%. Taking a look at the 3 through 7 day forecast for Indianapolis and central Indiana. Monday night, clear. Lows in the mid-60s. Southwest winds 5 to 10 miles an hour. Gusts up to 20 miles an hour toward daybreak. For Tuesday, sunny. Highs in the upper 80s. Tuesday night, mostly clear. A slight chance of showers toward daybreak. Lows in the mid-60s. Chance of rain 20%. For Wednesday, a chance of showers through early afternoon, then showers likely late in the afternoon. Highs in the upper 70s. Chance of rain 60%. Wednesday night, mostly cloudy with a 50% chance of showers. Lows around 60. For Thursday, showers likely. Highs in the lower 70s. Chance of rain 60%. Thursday night, mostly cloudy with a 40% chance of showers. Lows in the

Friday. Partly cloudy. A chance of showers through early afternoon. Then a slight chance of showers late in the afternoon. Highs in the upper 60s. Chance of rain 30%. Friday night. Partly cloudy. Cooler with lows in the mid-40s. For Saturday. Partly cloudy. A slight chance of showers through early afternoon. Highs in the upper 50s. Chance of rain 20%. At 9 p.m. at Indianapolis, light rain was falling. The temperature was 66 degrees, the dew point 54, and the relative humidity 65%. The wind was east at 12 miles an hour. The barometric pressure was 30.08 inches and falling. Around central Indiana, rain was falling, with a temperature of 65 at Eagle Creek Airpark and 61 at Shelbyville. At Zionsville, it was mostly cloudy, with a temperature of 64. It was cloudy, with a temperature of 64 at Anderson and 64 at Muncie. Elsewhere across Indiana, at Bloomington, rain was falling, with a temperature of 60. At South Bend, it was partly cloudy, with a temperature of 68. It was mostly cloudy, with a temperature of 63 at Lafayette and 62 at Terre Haute. It was cloudy, with a temperature of 60 at Fort Wayne and 63 at Evansville. Just outside Indiana, at Cincinnati, rain was falling, with a temperature of 59. It was mostly cloudy, with a temperature of 70 at Chicago, 61 at Champaign, and 69 at St. Louis. It was cloudy, with a temperature of 58 at Dayton, and 61 at Louisville. Once again, at Indianapolis, it was 66 degrees with light rain. The Indianapolis climate summary is of 7 p.m., October 10, 2026. So far today, the high temperature has been 73 degrees. The normal high is 68. So far today, the low temperature has been 56 degrees. The normal low is 48. No precipitation has fallen, which leaves the monthly total at 0.41 inches. This is 0.61 inches below the normal amount of 1.02 inches for October. The total precipitation for the year still stands at 36.48 inches, which is 1.42 inches above normal. No snow has fallen, which brings the monthly total to 0.0 inches. The total snowfall since July 1st still stands at a trace. The record high for tomorrow is 86, which last occurred in 1928, and the record low is 26, which occurred in 1906. Sunset tonight is at 7:13 p.m. Sunrise tomorrow is at 7:51 a.m. This is NOAA All Hazards Radio KEC 74 in Indianapolis. Now a look at your forecast for Indianapolis and central Indiana. Tonight, cloudy with scattered showers. Lows in the upper 50s. East winds 5 to 10 miles an hour with gusts up to 25 miles an hour. Chance of rain 50%. For Sunday, mostly cloudy with isolated showers through early afternoon, then partly cloudy late in the afternoon. Highs in the mid-70s. North winds around 5 miles an hour. Chance of rain 20%. Sunday night. Clear through the late overnight, then becoming partly cloudy. Lows in the upper 50s. West winds around 5 miles an hour, becoming southwest toward daybreak. For Columbus Day. Partly cloudy through early afternoon, then clearing. Warmer with highs in the mid-80s. Southwest winds 5 to 10 miles an hour. Gusts up to 20 miles an hour late in the afternoon. Once again, the forecast for tonight. Cloudy with scattered showers. Lows in the upper 50s. East winds 5 to 10 miles an hour with gusts up to 25 miles an hour. Chance of rain 50%. Taking a look at the 3-7 day forecast for Indianapolis and central Indiana. Monday night. Clear. Lows in the mid-60s. Southwest winds 5 to 10 miles an hour. Gusts up to 20 miles an hour toward daybreak. For Tuesday. Sunny. Highs in the upper 80s. Tuesday night. Mostly clear. A slight chance of showers toward daybreak. Lows in the mid-60s. Chance of rain 20%. For Wednesday.

A chance of showers through early afternoon, then showers likely late in the afternoon. Highs in the upper 70s. Chance of rain 60%. Wednesday night. Mostly cloudy with a 50% chance of showers. Lows around 60. For Thursday. Showers likely. Highs in the lower 70s. Chance of rain 60%. Thursday night. Mostly cloudy with a 40% chance of showers. Lows in the mid-50s. For Friday. Partly cloudy. A chance of showers through early afternoon. Then a slight chance of showers late in the afternoon. Highs in the upper 60s. Chance of rain 30%. Friday night. Partly cloudy. Cooler with lows in the mid-40s. For Saturday. Partly cloudy. A slight chance of showers through early afternoon. Highs in the upper 50s. Chance of rain 20%. At 9 p.m. at Indianapolis, light rain was falling. The temperature was 66 degrees, the dew point 54, and the relative humidity 65%. The wind was east at 12 miles an hour. The barometric pressure was 30.08 inches and falling. Around central Indiana, rain was falling, with a temperature of 65 at Eagle Creek Airpark and 61 at Shelbyville. At Zionsville, it was mostly cloudy, with a temperature of 64. It was cloudy, with a temperature of 64 at Anderson and 64 at Muncie. Elsewhere across Indiana, at Bloomington, rain was falling, with a temperature of 60. At South Bend, it was partly cloudy, with a temperature of 68. It was mostly cloudy, with a temperature of 63 at Lafayette and 62 at Terre Haute. It was cloudy, with a temperature of 60 at Fort Wayne and 63 at Evansville. Just outside Indiana, at Cincinnati, rain was falling, with a temperature of 59. It was mostly cloudy, with a temperature of 70 at Chicago, 61 at Champaign, and 69 at St. Louis. It was cloudy, with a temperature of 58 at Dayton, and 61 at Louisville. Once again, at Indianapolis, it was 66 degrees with light rain. The Indianapolis climate summary is of 7 p.m., October 10, 2026. So far today, the high temperature has been 73 degrees. The normal high is 68. So far today, the low temperature has been 56 degrees. The normal low is 48. No precipitation has fallen, which leaves the monthly total at 0.41 inches. This is 0.61 inches below the normal amount of 1.02 inches for October. The total precipitation for the year still stands at 36.48 inches, which is 1.42 inches above normal. No snow has fallen, which brings the monthly total to 0.0 inches. The total snowfall since July 1st still stands at a trace. The record high for tomorrow is 86, which last occurred in 1928, and the record low is 26, which occurred in 1906. Sunset tonight is at 7:13 p.m. Sunrise tomorrow is at 7:51 a.m. This is All Hazards Radio KEC 74 in Indianapolis. Now a look at your forecast for Indianapolis and central Indiana. Tonight, cloudy with scattered showers. Lows in the upper 50s. East winds 5 to 10 miles an hour with gusts up to 25 miles an hour. Chance of rain 50%. For Sunday, mostly cloudy with isolated showers through early afternoon, then partly cloudy late in the afternoon. Highs in the mid-70s. North winds around 5 miles an hour. Chance of rain 20%. Sunday night. Clear through the late overnight, then becoming partly cloudy. Lows in the upper 50s. West winds around 5 miles an hour, becoming southwest toward daybreak. For Columbus Day, partly cloudy through early afternoon, then clearing. Warmer with highs in the mid-80s. Southwest winds 5 to 10 miles an hour. Gusts up to 20 miles an hour late in the afternoon. Once again, the forecast for tonight. Cloudy with scattered showers. Lows in the upper 50s. East winds 5 to 10 miles an hour with gusts up to 25 miles an hour. Chance of rain 50%. Taking a look at the 3 through 7 day forecast for Indianapolis

and central Indiana. Monday night, clear. Lows in the mid-60s. Southwest winds 5 to 10 miles an hour. Gusts up to 20 miles an hour toward daybreak. For Tuesday, sunny. Highs in the upper 80s. Tuesday night, mostly clear. A slight chance of showers toward daybreak. Lows in the mid-60s. Chance of rain 20%. For Wednesday, a chance of showers through early afternoon, then showers likely late in the afternoon. Highs in the upper 70s. Chance of rain 60%. Wednesday night, mostly cloudy with a 50% chance of showers. Lows around 60. For Thursday, showers likely. Highs in the lower 70s. Chance of rain 60%. Thursday night, mostly cloudy with a 40% chance of showers. Lows in the mid-50s. For Friday, partly cloudy. A chance of showers through early afternoon, then a slight chance of showers late in the afternoon. Highs in the upper 60s. Chance of rain 30%. Friday night, partly cloudy. Cooler with lows in the mid-40s. For Saturday, partly cloudy. A slight chance of showers through early afternoon. Highs in the upper 50s. Chance of rain 20%. The current time is 9:23 p.m. Eastern Daylight Time. Now here is the hazardous weather outlook for central Indiana. For the period through tonight, numerous showers expected this evening through tonight. Severe weather is not expected, but the strongest storms of the night may have gusty winds. And now the extended outlook for the period Sunday through Friday. No hazardous weather is expected at this time. Spotter information statement. Spotter activation is not anticipated. At 9 p.m. at Indianapolis, light rain was falling. The temperature was 66 degrees, the dew point 54, and the relative humidity 65%. The wind was east at 12 miles an hour. The barometric pressure was 30.08 inches and falling. Around central Indiana, rain was falling, with a temperature of 65 at Eagle Creek Airpark and 61 at Shelbyville. At Zionsville, it was mostly cloudy, with a temperature of 64. It was cloudy, with a temperature of 64 at Anderson and 64 at Muncie. Elsewhere across Indiana, at Bloomington, rain was falling, with a temperature of 60. At South Bend, it was partly cloudy, with a temperature of 68. It was mostly cloudy, with a temperature of 63 at Lafayette and 62 at Terre Haute. It was cloudy, with a temperature of 60 at Fort Wayne and 63 at Evansville. Just outside Indiana, at Cincinnati, rain was falling, with a temperature of 59. It was mostly cloudy, with a temperature of 70 at Chicago, 61 at Champaign, and 69 at St. Louis. It was cloudy, with a temperature of 58 at Dayton, and 61 at Louisville. Once again, at Indianapolis, it was 66 degrees with light rain. The Indianapolis climate summary is of 7 p.m., October 10, 2026. So far today, the high temperature has been 73 degrees. The normal high is 68. So far today, the low temperature has been 56 degrees. The normal low is 48. No precipitation has fallen, which leaves the monthly total at 0.41 inches. This is 0.61 inches below the normal amount of 1.02 inches for October. The total precipitation for the year still stands at 36.48 inches, which is 1.42 inches above normal. No snow has fallen, which brings the monthly total to 0.0 inches. The total snowfall since July 1st still stands at a trace. The record high for tomorrow is 86, which last occurred in 1928, and the record low is 26, which occurred in 1906. Sunset tonight is at 7:13 p.m. Sunrise tomorrow is at 7:51 a.m. This is NOAA All Hazards Radio KEC 74 in Indianapolis. Now a look at your forecast for Indianapolis and central Indiana. Tonight, cloudy with scattered showers. Lows in the upper 50s. East winds 5 to 10 miles an hour with gusts up to 25 miles an hour.
chance of rain 50%. For Sunday, mostly cloudy with isolated showers through early afternoon, then partly cloudy late in the afternoon. Highs in the mid-70s. North winds around 5 miles an hour. Chance of rain 20%. Sunday night, clear through the late overnight, then becoming partly cloudy. Lows in the upper 50s. West winds around 5 miles an hour, becoming southwest toward daybreak. For Columbus Day, partly cloudy through early afternoon, then clearing. Warmer with highs in the mid-80s. Southwest winds 5 to 10 miles an hour. Gusts up to 20 miles an hour late in the afternoon. Once again, the forecast for tonight. Cloudy with scattered showers. Lows in the upper 50s. East winds 5 to 10 miles an hour with gusts up to 25 miles an hour. Chance of rain 50%. Taking a look at the 3 through 7 day forecast for Indianapolis and central Indiana. Monday night. Clear. Lows in the mid-60s. Southwest winds 5 to 10 miles an hour. Gusts up to 20 miles an hour toward daybreak. For Tuesday. Sunny. Highs in the upper 80s. Tuesday night. Mostly clear. A slight chance of showers toward daybreak. Lows in the mid-60s. Chance of rain 20%. For Wednesday. A chance of showers through early afternoon, then showers likely late in the afternoon. Highs in the upper 70s. Chance of rain 60%. Wednesday night. Mostly cloudy with a 50% chance of showers. Lows around 60. For Thursday. Showers likely. Highs in the lower 70s. Chance of rain 60%. Thursday night. Mostly cloudy with a 40% chance of showers. Lows in the mid-50s. For Friday. Partly cloudy. A chance of showers through early afternoon. Then a slight chance of showers late in the afternoon. Highs in the upper 60s. Chance of rain 30%. Friday night. Partly cloudy. Cooler with lows in the mid-40s. For Saturday. Partly cloudy. A slight chance of showers through early afternoon. Highs in the upper 50s. Chance of rain 20%. At Indianapolis, light rain was falling. The temperature was 66 degrees, the dew point 54, and the relative humidity 65%. The wind was east at 12 miles an hour. The barometric pressure was 30.08 inches and falling. Around central Indiana, rain was falling, with a temperature of 65 at Eagle Creek Airpark and 61 at Shelbyville. At Zionsville, it was mostly cloudy, with a temperature of 64. It was cloudy, with a temperature of 64 at Anderson and 64 at Muncie. Elsewhere across Indiana, at Bloomington, rain was falling, with a temperature of 60. At South Bend, it was partly cloudy, with a temperature of 68. It was mostly cloudy, with a temperature of 63 at Lafayette and 62 at Terre Haute. It was cloudy, with a temperature of 60 at Fort Wayne and 63 at Evansville. Just outside Indiana, at Cincinnati, rain was falling, with a temperature of 59. It was mostly cloudy, with a temperature of 70 at Chicago, 61 at Champaign, and 69 at St. Louis. It was cloudy, with a temperature of 58 at Dayton and 61 at Louisville. Once again, at Indianapolis, it was 66 degrees with light rain. This is NOAA All Hazards Radio KEC 74 in Indianapolis. Now a look at your forecast for Indianapolis and central Indiana. Tonight, cloudy with scattered showers. Lows in the upper 50s. East winds 5 to 10 miles an hour with gusts up to 25 miles an hour. Chance of rain 50%. For Sunday, mostly cloudy with isolated showers through early afternoon, then partly cloudy late in the afternoon. Highs in the mid-70s. North winds around 5 miles an hour. Chance of rain 20%. Sunday night. Clear through the late overnight, then becoming partly cloudy. Lows in the upper 50s. West winds around 5 miles an hour, becoming southwest toward daybreak. For Columbus Day.
partly cloudy through early afternoon.

then clearing. Warmer with highs in the mid-80s. Southwest winds 5 to 10 miles an hour. Gusts up to 20 miles an hour late in the afternoon. Once again, the forecast for tonight. Cloudy with scattered showers. Lows in the upper 50s. East winds 5 to 10 miles an hour with gusts up to 25 miles an hour. Chance of rain 50%. Taking a look at the 3 through 7 day forecast for Indianapolis and central Indiana. Monday night. Clear. Lows in the mid-60s. Southwest winds 5 to 10 miles an hour. Gusts up to 20 miles an hour toward daybreak. For Tuesday. Sunny. Highs in the upper 80s. Tuesday night. Mostly clear. A slight chance of showers toward daybreak. Lows in the mid-60s. Chance of rain 20%. For Wednesday. A chance of showers through early afternoon, then showers likely late in the afternoon. Highs in the upper 70s. Chance of rain 20%. For Wednesday. A chance of showers through early afternoon, then showers likely late in the afternoon. Highs in the upper 70s. Chance of rain 60%. Wednesday night. Mostly cloudy with a 50% chance of showers. Lows around 60. For Thursday. Showers likely. Highs in the lower 70s. Chance of rain 60%. Thursday night. Mostly cloudy with a 40% chance of showers. Lows in the mid-50s. For Friday. Partly cloudy. A chance of showers through early afternoon, then a slight chance of showers late in the afternoon. Highs in the upper 60s. Chance of rain 30%. Friday night. Partly cloudy. Cooler with lows in the mid-40s. For Saturday. Partly cloudy. A slight chance of showers through early afternoon. Highs in the upper 50s. Chance of rain 20%. At 9 p.m. at Indianapolis, light rain was falling. The temperature was 66 degrees, the dew point 54, and the relative humidity 65%. The wind was east at 12 miles an hour. The barometric pressure was 30.08 inches and falling. Around central Indiana, rain was falling, with a temperature of 65 at Eagle Creek Airpark and 61 at Shelbyville. At Zionsville, it was mostly cloudy, with a temperature of 64. It was cloudy, with a temperature of 64 at Anderson and 64 at Muncie. Elsewhere across Indiana, at Bloomington, rain was falling, with a temperature of 60. At South Bend, it was partly cloudy, with a temperature of 68. It was mostly cloudy, with a temperature of 63 at Lafayette and 62 at Terre Haute. It was cloudy, with a temperature of 60 at Fort Wayne and 63 at Evansville. Just outside Indiana, at Cincinnati, rain was falling, with a temperature of 59. It was mostly cloudy, with a temperature of 70 at Chicago, 61 at Champaign, and 69 at St. Louis. It was cloudy, with a temperature of 58 at Dayton and 61 at Louisville. Once again, at Indianapolis, it was 66 degrees with light rain. This is NOAA All Hazards Radio KEC 74 in Indianapolis. Now a look at your forecast for Indianapolis and central Indiana. Tonight, cloudy with scattered showers. Lows in the upper 50s. East winds 5 to 10 miles an hour with gusts up to 25 miles an hour. Chance of rain 50%. For Sunday, mostly cloudy with isolated showers through early afternoon, then partly cloudy late in the afternoon. Highs in the mid-70s. North winds around 5 miles an hour. Chance of rain 20%. Sunday night. Clear through the late overnight, then becoming partly cloudy. Lows in the upper 50s. West winds around 5 miles an hour, becoming southwest toward daybreak. For Columbus Day. Partly cloudy through early afternoon, then clearing. Warmer with highs in the mid-80s. Southwest winds 5 to 10 miles an hour. Gusts up to 20 miles an hour late in the afternoon. Once again, the forecast for tonight. Cloudy with scattered showers. Lows in the upper 50s. East winds 5 to 10 miles an hour with

up to 25 miles an hour. Chance of rain 50%. Taking a look at the 3 through 7 day forecast for Indianapolis and central Indiana. Monday night. Clear. Lows in the mid-60s. Southwest winds 5 to 10 miles an hour. Gusts up to 20 miles an hour toward daybreak. For Tuesday. Sunny. Highs in the upper 80s. Tuesday night. Mostly clear. A slight chance of showers toward daybreak. Lows in the mid-60s. Chance of rain 20%. For Wednesday. A chance of showers through early afternoon, then showers likely late in the afternoon. Highs in the upper 70s. Chance of rain 60%. Wednesday night. Mostly cloudy with a 50% chance of showers. Lows around 60. For Thursday. Showers likely. Highs in the lower 70s. Chance of rain 60%. Thursday night. Mostly cloudy with a 40% chance of showers. Lows in the mid-50s. For Friday. Partly cloudy. A chance of showers through early afternoon. Then a slight chance of showers late in the afternoon. Highs in the upper 60s. Chance of rain 30%. Friday night. Partly cloudy. Cooler with lows in the mid-40s. For Saturday. Partly cloudy. A slight chance of showers through early afternoon. Highs in the upper 50s. Chance of rain 20%. The current time is 9:38 p.m. Eastern Daylight Time. At 9 p.m. at Indianapolis, light rain was falling. The temperature was 66 degrees, the dew point 54, and the relative humidity 65%. The wind was east at 12 miles an hour. The barometric pressure was 30.08 inches and falling. Around central Indiana, rain was falling, with a temperature of 65 at Eagle Creek Airpark and 61 at Shelbyville. At Zionsville, it was mostly cloudy, with a temperature of 64. It was cloudy, with a temperature of 64 at Anderson and 64 at Muncie. Elsewhere across Indiana, at Bloomington, rain was falling, with a temperature of 60. At South Bend, it was partly cloudy, with a temperature of 68. It was mostly cloudy, with a temperature of 63 at Lafayette and 62 at Terre Haute. It was cloudy, with a temperature of 60 at Fort Wayne and 63 at Evansville. Just outside Indiana, at Cincinnati, rain was falling, with a temperature of 59. It was mostly cloudy, with a temperature of 70 at Chicago, 61 at Champaign, and 69 at St. Louis. It was cloudy, with a temperature of 58 at Dayton, and 61 at Louisville. Once again, at Indianapolis, it was 66 degrees with light rain. This is NOAA All Hazards Radio KEC 74 in Indianapolis. Now a look at your forecast for Indianapolis and central Indiana. Tonight, cloudy with scattered showers. Lows in the upper 50s. East winds 5 to 10 miles an hour with gusts up to 25 miles an hour. Chance of rain 50%. For Sunday, mostly cloudy with isolated showers through early afternoon, then partly cloudy late in the afternoon. Highs in the mid-70s. North winds around 5 miles an hour. Chance of rain 20%. Sunday night, clear through the and becoming partly cloudy. Lows in the upper 50s. West winds around 5 miles an hour, becoming southwest toward daybreak. For Columbus Day, partly cloudy through early afternoon, then clearing. Warmer with highs in the mid-80s. Southwest winds 5 to 10 miles an hour. Gusts up to 20 miles an hour late in the afternoon. Once again, the forecast for tonight. Cloudy with scattered showers. Lows in the upper 50s. East winds 5 to 10 miles an hour with gusts up to 25 miles an hour. Chance of rain 50%. Taking a look at the 3 through 7 day forecast for Indianapolis and central Indiana. Monday night. Clear. Lows in the mid-60s. Southwest winds 5 to 10 miles an hour. Gusts up to 20 miles an hour toward daybreak. For Tuesday, sunny, highs in the upper 80s.

night. Partly cloudy. Cooler with lows in the mid-40s. For Saturday, partly cloudy. A slight chance of showers through early afternoon. Highs in the upper 50s. Chance of rain 20%. Now here is the hazardous weather outlook for central Indiana. For the period through tonight. Numerous showers expected this evening through tonight. Severe weather is not expected, but the strongest storms of the night may have gusty winds. And now the extended outlook for the period Sunday through Friday. No hazardous weather is expected at this time. Spotter information statement. Spotter activation is not anticipated. 9 p.m. at Indianapolis, light rain was falling. The temperature was 66 degrees, the dew point 54, and the relative humidity 65%. The wind was east at 12 miles an hour. The barometric pressure was 30.08 inches and falling. Around central Indiana, rain was falling, with a temperature of 65 at Eagle Creek Airpark and 61 at Shelbyville. At Zionsville, it was mostly cloudy, with a temperature of 64. It was cloudy, with a temperature of 64 at Anderson and 64 at Muncie. Elsewhere across Indiana, at Bloomington, rain was falling, with a temperature of 60. At South Bend, it was partly cloudy, with a temperature of 68. It was mostly cloudy, with a temperature of 63 at Lafayette and 62 at Terre Haute. It was cloudy, with a temperature of 60 at Fort Wayne and 63 at Evansville. Just outside Indiana, at Cincinnati, rain was falling, with a temperature of 59. It was mostly cloudy, with a temperature of 70 at Chicago, 61 at Champaign, and 69 at St. Louis. It was cloudy, with a temperature of 58 at Dayton, and 61 at Louisville. Once again, at Indianapolis, it was 66 degrees with light rain. This is NOAA All Hazards Radio KEC 74 in Indianapolis. Now a look at your forecast for Indianapolis and central Indiana. Tonight, cloudy with scattered showers. Lows in the upper 50s. East winds 5 to 10 miles an hour with gusts up to 25 miles an hour. Chance of rain 50%. For Sunday, mostly cloudy with isolated showers through early afternoon, then partly cloudy late in the afternoon. Highs in the mid-70s. North winds around 5 miles an hour. Chance of rain 20%. Sunday night. Clear through the late overnight, then becoming partly cloudy. Lows in the upper 50s. West winds around 5 miles an hour, becoming southwest toward daybreak. For Columbus Day, partly cloudy through early afternoon, then clearing. Warmer with highs in the mid-80s. Southwest winds 5 to 10 miles an hour. Gusts up to 20 miles an hour late in the afternoon. Once again, the forecast for tonight. Cloudy with scattered showers. Lows in the upper 50s. East winds 5 to 10 miles an hour with gusts up to 25 miles an hour. Chance of rain 50%. And now a look at your forecast for Indianapolis and central Indiana. Rest of tonight. Cloudy with scattered showers. Lows in the upper 50s. East winds 5 to 10 miles an hour with gusts up to 25 miles an hour. Chance of rain 50%. For Sunday, mostly cloudy with isolated showers through early afternoon, then partly cloudy late in the afternoon. Highs in the mid-70s. North winds around 5 miles an hour. Chance of rain 20%. Sunday night, clear through the late overnight, then becoming partly cloudy. Lows in the upper 50s. West winds around 5 miles an hour, becoming southwest toward daybreak. For Columbus Day, partly cloudy through early afternoon, then clearing. Warmer with highs in the mid-80s. Southwest winds 5 to 10 miles an hour. Gusts up to 20 miles an hour late in the afternoon. Once again, the forecast for rest of tonight. Cloudy with scattered showers. Lows in the upper 50s. East winds 5 to 10 miles an hour with gusts up to 25 miles an hour. Chance of rain 50%. Taking a look at the 3 through 7 day forecast for Indianapolis and central Indiana. Monday night,

clear. Lows in the mid-60s. Southwest winds 5 to 10 miles an hour. Gusts up to 20 miles an hour toward daybreak. For Tuesday, sunny. Highs in the upper 80s. Tuesday night, mostly clear. A slight chance of showers toward daybreak. Lows in the mid-60s. Chance of rain 20%. For Wednesday, a chance of showers through early afternoon, then showers likely late in the afternoon. Highs in the upper 70s. Chance of rain 60%. Wednesday night, mostly cloudy with a 50% chance of showers. Lows around 60. For Thursday, showers likely. Highs in the lower 70s. Chance of rain 60%. Thursday night, mostly cloudy with a 40% chance of showers. Lows in the mid-50s. For Friday, partly cloudy. A chance of showers through early afternoon, then a slight chance of showers late in the afternoon. Highs in the upper 60s. Chance of rain 30%. Friday night, partly cloudy. Cooler with lows in the mid-40s. For Saturday, partly cloudy. A slight chance of showers through early afternoon. Highs in the upper 50s. Chance of rain 20%. At 9 p.m. at Indianapolis, light rain was falling. The temperature was 66 degrees, the dew point 54, and the relative humidity 65%. The wind was east at 12 miles an hour. The barometric pressure was 30.08 inches and falling. Around central Indiana, rain was falling, with a temperature of 65 at Eagle Creek Airpark and 61 at Shelbyville. In Zionsville, it was mostly cloudy, with a temperature of 64. It was cloudy, with a temperature of 64 at Anderson and 64 at Muncie. Elsewhere across Indiana, at Bloomington, rain was falling, with a temperature of 60. At South Bend, it was partly cloudy, with a temperature of 68. It was mostly cloudy, with a temperature of 63 at Lafayette and 62 at Terre Haute. It was cloudy, with a temperature of 60 at Fort Wayne and 63 at Evansville. Just outside Indiana, at Cincinnati, rain was falling, with a temperature of 59. It was mostly cloudy, with a temperature of 70 at Chicago, 61 at Champaign, and 69 at St. Louis. It was cloudy, with a temperature of 58 at Dayton, and 61 at Louisville. Once again, at Indianapolis, it was 66 degrees with light rain. This is NOAA All Hazards Radio KEC 74 in Indianapolis. Now a look at your forecast for Indianapolis and central Indiana. Rest of tonight. Cloudy with scattered showers. Lows in the upper 50s. East winds 5 to 10 miles an hour with gusts up to 25 miles an hour. Chance of rain 50%. For Sunday, mostly cloudy with isolated showers through early afternoon, then partly cloudy late in the afternoon. Highs in the mid-70s. North winds around 5 miles an hour. Chance of rain 20%. Sunday night, clear through the late overnight, then becoming partly cloudy. Lows in the upper 50s. West winds around 5 miles an hour, becoming southwest toward daybreak. For Columbus Day, partly cloudy through early afternoon, then clearing. Warmer with highs in the mid-80s. Southwest winds 5 to 10 miles an hour. Gusts up to 20 miles an hour late in the afternoon. Once again, the forecast for rest of tonight. Cloudy with scattered showers. Lows in the upper 50s. East winds 5 to 10 miles an hour with gusts up to 25 miles an hour. Chance of rain 50%. Taking a look at the 3 through 7 day forecast for Indianapolis and central Indiana. Monday night. Clear. Lows in the mid-60s. Southwest winds 5 to 10 miles an hour. Gusts up to 20 miles an hour toward daybreak. For Tuesday. Sunny. Highs in the upper 80s. Tuesday night. Mostly clear. A slight chance of showers toward daybreak. Lows in the mid-60s. Chance of rain 20%. For Wednesday. A chance of showers through early afternoon, then showers likely late in the afternoon.

highs in the upper 70s. Chance of rain 60%. Wednesday night, mostly cloudy with a 50% chance of showers. Lows around 60. For Thursday, showers likely. Highs in the lower 70s. Chance of rain 60%. Thursday night, mostly cloudy with a 40% chance of showers. Lows in the mid-50s. For Friday, partly cloudy. A chance of showers through early afternoon, then a slight chance of showers late in the afternoon. Highs in the upper 60s. Chance of rain 30%. Friday night, partly cloudy. Cooler with lows in the mid-40s. For Saturday, partly cloudy. A slight chance of showers through early afternoon. Highs in the upper 50s. Chance of rain 20%. The current time is 9:53 p.m. Eastern Daylight Time. At 9 p.m. at Indianapolis, light rain was falling. The temperature was 66 degrees, the dew point 54, and the relative humidity 65%. The wind was east at 12 miles an hour. The barometric pressure was 30.08 inches and falling. Around central Indiana, rain was falling, with a temperature of 65 at Eagle Creek Airpark and 61 at Shelbyville. At Zionsville, it was mostly cloudy, with a temperature of 64. It was cloudy, with a temperature of 64 at Anderson and 64 at Muncie. Elsewhere across Indiana, at Bloomington, rain was falling, with a temperature of 60. At South Bend, it was partly cloudy, with a temperature of 68. It was mostly cloudy, with a temperature of 63 at Lafayette and 62 at Terre Haute. It was cloudy, with a temperature of 60 at Fort Wayne and 63 at Evansville. Just outside Indiana, at Cincinnati, rain was falling, with a temperature of 59. It was mostly cloudy, with a temperature of 70 at Chicago, 61 at Champaign, and 69 at St. Louis. It was cloudy, with a temperature of 58 at Dayton, and 61 at Louisville. Once again, at Indianapolis, it was 66 degrees with light rain. This is NOAA All Hazards Radio KEC 74 in Indianapolis. And now a look at your forecast for Indianapolis and central Indiana. Rest of tonight. Cloudy with scattered showers. Lows in the upper 50s. East winds 5 to 10 miles an hour with gusts up to 25 miles an hour. Chance of rain 50%. For Sunday, mostly cloudy with isolated showers through early afternoon, then partly cloudy late in the afternoon. Highs in the mid-70s. North winds around 5 miles an hour. Chance of rain 20%. Sunday night, clear through the late overnight, then becoming partly cloudy. Lows in the upper 50s. West winds around 5 miles an hour, becoming southwest toward daybreak. For Columbus Day, partly cloudy through early afternoon, then clearing. Warmer with highs in the mid-80s. Southwest winds 5 to 10 miles an hour. Gusts up to 20 miles an hour late in the afternoon. Once again, the forecast for rest of tonight. Cloudy with scattered showers. Lows in the upper 50s. East winds 5 to 10 miles an hour with gusts up to 25 miles an hour. Chance of rain 50%. Taking a look at the 3 through 7 day forecast for Indianapolis and central Indiana. Monday night. Clear. Lows in the mid-60s. Southwest winds 5 to 10 miles an hour. Gusts up to 20 miles an hour toward daybreak. For Tuesday, sunny. Highs in the upper 80s. Tuesday night, mostly clear. A slight chance of showers toward daybreak. Lows in the mid-60s. Chance of rain 20%. For Wednesday, a chance of showers through early afternoon, then showers likely late in the afternoon. Highs in the upper 70s. Chance of rain 60%. Wednesday night, mostly cloudy with a 50% chance of showers. Lows around 60. For Thursday, showers likely. Highs in the lower 70s. Chance of rain 60%. Thursday night, mostly cloudy with a 40% chance of showers. Lows in the mid-50s.

for Friday. Partly cloudy. A chance of showers through early afternoon. Then a slight chance of showers late in the afternoon. Highs in the upper 60s. Chance of rain 30%. Friday night. Partly cloudy. Cooler with lows in the mid-40s. For Saturday. Partly cloudy. A slight chance of showers through early afternoon. Highs in the upper 50s. Chance of rain 20%. At 9 p.m. at Indianapolis, light rain was falling. The temperature was 66 degrees, the dew point 54, and the relative humidity 65%. The wind was east at 12 miles an hour. The barometric pressure was 30.08 inches and falling. Around central Indiana, rain was falling, with a temperature of 65 at Eagle Creek Airpark and 61 at Shelbyville. At Zionsville, it was mostly cloudy, with a temperature of 64. It was cloudy, with a temperature of 64 at Anderson and 64 at Muncie. Elsewhere across Indiana, at Bloomington, rain was falling, with a temperature of 60. At South Bend, it was partly cloudy, with a temperature of 68. It was mostly cloudy, with a temperature of 63 at Lafayette and 62 at Terre Haute. It was cloudy, with a temperature of 60 at Fort Wayne and 63 at Evansville. Just outside Indiana, at Cincinnati, rain was falling, with a temperature of 59. It was mostly cloudy, with a temperature of 70 at Chicago, 61 at Champaign, and 69 at St. Louis. It was cloudy, with a temperature of 58 at Dayton, and 61 at Louisville. Once again, at Indianapolis, it was 66 degrees with light rain. This is NOAA All Hazards Radio KEC 74 in Indianapolis. Now a look at your forecast for Indianapolis and central Indiana. Rest of tonight. Cloudy with scattered showers. Lows in the upper 50s. East winds 5 to 10 miles an hour with gusts up to 25 miles an hour. Chance of rain 50%. For Sunday, mostly cloudy with isolated showers through early afternoon, then partly cloudy late in the afternoon. Highs in the mid-70s. North winds around 5 miles an hour. Chance of rain 20%. Sunday night. Clear through the late overnight, then becoming partly cloudy. Lows in the upper 50s. West winds around 5 miles an hour, becoming southwest toward daybreak. For Columbus Day. Partly cloudy through early afternoon, then clearing. Warmer with highs in the mid-80s. Southwest winds 5 to 10 miles an hour. Gusts up to 20 miles an hour late in the afternoon. Once again, the forecast for rest of tonight. Cloudy with scattered showers. Lows in the upper 50s. East winds 5 to 10 miles an hour with gusts up to 25 miles an hour. Chance of rain 50%. Taking a look at the 3 through 7 day forecast for Indianapolis and central Indiana. Monday night. Clear. Lows in the mid-60s. Southwest winds 5 to 10 miles an hour. Gusts up to 20 miles an hour toward daybreak. For Tuesday. Sunny. Highs in the upper 80s. Tuesday night. Mostly clear. A slight chance of showers toward daybreak. Lows in the mid-60s. Chance of rain 20%. For Wednesday. A chance of showers through early afternoon, then showers likely late in the afternoon. Highs in the upper 70s. Chance of rain 60%. Wednesday night. Mostly cloudy with a 50% chance of showers. Lows around 60. For Thursday. Showers likely. Highs in the lower 70s. Chance of rain 60%. Thursday night. Mostly cloudy with a 40% chance of showers. Lows in the mid-50s. For Friday. Partly cloudy. A chance of showers through early afternoon. Then a slight chance of showers late in the afternoon. Highs in the upper 60s. Chance of rain 30%. Friday night. Partly cloudy. Cooler with lows in the mid-40s. For Saturday. Partly cloudy. A slight chance of showers through early afternoon. Highs in the upper 50s. Chance of rain 20%. At 9 p.m.

at Indianapolis, light rain was falling. The temperature was 66 degrees, the dew point 54, and the relative humidity 65%. The wind was east at 12 miles an hour. The barometric pressure was 30.08 inches and falling. Around central Indiana, rain was falling, with a temperature of 65 at Eagle Creek Air Park and 61 at Shelbyville. At Zionsville, it was mostly cloudy, with a temperature of 64. It was cloudy, with a temperature of 64 at Anderson and 64 at Muncie. Elsewhere across Indiana, at Bloomington, rain was falling, with a temperature of 60. At South Bend, it was partly cloudy, with a temperature of 68. It was mostly cloudy, with a temperature of 63 at Lafayette and 62 at Terre Haute. It was cloudy, with a temperature of 60 at Fort Wayne and 63 at Evansville. Just outside Indiana, at Cincinnati, rain was falling, with a temperature of 59. It was mostly cloudy, with a temperature of 70 at Chicago, 61 at Champaign, and 69 at St. Louis. It was cloudy, with a temperature of 58 at Dayton, and 61 at Louisville. Once again, at Indianapolis, it was 66 degrees with light rain. Now here is the hazardous weather outlook for central Indiana. For the period through tonight, numerous showers expected this evening through tonight. Severe weather is not expected, but the strongest storms of the night may have gusty winds. And now the extended outlook for the period Sunday through Friday. No hazardous weather is expected at this time. Spotter information statement. Spotter activation is not anticipated. This is NOAA All Hazards Radio KEC 74 in Indianapolis. Now a look at your forecast for Indianapolis and central Indiana. Rest of tonight. Cloudy with scattered showers. Lows in the upper 50s. East winds 5 to 10 miles an hour with gusts up to 25 miles an hour. Chance of rain 50%. For Sunday, mostly cloudy with isolated showers through early afternoon, then partly cloudy late in the afternoon. Highs in the mid-70s. North winds around 5 miles an hour. Chance of rain 20%. Sunday night, clear through the late overnight, then becoming partly cloudy. Lows in the upper 50s. West winds around 5 miles an hour, becoming southwest toward daybreak. For Columbus Day, partly cloudy through early afternoon, then clearing. Warmer with highs in the mid-80s. Southwest winds 5 to 10 miles an hour. Gusts up to 20 miles an hour late in the afternoon. Once again, the forecast for rest of tonight. Cloudy with scattered showers. Lows in the upper 50s. East winds 5 to 10 miles an hour with gusts up to 25 miles an hour. Chance of rain 50%. Taking a look at the 3 through 7 day forecast for Indianapolis and central Indiana. Monday night. Clear. Lows in the mid-60s. Southwest winds 5 to 10 miles an hour. Gusts up to 20 miles an hour toward daybreak. For Tuesday. Sunny. Highs in the upper 80s. Tuesday night. Mostly clear. A slight chance of showers toward daybreak. Lows in the mid-60s. Chance of rain 20%. For Wednesday. A chance of showers through early afternoon, then showers likely late in the afternoon. Highs in the upper 70s. Chance of rain 60%. Wednesday night. Mostly cloudy with a 50% chance of showers. Lows around 60. For Thursday. Showers likely. Highs in the lower 70s. Chance of rain 60%. Thursday night. Mostly cloudy with a 40% chance of showers. Lows in the mid-50s. For Friday. Partly cloudy. A chance of showers through early afternoon. Then a slight chance of showers late in the afternoon. Highs in the upper 60s. Chance of rain 30%. Friday night. Partly cloudy. Cooler with lows in the mid-40s. For Saturday. Partly cloudy. A slight chance of showers through early afternoon. Highs in the upper 50s. Chance of rain 20%. At 9 p.m., at Indianapolis, light rain was falling.

Temperature was 66 degrees, the dew point 54, and the relative humidity 65%. The wind was east at 12 miles an hour. The barometric pressure was 30.08 inches and falling. Around central Indiana, rain was falling, with a temperature of 65 at Eagle Creek Air Park and 61 at Shelbyville. In Zionsville, it was mostly cloudy, with a temperature of 64. It was cloudy, with a temperature of 64 at Anderson and 64 at Muncie. Elsewhere across Indiana, at Bloomington, rain was falling, with a temperature of 60. At South Bend, it was partly cloudy, with a temperature of 68. It was mostly cloudy, with a temperature of 63 at Lafayette and 62 at Terre Haute. It was cloudy, with a temperature of 60 at Fort Wayne and 63 at Evansville. Just outside Indiana, at Cincinnati, rain was falling, with a temperature of 59. It was mostly cloudy, with a temperature of 70 at Chicago, 61 at Champaign, and 69 at St. Louis. It was cloudy, with a temperature of 58 at Dayton, and 61 at Louisville. Once again, at Indianapolis, it was 66 degrees with light rain. The current time is 10:09 p.m. Eastern Daylight Time. This is NOAA All Hazards Radio KEC-74 in Indianapolis. Now a look at your forecast for Indianapolis and central Indiana. Rest of tonight. Cloudy with scattered showers. Lows in the upper 50s. East winds 5 to 10 miles an hour with gusts up to 25 miles an hour. Chance of rain 50%. For Sunday, mostly cloudy with isolated showers through early afternoon, then partly cloudy late in the afternoon. Highs in the mid-70s. North winds around 5 miles an hour. Chance of rain 20%. Sunday night. Clear through the late overnight, then becoming partly cloudy. Lows in the upper 50s. West winds around 5 miles an hour, becoming southwest toward daybreak. For Columbus Day. Partly cloudy through early afternoon, then clearing. Warmer with highs in the mid-80s. Southwest winds 5 to 10 miles an hour. Gusts up to 20 miles an hour late in the afternoon. Once again, the forecast for rest of tonight. Cloudy with scattered showers. Lows in the upper 50s. East winds 5 to 10 miles an hour with gusts up to 25 miles an hour. Chance of rain 50%. Taking a look at the 3 through 7 day forecast for Indianapolis and central Indiana. Monday night. Clear. Lows in the mid-60s. Southwest winds 5 to 10 miles an hour. Gusts up to 20 miles an hour toward daybreak. For Tuesday. Sunny. Highs in the upper 80s. Tuesday night. Mostly clear. A slight chance of showers toward daybreak. Lows in the mid-60s. Chance of rain 20%. For Wednesday. A chance of showers through early afternoon, then showers likely late in the afternoon. Highs in the upper 70s. Chance of rain 60%. Wednesday night. Mostly cloudy with a 50% chance of showers. Lows around 60. For Thursday. Showers likely. Highs in the lower 70s. Chance of rain 60%. Thursday night. Mostly cloudy with a 40% chance of showers. Lows in the mid-50s. For Friday. Partly cloudy. A chance of showers through early afternoon. Then a slight chance of showers late in the afternoon. Highs in the upper 60s. Chance of rain 30%. Friday night. Partly cloudy. Cooler with lows in the mid-40s. For Saturday. Partly cloudy. A slight chance of showers through early afternoon. Highs in the upper 50s. Chance of rain 20%. The 14-day outlook for Sunday, October 18th through Saturday, October 24th, calls for temperatures to be above normal and precipitation to be below normal. Normal highs for the period are around 65 degrees and normal lows are around 45. The normal precipitation total for the 7 days is between 0.65 and 0.70 inches. At 10 p.m., at Indianapolis, light rain was falling. The temperature was 62 degrees,
the dew point 56, and the relative

humidity 80%. The wind was east at 14 miles an hour, gusting to 21. The barometric pressure was 30.07 inches and falling. Around central Indiana and Eagle Creek Air Park, rain was falling with a temperature of 62. It was cloudy with a temperature of 63 at Anderson, 61 at Muncie, 63 at Zionsville, and 59 at Shelbyville. Elsewhere across Indiana, at Evansville, rain was falling with a temperature of 61. It was mostly cloudy with a temperature of 66 at South Bend, 65 at Lafayette, and 62 at Terre Haute. It was cloudy with a temperature of 61 at Fort Wayne and 59 at Bloomington. Just outside Indiana, it was partly cloudy with a temperature of 69 at Chicago and 59 at Champaign. At St. Louis, it was mostly cloudy with a temperature of 67. It was cloudy with a temperature of 57 at Dayton, 58 at Cincinnati, and 61 at Louisville. Once again, at Indianapolis, it was 62 degrees with light rain. This is NOAA All Hazards Radio KEC 74 in Indianapolis. Now a look at your forecast for Indianapolis and central Indiana. Rest of tonight. Cloudy with scattered showers. Lows in the upper 50s. East winds 5 to 10 miles an hour with gusts up to 25 miles an hour. Chance of rain 50%. For Sunday, mostly cloudy with isolated showers through early afternoon, then partly cloudy late in the afternoon. Highs in the mid-70s. North winds around 5 miles an hour. Chance of rain 20%. Sunday night, clear through the late overnight, then becoming partly cloudy. Lows in the upper 50s. West winds around 5 miles an hour, becoming southwest toward daybreak. For Columbus Day, partly cloudy through early afternoon, then clearing. Warmer with highs in the mid-80s. Southwest winds 5 to 10 miles an hour. Gusts up to 20 miles an hour late in the afternoon. Once again, the forecast for rest of tonight. Cloudy with scattered showers. Lows in the upper 50s. East winds 5 to 10 miles an hour with gusts up to 25 miles an hour. Chance of rain 50%. Taking a look at the 3 through 7 day forecast for Indianapolis and central Indiana. Monday night. Clear. Lows in the mid-60s. Southwest winds 5 to 10 miles an hour. Gusts up to 20 miles an hour toward daybreak. For Tuesday, sunny. Highs in the upper 80s. Tuesday night, mostly clear. A slight chance of showers toward daybreak. Lows in the mid-60s. Chance of rain 20%. For Wednesday, a chance of showers through early afternoon, then showers likely late in the afternoon. Highs in the upper 70s. Chance of rain 60%. Wednesday night, mostly cloudy with a 50% chance of showers. Lows around 60. For Thursday, showers likely. Highs in the lower 70s. Chance of rain 60%. Thursday night, mostly cloudy with a 40% chance of showers. Lows in the mid-50s. For Friday, partly cloudy. A chance of showers through early afternoon, then a slight chance of showers late in the afternoon. Highs in the upper 60s. Chance of rain 30%. Friday night, partly cloudy. Cooler with lows in the mid-40s. For Saturday, partly cloudy. A slight chance of showers through early afternoon. Highs in the upper 50s. Chance of rain 20%. The 8 to 14 day outlook for Sunday, October 18th through Saturday, October 24th, calls for temperatures to be above normal and precipitation to be below normal. Normal highs for the period are around 65 degrees and normal lows are around 45. The normal precipitation total for the 7 days is between 0.65 and 0.70 inches. At 10 p.m., at Indianapolis, light rain was falling. The temperature was 62 degrees, the dew point 56, and the relative humidity 80%. The wind was east at 14 miles an hour, gusting to 21. The barometric pressure was 30.07 inches and falling. Around central Indiana and Eagle Creek

Park, rain was falling with a temperature of 62. It was cloudy with a temperature of 63 at Anderson, 61 at Muncie, 63 at Zionsville, and 59 at Shelbyville. Elsewhere across Indiana, at Evansville, rain was falling with a temperature of 61. It was mostly cloudy with a temperature of 66 at South Bend, 65 at Lafayette, and 62 at Terre Haute. It was cloudy with a temperature of 61 at Fort Wayne and 59 at Bloomington. Just outside Indiana, it was partly cloudy with a temperature of 69 at Chicago and 59 at Champaign. At St. Louis, it was mostly cloudy with a temperature of 67. It was cloudy with a temperature of 57 at Dayton, 58 at Cincinnati, and 61 at Louisville. Once again, at Indianapolis, it was 62 degrees with light rain. Now here is the hazardous weather outlook for central Indiana. For the period tonight, no hazardous weather is expected at this time. And now the for the period Sunday through Friday. Isolated thunderstorms are possible for parts of the area Tuesday night into Wednesday and again on Thursday night. Spotter information statement. Spotter activation is not anticipated. This is NOAA All Hazards Radio KEC 74 in Indianapolis. Now a look at your forecast for Indianapolis and central Indiana. Rest of tonight. Cloudy with scattered showers. Lows in the upper 50s. East winds 5 to 10 miles an hour with gusts up to 25 miles an hour. Chance of rain 50%. For Sunday, mostly cloudy with isolated showers through early afternoon, then partly cloudy late in the afternoon. Highs in the mid-70s. North winds around 5 miles an hour. Chance of rain 20%. Sunday night, clear through the late overnight, then becoming partly cloudy. Lows in the upper 50s. West winds around 5 miles an hour, becoming southwest toward daybreak. For Columbus Day, partly cloudy through early afternoon, then clearing. Warmer with highs in the mid-80s. Southwest winds 5 to 10 miles an hour. Gusts up to 20 miles an hour late in the afternoon. Once again, the forecast for rest of tonight. Cloudy with scattered showers. Lows in the upper 50s. East winds 5 to 10 miles an hour with gusts up to 25 miles an hour. Chance of rain 50%. Taking a look at the 3 through 7 day forecast for Indianapolis and central Indiana. Monday night. Clear. Lows in the mid-60s. Southwest winds 5 to 10 miles an hour. Gusts up to 20 miles an hour toward daybreak. For Tuesday. Sunny. Highs in the upper 80s. Tuesday night. Mostly clear. A slight chance of showers toward daybreak. Lows in the mid-60s. Chance of rain 20%. For Wednesday. A chance of showers through early afternoon, then showers likely late in the afternoon. Highs in the upper 70s. Chance of rain 60%. Wednesday night. Mostly cloudy with a 50% chance of showers. Lows around 60. For Thursday, showers likely. Highs in the lower 70s. Chance of rain 60%. Thursday night, mostly cloudy with a 40% chance of showers. Lows in the mid-50s. For Friday, partly cloudy. A chance of showers through early afternoon, then a slight chance of showers late in the afternoon. Highs in the upper 60s. Chance of rain 30%. Friday night, partly cloudy. Cooler with lows in the mid-40s. For Saturday, partly cloudy. A slight chance of showers through early afternoon. Highs in the upper 50s. Chance of rain 20%. The 14-day outlook for Sunday, October 18th through Saturday, October 24th, calls for temperatures to be above normal and precipitation to be below normal. Normal highs for the period are around 65 degrees, and normal lows are around 45. The normal precipitation total for the 7 days is between 0.65 and 0.70 inches. At 10 p.m., at Indianapolis, light rain was falling. The temperature was 62 degrees, the dew point 56, and the relative humidity 80%.

8%. The wind was east at 14 miles an hour, gusting to 21. The barometric pressure was 30.07 inches and falling. Around central Indiana and Eagle Creek Airport, rain was falling with a temperature of 62. It was cloudy with a temperature of 63 at Anderson, 61 at Muncie, 63 at Zionsville, and 59 at Shelbyville. Elsewhere across Indiana, at Evansville, rain was falling with a temperature of 61. It was mostly cloudy, with a temperature of 66 at South Bend, 65 at Lafayette, and 62 at Terre Haute. It was cloudy, with a temperature of 61 at Fort Wayne, and 59 at Bloomington. Just outside Indiana, it was partly cloudy, with a temperature of 69 at Chicago, and 59 at Champaign. At St. Louis, it was mostly cloudy, with a temperature of 67. It was cloudy, with a temperature of 57 at Dayton, 58 at Cincinnati, and 61 at Louisville. Once again, at Indianapolis, it was 62 degrees with light rain. The current time is 10:24 p.m. Eastern Daylight Time. This is All Hazards Radio KEC 74 in Indianapolis. Now a look at your forecast for Indianapolis and central Indiana. Rest of tonight. Cloudy with scattered showers. Lows in the upper 50s. East winds 5 to 10 miles an hour with gusts up to 25 miles an hour. Chance of rain 50%. For Sunday, mostly cloudy with isolated showers through early afternoon, then partly cloudy late in the afternoon. Highs in the mid-70s. North winds around 5 miles an hour. Chance of rain 20%. Sunday night, clear through the late overnight, then becoming partly cloudy. Lows in the upper 50s. West winds around 5 miles an hour, becoming southwest toward daybreak. For Columbus Day, partly cloudy through early afternoon, then clearing. Warmer with highs in the mid-80s. Southwest winds 5 to 10 miles an hour. Gusts up to 20 miles an hour late in the afternoon. Once again, the forecast for rest of tonight. Cloudy with scattered showers. Lows in the upper 50s. East winds 5 to 10 miles an hour with gusts up to 25 miles an hour. Chance of rain 50%. Taking a look at the 3 through 7 day forecast for Indianapolis and central Indiana. Monday night. Clear. Lows in the mid-60s. Southwest winds 5 to 10 miles an hour. Gusts up to 20 miles an hour toward daybreak. For Tuesday, sunny. Highs in the upper 80s. Tuesday night, mostly clear. A slight chance of showers toward daybreak. Lows in the mid-60s. Chance of rain 20%. For Wednesday, a chance of showers through early afternoon, then showers likely late in the afternoon. Highs in the upper 70s. Chance of rain 60%. Wednesday night, mostly cloudy with a 50% chance of showers. Lows around 60. For Thursday, showers likely. Highs in the lower 70s. Chance of rain 60%. Thursday night, mostly cloudy with a 40% chance of showers. Lows in the mid-50s. For Friday, partly cloudy. A chance of showers through early afternoon, then a slight chance of showers late in the afternoon. Highs in the upper 60s. Chance of rain 30%. Friday night, partly cloudy. Cooler with lows in the mid-40s. For Saturday, partly cloudy. A slight chance of showers through early afternoon. Highs in the upper 50s. Chance of rain 20%. The 8 to 14 day outlook for Sunday, October 18th through Saturday, October 24th, calls for temperatures to be above normal and precipitation to be below normal. Normal highs for the period are around 65 degrees and normal lows are around 45. The normal precipitation total for the 7 days is between 0.65 and 0.70 inches. At 10 p.m., at Indianapolis, light rain was falling. The temperature was 62 degrees, the dew point 56, and the relative humidity 80%. The wind was east at 14 miles an hour, gusting to 21. The barometric pressure was 30.0.

0.56 and the relative humidity 80%. The wind was east at 14 miles an hour, gusting to 21. The barometric pressure was 30.07 inches and falling. Around central Indiana and Eagle Creek Airport, rain was falling with a temperature of 62. It was cloudy with a temperature of 63 at Anderson, 61 at Muncie, 63 at Zionsville, and 59 at Shelbyville. Elsewhere across Indiana, at Evansville, rain was falling with a temperature of 61. It was mostly cloudy with a temperature of 66 at South Bend, 65 at Lafayette, and 62 at Terre Haute. It was cloudy with a temperature of 61 at Fort Wayne and 59 at Bloomington. Just outside Indiana, it was partly cloudy with a temperature of 69 at Chicago and 59 at Champaign. At St. Louis, it was mostly cloudy with a temperature of 67. It was cloudy with a temperature of 57 at Dayton, 58 at Cincinnati, and 61 at Louisville. Once again, at Indianapolis, it was 62 degrees with light rain. The current time is 10:38 p.m. Eastern Daylight Time. 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Now a look at your forecast for Indianapolis and central Indiana. Rest of tonight. Cloudy with scattered showers. Lows in the upper 50s. East winds 5 to 10 miles an hour with gusts up to 25 miles an hour. Chance of rain 50%. For Sunday, mostly cloudy with isolated showers through early afternoon, then partly cloudy late in the afternoon. Highs in the mid-70s. North winds around 5 miles an hour. Chance of rain 20%. Sunday night, clear through the late overnight, then becoming partly cloudy. Lows in the upper 50s. West winds around 5 miles an hour, becoming southwest toward daybreak. For Columbus Day, partly cloudy through early afternoon, then clearing. Warmer with highs in the mid-80s. Southwest winds 5 to 10 miles an hour. Gusts up to 20 miles an hour late in the afternoon. Once again, the forecast for rest of tonight. Cloudy with scattered showers. Lows in the upper 50s. East winds 5 to 10 miles an hour with gusts up to 25 miles an hour. Chance of rain 50%. Taking a look at the 3 through 7 day forecast for Indianapolis and central Indiana. Monday night, clear. Lows in the mid-60s. Southwest winds 5 to 10 miles an hour. Gusts up to 20 miles an hour toward daybreak. For Tuesday, sunny. Highs in the upper 80s. Tuesday night, mostly clear. A slight chance of showers toward daybreak. Lows in the mid-60s. Chance of rain 20%. For Wednesday, a chance of showers through early afternoon, then showers likely late in the afternoon. Highs in the upper 70s. Chance of rain 60%. Wednesday night, mostly cloudy with a 50% chance of showers. Lows around 60. For Thursday, showers likely. Highs in the lower 70s. Chance of rain 60%. Thursday night, mostly cloudy with a 40% chance of showers. Lows in the mid-50s. For Friday, partly cloudy. A chance of showers through early afternoon, then a slight chance of showers late in the afternoon. Highs in the upper 60s. Chance of rain 30%. Friday night, partly cloudy. Cooler with lows in the mid-40s. For Saturday, partly cloudy. A slight chance of showers through early afternoon. Highs in the upper 50s. Chance of rain 20%. The 8 to 14 day outlook for Sunday, October 18th through Saturday, October 24th, calls for temperatures to be above normal and precipitation to be below normal. Normal highs for the period are around 65 degrees and normal lows are around 45. The normal precipitation total for the 7 days is between 0.65 and 0.70 inches. 10 p.m. at Indianapolis, light rain was falling. The temperature was 62 degrees, the dew point 56, and the relative humidity 80%. The wind was east at 14 miles an hour, gusting to 21.

Cincinnati, and 61 at Louisville. Once again, at Indianapolis, it was 62 degrees with light rain. This is NOAA All Hazards Radio KEC 74 in Indianapolis. Now we'll look at your forecast for Indianapolis and central Indiana. Rest of tonight. Cloudy with scattered showers. Lows in the upper 50s. East winds 5 to 10 miles an hour with gusts up to 25 miles an hour. Chance of rain 50%. For Sunday, mostly cloudy with isolated showers through early afternoon, then partly cloudy late in the afternoon. Highs in the mid-70s. North winds around 5 miles an hour. Chance of rain 20%. Sunday night, clear through the late overnight, then becoming partly cloudy. Lows in the upper 50s. West winds around 5 miles an hour, becoming southwest toward daybreak. For Columbus Day, partly cloudy through early afternoon, then clearing. Warmer with highs in the mid-80s. Southwest winds 5 to 10 miles an hour. Gusts up to 20 miles an hour late in the afternoon. Once again, the forecast for rest of tonight. Cloudy with scattered showers. Lows in the upper 50s. East winds 5 to 10 miles an hour with gusts up to 25 miles an hour. Chance of rain 50%. Taking a look at the 3 through 7 day forecast for Indianapolis and central Indiana. Monday night. Clear. Lows in the mid-60s. Southwest winds 5 to 10 miles an hour. Gusts up to 20 miles an hour toward daybreak. For Tuesday. Sunny. Highs in the upper 80s. Tuesday night. Mostly clear. A slight chance of showers toward daybreak. Lows in the mid-60s. Chance of rain 20%. For Wednesday, a chance of showers through early afternoon, then showers likely late in the afternoon. Highs in the upper 70s. Chance of rain 60%. Wednesday night, mostly cloudy with a 50% chance of showers. Lows around 60. For Thursday, showers likely. Highs in the lower 70s. Chance of rain 60%. Thursday night, mostly cloudy with a 40% chance of showers. Lows in the mid-50s. For Friday, partly cloudy. A chance of showers through early afternoon, then a slight chance of showers late in the afternoon. Highs in the upper 60s. Chance of rain 30%. Friday night, partly cloudy. Cooler with lows in the mid-40s. For Saturday, partly cloudy. A slight chance of showers through early afternoon. Highs in the upper 50s. Chance of rain 20%. The outlook for Sunday, October 18th through Saturday, October 24th, calls for temperatures to be above normal and precipitation to be below normal. Normal highs for the period are around 65 degrees and normal lows are around 45. The normal precipitation total for the 7 days is between 0.65 and 0.70 inches. At 10 p.m., at Indianapolis, light rain was falling. The temperature was 62 degrees, the dew point 56, and the relative humidity 80%. The wind was east at 14 miles an hour, gusting to 21. The barometric pressure was 30.07 inches and falling. Around central Indiana and Eagle Creek Airport, rain was falling with a temperature of 62. It was cloudy with a temperature of 63 at Anderson, 61 at Muncie, 63 at Zionsville, and 59 at Shelbyville. Elsewhere across Indiana, at Evansville, rain was falling with a temperature of 61. It was mostly cloudy with a temperature of 66 at South Bend, 65 at Lafayette, and 62 at Terre Haute. It was cloudy, with a temperature of 61 at Fort Wayne and 59 at Bloomington. Just outside Indiana, it was partly cloudy, with a temperature of 69 at Chicago and 59 at Champaign. At St. Louis, it was mostly cloudy, with a temperature of 67. It was cloudy, with a temperature of 57 at Dayton, 58 at Cincinnati, and 61 at Louisville. Once again, at Indianapolis, it was 62 degrees with light rain. This is NOAA All Hazards Radio KEC 74 in Indianapolis.

Now we'll look at your forecast for Indianapolis and central Indiana. Rest of tonight. Cloudy with scattered showers. Lows in the upper 50s. East winds 5 to 10 miles an hour with gusts up to 25 miles an hour. Chance of rain 50%. For Sunday, mostly cloudy with isolated showers through early afternoon, then partly cloudy late in the afternoon. Highs in the mid-70s. North winds around 5 miles an hour. Chance of rain 20%. Sunday night. Clear through the late overnight, then becoming partly cloudy. Lows in the upper 50s. West winds around 5 miles an hour, becoming southwest toward daybreak. For Columbus Day. Partly cloudy through early afternoon, then clearing. Warmer with highs in the mid-80s. Southwest winds 5 to 10 miles an hour. Gusts up to 20 miles an hour late in the afternoon. Once again, the forecast for rest of tonight. Cloudy with scattered showers. Lows in the upper 50s. East winds 5 to 10 miles an hour with gusts up to 25 miles an hour. Chance of rain 50%. Taking a look at the 3 through 7 day forecast for Indianapolis and central Indiana. Monday night. Clear. Lows in the mid-60s. Southwest winds 5 to 10 miles an hour. Gusts up to 20 miles an hour toward daybreak. For Tuesday. Sunny. Highs in the upper 80s. Tuesday night. Mostly clear. A slight chance of showers toward daybreak. Lows in the mid-60s. Chance of rain 20%. For Wednesday. A chance of showers through early afternoon, then showers likely late in the afternoon. Highs in the upper 70s. Chance of rain 60%. Wednesday night. Mostly cloudy with a 50% chance of showers. Lows around 60. For Thursday. Showers likely. Highs in the lower 70s. Chance of rain 60%. Thursday night. Mostly cloudy with a 40% chance of showers. Lows in the mid-50s. For Friday. Partly cloudy. A chance of showers through early afternoon. Then a slight chance of showers late in the afternoon. Highs in the upper 60s. Chance of rain 30%. Friday night. Partly cloudy. Cooler with lows in the mid-40s. For Saturday. Partly cloudy. A slight chance of showers through early afternoon. Highs in the upper 50s. Chance of rain 20%. The 8 to 14 day outlook for Sunday, October 18th through Saturday, October 24th, calls for temperatures to be above normal and precipitation to be below normal. Normal highs for the period are around 65 degrees and normal lows are around 45. The normal precipitation total for the 7 days is between 0.65 and 0.70 inches. At 10 p.m., at Indianapolis, light rain was falling. The temperature was 62 degrees, the dew point 56, and the relative humidity 80%. The wind was east at 14 miles an hour, gusting to 21. The barometric pressure was 30.07 inches and falling. Around central Indiana and Eagle Creek Airport, rain was falling with a temperature of 62. It was cloudy with a temperature of 63 at Anderson, 61 at Muncie, 63 at Zionsville, and 59 at Shelbyville. Elsewhere across Indiana, at Evansville, rain was falling with a temperature of 61. It was mostly cloudy with a temperature of 66 at South Bend, 65 at Lafayette, and 62 at Terre Haute. It was cloudy with a temperature of 61 at Fort Wayne and 59 at Bloomington. Just outside Indiana, it was partly cloudy with a temperature of 69 at Chicago and 59 at Champaign. At St. Louis, it was mostly cloudy with a temperature of 67. It was cloudy with a temperature of 57 at Dayton, 58 at Cincinnati, and 61 at Louisville. Once again, at Indianapolis, it was 62 degrees with light rain. The current time is 10:53 p.m. Eastern Daylight Time. This is NOAA All Hazards Radio KEC 74 in Indianapolis. Now a look at your forecast for Indianapolis and central Indiana. Rest of tonight. Cloudy with scattered showers.

lows in the upper 50s. East winds 5 to 10 miles an hour with gusts up to 25 miles an hour. Chance of rain 50%. For Sunday, mostly cloudy with isolated showers through early afternoon, then partly cloudy late in the afternoon. Highs in the mid-70s. North winds around 5 miles an hour. Chance of rain 20%. Sunday night, clear through the late overnight, then becoming partly cloudy. Lows in the upper 50s. West winds around 5 miles an hour, becoming southwest toward daybreak. For Columbus Day, partly cloudy through early afternoon, then clearing. Warmer with highs in the mid-80s. Southwest winds 5 to 10 miles an hour. Gusts up to 20 miles an hour late in the afternoon. Once again, the forecast for rest of tonight. Cloudy with scattered showers. Lows in the upper 50s. East winds 5 to 10 miles an hour with gusts up to 25 miles an hour. Chance of rain 50%. Taking a look at the 3 through 7 day forecast for Indianapolis and central Indiana. Monday night. Clear. Lows in the mid-60s. Southwest winds 5 to 10 miles an hour. Gusts up to 20 miles an hour toward daybreak. For Tuesday. Sunny. Highs in the upper 80s. Tuesday night. Mostly clear. A slight chance of showers toward daybreak. Lows in the mid-60s. Chance of rain 20%. For Wednesday. A chance of showers through early afternoon, then showers likely late in the afternoon. Highs in the upper 70s. Chance of rain 60%. Wednesday night. Mostly cloudy with a 50% chance of showers. Lows around 60. For Thursday. Showers likely. Highs in the lower 70s. Chance of rain 60%. Thursday night. Mostly cloudy with a 40% chance of showers. Lows in the mid-50s. For Friday. Partly cloudy. A chance of showers through early afternoon. Then a slight chance of showers late in the afternoon. Highs in the upper 60s. Chance of rain 30%. Friday night. Partly cloudy. Cooler with lows in the mid-40s. For Saturday. Partly cloudy. A slight chance of showers through early afternoon. Highs in the upper 50s. Chance of rain 20%. The 8 to 14 day outlook for Sunday, October 18th through Saturday, October 24th, calls for temperatures to be above normal and precipitation to be below normal. Normal highs for the period are around 65 degrees and normal lows are around 45. The normal precipitation total for the 7 days is between 0.65 and 0.70 inches. At 10 p.m., at Indianapolis, light rain was falling. The temperature was 62 degrees, the dew point 56, and the relative humidity 80%. The wind was east at 14 miles an hour, gusting to 21. The barometric pressure was 30.07 inches and falling. Around central Indiana and Eagle Creek Air Park, rain was falling with a temperature of 62. It was cloudy with a temperature of 63 at Anderson, 61 at Muncie, 63 at Zionsville, and 59 at Shelbyville. Elsewhere across Indiana, at Evansville, rain was falling with a temperature of 61. It was mostly cloudy with a temperature of 66 at South Bend, 65 at Lafayette, and 62 at Terre Haute. It was cloudy, with a temperature of 61 at Fort Wayne and 59 at Bloomington. Just outside Indiana, it was partly cloudy, with a temperature of 69 at Chicago and 59 at Champaign. At St. Louis, it was mostly cloudy, with a temperature of 67. It was cloudy, with a temperature of 57 at Dayton, 58 at Cincinnati, and 61 at Louisville. Once again, at Indianapolis, it was 62 degrees with light rain. Now here is the hazardous weather outlook for central Indiana. For the period tonight, no hazardous weather is expected at this time. And now the extended outlook for the period Sunday through Friday. Isolated thunderstorms are possible for parts of the area Tuesday night into Wednesday and again on Thursday night. Spotter information statement, spotter activation is not anticipated.

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Now a look at your forecast for Indianapolis and central Indiana. Rest of tonight. Cloudy with scattered showers. Lows in the upper 50s. East winds 5 to 10 miles an hour with gusts up to 25 miles an hour. Chance of rain 50%. For Sunday, mostly cloudy with isolated showers through early afternoon, then partly cloudy late in the afternoon. Highs in the mid-70s. North winds around 5 miles an hour. Chance of rain 20%. Sunday night, clear through the late overnight, then becoming partly cloudy. Lows in the upper 50s. West winds around 5 miles an hour, becoming southwest toward daybreak. For Columbus Day, partly cloudy through early afternoon, then clearing. Warmer with highs in the mid-80s. Southwest winds 5 to 10 miles an hour. Gusts up to 20 miles an hour late in the afternoon. Once again, the forecast for rest of tonight. Cloudy with scattered showers. Lows in the upper 50s. East winds 5 to 10 miles an hour with gusts up to 25 miles an hour. Chance of rain 50%. Taking a look at the 3 through 7 day forecast for Indianapolis and central Indiana. Monday night. Clear. Lows in the mid-60s. Southwest winds 5 to 10 miles an hour. Gusts up to 20 miles an hour toward daybreak. For Tuesday. Sunny. Highs in the upper 80s. Tuesday night. Mostly clear. A slight chance of showers toward daybreak. Lows in the mid-60s. Chance of rain 20%. For Wednesday. A chance of showers through early afternoon, then showers likely late in the afternoon. Highs in the upper 70s. Chance of rain 60%. Wednesday night. Mostly cloudy with a 50% chance of showers. Lows around 60. For Thursday. Showers likely. Highs in the lower 70s. Chance of rain 60%. Thursday night. Mostly cloudy with a 40% chance of showers. Lows in the mid-50s. For Friday, partly cloudy. A chance of showers through early afternoon, then a slight chance of showers late in the afternoon. Highs in the upper 60s. Chance of rain 30%. Friday night, partly cloudy. Cooler with lows in the mid-40s. For Saturday, partly cloudy. A slight chance of showers through early afternoon. Highs in the upper 50s. Chance of rain 20%. The 8 to 14 day outlook for Sunday, October 18th through Saturday, October 24th calls for temperatures to be above normal and precipitation to be below normal. Normal highs for the period are around 65 degrees and normal lows are around 45. The normal precipitation total for the 7 days is between 0.65 and 0.70 inches. At 10 p.m. at Indianapolis, light rain was falling. The temperature was 62 degrees, the dew point 56, and the relative humidity 80%. The wind was east at 14 miles an hour, gusting to 21. The barometric pressure was 30.07 inches and falling. Around central Indiana and Eagle Creek Airpark, rain was falling with a temperature of 62. It was cloudy, with a temperature of 63 at Anderson, 61 at Muncie, 63 at Zionsville, and 59 at Shelbyville. Elsewhere across Indiana, at Evansville, rain was falling, with a temperature of 61. It was mostly cloudy, with a temperature of 66 at South Bend, 65 at Lafayette, and 62 at Terre Haute. It was cloudy, with a temperature of 61 at Fort Wayne, and 59 at Bloomington. Just outside Indiana, it was partly cloudy, with a temperature of 69 at Chicago and 59 at Champaign. At St. Louis, it was mostly cloudy, with a temperature of 67. It was cloudy, with a temperature of 57 at Dayton, 58 at Cincinnati, and 61 at Louisville. Once again, at Indianapolis, it was 62 degrees with light rain. This is NOAA All Hazards Radio KEC 74 in Indianapolis. Now a look at your forecast for Indianapolis and central Indiana. Rest of tonight. Cloudy with scattered showers.

lows in the upper 50s. East winds 5 to 10 miles an hour with gusts up to 25 miles an hour. Chance of rain 50%. For Sunday, mostly cloudy with isolated showers through early afternoon, then partly cloudy late in the afternoon. Highs in the mid-70s. North winds around 5 miles an hour. Chance of rain 20%. Sunday night, clear through the late overnight, then becoming partly cloudy. Lows in the upper 50s. West winds around 5 miles an hour, becoming southwest toward daybreak. For Columbus Day, partly cloudy through early afternoon, then clearing. Warmer with highs in the mid-80s. Southwest winds 5 to 10 miles an hour. Gusts up to 20 miles an hour late in the afternoon. Once again, the forecast for rest of tonight. Cloudy with scattered showers. Lows in the upper 50s. East winds 5 to 10 miles an hour with gusts up to 25 miles an hour. Chance of rain 50%. Taking a look at the 3 through 7 day forecast for Indianapolis and central Indiana. Monday night. Clear. Lows in the mid-60s. Southwest winds 5 to 10 miles an hour. Gusts up to 20 miles an hour toward daybreak. For Tuesday. Sunny. Highs in the upper 80s. Tuesday night. Mostly clear. A slight chance of showers toward daybreak. Lows in the mid-60s. Chance of rain 20%. For Wednesday. A chance of showers through early afternoon, then showers likely late in the afternoon. Highs in the upper 70s. Chance of rain 60%. Wednesday night. Mostly cloudy with a 50% chance of showers. Lows around 60. For Thursday. Showers likely. Highs in the lower 70s. Chance of rain 60%. Thursday night. Mostly cloudy with a 40% chance of showers. Lows in the mid-50s. For Friday. Partly cloudy. A chance of showers through early afternoon. Then a slight chance of showers late in the afternoon. Highs in the upper 60s. Chance of rain 30%. Friday night. Partly cloudy. Cooler with lows in the mid-40s. For Saturday. Partly cloudy. A slight chance of showers through early afternoon. Highs in the upper 50s. Chance of rain 20%. The 8 to 14 day outlook for Sunday, October 18th through Saturday, October 24th, calls for temperatures to be above normal and precipitation to be below normal. Normal highs for the period are around 65 degrees and normal lows are around 45. The normal precipitation total for the 7 days is between 0.65 and 0.70 inches. At 10 p.m. at Indianapolis, light rain was falling. The temperature was 62 degrees, the dew point 56, and the relative humidity 80%. The wind was east at 14 miles an hour, gusting to 21. The barometric pressure was 30.07 inches and falling. Around central Indiana and Eagle Creek Airport, rain was falling with a temperature of 62. It was cloudy with a temperature of 63 at Anderson, 61 at Muncie, 63 at Zionsville, and 59 at Shelbyville. Elsewhere across Indiana, at Evansville, rain was falling with a temperature of 61. It was mostly cloudy with a temperature of 66 at South Bend, 65 at Lafayette, and 62 at Terre Haute. It was cloudy with a temperature of 61 at Fort Wayne and 59 at Bloomington. Just outside Indiana, it was partly cloudy with a temperature of 69 at Chicago and 59 at Champaign. At St. Louis, it was mostly cloudy with a temperature of 67. It was cloudy with a temperature of 57 at Dayton, 58 at Cincinnati, and 61 at Louisville. Once again, at Indianapolis, it was 62 degrees with light rain. The current time is 11:08 p.m. Eastern Daylight Time. This is NOAA All Hazards Radio KEC 74 in Indianapolis. Now a look at your forecast for Indianapolis and central Indiana. Rest of tonight. Cloudy with scattered showers. Lows in the upper 50s. East winds 5 to 10 miles an hour with gusts up to 25 miles an hour.

rain 50%. For Sunday, mostly cloudy with isolated showers through early afternoon, then partly cloudy late in the afternoon. Highs in the mid-70s. North winds around 5 miles an hour. Chance of rain 20%. Sunday night, clear through the late overnight, then becoming partly cloudy. Lows in the upper 50s. West winds around 5 miles an hour, becoming southwest toward daybreak. For Columbus Day, partly cloudy through early afternoon, then clearing. Warmer with highs in the mid-80s. Southwest winds 5 to 10 miles an hour. Gusts up to 20 miles an hour late in the afternoon. Once again, the forecast for rest of tonight. Cloudy with scattered showers. Lows in the upper 50s. East winds 5 to 10 miles an hour with gusts up to 25 miles an hour. Chance of rain 50%. Taking a look at the 3 through 7 day forecast for Indianapolis and central Indiana. Monday night. Clear. Lows in the mid-60s. Southwest winds 5 to 10 miles an hour. Gusts up to 20 miles an hour toward daybreak. For Tuesday. Sunny. Highs in the upper 80s. Tuesday night. Mostly clear. A slight chance of showers toward daybreak. Lows in the mid-60s. Chance of rain 20%. For Wednesday. A chance of showers through early afternoon, then showers likely late in the afternoon. Highs in the upper 70s. Chance of rain 60%. Wednesday night. Mostly cloudy with a 50% chance of showers. Lows around 60. For Thursday. Showers likely. Highs in the lower 70s. Chance of rain 60%. Thursday night. Mostly cloudy with a 40% chance of showers. Lows in the mid-50s. For Friday. Partly cloudy. A chance of showers through early afternoon. Then a slight chance of showers late in the afternoon. Highs in the upper 60s. Chance of rain 30%. Friday night. Partly cloudy. Cooler with lows in the mid-40s. For Saturday. Partly cloudy. A slight chance of showers through early afternoon. Highs in the upper 50s. Chance of rain 20%. The 8 to 14 day outlook for Sunday, October 18th through Saturday, October 24th, calls for temperatures to be above normal and precipitation to be below normal. Normal highs for the period are around 65 degrees, and normal lows are around 45. The normal precipitation total for the 7 days is between 0.65 and 0.70 inches. At 11 p.m., at Indianapolis, light rain was falling. The temperature was 60 degrees, the dew point 57, and the relative humidity 89%. The wind was east at 14 miles an hour. The barometric pressure was 30.05 inches and falling. Around central Indiana, rain was falling, with a temperature of 60 at Zionsville and 60 at Eagle Creek Air Park. It was cloudy, with a temperature of 61 at Anderson, 60 at Muncie, and 59 at Shelbyville. Elsewhere across Indiana, rain was falling, with a temperature of 59 at Bloomington and 61 at Evansville. It was mostly cloudy, with a temperature of 64 at South Bend, 61 at Fort Wayne, 65 at Lafayette, and 61 at Terre Haute. Just outside Indiana, at Cincinnati, rain was falling, with a temperature of 59. At Chicago, it was partly cloudy, with a temperature of 67. It was mostly cloudy, with a temperature of 58 at Champaign and 63 at St. Louis. It was cloudy, with a temperature of 57 at Dayton and 60 at Louisville. Once again, at Indianapolis, it was 60 degrees with light rain. This is NOAA All Hazards Radio KEC 74 in Indianapolis. Now a look at your forecast for Indianapolis and central Indiana. Rest of tonight. Cloudy with scattered showers. Lows in the upper 50s. East winds 5 to 10 miles an hour with gusts up to 25 miles an hour. Chance of rain 50%. For Sunday, mostly cloudy with isolated showers through early afternoon, then partly cloudy late in the afternoon. Highs in the mid-70s. North winds around 5 miles an hour.

rain 20%. Sunday night, clear through the late overnight, then becoming partly cloudy. Lows in the upper 50s. West winds around 5 miles an hour, becoming southwest toward daybreak. For Columbus Day, partly cloudy through early afternoon, then clearing. Warmer with highs in the mid-80s. Southwest winds 5 to 10 miles an hour. Gusts up to 20 miles an hour late in the afternoon. Once again, the forecast for rest of tonight. Cloudy with scattered showers. Lows in the upper 50s. East winds 5 to 10 miles an hour with gusts up to 25 miles an hour. Chance of rain 50%. Taking a look at the 3-through-7-day forecast for Indianapolis and central Indiana. Monday night. Clear. Lows in the mid-60s. Southwest winds 5 to 10 miles an hour. Gusts up to 20 miles an hour toward daybreak. For Tuesday. Sunny. Highs in the upper 80s. Tuesday night. Mostly clear. A slight chance of showers toward daybreak. Lows in the mid-60s. Chance of rain 20%. For Wednesday. A chance of showers through early afternoon, then showers likely late in the afternoon. Highs in the upper 70s. Chance of rain 60%. Wednesday night. Mostly cloudy with a 50% chance of showers. Lows around 60. For Thursday. Showers likely. Highs in the lower 70s. Chance of rain 60%. Thursday night. Mostly cloudy with a 40% chance of showers. Lows in the mid-50s. For Friday, partly cloudy. A chance of showers through early afternoon, then a slight chance of showers late in the afternoon. Highs in the upper 60s. Chance of rain 30%. Friday night, partly cloudy. Cooler with lows in the mid-40s. For Saturday, partly cloudy. A slight chance of showers through early afternoon. Highs in the upper 50s. Chance of rain 20%. The 8 to 14 day outlook for Sunday, October 18th through Saturday, October 24th, calls for temperatures to be above normal and precipitation to be below normal. Normal highs for the period are around 65 degrees and normal lows are around 45. The normal precipitation total for the 7 days is between 0.65 and 0.70 inches. At 11 p.m. at Indianapolis, light rain was falling. The temperature was 60 degrees, the dew point 57, and the relative humidity 89%. The wind was east at 14 miles an hour. The barometric pressure was 30.05 inches and falling. Around central Indiana, rain was falling, with a temperature of 60 at Zionsville and 60 at Eagle Creek Air Park. It was cloudy, with a temperature of 61 at Anderson, 60 at Muncie, and 59 at Shelbyville. Elsewhere across Indiana, rain was falling, with a temperature of 59 at Bloomington and 61 at Evansville. It was mostly cloudy, with a temperature of 64 at South Bend, 61 at Fort Wayne, 65 at Lafayette, and 61 at Terre Haute. Just outside Indiana, at Cincinnati, rain was falling, with a temperature of 59. At Chicago, it was partly cloudy, with a temperature of 67. It was mostly cloudy, with a temperature of 58 at Champaign and 63 at St. Louis. It was cloudy, with a temperature of 57 at Dayton and 60 at Louisville. Once again, at Indianapolis, it was 60 degrees with light rain. Now here is the hazardous weather outlook for central Indiana. For the period tonight, no hazardous weather is expected at this time. And now the extended outlook for the period Sunday through Friday. Isolated thunderstorms are possible for parts of the area Tuesday night into Wednesday and again on Thursday night. Spotter information statement. Spotter activation is not anticipated. This is NOAA All Hazards Radio KEC 74 in Indianapolis. Now a look at your forecast for Indianapolis and central Indiana. Rest of tonight. Cloudy with scattered showers. Lows in the upper 50s. East winds 5 to 10 miles an hour with gusts up to 25 miles an hour. Chance of rain 50%. For Sunday, mostly cloudy with isolated

isolated showers through early afternoon, then partly cloudy late in the afternoon. Highs in the mid-70s. North winds around 5 miles an hour. Chance of rain 20%. Sunday night. Clear through the late, then becoming partly cloudy. Lows in the upper 50s. West winds around 5 miles an hour, becoming southwest toward daybreak. For Columbus Day, partly cloudy through early afternoon, then clearing. Warmer with highs in the mid-80s. Southwest winds 5 to 10 miles an hour. Gusts up to 20 miles an hour late in the afternoon. Once again, the forecast for rest of tonight. Cloudy with scattered showers. Lows in the upper 50s. East winds 5 to 10 miles an hour with gusts up to 25 miles an hour. Chance of rain 50%. Taking a look at the 3 through 7 day forecast for Indianapolis and central Indiana. Monday night. Clear. Lows in the mid-60s. Southwest winds 5 to 10 miles an hour. Gusts up to 20 miles an hour toward daybreak. For Tuesday. Sunny. Highs in the upper 80s. Tuesday night. Mostly clear. A slight chance of showers toward daybreak. Lows in the mid-60s. Chance of rain 20%. For Wednesday. A chance of showers through early afternoon. Then showers likely late in the afternoon. Highs in the upper 70s. Chance of rain 60%. Wednesday night. Mostly cloudy with a 50% chance of showers. Lows around 60. For Thursday. Showers likely. Highs in the lower 70s. Chance of rain 60%. Thursday night. Mostly cloudy with a 40% chance of showers. Lows in the mid-50s. For Friday. Partly cloudy. A chance of showers through early afternoon. Then a slight chance of showers late in the afternoon. Highs in the upper 60s. Chance of rain 30%. Friday night. Partly cloudy. Cooler with lows in the mid-40s. For Saturday. Partly cloudy. A slight chance of showers through early afternoon. Highs in the upper 50s. Chance of rain 20%. The 8 to 14 day outlook for Sunday, October 18th through Saturday, October 24th calls for temperatures to be above normal and precipitation to be below normal. Normal highs for the period are around 65 degrees and normal lows are around 45. The normal precipitation total for the 7 days is between 0.65 and 0.70 inches. At 11 p.m. at Indianapolis, light rain was falling. The temperature was 60 degrees, the dew point 57, and the relative humidity 89%. The wind was east at 14 miles an hour. The barometric pressure was 30.05 inches and falling. Around central Indiana, rain was falling, with a temperature of 60 at Zionsville and 60 at Eagle Creek Air Park. It was cloudy, with a temperature of 61 at Anderson, 60 at Muncie, and 59 at Shelbyville. Elsewhere across Indiana, rain was falling, with a temperature of 59 at Bloomington and 61 at Evansville. It was mostly cloudy, with a temperature of 64 at South Bend, 61 at Fort Wayne, 65 at Lafayette, and 61 at Terre Haute. Just outside Indiana, at Cincinnati, rain was falling, with a temperature of 59. At Chicago, it was partly cloudy, with a temperature of 67. It was mostly cloudy, with a temperature of 58 at Champaign and 63 at St. Louis. It was cloudy, with a temperature of 57 at Dayton and 60 at Louisville. Once again, at Indianapolis, it was 60 degrees with light rain. This is NOAA All Hazards Radio KEC 74 in Indianapolis. Time is 11:23 p.m. Eastern Daylight Time. And now a look at your forecast for Indianapolis and central Indiana. Rest of tonight. Cloudy with scattered showers. Lows in the upper 50s. East winds 5 to 10 miles an hour with gusts up to 25 miles an hour. Chance of rain 50%. For Sunday, mostly cloudy with isolated showers through early afternoon, then partly cloudy late in the afternoon. Highs in the mid-70s. North winds around 5 miles an hour.

chance of rain 20%. Sunday night, clear through the late overnight, then becoming partly cloudy. Lows in the upper 50s. West winds around 5 miles an hour, becoming southwest toward daybreak. For Columbus Day, partly cloudy through early afternoon, then clearing. Warmer with highs in the mid-80s. Southwest winds 5 to 10 miles an hour. Gusts up to 20 miles an hour late in the afternoon. Once again, the forecast for rest of tonight. Cloudy with scattered showers. Lows in the upper 50s. East winds 5 to 10 miles an hour with gusts up to 25 miles an hour. Chance of rain 50%. Taking a look at the 3-7 day forecast for Indianapolis and central Indiana. Monday night. Clear. Lows in the mid-60s. Southwest winds 5 to 10 miles an hour. Gusts up to 20 miles an hour toward daybreak. For Tuesday. Sunny. Highs in the upper 80s. Tuesday night. Mostly clear. A slight chance of showers toward daybreak. Lows in the mid-60s. Chance of rain 20%. For Wednesday. A chance of showers through early afternoon, then showers likely late in the afternoon. Highs in the upper 70s. Chance of rain 60%. Wednesday night. Mostly cloudy with a 50% chance of showers. Lows around 60. For Thursday. Showers likely. Highs in the lower 70s. Chance of rain 60%. Thursday night. Mostly cloudy with a 40% chance of showers. Lows in the mid-50s. For Friday, partly cloudy. A chance of showers through early afternoon, then a slight chance of showers late in the afternoon. Highs in the upper 60s. Chance of rain 30%. Friday night, partly cloudy. Cooler with lows in the mid-40s. For Saturday, partly cloudy. A slight chance of showers through early afternoon. Highs in the upper 50s. Chance of rain 20%. The 14-day outlook for Sunday, October 18th through Saturday, October 24th, calls for temperatures to be above normal and precipitation to be below normal. Normal highs for the period are around 65 degrees and normal lows are around 45. The normal precipitation total for the 7 days is between 0.65 and 0.70 inches. At 11 p.m. at Indianapolis, light rain was falling. The temperature was 60 degrees, the dew point 57, and the relative humidity 89%. The wind was east at 14 miles an hour. The barometric pressure was 30.05 inches and falling. Around central Indiana, rain was falling, with a temperature of 60 at Zionsville and 60 at Eagle Creek Air Park. It was cloudy, with a temperature of 61 at Anderson, 60 at Muncie, and 59 at Shelbyville. Elsewhere across Indiana, rain was falling, with a temperature of 59 at Bloomington and 61 at Evansville. It was mostly cloudy, with a temperature of 64 at South Bend, 61 at Fort Wayne, 65 at Lafayette, and 61 at Terre Haute. Just outside Indiana, at Cincinnati, rain was falling, with a temperature of 59. At Chicago, it was partly cloudy, with a temperature of 67. It was mostly cloudy, with a temperature of 58 at Champaign and 63 at St. Louis. It was cloudy, with a temperature of 57 at Dayton and 60 at Louisville. Once again, at Indianapolis, it was 60 degrees with light rain. This is NOAA All Hazards Radio KEC 74 in Indianapolis. Now a look at your forecast for Indianapolis and central Indiana. Rest of tonight. Cloudy with scattered showers. Lows in the upper 50s. East winds 5 to 10 miles an hour with gusts up to 25 miles an hour. Chance of rain 50%. For Sunday, mostly cloudy with isolated showers through early afternoon, then partly cloudy late in the afternoon. Highs in the mid-70s. North winds around 5 miles an hour. Chance of rain 20%. Sunday night. Clear through the late overnight, then becoming partly cloudy. Lows in the upper 50s. West winds around 5 miles an hour, becoming southwest toward daybreak.

for Columbus Day. Partly cloudy through early afternoon, then clearing. Warmer with highs in the mid-80s. Southwest winds 5 to 10 miles an hour. Gusts up to 20 miles an hour late in the afternoon. Once again, the forecast for rest of tonight. Cloudy with scattered showers. Lows in the upper 50s. East winds 5 to 10 miles an hour with gusts up to 25 miles an hour. Chance of rain 50%. Taking a look at the 3 through 7 day forecast for Indianapolis and central Indiana. Monday night. Clear. Lows in the mid-60s. Southwest winds 5 to 10 miles an hour. Gusts up to 20 miles an hour toward daybreak. For Tuesday. Sunny. Highs in the upper 80s. Tuesday night. Mostly clear. A slight chance of showers toward daybreak. Lows in the mid-60s. Chance of rain 20%. For Wednesday. A chance of showers through early afternoon, then showers likely late in the afternoon. Highs in the upper 70s. Chance of rain 60%. Wednesday night. Mostly cloudy with a 50% chance of showers. Lows around 60. For Thursday. Showers likely. Highs in the lower 70s. Chance of rain 60%. Thursday night. Mostly cloudy with a 40% chance of showers. Lows in the mid-50s. For Friday. Partly cloudy. A chance of showers through early afternoon. Then a slight chance of showers late in the afternoon. Highs in the upper 60s. Chance of rain 30%. Friday night. Partly cloudy. Cooler with lows in the mid-40s. For Saturday. Partly cloudy. A slight chance of showers through early afternoon. Highs in the upper 50s. Chance of rain 20%. The 8 to 14 day outlook for Sunday, October 18th through Saturday, October 24th, calls for temperatures to be above normal and precipitation to be below normal. Normal highs for the period are around 65 degrees and normal lows are around 45. The normal precipitation total for the 7 days is between 0.65 and 0.70 inches. At 11 p.m. at Indianapolis, light rain was falling. The temperature was 60 degrees, the dew point 57, and the relative humidity 89%. The wind was east at 14 miles an hour. The barometric pressure was 30.05 inches and falling. Around central Indiana, rain was falling, with a temperature of 60 at Zionsville and 60 at Eagle Creek Air Park. It was cloudy, with a temperature of 61 at Anderson, 60 at Muncie, and 59 at Shelbyville. Elsewhere across Indiana, rain was falling, with a temperature of 59 at Bloomington and 61 at Evansville. It was mostly cloudy, with a temperature of 64 at South Bend, 61 at Fort Wayne, 65 at Lafayette, and 61 at Terre Haute. Just outside Indiana, at Cincinnati, rain was falling, with a temperature of 59. At Chicago, it was partly cloudy, with a temperature of 67. It was mostly cloudy, with a temperature of 58 at Champaign and 63 at St. Louis. It was cloudy, with a temperature of 57 at Dayton and 60 at Louisville. Once again, at Indianapolis, it was 60 degrees with light rain. This is NOAA All Hazards Radio KEC 74 in Indianapolis. Now a look at your forecast for Indianapolis and central Indiana. Rest of tonight. Cloudy with scattered showers. Lows in the upper 50s. East winds 5 to 10 miles an hour with gusts up to 25 miles an hour. Chance of rain 50%. For Sunday. Mostly cloudy with isolated showers through early afternoon, then partly cloudy late in the afternoon. Highs in the mid-70s. North winds around 5 miles an hour. Chance of rain 20%. Sunday night. Clear through the late overnight, then the mid-70s. North winds around 5 miles an hour. Chance of rain 20%. Sunday night. Clear through the late overnight, then becoming partly cloudy. Lows in the upper 50s. West winds around 5 miles an hour, becoming southwest toward daybreak. For Columbus Day, partly cloudy through early afternoon,

clearing. Warmer with highs in the mid-80s. Southwest winds 5 to 10 miles an hour. Gusts up to 20 miles an hour late in the afternoon. Once again, the forecast for rest of tonight. Cloudy with scattered showers. Lows in the upper 50s. East winds 5 to 10 miles an hour with gusts up to 25 miles an hour. Chance of rain 50%. Taking a look at the 3 through 7 day forecast for Indianapolis and central Indiana. Monday night. Clear. Lows in the mid 60s. Southwest winds 5 to 10 miles an hour. Gusts up to 20 miles an hour toward daybreak. For Tuesday. Sunny. Highs in the upper 80s. Tuesday night. Mostly clear. A slight chance of showers toward daybreak. Lows in the mid-60s. Chance of rain 20%. For Wednesday. A chance of showers through early afternoon, then showers likely late in the afternoon. Highs in the upper 70s. Chance of rain 60%. Wednesday night. Mostly cloudy with a 50% chance of showers. Lows around 60. For Thursday. Showers likely. Highs in the lower 70s. Chance of rain 60%. Thursday night. Mostly cloudy with a 40% chance of showers. Lows in the mid-50s. For Friday. Partly cloudy. A chance of showers through early afternoon. Then a slight chance of showers late in the afternoon. Highs in the upper 60s. Chance of rain 30%. Friday night. Partly cloudy. Cooler with lows in the mid-40s. For Saturday. Partly cloudy. A slight chance of showers through early afternoon. Highs in the upper 50s. Chance of rain 20%. And now a look at your forecast for Indianapolis and central Indiana. Rest of tonight. Mostly cloudy. Showers likely early this morning, then a chance of showers toward daybreak. Lows in the upper 50s. East winds 5 to 10 miles an hour with gusts up to 20 miles an hour. Chance of rain 60%. For Sunday, mostly cloudy through early afternoon, then clearing. Highs in the mid-70s. North winds around 5 miles an hour. Sunday night, clear through the late overnight, then becoming partly cloudy. Lows in the upper 50s. West winds around 5 miles an hour, becoming south toward daybreak. For Columbus Day, partly cloudy through early afternoon, then clearing. Warmer with highs in the mid-80s. Southwest winds 5 to 10 miles an hour. Gusts up to 20 miles an hour late in the afternoon. Once again, the forecast for rest of tonight. Mostly cloudy. Showers likely early this morning, then a chance of showers toward daybreak. Lows in the upper 50s. East winds 5 to 10 miles an hour with gusts up to 20 miles an hour. Chance of rain 60%. Taking a look at the 3 through 7 day forecast for Indianapolis and central Indiana. Monday night. Clear. Lows in the mid-60s. Southwest winds 5 to 10 miles an hour with gusts up to 20 miles an hour. For Tuesday. Sunny. Highs in the upper 80s. Tuesday night. Mostly clear. A slight chance of showers toward daybreak. Lows in the mid-60s. Chance of rain 20%. For Wednesday. A chance of showers through early afternoon, then showers likely late in the afternoon. Highs in the upper 70s. Chance of rain 60%. Wednesday night. Mostly cloudy with a 50% chance of showers. Lows around 60. For Thursday. Showers likely. Highs in the lower 70s. Chance of rain 60%. Thursday night. Mostly cloudy with a 40% chance of showers. Lows in the mid-50s. For Friday. Partly cloudy. A chance of showers through early afternoon, then a slight chance of showers late in the afternoon. Highs in the upper 60s. Chance of rain 30%. Friday night. Partly cloudy. Cooler with lows in the mid-40s. For Saturday. Partly cloudy. A slight chance of showers through early afternoon.

Highs in the upper 50s. Chance of rain 20%. Now here is the hazardous weather outlook for central Indiana. For the period tonight, no hazardous weather is expected at this time. And now the extended outlook for the period Sunday through Friday. Isolated thunderstorms are possible for parts of the area Tuesday night into Wednesday and again on Thursday night. Spotter information statement. Spotter activation is not anticipated. The current time is 11:39 p.m. Eastern Daylight Time. The outlook for Sunday, October 18th through Saturday, October 24th, calls for temperatures to be above normal and precipitation to be below normal. Normal highs for the period are around 65 degrees, and normal lows are around 45. The normal precipitation total for the 7 days is between 0.65 and 0.70 inches. At 11 p.m., at Indianapolis, light rain was falling. The temperature was 60 degrees, the dew point 57, and the relative humidity 89%. The wind was east at 14 miles an hour. The barometric pressure was 30.05 inches and falling. Around central Indiana, rain was falling, with a temperature of 60 at Zionsville and 60 at Eagle Creek Air Park. It was cloudy, with a temperature of 61 at Anderson, 60 at Muncie, and 59 at Shelbyville. Elsewhere across Indiana, rain was falling, with a temperature of 59 at Bloomington and 61 at Evansville. It was mostly cloudy, with a temperature of 64 at South Bend, 61 at Fort Wayne, 65 at Lafayette, and 61 at Terre Haute. Just outside Indiana, at Cincinnati, rain was falling, with a temperature of 59. At Chicago, it was partly cloudy, with a temperature of 67. It was mostly cloudy, with a temperature of 58 at Champaign and 63 at St. Louis. It was cloudy, with a temperature of 57 at Dayton and 60 at Louisville. Once again, at Indianapolis, it was 60 degrees with light rain. This is NOAA All Hazards Radio KEC 74 in Indianapolis. Now a look at your forecast for Indianapolis and central Indiana. Rest of tonight. Mostly cloudy. Showers likely early this morning, then a chance of showers toward daybreak. Lows in the upper 50s. East winds 5 to 10 miles an hour with gusts up to 20 miles an hour. Chance of rain 60%. For Sunday, mostly cloudy through early afternoon, then clearing. Highs in the mid-70s. North winds around 5 miles an hour. Sunday night, clear through the late overnight and becoming partly cloudy. Lows in the upper 50s. West winds around 5 miles an hour, becoming south toward daybreak. For Columbus Day, partly cloudy through early afternoon, then clearing. Warmer with highs in the mid-80s. Southwest winds 5 to 10 miles an hour. Gusts up to 20 miles an hour late in the afternoon. Once again, the forecast for rest of tonight. Mostly cloudy. Showers likely early this morning, then a chance of showers toward daybreak. Lows in the upper 50s. East winds 5 to 10 miles an hour with gusts up to 20 miles an hour. Chance of rain 60%. Taking a look at the 3 through 7 day forecast for Indianapolis and central Indiana. Monday night. Clear. Lows in the mid-60s. Southwest winds 5 to 10 miles an hour with gusts up to 20 miles an hour. For Tuesday, sunny. Highs in the upper 80s. Tuesday night, mostly clear. A slight chance of showers toward daybreak. Lows in the mid-60s. Chance of rain 20%. For Wednesday, a chance of showers through early afternoon, then showers likely late in the afternoon. Highs in the upper 70s. Chance of rain 60%. Wednesday night, mostly cloudy with a 50% chance of showers. Lows around 60. For Thursday, showers likely. Highs in the lower 70s. Chance of rain 60%. Thursday night, mostly cloudy with a 40% chance of showers. Lows in the mid-50s. For Friday, partly cloudy. A chance of showers through early afternoon, then a slight chance of showers later.

8%. The wind was east at 14 miles an hour. The barometric pressure was 30.05 inches and falling. Around central Indiana, rain was falling, with a temperature of 60 at Zionsville and 60 at Eagle Creek Air Park. It was cloudy, with a temperature of 61 at Anderson, 60 at Muncie, and 59 at Shelbyville. Elsewhere across Indiana, rain was falling, with a temperature of 59 at Bloomington and 61 at Evansville. It was mostly cloudy, with a temperature of 64 at South Bend, 61 at Fort Wayne, 65 at Lafayette, and 61 at Terre Haute. Just outside Indiana, at Cincinnati, rain was falling, with a temperature of 59. At Chicago, it was partly cloudy, with a temperature of 67. It was mostly cloudy, with a temperature of 58 at Champaign and 63 at St. Louis. It was cloudy, with a temperature of 57 at Dayton and 60 at Louisville. Once again, at Indianapolis, it was 60 degrees with light rain. This is NOAA All Hazards Radio KEC 74 in Indianapolis. Now a look at your forecast for Indianapolis and central Indiana. Rest of tonight. Mostly cloudy. Showers likely early this morning, then a chance of showers toward daybreak. Lows in the upper 50s. East winds 5 to 10 miles an hour with gusts up to 20 miles an hour. Chance of rain 60%. For Sunday, mostly cloudy through early afternoon, then clearing. Highs in the mid-70s. North winds around 5 miles an hour. Sunday night, clear through the late overnight, then becoming partly cloudy. Lows in the upper 50s. West winds around 5 miles an hour, becoming south toward daybreak. For Columbus Day, partly cloudy through early afternoon, then clearing. Warmer with highs in the mid-80s. Southwest winds 5 to 10 miles an hour. Gusts up to 20 miles an hour late in the afternoon. Once again, the forecast for rest of tonight. Mostly cloudy. Showers likely early this morning, then a chance of showers toward daybreak. Lows in the upper 50s. East winds 5 to 10 miles an hour with gusts up to 20 miles an hour. Chance of rain 60%. Taking a look at the 3 through 7 day forecast for Indianapolis and central Indiana. Monday night. Clear. Lows in the mid-60s. Southwest winds 5 to 10 miles an hour with gusts up to 20 miles an hour. For Tuesday. Sunny. Highs in the upper 80s. Tuesday night. Mostly clear. A slight chance of showers toward daybreak. Lows in the mid-60s. Chance of rain 20%. For Wednesday, a chance of showers through early afternoon, then showers likely late in the afternoon. Highs in the upper 70s. Chance of rain 60%. Wednesday night, mostly cloudy with a 50% chance of showers. Lows around 60. For Thursday, showers likely. Highs in the lower 70s. Chance of rain 60%. Thursday night, mostly cloudy with a 40% chance of showers. Lows in the mid-50s. For Friday, partly cloudy. A chance of showers through early afternoon, then a slight chance of showers late in the afternoon. Highs in the upper 60s. Chance of rain 30%. Friday night, partly cloudy. Cooler with lows in the mid-40s. For Saturday, partly cloudy. A slight chance of showers through early afternoon. Highs in the upper 50s. Chance of rain 20%. The 8 to 14 day outlook for Sunday, October 18th through Saturday, October 24th, calls for temperatures to be above normal and precipitation to be below normal. Normal highs for the period are around 65 degrees and normal lows are around 45. The normal precipitation total for the 7 days is between 0.65 and 0.70 inches. At 11 p.m., at Indianapolis, light rain was falling. The temperature was 60 degrees, the dew point 57, and the relative humidity 89%. The wind was east at 14 miles an hour. The barometric pressure was 30.05 inches and falling. Around central Indiana, rain was falling, with a temperature of 60 at Zionsville.

and 60 at Eagle Creek Air Park. It was cloudy, with a temperature of 61 at Anderson, 60 at Muncie, and 59 at Shelbyville. Elsewhere across Indiana, rain was falling, with a temperature of 59 at Bloomington and 61 at Evansville. It was mostly cloudy, with a temperature of 64 at South Bend, 61 at Fort Wayne, 65 at Lafayette, and 61 at Terre Haute. Just outside Indiana, at Cincinnati, rain was falling, with a temperature of 59. At Chicago, it was partly cloudy, with a temperature of 67. It was mostly cloudy, with a temperature of 58 at Champaign and 63 at St. Louis. It was cloudy, with a temperature of 57 at Dayton and 60 at Louisville. Once again, at Indianapolis, it was 60 degrees with light rain. This is NOAA All Hazards Radio KEC 74 in Indianapolis. Now a look at your forecast for Indianapolis and central Indiana. Rest of tonight. Mostly cloudy. Showers likely early this morning, then a chance of showers toward daybreak. Lows in the upper 50s. East winds 5 to 10 miles an hour with gusts up to 20 miles an hour. Chance of rain 60%. For Sunday, mostly cloudy through early afternoon, then clearing. Highs in the mid-70s. North winds around 5 miles an hour. Sunday night, clear through the then becoming partly cloudy. Lows in the upper 50s. West winds around 5 miles an hour, becoming south toward daybreak. For Columbus Day, partly cloudy through early afternoon, then clearing. Warmer with highs in the mid-80s. Southwest winds 5 to 10 miles an hour. Gusts up to 20 miles an hour late in the afternoon. Once again, the forecast for rest of tonight. Mostly cloudy. Showers likely early this morning, then a chance of showers toward daybreak. Lows in the upper 50s. East winds 5 to 10 miles an hour with gusts up to 20 miles an hour. Chance of rain 60%. Taking a look at the 3 through 7 day forecast for Indianapolis and central Indiana. Monday night. Clear. Lows in the mid-60s. Southwest winds 5 to 10 miles an hour with gusts up to 20 miles an hour. For Tuesday. Sunny. Highs in the upper 80s. Tuesday night. Mostly clear. A slight chance of showers toward daybreak. Lows in the mid-60s. Chance of rain 20%. For Wednesday, a chance of showers through early afternoon, then showers likely late in the afternoon. Highs in the upper 70s. Chance of rain 60%. Wednesday night, mostly cloudy with a 50% chance of showers. Lows around 60. For Thursday, showers likely. Highs in the lower 70s. Chance of rain 60%. Thursday night, mostly cloudy with a 40% chance of showers. Lows in the mid-50s. For Friday, partly cloudy. A chance of showers through early afternoon, then a slight chance of showers late in the afternoon. Highs in the upper 60s. Chance of rain 30%. Friday night, partly cloudy. Cooler with lows in the mid-40s. For Saturday, partly cloudy. A slight chance of showers through early afternoon. Highs in the upper 50s. Chance of rain 20%. The current time is 11:53 p.m. Eastern Daylight Time. The 8 to 14 day outlook for Sunday, October 18th through Saturday, October 24th, calls for temperatures to be above normal and precipitation to be below normal. Normal highs for the period are around 65 degrees and normal lows are around 45. The normal precipitation total for the 7 days is between 0.65 and 0.70 inches. At 11 p.m. at Indianapolis, light rain was falling. The temperature was 60 degrees, the dew point 57, and the relative humidity 89%. The wind was east at 14 miles an hour. The barometric pressure was 30.05 inches and falling. Around central Indiana, rain was falling, with a temperature of 60 at Zionsville and 60 at Eagle Creek Air Park. It was cloudy, with a temperature of 61 at Anderson, 60 at Muncie,

59 at Shelbyville. Elsewhere across Indiana, rain was falling, with a temperature of 59 at Bloomington and 61 at Evansville. It was mostly cloudy, with a temperature of 64 at South Bend, 61 at Fort Wayne, 65 at Lafayette, and 61 at Terre Haute. Just outside Indiana, at Cincinnati, rain was falling, with a temperature of 59. At Chicago, it was partly cloudy, with a temperature of 67. It was mostly cloudy, with a temperature of 58 at Champaign and 63 at St. Louis. It was cloudy, with a temperature of 57 at Dayton and 60 at Louisville. Once again, at Indianapolis, it was 60 degrees with light rain. This is NOAA All Hazards Radio KEC 74 in Indianapolis. And now a look at your forecast for Indianapolis and central Indiana. Rest of tonight. Mostly cloudy. Showers likely early this morning, then a chance of showers toward daybreak. Lows in the upper 50s. East winds 5 to 10 miles an hour with gusts up to 20 miles an hour. Chance of rain 60%. For Sunday, mostly cloudy through early afternoon, then clearing. Highs in the mid-70s. North winds around 5 miles an hour. Sunday night, clear through the late over, then becoming partly cloudy. Lows in the upper 50s. West winds around 5 miles an hour, becoming south toward daybreak. For Columbus Day, partly cloudy through early afternoon, then clearing. Warmer with highs in the mid-80s. Southwest winds 5 to 10 miles an hour. Gusts up to 20 miles an hour late in the afternoon. Once again, the forecast for rest of tonight. Mostly cloudy. Showers likely early this morning, then a chance of showers toward daybreak. Lows in the upper 50s. East winds 5 to 10 miles an hour with gusts up to 20 miles an hour. Chance of rain 60%. Taking a look at the 3 through 7 day forecast for Indianapolis and central Indiana. Monday night. Clear. Lows in the mid-60s. Southwest winds 5 to 10 miles an hour with gusts up to 20 miles an hour. For Tuesday, sunny. Highs in the upper 80s. Tuesday night, mostly clear. A slight chance of showers toward daybreak. Lows in the mid-60s. Chance of rain 20%. For Wednesday, a chance of showers through early afternoon, then showers likely late in the afternoon. Highs in the upper 70s. Chance of rain 60%. Wednesday night, mostly cloudy with a 50% chance of showers. Lows around 60. For Thursday, showers likely. Highs in the lower 70s. Chance of rain 60%. Thursday night, mostly cloudy with a 40% chance of showers. Lows in the mid-50s. For Friday, partly cloudy. A chance of showers through early afternoon, then a slight chance of showers late in the afternoon. Highs in the upper 60s. Chance of rain 30%. Friday night, partly cloudy. Cooler with lows in the mid-40s. For Saturday, partly cloudy. A slight chance of showers through early afternoon. Highs in the upper 50s. Chance of rain 20%. Now here is the hazardous weather outlook for central Indiana. For the period tonight, no hazardous weather is expected at this time. And now the extended outlook for the period Sunday through Friday. Isolated thunderstorms are possible for parts of the area Tuesday night into Wednesday and again on Thursday night. Spotter information statement, spotter activation is not anticipated. The 14-day outlook for Sunday, October 18th through Saturday, October 24th, calls for temperatures to be above normal and precipitation to be below normal. Normal highs for the period are around 65 degrees, and normal lows are around 45. The normal precipitation total for the 7 days is between 0.65 and 0.70 inches. At 11 p.m. at Indianapolis, light rain was falling. The temperature was 60 degrees. The dew point 57, and the relative humidity 89%. The wind was east at 14 miles an hour. The barometric pressure was 30.05 inches and falling.

central Indiana. Rain was falling, with a temperature of 60 at Zionsville and 60 at Eagle Creek Air Park. It was cloudy, with a temperature of 61 at Anderson, 60 at Muncie, and 59 at Shelbyville. Elsewhere across Indiana, rain was falling, with a temperature of 59 at Bloomington and 61 at Evansville. It was mostly cloudy, with a temperature of 64 at South Bend, 61 at Fort Wayne, 65 at Lafayette, and 61 at Terre Haute. Just outside Indiana, at Cincinnati, rain was falling, with a temperature of 59. At Chicago, it was partly cloudy, with a temperature of 67. It was mostly cloudy, with a temperature of 58 at Champaign and 63 at St. Louis. It was cloudy, with a temperature of 57 at Dayton and 60 at Louisville. Once again, at Indianapolis, it was 60 degrees with light rain. This is NOAA All Hazards Radio KEC 74 in Indianapolis. Now a look at your forecast for Indianapolis and central Indiana. Rest of tonight. Mostly cloudy. Showers likely early this morning, then a chance of showers toward daybreak. Lows in the upper 50s. East winds 5 to 10 miles an hour with gusts up to 20 miles an hour. Chance of rain 60%. For Sunday, mostly cloudy through early afternoon, then clearing. Highs in the mid-70s. North winds around 5 miles an hour. Sunday night, clear through the late overnight, then becoming partly cloudy. Lows in the upper 50s. West winds around 5 miles an hour, becoming south toward daybreak. For Columbus Day, partly cloudy through early afternoon, then clearing. Warmer with highs in the mid-80s. Southwest winds 5 to 10 miles an hour. Gusts up to 20 miles an hour late in the afternoon. Once again, the forecast for rest of tonight. Mostly cloudy. Showers likely early this morning, then a chance of showers toward daybreak. Lows in the upper 50s. East winds 5 to 10 miles an hour with gusts up to 20 miles an hour. Chance of rain 60%. Taking a look at the 3 through 7 day forecast for Indianapolis and central Indiana. Monday night. Clear. Lows in the mid-60s. Southwest winds 5 to 10 miles an hour with gusts up to 20 miles an hour. For Tuesday. Sunny. Highs in the upper 80s. Tuesday night. Mostly clear. A slight chance of showers toward daybreak. Lows in the mid-60s. Chance of rain 20%. For Wednesday. A chance of showers through early afternoon, then showers likely late in the afternoon. Highs in the upper 70s. Chance of rain 60%. Wednesday night. Mostly cloudy with a 50% chance of showers. Lows around 60. For Thursday. Showers likely. Highs in the lower 70s. Chance of rain 60%. Thursday night. Mostly cloudy with a 40% chance of showers. Lows in the mid-50s. For Friday. Partly cloudy. A chance of showers through early afternoon, then a slight chance of showers late in the afternoon. Highs in the upper 60s. Chance of rain 30%. Friday night. Partly cloudy. Cooler with lows in the mid-40s. For Saturday. Partly cloudy. A slight chance of showers through early afternoon. Highs in the upper 50s. Chance of rain 20%. The 14-day outlook for Sunday, October 18th through Saturday, October 24th, calls for temperatures to be above normal and precipitation to be below normal. Normal highs for the period are around 65 degrees, and normal lows are around 45. The normal precipitation total for the 7 days is between 0.65 and 0.70 inches. At 11 p.m. at Indianapolis, light rain was falling. The temperature was 60 degrees, the dew point 57, and the relative humidity 89%. The wind was east at 14 miles an hour. The barometric pressure was 30.05 inches and falling. Around central Indiana, rain was falling, with a temperature of 60 at Zionsville and 60 at Eagle Creek Air Park. It was cloudy, with a temperature of 61 at Anderson, 60 at Muncie, and 59 at Shelbyville.

Elsewhere across Indiana, rain was falling with a temperature of 59 at Bloomington and 61 at Evansville. It was mostly cloudy with a temperature of 64 at South Bend, 61 at Fort Wayne, 65 at Lafayette, and 61 at Terre Haute. Just outside Indiana, at Cincinnati, rain was falling with a temperature of 59. At Chicago, it was partly cloudy with a temperature of 67. It was mostly cloudy with a temperature of 58 at Champaign and 63 at St. Louis. It was cloudy with a temperature of 57 at Dayton and 60 at Louisville. Once again, at Indianapolis, it was 60 degrees with light rain. This is NOAA All Hazards Radio KEC 74 in Indianapolis. Now a look at your forecast for Indianapolis and central Indiana. Rest of tonight. Mostly cloudy. Showers likely early this morning, then a chance of showers toward daybreak. Lows in the upper 50s. East winds 5 to 10 miles an hour with gusts up to 20 miles an hour. Chance of rain 60%. For Sunday, mostly cloudy through early afternoon, then clearing. Highs in the mid-70s. North winds around 5 miles an hour. Sunday night, clear through the late overnight, then becoming partly cloudy. Lows in the upper 50s. West winds around 5 miles an hour, becoming south toward daybreak. For Columbus Day, partly cloudy through early afternoon, then clearing. Warmer with highs in the mid-80s. Southwest winds 5 to 10 miles an hour. Gusts up to 20 miles an hour late in the afternoon. Once again, the forecast for rest of tonight. Mostly cloudy. Showers likely early this morning, then a chance of showers toward daybreak. Lows in the upper 50s. East winds 5 to 10 miles an hour with gusts up to 20 miles an hour. Chance of rain 60%. Taking a look at the 3 through 7 day forecast for Indianapolis and central Indiana. Monday night. Clear. Lows in the mid-60s. Southwest winds 5 to 10 miles an hour with gusts up to 20 miles an hour. For Tuesday, sunny. Highs in the upper 80s. Tuesday night, mostly clear. A slight chance of showers toward daybreak. Lows in the mid-60s. Chance of rain 20%. For Wednesday, a chance of showers through early afternoon, then showers likely late in the afternoon. Highs in the upper 70s. Chance of rain 60%. Wednesday night, mostly cloudy with a 50% chance of showers. Lows around 60. For Thursday, showers likely. Highs in the lower 70s. Chance of rain 60%. Thursday night, mostly cloudy with a 40% chance of showers. Lows in the mid-50s. For Friday, partly cloudy. A chance of showers through early afternoon, then a slight chance of showers late in the afternoon. Highs in the upper 60s. Chance of rain 30%. Friday night, partly cloudy. Cooler with lows in the mid-40s. For Saturday, partly cloudy. A slight chance of showers through early afternoon. Highs in the upper 50s. Chance of rain 20%. The current time is 12:08 a.m. Eastern Daylight Time. The 8 to 14 day outlook for Sunday, October 18th through Saturday, October 24th, calls for temperatures to be above normal and precipitation to be below normal. Normal highs for the period are around 65 degrees and normal lows are around 45. The normal precipitation total for the 7 days is between 0.65 and 0.70 inches. 11 p.m. at Indianapolis, light rain was falling. The temperature was 60 degrees, the dew point 57, and the relative humidity 89%. The wind was east at 14 miles an hour. The barometric pressure was 30.05 inches and falling. Around central Indiana, rain was falling with a temperature of 60 at Zionsville and 60 at Eagle Creek Air Park. It was cloudy with a temperature of 61 at Anderson, 60 at Muncie, and 59 at Shelbyville. Elsewhere across Indiana, rain was falling with a temperature of 59 at Bloomington and 61 at Evansville.

It was mostly cloudy, with a temperature of 64 at South Bend, 61 at Fort Wayne, 65 at Lafayette, and 61 at Terre Haute. Just outside Indiana, at Cincinnati, rain was falling, with a temperature of 59. At Chicago, it was partly cloudy, with a temperature of 67. It was mostly cloudy, with a temperature of 58 at Champaign, and 63 at St. Louis. It was cloudy, with a temperature of 57 at Dayton, and 60 at Louisville. Once again, at Indianapolis, it was 60 degrees with light rain. This is NOAA All Hazards Radio KEC 74 in Indianapolis. Now a look at your forecast for Indianapolis and central Indiana. Rest of tonight. Mostly cloudy. Showers likely early this morning, then a chance of showers toward daybreak. Lows in the upper 50s. East winds 5 to 10 miles an hour with gusts up to 20 miles an hour. Chance of rain 60%. For Sunday, mostly cloudy through early afternoon, then clearing. Highs in the mid-70s. North winds around 5 miles an hour. Sunday night, clear through the late overnight, then becoming partly cloudy. Lows in the upper 50s. West winds around 5 miles an hour, becoming south toward daybreak. For Columbus Day, partly cloudy through early afternoon, then clearing. Warmer with highs in the mid-80s. Southwest winds 5 to 10 miles an hour. Gusts up to 20 miles an hour late in the afternoon. Once again, the forecast for rest of tonight. Mostly cloudy. Showers likely early this morning, then a chance of showers toward daybreak. Lows in the upper 50s. East winds 5 to 10 miles an hour with gusts up to 20 miles an hour. Chance of rain 60%. Taking a look at the 3-7 day forecast for Indianapolis and central Indiana. Monday night. Clear. Lows in the mid-60s. Southwest winds 5 to 10 miles an hour with gusts up to 20 miles an hour. For Tuesday. Sunny. Highs in the upper 80s. Tuesday night. Mostly clear. A slight chance of showers toward daybreak. Lows in the mid-60s. Chance of rain 20%. For Wednesday, a chance of showers through early afternoon, then showers likely late in the afternoon. Highs in the upper 70s. Chance of rain 60%. Wednesday night, mostly cloudy with a 50% chance of showers. Lows around 60. For Thursday, showers likely. Highs in the lower 70s. Chance of rain 60%. Thursday night, mostly cloudy with a 40% chance of showers. Lows in the mid-50s. For Friday, partly cloudy. A chance of showers through early afternoon, then a slight chance of showers late in the afternoon. Highs in the upper 60s. Chance of rain 30%. Friday night, partly cloudy. Cooler with lows in the mid-40s. For Saturday, partly cloudy. A slight chance of showers through early afternoon. Highs in the upper 50s. Chance of rain 20%. The 8-14 day outlook for Sunday, October 18th through Saturday, October 24th, calls for temperatures to be above normal and precipitation to be below normal. Normal highs for the period are around 65 degrees and normal lows are around 45. The normal precipitation total for the 7 days is between 0.65 and 0.70 inches. At midnight, at Indianapolis, it was cloudy. The temperature was 61 degrees, the dew point 56, and the relative humidity 83%. The wind was east at 13 miles an hour. The barometric pressure was 30.04 inches and falling. Around central Indiana, it was cloudy, with a temperature of 60 at Anderson, 58 at Muncie, 58 at Zionsville, 60 at Eagle Creek Airpark, and 58 at Shelbyville. Elsewhere across Indiana, at Lafayette, rain was falling, with a temperature of 62. At South Bend, it was mostly cloudy, with a temperature of 62. It was cloudy, with a temperature of 61 at Fort Wayne, 62 at Terre Haute, 60 at Bloomington, and 61 at Evansville. Just outside Indiana, at Dayton, rain was falling, with a temperature of 58.

It was partly cloudy, with a temperature of 65 at Chicago and 63 at St. Louis. At Champaign, it was mostly cloudy, with a temperature of 58. It was cloudy, with a temperature of 59 at Cincinnati and 60 at Louisville. Once again, at Indianapolis, it was 61 degrees with cloudy skies. This is All Hazards Radio KEC 74 in Indianapolis. Now a look at your forecast for Indianapolis and central Indiana. Rest of tonight. Mostly cloudy. Showers likely early this morning, then a chance of showers toward daybreak. Lows in the upper 50s. East winds 5 to 10 miles an hour with gusts up to 20 miles an hour. Chance of rain 60%. For Sunday, mostly cloudy through early afternoon, then clearing. Highs in the mid-70s. North winds around 5 miles an hour. Sunday night, clear through the late overnight, then becoming partly cloudy. Lows in the upper 50s. West winds around 5 miles an hour, becoming south toward daybreak. For Columbus Day, partly cloudy through early afternoon, then clearing. Warmer with highs in the mid-80s. Southwest winds 5 to 10 miles an hour. Gusts up to 20 miles an hour late in the afternoon. Once again, the forecast for rest of tonight. Mostly cloudy. Showers likely early this morning, then a chance of showers toward daybreak. Lows in the upper 50s. East winds 5 to 10 miles an hour with gusts up to 20 miles an hour. Chance of rain 60%. Taking a look at the 3 through 7 day forecast for Indianapolis and central Indiana. Monday night. Clear. Lows in the mid-60s. Southwest winds 5 to 10 miles an hour with gusts up to 20 miles an hour. For Tuesday, sunny. Highs in the upper 80s. Tuesday night, mostly clear. A slight chance of showers toward daybreak. Lows in the mid-60s. Chance of rain 20%. For Wednesday, a chance of showers through early afternoon, then showers likely late in the afternoon. Highs in the upper 70s. Chance of rain 60%. Wednesday night, mostly cloudy with a 50% chance of showers. Lows around 60. For Thursday, showers likely. Highs in the lower 70s. Chance of rain 60%. Thursday night, mostly cloudy with a 40% chance of showers. Lows in the mid-50s. For Friday, partly cloudy. A chance of showers through early afternoon, then a slight chance of showers late in the afternoon. Highs in the upper 60s. Chance of rain 30%. Friday night, partly cloudy. Cooler with lows in the mid-40s. For Saturday, partly cloudy. A slight chance of showers through early afternoon. Highs in the upper 50s. Chance of rain 20%. Now here is the hazardous weather outlook for central Indiana. For the period tonight, no hazardous weather is expected at this time. And now the extended outlook for the period Sunday through Friday. Isolated thunderstorms are possible for parts of the area Tuesday night into Wednesday and again on Thursday night. Spotter information statement, spotter activation is not anticipated. The 8 to 14 day outlook for Sunday, October 18th through Saturday, October 24th, calls for temperatures to be above normal and precipitation to be below normal. Normal highs for the period are around 65 degrees and normal lows are around 45. The normal precipitation total for the 7 days is between 0.65 and 0.70 inches. At midnight, at Indianapolis, it was cloudy. The temperature was 61 degrees, the dew point 56, and the relative humidity 83%. The wind was east at 13 miles an hour. The barometric pressure was 30.04 inches and falling. Around central Indiana, it was cloudy, with a temperature of 60 at Anderson, 58 at Muncie, 58 at Zionsville, 60 at Eagle Creek Airpark, and 58 at Shelbyville. Elsewhere across Indiana, at Lafayette, rain was falling, with a temperature of 62. At South Bend, it was mostly cloudy, with a temperature of 62. It was cloudy, with a temperature

of 61 at Fort Wayne, 62 at Terre Haute, 60 at Bloomington, and 61 at Evansville. Just outside Indiana, at Dayton, rain was falling with a temperature of 58. It was partly cloudy, with a temperature of 65 at Chicago and 63 at St. Louis. At Champaign, it was mostly cloudy, with a temperature of 58. It was cloudy, with a temperature of 59 at Cincinnati and 60 at Louisville. Once again, at Indianapolis, it was 61 degrees with cloudy skies. This is NOAA All Hazards Radio KEC 74 in Indianapolis. Now a look at your forecast for Indianapolis and central Indiana. Rest of tonight. Mostly cloudy. Showers likely early this morning, then a chance of showers toward daybreak. Lows in the upper 50s. East winds 5 to 10 miles an hour with gusts up to 20 miles an hour. Chance of rain 60%. For Sunday, mostly cloudy through early afternoon, then clearing. Highs in the mid-70s. North winds around 5 miles an hour. Sunday night, clear through the late overnight, then becoming partly cloudy. Lows in the upper 50s. West winds around 5 miles an hour, becoming south toward daybreak. For Columbus Day, partly cloudy through early afternoon, then clearing. Warmer with highs in the mid-80s. Southwest winds 5 to 10 miles an hour. Gusts up to 20 miles an hour late in the afternoon. Once again, the forecast for rest of tonight. Mostly cloudy. Showers likely early this morning, then a chance of showers toward daybreak. Lows in the upper 50s. East winds 5 to 10 miles an hour with gusts up to 20 miles an hour. Chance of rain 60%. Taking a look at the 3-7 day forecast for Indianapolis and central Indiana. Monday night. Clear. Lows in the mid-60s. Southwest winds 5 to 10 miles an hour with gusts up to 20 miles an hour. For Tuesday. Sunny. Highs in the upper 80s. Tuesday night. Mostly clear. A slight chance of showers toward daybreak. Lows in the mid-60s. Chance of rain 20%. For Wednesday, a chance of showers through early afternoon, then showers likely late in the afternoon. Highs in the upper 70s. Chance of rain 60%. Wednesday night, mostly cloudy with a 50% chance of showers. Lows around 60. For Thursday, showers likely. Highs in the lower 70s. Chance of rain 60%. Thursday night, mostly cloudy with a 40% chance of showers. Lows in the mid-50s. For Friday, partly cloudy. A chance of showers through early afternoon, then a slight chance of showers late in the afternoon. Highs in the upper 60s. Chance of rain 30%. Friday night, partly cloudy. Cooler with lows in the mid-40s. For Saturday, partly cloudy. A slight chance of showers through early afternoon. Highs in the upper 50s. Chance of rain 20%. The current time is 12:23 a.m. Eastern Daylight Time. The 8 to 14 day outlook for Sunday, October 18th through Saturday, October 24th, calls for temperatures to be above normal and precipitation to be below normal. Normal highs for the period are around 65 degrees and normal lows are around 45. The normal precipitation total for the 7 days is between 0.65 and 0.70 inches. At midnight, at Indianapolis, it was cloudy. The temperature was 61 degrees, the dew point 56, and the relative humidity 83%. The wind was east at 13 miles an hour. The barometric pressure was 30.04 inches and falling. Around central Indiana, it was cloudy, with a temperature of 60 at Anderson, 58 at Muncie, 58 at Zionsville, 60 at Eagle Creek Air Park, and 58 at Shelbyville. Elsewhere across Indiana, at Lafayette, rain was falling, with a temperature of 62. At South Bend, it was mostly cloudy, with a temperature of 62. It was cloudy, with a temperature of 61 at Fort Wayne, 62 at Terre Haute, 60 at Bloomington, and 61 at Evansville. Just outside Indiana, at Dayton.

rain was falling, with a temperature of 58. It was partly cloudy, with a temperature of 65 at Chicago, and 63 at St. Louis. At Champaign, it was mostly cloudy, with a temperature of 58. It was cloudy, with a temperature of 59 at Cincinnati, and 60 at Louisville. Once again, at Indianapolis, it was 61 degrees with cloudy skies. This is NOAA All Hazards Radio KEC 74 in Indianapolis. Now a look at your forecast for Indianapolis and central Indiana. Rest of tonight. Mostly cloudy. Showers likely early this morning, then a chance of showers toward daybreak. Lows in the upper 50s. East winds 5 to 10 miles an hour with gusts up to 20 miles an hour. Chance of rain 60%. For Sunday, mostly cloudy through early afternoon, then clearing. Highs in the mid-70s. North winds around 5 miles an hour. Sunday night, clear through the late overnight, then becoming partly cloudy. Lows in the upper 50s. West winds around 5 miles an hour, becoming south toward daybreak. For Columbus Day, partly cloudy through early afternoon, then clearing. Warmer with highs in the mid-80s. Southwest winds 5 to 10 miles an hour. Gusts up to 20 miles an hour late in the afternoon. Once again, the forecast for rest of tonight. Mostly cloudy. Showers likely early this morning, then a chance of showers toward daybreak. Lows in the upper 50s. East winds 5 to 10 miles an hour with gusts up to 20 miles an hour. Chance of rain 60%. And now a look at your forecast for Indianapolis and central Indiana. Rest of tonight. Mostly cloudy with a 50% chance of showers. Near steady temperature in the upper 50s. East winds 5 to 10 miles an hour with gusts up to 20 miles an hour. For Sunday, mostly cloudy through early afternoon, then clearing. Highs in the lower 70s. North winds around 5 miles an hour. Sunday night, clear through the late overnight, then becoming partly cloudy. Lows in the mid-50s. West winds around 5 miles an hour, becoming south toward daybreak. For Columbus Day, partly cloudy through early afternoon, then clearing. Warmer with highs in the mid-80s. Southwest winds 5 to 10 miles an hour. Gusts up to 20 miles an hour late in the afternoon. Once again, the forecast for rest of tonight. Mostly cloudy with a 50% chance of showers. Near steady temperature in the upper 50s. East winds 5 to 10 miles an hour with gusts up to 20 miles an hour. Taking a look at the 3 through 7 day forecast for Indianapolis and central Indiana. Monday night. Clear, warmer with lows in the upper 60s. Southwest winds 5 to 10 miles an hour with gusts up to 20 miles an hour. For Tuesday. Sunny. Highs in the upper 80s. Tuesday night. Mostly clear through the late overnight, then partly cloudy with a chance of showers and thunderstorms toward daybreak. Lows in the mid-60s. Chance of rain 40%. For Wednesday, showers likely with a slight chance of thunderstorms. Not warm with highs in the upper 70s. Chance of rain 70%. Wednesday night, mostly cloudy with a 50% chance of showers. Lows around 60. For Thursday, showers likely. Highs in the lower 70s. Chance of rain 60%. Thursday night, mostly cloudy with a 40% chance of showers. Lows in the mid-50s. For Friday, partly cloudy. A chance of showers through early afternoon, then a slight chance of showers late in the afternoon. Highs in the upper 60s. Chance of rain 30%. Friday night, partly cloudy. Cooler with lows in the mid-40s. For Saturday, partly cloudy. A slight chance of showers through early afternoon. Highs in the upper 50s. Chance of rain 20%. The 8 to 14 day outlook for Sunday, October 18th through Saturday, October 24th, calls for temperatures to be above normal and precipitation to be below normal. Normal highs for the period are around 65 degrees and normal lows.

are around 45. The normal precipitation total for the 7 days is between 0.65 and 0.70 inches. At midnight, at Indianapolis, it was cloudy. The temperature was 61 degrees, the dew point 56, and the relative humidity 83%. The wind was east at 13 miles an hour. The barometric pressure was 30.04 inches and falling. Around central Indiana, it was cloudy, with a temperature of 60 at Anderson, 58 at Muncie, 58 at Zionsville, 60 at Eagle Creek Airpark, and 58 at Shelbyville. Elsewhere across Indiana, at Lafayette, rain was falling, with a temperature of 62. At South Bend, it was mostly cloudy, with a temperature of 62. It was cloudy, with a temperature of 61 at Fort Wayne, 62 at Terre Haute, 60 at Bloomington, and 61 at Evansville. Just outside Indiana, at Dayton, rain was falling, with a temperature of 58. It was partly cloudy, with a temperature of 65 at Chicago, and 63 at St. Louis. At Champaign, it was mostly cloudy, with a temperature of 58. It was cloudy, with a temperature of 59 at Cincinnati, and 60 at Louisville. Once again, at Indianapolis, it was 61 degrees with cloudy skies. This is NOAA All Hazards Radio KEC 74 in Indianapolis. Now a look at your forecast for Indianapolis and central Indiana. Rest of tonight. Mostly cloudy with a 50% chance of showers. Near steady temperature in the upper 50s. East winds 5 to 10 miles an hour with gusts up to 20 miles an hour. For Sunday, mostly cloudy through early afternoon, then clearing. Highs in the lower 70s. North winds around 5 miles an hour. Sunday night, clear through the late overnight, then becoming partly cloudy. Lows in the mid-50s. West winds around 5 miles an hour, becoming south toward daybreak. For Columbus Day, partly cloudy through early afternoon, then clearing. Warmer with highs in the mid-80s. Southwest winds 5 to 10 miles an hour. Gusts up to 20 miles an hour late in the afternoon. Once again, the forecast for rest of tonight. Mostly cloudy with a 50% chance of showers. Near steady temperature in the upper 50s. East winds 5 to 10 miles an hour with gusts up to 20 miles an hour. Taking a look at the 3 through 7 day forecast for Indianapolis and central Indiana. Monday night, clear, warmer with lows in the upper 60s. Southwest winds 5 to 10 miles an hour with gusts up to 20 miles an hour. For Tuesday, sunny, highs in the upper 80s. Tuesday night, mostly clear through the late overnight, then partly cloudy with a chance of showers and thunderstorms toward daybreak. Lows in the mid-60s. Chance of rain 40%. For Wednesday, showers likely with a slight chance of thunderstorms. Not as warm with highs in the upper 70s. Chance of rain 70%. Wednesday night, mostly cloudy with a 50% chance of showers. Lows around 60. For Thursday, showers likely. Highs in the lower 70s. Chance of rain 60%. Thursday night, mostly cloudy with a 40% chance of showers. Low hours likely. Highs in the lower 70s. Chance of rain 60%. Thursday night, mostly cloudy with a 40% chance of showers. Lows in the mid-50s. For Friday, partly cloudy. A chance of showers through early afternoon, then a slight chance of showers late in the afternoon. Highs in the upper 60s. Chance of rain 30%. Friday night, partly cloudy. Cooler with lows in the mid-40s. For Saturday, partly cloudy. A slight chance of showers through early afternoon. Highs in the upper 50s. Chance of rain 20%. The 8 to 14 day outlook for Sunday, October 18th through Saturday, October 24th, calls for temperatures to be above normal and precipitation to be below normal. Normal highs for the period are around 65 degrees, and normal lows are around 45. The normal precipitation total for the 7 days is between 0.65 and 0.70 inches. At midnight,

At Indianapolis, it was cloudy. The temperature was 61 degrees, the dew point 56, and the relative humidity 83%. The wind was east at 13 miles an hour. The barometric pressure was 30.04 inches and falling. Around central Indiana, it was cloudy, with a temperature of 60 at Anderson, 58 at Muncie, 58 at Zionsville, 60 at Eagle Creek Airpark, and 58 at Shelbyville. Elsewhere across Indiana, at Lafayette, rain was falling, with a temperature of 62. At South Bend, it was mostly cloudy, with a temperature of 62. It was cloudy, with a temperature of 61 at Fort Wayne, 62 at Terre Haute, 60 at Bloomington, and 61 at Evansville. Just outside Indiana, at Dayton, rain was falling, with a temperature of 58. It was partly cloudy, with a temperature of 65 at Chicago, and 63 at St. Louis. At Champaign, it was mostly cloudy, with a temperature of 58. It was cloudy, with a temperature of 59 at Cincinnati, and 60 at Louisville. Once again, at Indianapolis, it was 61 degrees with cloudy skies. This is NOAA All Hazards Radio KEC 74 in Indianapolis. Now a look at your forecast for Indianapolis and central Indiana. Rest of tonight. Mostly cloudy with a 50% chance of showers. Near steady temperature in the upper 50s. East winds 5 to 10 miles an hour with gusts up to 20 miles an hour. For Sunday, mostly cloudy through early afternoon, then clearing. Highs in the lower 70s. North winds around 5 miles an hour. Sunday night, clear through the late overnight, then becoming partly cloudy. Lows in the mid-50s. West winds around 5 miles an hour, becoming south toward daybreak. For Columbus Day, partly cloudy through early afternoon, then clearing. Warmer with highs in the mid-80s. Southwest winds 5 to 10 miles an hour. Gusts up to 20 miles an hour late in the afternoon. Once again, the forecast for rest of tonight. Mostly cloudy with a 50% chance of showers. Near steady temperature in the upper 50s. East winds 5 to 10 miles an hour with gusts up to 20 miles an hour. Taking a look at the 3 through 7 day forecast for Indianapolis and central Indiana. Monday night. Clear, warmer with lows in the upper 60s. Southwest winds 5 to 10 miles an hour with gusts up to 20 miles an hour. For Tuesday. Sunny. Highs in the upper 80s. Tuesday night. Mostly clear through the late overnight, then partly cloudy with a chance of showers and thunderstorms toward daybreak. Lows in the mid-60s. Chance of rain 40%. For Wednesday. Showers likely with a slight chance of thunderstorms. Not as warm with highs in the upper 70s. Chance of rain 70%. Wednesday night. Mostly cloudy with a 50% chance of showers. Lows around 60. For Thursday, showers likely. Highs in the lower 70s. Chance of rain 60%. Thursday night, mostly cloudy with a 40% chance of showers. Lows in the mid-50s. For Friday, partly cloudy. A chance of showers through early afternoon, then a slight chance of showers late in the afternoon. Highs in the upper 60s. Chance of rain 30%. Friday night. Partly cloudy. Cooler with lows in the mid-40s. For Saturday. Partly cloudy. A slight chance of showers through early afternoon. Highs in the upper 50s. Chance of rain 20%. Now here is the hazardous weather outlook for central Indiana. For the period tonight. No hazardous weather is expected at this time. And now the extended outlook for the period Sunday through Friday. Isolated thunderstorms are possible for parts of the area Tuesday night into Wednesday and again on Thursday night. Spotter information statement. Spotter activation is not anticipated. The current time is 12:38 a.m. Eastern Daylight Time. The 8 to 14 day outlook for Sunday, October 18th through Saturday, October 24th, calls for temperatures to be above normal and precipitation to be below normal. Normal highs for the period are around 65 degrees and normal lows are around 45.

The normal precipitation total for the 7 days is between 0.65 and 0.70 inches. At midnight, at Indianapolis, it was cloudy. The temperature was 61 degrees, the dew point 56, and the relative humidity 83%. The wind was east at 13 miles an hour. The barometric pressure was 30.04 inches and falling. Around central Indiana, it was cloudy, with a temperature of 60 at Anderson, 58 at Muncie, 58 at Zionsville, 60 at Eagle Creek Air Park, and 58 at Shelbyville. Elsewhere across Indiana, at Lafayette, rain was falling, with a temperature of 62. At South Bend, it was mostly cloudy, with a temperature of 62. It was cloudy, with a temperature of 61 at Fort Wayne, 62 at Terre Haute, 60 at Bloomington, and 61 at Evansville. Just outside Indiana, at Dayton, rain was falling, with a temperature of 58. It was partly cloudy, with a temperature of 65 at Chicago, and 63 at St. Louis. At Champaign, it was mostly cloudy, with a temperature of 58. It was cloudy, with a temperature of 59 at Cincinnati, and 60 at Louisville. Once again, at Indianapolis, it was 61 degrees with cloudy skies. This is NOAA All Hazards Radio KEC 74 in Indianapolis. Now a look at your forecast for Indianapolis and central Indiana. Rest of tonight. Mostly cloudy with a 50% chance of showers. Near steady temperature in the upper 50s. East winds 5 to 10 miles an hour with gusts up to 20 miles an hour. For Sunday, mostly cloudy through early afternoon, then clearing. Highs in the lower 70s. North winds around 5 miles an hour. Sunday night, clear through the late overnight, then becoming partly cloudy. Lows in the mid-50s. West winds around 5 miles an hour, becoming south toward daybreak. For Columbus Day, partly cloudy through early afternoon, then clearing. Warmer with highs in the mid-80s. Southwest winds 5 to 10 miles an hour. Gusts up to 20 miles an hour late in the afternoon. Once again, the forecast for rest of tonight. Mostly cloudy with a 50% chance of showers. Near steady temperature in the upper 50s. East winds 5 to 10 miles an hour with gusts up to 20 miles an hour. Taking a look at the 3 through 7 day forecast for Indianapolis and central Indiana. Monday night. Clear, warmer with lows in the upper 60s. Southwest winds 5 to 10 miles an hour with gusts up to 20 miles an hour. For Tuesday. Sunny. Highs in the upper 80s. Tuesday night. Mostly clear through the late overnight, then partly cloudy with a chance of showers and thunderstorms toward daybreak. Lows in the mid-60s. Chance of rain 40%. For Wednesday, showers likely with a slight chance of thunderstorms. Not as warm with highs in the upper 70s. Chance of rain 70%. Wednesday night, mostly cloudy with a 50% chance of showers. Lows around 60. For Thursday, showers likely. Highs in the lower 70s. Chance of rain 60%. Thursday night, mostly cloudy with a 40% chance of showers. Lows in the mid-50s. For Friday, partly cloudy. A chance of showers through early afternoon, then a slight chance of showers late in the afternoon. Highs in the upper 60s. Chance of rain 30%. Friday night, partly cloudy. Cooler with lows in the mid-40s. For Saturday, partly cloudy. A slight chance of showers through early afternoon. Highs in the upper 50s. Chance of rain 20%. The 8 to 14 day outlook for Sunday, October 18th through Saturday, October 24th, calls for temperatures to be above normal and precipitation to be below normal. Normal highs for the period are around 65 degrees and normal lows are around 45. The normal precipitation total for the 7 days is between 0.65 and 0.70 inches. At midnight, at Indianapolis, it was cloudy. The temperature was 61 degrees, the dew point 56, and the relative humidity 83%. The wind was east at 13 miles an hour.

Once again, at Indianapolis, it was 61 degrees with cloudy skies. This is NOAA All Hazards Radio KEC 74 in Indianapolis. And now a look at your forecast for Indianapolis and central Indiana. Rest of tonight. Mostly cloudy with a 50% chance of showers. Near steady temperature in the upper 50s. East winds 5 to 10 miles an hour with gusts up to 20 miles an hour. For Sunday, mostly cloudy through early afternoon, then clearing. Highs in the lower 70s. North winds around 5 miles an hour. Sunday night, clear through the late overnight, then becoming partly cloudy. Lows in the mid-50s. West winds around 5 miles an hour, becoming south toward daybreak. For Columbus Day, partly cloudy through early afternoon, then clearing. Warmer with highs in the mid-80s. Southwest winds 5 to 10 miles an hour. Gusts up to 20 miles an hour late in the afternoon. Once again, the forecast for rest of tonight. Mostly cloudy with a 50% chance of showers. Near steady temperature in the upper 50s. East winds 5 to 10 miles an hour with gusts up to 20 miles an hour. Taking a look at the 3 through 7 day forecast for Indianapolis and central Indiana. Monday night. Clear, warmer with lows in the upper 60s. Southwest winds 5 to 10 miles an hour with gusts up to 20 miles an hour. For Tuesday. Sunny. Highs in the upper 80s. Tuesday night. Mostly clear through the late overnight, then partly cloudy with a chance of showers and thunderstorms toward daybreak. Lows in the mid-60s. Chance of rain 40%. For Wednesday, showers likely with a slight chance of thunderstorms. Not warm with highs in the upper 70s. Chance of rain 70%. Wednesday night, mostly cloudy with a 50% chance of showers. Lows around 60. For Thursday, showers likely. Highs in the lower 70s. Chance of rain 60%. Thursday night, mostly cloudy with a 40% chance of showers. Lows in the mid-50s. For Friday, partly cloudy. A chance of showers through early afternoon, then a slight chance of showers late in the afternoon. Highs in the upper 60s. Chance of rain 30%. Friday night, partly cloudy. Cooler with lows in the mid-40s. For Saturday, partly cloudy. A slight chance of showers through early afternoon. Highs in the upper 50s. Chance of rain 20%. The 8 to 14 day outlook for Sunday, October 18th through Saturday, October 24th, calls for temperatures to be above normal and precipitation to be below normal. Normal highs for the period are around 65 degrees and normal lows are around 45. The normal precipitation total for the 7 days is between 0.65 and 0.70 inches. At midnight, at Indianapolis, it was cloudy. The temperature was 61 degrees, the dew point 56, and the relative humidity 83%. The wind was east at 13 miles an hour. The barometric pressure was 30.04 inches and falling. Around central Indiana, it was cloudy, with a temperature of 60 at Anderson, 58 at Muncie, 58 at Zionsville, 60 at Eagle Creek Airpark, and 58 at Shelbyville. Elsewhere across Indiana, at Lafayette, rain was falling, with a temperature of 62. At South Bend, it was mostly cloudy, with a temperature of 62. It was cloudy, with a temperature of 61 at Fort Wayne, 62 at Terre Haute, 60 at Bloomington, and 61 at Evansville. Just outside Indiana, at Dayton, rain was falling, with a temperature of 58. It was partly cloudy, with a temperature of 65 at Chicago, and 63 at St. Louis. At Champaign, it was mostly cloudy, with a temperature of 58. It was cloudy, with a temperature of 59 at Cincinnati, and 60 at Louisville. Once again, at Indianapolis, it was 61 degrees with cloudy skies. This is NOAA All Hazards Radio KEC 74 in Indianapolis. Now a look at your forecast for Indianapolis and central Indiana. Rest of tonight. Mostly cloudy with a 50% chance of showers. Near steady.

temperature in the upper 50s. East winds 5 to 10 miles an hour with gusts up to 20 miles an hour. For Sunday, mostly cloudy through early afternoon, then clearing. Highs in the lower 70s. North winds around 5 miles an hour. Sunday night, clear through the late overnight, then becoming partly cloudy. Lows in the mid-50s. West winds around 5 miles an hour, becoming south toward daybreak. For Columbus Day, partly cloudy through early afternoon, then clearing. Warmer with highs in the mid-80s. Southwest winds 5 to 10 miles an hour. Gusts up to 20 miles an hour late in the afternoon. Once again, the forecast for rest of tonight. Mostly cloudy with a 50% chance of showers. Near steady temperature in the upper 50s. East winds 5 to 10 miles an hour with gusts up to 20 miles an hour. Taking a look at the 3 through 7 day forecast for Indianapolis and central Indiana. Monday night. Clear, warmer with lows in the upper 60s. Southwest winds 5 to 10 miles an hour with gusts up to 20 miles an hour. For Tuesday. Sunny. Highs in the upper 80s. Tuesday night. Mostly clear through the late overnight, then partly cloudy with a chance of showers and thunderstorms toward daybreak. Lows in the mid-60s. Chance of rain 40%. For Wednesday, showers likely with a slight chance of thunderstorms. Not as warm with highs in the upper 70s. Chance of rain 70%. Wednesday night, mostly cloudy with a 50% chance of showers. Lows around 60. For Thursday, showers likely. Highs in the lower 70s. Chance of rain 60%. Thursday night, mostly cloudy with a 40% chance of showers. Lows in the mid-50s. For Friday, partly cloudy. A chance of showers through early afternoon, then a slight chance of showers late in the afternoon. Highs in the upper 60s. Chance of rain 30%. Friday night, partly cloudy. Cooler with lows in the mid-40s. For Saturday, partly cloudy. A slight chance of showers through early afternoon. Highs in the upper 50s. Chance of rain 20%. The 8 to 14 day outlook for Sunday, October 18th through Saturday, October 24th, calls for temperatures to be above normal and precipitation to be below normal. Normal highs for the period are around 65 degrees and normal lows are around 45. The normal precipitation total for the 7 days is between 0.65 and 0.70 inches. The current time is 12:53 a.m. Eastern Daylight Time. At midnight, at Indianapolis, it was cloudy. The temperature was 61 degrees, the dew point 56, and the relative humidity 83%. The wind was east at 13 miles an hour. The barometric pressure was 30.04 inches and falling. Around central Indiana, it was cloudy, with a temperature of 60 at Anderson, 58 at Muncie, 58 at Zionsville, 60 at Eagle Creek Airpark, and 58 at Shelbyville. Elsewhere across Indiana, at Lafayette, rain was falling, with a temperature of 62. At South Bend, it was mostly cloudy, with a temperature of 62. It was cloudy, with a temperature of 61 at Fort Wayne, 62 at Terre Haute, 60 at Bloomington, and 61 at Evansville. Just outside Indiana, at Dayton, rain was falling, with a temperature of 58. It was partly cloudy, with a temperature of 65 at Chicago, and 63 at St. Louis. At Champaign, it was mostly cloudy, with a temperature of 58. It was cloudy, with a temperature of 59 at Cincinnati, and 60 at Louisville. Once again, at Indianapolis, it was 61 degrees with cloudy skies. This is NOAA All Hazards Radio KEC 74 in Indianapolis. Now a look at your forecast for Indianapolis and central Indiana. Rest of tonight. Mostly cloudy with a 50% chance of showers. Near steady temperature in the upper 50s. East winds 5 to 10 miles an hour with gusts up to 20 miles an hour. For Sunday, mostly cloudy through early afternoon, then clearing. Highs in the lower 70s. North winds around 5.

miles an hour. Sunday night, clear through the late overnight, then becoming partly cloudy. Lows in the mid-50s. West winds around 5 miles an hour, becoming south toward daybreak. For Columbus Day, partly cloudy through early afternoon, then clearing. Warmer with highs in the mid-80s. Southwest winds 5 to 10 miles an hour. Gusts up to 20 miles an hour late in the afternoon. Once again, the forecast for rest of tonight. Mostly cloudy with a 50% chance of showers. Near steady temperature in the upper 50s. East winds 5 to 10 miles an hour with gusts up to 20 miles an hour. Taking a look at the 3 through 7 day forecast for Indianapolis and central Indiana. Monday night. Clear, warmer with lows in the upper 60s. Southwest winds 5 to 10 miles an hour with gusts up to 20 miles an hour. For Tuesday. Sunny. Highs in the upper 80s. Tuesday night. Mostly clear through the late overnight, then partly cloudy with a chance of showers and thunderstorms toward daybreak. Lows in the mid-60s. Chance of rain 40%. For Wednesday. Showers likely with a slight chance of thunderstorms. Not as warm with highs in the upper 70s. Chance of rain 70%. Wednesday night. Mostly cloudy with a 50% chance of showers. Lows around 60. For Thursday. Showers likely. Highs in the lower 70s. Chance of rain 60%. Thursday night. Mostly cloudy with a 40% chance of showers. Lows in the mid-50s. For Friday. Partly cloudy. A chance of showers through early afternoon. Then a slight chance of showers late in the afternoon. Highs in the upper 60s. Chance of rain 30%. Friday night. Partly cloudy. Cooler with lows in the mid-40s. For Saturday. Partly cloudy. A slight chance of showers through early afternoon. Highs in the upper 50s. Chance of rain 20%. Now here is the hazardous weather outlook for central Indiana. For the period tonight. No hazardous weather is expected at this time. And now the extended outlook for the period Sunday through Friday. Isolated thunderstorms are possible for parts of the area Tuesday night into Wednesday and again on Thursday night. Spotter information statement. Spotter activation is not anticipated. The 8 to 14 day outlook for Sunday, October 18th through Saturday, October 24th, calls for temperatures to be above normal and precipitation to be below normal. Normal highs for the period are around 65 degrees, and normal lows are around 45. The normal precipitation total for the 7 days is between 0.65 and 0.70 inches. At midnight, at Indianapolis, it was cloudy. The temperature was 61 degrees, the dew point 56, and the relative humidity 83%. The wind was east at 13 miles an hour. The barometric pressure was 30.04 inches and falling. Around central Indiana, it was cloudy, with a temperature of 60 at Anderson, 58 at Muncie, 58 at Zionsville, 60 at Eagle Creek Airpark, and 58 at Shelbyville. Elsewhere across Indiana, at Lafayette, rain was falling, with a temperature of 62. At South Bend, it was mostly cloudy, with a temperature of 62. It was cloudy, with a temperature of 61 at Fort Wayne, 62 at Terre Haute, 60 at Bloomington, and 61 at Evansville. Just outside Indiana, at Dayton, rain was falling, with a temperature of 58. It was partly cloudy, with a temperature of 65 at Chicago, and 63 at St. Louis. At Champaign, it was mostly cloudy, with a temperature of 58. It was cloudy, with a temperature of 59 at Cincinnati, and 60 at Louisville. Once again, at Indianapolis, it was 61 degrees with cloudy skies. This is NOAA All Hazards Radio KEC 74 in Indianapolis. Now a look at your forecast for Indianapolis and central Indiana. Rest of tonight. Mostly cloudy with a 50% chance of showers. Near steady temperature in the upper 50s. East winds 5 to 10 miles an hour with gusts up to 20 miles an hour. For Sunday, mostly cloudy through early afternoon, then clearing.

highs in the lower 70s. North winds around 5 miles an hour. Sunday night, clear through the late overnight, then becoming partly cloudy. Lows in the mid-50s. West winds around 5 miles an hour, becoming south toward daybreak. For Columbus Day, partly cloudy through early afternoon, then clearing. Warmer with highs in the mid-80s. Southwest winds 5 to 10 miles an hour. Gusts up to 20 miles an hour late in the afternoon. Once again, the forecast for rest of tonight. Mostly cloudy with a 50% chance of showers. Near steady temperature in the upper 50s. East winds 5 to 10 miles an hour with gusts up to 20 miles an hour. Taking a look at the 3 through 7 day forecast for Indianapolis and central Indiana. Monday night. Clear, warmer with lows in the upper 60s. Southwest winds 5 to 10 miles an hour with gusts up to 20 miles an hour. For Tuesday. Sunny. Highs in the upper 80s. Tuesday night. Mostly clear through the late overnight, then partly cloudy with a chance of showers and thunderstorms toward daybreak. Lows in the mid-60s. Chance of rain 40%. For Wednesday, showers likely with a slight chance of thunderstorms. Not as warm with highs in the upper 70s. Chance of rain 70%. Wednesday night, mostly cloudy with a 50% chance of showers. Lows around 60. For Thursday, showers likely. Highs in the lower 70s. Chance of rain 60%. Thursday night, mostly cloudy with a 40% chance of showers. Lows in the mid-50s. For Friday, partly cloudy. A chance of showers through early afternoon, then a slight chance of showers late in the afternoon. Highs in the upper 60s. Chance of rain 30%. Friday night, partly cloudy. Cooler with lows in the mid-40s. For Saturday, partly cloudy. A slight chance of showers through early afternoon. Highs in the upper 50s. Chance of rain 20%. The 8 to 14 day outlook for Sunday, October 18th through Saturday, October 24th, calls for temperatures to be above normal and precipitation to be below normal. Normal highs for the period are around 65 degrees and normal lows are around 45. The normal precipitation total for the 7 days is between 0.65 and 0.70 inches. At midnight, at Indianapolis, it was cloudy. The temperature was 61 degrees, the dew point 56, and the relative humidity 83%. The wind was east at 13 miles an hour. The barometric pressure was 30.04 inches and falling. Around central Indiana, it was cloudy, with a temperature of 60 at Anderson, 58 at Muncie, 58 at Zionsville, 60 at Eagle Creek Airpark, and 58 at Shelbyville. Elsewhere across Indiana, at Lafayette, rain was falling, with a temperature of 62. At South Bend, it was mostly cloudy, with a temperature of 62. It was cloudy, with a temperature of 61 at Fort Wayne, 62 at Terre Haute, 60 at Bloomington, and 61 at Evansville. Just outside Indiana, at Dayton, rain was falling, with a temperature of 58. It was partly cloudy, with a temperature of 65 at Chicago, and 63 at St. Louis. At Champaign, it was mostly cloudy, with a temperature of 58. It was cloudy, with a temperature of 59 at Cincinnati, and 60 at Louisville. Once again, at Indianapolis, it was 61 degrees with cloudy skies. This is NOAA All Hazards Radio KEC 74 in Indianapolis. Now we'll look at your forecast for Indianapolis and central Indiana. Rest of tonight. Mostly cloudy with a 50% chance of showers. Near steady temperature in the upper 50s. East winds 5 to 10 miles an hour with gusts up to 20 miles an hour. For Sunday, mostly cloudy through early afternoon, then clearing. Highs in the lower 70s. North winds around 5 miles an hour. Sunday night, clear through the late overnight, then becoming partly cloudy. Lows in the mid-50s. West winds around 5 miles an hour, becoming south toward daybreak. For Columbus Day, partly cloudy through early afternoon.

then clearing. Warmer with highs in the mid-80s. Southwest winds 5 to 10 miles an hour. Gusts up to 20 miles an hour late in the afternoon. Once again, the forecast for rest of tonight. Mostly cloudy with a 50% chance of showers. Near steady temperature in the upper 50s. East winds 5 to 10 miles an hour with gusts up to 20 miles an hour. Taking a look at the 3 through 7 day forecast for Indianapolis and central Indiana. Monday night. Clear, warmer with lows in the upper 60s. Southwest winds 5 to 10 miles an hour with gusts up to 20 miles an hour. For Tuesday. Sunny. Highs in the upper 80s. Tuesday night. Mostly clear through the late overnight, then partly cloudy with a chance of showers and thunderstorms toward daybreak. Lows in the mid-60s. Chance of rain 40%. For Wednesday, showers likely with a slight chance of thunderstorms. Not as warm with highs in the upper 70s. Chance of rain 70%. Wednesday night, mostly cloudy with a 50% chance of showers. Lows around 60. For Thursday, showers likely. Highs in the lower 70s. Chance of rain 60%. Thursday night, mostly cloudy with a 40% chance of showers. Lows in the mid-50s. For Friday, partly cloudy. A chance of showers through early afternoon, then a slight chance of showers late in the afternoon. Highs in the upper 60s. Chance of rain 30%. Friday night, partly cloudy. Cooler with lows in the mid-40s. For Saturday, partly cloudy. A slight chance of showers through early afternoon. Highs in the upper 50s. Chance of rain 20%. The 8 to 14 day outlook for Sunday, October 18th through Saturday, October 24th, calls for temperatures to be above normal and precipitation to be below normal. Normal highs for the period are around 65 degrees and normal lows are around 45. The normal precipitation total for the 7 days is between 0.65 and 0.70 inches. At midnight, at Indianapolis, it was cloudy. The temperature was 61 degrees, the dew point 56, and the relative humidity 83%. The wind was east at 13 miles an hour. The barometric pressure was 30.04 inches and falling. Around central Indiana, it was cloudy, with a temperature of 60 at Anderson, 58 at Muncie, 58 at Zionsville, 60 at Eagle Creek Airpark, and 58 at Shelbyville. Elsewhere across Indiana, at Lafayette, rain was falling, with a temperature of 62. At South Bend, it was mostly cloudy, with a temperature of 62. It was cloudy, with a temperature of 61 at Fort Wayne, 62 at Terre Haute, 60 at Bloomington, and 61 at Evansville. Just outside Indiana, at Dayton, rain was falling, with a temperature of 58. It was partly cloudy, with a temperature of 65 at Chicago, and 63 at St. Louis. At Champaign, it was mostly cloudy, with a temperature of 58. It was cloudy, with a temperature of 59 at Cincinnati, and 60 at Louisville. Once again, at Indianapolis, it was 61 degrees with cloudy skies. The current time is 1:08 a.m. Eastern Daylight Time. This is NOAA All Hazards Radio KEC 74 in Indianapolis. Now a look at your forecast for Indianapolis and central Indiana. Rest of tonight. Mostly cloudy with a 50% chance of showers. Near steady temperature in the upper 50s. East winds 5 to 10 miles an hour with gusts up to 20 miles an hour. For Sunday, mostly cloudy through early afternoon, then clearing. Highs in the lower 70s. North winds around 5 miles an hour. Sunday night, clear through the late overnight, then becoming partly cloudy. Lows in the mid-50s. West winds around 5 miles an hour, becoming south toward daybreak. For Columbus Day, partly cloudy through early afternoon, then clearing. Warmer with highs in the mid-80s. Southwest winds 5 to 10 miles an hour. Gusts up to 20 miles an hour late in the afternoon. Once again, the forecast for rest of tonight. Mostly cloudy.

a 50% chance of showers. Near steady temperature in the upper 50s. East winds 5 to 10 miles an hour with gusts up to 20 miles an hour. Taking a look at the 3 through 7 day forecast for Indianapolis and central Indiana. Monday night. Clear, warmer with lows in the upper 60s. Southwest winds 5 to 10 miles an hour with gusts up to 20 miles an hour. For Tuesday. Sunny. Highs in the upper 80s. Tuesday night. Mostly clear through the late overnight, then partly cloudy with a chance of showers and thunderstorms toward daybreak. Lows in the mid-60s. Chance of rain 40%. For Wednesday. Showers likely with a slight chance of thunderstorms. Not as warm with highs in the upper 70s. Chance of rain 70%. Wednesday night. Mostly cloudy with a 50% chance of showers. Lows around 60. For Thursday. Showers likely. Highs in the lower 70s. Chance of rain 60%. Thursday night. Mostly cloudy with a 40% chance of showers. Lows in the mid-50s. For Friday. Partly cloudy. A chance of showers through early afternoon, then a slight chance of showers late in the afternoon. Highs in the upper 60s. Chance of rain 30%. Friday night. Partly cloudy. Cooler with lows in the mid-40s. For Saturday. Partly cloudy. A slight chance of showers through early afternoon. Highs in the upper 50s. Chance of rain 20%. The outlook for Sunday, October 18th through Saturday, October 24th, calls for temperatures to be above normal and precipitation to be below normal. Normal highs for the period are around 65 degrees, and normal lows are around 45. The normal precipitation total for the 7 days is between 0.65 and 0.70 inches. At 1 a.m., at Indianapolis, it was cloudy. The temperature was 61 degrees, the dew point 55, and the relative humidity 81%. The wind was east at 14 miles an hour. The barometric pressure was 30.03 inches and falling. Around central Indiana, at Muncie, rain was falling with a temperature of 58. It was cloudy with a temperature of 59 at Anderson, 59 at Zionsville, 60 at Eagle Creek Airpark, and 59 at Shelbyville. Elsewhere across Indiana, skies ranged from mostly cloudy to cloudy. It was 61 at South Bend, 60 at Fort Wayne, and 62 at Lafayette. Terre Haute reported 61, Bloomington reported 59, and Evansville reported 61. Just outside Indiana, it was partly cloudy, with a temperature of 64 at Chicago, 57 at Champaign, and 60 at St. Louis. It was cloudy, with a temperature of 58 at Dayton, 59 at Cincinnati, and 60 at Louisville. Once again, at Indianapolis, it was 61 degrees with cloudy skies. This is NOAA All Hazards Radio KEC 74 in Indianapolis. Now a look at your forecast for Indianapolis and central Indiana. Rest of tonight. Mostly cloudy with a 50% chance of showers. Near steady temperature in the upper 50s. East winds 5 to 10 miles an hour with gusts up to 20 miles an hour. For Sunday, mostly cloudy through early afternoon, then clearing. Highs in the lower 70s. North winds around 5 miles an hour. Sunday night. Clear through the late overnight, then becoming partly cloudy. Lows in the mid-50s. West winds around 5 miles an hour, becoming south toward daybreak. For Columbus Day. Partly cloudy through early afternoon, then clearing. Warmer with highs in the mid-80s. Southwest winds 5 to 10 miles an hour. Gusts up to 20 miles an hour late in the afternoon. Once again, the forecast for rest of tonight. Mostly cloudy with a 50% chance of showers. Near steady temperature in the upper 50s. East winds 5 to 10 miles an hour with gusts up to 20 miles an hour. Taking a look at the 3 through 7 day forecast for Indianapolis and central Indiana. Monday night. Clear, warmer with lows in the upper 60s. Southwest winds 5 to 10 miles an hour with gusts up to 20 miles an hour.

Sunny. Highs in the upper 80s. Tuesday night. Mostly clear through the late overnight, then partly cloudy with a chance of showers and thunderstorms toward daybreak. Lows in the mid-60s. Chance of rain 40%. For Wednesday. Showers likely with a slight chance of thunderstorms. Not as warm with highs in the upper 70s. Chance of rain 70%. Wednesday night. Mostly cloudy with a 50% chance of showers. Lows around 60. For Thursday. Showers likely. Highs in the lower 70s. Chance of rain 60%. Thursday night. Mostly cloudy with a 40% chance of showers. Lows in the mid-50s. For Friday. Partly cloudy. A chance of showers through early afternoon. Then a slight chance of showers late in the afternoon. Highs in the upper 60s. Chance of rain 30%. Friday night. Partly cloudy. Cooler with lows in the mid-40s. For Saturday. Partly cloudy. A slight chance of showers through early afternoon. Highs in the upper 50s. Chance of rain 20%. The 14-day outlook for Sunday, October 18th through Saturday, October 24th, calls for temperatures to be above normal and precipitation to be below normal. Normal highs for the period are around 65 degrees, and normal lows are around 45. The normal precipitation total for the 7 days is between 0.65 and 0.70 inches. At 1 a.m., at Indianapolis, it was cloudy. The temperature was 61 degrees, the dew point 55, and the relative humidity 81%. The wind was east at 14 miles an hour. The barometric pressure was 30.03 inches and falling. Around central Indiana, at Muncie, rain was falling, with a temperature of 58. It was cloudy, with a temperature of 59 at Anderson, 59 at Zionsville, 60 at Eagle Creek Airpark, and 59 at Shelbyville. Elsewhere across Indiana, skies ranged from mostly cloudy to cloudy. It was 61 at South Bend, 60 at Fort Wayne, and 62 at Lafayette. Terre Haute reported 61, Bloomington reported 59, and Evansville reported 61. Just outside Indiana, it was partly cloudy, with a temperature of 64 at Chicago, 57 at Champaign, and 60 at St. Louis. It was cloudy, with a temperature of 58 at Dayton, 59 at Cincinnati, and 60 at Louisville. Once again, at Indianapolis, it was 61 degrees with cloudy skies. Now here is the hazardous weather outlook for central Indiana. For the period tonight, no hazardous weather is expected at this time. And now the extended outlook for the period Sunday through Friday. Isolated thunderstorms are possible for parts of the area Tuesday night into Wednesday and again on Thursday night. Spotter information statement. Spotter activation is not anticipated. 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Now a look at your forecast for Indianapolis and central Indiana. Rest of tonight. Mostly cloudy with a 50% chance of showers. Near steady temperature in the upper 50s. East winds 5 to 10 miles an hour with gusts up to 20 miles an hour. For Sunday, mostly cloudy through early afternoon, then clearing. Highs in the lower 70s. North winds around 5 miles an hour. Sunday night, clear through the late overnight, then becoming partly cloudy. Lows in the mid-50s. West winds around 5 miles an hour, becoming south toward daybreak. For Columbus Day, partly cloudy through early afternoon, then clearing. Warmer with highs in the mid-80s. Southwest winds 5 to 10 miles an hour. Gusts up to 20 miles an hour late in the afternoon. Once again, the forecast for rest of tonight. Mostly cloudy with a 50% chance of showers. Near steady temperature in the upper 50s. East winds 5 to 10 miles an hour with gusts up to 20 miles an hour. Taking a look at the 3 through 7 day forecast for Indianapolis and central Indiana. Monday night. Clear, warmer with lows in the upper 60s. Southwest winds 5 to 10 miles an hour with gusts up to 20 miles an hour. For Tuesday. Sunny.

highs in the upper 80s. Tuesday night, mostly clear through the late overnight, then partly cloudy with a chance of showers and thunderstorms toward daybreak. Lows in the mid-60s. Chance of rain 40%. For Wednesday, showers likely with a slight chance of thunderstorms. Not warm with highs in the upper 70s. Chance of rain 70%. Wednesday night, mostly cloudy with a 50% chance of showers. Lows around 60. For Thursday, showers likely. Highs in the lower 70s. Chance of rain 60%. Thursday night, mostly cloudy with a 40% chance of showers. Lows in the mid-50s. For Friday, partly cloudy. A chance of showers through early afternoon, then a slight chance of showers late in the afternoon. Highs in the upper 60s. Chance of rain 30%. Friday night, partly cloudy. Cooler with lows in the mid-40s. For Saturday, partly cloudy. A slight chance of showers through early afternoon. Highs in the upper 50s. Chance of rain 20%. The 8 to 14 day outlook for Sunday, October 18th through Saturday, October 24th, calls for temperatures to be above normal and precipitation to be below normal. Normal highs for the period are around 65 degrees and normal lows are around 45. The normal precipitation total for the 7 days is between 0.65 and 0.70 inches. At 1 a.m. at Indianapolis, it was cloudy. The temperature was 61 degrees, the dew point 55, and the relative humidity 81%. The wind was east at 14 miles an hour. The barometric pressure was 30.03 inches and falling. Around central Indiana, at Muncie, rain was falling with a temperature of 58. It was cloudy, with a temperature of 59 at Anderson, 59 at Zionsville, 60 at Eagle Creek Airpark, and 59 at Shelbyville. Elsewhere across Indiana, skies ranged from mostly cloudy to cloudy. It was 61 at South Bend, 60 at Fort Wayne, and 62 at Lafayette. Terre Haute reported 61, Bloomington reported 59, and Evansville reported 61. Just outside Indiana, it was partly cloudy, with a temperature of 64 at Chicago, 57 at Champaign, and 60 at St. Louis. It was cloudy, with a temperature of 58 at Dayton, 59 at Cincinnati, and 60 at Louisville. Once again, at Indianapolis, it was 61 degrees with cloudy skies. The current time is 1:23 a.m. Eastern Daylight Time. 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Now a look at your forecast for Indianapolis and central Indiana. Rest of tonight. Mostly cloudy with a 50% chance of showers. Near steady temperature in the upper 50s. East winds 5 to 10 miles an hour with gusts up to 20 miles an hour. For Sunday, mostly cloudy through early afternoon, then clearing. Highs in the lower 70s. North winds around 5 miles an hour. Sunday night. Clear through the late overnight and becoming partly cloudy. Lows in the mid-50s. West winds around 5 miles an hour, becoming south toward daybreak. For Columbus Day. Partly cloudy through early afternoon, then clearing. Warmer with highs in the mid-80s. Southwest winds 5 to 10 miles an hour. Gusts up to 20 miles an hour late in the afternoon. Once again, the forecast for rest of tonight. Mostly cloudy with a 50% chance of showers. Near steady temperature in the upper 50s. East winds 5 to 10 miles an hour with gusts up to 20 miles an hour. Taking a look at the 3 through 7 day forecast for Indianapolis and central Indiana. Monday night. Clear, warmer with lows in the upper 60s. Southwest winds 5 to 10 miles an hour with gusts up to 20 miles an hour. For Tuesday, sunny. Highs in the upper 80s. Tuesday night, mostly clear through the late overnight, then partly cloudy with a chance of showers and thunderstorms toward daybreak. Lows in the mid-60s. Chance of rain 40%. For Wednesday, showers likely with a slight chance of thunderstorms. Not as warm with highs in the upper 70s.

chance of rain 70%. Wednesday night, mostly cloudy with a 50% chance of showers. Lows around 60. For Thursday, showers likely. Highs in the lower 70s. Chance of rain 60%. Thursday night, mostly cloudy with a 40% chance of showers. Lows in the mid-50s. For Friday, partly cloudy. A chance of showers through early afternoon, then a slight chance of showers late in the afternoon. Highs in the upper 60s. Chance of rain 30%. Friday night, partly cloudy. Cooler with lows in the mid-40s. For Saturday, partly cloudy. A slight chance of showers through early afternoon. Highs in the upper 50s. Chance of rain 20%. The 8 to 14 day outlook for Sunday, October 18th through Saturday, October 24th, calls for temperatures to be above normal and precipitation to be below normal. Normal highs for the period are around 65 degrees and normal lows are around 45. The normal precipitation total for the 7 days is between 0.65 and 0.70 inches. At 1 a.m. at Indianapolis, it was cloudy. The temperature was 61 degrees, the dew point 55, and the relative humidity 81%. The wind was east at 14 miles an hour. The barometric pressure was 30.03 inches and falling. Around central Indiana, at Muncie, rain was falling with a temperature of 58. It was cloudy, with a temperature of 59 at Anderson, 59 at Zionsville, 60 at Eagle Creek Airpark, and 59 at Shelbyville. Elsewhere across Indiana, skies ranged from mostly cloudy to cloudy. It was 61 at South Bend, 60 at Fort Wayne, and 62 at Lafayette. Terre Haute reported 61, Bloomington reported 59, and Evansville reported 61. Just outside Indiana, it was partly cloudy, with a temperature of 64 at Chicago, 57 at Champaign, and 60 at St. Louis. It was cloudy, with a temperature of 58 at Dayton, 59 at Cincinnati, and 60 at Louisville. Once again, at Indianapolis, it was 61 degrees with cloudy skies. This is NOAA All Hazards Radio KEC 74 in Indianapolis. Now a look at your forecast for Indianapolis and central Indiana. Rest of tonight. Mostly cloudy with a 50% chance of showers. Near steady temperature in the upper 50s. East winds 5 to 10 miles an hour with gusts up to 20 miles an hour. For Sunday, mostly cloudy through early afternoon, then clearing. Highs in the lower 70s. North winds around 5 miles an hour. Sunday night, clear through the late overnight, then becoming partly cloudy. Lows in the mid-50s. West winds around 5 miles an hour, becoming south toward daybreak. For Columbus Day, partly cloudy through early afternoon, then clearing. Warmer with highs in the mid-80s. Southwest winds 5 to 10 miles an hour. Gusts up to 20 miles an hour late in the afternoon. Once again, the forecast for rest of tonight. Mostly cloudy with a 50% chance of showers. Near steady temperature in the upper 50s. East winds 5 to 10 miles an hour with gusts up to 20 miles an hour. Taking a look at the 3 through 7 day forecast for Indianapolis and central Indiana. Monday night. Clear, warmer with lows in the upper 60s. Southwest winds 5 to 10 miles an hour with gusts up to 20 miles an hour. For Tuesday. Sunny. Highs in the upper 80s. Tuesday night. Mostly clear through the late overnight, then partly cloudy with a chance of showers and thunderstorms toward daybreak. Lows in the mid-60s. Chance of rain 40%. For Wednesday, showers likely with a slight chance of thunderstorms. Not as warm with highs in the upper 70s. Chance of rain 70%. Wednesday night, mostly cloudy with a 50% chance of showers. Lows around 60. For Thursday, showers likely. Highs in the lower 70s. Chance of rain 60%. Thursday night, mostly cloudy with a 40% chance of showers. Lows in the mid-50s. For Friday,

cloudy. A chance of showers through early afternoon, then a slight chance of showers late in the afternoon. Highs in the upper 60s. Chance of rain 30%. Friday night, partly cloudy. Cooler with lows in the mid-40s. For Saturday, partly cloudy. A slight chance of showers through early afternoon. Highs in the upper 50s. Chance of rain 20%. The 8 to 14 day outlook for Sunday, October 18th through Saturday, October 24th, calls for temperatures to be above normal and precipitation to be below normal. Normal highs for the period are around 65 degrees and normal lows are around 45. The normal precipitation total for the 7 days is between 0.65 and 0.70 inches. At 1 a.m. at Indianapolis, it was cloudy. The temperature was 61 degrees, the dew point 55, and the relative humidity 81%. The wind was east at 14 miles an hour. The barometric pressure was 30.03 inches and falling. Around central Indiana, at Muncie, rain was falling with a temperature of 58. It was cloudy with a temperature of 59 at Anderson, 59 at Zionsville, 60 at Eagle Creek Airpark, and 59 at Shelbyville. Elsewhere across Indiana, skies ranged from mostly cloudy to cloudy. It was 61 at South Bend, 60 at Fort Wayne, and 62 at Lafayette. Terre Haute reported 61, Bloomington reported 59, and Evansville reported 61. Just outside Indiana, it was partly cloudy, with a temperature of 64 at Chicago, 57 at Champaign, and 60 at St. Louis. It was cloudy, with a temperature of 58 at Dayton, 59 at Cincinnati, and 60 at Louisville. Once again, at Indianapolis, it was 61 degrees with cloudy skies. This is NOAA All Hazards Radio KEC 74 in Indianapolis. Now a look at your forecast for Indianapolis and central Indiana. Rest of tonight. Mostly cloudy with a 50% chance of showers. Near steady temperature in the upper 50s. East winds 5 to 10 miles an hour with gusts up to 20 miles an hour. For Sunday, mostly cloudy through early afternoon, then clearing. Highs in the lower 70s. North winds around 5 miles an hour. Sunday night, clear through the late overnight, then becoming partly cloudy. Lows in the mid-50s. West winds around 5 miles an hour, becoming south toward daybreak. For Columbus Day, partly cloudy through early afternoon, then clearing. Warmer with highs in the mid-80s. Southwest winds 5 to 10 miles an hour. Gusts up to 20 miles an hour late in the afternoon. Clearing. Warmer with highs in the mid-80s. Southwest winds 5 to 10 miles an hour. Gusts up to 20 miles an hour late in the afternoon. Once again, the forecast for rest of tonight. Mostly cloudy with a 50% chance of showers. Near steady temperature in the upper 50s. East winds 5 to 10 miles an hour with gusts up to 20 miles an hour. Taking a look at the 3 through 7 day forecast for Indianapolis and central Indiana. Monday night. Clear, warmer with lows in the upper 60s. Southwest winds 5 to 10 miles an hour with gusts up to 20 miles an hour. For Tuesday. Sunny. Highs in the upper 80s. Tuesday night. Mostly clear through the late overnight, then partly cloudy with a chance of showers and thunderstorms toward daybreak. Lows in the mid-60s. Chance of rain 40%. For Wednesday, showers likely with a slight chance of thunderstorms. Not warm with highs in the upper 70s. Chance of rain 70%. Wednesday night, mostly cloudy with a 50% chance of showers. Lows around 60. For Thursday, showers likely. Highs in the lower 70s. Chance of rain 60%. Thursday night, mostly cloudy with a 40% chance of showers. Lows in the mid-50s. For Friday, partly cloudy. A chance of showers through early afternoon, then a slight chance of showers late in the afternoon. Highs in the upper 60s. Chance of rain 30%. Friday night, partly cloudy. Cooler with lows in the mid-40s.

for Saturday, partly cloudy. A slight chance of showers through early afternoon. Highs in the upper 50s. Chance of rain 20%. The 8 to 14 day outlook for Sunday, October 18th through Saturday, October 24th, calls for temperatures to be above normal and precipitation to be below normal. Normal highs for the period are around 65 degrees, and normal lows are around 45. The normal precipitation total for the 7 days is between 0.65 and 0.70 inches. At 1 a.m., at Indianapolis, it was cloudy. The temperature was 61 degrees, the dew point 55, and the relative humidity 81%. The wind was east at 14 miles an hour. The barometric pressure was 30.03 inches and falling. Around central Indiana, at Muncie, rain was falling, with a temperature of 58. It was cloudy, with a temperature of 59 at Anderson, 59 at Zionsville, 60 at Eagle Creek Airpark, and 59 at Shelbyville. Elsewhere across Indiana, skies ranged from mostly cloudy to cloudy. It was 61 at South Bend, 60 at Fort Wayne, and 62 at Lafayette. Terre Haute reported 61, Bloomington reported 59, and Evansville 61. Just outside Indiana, it was partly cloudy, with a temperature of 64 at Chicago, 57 at Champaign, and 60 at St. Louis. It was cloudy, with a temperature of 58 at Dayton, 59 at Cincinnati, and 60 at Louisville. Once again, at Indianapolis, it was 61 degrees with cloudy skies. This is NOAA All Hazards Radio KEC 74 in Indianapolis. Now a look at your forecast for Indianapolis and central Indiana. Rest of tonight. Mostly cloudy with a 50% chance of showers. Near steady temperature in the upper 50s. East winds 5 to 10 miles an hour with gusts up to 20 miles an hour. For Sunday, mostly cloudy through early afternoon, then clearing. Highs in the lower 70s. North winds around 5 miles an hour. Sunday night, clear through the then becoming partly cloudy. Lows in the mid-50s. West winds around 5 miles an hour, becoming south toward daybreak. For Columbus Day, partly cloudy through early afternoon, then clearing. Warmer with highs in the mid-80s. Southwest winds 5 to 10 miles an hour. Gusts up to 20 miles an hour late in the afternoon. Once again, the forecast for rest of tonight. Mostly cloudy with a 50% chance of showers. Near steady temperature in the upper 50s. East winds 5 to 10 miles an hour with gusts up to 20 miles an hour. Now here is the hazardous weather outlook for central Indiana. For the period tonight, no hazardous weather is expected at this time. And now the extended outlook for the period Sunday through Friday. Isolated thunderstorms are possible for parts of the area Tuesday night into Wednesday and again on Thursday night. Spotter information statement, spotter activation is not anticipated. The current time is 1:38 a.m. Eastern Daylight Time. Taking a look at the 3 through 7 day forecast for Indianapolis and central Indiana. Monday night. Clear, warmer with lows in the upper 60s. Southwest winds 5 to 10 miles an hour with gusts up to 20 miles an hour. For Tuesday. Sunny. Highs in the upper 80s. Tuesday night. Mostly clear through the late overnight, then partly cloudy with a chance of showers and thunderstorms toward daybreak. Lows in the mid-60s. Chance of rain 40%. For Wednesday, showers likely with a slight chance of thunderstorms. Not as warm with highs in the upper 70s. Chance of rain 70%. Wednesday night, mostly cloudy with a 50% chance of showers. Lows around 60. For Thursday, showers likely. Highs in the lower 70s. Chance of rain 60%. Thursday night, mostly cloudy with a 40% chance of showers. Lows in the mid-50s. For Friday, partly cloudy. A chance of showers through early afternoon, then a slight chance of showers late in the afternoon. Highs in the upper 60s. Chance of rain 30%. Friday night, partly cloudy.

temperature with lows in the mid-40s. For Saturday, partly cloudy. A slight chance of showers through early afternoon. Highs in the upper 50s. Chance of rain 20%. The day outlook for Sunday, October 18th through Saturday, October 24th, calls for temperatures to be above normal and precipitation to be below normal. Normal highs for the period are around 65 degrees, and normal lows are around 45. The normal precipitation total for the 7 days is between 0.65 and 0.70 inches. At 1 a.m., at Indianapolis, it was cloudy. The temperature was 61 degrees, the dew point 55, and the relative humidity 81%. The wind was east at 14 miles an hour. The barometric pressure was 30.03 inches and falling. Around central Indiana, at Muncie, rain was falling, with a temperature of 58. It was cloudy, with a temperature of 59 at Anderson, 59 at Zionsville, 60 at Eagle Creek Airpark, and 59 at Shelbyville. Elsewhere across Indiana, skies ranged from mostly cloudy to cloudy. It was 61 at South Bend, 60 at Fort Wayne, and 62 at Lafayette. Terre Haute reported 61, Bloomington reported 59, and Evansville reported 61. Just outside Indiana, it was partly cloudy, with a temperature of 64 at Chicago, 57 at Champaign, and 60 at St. Louis. It was cloudy, with a temperature of 58 at Dayton, 59 at Cincinnati, and 60 at Louisville. Once again, at Indianapolis, it was 61 degrees with cloudy skies. This is NOAA All Hazards Radio KEC 74 in Indianapolis. Now a look at your forecast for Indianapolis and central Indiana. Rest of tonight. Mostly cloudy with a 50% chance of showers. Near steady temperature in the upper 50s. East winds 5 to 10 miles an hour with gusts up to 20 miles an hour. For Sunday, mostly cloudy through early afternoon, then clearing. Highs in the lower 70s. North winds around 5 miles an hour. Sunday night, clear through the late overnight, then becoming partly cloudy. Lows in the mid winds around 5 miles an hour, becoming south toward daybreak. For Columbus Day, partly cloudy through early afternoon, then clearing. Warmer with highs in the mid-80s. Southwest winds 5 to 10 miles an hour. Gusts up to 20 miles an hour late in the afternoon. Once again, the forecast for rest of tonight. Mostly cloudy with a 50% chance of showers. Near steady temperature in the upper 50s. East winds 5 to 10 miles an hour with gusts up to 20 miles an hour. Taking a look at the 3 through 7 day forecast for Indianapolis and central Indiana. Monday night. Clear, warmer with lows in the upper 60s. Southwest winds 5 to 10 miles an hour with gusts up to 20 miles an hour. For Tuesday. Sunny. Highs in the upper 80s. Tuesday night. Mostly clear through the late overnight, then partly cloudy with a chance of showers and thunderstorms toward daybreak. Lows in the mid-60s. Chance of rain 40%. For Wednesday, showers likely with a slight chance of thunderstorms. Not as warm with highs in the upper 70s. Chance of rain 70%. Wednesday night, mostly cloudy with a 50% chance of showers. Lows around 60. For Thursday, showers likely. Highs in the lower 70s. Chance of rain 60%. Thursday night, mostly cloudy with a 40% chance of showers. Lows in the mid-50s. For Friday, partly cloudy. A chance of showers through early afternoon, then a slight chance of showers late in the afternoon. Highs in the upper 60s. Chance of rain 30%. Friday night, partly cloudy. Cooler with lows in the mid-40s. For Saturday, partly cloudy. A slight chance of showers through early afternoon. Highs in the upper 50s. Chance of rain 20%. The 8 to 14 day outlook for Sunday, October 18th through Saturday, October 24th, calls for temperatures to be above normal and precipitation to be below normal. Normal highs for the period are around 60.

cloudy with a temperature of 64 at Chicago, 57 at Champaign, and 60 at St. Louis. It was cloudy with a temperature of 58 at Dayton, 59 at Cincinnati, and 60 at Louisville. Once again, at Indianapolis, it was 61 degrees with cloudy skies. This is NOAA All Hazards Radio KEC 74 in Indianapolis. Now a look at your forecast for Indianapolis and central Indiana. Rest of tonight. Mostly cloudy with a 50% chance of showers. Near steady temperature in the upper 50s. East winds 5 to 10 miles an hour with gusts up to 20 miles an hour. For Sunday, mostly cloudy through early afternoon, then clearing. Highs in the lower 70s. North winds around 5 miles an hour. Sunday night, clear through the late overnight and becoming partly cloudy. Lows in the mid-50s. West winds around 5 miles an hour, becoming south toward daybreak. For Columbus Day, partly cloudy through early afternoon, then clearing. Warmer with highs in the mid-80s. Southwest winds 5 to 10 miles an hour. Gusts up to 20 miles an hour late in the afternoon. Once again, the forecast for rest of tonight. Mostly cloudy with a 50% chance of showers. Near steady temperature in the upper 50s. East winds 5 to 10 miles an hour with gusts up to 20 miles an hour. Taking a look at the 3 through 7 day forecast for Indianapolis and central Indiana. Monday night. Clear, warmer with lows in the upper 60s. Southwest winds 5 to 10 miles an hour with gusts up to 20 miles an hour. For Tuesday. Sunny. Highs in the upper 80s. Tuesday night. Mostly clear through the late overnight, then partly cloudy with a chance of showers and thunderstorms toward daybreak. Lows in the mid-60s. Chance of rain 40%. For Wednesday. Showers likely with a slight chance of thunderstorms. Not with highs in the upper 70s. Chance of rain 70%. Wednesday night. Mostly cloudy with a 50% chance of showers. Lows around 60. For Thursday. Showers likely. Highs in the lower 70s. Chance of rain 60%. Thursday night. Mostly cloudy with a 40% chance of showers. Lows in the mid-50s. For Friday. Partly cloudy. A chance of showers through early afternoon. Then a slight chance of showers late in the afternoon. Highs in the upper 60s. Chance of rain 30%. Friday night. Partly cloudy. Cooler with lows in the mid-40s. For Saturday. Partly cloudy. A slight chance of showers through early afternoon. Highs in the upper 50s. Chance of rain 20%. The 8 to 14 day outlook for Sunday, October 18th through Saturday, October 24th. Calls for temperatures to be above normal and precipitation to be below normal. Normal highs for the period are around 65 degrees and normal lows are around 45. The normal precipitation total for the 7 days is between 0.65 and 0.70 inches. At 1 a.m. at Indianapolis, it was cloudy. The temperature was 61 degrees, the dew point 55, and the relative humidity 81%. The wind was east at 14 miles an hour. The barometric pressure was 30.03 inches and falling. Around central Indiana, at Muncie, rain was falling with a temperature of 58. It was cloudy with a temperature of 59 at Anderson, 59 at Zionsville, 60 at Eagle Creek Airpark, and 59 at Shelbyville. Elsewhere across Indiana, skies ranged from mostly cloudy to cloudy. It was 61 at South Bend, 60 at Fort Wayne, and 62 at Lafayette. Terre Haute reported 61, Bloomington reported 59, and Evansville 61. Just outside Indiana, it was partly cloudy, with a temperature of 64 at Chicago, 57 at Champaign, and 60 at St. Louis. It was cloudy, with a temperature of 58 at Dayton, 59 at Cincinnati, and 60 at Louisville. Once again, at Indianapolis, it was 61 degrees with cloudy skies. This is NOAA All Hazards Radio KEC 74 in Indianapolis.
Now we'll look at your forecast for Indianapolis and central Indiana.

Rest of tonight. Mostly cloudy with a 50% chance of showers. Near steady temperature in the upper 50s. East winds 5 to 10 miles an hour with gusts up to 20 miles an hour. For Sunday, mostly cloudy through early afternoon, then clearing. Highs in the lower 70s. North winds around 5 miles an hour. Sunday night, clear through the late overnight, then becoming partly cloudy. Lows in the mid-50s. West winds around 5 miles an hour, becoming south toward daybreak. For Columbus Day, partly cloudy through early afternoon, then clearing. Warmer with highs in the mid-80s. Southwest winds 5 to 10 miles an hour. Gusts up to 20 miles an hour late in the afternoon. Once again, the forecast for rest of tonight. Mostly cloudy with a 50% chance of showers. Near steady temperature in the upper 50s. East winds 5 to 10 miles an hour with gusts up to 20 miles an hour. Taking a look at the 3 through 7 day forecast for Indianapolis and central Indiana. Monday night. Clear, warmer with lows in the upper 60s. Southwest winds 5 to 10 miles an hour with gusts up to 20 miles an hour. For Tuesday. Sunny. Highs in the upper 80s. Tuesday night. Mostly clear through the late overnight, then partly cloudy with a chance of showers and thunderstorms toward daybreak. Lows in the mid-60s. Chance of rain 40%. For Wednesday. Showers likely with a slight chance of thunderstorms. Not as warm with highs in the upper 70s. Chance of rain 70%. Wednesday night. Mostly cloudy with a 50% chance of showers. Lows around 60. For Thursday. Showers likely. Highs in the lower 70s. Chance of rain 60%. Thursday night. Mostly cloudy with a 40% chance of showers. Lows in the mid-50s. For Friday. Partly cloudy. A chance of showers through early afternoon. Then a slight chance of showers late in the afternoon. Highs in the upper 60s. Chance of rain 30%. Friday night. Partly cloudy. Cooler with lows in the mid-40s. For Saturday. Partly cloudy. A slight chance of showers through early afternoon. Highs in the upper 50s. Chance of rain 20%. The current time is 1:53 a.m. Eastern Daylight Time. The 8 to 14 day outlook for Sunday, October 18th through Saturday, October 24th, calls for temperatures to be above normal and precipitation to be below normal. Normal highs for the period are around 65 degrees and normal lows are around 45. The normal precipitation total for the 7 days is between 0.65 and 0.70 inches. At 1 a.m. at Indianapolis, it was cloudy. The temperature was 61 degrees, the dew point 55, and the relative humidity 81%. The wind was east at 14 miles an hour. The barometric pressure was 30.03 inches and falling. Around central Indiana, at Muncie, rain was falling with a temperature of 58. It was cloudy, with a temperature of 59 at Anderson, 59 at Zionsville, 60 at Eagle Creek Airpark, and 59 at Shelbyville. Elsewhere across Indiana, skies ranged from mostly cloudy to cloudy. It was 61 at South Bend, 60 at Fort Wayne, and 62 at Lafayette. Terre Haute reported 61, Bloomington reported 59, and 61. Just outside Indiana, it was partly cloudy, with a temperature of 64 at Chicago, 57 at Champaign, and 60 at St. Louis. It was cloudy, with a temperature of 58 at Dayton, 59 at Cincinnati, and 60 at Louisville. Once again, at Indianapolis, it was 61 degrees with cloudy skies. This is NOAA All Hazards Radio KEC 74 in Indianapolis. Now a look at your forecast for Indianapolis and central Indiana. Rest of tonight. Mostly cloudy with a 50% chance of showers. Near steady temperature in the upper 50s. East winds 5 to 10 miles an hour with gusts up to 20 miles an hour. For Sunday. Mostly cloudy through early afternoon, then clearing. Highs in the lower 70s. North winds around

5 miles an hour. Sunday night. Clear through the late overnight, then becoming partly cloudy. Lows in the mid-50s. West winds around 5 miles an hour, becoming south toward daybreak. For Columbus Day, partly cloudy through early afternoon, then clearing. Warmer with highs in the mid-80s. Southwest winds 5 to 10 miles an hour. Gusts up to 20 miles an hour late in the afternoon. Once again, the forecast for rest of tonight. Mostly cloudy with a 50% chance of showers. Near steady temperature in the upper 50s. East winds 5 to 10 miles an hour with gusts up to 20 miles an hour. Taking a look at the 3 through 7 day forecast for Indianapolis and central Indiana. Monday night. Clear, warmer with lows in the upper 60s. Southwest winds 5 to 10 miles an hour with gusts up to 20 miles an hour. For Tuesday. Sunny. Highs in the upper 80s. Tuesday night. Mostly clear through the late overnight, then partly cloudy with a chance of showers and thunderstorms toward daybreak. Lows in the mid-60s. Chance of rain 40%. For Wednesday. Showers likely with a slight chance of thunderstorms. Not warm with highs in the upper 70s. Chance of rain 70%. Wednesday night. Mostly cloudy with a 50% chance of showers. Lows around 60. For Thursday. Showers likely. Highs in the lower 70s. Chance of rain 60%. Thursday night. Mostly cloudy with a 40% chance of showers. Lows in the mid-50s. For Friday. Partly cloudy. A chance of showers through early afternoon, then a slight chance of showers late in the afternoon. Highs in the upper 60s. Chance of rain 30%. Friday night. Partly cloudy. Cooler with lows in the mid-40s. For Saturday. Partly cloudy. A slight chance of showers through early afternoon. Highs in the upper 50s. Chance of rain 20%. Now here is the hazardous weather outlook for central Indiana. For the period tonight. No hazardous weather is expected at this time. And now the extended outlook for the period Sunday through Friday. Isolated thunderstorms are possible for parts of the area Tuesday night into Wednesday and again on Thursday night. Spotter information statement. Spotter activation is not anticipated. The 14-day outlook for Sunday, October 18th through Saturday, October 24th, calls for temperatures to be above normal and precipitation to be below normal. Normal highs for the period are around 65 degrees, and normal lows are around 45. The normal precipitation total for the 7 days is between 0.65 and 0.70 inches. At 1 a.m., at Indianapolis, it was cloudy. The temperature was 61 degrees, the dew point 55, and the relative humidity 81%. The wind was east at 14 miles an hour. The barometric pressure was 30.03 inches and falling. Around central Indiana, at Muncie, rain was falling, with a temperature of 58. It was cloudy, with a temperature of 59 at Anderson, 59 at Zionsville, 60 at Eagle Creek Airpark, and 59 at Shelbyville. Elsewhere across Indiana, skies ranged from mostly cloudy to cloudy. It was 61 at South Bend, 60 at Fort Wayne, and 62 at Lafayette. Terre Haute reported 61, Bloomington reported 59, and Evansville reported 61. Just outside Indiana, it was partly cloudy, with a temperature of 64 at Chicago, 57 at Champaign, and 60 at St. Louis. It was cloudy, with a temperature of 58 at Dayton, 59 at Cincinnati, and 60 at Louisville. Once again, at Indianapolis, it was 61 degrees with cloudy skies. This is NOAA All Hazards Radio KEC 74 in Indianapolis. Now a look at your forecast for Indianapolis and central Indiana. Rest of tonight. Mostly cloudy with a 50% chance of showers. Near steady temperature in the upper 50s. East winds 5 to 10 miles an hour with gusts up to 20 miles an hour. For Sunday. Mostly cloudy through early afternoon, then clearing. Highs in the lower 70s. North winds around 5 miles an hour.

Tuesday night. Clear through the late overnight, then becoming partly cloudy. Lows in the mid-50s. West winds around 5 miles an hour, becoming south toward daybreak. For Columbus Day, partly cloudy through early afternoon, then clearing. Warmer with highs in the mid-80s. Southwest winds 5 to 10 miles an hour. Gusts up to 20 miles an hour late in the afternoon. Once again, the forecast for rest of tonight. Mostly cloudy with a 50% chance of showers. Near steady temperature in the upper 50s. East winds 5 to 10 miles an hour with gusts up to 20 miles an hour. Taking a look at the 3 through 7 day forecast for Indianapolis and central Indiana. Monday night. Clear, warmer with lows in the upper 60s. Southwest winds 5 to 10 miles an hour with gusts up to 20 miles an hour. For Tuesday. Sunny. Highs in the upper 80s. Tuesday night. Mostly clear through the late overnight, then partly cloudy with a chance of showers and thunderstorms toward daybreak. Lows in the mid-60s. Chance of rain 40%. For Wednesday. Showers likely with a slight chance of thunderstorms. Not as warm with highs in the upper 70s. Chance of rain 70%. Wednesday night. Mostly cloudy with a 50% chance of showers. Lows around 60. For Thursday. Showers likely. Highs in the lower 70s. Chance of rain 60%. Thursday night. Mostly cloudy with a 40% chance of showers. Lows in the mid-50s. For Friday. Partly cloudy. A chance of showers through early afternoon, then a slight chance of showers late in the afternoon. Highs in the upper 60s. Chance of rain 30%. Friday night. Partly cloudy. Cooler with lows in the mid-40s. For Saturday. Partly cloudy. A slight chance of showers through early afternoon. Highs in the upper 50s. Chance of rain 20%. The 8 to 14 day outlook for Sunday, October 18th through Saturday, October 24th, calls for temperatures to be above normal and precipitation to be below normal. Normal highs for the period are around 65 degrees and normal lows are around 45. The normal precipitation total for the 7 days is between 0.65 and 0.70 inches. At 1 a.m. at Indianapolis, it was cloudy. The temperature was 61 degrees, the dew point 55, and the relative humidity 81%. The wind was east at 14 miles an hour. The barometric pressure was 30.03 inches and falling. Around central Indiana, at Muncie, rain was falling, with a temperature of 58. It was cloudy, with a temperature of 59 at Anderson, 59 at Zionsville, 60 at Eagle Creek Air Park, and 59 at Shelbyville. Elsewhere across Indiana, skies ranged from mostly cloudy to cloudy. It was 61 at South Bend, 60 at Fort Wayne, and 62 at Lafayette. Terre Haute reported 61, Bloomington reported 59, and Evansville reported 61. Just outside Indiana, it was partly cloudy, with a temperature of 64 at Chicago, 57 at Champaign, and 60 at St. Louis. It was cloudy, with a temperature of 58 at Dayton, 59 at Cincinnati, and 60 at Louisville. Once again, at Indianapolis, it was 61 degrees with cloudy skies. All Hazards Radio KEC 74 in Indianapolis. Now a look at your forecast for Indianapolis and central Indiana. Rest of tonight. Mostly cloudy with a 50% chance of showers. Near steady temperature in the upper 50s. East winds 5 to 10 miles an hour with gusts up to 20 miles an hour. For Sunday, mostly cloudy through early afternoon, then clearing. Highs in the lower 70s. North winds around 5 miles an hour. Sunday night, clear through the late overnight, then becoming partly cloudy. Lows in the mid-50s. West winds around 5 miles an hour, becoming south toward daybreak. For Columbus Day, partly cloudy through early afternoon, then clearing. Warmer with highs in the mid-80s. Southwest winds 5 to 10 miles an hour. Gusts up to 20 miles an hour late in the afternoon.
again. The forecast for rest of tonight. Mostly cloudy with a 50% chance of showers. Near steady temperature in the upper 50s. East winds 5 to 10 miles an hour with gusts up to 20 miles an hour. Taking a look at the 3 through 7 day forecast for Indianapolis and central Indiana. Monday night. Clear, warmer with lows in the upper 60s. Southwest winds 5 to 10 miles an hour with gusts up to 20 miles an hour. For Tuesday. Sunny. Highs in the upper 80s. Tuesday night. Mostly clear through the late overnight, then partly cloudy with a chance of showers and thunderstorms toward daybreak. Lows in the mid-60s. Chance of rain 40%. For Wednesday, showers likely with a slight chance of thunderstorms. Not as warm with highs in the upper 70s. Chance of rain 70%. Wednesday night, mostly cloudy with a 50% chance of showers. Lows around 60. For Thursday, showers likely. Highs in the lower 70s. Chance of rain 60%. Thursday night, mostly cloudy with a 40% chance of showers. Lows in the mid-50s. For Friday, partly cloudy. A chance of showers through early afternoon, then a slight chance of showers late in the afternoon. Highs in the upper 60s. Chance of rain 30%. Friday night, partly cloudy. Cooler with lows in the mid-40s. For Saturday, partly cloudy. A slight chance of showers through early afternoon. Highs in the upper 50s. Chance of rain 20%. The 8 to 14 day outlook for Sunday, October 18th through Saturday, October 24th, calls for temperatures to be above normal and precipitation to be below normal. Normal highs for the period are around 65 degrees, and normal lows are around 45. The normal precipitation total for the 7 days is between 0.65 and 0.70 inches. The current time is 2:08 a.m. Eastern Daylight Time. At 1 a.m. at Indianapolis, it was cloudy. The temperature was 61 degrees, the dew point 55, and the relative humidity 81%. The wind was east at 14 miles an hour. The barometric pressure was 30.03 inches and falling. Around central Indiana, at Muncie, rain was falling with a temperature of 58. It was cloudy with a temperature of 59 at Anderson, 59 at Zionsville, 60 at Eagle Creek Airpark, and 59 at Shelbyville. Elsewhere across Indiana, skies ranged from mostly cloudy to cloudy. It was 61 at South Bend, 60 at Fort Wayne, and 62 at Lafayette. Terre Haute reported 61, Bloomington reported 59, and Evansville reported 61. Just outside Indiana, it was partly cloudy, with a temperature of 64 at Chicago, 57 at Champaign, and 60 at St. Louis. It was cloudy, with a temperature of 58 at Dayton, 59 at Cincinnati, and 60 at Louisville. Once again, at Indianapolis, it was 61 degrees with cloudy skies. All Hazards Radio KEC 74 in Indianapolis. Now a look at your forecast for Indianapolis and central Indiana. Rest of tonight. Mostly cloudy with a 50% chance of showers. Near steady temperature in the upper 50s. East winds 5 to 10 miles an hour with gusts up to 20 miles an hour. For Sunday, mostly cloudy through early afternoon, then clearing. Highs in the lower 70s. North winds around 5 miles an hour. Sunday night, clear through the late overnight, then becoming partly cloudy. Lows in the mid-50s. West winds around 5 miles an hour, becoming south toward daybreak. For Columbus Day, partly cloudy through early afternoon, then clearing. Warmer with highs in the mid-80s. Southwest winds 5 to 10 miles an hour. Gusts up to 20 miles an hour late in the afternoon. Once again, the forecast for rest of tonight. Mostly cloudy with a 50% chance of showers. Near steady temperature in the upper 50s. East winds 5 to 10 miles an hour with gusts up to 20 miles an hour. Taking a look at the 3 through 7 day forecast for Indianapolis and central Indiana. Monday night.

clear, warmer with lows in the upper 60s. Southwest winds 5 to 10 miles an hour with gusts up to 20 miles an hour. For Tuesday, sunny. Highs in the upper 80s. Tuesday night, mostly clear through the late overnight, then partly cloudy with a chance of showers and thunderstorms toward daybreak. Lows in the mid-60s. Chance of rain 40%. For Wednesday, showers likely with a slight chance of thunderstorms. Not with highs in the upper 70s. Chance of rain 70%. Wednesday night, mostly cloudy with a 50% chance of showers. Lows around 60. For Thursday, showers likely. Highs in the lower 70s. Chance of rain 60%. Thursday night, mostly cloudy with a 40% chance of showers. Lows in the mid-50s. For Friday, partly cloudy. A chance of showers through early afternoon, then a slight chance of showers late in the afternoon. Highs in the upper 60s. Chance of rain 30%. Friday night, partly cloudy. Cooler with lows in the mid-40s. For Saturday, partly cloudy. A slight chance of showers through early afternoon. Highs in the upper 50s. Chance of rain 20%. The 8 to 14 day outlook for Sunday, October 18th through Saturday, October 24th, calls for temperatures to be above normal and precipitation to be below normal. Normal highs for the period are around 65 degrees and normal lows are around 45. The normal precipitation total for the 7 days is between 0.65 and 0.70 inches. 2 a.m. at Indianapolis, it was cloudy. The temperature was 60 degrees, the dew point 55, and the relative humidity 83%. The wind was east 10 miles an hour. The barometric pressure was 30.01 inches and falling. Around central Indiana, at Shelbyville, rain was falling with a temperature of 58. It was cloudy, with a temperature of 58 at Anderson, 58 at Muncie, 59 at Zionsville, and 59 at Eagle Creek Air Park. Elsewhere across Indiana, at Bloomington, rain was falling, with a temperature of 59. At South Bend, it was mostly cloudy, with a temperature of 61. It was cloudy, with a temperature of 59 at Fort Wayne, 62 at Lafayette, 61 at Terre Haute, and 61 at Evansville. Just outside Indiana, at Dayton, rain was falling, with a temperature of 58. It was partly cloudy, with a temperature of 57 at Champaign and 60 at St. Louis. At Chicago, it was mostly cloudy, with a temperature of 63. It was cloudy, with a temperature of 59 at Cincinnati and 60 at Louisville. Once again, at Indianapolis, it was 60 degrees with cloudy skies. All Hazards Radio KEC 74 in Indianapolis. And now a look at your forecast for Indianapolis and central Indiana. Rest of tonight. Mostly cloudy with a 50% chance of showers. Near steady temperature in the upper 50s. East winds 5 to 10 miles an hour with gusts up to 20 miles an hour. For Sunday, mostly cloudy through early afternoon, then clearing. Highs in the lower 70s. North winds around 5 miles an hour. Sunday night, clear through the late overnight, then becoming partly cloudy. Lows in the mid-50s. West winds around 5 miles an hour, becoming south toward daybreak. For Columbus Day, partly cloudy through early afternoon, then clearing. Warmer with highs in the mid-80s. Southwest winds 5 to 10 miles an hour. Gusts up to 20 miles an hour late in the afternoon. Once again, the forecast for rest of tonight. Mostly cloudy with a 50% chance of showers. Near steady temperature in the upper 50s. East winds 5 to 10 miles an hour with gusts up to 20 miles an hour. Taking a look at the 3 through 7 day forecast for Indianapolis and central Indiana. Monday night. Clear, warmer with lows in the upper 60s. Southwest winds 5 to 10 miles an hour with gusts up to 20 miles an hour. For Tuesday, sunny. Highs in the upper 80s. Tuesday night, mostly clear through the late overnight, then partly cloudy.

with a chance of showers and thunderstorms toward daybreak. Lows in the mid-60s. Chance of rain 40%. For Wednesday, showers likely with a slight chance of thunderstorms. Not as warm with highs in the upper 70s. Chance of rain 70%. Wednesday night, mostly cloudy with a 50% chance of showers. Lows around 60. For Thursday, showers likely. Highs in the lower 70s. Chance of rain 60%. Thursday night, mostly cloudy with a 40% chance of showers. Lows in the mid-50s. For Friday, partly cloudy. A chance of showers through early afternoon, then a slight chance of showers late in the afternoon. Highs in the upper 60s. Chance of rain 30%. Friday night, partly cloudy. Cooler with lows in the mid-40s. For Saturday, partly cloudy. A slight chance of showers through early afternoon. Highs in the upper 50s. Chance of rain 20%. Now here is the hazardous weather outlook for central Indiana. For the period tonight, no hazardous weather is expected at this time. And now the extended outlook for the period Sunday through Friday. Isolated thunderstorms are possible for parts of the area Tuesday night into Wednesday and again on Thursday night. Spotter information statement. Spotter activation is not anticipated. The 8 to 14 day outlook for Sunday, October 18th through Saturday, October 24th, calls for temperatures to be above normal and precipitation to be below normal. Normal highs for the period are around 65 degrees and normal lows are around 45. The normal precipitation total for the 7 days is between 0.65 and 0.70 inches. At 2 a.m., at Indianapolis, it was cloudy. The temperature was 60 degrees, the dew point 55, and the relative humidity 83%. The wind was east at 10 miles an hour. The barometric pressure was 30.01 inches and falling. Around central Indiana, at Shelbyville, rain was falling, with a temperature of 58. It was cloudy, with a temperature of 58 at Anderson, 58 at Muncie, 59 at Zionsville, and 59 at Eagle Creek Air Park. Elsewhere across Indiana, at Bloomington, rain was falling, with a temperature of 59. At South Bend, it was mostly cloudy, with a temperature of 61. It was cloudy, with a temperature of 59 at Fort Wayne, 62 at Lafayette, 61 at Terre Haute, and 61 at Evansville. Just outside Indiana, at Dayton, rain was falling, with a temperature of 58. It was partly cloudy, with a temperature of 57 at Champaign and 60 at St. Louis. At Chicago, it was mostly cloudy, with a temperature of 63. It was cloudy, with a temperature of 59 at Cincinnati and 60 at Louisville. Once again, at Indianapolis, it was 60 degrees with cloudy skies. This is NOAA All Hazards Radio KEC 74 in Indianapolis. Now a look at your forecast for Indianapolis and central Indiana. Rest of tonight. Mostly cloudy with a 50% chance of showers. Near steady temperature in the upper 50s. East winds 5 to 10 miles an hour with gusts up to 20 miles an hour. For Sunday, mostly cloudy through early afternoon, then clearing. Highs in the lower 70s. North winds around 5 miles an hour. Sunday night. Clear through the late overnight, then becoming partly cloudy. Lows in the mid-50s. West winds around 5 miles an hour, becoming south toward daybreak. For Columbus Day. Partly cloudy through early afternoon, then clearing. Warmer with highs in the mid-80s. Southwest winds 5 to 10 miles an hour. Gusts up to 20 miles an hour late in the afternoon. Once again, the forecast for rest of tonight. Mostly cloudy with a 50% chance of showers. Near steady temperature in the upper 50s. East winds 5 to 10 miles an hour with gusts up to 20 miles an hour. Taking a look at the 3 through 7 day forecast for Indianapolis and central Indiana. Monday night. Clear, warmer with lows in the upper 60s. Southwest winds 5 to 10 miles an hour with gusts up to 20 miles an hour. For Tuesday, sunny. Highs in the

Upper 80s. Tuesday night. Mostly clear through the late overnight, then partly cloudy with a chance of showers and thunderstorms toward daybreak. Lows in the mid-60s. Chance of rain 40%. For Wednesday, showers likely with a slight chance of thunderstorms. Not as warm with highs in the upper 70s. Chance of rain 70%. Wednesday night, mostly cloudy with a 50% chance of showers. Lows around 60. For Thursday, showers likely. Highs in the lower 70s. Chance of rain 60%. Thursday night, mostly cloudy with a 40% chance of showers. Lows in the mid-50s. For Friday, partly cloudy. A chance of showers through early afternoon, then a slight chance of showers late in the afternoon. Highs in the upper 60s. Chance of rain 30%. Friday night, partly cloudy. Cooler with lows in the mid-40s. For Saturday, partly cloudy. A slight chance of showers through early afternoon. Highs in the upper 50s. Chance of rain 20%. The 14-day outlook for Sunday, October 18th through Saturday, October 24th, calls for temperatures to be above normal and precipitation to be below normal. Normal highs for the period are around 65 degrees, and normal lows are around 45. The normal precipitation total for the 7 days is between 0.65 and 0.70 inches. At 2 a.m., at Indianapolis, it was cloudy. The temperature was 60 degrees, the dew point 55, and the relative humidity 83%. The wind was east at 10 miles an hour. The barometric pressure was 30.01 inches and falling. Around central Indiana, at Shelbyville, rain was falling, with a temperature of 58. It was cloudy, with a temperature of 58 at Anderson, 58 at Muncie, 59 at Zionsville, and 59 at Eagle Creek Air Park. Elsewhere across Indiana, at Bloomington, rain was falling, with a temperature of 59. At South Bend, it was mostly cloudy, with a temperature of 61. It was cloudy, with a temperature of 59 at Fort Wayne, 62 at Lafayette, 61 at Terre Haute, and 61 at Evansville. Just outside Indiana, at Dayton, rain was falling, with a temperature of 58. It was partly cloudy, with a temperature of 57 at Champaign and 60 at St. Louis. At Chicago, it was mostly cloudy, with a temperature of 63. It was cloudy, with a temperature of 59 at Cincinnati and 60 at Louisville. Once again, at Indianapolis, it was 60 degrees with cloudy skies. The current time is 2:24 a.m. Eastern Daylight Time. This is NOAA All Hazards Radio KEC 74 in Indianapolis. Now we'll look at your forecast for Indianapolis and central Indiana. Rest of tonight. Mostly cloudy with a 50% chance of showers. Near steady temperature in the upper 50s. East winds 5 to 10 miles an hour with gusts up to 20 miles an hour. For Sunday, mostly cloudy through early afternoon, then clearing. Highs in the lower 70s. North winds around 5 miles an hour. Sunday night, clear through the late overnight, then becoming partly cloudy. Lows in the mid-50s. Winds around 5 miles an hour, becoming south toward daybreak. For Columbus Day, partly cloudy through early afternoon, then clearing. Warmer with highs in the mid-80s. Southwest winds 5 to 10 miles an hour. Gusts up to 20 miles an hour late in the afternoon. Once again, the forecast for rest of tonight. Mostly cloudy with a 50% chance of showers. Near steady temperature in the upper 50s. East winds 5 to 10 miles an hour with gusts up to 20 miles an hour. Taking a look at the 3 through 7 day forecast for Indianapolis and central Indiana. Monday night, clear, warmer with lows in the upper 60s. Southwest winds 5 to 10 miles an hour with gusts up to 20 miles an hour. For Tuesday, sunny, highs in the upper 80s. Tuesday night, mostly clear through the late overnight, then partly cloudy with a chance of showers and thunderstorms toward daybreak. Lows in the mid-60s. Chance of rain 40%.

for Wednesday. Showers likely with a slight chance of thunderstorms. Not as warm with highs in the upper 70s. Chance of rain 70%. Wednesday night. Mostly cloudy with a 50% chance of showers. Lows around 60. For Thursday. Showers likely. Highs in the lower 70s. Chance of rain 60%. Thursday night. Mostly cloudy with a 40% chance of showers. Lows in the mid-50s. For Friday. Partly cloudy. A chance of showers through early afternoon. Then a slight chance of showers late in the afternoon. Highs in the upper 60s. Chance of rain 30%. Friday night. Partly cloudy. Cooler with lows in the mid-40s. For Saturday. Partly cloudy. A slight chance of showers through early afternoon. Highs in the upper 50s. Chance of rain 20%. The 8 to 14-day outlook for Sunday, October 18th through Saturday, October 24th, calls for temperatures to be above normal and precipitation to be below normal. Normal highs for the period are around 65 degrees, and normal lows are around 45. The normal precipitation total for the 7 days is between 0.65 and 0.70 inches. At 2 a.m., at Indianapolis, it was cloudy. The temperature was 60 degrees, the dew point 55, and the relative humidity 83%. The wind was east at 10 miles an hour. The barometric pressure was 30.01 inches and falling. Around central Indiana, at Shelbyville, rain was falling, with a temperature of 58. It was cloudy, with a temperature of 58 at Anderson, 58 at Muncie, 59 at Zionsville, and 59 at Eagle Creek Air Park. Elsewhere across Indiana, at Bloomington, rain was falling, with a temperature of 59. At South Bend, it was mostly cloudy, with a temperature of 61. It was cloudy, with a temperature of 59 at Fort Wayne, 62 at Lafayette, 61 at Terre Haute, and 61 at Evansville. Just outside Indiana, at Dayton, rain was falling, with a temperature of 58. It was partly cloudy, with a temperature of 57 at Champaign and 60 at St. Louis. At Chicago, cloudy, with a temperature of 63. It was cloudy, with a temperature of 59 at Cincinnati and 60 at Louisville. Once again, at Indianapolis, it was 60 degrees with cloudy skies. This is NOAA All Hazards Radio KEC 74 in Indianapolis. We'll look at your forecast for Indianapolis and central Indiana. Rest of tonight. Mostly cloudy with a 50% chance of showers. Near steady temperature in the upper 50s. East winds 5 to 10 miles an hour with gusts up to 20 miles an hour. For Sunday, mostly cloudy through early afternoon, then clearing. Highs in the lower 70s. North winds around 5 miles an hour. Sunday night, clear through the late overnight, then becoming partly cloudy. Lows in the mid-50s. West winds around 5 miles an hour, becoming south toward daybreak. For Columbus Day, partly cloudy through early afternoon, then clearing. Warmer with highs in the mid-80s. Southwest winds 5 to 10 miles an hour. Gusts up to 20 miles an hour late in the afternoon. Once again, the forecast for rest of tonight. Mostly cloudy with a 50% chance of showers. Near steady temperature in the upper 50s. East winds 5 to 10 miles an hour with gusts up to 20 miles an hour. And now a look at your forecast for Indianapolis and central Indiana. Today, mostly cloudy with a chance of showers toward daybreak, then partly cloudy. Highs in the lower 70s. East winds 5 to 10 miles an hour with gusts up to 20 miles an hour, becoming north. Chance of rain 40%. For tonight, clear through the late overnight, then becoming partly cloudy. Lows in the mid-50s. West winds around 5 miles an hour, becoming south toward daybreak. Columbus Day. Partly cloudy through early afternoon, then clearing. Warmer with highs in the mid-80s. Southwest winds 5 to 10 miles an hour. Gusts up to 20 miles an hour late in the afternoon. For Monday night,
clear, warmer with lows in the upper 60s. Southwest winds 5 to 10 miles an hour with gusts up to 20 miles an hour. Tuesday, sunny, highs in the upper 80s. Southwest winds 10 to 15 miles an hour with gusts up to 25 miles an hour. Once again, the forecast for today. Mostly cloudy with a chance of showers toward daybreak, then partly cloudy. Highs in the lower 70s. East winds 5 to 10 miles an hour with gusts up to 20 miles an hour, becoming north. Chance of rain 40%. Taking a look at the 3 through 7 day forecast for Indianapolis and central Indiana. For Tuesday night, mostly clear through the late overnight, then partly cloudy with a chance of showers and thunderstorms toward daybreak. Lows in the mid-60s. Chance of rain 40%. Wednesday, showers likely with a slight chance of thunderstorms. Not as warm with highs in the upper 70s. Chance of rain 70%. For Wednesday night, mostly cloudy with a 50% chance of showers. Lows in the upper 50s. Thursday, a chance of showers through early afternoon, then showers likely with a slight chance of thunderstorms late in the afternoon. Highs in the mid-70s. Chance of rain 60%. For Thursday night, mostly cloudy with a 50% chance of showers. Lows in the mid-50s. Friday, mostly cloudy with a chance of showers through early afternoon, then partly cloudy with a slight chance of showers late in the afternoon. Highs in the mid-60s. Chance of rain 40%. For Friday night and Saturday, partly cloudy. Lows in the lower 40s. Highs in the upper 50s. The 8 to 14 day outlook for Sunday, October 18th through Saturday, October 24th, calls for temperatures to be above normal and precipitation to be below normal. Normal highs for the period are around 65 degrees, and normal lows 4th calls for temperatures to be above normal and precipitation to be below normal. Normal highs for the period are around 65 degrees, and normal lows are around 45. The normal precipitation total for the 7 days is between 0.65 and 0.70 inches. At 2 a.m., at Indianapolis, it was cloudy. The temperature was 60 degrees, the dew point 55, and the relative humidity 83%. The wind was east at 10 miles an hour. The barometric pressure was 30.01 inches and falling. Around central Indiana, at Shelbyville, rain was falling, with a temperature of 58. It was cloudy, with a temperature of 58 at Anderson, 58 at Muncie, 59 at Zionsville, and 59 at Eagle Creek Air Park. Elsewhere across Indiana, at Bloomington, rain was falling, with a temperature of 59. At South Bend, it was mostly cloudy, with a temperature of 61. It was cloudy, with a temperature of 59 at Fort Wayne, 62 at Lafayette, 61 at Terre Haute, and 61 at Evansville. Just outside Indiana, at Dayton, rain was falling, with a temperature of 58. It was partly cloudy, with a temperature of 57 at Champaign and 60 at St. Louis. At Chicago, it was mostly cloudy, with a temperature of 63. It was cloudy, with a temperature of 59 at Cincinnati and 60 at Louisville. Once again, at Indianapolis, it was 60 degrees with cloudy skies. Now here is the hazardous weather outlook for central Indiana. For the period today and tonight, no hazardous weather is expected at this time. And now the extended outlook for the period Monday through Saturday. Isolated thunderstorms are possible at times Tuesday night through Thursday night. Spotter information statement, spotter activation is not anticipated. This is All Hazards Radio KEC 74 in Indianapolis. Now a look at your forecast for Indianapolis and central Indiana. Today, mostly cloudy with a chance of showers toward daybreak, then partly cloudy. Highs in the lower 70s. East winds 5 to 10 miles an hour with gusts up to 20 miles an hour, becoming north. Chance of rain 40%. For tonight, clear through the late overnight, then becoming partly cloudy. Lows in the mid-50s. West winds around 5 miles an hour, becoming south toward daybreak. Columbus Day.
Partly cloudy through early afternoon, then clearing.

warmer with highs in the mid-80s. Southwest winds 5 to 10 miles an hour. Gusts up to 20 miles an hour late in the afternoon. For Monday night, clear, warmer with lows in the upper 60s. Southwest winds 5 to 10 miles an hour with gusts up to 20 miles an hour. Tuesday, sunny, highs in the upper 80s. Southwest winds 10 to 15 miles an hour with gusts up to 25 miles an hour. Once again, the forecast for today. Mostly cloudy with a chance of showers toward daybreak, then partly cloudy. Highs in the lower 70s. East winds 5 to 10 miles an hour with gusts up to 20 miles an hour, becoming north. Chance of rain 40%. Taking a look at the 3 through 7 day forecast for Indianapolis and central Indiana. For Tuesday night, mostly clear through the late overnight, then partly cloudy with a chance of showers and thunderstorms toward daybreak. Lows in the mid-60s. Chance of rain 40%. Wednesday, showers likely with a slight chance of thunderstorms. Not as warm with highs in the upper 70s. Chance of rain 70%. For Wednesday night, mostly cloudy with a 50% chance of showers. Lows in the upper 50s. Thursday, a chance of showers through early afternoon, then showers likely with a slight chance of thunderstorms late in the afternoon. Highs in the mid-70s. Chance of rain 60%. For Thursday night, mostly cloudy with a 50% chance of showers. Lows in the mid-50s. Friday, mostly cloudy with a chance of showers through early afternoon, then partly cloudy with a slight chance of showers late in the afternoon. Highs in the mid-60s. Chance of rain 40%. For Friday night and Saturday, partly cloudy. Lows in the lower 40s. Highs in the upper 50s. Time is 2:38 a.m. Eastern Daylight Time. The 14-day outlook for Sunday, October 18th through Saturday, October 24th, calls for temperatures to be above normal and precipitation to be below normal. Normal highs for the period are around 65 degrees, and normal lows are around 45. The normal precipitation total for the 7 days is between 0.65 and 0.70 inches. At 2 a.m., at Indianapolis, it was cloudy. The temperature was 60 degrees, the dew point 55, and the relative humidity 83%. The wind was east at 10 miles an hour. The barometric pressure was 30.01 inches and falling. Around central Indiana, at Shelbyville, rain was falling, with a temperature of 58. It was cloudy, with a temperature of 58 at Anderson, 58 at Muncie, 59 at Zionsville, and 59 at Eagle Creek Air Park. Elsewhere across Indiana, at Bloomington, rain was falling, with a temperature of 59. At South Bend, it was mostly cloudy, with a temperature of 61. It was cloudy, with a temperature of 59 at Fort Wayne, 62 at Lafayette, 61 at Terre Haute, and 61 at Evansville. Just outside Indiana, at Dayton, rain was falling, with a temperature of 58. It was partly cloudy, with a temperature of 57 at Champaign and 60 at St. Louis. At Chicago, it was mostly cloudy, with a temperature of 63. It was cloudy, with a temperature of 59 at Cincinnati and 60 at Louisville. Once again, at Indianapolis, it was 60 degrees with cloudy skies. This is NOAA All Hazards Radio KEC 74 in Indianapolis. Now a look at your forecast for Indianapolis and central Indiana. Today, mostly cloudy with a chance of showers toward daybreak, then partly cloudy. Highs in the lower 70s. East winds 5 to 10 miles an hour with gusts up to 20 miles an hour, becoming north. Chance of rain 40%. For tonight, clear through the late overnight, then becoming partly cloudy. Lows in the mid-50s. West winds around 5 miles an hour, becoming south toward daybreak. Columbus Day. Partly cloudy through early afternoon, then clearing. Warmer with highs in the mid-80s. Southwest winds 5 to 10 miles an hour. Gusts up to 20 miles an hour late in the afternoon. For Monday night, clear, warmer with lows in the upper 60s.

southwest winds 5 to 10 miles an hour with gusts up to 20 miles an hour. Tuesday, sunny. Highs in the upper 80s. Southwest winds 10 to 15 miles an hour with gusts up to 25 miles an hour. Once again, the forecast for today. Mostly cloudy with a chance of showers toward daybreak, then partly cloudy. Highs in the lower 70s. East winds 5 to 10 miles an hour with gusts up to 20 miles an hour, becoming north. Chance of rain 40%. Taking a look at the 3 through 7 day forecast for Indianapolis and central Indiana. For Tuesday night, mostly clear through the late overnight, then partly cloudy with a chance of showers and thunderstorms toward daybreak. Lows in the mid-60s. Chance of rain 40%. Wednesday. Showers likely with a slight chance of thunderstorms. Not as warm with highs in the upper 70s. Chance of rain 70%. For Wednesday night. Mostly cloudy with a 50% chance of showers. Lows in the upper 50s. Thursday. A chance of showers through early afternoon, then showers likely with a slight chance of thunderstorms late in the afternoon. Highs in the mid-70s. Chance of rain 60%. For Thursday night. Mostly cloudy with a 50% chance of showers. Lows in the mid-50s. Friday. Mostly cloudy with a chance of showers through early afternoon, then partly cloudy with a slight chance of showers late in the afternoon. Highs in the mid-60s. Chance of rain 40%. For Friday night and Saturday. Partly cloudy. Lows in the lower 40s. Highs in the upper 50s. The 8 to 14 day outlook for Sunday, October 18th through Saturday, October 24th, calls for temperatures to be above normal and precipitation to be below normal. Normal highs for the period are around 65 degrees and normal lows are around 45. The normal precipitation total for the 7 days is between 0.65 and 0.70 inches. At 2 a.m., at Indianapolis, it was cloudy. The temperature was 60 degrees, the dew point 55, and the relative humidity 83%. The wind was east at 10 miles an hour. The barometric pressure was 30.01 inches and falling. Around central Indiana, at Shelbyville, rain was falling, with a temperature of 58. It was cloudy, with a temperature of 58 at Anderson, 58 at Muncie, 59 at Zionsville, and 59 at Eagle Creek Air Park. Elsewhere across Indiana, at Bloomington, rain was falling, with a temperature of 59. At South Bend, it was mostly cloudy, with a temperature of 61. It was cloudy, with a temperature of 59 at Fort Wayne, 62 at Lafayette, 61 at Terre Haute, and 61 at Evansville. Just outside Indiana, at Dayton, rain was falling, with a temperature of 58. It was partly cloudy, with a temperature of 57 at Champaign and 60 at St. Louis. At Chicago, it was mostly cloudy, with a temperature of 63. It was cloudy, with a temperature of 59 at Cincinnati and 60 at Louisville. Once again, at Indianapolis, it was 60 degrees with cloudy skies. All Hazards Radio KEC 74 in Indianapolis. And now a look at your forecast for Indianapolis and central Indiana. Today, mostly cloudy with a chance of showers toward daybreak, then partly cloudy. Highs in the lower 70s. East winds 5 to 10 miles an hour with gusts up to 20 miles an hour, becoming north. Chance of rain 40%. For tonight, clear through the late overnight, then becoming partly cloudy. Lows in the mid-50s. West winds around 5 miles an hour, becoming south toward daybreak. Columbus Day. Partly cloudy through early afternoon, then clearing. Warmer with highs in the mid-80s. Southwest winds 5 to 10 miles an hour. Gusts up to 20 miles an hour late in the afternoon. For Monday night. Clear, warmer with lows in the upper 60s. Southwest winds 5 to 10 miles an hour with gusts up to 20 miles an hour. Tuesday. Sunny. Highs in the upper 80s. Southwest winds 10 to 15 miles an hour with gusts up to 25 miles an hour. Once again, the forecast for today.

afternoon. Then showers likely with a slight chance of thunderstorms late in the afternoon. Highs in the mid-70s. Chance of rain 60%. For Thursday night, mostly cloudy with a 50% chance of showers. Lows in the mid-50s. Friday, mostly cloudy with a chance of showers through early afternoon. Then partly cloudy with a slight chance of showers late in the afternoon. Highs in the mid-60s. Chance of rain 40%. For Friday night and Saturday, partly cloudy. Lows in the lower 40s. Highs in the upper 50s. The 8 to 14 day outlook for Sunday, October 18th through Saturday, October 24th, calls for temperatures to be above normal and precipitation to be below normal. Normal highs for the period are around 65 degrees and normal lows are around 45. The normal precipitation total for the 7 days is between 0.65 and 0.70 inches. At 2 a.m., at Indianapolis, it was cloudy. The temperature was 60 degrees, the dew point 55, and the relative humidity 83%. The wind was east at 10 miles an hour. The barometric pressure was 30.01 inches and falling. Around central Indiana, at Shelbyville, rain was falling, with a temperature of 58. It was cloudy, with a temperature of 58 at Anderson, 58 at Muncie, 59 at Zionsville, and 59 at Eagle Creek Air Park. Elsewhere across Indiana, at Bloomington, rain was falling, with a temperature of 59. At South Bend, it was mostly cloudy, with a temperature of 61. It was cloudy, with a temperature of 59 at Fort Wayne, 62 at Lafayette, 61 at Terre Haute, and 61 at Evansville. Just outside Indiana, at Dayton, rain was falling, with a temperature of 58. It was partly cloudy, with a temperature of 57 at Champaign and 60 at St. Louis. At Chicago, it was mostly cloudy, with a temperature of 63. It was cloudy, with a temperature of 59 at Cincinnati and 60 at Louisville. Once again, at Indianapolis, it was 60 degrees with cloudy skies. All Hazards Radio KEC 74 in Indianapolis. And now a look at your forecast for Indianapolis and central Indiana. Today, mostly cloudy with a chance of showers toward daybreak, then partly cloudy. Highs in the lower 70s. East winds 5 to 10 miles an hour with gusts up to 20 miles an hour, becoming north. Chance of rain 40%. For tonight, clear through the late overnight, then becoming partly cloudy. Lows in the mid-50s. West winds around 5 miles an hour, becoming south toward daybreak. Columbus Day. Partly cloudy through early afternoon, then clearing. Warmer with highs in the mid-80s. Southwest winds 5 to 10 miles an hour. Gusts up to 20 miles an hour late in the afternoon. For Monday night. Clear, warmer with lows in the upper 60s. Southwest winds 5 to 10 miles an hour with gusts up to 20 miles an hour. Tuesday, sunny. Highs in the upper 80s. Southwest winds 10 to 15 miles an hour with gusts up to 25 miles an hour. Once again, the forecast for today. Mostly cloudy with a chance of showers toward daybreak, then partly cloudy. Highs in the lower 70s. East winds 5 to 10 miles an hour with gusts up to 20 miles an hour, becoming north. Chance of rain 40%. Taking a look at the 3 through 7 day forecast for Indianapolis and central Indiana. For Tuesday night, mostly clear through the late overnight, then partly cloudy with a chance of showers and thunderstorms toward daybreak. Lows in the mid-60s. Chance of rain 40%. Wednesday, showers likely with a slight chance of thunderstorms. Not warm with highs in the upper 70s. Chance of rain 70%. For Wednesday night, mostly cloudy with a 50% chance of showers. Lows in the upper 50s. Thursday, a chance of showers through early afternoon. Then showers likely with a slight chance of thunderstorms late in the afternoon. Highs in the mid-70s. Chance of rain 60%. For Thursday night, mostly cloudy with a 50% chance of showers. Lows in the mid-50s. Friday, mostly cloudy with a

chance of showers through early afternoon, then partly cloudy with a slight chance of showers late in the afternoon. Highs in the mid-60s. Chance of rain 40%. For Friday night and Saturday, partly cloudy. Lows in the lower 40s. Highs in the upper 50s. The 8 to 14 day outlook for Sunday, October 18th through Saturday, October 24th, calls for temperatures to be above normal and precipitation to be below normal. Normal highs for the period are around 65 degrees and normal lows are around 45. The normal precipitation total for the 7 days is between 0.65 and 0.70 inches. At 2 a.m. at Indianapolis, it was cloudy. The temperature was 60 degrees, the dew point 55, and the relative humidity 83%. The wind was east at 10 miles an hour. The barometric pressure was 30.01 inches and falling. Around central Indiana, at Shelbyville, rain was falling, with a temperature of 58. It was cloudy, with a temperature of 58 at Anderson, 58 at Muncie, 59 at Zionsville, and 59 at Eagle Creek Air Park. Elsewhere across Indiana, at Bloomington, rain was falling, with a temperature of 59. At South Bend, it was mostly cloudy, with a temperature of 61. It was cloudy, with a temperature of 59 at Fort Wayne, 62 at Lafayette, 61 at Terre Haute, and 61 at Evansville. Just outside Indiana, at Dayton, rain was falling, with a temperature of 58. It was partly cloudy, with a temperature of 57 at Champaign and 60 at St. Louis. At Chicago, it was mostly cloudy, with a temperature of 63. It was cloudy, with a temperature of 59 at Cincinnati and 60 at Louisville. Once again, at Indianapolis, it was 60 degrees with cloudy skies. The current time is 2:53 a.m. Eastern Daylight Time. Now here is the hazardous weather outlook for central Indiana. For the period today and tonight, no hazardous weather is expected at this time. And now the extended outlook for the period Monday through Saturday. Isolated thunderstorms are possible at times Tuesday night through Thursday night. Spotter information statement. Spotter activation is not anticipated. This is NOAA All Hazards Radio KEC 74 in Indianapolis. Now a look at your forecast for Indianapolis and central Indiana. Today, mostly cloudy with a chance of showers toward daybreak, then partly cloudy. Highs in the lower 70s. East winds 5 to 10 miles an hour with gusts up to 20 miles an hour, becoming north. Chance of rain 40%. For tonight, clear through the late overnight, then becoming partly cloudy. Lows in the mid-50s. West winds around 5 miles an hour, becoming south toward daybreak. Columbus Day. Partly cloudy through early afternoon, then clearing. Warmer with highs in the mid-80s. Southwest winds 5 to 10 miles an hour. Gusts up to 20 miles an hour late in the afternoon. For Monday night. Clear, warmer with lows in the upper 60s. Southwest winds 5 to 10 miles an hour with gusts up to 20 miles an hour. Tuesday. Sunny. Highs in the upper 80s. Southwest winds 10 to 15 miles an hour with gusts up to 25 miles an hour. Once again, the forecast for today. Mostly cloudy with a chance of showers toward daybreak, then partly cloudy. Highs in the lower 70s. East winds 5 to 10 miles an hour with gusts up to 20 miles an hour, becoming north. Chance of rain 40%. Taking a look at the 3 through 7 day forecast for Indianapolis and central Indiana. For Tuesday night, mostly clear through the late overnight, then partly cloudy with a chance of showers and thunderstorms toward daybreak. Lows in the mid-60s. Chance of rain 40%. Wednesday. Showers likely with a slight chance of thunderstorms. Not as warm with highs in the upper 70s. Chance of rain 70%. For Wednesday night, mostly cloudy with a 50% chance of showers. Lows in the upper 50s. Thursday, a chance of showers through early afternoon, then showers likely with a slight chance of thunderstorms late in the afternoon. Highs in the mid-70s. Chance of rain 60%.

Thursday night. Mostly cloudy with a 50% chance of showers. Lows in the mid-50s. Friday. Mostly cloudy with a chance of showers through early afternoon, then partly cloudy with a slight chance of showers late in the afternoon. Highs in the mid-60s. Chance of rain 40%. For Friday night and Saturday. Partly cloudy. Lows in the lower 40s. Highs in the upper 50s. Outlook for Sunday, October 18th through Saturday, October 24th, calls for temperatures to be above normal and precipitation to be below normal. Normal highs for the period are around 65 degrees and normal lows are around 45. The normal precipitation total for the 7 days is between 0.65 and 0.70 inches. At 2 a.m., at Indianapolis, it was cloudy. The temperature was 60 degrees, the dew point 55, and the relative humidity 83%. The wind was east at 10 miles an hour. The barometric pressure was 30.01 inches and falling. Around central Indiana, at Shelbyville, rain was falling, with a temperature of 58. It was cloudy, with a temperature of 58 at Anderson, 58 at Muncie, 59 at Zionsville, and 59 at Eagle Creek Air Park. Elsewhere across Indiana, at Bloomington, rain was falling, with a temperature of 59. At South Bend, it was mostly cloudy, with a temperature of 61. It was cloudy, with a temperature of 59 at Fort Wayne, 62 at Lafayette, 61 at Terre Haute, and 61 at Evansville. Just outside Indiana, at Dayton, rain was falling, with a temperature of 58. It was partly cloudy, with a temperature of 57 at Champaign and 60 at St. Louis. At Chicago, it was mostly cloudy, with a temperature of 63. It was cloudy, with a temperature of 59 at Cincinnati and 60 at Louisville. Once again, at Indianapolis, it was 60 degrees with cloudy skies. This is NOAA All Hazards Radio KEC 74 in Indianapolis. Now a look at your forecast for Indianapolis and central Indiana. Today, mostly cloudy with a chance of showers toward daybreak, then partly cloudy. Highs in the lower 70s. East winds 5 to 10 miles an hour with gusts up to 20 miles an hour, becoming north. Chance of rain 40%. For tonight, clear through the late overnight, then becoming partly cloudy. Lows in the mid-50s. West winds around 5 miles an hour, becoming south toward daybreak. Columbus Day. Partly cloudy through early afternoon, then clearing. Warmer with highs in the mid-80s. Southwest winds 5 to 10 miles an hour. Gusts up to 20 miles an hour late in the afternoon. For Monday night. Clear, warmer with lows in the upper 60s. Southwest winds 5 to 10 miles an hour with gusts up to 20 miles an hour. Tuesday. Sunny. Highs in the upper 80s. Southwest winds 10 to 15 miles an hour with gusts up to 25 miles an hour. Once again, the forecast for today. Mostly cloudy with a chance of showers toward daybreak, then partly cloudy. Highs in the lower 70s. East winds 5 to 10 miles an hour with gusts up to 20 miles an hour, becoming north. Chance of rain 40%. Taking a look at the 3 through 7 day forecast for Indianapolis and central Indiana. For Tuesday night, mostly clear through the late overnight, then partly cloudy with a chance of showers and thunderstorms toward daybreak. Lows in the mid-60s. Chance of rain 40%. Wednesday. Showers likely with a slight chance of thunderstorms. Not as warm with highs in the upper 70s. Chance of rain 70%. For Wednesday night, mostly cloudy with a 50% chance of showers. Lows in the upper 50s. Thursday, a chance of showers through early afternoon, then showers likely with a slight chance of thunderstorms late in the afternoon. Highs in the mid-70s. Chance of rain 60%. For Thursday night, mostly cloudy with a 50% chance of showers. Lows in the mid-50s. Friday, mostly cloudy with a chance of showers through early afternoon, then partly cloudy with a slight chance of showers late in the afternoon. Highs in the mid-60s. Chance of rain 40%.

for Friday night and Saturday. Partly cloudy. Lows in the lower 40s. Highs in the upper 50s. Outlook for Sunday, October 18th through Saturday, October 24th, calls for temperatures to be above normal and precipitation to be below normal. Normal highs for the period are around 65 degrees, and normal lows are around 45. The normal precipitation total for the 7 days is between 0.65 and 0.70 inches. At 2 a.m., at Indianapolis, it was cloudy. The temperature was 60 degrees, the dew point 55, and the relative humidity 83%. The wind was east at 10 miles an hour. The barometric pressure was 30.01 inches and falling. Around central Indiana, at Shelbyville, rain was falling, with a temperature of 58. It was cloudy, with a temperature of 58 at Anderson, 58 at Muncie, 59 at Zionsville, and 59 at Eagle Creek Air Park. Elsewhere across Indiana, at Bloomington, rain was falling, with a temperature of 59. At South Bend, it was mostly cloudy, with a temperature of 61. It was cloudy, with a temperature of 59 at Fort Wayne, 62 at Lafayette, 61 at Terre Haute, and 61 at Evansville. Just outside Indiana, at Dayton, rain was falling, with a temperature of 58. It was partly cloudy, with a temperature of 57 at Champaign and 60 at St. Louis. At Chicago, it was mostly cloudy, with a temperature of 63. It was cloudy, with a temperature of 59 at Cincinnati and 60 at Louisville. Once again, at Indianapolis, it was 60 degrees with cloudy skies. This is NOAA All Hazards Radio KEC 74 in Indianapolis. Now we'll look at your forecast for Indianapolis and central Indiana. Today, mostly cloudy with a chance of showers toward daybreak, then partly cloudy. Highs in the lower 70s. East winds 5 to 10 miles an hour with gusts up to 20 miles an hour, becoming north. Chance of rain 40%. For tonight, clear through the late over and becoming partly cloudy. Lows in the mid-50s. West winds around 5 miles an hour, becoming south toward daybreak. Columbus Day. Partly cloudy through early afternoon, then clearing. Warmer with highs in the mid-80s. Southwest winds 5 to 10 miles an hour. Gusts up to 20 miles an hour late in the afternoon. For Monday night. Clear, warmer with lows in the upper 60s. Southwest winds 5 to 10 miles an hour with gusts up to 20 miles an hour. Tuesday. Sunny. Highs in the upper 80s. Southwest winds 10 to 15 miles an hour with gusts up to 25 miles an hour. Once again, the forecast for today. Mostly cloudy with a chance of showers toward daybreak, then partly cloudy. Highs in the lower 70s. East winds 5 to 10 miles an hour with gusts up to 20 miles an hour, becoming north. Chance of rain 40%. Taking a look at the 3 through 7 day forecast for Indianapolis and central Indiana. For Tuesday night, mostly clear through the late overnight, then partly cloudy with a chance of showers and thunderstorms toward daybreak. Lows in the mid-60s. Chance of rain 40%. Wednesday. Showers likely with a slight chance of thunderstorms. Not as warm with highs in the upper 70s. Chance of rain 70%. For Wednesday night. Mostly cloudy with a 50% chance of showers. Lows in the upper 50s. Thursday. A chance of showers through early afternoon, then showers likely with a slight chance of thunderstorms late in the afternoon. Highs in the mid-70s. Chance of rain 60%. For Thursday night, mostly cloudy with a 50% chance of showers. Lows in the mid-50s. Friday, mostly cloudy with a chance of showers through early afternoon, then partly cloudy with a slight chance of showers late in the afternoon. Highs in the mid-60s. Chance of rain 40%. For Friday night and Saturday, partly cloudy. Lows in the lower 40s. Highs in the upper 50s. The 8 to 14 day outlook for Sunday, October 18th through Saturday, October 24th, calls for temperatures to be above normal and precipitation to be below normal.
Normal highs for the period are around 65 degrees, and normal lows are around 45. The normal precipitation total for the 7 days is between 0.65 and 0.70 inches. At 2 a.m., at Indianapolis, it was cloudy. The temperature was 60 degrees, the dew point 55, and the relative humidity 83%. The wind was east at 10 miles an hour. The barometric pressure was 30.01 inches and falling. Around central Indiana, at Shelbyville, rain was falling, with a temperature of 58. It was cloudy, with a temperature of 58 at Anderson, 58 at Muncie, 59 at Zionsville, and 59 at Eagle Creek Air Park. Elsewhere across Indiana, at Bloomington, rain was falling, with a temperature of 59. At South Bend, it was mostly cloudy, with a temperature of 61. It was cloudy, with a temperature of 59 at Fort Wayne, 62 at Lafayette, 61 at Terre Haute, and 61 at Evansville. Just outside Indiana, at Dayton, rain was falling, with a temperature of 58. It was partly cloudy, with a temperature of 57 at Champaign and 60 at St. Louis. At Chicago, it was mostly cloudy, with a temperature of 63. It was cloudy, with a temperature of 59 at Cincinnati and 60 at Louisville. Once again, at Indianapolis, it was 60 degrees with cloudy skies. The current time is 3:08 a.m. Eastern Daylight Time. This is NOAA All Hazards Radio KEC 74 in Indianapolis. And now a look at your forecast for Indianapolis and central Indiana. Today, mostly cloudy with a chance of showers toward daybreak, then partly cloudy. Highs in the lower 70s. East winds 5 to 10 miles an hour with gusts up to 20 miles an hour, becoming north. Chance of rain 40%. For tonight, clear through the late overnight, then becoming partly cloudy. Lows in the mid-50s. West winds around 5 miles an hour, becoming south toward daybreak. Columbus Day. Partly cloudy through early afternoon, then clearing. Warmer with highs in the mid-80s. Southwest winds 5 to 10 miles an hour. Gusts up to 20 miles an hour late in the afternoon. For Monday night, clear, warmer with lows in the upper 60s. Southwest winds 5 to 10 miles an hour with gusts up to 20 miles an hour. Tuesday, sunny. Highs in the upper 80s. Southwest winds 10 to 15 miles an hour with gusts up to 25 miles an hour. Once again, the forecast for today. Mostly cloudy with a chance of showers toward daybreak, then partly cloudy. Highs in the lower 70s. East winds 5 to 10 miles an hour with gusts up to 20 miles an hour, becoming north. Chance of rain 40%. Taking a look at the 3 through 7 day forecast for Indianapolis and central Indiana. For Tuesday night, mostly clear through the late overnight, then partly cloudy with a chance of showers and thunderstorms toward daybreak. Lows in the mid-60s. Chance of rain 40%. Wednesday, showers likely with a slight chance of thunderstorms. Not as warm with highs in the upper 70s. Chance of rain 70%. For Wednesday night, mostly cloudy with a 50% chance of showers. Lows in the upper 50s. Thursday, a chance of showers through early afternoon, then showers likely with a slight chance of thunderstorms late in the afternoon. Highs in the mid-70s. Chance of rain 60%. For Thursday night, mostly cloudy with a 50% chance of showers. Lows in the mid-50s. Friday, mostly cloudy with a chance of showers through early afternoon, then partly cloudy with a slight chance of showers late in the afternoon. Highs in the mid-60s. Chance of rain 40%. For Friday night and Saturday, partly cloudy. Lows in the lower 40s. Highs in the upper 50s. 14-day outlook for Sunday, October 18th through Saturday, October 24th. Calls for temperatures to be above normal and precipitation to be below normal. Normal highs for the period are around 65 degrees and normal lows are around 45. The normal precipitation total for the 7 days is between 0.65 and 0.70 inches. At 3 a.m., at Indiana.

Indianapolis, it was cloudy. The temperature was 60 degrees, the dew point 55, and the relative humidity 83%. The wind was east at 10 miles an hour. The barometric pressure was 30.00 inches and falling. Around central Indiana, it was cloudy, with a temperature of 59 at Anderson, 58 at Muncie, 59 at Zionsville, 59 at Eagle Creek Airpark, and 59 at Shelbyville. Elsewhere across Indiana, at Bloomington, rain was falling, with a temperature of 59. At Fort Wayne, drizzle was falling, with a temperature of 57. At South Bend, it was mostly cloudy, with a temperature of 60. It was cloudy, with a temperature of 62 at Lafayette, 61 at Terre Haute, and 61 at Evansville. Just outside Indiana, it was partly cloudy, with a temperature of 58 at Champaign and 59 at St. Louis. At Chicago, it was mostly cloudy, with a temperature of 62. It was cloudy, with a temperature of 58 at Dayton, 59 at Cincinnati, and 60 at Louisville. Once again, at Indianapolis, it was 60 degrees with cloudy skies. Now here is the hazardous weather outlook for central Indiana. For the period today and tonight, no hazardous weather is expected at this time. The extended outlook for the period Monday through Saturday. Isolated thunderstorms are possible at times Tuesday night through Thursday night. Spotter information statement. Spotter activation is not anticipated. This is NOAA All Hazards Radio KEC 74 in Indianapolis. Now we'll look at your forecast for Indianapolis and central Indiana. Today, mostly cloudy with a chance of showers toward daybreak, then partly cloudy. Highs in the lower 70s. East winds 5 to 10 miles an hour with gusts up to 20 miles an hour, becoming north. Chance of rain 40%. For tonight, clear through the late overnight, then becoming partly cloudy. Lows in the mid-50s. West winds around 5 miles an hour, becoming south toward daybreak. Columbus Day. Partly cloudy through early afternoon, then clearing. Warmer with highs in the mid-80s. Southwest winds 5 to 10 miles an hour. Gusts up to 20 miles an hour late in the afternoon. For Monday night. Clear, warm, lows in the upper 60s. Southwest winds 5 to 10 miles an hour with gusts up to 20 miles an hour. Tuesday. Sunny. Highs in the upper 80s. Southwest winds 10 to 15 miles an hour with gusts up to 25 miles an hour. Once again, the forecast for today. Mostly cloudy with a chance of showers toward daybreak, then partly cloudy. Highs in the lower 70s. East winds 5 to 10 miles an hour with gusts up to 20 miles an hour, becoming north. Chance of rain 40%. Taking a look at the 3 through 7 day forecast for Indianapolis and central Indiana. For Tuesday night, mostly clear through the late overnight, then partly cloudy with a chance of showers and thunderstorms toward daybreak. Lows in the mid-60s. Chance of rain 40%. Wednesday. Showers likely with a slight chance of thunderstorms. Not as warm with highs in the upper 70s. Chance of rain 70%. For Wednesday night, mostly cloudy with a 50% chance of showers. Lows in the upper 50s. Thursday, a chance of showers through early afternoon, then showers likely with a slight chance of thunderstorms late in the afternoon. Highs in the mid-70s. Chance of rain 60%. For Thursday night, mostly cloudy with a 50% chance of showers. Lows in the mid-50s. Friday, mostly cloudy with a chance of showers through early afternoon, then partly cloudy with a slight chance of showers late in the afternoon. Highs in the mid-60s. Chance of rain 40%. For Friday night and Saturday, partly cloudy. Lows in the lower 40s. Highs in the upper 50s. The 8 to 14 day outlook for Sunday, October 18th through Saturday, October 24th, calls for temperatures to be above normal and precipitation to be below normal. Normal highs for the period are around 65 degrees and normal lows are around 45. The normal precipitation total for the 7 days is between 0.65 and 0.70 inches.

At 3 a.m. at Indianapolis, it was cloudy. The temperature was 60 degrees, the dew point 55, and the relative humidity 83%. The wind was east at 10 miles an hour. The barometric pressure was 30.00 inches and falling. Around central Indiana, it was cloudy, with a temperature of 59 at Anderson, 58 at Muncie, 59 at Zionsville, 59 at Eagle Creek Airpark, and 59 at Shelbyville. Elsewhere across Indiana, at Bloomington, rain was falling, with a temperature of 59. At Fort Wayne, drizzle was falling, with a temperature of 57. At South Bend, it was mostly cloudy, with a temperature of 60. It was cloudy, with a temperature of 62 at Lafayette, 61 at Terre Haute, and 61 at Evansville. Just outside Indiana, it was partly cloudy, with a temperature of 58 at Champaign and 59 at St. Louis. At Chicago, it was mostly cloudy, with a temperature of 62. It was cloudy, with a temperature of 58 at Dayton, 59 at Cincinnati, and 60 at Louisville. Once again, at Indianapolis, it was 60 degrees with cloudy skies. All Hazards Radio KEC 74 in Indianapolis. A look at your forecast for Indianapolis and central Indiana. Today, mostly cloudy with a chance of showers toward daybreak, then partly cloudy. Highs in the lower 70s. East winds 5 to 10 miles an hour with gusts up to 20 miles an hour, becoming north. Chance of rain 40%. For tonight, clear through the late overnight, then becoming partly cloudy. Lows in the mid-50s. West winds around 5 miles an hour, becoming south toward daybreak. Columbus Day. Partly cloudy through early afternoon, then clearing. Warmer with highs in the mid-80s. Southwest winds 5 to 10 miles an hour. Gusts up to 20 miles an hour late in the afternoon. For Monday night, clear, warmer with lows in the upper 60s. Southwest winds 5 to 10 miles an hour with gusts up to 20 miles an hour. Tuesday, sunny, highs in the upper 80s. Southwest winds 10 to 15 miles an hour with gusts up to 25 miles an hour. Once again, the forecast for today. Mostly cloudy with a chance of showers toward daybreak, then partly cloudy. Highs in the lower 70s. East winds 5 to 10 miles an hour with gusts up to 20 miles an hour, becoming north. Chance of rain 40%. Taking a look at the 3 through 7 day forecast for Indianapolis and central Indiana. For Tuesday night, mostly clear through the late overnight, then partly cloudy with a chance of showers and thunderstorms toward daybreak. Lows in the mid-60s. Chance of rain 40%. Wednesday, showers likely with a slight chance of thunderstorms. Not warm with highs in the upper 70s. Chance of rain 70%. For Wednesday night, mostly cloudy with a 50% chance of showers. Lows in the upper 50s. Thursday, a chance of showers through early afternoon, then showers likely with a slight chance of thunderstorms late in the afternoon. Highs in the mid-70s. Chance of rain 60%. For Thursday night, mostly cloudy with a 50% chance of showers. Lows in the mid-50s. Friday, mostly cloudy with a chance of showers through early afternoon, then partly cloudy with a slight chance of showers late in the afternoon. Highs in the mid-60s. Chance of rain 40%. For Friday night and Saturday, partly cloudy. Lows in the lower 40s. Highs in the upper 50s. The 8 to 14 day outlook for Sunday, October 18th through Saturday, October 24th, calls for temperatures to be above normal and precipitation to be below normal. Normal highs for the period are around 65 degrees and normal lows are around 45. The normal precipitation total for the 7 days is between 0.65 and 0.70 inches. At 3 a.m. at Indianapolis, it was cloudy. The temperature was 60 degrees, the dew point 55, and the relative humidity 83%. The wind was east at 10 miles an hour. The barometric pressure was 30.00 inches and falling. Around central Indiana, it was cloudy, with a temperature of 59 at Anderson,

58 at Muncie, 59 at Zionsville, 59 at Eagle Creek Airpark, and 59 at Shelbyville. Elsewhere across Indiana, at Bloomington, rain was falling with a temperature of 59. At Fort Wayne, drizzle was falling with a temperature of 57. At South Bend, it was mostly cloudy with a temperature of 60. It was cloudy with a temperature of 62 at Lafayette, 61 at Terre Haute, and 61 at Evansville. Just outside Indiana, it was partly cloudy with a temperature of 58 at Champaign and 59 at St. Louis. At Chicago, it was mostly cloudy with a temperature of 62. It was cloudy with a temperature of 58 at Dayton, 59 at Cincinnati, and 60 at Louisville. Once again, at Indianapolis, it was 60 degrees with cloudy skies. 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Now a look at your forecast for Indianapolis and central Indiana. Today, mostly cloudy with a chance of showers toward daybreak, then partly cloudy. Highs in the lower 70s. East winds 5 to 10 miles an hour with gusts up to 20 miles an hour, becoming north. Chance of rain 40%. For tonight, clear through the late overnight, then becoming partly cloudy. Lows in the mid-50s. West winds around 5 miles an hour, becoming south toward daybreak. Columbus Day. Partly cloudy through early afternoon, then clearing. Warmer with highs in the mid-80s. Southwest winds 5 to 10 miles an hour. Gusts up to 20 miles an hour late in the afternoon. For Monday night, clear, warmer with lows in the upper 60s. Southwest winds 5 to 10 miles an hour with gusts up to 20 miles an hour. Tuesday, sunny. Highs in the upper 80s. Southwest winds 10 to 15 miles an hour with gusts up to 25 miles an hour. Once again, the forecast for today. Mostly cloudy with a chance of showers toward daybreak, then partly cloudy. Highs in the lower 70s. East winds 5 to 10 miles an hour with gusts up to 20 miles an hour, becoming north. Chance of rain 40%. The current time is 3:24 a.m. Eastern Daylight Time. Taking a look at the 3 through 7 day forecast for Indianapolis and central Indiana. For Tuesday night, mostly clear through the late overnight, then partly cloudy with a chance of showers and thunderstorms toward daybreak. Lows in the mid-60s. Chance of rain 40%. Wednesday. Showers likely with a slight chance of thunderstorms. Not as warm with highs in the upper 70s. Chance of rain 70%. For Wednesday night. Mostly cloudy with a 50% chance of showers. Lows in the upper 50s. Thursday. A chance of showers through early afternoon, then showers likely with a slight chance of thunderstorms late in the afternoon. Highs in the mid-70s. Chance of rain 60%. For Thursday night, mostly cloudy with a 50% chance of showers. Lows in the mid-70s. Friday, mostly cloudy with a chance of showers through early afternoon, then partly cloudy with a slight chance of showers late in the afternoon. Highs in the mid-60s. Chance of rain 40%. For Friday night and Saturday, partly cloudy. Lows in the lower 40s. Highs in the upper 50s. Look for Sunday, October 18th through Saturday, October 24th. Calls for temperatures to be above normal and precipitation to be below normal. Normal highs for the period are around 65 degrees and normal lows are around 45. The normal precipitation total for the 7 days is between 0.65 and 0.70 inches. At 3 a.m., at Indianapolis, it was cloudy. The temperature was 60 degrees, the dew point 55, and the relative humidity 83%. The wind was east at 10 miles an hour. The barometric pressure was 30.00 inches and falling. Around central Indiana, it was cloudy, with a temperature of 59 at Anderson, 58 at Muncie, 59 at Zionsville, 59 at Eagle Creek Airpark, and 59 at Shelbyville. Elsewhere across Indiana, at Bloomington, rain was falling, with a temperature of 59. At Fort Wayne, drizzle was falling, with a temperature of 57.

At South Bend, it was mostly cloudy with a temperature of 60. It was cloudy with a temperature of 62 at Lafayette, 61 at Terre Haute, and 61 at Evansville. Just outside Indiana, it was partly cloudy with a temperature of 58 at Champaign and 59 at St. Louis. At Chicago, it was mostly cloudy with a temperature of 62. It was cloudy with a temperature of 58 at Dayton, 59 at Cincinnati, and 60 at Louisville. Once again, at Indianapolis, it was 60 degrees with cloudy skies. This is NOAA All Hazards Radio KEC 74 in Indianapolis. Now a look at your forecast for Indianapolis and central Indiana. Today, mostly cloudy with a chance of showers toward daybreak, then partly cloudy. Highs in the lower 70s. East winds 5 to 10 miles an hour with gusts up to 20 miles an hour, becoming north. Chance of rain 40%. For tonight, clear through the late overnight, then becoming partly cloudy. Lows in the mid-50s. West winds around 5 miles an hour, becoming south toward daybreak. Columbus Day. Partly cloudy through early afternoon, then clearing. Warmer with highs in the mid-80s. Southwest winds 5 to 10 miles an hour. Gusts up to 20 miles an hour late in the afternoon. For Monday night, clear, warmer with lows in the upper 60s. Southwest winds 5 to 10 miles an hour with gusts up to 20 miles an hour. Tuesday, sunny, highs in the upper 80s. Southwest winds 10 to 15 miles an hour with gusts up to 25 miles an hour. Once again, the forecast for today. Mostly cloudy with a chance of showers toward daybreak, then partly cloudy. Highs in the lower 70s. East winds 5 to 10 miles an hour with gusts up to 20 miles an hour, becoming north. Chance of rain 40%. Taking a look at the 3 through 7 day forecast for Indianapolis and central Indiana. For Tuesday night, mostly clear through the late overnight, then partly cloudy with a chance of showers and thunderstorms toward daybreak. Lows in the mid-60s. Chance of rain 40%. Wednesday, showers likely with a slight chance of thunderstorms. Not as warm with highs in the upper 70s. Chance of rain 70%. For Wednesday night, mostly cloudy with a 50% chance of showers. Lows in the upper 50s. Thursday, a chance of showers through early afternoon, then showers likely with a slight chance of thunderstorms late in the afternoon. Highs in the mid-70s. Chance of rain 60%. For Thursday night, mostly cloudy with a 50% chance of showers. Lows in the mid-50s. Friday, mostly cloudy with a chance of showers through early afternoon, then partly cloudy with a slight chance of showers late in the afternoon. Highs in the mid-60s. Chance of rain 40%. For Friday night and Saturday, partly cloudy. Lows in the lower 40s. Highs in the upper 50s. The 14-day outlook for Sunday, October 18th through Saturday, October 24th, calls for temperatures to be above normal and precipitation to be below normal. Normal highs for the period are around 65 degrees, and normal lows are around 45. The normal precipitation total for the 7 days is between 0.65 and 0.70 inches. At 3 a.m., at Indianapolis, it was cloudy. The temperature was 60 degrees, the dew point 55, and the relative humidity 83%. The wind was east at 10 miles an hour. The barometric pressure was 30.00 inches and falling. Around central Indiana, it was cloudy, with a temperature of 59 at Anderson, 58 at Muncie, 59 at Zionsville, 59 at Eagle Creek Airpark, and 59 at Shelbyville. Elsewhere across Indiana, at Bloomington, rain was falling, with a temperature of 59. At Fort Wayne, drizzle was falling, with a temperature of 57. At South Bend, it was mostly cloudy, with a temperature of 60. It was cloudy, with a temperature of 62 at Lafayette, 61 at Terre Haute, and 61 at Evansville. Just outside Indiana, it was partly cloudy, with a temperature of 58 at Champaign and 59 at St. Louis. At Chicago, it was mostly cloudy, with a

temperature of 62. It was cloudy, with a temperature of 58 at Dayton, 59 at Cincinnati, and 60 at Louisville. Once again, at Indianapolis, it was 60 degrees with cloudy skies. This is NOAA All Hazards Radio KEC 74 in Indianapolis. Now a look at your forecast for Indianapolis and central Indiana. Today, mostly cloudy with a chance of showers toward daybreak, then partly cloudy. Highs in the lower 70s. East winds 5 to 10 miles an hour with gusts up to 20 miles an hour, becoming north. Chance of rain 40%. For tonight, clear through the late overnight, then becoming partly cloudy. Lows in the mid-50s. West winds around 5 miles an hour, becoming south toward daybreak. Columbus Day. Partly cloudy through early afternoon, then clearing. Warmer with highs in the mid-80s. Southwest winds 5 to 10 miles an hour. Gusts up to 20 miles an hour late in the afternoon. For Monday night, clear, warmer with lows in the upper 60s. Southwest winds 5 to 10 miles an hour with gusts up to 20 miles an hour. Tuesday, sunny, highs in the upper 80s. Southwest winds 10 to 15 miles an hour with gusts. Southwest winds 10 to 15 miles an hour with gusts up to 25 miles an hour. Once again, the forecast for today. Mostly cloudy with a chance of showers toward daybreak, then partly cloudy. Highs in the lower 70s. East winds 5 to 10 miles an hour with gusts up to 20 miles an hour, becoming north. Chance of rain 40%. Now here is the hazardous weather outlook for central Indiana. For the period today and tonight, no hazardous weather is expected at this time. And now the extended outlook for the period Monday through Saturday. Isolated thunderstorms are possible at times Tuesday night through Thursday night. Spotter information statement, spotter activation is not anticipated. Taking a look at the 3 through 7 day forecast for Indianapolis and central Indiana. For Tuesday night, mostly clear through the late overnight, then partly cloudy with a chance of showers and thunderstorms toward daybreak. Lows in the mid-60s. Chance of rain 40%. Wednesday, showers likely with a slight chance of thunderstorms. Not as warm with highs in the upper 70s. Chance of rain 70%. For Wednesday night, mostly cloudy with a 50% chance of showers. Lows in the upper 50s. Thursday, a chance of showers through early afternoon, then showers likely with a slight chance of thunderstorms late in the afternoon. Highs in the mid-70s. Chance of rain 60%. For Thursday night, mostly cloudy with a 50% chance of showers. Lows in the mid-50s. Friday, mostly cloudy with a chance of showers through early afternoon, then partly cloudy with a slight chance of showers late in the afternoon. Highs in the mid-60s. Chance of rain 40%. For Friday night and Saturday, partly cloudy. Lows in the lower 40s. Highs in the upper 50s. The 8 to 14 day outlook for Sunday, October 18th through Saturday, October 24th. Calls for temperatures to be above normal and precipitation to be below normal. Normal highs for the period are around 65 degrees and normal lows are around 45. The normal precipitation total for the 7 days is between 0.65 and 0.70 inches. At 3 a.m. at Indianapolis, it was cloudy. The temperature was 60 degrees, the dew point 55, and the relative humidity 83%. The wind was east at 10 miles an hour. The barometric pressure was 30.00 inches and falling. Around central Indiana, it was cloudy, with a temperature of 59 at Anderson, 58 at Muncie, 59 at Zionsville, 59 at Eagle Creek Airpark, and 59 at Shelbyville. Elsewhere across Indiana, at Bloomington, rain was falling, with a temperature of 59. At Fort Wayne, drizzle was falling, with a temperature of 57. At South Bend, it was mostly cloudy, with a temperature of 60. It was cloudy, with a temperature of 62 at Lafayette, 61 at Terre Haute, and 61 at Evansville. Just outside Indiana, it was partly cloudy, with a temperature of 58 at Champaign, and

59 at St. Louis. At Chicago, it was mostly cloudy with a temperature of 62. It was cloudy with a temperature of 58 at Dayton, 59 at Cincinnati, and 60 at Louisville. Once again, at Indianapolis, it was 60 degrees with cloudy skies. This is NOAA All Hazards Radio KEC 74 in Indianapolis. Now a look at your forecast for Indianapolis and central Indiana. Today, mostly cloudy with a chance of showers toward daybreak, then partly cloudy. Highs in the lower 70s. East winds 5 to 10 miles an hour with gusts up to 20 miles an hour, becoming north. Chance of rain 40%. For tonight, clear through the late overnight, then becoming partly cloudy. Lows in the mid-50s. West winds around 5 miles an hour, becoming south toward daybreak. Columbus Day. Partly cloudy through early afternoon, then clearing. Warmer with highs in the mid-80s. Southwest winds 5 to 10 miles an hour. Gusts up to 20 miles an hour late in the afternoon. For Monday night. Clear, warmer with lows in the upper 60s. Southwest winds 5 to 10 miles an hour with gusts up to 20 miles an hour. Tuesday. Sunny. Highs in the upper 80s. Southwest winds 10 to 15 miles an hour with gusts up to 25 miles an hour. Once again, the forecast for today. Mostly cloudy with a chance of showers toward daybreak, then partly cloudy. Highs in the lower 70s. East winds 5 to 10 miles an hour with gusts up to 20 miles an hour, becoming north. Chance of rain 40%. The current time is 3:38 a.m. Eastern Daylight Time. Taking a look at the 3-through-7-day forecast for Indianapolis and central Indiana. For Tuesday night, mostly clear through the late overnight, then partly cloudy with a chance of showers and thunderstorms toward daybreak. Lows in the mid-60s. Chance of rain 40%. Wednesday. Showers likely with a slight chance of thunderstorms. Not as warm with highs in the upper 70s. Chance of rain 70%. For Wednesday night. Mostly cloudy with a 50% chance of showers. Lows in the upper 50s. Thursday. A chance of showers through early afternoon, then showers likely with a slight chance of thunderstorms late in the afternoon. Highs in the mid-70s. Chance of rain 60%. For Thursday night, mostly cloudy with a 50% chance of showers. Lows in the mid-50s. Friday, mostly cloudy with a chance of showers through early afternoon, then partly cloudy with a slight chance of showers late in the afternoon. Highs in the mid-60s. Chance of rain 40%. For Friday night and Saturday, partly cloudy. Lows in the lower 40s. Highs in the upper 50s. Outlook for Sunday, October 18th through Saturday, October 24th, calls for temperatures to be above normal and precipitation to be below normal. Normal highs for the period are around 65 degrees and normal lows are around 45. The normal precipitation total for the 7 days is between 0.65 and 0.70 inches. At 3 a.m. at Indianapolis, it was cloudy. The temperature was 60 degrees, the dew point 55, and the relative humidity 83%. The wind was east at 10 miles an hour. The barometric pressure was 30.00 inches and falling. Around central Indiana, it was cloudy, with a temperature of 59 at Anderson, 58 at Muncie, 59 at Zionsville, 59 at Eagle Creek Airpark, and 59 at Shelbyville. Elsewhere across Indiana, at Bloomington, rain was falling, with a temperature of 59. At Fort Wayne, drizzle was falling, with a temperature of 57. At South Bend, it was mostly cloudy, with a temperature of 60. It was cloudy, with a temperature of 62 at Lafayette, 61 at Terre Haute, and 61 at Evansville. Just outside Indiana, it was partly cloudy, with a temperature of 58 at Champaign and 59 at St. Louis. At Chicago, it was mostly cloudy, with a temperature of 62. It was cloudy, with a temperature of 58 at Dayton, 59 at Cincinnati, and 60 at Louisville.
Once again, at Indianapolis, it was 60 degrees with cloudy skies.

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Now a look at your forecast for Indianapolis and central Indiana. Today, mostly cloudy with a chance of showers toward daybreak, then partly cloudy. Highs in the lower 70s. East winds 5 to 10 miles an hour with gusts up to 20 miles an hour, becoming north. Chance of rain 40%. For tonight, clear through the late overnight, then becoming partly cloudy. Lows in the mid-50s. West winds around 5 miles an hour, becoming south toward daybreak. Columbus Day. Partly cloudy through early afternoon, then clearing. Warmer with highs in the mid-80s. Southwest winds 5 to 10 miles an hour. Gusts up to 20 miles an hour late in the afternoon. For Monday night. Clear, warmer with lows in the upper 60s. Southwest winds 5 to 10 miles an hour with gusts up to 20 miles an hour. Tuesday. Sunny. Highs in the upper 80s. Southwest winds 10 to 15 miles an hour with gusts up to 25 miles an hour. Once again, the forecast for today. Mostly cloudy with a chance of showers toward daybreak, then partly cloudy. Highs in the lower 70s. East winds 5 to 10 miles an hour with gusts up to 20 miles an hour, becoming north. Chance of rain 40%. Taking a look at the 3 through 7 day forecast for Indianapolis and central Indiana. For Tuesday night, mostly clear through the late overnight, then partly cloudy with a chance of showers and thunderstorms toward daybreak. Lows in the mid-60s. Chance of rain 40%. Wednesday, showers likely with a slight chance of thunderstorms. Not as warm with highs in the upper 70s. Chance of rain 70%. For Wednesday night, mostly cloudy with a 50% chance of showers. Lows in the upper 50s. Thursday, a chance of showers through early afternoon, then showers likely with a slight chance of thunderstorms late in the afternoon. Highs in the mid-70s. Chance of rain 60%. For Thursday night, mostly cloudy with a 50% chance of showers. Lows in the mid-50s. Friday, mostly cloudy with a chance of showers through early afternoon, then partly cloudy with a slight chance of showers late in the afternoon. Highs in the mid-60s. Chance of rain 40%. For Friday night and Saturday, partly cloudy. Lows in the lower 40s. Highs in the upper 50s. Outlook for Sunday, October 18th through Saturday, October 24th. Calls for temperatures to be above normal and precipitation to be below normal. Normal highs for the period are around 65 degrees and normal lows are around 45. The normal precipitation total for the 7 days is between 0.65 and 0.70 inches. At 3 a.m. at Indianapolis, it was cloudy. The temperature was 60 degrees, the dew point 55, and the relative humidity 83%. The wind was east at 10 miles an hour. The barometric pressure was 30.00 inches and falling. Around central Indiana, it was cloudy, with a temperature of 59 at Anderson, 58 at Muncie, 59 at Zionsville, 59 at Eagle Creek Airpark, and 59 at Shelbyville. Elsewhere across Indiana, at Bloomington, rain was falling, with a temperature of 59. At Fort Wayne, drizzle was falling, with a temperature of 57. At South Bend, it was mostly cloudy, with a temperature of 60. It was cloudy, with a temperature of 62 at Lafayette, 61 at Terre Haute, and 61 at Evansville. Just outside Indiana, it was partly cloudy, with a temperature of 58 at Champaign and 59 at St. Louis. At Chicago, it was cloudy, with a temperature of 62. It was cloudy, with a temperature of 58 at Dayton, 59 at Cincinnati, and 60 at Louisville. Once again, at Indianapolis, it was 60 degrees with cloudy skies. This is Noah All Hazards, Radio KEC 74 in Indianapolis. Now a look at your forecast for Indianapolis and central Indiana. Today, mostly cloudy with a chance of showers toward daybreak, then partly cloudy. Highs in the lower 70s. East winds 5 to 10 miles an hour with gusts up to

southwest winds 10 to 15 miles an hour with gusts up to 25 miles an hour. Once again, the forecast for today. Mostly cloudy with a chance of showers toward daybreak, then partly cloudy. Highs in the lower 70s. East winds 5 to 10 miles an hour with gusts up to 20 miles an hour, becoming north. Chance of rain 40%. Taking a look at the 3 through 7 day forecast for Indianapolis and central Indiana. For Tuesday night, mostly clear through the late overnight, then partly cloudy with a chance of showers and thunderstorms toward daybreak. Lows in the mid-60s. Chance of rain 40%. Wednesday, showers likely with a slight chance of thunderstorms. Not as warm with highs in the upper 70s. Chance of rain 70%. For Wednesday night, mostly cloudy with a 50% chance of showers. Lows in the upper 50s. Thursday, a chance of showers through early afternoon, then showers likely with a slight chance of thunderstorms late in the afternoon. Highs in the mid-70s. Chance of rain 60%. For Thursday night, mostly cloudy with a 50% chance of showers. Lows in the mid-50s. Friday, mostly cloudy with a chance of showers through early afternoon, then partly cloudy with a slight chance of showers late in the afternoon. Highs in the mid-60s. Chance of rain 40%. For Friday night and Saturday, partly cloudy. Lows in the lower 40s. Highs in the upper 50s. The 8 to 14 day outlook for Sunday, October 18th through Saturday, October 24th, calls for temperatures to be above normal and precipitation to be below normal. Normal highs for the period are around 65 degrees and normal lows are around 45. The normal precipitation total for the 7 days is between 0.65 and 0.70 inches. At 3 a.m., at Indianapolis, it was cloudy. The temperature was 60 degrees, the dew point 55, and the relative humidity 83%. The wind was east at 10 miles an hour. The barometric pressure was 30.00 inches and falling. Around central Indiana, it was cloudy, with a temperature of 59 at Anderson, 58 at Muncie, 59 at Zionsville, 59 at Eagle Creek Airpark, and 59 at Shelbyville. Elsewhere across Indiana, at Bloomington, rain was falling, with a temperature of 59. At Fort Wayne, drizzle was falling, with a temperature of 57. At South Bend, it was mostly cloudy, with a temperature of 60. It was cloudy, with a temperature of 62 at Lafayette, 61 at Terre Haute, and 61 at Evansville. Just outside Indiana, it was partly cloudy, with a temperature of 58 at Champaign and 59 at St. Louis. At Chicago, it was mostly cloudy, with a temperature of 62. It was cloudy, with a temperature of 58 at Dayton, 59 at Cincinnati, and 60 at Louisville. Once again, at Indianapolis, it was 60 degrees with cloudy skies. This is NOAA All Hazards Radio KEC 74 in Indianapolis. Now a look at your forecast for Indianapolis and central Indiana. Today, mostly cloudy with a chance of showers toward daybreak, then partly cloudy. Highs in the lower 70s. East winds 5 to 10 miles an hour with gusts up to 20 miles an hour, becoming north. Chance of rain 40%. For tonight, clear through the late overnight, then becoming partly cloudy. Lows in the mid-50s. West winds around 5 miles an hour, becoming south toward daybreak. Columbus Day. Partly cloudy through early afternoon, then clearing. Warmer with highs in the mid-80s. Southwest winds 5 to 10 miles an hour. Gusts up to 20 miles an hour late in the afternoon. For Monday night, clear, warmer with lows in the upper 60s. Southwest winds 5 to 10 miles an hour with gusts up to 20 miles an hour. Tuesday, sunny. Highs in the upper 80s. Southwest winds 10 to 15 miles an hour with gusts up to 25 miles an hour. Once again, the forecast for today. Mostly cloudy with a chance of showers toward daybreak, then partly cloudy. Highs in the lower 70s. East winds 5 to 10 miles an hour with gusts up to 20 miles an hour, becoming north.

chance of rain 40%. Taking a look at the 3 through 7 day forecast for Indianapolis and central Indiana. For Tuesday night, mostly clear through the late overnight, then partly cloudy with a chance of showers and thunderstorms toward daybreak. Lows in the mid-60s. Chance of rain 40%. Wednesday, showers likely with a slight chance of thunderstorms. Not as warm with highs in the upper 70s. Chance of rain 70%. For Wednesday night, mostly cloudy with a 50% chance of showers. Lows in the upper 50s. Thursday, a chance of showers through early afternoon, then showers likely with a slight chance of thunderstorms late in the afternoon. Highs in the mid-70s. Chance of rain 60%. For Thursday night, mostly cloudy with a 50% chance of showers. Lows in the mid-50s. Friday, mostly cloudy with a chance of showers through early afternoon, then partly cloudy with a slight chance of showers late in the afternoon. Highs in the mid-60s. Chance of rain 40%. For Friday night and Saturday, partly cloudy. Lows in the lower 40s. Highs in the upper 50s. Current time is 3:53 a.m. Eastern Daylight Time. Now here is the hazardous weather outlook for central Indiana. For the period today and tonight, no hazardous weather is expected at this time. And now the extended outlook for the period Monday through Saturday. Isolated thunderstorms are possible at times Tuesday night through Thursday night. Spotter information statement. Spotter activation is not anticipated. The 8 to 14 day outlook for Sunday, October 18th through Saturday, October 24th, calls for temperatures to be above normal and precipitation to be below normal. Normal highs for the period are around 65 degrees and normal lows are around 45. The normal precipitation total for the 7 days is between 0.65 and 0.70 inches. At 3 a.m. at Indianapolis, it was cloudy. The temperature was 60 degrees, the dew point 55, and the relative humidity 83%. The wind was east at 10 miles an hour. The barometric pressure was 30.00 inches and falling. Around central Indiana, it was cloudy, with a temperature of 59 at Anderson, 58 at Muncie, 59 at Zionsville, 59 at Eagle Creek Airpark, and 59 at Shelbyville. Elsewhere across Indiana, at Bloomington, rain was falling, with a temperature of 59. At Fort Wayne, drizzle was falling, with a temperature of 57. At South Bend, it was mostly cloudy, with a temperature of 60. It was cloudy, with a temperature of 62 at Lafayette, 61 at Terre Haute, and 61 at Evansville. Just outside Indiana, it was partly cloudy, with a temperature of 58 at Champaign and 59 at St. Louis. At Chicago, it was mostly cloudy, with a temperature of 62. It was cloudy, with a temperature of 58 at Dayton, 59 at Cincinnati, and 60 at Louisville. Once again, at Indianapolis, it was 60 degrees with cloudy skies. This is NOAA All Hazards Radio KEC 74 in Indianapolis. Now a look at your forecast for Indianapolis and central Indiana. Today, mostly cloudy with a chance of showers toward daybreak, then partly cloudy. Highs in the lower 70s. East winds 5 to 10 miles an hour with gusts up to 20 miles an hour, becoming north. Chance of rain 40%. For tonight, clear through the late overnight, then becoming partly cloudy. Lows in the mid-50s. West winds around 5 miles an hour, becoming south toward daybreak. Columbus Day. Partly cloudy through early afternoon, then clearing. Warmer with highs in the mid-80s. Southwest winds 5 to 10 miles an hour. Gusts up to 20 miles an hour late in the afternoon. For Monday night, clear, warmer with lows in the upper 60s. Southwest winds 5 to 10 miles an hour with gusts up to 20 miles an hour. Tuesday, sunny, highs in the upper 80s. Southwest winds 10 to 15 miles an hour with gusts up to 25 miles an hour. Once again, the forecast for today. Mostly cloudy with a chance of showers toward daybreak, then partly cloudy. Highs in the lower 70s.

east winds 5 to 10 miles an hour with gusts up to 20 miles an hour, becoming north. Chance of rain 40%. Taking a look at the 3 through 7 day forecast for Indianapolis and central Indiana. For Tuesday night, mostly clear through the late overnight, then partly cloudy with a chance of showers and thunderstorms toward daybreak. Lows in the mid-60s. Chance of rain 40%. Wednesday. Showers likely with a slight chance of thunderstorms. Not as warm with highs in the upper 70s. Chance of rain 70%. For Wednesday night. Mostly cloudy with a 50% chance of showers. Lows in the upper 50s. Thursday. A chance of showers through early afternoon, then showers likely with a slight chance of thunderstorms late in the afternoon. Highs in the mid-70s. Chance of rain 60%. For Thursday night. Mostly cloudy with a 50% chance of showers. Lows in the mid-50s. Friday. Mostly cloudy with a chance of showers through early afternoon, then partly cloudy with a slight chance of showers late in the afternoon. Highs in the mid-60s. Chance of rain 40%. For Friday night and Saturday. Partly cloudy. Lows in the lower 40s. Highs in the upper 50s. The 8 to 14 day outlook for Sunday, October 18th through Saturday, October 24th, calls for temperatures to be above normal and precipitation to be below normal. Normal highs for the period are around 65 degrees and normal lows are around 45. The normal precipitation total for the 7 days is between 0.65 and 0.70 inches. At 3 a.m., at Indianapolis, it was cloudy. The temperature was 60 degrees, the dew point 55, and the relative humidity 83%. The wind was east at 10 miles an hour. The barometric pressure was 30.00 inches and falling. Around central Indiana, it was cloudy, with a temperature of 59 at Anderson, 58 at Muncie, 59 at Zionsville, 59 at Eagle Creek Airpark, and 59 at Shelbyville. Elsewhere across Indiana, at Bloomington, rain was falling, with a temperature of 59. At Fort Wayne, drizzle was falling, with a temperature of 57. At South Bend, it was mostly cloudy, with a temperature of 60. It was cloudy, with a temperature of 62 at Lafayette, 61 at Terre Haute, and 61 at Evansville. Just outside Indiana, it was partly cloudy, with a temperature of 58 at Champaign and 59 at St. Louis. At Chicago, it was mostly cloudy, with a temperature of 62. It was cloudy, with a temperature of 58 at Dayton, 59 at Cincinnati, and 60 at Louisville. Once again, at Indianapolis, it was 60 degrees with cloudy skies. This is NOAA All Hazards Radio KEC 74 in Indianapolis. Now a look at your forecast for Indianapolis and central Indiana. Today, mostly cloudy with a chance of showers toward daybreak, then partly cloudy. Highs in the lower 70s. East winds 5 to 10 miles an hour with gusts up to 20 miles an hour, becoming north. Chance of rain 40%. For tonight, clear through the late overnight, then becoming partly cloudy. Lows in the mid-50s. West winds around 5 miles an hour, becoming south toward daybreak. Columbus Day. Partly cloudy through early afternoon, then clearing. Warmer with highs in the mid-80s. Southwest winds 5 to 10 miles an hour. Gusts up to 20 miles an hour late in the afternoon. For Monday night, clear, warmer with lows in the upper 60s. Southwest winds 5 to 10 miles an hour with gusts up to 20 miles an hour. Tuesday, sunny. Highs in the upper 80s. Southwest winds 10 to 15 miles an hour with gusts up to 25 miles an hour. Once again, the forecast for today. Mostly cloudy with a chance of showers toward daybreak, then partly cloudy. Highs in the lower 70s. East winds 5 to 10 miles an hour with gusts up to 20 miles an hour, becoming north. Chance of rain 40%. Taking a look at the 3 through 7 day forecast for Indianapolis and central Indiana. For Tuesday night, mostly clear through the late overnight, then partly cloudy with a chance of showers and thunderstorms.

chance of showers. Lows in the mid-50s. Friday, mostly cloudy with a chance of showers through early afternoon, then partly cloudy with a slight chance of showers late in the afternoon. Highs in the mid-60s. Chance of rain 40%. For Friday night and Saturday, partly cloudy. Lows in the lower 40s. Highs in the upper 50s. Now here is the hazardous weather outlook for central Indiana. For the period today and tonight, no hazardous weather is expected at this time. And now the extended outlook for the period Monday through Saturday. Isolated thunderstorms are possible at times Tuesday night through Thursday night. Spotter information statement, spotter activation is not anticipated. The 8 to 14 day outlook for Sunday, October 18th through Saturday, October 24th, calls for temperatures to be above normal and precipitation to be below normal. Normal highs for the period are around 65 degrees and normal lows are around 45. The normal precipitation total for the 7 days is between 0.65 and 0.70 inches. At 4 a.m. at Indianapolis, drizzle was falling. The temperature was 59 degrees, the dew point 56, and the relative humidity 89%. The wind was east at 9 miles an hour. The barometric pressure was 29.98 inches and falling. Around central Indiana, it was cloudy, with a temperature of 58 at Anderson, 57 at Muncie, 58 at Zionsville, 58 at Eagle Creek Airpark, and 59 at Shelbyville. Elsewhere across Indiana, skies ranged from mostly cloudy to cloudy. It was 61 at South Bend, 57 at Fort Wayne, and 60 at Lafayette. Terre Haute reported 61, Bloomington reported 58, and Evansville reported 61. Just outside Indiana, it was partly cloudy, with a temperature of 59 at Chicago, 58 at Champaign, and 58 at St. Louis. It was cloudy, with a temperature of 58 at Dayton, 60 at Cincinnati, and 60 at Louisville. Once again, at Indianapolis, it was 59 degrees with drizzle. This is NOAA All Hazards Radio KEC 74 in Indianapolis. Now a look at your forecast for Indianapolis and central Indiana. Today, mostly cloudy with a chance of showers toward daybreak, then partly cloudy. Highs in the lower 70s. East winds 5 to 10 miles an hour with gusts up to 20 miles an hour, becoming north. Chance of rain 40%. For tonight, clear through the late overnight, then becoming partly cloudy. Lows in the mid-50s. West winds around 5 miles an hour, becoming south toward daybreak. Columbus Day. Partly cloudy through early afternoon, then clearing. Warmer with highs in the mid-80s. Southwest winds 5 to 10 miles an hour. Gusts up to 20 miles an hour late in the afternoon. For Monday night, clear, warmer with lows in the upper 60s. Southwest winds 5 to 10 miles an hour with gusts up to 20 miles an hour. Tuesday, sunny. Highs in the upper 80s. Southwest winds 10 to 15 miles an hour with gusts up to 25 miles an hour. Once again, the forecast for today. Mostly cloudy with a chance of showers toward daybreak, then partly cloudy. Highs in the lower 70s. East winds 5 to 10 miles an hour with gusts up to 20 miles an hour, becoming north. Chance of rain 40%. Taking a look at the 3 through 7 day forecast for Indianapolis and central Indiana. For Tuesday night, mostly clear through the late overnight, then partly cloudy with a chance of showers and thunderstorms toward daybreak. Lows in the mid-60s. Chance of rain 40%. Wednesday, showers likely with a slight chance of thunderstorms. Not as warm with highs in the upper 70s. Chance of rain 70%. For Wednesday night, mostly cloudy with a 50% chance of showers. Lows in the upper 50s. Thursday, a chance of showers through early afternoon, then showers likely with a slight chance of thunderstorms late in the afternoon. Highs in the mid-70s. Chance of rain 60%. For Thursday night, mostly cloudy with a 50% chance of showers. Lows in the mid-50s. Friday, mostly cloudy with

with a chance of showers through early afternoon. Then partly cloudy with a slight chance of showers late in the afternoon. Highs in the mid-60s. Chance of rain 40%. For Friday night and Saturday, partly cloudy. Lows in the lower 40s. Highs in the upper 50s. The 8 to 14 day outlook for Sunday, October 18th through Saturday, October 24th, calls for temperatures to be above normal and precipitation to be below normal. Normal highs for the period are around 65 degrees and normal lows are around 45. The normal precipitation total for the 7 days is between 0.65 and 0.70 inches. At 4 a.m. at Indianapolis, drizzle was falling. The temperature was 59 degrees, the dew point 56, and the relative humidity 89%. The wind was east at 9 miles an hour. The barometric pressure was 29.98 inches and falling. Around central Indiana, it was cloudy, with a temperature of 58 at Anderson, 57 at Muncie, 58 at Zionsville, 58 at Eagle Creek Air Park, and 59 at Shelbyville. Elsewhere across Indiana, skies ranged from mostly cloudy to cloudy. It was 61 at South Bend, 57 at Fort Wayne, and 60 at Lafayette. Terre Haute reported 61, Bloomington reported 58, and Evansville reported 61. Just outside Indiana, it was partly cloudy, with a temperature of 59 at Chicago, 58 at Champaign, and 58 at St. Louis. It was cloudy, with a temperature of 58 at Dayton, 60 at Cincinnati, and 60 at Louisville. Once again, at Indianapolis, it was 59 degrees with drizzle. This is NOAA All Hazards Radio KEC 74 in Indianapolis. Now a look at your forecast for Indianapolis and central Indiana. Today, mostly cloudy with a chance of showers toward daybreak, then partly cloudy. Highs in the lower 70s. East winds 5 to 10 miles an hour with gusts up to 20 miles an hour, becoming north. Chance of rain 40%. For tonight, clear through the late overnight and becoming partly cloudy. Lows in the mid-50s. West winds around 5 miles an hour, becoming south toward daybreak. Columbus Day. Partly cloudy through early afternoon, then clearing. Warmer with highs in the mid-80s. Southwest winds 5 to 10 miles an hour. Gusts up to 20 miles an hour late in the afternoon. For Monday night. Clear, warmer with lows in the upper 60s. Southwest winds 5 to 10 miles an hour with gusts up to 20 miles an hour. Tuesday. Sunny. Highs in the upper 80s. Southwest winds 10 to 15 miles an hour with gusts up to 25 miles an hour. Once again, the forecast for today. Mostly cloudy with a chance of showers toward daybreak, then partly cloudy. Highs in the lower 70s. East winds 5 to 10 miles an hour with gusts up to 20 miles an hour, becoming north. Chance of rain 40%. Taking a look at the 3 through 7 day forecast for Indianapolis and central Indiana. For Tuesday night, mostly clear through the late overnight, then partly cloudy with a chance of showers and thunderstorms toward daybreak. Lows in the mid-60s. Chance of rain 40%. Wednesday. Showers likely with a slight chance of thunderstorms. Not as warm with highs in the upper 70s. Chance of rain 70%. For Wednesday night. Mostly cloudy with a 50% chance of showers. Lows in the upper 50s. Thursday. A chance of showers through early afternoon, then showers likely with a slight chance of thunderstorms late in the afternoon. Highs in the mid-70s. Chance of rain 60%. For Thursday night. Mostly cloudy with a 50% chance of showers. Lows in the mid-50s. Friday. Mostly cloudy with a chance of showers through early afternoon, then partly cloudy with a slight chance of showers late in the afternoon. Highs in the mid-60s. Chance of rain 40%. For Friday night and Saturday. Partly cloudy. Lows in the lower 40s. Highs in the upper 50s. Outlook for Sunday, October 18th through Saturday, October 24th, calls for temperatures to be above normal and precipitation to be below normal.

Normal highs for the period are around 65 degrees, and normal lows are around 45. The normal precipitation total for the 7 days is between 0.65 and 0.70 inches. At 4 a.m., at Indianapolis, drizzle was falling. The temperature was 59 degrees, the dew point 56, and the relative humidity 89%. The wind was east at 9 miles an hour. The barometric pressure was 29.98 inches and falling. Around central Indiana, it was cloudy, with a temperature of 58 at Anderson, 57 at Muncie, 58 at Zionsville, 58 at Eagle Creek Airpark, and 59 at Shelbyville. Elsewhere across Indiana, skies ranged from mostly cloudy to cloudy. It was 61 at South Bend, 57 at Fort Wayne, and 60 at Lafayette. Terre Haute reported 61, Bloomington reported 58, and Evansville reported 61. Just outside Indiana, it was partly cloudy, with a temperature of 59 at Chicago, 58 at Champaign, and 58 at St. Louis. It was cloudy, with a temperature of 58 at Dayton, 60 at Cincinnati, and 60 at Louisville. Once again, at Indianapolis, it was 59 degrees with drizzle. The current time is 4:23 a.m. Eastern Daylight Time. This is All Hazards Radio KEC 74 in Indianapolis. Now a look at your forecast for Indianapolis and central Indiana. Today, mostly cloudy with a chance of showers toward daybreak, then partly cloudy. Highs in the lower 70s. East winds 5 to 10 miles an hour with gusts up to 20 miles an hour, becoming north. Chance of rain 40%. For tonight, clear through the late overnight and becoming partly cloudy. Lows in the mid-50s. West winds around 5 miles an hour, becoming south toward daybreak. Columbus Day. Partly cloudy through early afternoon, then clearing. Warmer with highs in the mid-80s. Southwest winds 5 to 10 miles an hour. Gusts up to 20 miles an hour late in the afternoon. For Monday night, clear, warmer with lows in the upper 60s. Southwest winds 5 to 10 miles an hour with gusts up to 20 miles an hour. Tuesday, sunny. Highs in the upper 80s. Southwest winds 10 to 15 miles an hour with gusts up to 25 miles an hour. Once again, the forecast for today. Mostly cloudy with a chance of showers toward daybreak, then partly cloudy. Highs in the lower 70s. East winds 5 to 10 miles an hour with gusts up to 20 miles an hour, becoming north. Chance of rain 40%. Taking a look at the 3 through 7 day forecast for Indianapolis and central Indiana. For Tuesday night, mostly clear through the late overnight, then partly cloudy with a chance of showers and thunderstorms toward daybreak. Lows in the mid-60s. Chance of rain 40%. Wednesday, showers likely with a slight chance of thunderstorms. Not warm with highs in the upper 70s. Chance of rain 70%. For Wednesday night, mostly cloudy with a 50% chance of showers. Lows in the upper 50s. Thursday, a chance of showers through early afternoon, then showers likely with a slight chance of thunderstorms late in the afternoon. Highs in the mid-70s. Chance of rain 60%. For Thursday night, mostly cloudy with a 50% chance of showers. Lows in the mid-50s. Friday, mostly cloudy with a chance of showers through early afternoon, then partly cloudy with a slight chance of showers late in the afternoon. Highs in the mid-60s. Chance of rain 40%. For Friday night and Saturday, partly cloudy. Lows in the lower 40s. Highs in the upper 50s. The 8 to 14 day outlook for Sunday, October 18th through Saturday, October 24th, calls for temperatures to be above normal and precipitation to be below normal. Normal highs for the period are around 65 degrees and normal lows are around 45. The normal precipitation total for the 7 days is between 0.65 and 0.70 inches. At 4 a.m., at Indianapolis, drizzle was falling. The temperature was 59 degrees, the dew point 56, and the relative humidity 89%. The wind was east at 9 miles an hour.

The barometric pressure was 29.98 inches and falling. Around central Indiana, it was cloudy, with a temperature of 58 at Anderson, 57 at Muncie, 58 at Zionsville, 58 at Eagle Creek Airpark, and 59 at Shelbyville. Elsewhere across Indiana, skies ranged from mostly cloudy to cloudy. It was 61 at South Bend, 57 at Fort Wayne, and 60 at Lafayette. Terre Haute reported 61, Bloomington reported 58, and Evansville reported 61. Just outside Indiana, it was partly cloudy, with a temperature of 59 at Chicago, 58 at Champaign, and 58 at St. Louis. It was cloudy, with a temperature of 58 at Dayton, 60 at Cincinnati, and 60 at Louisville. Once again, at Indianapolis, it was 59 degrees with drizzle. This is NOAA All Hazards Radio KEC 74 in Indianapolis. Now a look at your forecast for Indianapolis and central Indiana. Today, mostly cloudy with a chance of showers toward daybreak, then partly cloudy. Highs in the lower 70s. East winds 5 to 10 miles an hour with gusts up to 20 miles an hour, becoming north. Chance of rain 40%. For tonight, clear through the late overnight, then becoming partly cloudy. Lows in the mid-50s. West winds around 5 miles an hour, becoming south toward daybreak. Columbus Day. Partly cloudy through early afternoon, then clearing. Warmer with highs in the mid-80s. Southwest winds 5 to 10 miles an hour. Gusts up to 20 miles an hour late in the afternoon. For Monday night. Clear, warmer with lows in the upper 60s. Southwest winds 5 to 10 miles an hour with gusts up to 20 miles an hour. Tuesday. Sunny. Highs in the upper 80s. Southwest winds 10 to 15 miles an hour with gusts up to 25 miles an hour. Once again, the forecast for today. Mostly cloudy with a chance of showers toward daybreak, then partly cloudy. Highs in the lower 70s. East winds 5 to 10 miles an hour with gusts up to 20 miles an hour, becoming north. Chance of rain 40%. Taking a look at the 3 through 7 day forecast for Indianapolis and central Indiana. For Tuesday night, mostly clear through the late overnight, then partly cloudy with a chance of showers and thunderstorms toward daybreak. Lows in the mid-60s. Chance of rain 40%. Wednesday. Showers likely with a slight chance of thunderstorms. Not as warm with highs in the upper 70s. Chance of rain 70%. For Wednesday night. Mostly cloudy with a 50% chance of showers. Lows in the upper 50s. Thursday. A chance of showers through early afternoon, then showers likely with a slight chance of thunderstorms late in the afternoon. Highs in the mid-70s. Chance of rain 60%. For Thursday night. Mostly cloudy with a 50% chance of showers. Lows in the mid-50s. Friday. Mostly cloudy with a chance of showers through early afternoon, then partly cloudy with a slight chance of showers late in the afternoon. Highs in the mid-60s. Chance of rain 40%. For Friday night and Saturday. Partly cloudy. Lows in the lower 40s. Highs in the upper 50s. 8 to 14 day outlook for Sunday, October 18th through Saturday, October 24th. Calls for temperatures to be above normal and precipitation to be below normal. Normal highs for the period are around 65 degrees and normal lows are around 45. The normal precipitation total for the 7 days is between 0.65 and 0.70 inches. At 4 a.m., at Indianapolis, drizzle was falling. The temperature was 59 degrees, the dew point 56, and the relative humidity 89%. The wind was east at 9 miles an hour. The barometric pressure was 29.98 inches and falling. Around central Indiana, it was cloudy, with a temperature of 58 at Anderson, 57 at Muncie, 58 at Zionsville, 58 at Eagle Creek Airpark, and 59 at Shelbyville. Elsewhere across Indiana, skies ranged from mostly cloudy to cloudy. It was 61 at South Bend, 57 at Fort Wayne, and 60 at Lafayette.
Terre Haute reported 61, Bloomington reported 58, and Evansville reported 61. Just outside Indiana, it was partly cloudy, with a temperature of 59 at Chicago, 58 at Champaign, and 58 at St. Louis. It was cloudy, with a temperature of 58 at Dayton, 60 at Cincinnati, and 60 at Louisville. Once again, at Indianapolis, it was 59 degrees with drizzle. Now here is the hazardous weather outlook for central Indiana. For the period today and tonight, no hazardous weather is expected at this time. And now the extended outlook for the period Monday through Saturday. Isolated thunderstorms are possible at times Tuesday night through Thursday night. Hazardous weather is expected at this time. And now the extended outlook for the period Monday through Saturday. Isolated thunderstorms are possible at times Tuesday night through Thursday night. Spotter information statement. Spotter activation is not anticipated. This is NOAA All Hazards Radio KEC 74 in Indianapolis. Now a look at your forecast for Indianapolis and central Indiana. Today, mostly cloudy with a chance of showers toward daybreak, then partly cloudy. Highs in the lower 70s. East winds 5 to 10 miles an hour with gusts up to 20 miles an hour, becoming north. Chance of rain 40%. For tonight, clear. Then becoming partly cloudy. Lows in the mid-50s. West winds around 5 miles an hour, becoming south toward daybreak. Columbus Day. Partly cloudy through early afternoon, then clearing. Warmer with highs in the mid-80s. Southwest winds 5 to 10 miles an hour. Gusts up to 20 miles an hour late in the afternoon. For Monday night. Clear, warmer with lows in the upper 60s. Southwest winds 5 to 10 miles an hour with gusts up to 20 miles an hour. Tuesday. Sunny. Highs in the upper 80s. Southwest winds 10 to 15 miles an hour with gusts up to 25 miles an hour. Once again, the forecast for today. Mostly cloudy with a chance of showers toward daybreak, then partly cloudy. Highs in the lower 70s. East winds 5 to 10 miles an hour with gusts up to 20 miles an hour, becoming north. Chance of rain 40%. Taking a look at the 3 through 7 day forecast for Indianapolis and central Indiana. For Tuesday night, mostly clear through the late overnight, then partly cloudy with a chance of showers and thunderstorms toward daybreak. Lows in the mid-60s. Chance of rain 40%. Wednesday. Showers likely with a slight chance of thunderstorms. Not as warm with highs in the upper 70s. Chance of rain 70%. For Wednesday night, mostly cloudy with a 50% chance of showers. Lows in the upper 50s. Thursday, a chance of showers through early afternoon, then showers likely with a slight chance of thunderstorms late in the afternoon. Highs in the mid-70s. Chance of rain 60%. For Thursday night, mostly cloudy with a 50% chance of showers. Lows in the mid-50s. Friday, mostly cloudy with a chance of showers through early afternoon, then partly cloudy with a slight chance of showers late in the afternoon. Highs in the mid-60s. Chance of rain 40%. For Friday night and Saturday, partly cloudy. Lows in the lower 40s. Highs in the upper 50s. 14-day outlook for Sunday, October 18th through Saturday, October 24th, calls for temperatures to be above normal and precipitation to be below normal. Normal highs for the period are around 65 degrees, and normal lows are around 45. The normal precipitation total for the 7 days is between 0.65 and 0.70 inches. At 4 a.m., at Indianapolis, drizzle was falling. The temperature was 59 degrees, the dew point 56, and the relative humidity 89%. The wind was east at 9 miles an hour. The barometric pressure was 29.98 inches and falling. Around central Indiana, it was cloudy, with a temperature of 58 at Anderson, 57 at Muncie, 58 at Zionsville, 58 at Eagle Creek Airpark, and 59 at Shelbyville. Elsewhere across Indiana, skies ranged from mostly cloudy to cloudy.
It was 61 at South Bend, 57 at Fort Wayne.

and 60 at Lafayette. Terre Haute reported 61, Bloomington reported 58, and Evansville reported 61. Just outside Indiana, it was partly cloudy, with a temperature of 59 at Chicago, 58 at Champaign, and 58 at St. Louis. It was cloudy, with a temperature of 58 at Dayton, 60 at Cincinnati, and 60 at Louisville. Once again, at Indianapolis, it was 59 degrees with drizzle. This is NOAA All Hazards Radio KEC 74 in Indianapolis. And now a look at your forecast for Indianapolis and central Indiana. Today, mostly cloudy with a chance of showers toward daybreak, then partly cloudy. Highs in the lower 70s. East winds 5 to 10 miles an hour with gusts up to 20 miles an hour, becoming north. Chance of rain 40%. For tonight, clear through the late overnight, then becoming partly cloudy. Lows in the mid-50s. West winds around 5 miles an hour, becoming south toward daybreak. Columbus Day. Partly cloudy through early afternoon, then clearing. Warmer with highs in the mid-80s. Southwest winds 5 to 10 miles an hour. Gusts up to 20 miles an hour late in the afternoon. For Monday night. Clear, warmer with lows in the upper 60s. Southwest winds 5 to 10 miles an hour with gusts up to 20 miles an hour. Tuesday. Sunny. Highs in the upper 80s. Southwest winds 10 to 15 miles an hour with gusts up to 25 miles an hour. Once again, the forecast for today. Mostly cloudy with a chance of showers toward daybreak, then partly cloudy. Highs in the lower 70s. East winds 5 to 10 miles an hour with gusts up to 20 miles an hour, becoming north. Chance of rain 40%. The current time is 4:39 a.m. Eastern Daylight Time. Taking a look at the 3 through 7 day forecast for Indianapolis and central Indiana. For Tuesday night, mostly clear through the late overnight, then partly cloudy with a chance of showers and thunderstorms toward daybreak. Lows in the mid-60s. Chance of rain 40%. Wednesday. Showers likely with a slight chance of thunderstorms. Not as warm with highs in the upper 70s. Chance of rain 70%. For Wednesday night. Mostly cloudy with a 50% chance of showers. Lows in the upper 50s. Thursday. A chance of showers through early afternoon, then showers likely with a slight chance of thunderstorms late in the afternoon. Highs in the mid-70s. Chance of rain 60%. For Thursday night. Mostly cloudy with a 50% chance of showers. Lows in the mid-50s. Friday. Mostly cloudy with a chance of showers through early afternoon, then partly cloudy with a slight chance of showers late in the afternoon. Highs in the mid-60s. Chance of rain 40%. For Friday night and Saturday. Partly cloudy. Lows in the lower 40s. Highs in the upper 50s. Day outlook for Sunday, October 18th through Saturday, October 24th. Calls for temperatures to be above normal and precipitation to be below normal. Normal highs for the period are around 65 degrees and normal lows are around 45. The normal precipitation total for the 7 days is between 0.65 and 0.70 inches. At 4 a.m., at Indianapolis, drizzle was falling. The temperature was 59 degrees, the dew point 56, and the relative humidity 89%. The wind was east at 9 miles an hour. The barometric pressure was 29.98 inches and falling. Around central Indiana, it was cloudy, with a temperature of 58 at Anderson, 57 at Muncie, 58 at Zionsville, 58 at Eagle Creek Airpark, and 59 at Shelbyville. Elsewhere across Indiana, skies ranged from mostly cloudy to cloudy. It was 61 at South Bend, 57 at Fort Wayne, and 60 at Lafayette. Terre Haute reported 61, Bloomington reported 58, and Evansville reported 61. Just outside Indiana, it was partly cloudy, with a temperature of 59 at Chicago, 58 at Champaign, and 58 at St. Louis. It was cloudy, with a temperature of 58 at Dayton, 60 at Cincinnati, and 60 at Louisville. Once again, at Indianapolis,

Minneapolis, it was 59 degrees with drizzle. This is NOAA All Hazards Radio KEC 74 in Indianapolis. Now a look at your forecast for Indianapolis and central Indiana. Today, mostly cloudy with a chance of showers toward daybreak, then partly cloudy. Highs in the lower 70s. East winds 5 to 10 miles an hour with gusts up to 20 miles an hour, becoming north. Chance of rain 40%. For tonight, clear through the late overnight, then becoming partly cloudy. Lows in the mid-50s. West winds around 5 miles an hour, becoming south toward daybreak. Columbus Day. Partly cloudy through early afternoon, then clearing. Warmer with highs in the mid-80s. Southwest winds 5 to 10 miles an hour. Gusts up to 20 miles an hour late in the afternoon. For Monday night. Clear, warmer with lows in the upper 60s. Southwest winds 5 to 10 miles an hour with gusts up to 20 miles an hour. Tuesday. Sunny. Highs in the upper 80s. Southwest winds 10 to 15 miles an hour with gusts up to 25 miles an hour. Once again, the forecast for today. Mostly cloudy with a chance of showers toward daybreak, then partly cloudy. Highs in the lower 70s. East winds 5 to 10 miles an hour with gusts up to 20 miles an hour, becoming north. Chance of rain 40%. Taking a look at the 3 through 7 day forecast for Indianapolis and central Indiana. For Tuesday night, mostly clear through the late overnight, then partly cloudy with a chance of showers and thunderstorms toward daybreak. Lows in the mid-60s. Chance of rain 40%. Wednesday. Showers likely with a slight chance of thunderstorms. Not as warm with highs in the upper 70s. Chance of rain 70%. For Wednesday night. Mostly cloudy with a 50% chance of showers. Lows in the upper 50s. Thursday. A chance of showers through early afternoon, then showers likely with a slight chance of thunderstorms late in the afternoon. Highs in the mid-70s. Chance of rain 60%. For Thursday night, mostly cloudy with a 50% chance of showers. Lows in the mid-50s. Friday, cloudy with a chance of showers through early afternoon, then partly cloudy with a slight chance of showers late in the afternoon. Highs in the mid-60s. Chance of rain 40%. For Friday night and Saturday, partly cloudy. Lows in the lower 40s. Highs in the upper 50s. Look for Sunday, October 18th through Saturday, October 24th. Calls for temperatures to be above normal and precipitation to be below normal. Normal highs for the period are around 65 degrees and normal lows are around 45. The normal precipitation total for the 7 days is between 0.65 and 0.70 inches. At 4 a.m. at Indianapolis, drizzle was falling. The temperature was 59 degrees, the dew point 56, and the relative humidity 89%. The wind was east at 9 miles an hour. The barometric pressure was 29.98 inches and falling. Around central Indiana, it was cloudy, with a temperature of 58 at Anderson, 57 at Muncie, 58 at Zionsville, 58 at Eagle Creek Airpark, and 59 at Shelbyville. Elsewhere across Indiana, skies ranged from mostly cloudy to cloudy. It was 61 at South Bend, 57 at Fort Wayne, and 60 at Lafayette. Terre Haute reported 61, Bloomington reported 58, and Evansville reported 61. Just outside Indiana, it was partly cloudy, with a temperature of 59 at Chicago, 58 at Champaign, and 58 at St. Louis. It was cloudy, with a temperature of 58 at Dayton, 60 at Cincinnati, and 60 at Louisville. Once again, at Indianapolis, it was 59 degrees with drizzle. This is NOAA All Hazards Radio KEC 74 in Indianapolis. Now a look at your forecast for Indianapolis and central Indiana. Today, mostly cloudy with a chance of showers toward daybreak, then partly cloudy. Highs in the lower 70s. East winds 5 to 10 miles an hour with gusts up to 20 miles an hour, becoming north. Chance of rain 40%. For tonight,

east winds 5 to 10 miles an hour with gusts up to 20 miles an hour, becoming north. Chance of rain 40%. Taking a look at the 3 through 7 day forecast for Indianapolis and central Indiana. For Tuesday night, mostly clear through the late overnight, then partly cloudy with a chance of showers and thunderstorms toward daybreak. Lows in the mid-60s. Chance of rain 40%. Wednesday, showers likely with a slight chance of thunderstorms. Not as warm with highs in the upper 70s. Chance of rain 70%. For Wednesday night, mostly cloudy with a 50% chance of showers. Lows in the upper 50s. Thursday, a chance of showers through early afternoon, then showers likely with a slight chance of thunderstorms late in the afternoon. Highs in the mid-70s. Chance of rain 60%. For Thursday night, mostly cloudy with a 50% chance of showers. Lows in the mid-50s. Friday, mostly cloudy with a chance of showers through early afternoon, then partly cloudy with a slight chance of showers late in the afternoon. Highs in the mid-60s. Chance of rain 40%. For Friday night and Saturday, partly cloudy. Lows in the lower 40s. Highs in the upper 50s. The 8 to 14 day outlook for Sunday, October 18th through Saturday, October 24th, calls for temperatures to be above normal and precipitation to be below normal. Normal highs for the period are around 65 degrees and normal lows are around 45. The normal precipitation total for the 7 days is between 0.65 and 0.70 inches. At 4 a.m. at Indianapolis, drizzle was falling. The temperature was 59 degrees, the dew point 56, and the relative humidity 89%. The wind was east at 9 miles an hour. The barometric pressure was 29.98 inches and falling. Around central Indiana, it was cloudy, with a temperature of 58 at Anderson, 57 at Muncie, 58 at Zionsville, 58 at Eagle Creek Airpark, and 59 at Shelbyville. Elsewhere across Indiana, skies ranged from mostly cloudy to cloudy. It was 61 at South Bend, 57 at Fort Wayne, and 60 at Lafayette. Terre Haute reported 61, Bloomington reported 58, and Evansville reported 61. Just outside Indiana, it was partly cloudy, with a temperature of 59 at Chicago, 58 at Champaign, and 58 at St. Louis. It was cloudy, with a temperature of 58 at Dayton, 60 at Cincinnati, and 60 at Louisville. Once again, at Indianapolis, it was 59 degrees with drizzle. This is NOAA All Hazards Radio KEC 74 in Indianapolis. Now a look at your forecast for Indianapolis and central Indiana. Today, mostly cloudy with a chance of showers toward daybreak, then partly cloudy. Highs in the lower 70s. East winds 5 to 10 miles an hour with gusts up to 20 miles an hour, becoming north. Chance of rain 40%. For tonight, clear through the late overnight, then becoming partly cloudy. Lows in the mid-50s. West winds around 5 miles an hour, becoming south toward daybreak. Columbus Day. Partly cloudy through early afternoon, then clearing. Warmer with highs in the mid-80s. Southwest winds 5 to 10 miles an hour. Gusts up to 20 miles an hour late in the afternoon. For Monday night. Clear, warmer with lows in the upper 60s. Southwest winds 5 to 10 miles an hour with gusts up to 20 miles an hour. Tuesday, sunny. Highs in the upper 80s. Southwest winds 10 to 15 miles an hour with gusts up to 25 miles an hour. Once again, the forecast for today. Mostly cloudy with a chance of showers toward daybreak, then partly cloudy. Highs in the lower 70s. East winds 5 to 10 miles an hour with gusts up to 20 miles an hour, becoming north. Chance of rain 40%. The current time is 4:53 a.m. Eastern Daylight Time. Now here is the hazardous weather outlook for central Indiana. For the period today and tonight, no hazardous weather is expected at this time. And now the extended outlook for the period Monday through Saturday. Isolated thunderstorms are possible.

at times Tuesday night through Thursday night. Spotter information statement. Spotter activation is not anticipated. Taking a look at the 3 through 7 day forecast for Indianapolis and central Indiana. For Tuesday night, mostly clear through the late overnight, then partly cloudy with a chance of showers and thunderstorms toward daybreak. Lows in the mid-60s. Chance of rain 40%. Wednesday, showers likely with a slight chance of thunderstorms. Not with highs in the upper 70s. Chance of rain 70%. For Wednesday night, mostly cloudy with a 50% chance of showers. Lows in the upper 50s. Thursday, a chance of showers through early afternoon, then showers likely with a slight chance of thunderstorms late in the afternoon. Highs in the mid-70s. Chance of rain 60%. For Thursday night, mostly cloudy with a 50% chance of showers. Lows in the mid-50s. Friday, mostly cloudy with a chance of showers through early afternoon, then partly cloudy with a slight chance of showers late in the afternoon. Highs in the mid-60s. Chance of rain 40%. For Friday night and Saturday, partly cloudy. Lows in the lower 40s. Highs in the upper 50s. The 14-day outlook for Sunday, October 18th through Saturday, October 24th, calls for temperatures to be above normal and precipitation to be below normal. Normal highs for the period are around 65 degrees and normal lows are around 45. The normal precipitation total for the 7 days is between 0.65 and 0.70 inches. At 4 a.m. at Indianapolis, drizzle was falling. The temperature was 59 degrees, the dew point 56, and the relative humidity 89%. The wind was east at 9 miles an hour. The barometric pressure was 29.98 inches and falling. Around central Indiana, it was cloudy, with a temperature of 58 at Anderson, 57 at Muncie, 58 at Zionsville, 58 at Eagle Creek Air Park, and 59 at Shelbyville. Elsewhere across Indiana, skies ranged from mostly cloudy to cloudy. It was 61 at South Bend, 57 at Fort Wayne, and 60 at Lafayette. Terre Haute reported 61, Bloomington reported 58, and Evansville reported 61. Just outside Indiana, it was partly cloudy, with a temperature of 59 at Chicago, 58 at Champaign, and 58 at St. Louis. It was cloudy, with a temperature of 58 at Dayton, 60 at Cincinnati, and 60 at Louisville. Once again, at Indianapolis, it was 59 degrees with drizzle. This is NOAA All Hazards Radio KEC 74 in Indianapolis. Now a look at your forecast for Indianapolis and central Indiana. Today, mostly cloudy with a chance of showers toward daybreak, then partly cloudy. Highs in the lower 70s. East winds 5 to 10 miles an hour with gusts up to 20 miles an hour, becoming north. Chance of rain 40%. For tonight, clear through the late overnight, then becoming partly cloudy. Lows in the mid-50s. West winds around 5 miles an hour, becoming south toward daybreak. Columbus Day. Partly cloudy through early afternoon, then clearing. Warmer with highs in the mid-80s. Southwest winds 5 to 10 miles an hour. Gusts up to 20 miles an hour late in the afternoon. For Monday night. Clear, warmer with lows in the upper 60s. Southwest winds 5 to 10 miles an hour with gusts up to 20 miles an hour. Tuesday. Sunny. Highs in the upper 80s. Southwest winds 10 to 15 miles an hour with gusts up to 25 miles an hour. Once again, the forecast for today. Mostly cloudy with a chance of showers toward daybreak, then partly cloudy. Highs in the lower 70s. East winds 5 to 10 miles an hour with gusts up to 20 miles an hour, becoming north. Chance of rain 40%. Taking a look at the 3 through 7 day forecast for Indianapolis and central Indiana. For Tuesday night, mostly clear through the late overnight, then partly cloudy with a chance of showers and thunderstorms toward daybreak. Lows in the mid-60s. Chance of rain 40%. Wednesday, showers likely with a slight chance of

storms. Not a storm with highs in the upper 70s. Chance of rain 70%. For Wednesday night, mostly cloudy with a 50% chance of showers. Lows in the upper 50s. Thursday, a chance of showers through early afternoon, then showers likely with a slight chance of thunderstorms late in the afternoon. Highs in the mid-70s. Chance of rain 60%. For Thursday night, mostly cloudy with a 50% chance of showers. Lows in the mid-50s. Friday, mostly cloudy with a chance of showers through early afternoon, then partly cloudy with a slight chance of showers late in the afternoon. Highs in the mid-60s. Chance of rain 40%. For Friday night and Saturday, partly cloudy. Lows in the lower 40s. Highs in the upper 50s. The 8 to 14 day outlook for Sunday, October 18th through Saturday, October 24th, calls for temperatures to be above normal and precipitation to be below normal. Normal highs for the period are around 65 degrees and normal lows are around 45. The normal precipitation total for the 7 days is between 0.65 and 0.70 inches. At 4 a.m. at Indianapolis, drizzle was falling. The temperature was 59 degrees, the dew point 56, and the relative humidity 89%. The wind was east at 9 miles an hour. The barometric pressure was 29.98 inches and falling. Around central Indiana, it was cloudy, with a temperature of 58 at Anderson, 57 at Muncie, 58 at Zionsville, 58 at Eagle Creek Airpark, and 59 at Shelbyville. Elsewhere across Indiana, skies ranged from mostly cloudy to cloudy. It was 61 at South Bend, 57 at Fort Wayne, and 60 at Lafayette. Terre Haute reported 61, Bloomington reported 58, and Evansville reported 61. Just outside Indiana, it was partly cloudy, with a temperature of 59 at Chicago, 58 at Champaign, and 58 at St. Louis. It was cloudy, with a temperature of 58 at Dayton, 60 at Cincinnati, and 60 at Louisville. Once again, at Indianapolis, it was 59 degrees with drizzle. This is NOAA All Hazards Radio KEC 74 in Indianapolis. And now a look at your forecast for Indianapolis and central Indiana. Today, mostly cloudy with a chance of showers toward daybreak, then partly cloudy. Highs in the lower 70s. East winds 5 to 10 miles an hour with gusts up to 20 miles an hour, becoming north. Chance of rain 40%. For tonight, clear through the late overnight, then becoming partly cloudy. Lows in the mid-50s. West winds around 5 miles an hour, becoming south toward daybreak. Columbus Day. Partly cloudy through early afternoon, then clearing. Warmer with highs in the mid-80s. Southwest winds 5 to 10 miles an hour. Gusts up to 20 miles an hour late in the afternoon. For Monday night. Clear, warmer with lows in the upper 60s. Southwest winds 5 to 10 miles an hour with gusts up to 20 miles an hour. Tuesday. Sunny. Highs in the upper 80s. Southwest winds 10 to 15 miles an hour with gusts up to 25 miles an hour. Once again, the forecast for today. Mostly cloudy with a chance of showers toward daybreak, then partly cloudy. Highs in the lower 70s. East winds 5 to 10 miles an hour with gusts up to 20 miles an hour, becoming north. Chance of rain 40%. Taking a look at the 3 through 7 day forecast for Indianapolis and central Indiana. For Tuesday night, mostly clear through the late overnight, then partly cloudy with a chance of showers and thunderstorms toward daybreak. Lows in the mid-60s. Chance of rain 40%. Wednesday. Showers likely with a slight chance of thunderstorms. Not as warm with highs in the upper 70s. Chance of rain 70%. For Wednesday night. Mostly cloudy with a 50% chance of showers. Lows in the upper 50s. Thursday. A chance of showers through early afternoon. Then showers likely with a slight chance of thunderstorms late in the afternoon. Highs in the mid-70s. Chance of rain 60%. For Thursday night, mostly cloudy with a 50%

No hazardous weather is expected at this time. And now the extended outlook for the period Monday through Saturday. Isolated thunderstorms are possible at times Tuesday night through Thursday night. Spotter information statement. Spotter activation is not anticipated. At 5 a.m. at Indianapolis, it was cloudy. The temperature was 58 degrees, the dew point 57, and the relative humidity 97%. The wind was northeast at 8 miles an hour. The barometric pressure was 29.97 inches and falling. Around central Indiana, it was cloudy, with a temperature of 58 at Anderson, 57 at Muncie, 58 at Zionsville, 58 at Eagle Creek Airpark, and 59 at Shelbyville. Elsewhere across Indiana, at Lafayette, it was mostly cloudy, with a temperature of 60. It was cloudy, with a temperature of 60 at South Bend, 57 at Fort Wayne, 58 at Bloomington, and 60 at Evansville. Just outside Indiana, it was partly cloudy, with a temperature of 58 at Chicago, and 55 at St. Louis. At Champaign, it was mostly cloudy, with a temperature of 58. It was cloudy, with a temperature of 58 at Dayton, 60 at Cincinnati, and 60 at Louisville. Once again, at Indianapolis, it was 58 degrees with cloudy skies. This is NOAA All Hazards Radio KEC 74 in Indianapolis. Now a look at your forecast for Indianapolis and central Indiana. Today, mostly cloudy with a chance of showers toward daybreak, then partly cloudy. Highs in the lower 70s. East winds 5 to 10 miles an hour with gusts up to 20 miles an hour, becoming north. Chance of rain 40%. For tonight, clear through the late overnight, then becoming partly cloudy. Lows in the mid-50s. West winds around 5 miles an hour, becoming south toward daybreak. Columbus Day. Partly cloudy through early afternoon, then clearing. Warmer with highs in the mid-80s. Southwest winds 5 to 10 miles an hour. Gusts up to 20 miles an hour late in the afternoon. For Monday night. Clear, warmer with lows in the upper 60s. Southwest winds 5 to 10 miles an hour with gusts up to 20 miles an hour. Tuesday. Sunny. Highs in the upper 80s. Southwest winds 10 to 15 miles an hour with gusts up to 25 miles an hour. Once again, the forecast for today. Mostly cloudy with a chance of showers toward daybreak, then partly cloudy. Highs in the lower 70s. East winds 5 to 10 miles an hour with gusts up to 20 miles an hour, becoming north. Chance of rain 40%. Taking a look at the 3 through 7 day forecast for Indianapolis and central Indiana. For Tuesday night, mostly clear through the late overnight, then partly cloudy with a chance of showers and thunderstorms toward daybreak. Lows in the mid-60s. Chance of rain 40%. Wednesday. Showers likely with a slight chance of thunderstorms. Not as warm with highs in the upper 70s. Chance of rain 70%. For Wednesday night. Mostly cloudy with a 50% chance of showers. Lows in the upper 50s. Thursday. A chance of showers through early afternoon, then showers likely with a slight chance of thunderstorms late in the afternoon. Highs in the mid-70s. Chance of rain 60%. For Thursday night. Mostly cloudy with a 50% chance of showers. Lows in the mid-50s. Friday. Mostly cloudy with a chance of showers through early afternoon, then partly cloudy with a slight chance of showers late in the afternoon. Highs in the mid-60s. Chance of rain 40%. For Friday night and Saturday. Partly cloudy. Lows in the lower 40s. Highs in the upper 50s. The 8 to 14 day outlook for Sunday, October 18th through Saturday, October 24th, calls for temperatures to be above normal and precipitation to be below normal. Normal highs for the period are around 65 degrees and normal lows are around 45. The normal precipitation total for the 7 days is between 0.65 and 0.70 inches. At 5 a.m., at Indianapolis, it was cloudy. The temperature was 58 degrees, the dew point 57, and the relative humidity 97%.

was northeast at 8 miles an hour. The barometric pressure was 29.97 inches and falling. Around central Indiana, it was cloudy, with a temperature of 58 at Anderson, 57 at Muncie, 58 at Zionsville, 58 at Eagle Creek Airpark, and 59 at Shelbyville. Elsewhere across Indiana, at Lafayette, it was mostly cloudy, with a temperature of 60. It was cloudy, with a temperature of 60 at South Bend, 57 at Fort Wayne, 58 at Bloomington, and 60 at Evansville. Just outside Indiana, it was partly cloudy, with a temperature of 58 at Chicago and 55 at St. Louis. At Champaign, it was mostly cloudy, with a temperature of 58. It was cloudy, with a temperature of 58 at Dayton, 60 at Cincinnati, and 60 at Louisville. Once again, at Indianapolis, it was 58 degrees with cloudy skies. This is NOAA All Hazards Radio KEC 74 in Indianapolis. Now a look at your forecast for Indianapolis and central Indiana. Today, mostly cloudy with a chance of showers toward daybreak, then partly cloudy. Highs in the lower 70s. East winds 5 to 10 miles an hour with gusts up to 20 miles an hour, becoming north. Chance of rain 40%. For tonight, clear through the late overnight, then becoming partly cloudy. Lows in the mid-50s. West winds around 5 miles an hour, becoming south toward daybreak. Columbus Day. Partly cloudy through early afternoon, then clearing. Warmer with highs in the mid-80s. Southwest winds 5 to 10 miles an hour. Gusts up to 20 miles an hour late in the afternoon. For Monday night. Clear, warmer with lows in the upper 60s. Southwest winds 5 to 10 miles an hour with gusts up to 20 miles an hour. Tuesday. Sunny. Highs in the upper 80s. Southwest winds 10 to 15 miles an hour with gusts up to 25 miles an hour. Once again, the forecast for today. Mostly cloudy with a chance of showers toward daybreak, then partly cloudy. Highs in the lower 70s. East winds 5 to 10 miles an hour with gusts up to 20 miles an hour, becoming north. Chance of rain 40%. Taking a look at the 3 through 7 day forecast for Indianapolis and central Indiana. For Tuesday night, mostly clear through the late overnight, then partly cloudy with a chance of showers and thunderstorms toward daybreak. Lows in the mid-60s. Chance of rain 40%. Wednesday. Showers likely with a slight chance of thunderstorms. Not as warm with highs in the upper 70s. Chance of rain 70%. For Wednesday night. Mostly cloudy with a 50% chance of showers. Lows in the upper 50s. Thursday. A chance of showers through early afternoon. Then showers likely with a slight chance of thunderstorms late in the afternoon. Highs in the mid-70s. Chance of rain 60%. For Thursday night, mostly cloudy with a 50% chance of showers. Lows in the mid-50s. Friday, mostly cloudy with a chance of showers through early afternoon, then partly cloudy with a slight chance of showers late in the afternoon. Highs in the mid-60s. Chance of rain 40%. For Friday night and Saturday, partly cloudy. Lows in the lower 40s. Highs in the upper 50s. The 8 to 14 day outlook for Sunday, October 18th through Saturday, October 24th, calls for temperatures to be above normal and precipitation to be below normal. Normal highs for the period are around 65 degrees and normal lows are around 45. The normal precipitation total for the 7 days is between 0.65 and 0.70 inches. At 5 a.m., at Indianapolis, it was cloudy. The temperature was 58 degrees, the dew point 57, and the relative humidity 97%. The wind was northeast at 8 miles an hour. The barometric pressure was 29.97 inches and falling. Around central Indiana, it was cloudy, with a temperature of 58 at Anderson, 57 at Muncie, 58 at Zionsville, 58 at Eagle Creek Airpark, and 59 at Shelbyville. Elsewhere across Indiana, at Lafayette, it was mostly cloudy, with a temperature of 60. It was cloudy, with a temperature of 60 at 7.

Bend, 57 at Fort Wayne, 58 at Bloomington, and 60 at Evansville. Just outside Indiana, it was partly cloudy, with a temperature of 58 at Chicago and 55 at St. Louis. At Champaign, it was mostly cloudy, with a temperature of 58. It was cloudy, with a temperature of 58 at Dayton, 60 at Cincinnati, and 60 at Louisville. Once again, at Indianapolis, it was 58 degrees with cloudy skies. The current time is 5:23 a.m. Eastern Daylight Time. This is NOAA All Hazards Radio KEC 74 in Indianapolis. And now a look at your forecast for Indianapolis and central Indiana. Today, mostly cloudy with a chance of showers toward daybreak, then partly cloudy. Highs in the lower 70s. East winds 5 to 10 miles an hour with gusts up to 20 miles an hour, becoming north. Chance of rain 40%. For tonight, clear through the late overnight, then becoming partly cloudy. Lows in the mid-50s. West winds around 5 miles an hour, becoming south toward daybreak. Columbus Day. Partly cloudy through early afternoon, then clearing. Warmer with highs in the mid-80s. Southwest winds 5 to 10 miles an hour. Gusts up to 20 miles an hour late in the afternoon. For Monday night, clear, warmer with lows in the upper 60s. Southwest winds 5 to 10 miles an hour with gusts up to 20 miles an hour. Tuesday, sunny. Highs in the upper 80s. Southwest winds 10 to 15 miles an hour with gusts up to 25 miles an hour. Once again, the forecast for today. Mostly cloudy with a chance of showers toward daybreak, then partly cloudy. Highs in the lower 70s. East winds 5 to 10 miles an hour with gusts up to 20 miles an hour, becoming north. Chance of rain 40%. Taking a look at the 3 through 7 day forecast for Indianapolis and central Indiana. For Tuesday night, mostly clear through the late overnight, then partly cloudy with a chance of showers and thunderstorms toward daybreak. Lows in the mid-60s. Chance of rain 40%. Wednesday, showers likely with a slight chance of thunderstorms. Not as warm with highs in the upper 70s. Chance of rain 70%. For Wednesday night, mostly cloudy with a 50% chance of showers. Lows in the upper 50s. Thursday, a chance of showers through early afternoon, then showers likely with a slight chance of thunderstorms late in the afternoon. Highs in the mid-70s. Chance of rain 60%. For Thursday night, mostly cloudy with a 50% chance of showers. Lows in the mid-50s. Friday, mostly cloudy with a chance of showers through early afternoon, then partly cloudy with a slight chance of showers late in the afternoon. Highs in the mid-60s. Chance of rain 40%. For Friday night and Saturday, partly cloudy. Lows in the lower 40s. Highs in the upper 50s. The 8 to 14 day outlook for Sunday, October 18th through Saturday, October 24th, calls for temperatures to be above normal and precipitation to be below normal. Normal highs for the period are around 65 degrees and normal lows are around 45. The normal precipitation total for the 7 days is between 0.65 and 0.70 inches. At 5 a.m. at Indianapolis, it was cloudy. The temperature was 58 degrees, the dew point 57, and the relative humidity 97%. The wind was northeast at 8 miles an hour. The barometric pressure was 29.97 inches and falling. Around central Indiana, it was cloudy, with a temperature of 58 at Anderson, 57 at Muncie, 58 at Zionsville, 58 at Eagle Creek Airpark, and 59 at Shelbyville. Elsewhere across Indiana, at Lafayette, it was mostly cloudy, with a temperature of 60. It was cloudy, with a temperature of 60 at South Bend, 57 at Fort Wayne, 58 at Bloomington, and 60 at Evansville. Just outside Indiana, it was partly cloudy, with a temperature of 58 at Chicago and 55 at St. Louis. At Champaign, it was mostly cloudy, with a temperature of 58. It was cloudy, with a temperature of 58 at Dayton, 60 at Cincinnati, and 60 at Louisville.

Once again, at Indianapolis, it was 58 degrees with cloudy skies. This is NOAA All Hazards Radio KEC 74 in Indianapolis. And now a look at your forecast for Indianapolis and central Indiana. Today, mostly cloudy with a chance of showers toward daybreak, then partly cloudy. Highs in the lower 70s. East winds 5 to 10 miles an hour with gusts up to 20 miles an hour, becoming north. Chance of rain 40%. For tonight, clear through the late overnight, then becoming partly cloudy. Lows in the mid-50s. West winds around 5 miles an hour, becoming south toward daybreak. Columbus Day. Partly cloudy through early afternoon, then clearing. Warmer with highs in the mid-80s. Southwest winds 5 to 10 miles an hour. Gusts up to 20 miles an hour late in the afternoon. For Monday night, clear, warmer with lows in the upper 60s. Southwest winds 5 to 10 miles an hour with gusts up to 20 miles an hour. Tuesday, sunny, highs in the upper 80s. Southwest winds 10 to 15 miles an hour with gusts up to 25 miles an hour. Once again, the forecast for today. Mostly cloudy with a chance of showers toward daybreak, then partly cloudy. Highs in the lower 70s. East winds 5 to 10 miles an hour with gusts up to 20 miles an hour, becoming north. Chance of rain 40%. Taking a look at the 3-7 day forecast for Indianapolis and central Indiana. For Tuesday night, mostly clear through the late overnight, then partly cloudy with a chance of showers and thunderstorms toward daybreak. Lows in the mid-60s. Chance of rain 40%. Wednesday, showers likely with a slight chance of thunderstorms. Not highs in the upper 70s. Chance of rain 70%. For Wednesday night, mostly cloudy with a 50% chance of showers. Lows in the upper 50s. Thursday, a chance of showers through early afternoon, then showers likely with a slight chance of thunderstorms late in the afternoon. Highs in the mid-70s. Chance of rain 60%. For Thursday night, mostly cloudy with a 50% chance of showers. Lows in the mid-50s. Friday, mostly cloudy with a chance of showers through early afternoon, then partly cloudy with a slight chance of showers late in the afternoon. Highs in the mid-60s. Chance of rain 40%. For Friday night and Saturday, partly cloudy. Lows in the lower 40s. Highs in the upper 50s. Outlook for Sunday, October 18th through Saturday, October 24th, calls for temperatures to be above normal and precipitation to be below normal. Normal highs for the period are around 65 degrees and normal lows are around 45. The normal precipitation total for the 7 days is between 0.65 and 0.70 inches. At 5 a.m. at Indianapolis, it was cloudy. The temperature was 58 degrees, the dew point 57, and the relative humidity 97%. The wind was northeast at 8 miles an hour. The barometric pressure was 29.97 inches and falling. Around central Indiana, it was cloudy, with a temperature of 58 at Anderson, 57 at Muncie, 58 at Zionsville, 58 at Eagle Creek Airpark, and 59 at Shelbyville. Elsewhere across Indiana, at Lafayette, it was mostly cloudy, with a temperature of 60. It was cloudy, with a temperature of 60 at South Bend, 57 at Fort Wayne, 58 at Bloomington, and 60 at Evansville. Just outside Indiana, it was partly cloudy, with a temperature of 58 at Chicago, and 55 at St. Louis. At Champaign, it was mostly cloudy, with a temperature of 58. It was cloudy, with a temperature of 58 at Dayton, 60 at Cincinnati, and 60 at Louisville. Once again, at Indianapolis, it was 58 degrees with cloudy skies. Now here is the hazardous weather outlook for central Indiana. For the period today and tonight, no hazardous weather is expected at this time. And now the extended outlook for the period Monday through Saturday. Isolated thunderstorms are possible at times Tuesday night through Thursday night. Spotter information states no hazardous weather is expected at the

time. And now the extended outlook for the period Monday through Saturday. Isolated thunderstorms are possible at times Tuesday night through Thursday night. Spotter information statement. Spotter activation is not anticipated. This is NOAA All Hazards Radio KEC 74 in Indianapolis. Now a look at your forecast for Indianapolis and central Indiana. Today, mostly cloudy with a chance of showers toward daybreak, then partly cloudy. Highs in the lower 70s. East winds 5 to 10 miles an hour with gusts up to 20 miles an hour, becoming north. Chance of rain 40%. For tonight, clear through the late overnight, then becoming partly cloudy. Lows in the mid-50s. West winds around 5 miles an hour, becoming south toward daybreak. Columbus Day. Partly cloudy through early afternoon, then clearing. Warmer with highs in the mid-80s. Southwest winds 5 to 10 miles an hour. Gusts up to 20 miles an hour late in the afternoon. For Monday night. Clear, warmer with lows in the upper 60s. Southwest winds 5 to 10 miles an hour with gusts up to 20 miles an hour. Tuesday. Sunny. Highs in the upper 80s. Southwest winds 10 to 15 miles an hour with gusts up to 25 miles an hour. Once again, the forecast for today. Mostly cloudy with a chance of showers toward daybreak, then partly cloudy. Highs in the lower 70s. East winds 5 to 10 miles an hour with gusts up to 20 miles an hour, becoming north. Chance of rain 40%. Taking a look at the 3 through 7 day forecast for Indianapolis and central Indiana. For Tuesday night, mostly clear through the late overnight, then partly cloudy with a chance of showers and thunderstorms toward daybreak. Lows in the mid-60s. Chance of rain 40%. Wednesday. Showers likely with a slight chance of thunderstorms. Not as warm with highs in the upper 70s. Chance of rain 70%. For Wednesday night, mostly cloudy with a 50% chance of showers. Lows in the upper 50s. Thursday, a chance of showers through early afternoon, then showers likely with a slight chance of thunderstorms late in the afternoon. Highs in the mid-70s. Chance of rain 60%. For Thursday night, mostly cloudy with a 50% chance of showers. Lows in the mid-50s. Friday, mostly cloudy with a chance of showers through early afternoon, then partly cloudy with a slight chance of showers late in the afternoon. Highs in the mid-60s. Chance of rain 40%. For Friday night and Saturday, partly cloudy. Lows in the lower 40s. Highs in the upper 50s. The 8 to 14 day outlook for Sunday, October 18th through Saturday, October 24th. Calls for temperatures to be above normal and precipitation to be below normal. Normal highs for the period are around 65 degrees and normal lows are around 45. The normal precipitation total for the 7 days is between 0.65 and 0.70 inches. 5 a.m. at Indianapolis, it was cloudy. The temperature was 58 degrees, the dew point 57, and the relative humidity 97%. The wind was northeast at 8 miles an hour. The barometric pressure was 29.97 inches and falling. Around central Indiana, it was cloudy, with a temperature of 58 at Anderson, 57 at Muncie, 58 at Zionsville, 58 at Eagle Creek Airpark, and 59 at Shelbyville. Elsewhere across Indiana, at Lafayette, it was mostly cloudy, with a temperature of 60. It was cloudy, with a temperature of 60 at South Bend, 57 at Fort Wayne, 58 at Bloomington, and 60 at Evansville. Just outside Indiana, it was partly cloudy, with a temperature of 58 at Chicago, and 55 at St. Louis. At Champaign, it was mostly cloudy, with a temperature of 58. It was cloudy, with a temperature of 58 at Dayton, 60 at Cincinnati, and 60 at Louisville. Once again, at Indianapolis, it was 58 degrees with cloudy skies. This is NOAA All Hazards Radio KEC 74 in Indianapolis. Time is 5:38 a.m. Eastern Daylight Time. And now a look at your forecast for Indianapolis.

Minneapolis and central Indiana. Today, mostly cloudy with a chance of showers toward daybreak, then partly cloudy. Highs in the lower 70s. East winds 5 to 10 miles an hour with gusts up to 20 miles an hour, becoming north. Chance of rain 40%. For tonight, clear through the late overnight, then becoming partly cloudy. Lows in the mid-50s. West winds around 5 miles an hour, becoming south toward daybreak. Columbus Day. Partly cloudy through early afternoon, then clearing. Warmer with highs in the mid-80s. Southwest winds 5 to 10 miles an hour. Gusts up to 20 miles an hour late in the afternoon. For Monday night. Clear, warmer with lows in the upper 60s. Southwest winds 5 to 10 miles an hour with gusts up to 20 miles an hour. Tuesday. Sunny. Highs in the upper 80s. Southwest winds 10 to 15 miles an hour with gusts up to 25 miles an hour. Once again, the forecast for today. Mostly cloudy with a chance of showers toward daybreak, then partly cloudy. Highs in the lower 70s. East winds 5 to 10 miles an hour with gusts up to 20 miles an hour, becoming north. Chance of rain 40%. Taking a look at the 3 through 7 day forecast for Indianapolis and central Indiana. For Tuesday night, mostly clear through the late overnight, then partly cloudy with a chance of showers and thunderstorms toward daybreak. Lows in the mid-60s. Chance of rain 40%. Wednesday. Showers likely with a slight chance of thunderstorms. Not as warm with highs in the upper 70s. Chance of rain 70%. For Wednesday night, mostly cloudy with a 50% chance of showers. Lows in the upper 50s. Thursday, a chance of showers through early afternoon, then showers likely with a slight chance of thunderstorms late in the afternoon. Highs in the mid-70s. Chance of rain 60%. For Thursday night, mostly cloudy with a 50% chance of showers. Lows in the mid-50s. Friday, mostly cloudy with a chance of showers through early afternoon, then partly cloudy with a slight chance of showers late in the afternoon. Highs in the mid-60s. Chance of rain 40%. For Friday night and Saturday, partly cloudy. Lows in the lower 40s. Highs in the upper 50s. The 8 to 14 day outlook for Sunday, October 18th through Saturday, October 24th. Calls for temperatures to be above normal and precipitation to be below normal. Normal highs for the period are around 65 degrees and normal lows are around 45. The normal precipitation total for the 7 days is between 0.65 and 0.70 inches. 5 a.m. at Indianapolis, it was cloudy. The temperature was 58 degrees, the dew point 57, and the relative humidity 97%. The wind was northeast at 8 miles an hour. The barometric pressure was 29.97 inches and falling. Around central Indiana, it was cloudy, with a temperature of 58 at Anderson, 57 at Muncie, 58 at Zionsville, 58 at Eagle Creek Airpark, and 59 at Shelbyville. Elsewhere across Indiana, at Lafayette, it was mostly cloudy, with a temperature of 60. It was cloudy, with a temperature of 60 at South Bend, 57 at Fort Wayne, 58 at Bloomington, and 60 at Evansville. Just outside Indiana, it was partly cloudy, with a temperature of 58 at Chicago, and 55 at St. Louis. At Champaign, it was mostly cloudy, with a temperature of 58. It was cloudy, with a temperature of 58 at Dayton, 60 at Cincinnati, and 60 at Louisville. Once again, at Indianapolis, it was 58 degrees with cloudy skies. This is NOAA All Hazards Radio KEC 74 in Indianapolis. Now a look at your forecast for Indianapolis and central Indiana. Today, mostly cloudy with a chance of showers toward daybreak, then partly cloudy. Highs in the lower 70s. East winds 5 to 10 miles an hour with gusts up to 20 miles an hour, becoming north. Chance of rain 40%. For tonight, clear through the late overnight, then becoming partly cloudy. Lows in the mid-50s. West winds around 5 miles an hour.

becoming south toward daybreak. Columbus Day. Partly cloudy through early afternoon, then clearing. Warmer with highs in the mid-80s. Southwest winds 5 to 10 miles an hour. Gusts up to 20 miles an hour late in the afternoon. For Monday night. Clear, warmer with lows in the upper 60s. Southwest winds 5 to 10 miles an hour with gusts up to 20 miles an hour. Tuesday. Sunny. Highs in the upper 80s. Southwest winds 10 to 15 miles an hour with gusts up to 25 miles an hour. Once again, the forecast for today. Mostly cloudy with a chance of showers toward daybreak, then partly cloudy. Highs in the lower 70s. East winds 5 to 10 miles an hour with gusts up to 20 miles an hour, becoming north. Chance of rain 40%. Taking a look at the 3 through 7 day forecast for Indianapolis and central Indiana. For Tuesday night, mostly clear through the late overnight, then partly cloudy with a chance of showers and thunderstorms toward daybreak. Lows in the mid-60s. Chance of rain 40%. Wednesday. Showers likely with a slight chance of thunderstorms. Not as warm with highs in the upper 70s. Chance of rain 70%. For Wednesday night. Mostly cloudy with a 50% chance of showers. Lows in the upper 50s. Thursday. A chance of showers through early afternoon, then showers likely with a slight chance of thunderstorms late in the afternoon. Highs in the mid-70s. Chance of rain 60%. For Thursday night. Mostly cloudy with a 50% chance of showers. Lows in the mid-50s. Friday. Mostly cloudy with a chance of showers through early afternoon, then partly cloudy with a slight chance of showers late in the afternoon. Highs in the mid-60s. Chance of rain 40%. For Friday night and Saturday. Partly cloudy. Lows in the lower 40s. Highs in the upper 50s. Outlook for Sunday, October 18th through Saturday, October 24th. Calls for temperatures to be above normal and precipitation to be below normal. Normal highs for the period are around 65 degrees and normal lows are around 45. The normal precipitation total for the 7 days is between 0.65 and 0.70 inches. At 5 a.m. at Indianapolis, it was cloudy. The temperature was 58 degrees, the dew point 57, and the relative humidity 97%. The wind was northeast at 8 miles an hour. The barometric pressure was 29.97 inches and falling. Around central Indiana, it was cloudy, with a temperature of 58 at Anderson, 57 at Muncie, 58 at Zionsville, 58 at Eagle Creek Airpark, and 59 at Shelbyville. Elsewhere across Indiana, at Lafayette, it was mostly cloudy, with a temperature of 60. It was cloudy, with a temperature of 60 at South Bend, 57 at Fort Wayne, 58 at Bloomington, and 60 at Evansville. Just outside Indiana, it was partly cloudy, with a temperature of 58 at Chicago and 55 at St. Louis. At Champaign, it was mostly cloudy, with a temperature of 58. It was cloudy, with a temperature of 58 at Dayton, 60 at Cincinnati, and 60 at Louisville. Once again, at Indianapolis, it was 58 degrees with cloudy skies. This is NOAA All Hazards Radio KEC 74 in Indianapolis. Now a look at your forecast for Indianapolis and central Indiana. Today, mostly cloudy with a chance of showers toward daybreak, then partly cloudy. Highs in the lower 70s. East winds 5 to 10 miles an hour with gusts up to 20 miles an hour, becoming north. Chance of rain 40%. For tonight, clear through the late overnight, then becoming partly cloudy. Lows in the mid-50s. West winds around 5 miles an hour, becoming south toward daybreak. Columbus Day. Partly cloudy through early afternoon, then clearing. Warmer with highs in the mid-80s. Southwest winds 5 to 10 miles an hour. Gusts up to 20 miles an hour late in the afternoon. For Monday night. Clear, warmer with lows in the upper 60s. Southwest winds 5 to 10 miles an hour with gusts up to 20 miles an hour. Tuesday.

Wednesday night. Mostly cloudy with a 50% chance of showers. Lows in the upper 50s. Thursday. A chance of showers through early afternoon, then showers likely with a slight chance of thunderstorms late in the afternoon. Highs in the mid-70s. Chance of rain 60%. For Thursday night. Mostly cloudy with a 50% chance of showers. Lows in the mid-50s. Friday. Mostly cloudy with a chance of showers through early afternoon, then partly cloudy with a slight chance of showers late in the afternoon. Highs in the mid-60s. Chance of rain 40%. For Friday night and Saturday. Partly cloudy. Lows in the lower 40s. Highs in the upper 50s. The 8 to 14 day outlook for Sunday, October 18th through Saturday, October 24th, calls for temperatures to be above normal and precipitation to be below normal. Normal highs for the period are around 65 degrees and normal lows are around 45. The normal precipitation total for the 7 days is between 0.65 and 0.70 inches. At 5 a.m. at Indianapolis, it was cloudy. The temperature was 58 degrees, the dew point 57, and the relative humidity 97%. The wind was northeast at 8 miles an hour. The barometric pressure was 29.97 inches and falling. Around central Indiana, it was cloudy, with a temperature of 58 at Anderson, 57 at Muncie, 58 at Zionsville, 58 at Eagle Creek Airpark, and 59 at Shelbyville. Elsewhere across Indiana, at Lafayette, it was mostly cloudy, with a temperature of 60. It was cloudy, with a temperature of 60 at South Bend, 57 at Fort Wayne, 58 at Bloomington, and 60 at Evansville. Just outside Indiana, it was partly cloudy, with a temperature of 58 at Chicago and 55 at St. Louis. At Champaign, it was mostly cloudy, with a temperature of 58. It was cloudy, with a temperature of 58 at Dayton, 60 at Cincinnati, and 60 at Louisville. Once again, at Indianapolis, it was 58 degrees with cloudy skies. This is NOAA All Hazards Radio KEC 74 in Indianapolis. Now a look at your forecast for Indianapolis and central Indiana. Today, mostly cloudy with a chance of showers toward daybreak, then partly cloudy. Highs in the lower 70s. East winds 5 to 10 miles an hour with gusts up to 20 miles an hour, becoming north. Chance of rain 40%. For tonight, clear through the late overnight, then becoming partly cloudy. Lows in the mid-50s. West winds around 5 miles an hour, becoming south toward daybreak. Columbus Day. Partly cloudy through early afternoon, then clearing. Warmer with highs in the mid-80s. Southwest winds 5 to 10 miles an hour. Gusts up to 20 miles an hour late in the afternoon. For Monday night. Clear, warmer with lows in the upper 60s. Southwest winds 5 to 10 miles an hour with gusts up to 20 miles an hour. Tuesday. Sunny. Highs in the upper 80s. Southwest winds 10 to 15 miles an hour with gusts up to 25 miles an hour. Once again, the forecast for today. Mostly cloudy with a chance of showers toward daybreak, then partly cloudy. Highs in the lower 70s. East winds 5 to 10 miles an hour with gusts up to 20 miles an hour, becoming north. Chance of rain 40%. The current time is 5:53 a.m. Eastern Daylight Time. Now here is the hazardous weather outlook for central Indiana. For the period today and tonight. No hazardous weather is expected at this time. And now the extended outlook for the period Monday through Saturday. Isolated thunderstorms are possible at times Tuesday night through Thursday night. Spotter information statement. Spotter activation is not anticipated. Taking a look at the 3 through 7 day forecast for Indianapolis and central Indiana. For Tuesday night. Mostly clear through the late overnight, then partly cloudy with a chance of showers and thunderstorms toward daybreak. Lows in the mid-60s. Chance of rain 40%. Wednesday. Showers likely with a slight chance of thunderstorms. Not as warm with highs in the upper 70s. Chance of rain 70%.

For Wednesday night, mostly cloudy with a 50% chance of showers. Lows in the upper 50s. Thursday, a chance of showers through early afternoon, then showers likely with a slight chance of thunderstorms late in the afternoon. Highs in the mid-70s. Chance of rain 60%. For Thursday night, mostly cloudy with a 50% chance of showers. Lows in the mid-50s. Friday, mostly cloudy with a chance of showers through early afternoon, then partly cloudy with a slight chance of showers late in the afternoon. Highs in the mid-60s. Chance of rain 40%. For Friday night and Saturday, partly cloudy. Lows in the lower 40s. Highs in the upper 50s. The 8 to 14 day outlook for Sunday, October 18th through Saturday, October 24th, calls for temperatures to be above normal and precipitation to be below normal. Normal highs for the period are around 65 degrees and normal lows are around 45. The normal precipitation total for the 7 days is between 0.65 and 0.70 inches. At 5 a.m. at Indianapolis, it was cloudy. The temperature was 58 degrees, the dew point 57, and the relative humidity 97%. The wind was northeast at 8 miles an hour. The barometric pressure was 29.97 inches and falling. Around central Indiana, it was cloudy, with a temperature of 58 at Anderson, 57 at Muncie, 58 at Zionsville, 58 at Eagle Creek Airpark, and 59 at Shelbyville. Elsewhere across Indiana, at Lafayette, it was mostly cloudy, with a temperature of 60. It was cloudy, with a temperature of 60 at South Bend, 57 at Fort Wayne, 58 at Bloomington, and 60 at Evansville. Just outside Indiana, it was partly cloudy, with a temperature of 58 at Chicago and 55 at St. Louis. At Champaign, it was mostly cloudy, with a temperature of 58. It was cloudy, with a temperature of 58 at Dayton, 60 at Cincinnati, and 60 at Louisville. Once again, at Indianapolis, it was 58 degrees with cloudy skies. This is NOAA All Hazards Radio KEC 74 in Indianapolis. Now a look at your forecast for Indianapolis and central Indiana. Today, mostly cloudy with a chance of showers toward daybreak, then partly cloudy. Highs in the lower 70s. East winds 5 to 10 miles an hour with gusts up to 20 miles an hour, becoming north. Chance of rain 40%. For tonight, clear through the late overnight, then becoming partly cloudy. Lows in the mid-50s. West winds around 5 miles an hour, becoming south toward daybreak. Columbus Day. Partly cloudy through early afternoon, then clearing. Warmer with highs in the mid-80s. Southwest winds 5 to 10 miles an hour. Gusts up to 20 miles an hour late in the afternoon. For Monday night. Clear, warmer with lows in the upper 60s. Southwest winds 5 to 10 miles an hour with gusts up to 20 miles an hour. Tuesday. Sunny. Highs in the upper 80s. Southwest winds 10 to 15 miles an hour with gusts up to 25 miles an hour. Once again, the forecast for today. Mostly cloudy with a chance of showers toward daybreak, then partly cloudy. Highs in the lower 70s. East winds 5 to 10 miles an hour with gusts up to 20 miles an hour, becoming north. Chance of rain 40%. Taking a look at the 3 through 7 day forecast for Indianapolis and central Indiana. For Tuesday night, mostly clear through the late overnight, then partly cloudy with a chance of showers and thunderstorms toward daybreak. Lows in the mid-60s. Chance of rain 40%. Wednesday, showers likely with a slight chance of thunderstorms. Not as warm with highs in the upper 70s. Chance of rain 70%. For Wednesday night, mostly cloudy with a 50% chance of showers. Lows in the upper 50s. Thursday, a chance of showers through early afternoon, then showers likely with a slight chance of thunderstorms late in the afternoon. Highs in the mid-70s. Chance of rain 60%. For Thursday night, mostly cloudy with a 50% chance of showers. Lows in the mid-50s.

mostly cloudy with a chance of showers through early afternoon, then partly cloudy with a slight chance of showers late in the afternoon. Highs in the mid-60s. Chance of rain 40%. For Friday night and Saturday, partly cloudy. Lows in the lower 40s. Highs in the upper 50s. The 14-day outlook for Sunday, October 18th through Saturday, October 24th, calls for temperatures to be above normal and precipitation to be below normal. Normal highs for the period are around 65 degrees and normal lows are around 45. The normal precipitation total for the 7 days is between 0.65 and 0.70 inches. At 5 a.m. at Indianapolis, it was cloudy. The temperature was 58 degrees, the dew point 57, and the relative humidity 97%. The wind was northeast at 8 miles an hour. The barometric pressure was 29.97 inches and falling. Around central Indiana, it was cloudy, with a temperature of 58 at Anderson, 57 at Muncie, 58 at Zionsville, 58 at Eagle Creek Airpark, and 59 at Shelbyville. Elsewhere across Indiana, at Lafayette, it was mostly cloudy, with a temperature of 60. It was cloudy, with a temperature of 60 at South Bend, 57 at Fort Wayne, 58 at Bloomington, and 60 at Evansville. Just outside Indiana, it was partly cloudy, with a temperature of 58 at Chicago and 55 at St. Louis. At Champaign, it was mostly cloudy, with a temperature of 58. It was cloudy, with a temperature of 58 at Dayton, 60 at Cincinnati, and 60 at Louisville. Once again, at Indianapolis, it was 58 degrees with cloudy skies. This is NOAA All Hazards Radio KEC 74 in Indianapolis. Now a look at your forecast for Indianapolis and central Indiana. Today, mostly cloudy with a chance of showers toward daybreak, then partly cloudy. Highs in the lower 70s. East winds 5 to 10 miles an hour with gusts up to 20 miles an hour, becoming north. Chance of rain 40%. For tonight, clear through the and becoming partly cloudy. Lows in the mid-50s. West winds around 5 miles an hour, becoming south toward daybreak. Columbus Day. Partly cloudy through early afternoon, then clearing. Warmer with highs in the mid-80s. Southwest winds 5 to 10 miles an hour. Gusts up to 20 miles an hour late in the afternoon. For Monday night. Clear, warmer with lows in the upper 60s. Southwest winds 5 to 10 miles an hour with gusts up to 20 miles an hour. Tuesday. Sunny. Highs in the upper 80s. Southwest winds 10 to 15 miles an hour with gusts up to 25 miles an hour. Once again, the forecast for today. Mostly cloudy with a chance of showers toward daybreak, then partly cloudy. Highs in the lower 70s. East winds 5 to 10 miles an hour with gusts up to 20 miles an hour, becoming north. Chance of rain 40%. Taking a look at the 3 through 7 day forecast for Indianapolis and central Indiana. For Tuesday night, mostly clear through the late overnight, then partly cloudy with a chance of showers and thunderstorms toward daybreak. Lows in the mid-60s. Chance of rain 40%. Wednesday. Showers likely with a slight chance of thunderstorms. Not as warm with highs in the upper 70s. Chance of rain 70%. For Wednesday night. Mostly cloudy with a 50% chance of showers. Lows in the upper 50s. Thursday. A chance of showers through early afternoon. Then showers likely with a slight chance of thunderstorms late in the afternoon. Highs in the mid-70s. Chance of rain 60%. For Thursday night, mostly cloudy with a 50% chance of showers. Lows in the mid-50s. Friday, mostly cloudy with a chance of showers through early afternoon, then partly cloudy with a slight chance of showers late in the afternoon. Highs in the mid-60s. Chance of rain 40%. For Friday night and Saturday, partly cloudy. Lows in the lower 40s. Highs in the upper 50s. Outlook for Sunday, October 18th through Saturday, October 24th, calls for temperatures.

to be above normal and precipitation to be below normal. Normal highs for the period are around 65 degrees and normal lows are around 45. The normal precipitation total for the 7 days is between 0.65 and 0.70 inches. 5 a.m. at Indianapolis, it was cloudy. The temperature was 58 degrees, the dew point 57, and the relative humidity 97%. The wind was northeast at 8 miles an hour. The barometric pressure was 29.97 inches and falling. Around central Indiana, it was cloudy, with a temperature of 58 at Anderson, 57 at Muncie, 58 at Zionsville, 58 at Eagle Creek Airpark, and 59 at Shelbyville. Elsewhere across Indiana, at Lafayette, it was mostly cloudy, with a temperature of 60. It was cloudy, with a temperature of 60 at South Bend, 57 at Fort Wayne, 58 at Bloomington, and 60 at Evansville. Just outside Indiana, it was partly cloudy, with a temperature of 58 at Chicago and 55 at St. Louis. At Champaign, it was mostly cloudy, with a temperature of 58. It was cloudy, with a temperature of 58 at Dayton, 60 at Cincinnati, and 60 at Louisville. Once again, at Indianapolis, it was 58 degrees with cloudy skies. This is NOAA All Hazards Radio KEC 74 in Indianapolis. Now a look at your forecast for Indianapolis and central Indiana. Today, mostly cloudy with a chance of showers toward daybreak, then partly cloudy. Highs in the lower 70s. East winds 5 to 10 miles an hour with gusts up to 20 miles an hour, becoming north. Chance of rain 40%. For tonight, clear through the late overnight, then becoming partly cloudy. Lows in the mid-50s. West winds around 5 miles an hour, becoming south toward daybreak. Columbus Day. Partly cloudy through early afternoon, then clearing. Warmer with highs in the mid-80s. Southwest winds 5 to 10 miles an hour. Gusts up to 20 miles an hour late in the afternoon. For Monday night. Clear, warmer with lows in the upper 60s. Southwest winds 5 to 10 miles an hour with gusts up to 20 miles an hour. Tuesday. Sunny. Highs in the upper 80s. Southwest winds 10 to 15 miles an hour with gusts up to 25 miles an hour. Once again, the forecast for today. Mostly cloudy with a chance of showers toward daybreak, then partly cloudy. Highs in the lower 70s. East winds 5 to 10 miles an hour with gusts up to 20 miles an hour, becoming north. Chance of rain 40%. Taking a look at the 3 through 7 day forecast for Indianapolis and central Indiana. For Tuesday night, mostly clear through the late overnight, then partly cloudy with a chance of showers and thunderstorms toward daybreak. Lows in the mid-60s. Chance of rain 40%. Wednesday. Showers likely with a slight chance of thunderstorms. Not as warm with highs in the upper 70s. Chance of rain 70%. For Wednesday night, mostly cloudy with a 50% chance of showers. Lows in the upper 50s. Thursday, a chance of showers through early afternoon, then showers likely with a slight chance of thunderstorms late in the afternoon. Highs in the mid-70s. Chance of rain 60%. For Thursday night, mostly cloudy with a 50% chance of showers. Lows in the mid-50s. Friday, mostly cloudy with a chance of showers through early afternoon, then partly cloudy with a slight chance of showers late in the afternoon. Highs in the mid-60s. Chance of rain 40%. For Friday night and Saturday, partly cloudy. Lows in the lower 40s. Highs in the upper 50s. Time is 6:08 a.m. Eastern Daylight Time. The 8 to 14 day outlook for Sunday, October 18th through Saturday, October 24th, calls for temperatures to be above normal and precipitation to be below normal. Normal highs for the period are around 65 degrees and normal lows are around 45. The normal precipitation total for the 7 days is between 0.65 and 0.70 inches. At 5 a.m., at Indianapolis, it was cloudy. The temperature was 58 degrees, the dew point 50.
7, and the relative humidity 97%. The wind was northeast at 8 miles an hour. The barometric pressure was 29.97 inches and falling. Around central Indiana, it was cloudy, with a temperature of 58 at Anderson, 57 at Muncie, 58 at Zionsville, 58 at Eagle Creek Airpark, and 59 at Shelbyville. Elsewhere across Indiana, at Lafayette, it was mostly cloudy, with a temperature of 60. It was cloudy, with a temperature of 60 at South Bend, 57 at Fort Wayne, 58 at Bloomington, and 60 at Evansville. Just outside Indiana, it was partly cloudy, with a temperature of 58 at Chicago and 55 at St. Louis. At Champaign, it was mostly cloudy, with a temperature of 58. It was cloudy, with a temperature of 58 at Dayton, 60 at Cincinnati, and 60 at Louisville. Once again, at Indianapolis, it was 58 degrees with cloudy skies. All Hazards Radio KEC 74 in Indianapolis. Now a look at your forecast for Indianapolis and central Indiana. Today, mostly cloudy with a chance of showers toward daybreak, then partly cloudy. Highs in the lower 70s. East winds 5 to 10 miles an hour with gusts up to 20 miles an hour, becoming north. Chance of rain 40%. For tonight, clear through the late overnight, then becoming partly cloudy. Lows in the mid-50s. West winds around 5 miles an hour, becoming south toward daybreak. Columbus Day. Partly cloudy through early afternoon, then clearing. Warmer with highs in the mid-80s. Southwest winds 5 to 10 miles an hour. Gusts up to 20 miles an hour late in the afternoon. For Monday night. Clear, warmer with lows in the upper 60s. Southwest winds 5 to 10 miles an hour with gusts up to 20 miles an hour. Tuesday. Sunny. Highs in the upper 80s. Southwest winds 10 to 15 miles an hour with gusts up to 25 miles an hour. Once again, the forecast for today. Mostly cloudy with a chance of showers toward daybreak, then partly cloudy. Highs in the lower 70s. East winds 5 to 10 miles an hour with gusts up to 20 miles an hour, becoming north. Chance of rain 40%. And now a look at your forecast for Indianapolis and central Indiana. Today, mostly cloudy through early afternoon, then clearing. Highs in the lower 70s. North winds around 5 miles an hour. For tonight, clear through the late overnight, then becoming partly cloudy. Lows in the mid-50s. West winds around 5 miles an hour, becoming south toward daybreak. Columbus Day. Partly cloudy through early afternoon, then clearing. Warmer with highs in the mid-80s. Southwest winds 5 to 10 miles an hour. Gusts up to 20 miles an hour late in the afternoon. For Monday night. Clear, warmer with lows in the upper 60s. Southwest winds 5 to 10 miles an hour with gusts up to 20 miles an hour. Tuesday. Sunny. Highs in the upper 80s. Southwest winds 10 to 15 miles an hour with gusts up to 25 miles an hour. Once again, the forecast for today. Mostly cloudy through early afternoon, then clearing. Highs in the lower 70s. North winds around 5 miles an hour. Taking a look at the 3 through 7 day forecast for Indianapolis and central Indiana. For Tuesday night, mostly clear through the late overnight, then partly cloudy with a chance of showers and thunderstorms toward daybreak. Lows in the mid-60s. Chance of rain 40%. Wednesday. Showers likely with a slight chance of thunderstorms. Not as warm with highs in the upper 70s. Chance of rain 70%. For Wednesday night, mostly cloudy with a 50% chance of showers. Lows in the upper 50s. Thursday, a chance of showers through early afternoon, then showers likely with a slight chance of thunderstorms late in the afternoon. Highs in the mid-70s. Chance of rain 60%. For Thursday night, mostly cloudy with a 50% chance of showers. Lows in the mid-50s. Friday, mostly cloudy with a chance of showers through early afternoon, then partly cloudy.

with a slight chance of showers late in the afternoon. Highs in the mid-60s. Chance of rain 40%. For Friday night and Saturday, partly cloudy. Lows in the lower 40s. Highs in the upper 50s. Now here is the hazardous weather outlook for central Indiana. For the period today and tonight, no hazardous weather is expected at this time. And now the extended outlook for the period Monday through Saturday. Isolated thunderstorms are possible at times Tuesday night through Thursday night. Spotter information statement. Spotter activation is not anticipated. The 8 to 14 day outlook for Sunday, October 18th through Saturday, October 24th, calls for temperatures to be above normal and precipitation to be below normal. Normal highs for the period are around 65 degrees, and normal lows are around 45. The normal precipitation total for the 7 days is between 0.65 and 0.70 inches. At 6 a.m. at Indianapolis, it was cloudy. The temperature was 58 degrees, the dew point 57, and the relative humidity 97%. The wind was northeast at 7 miles an hour. The barometric pressure was 29.96 inches and steady. Around central Indiana, it was cloudy, with a temperature of 58 at Anderson, 57 at Muncie, 58 at Zionsville, 58 at Eagle Creek Airpark, and 59 at Shelbyville. Elsewhere across Indiana, it was cloudy. It was 60 at South Bend, 57 at Fort Wayne, and 60 at Lafayette. Terre Haute reported 60, Bloomington reported 58, and Evansville reported 60. Just outside Indiana, at St. Louis, it was clear, with a temperature of 55. At Chicago, partly cloudy, with a temperature of 59. At Champaign, it was mostly cloudy, with a temperature of 57. It was cloudy, with a temperature of 58 at Dayton, 60 at Cincinnati, and 61 at Louisville. Once again, at Indianapolis, it was 58 degrees with cloudy skies. This is NOAA All Hazards Radio KEC 74 in Indianapolis. Now a look at your forecast for Indianapolis and central Indiana. Today, mostly cloudy through early afternoon, then clearing. Highs in the lower 70s. North winds around 5 miles an hour. For tonight, clear through the late overnight, then becoming partly cloudy. Lows in the mid-50s. West winds around 5 miles an hour, becoming south toward daybreak. Columbus Day. Partly cloudy through early afternoon, then clearing. Warmer with highs in the mid-80s. Southwest winds 5 to 10 miles an hour. Gusts up to 20 miles an hour late in the afternoon. For Monday night. Clear, warmer with lows in the upper 60s. Southwest winds 5 to 10 miles an hour with gusts up to 20 miles an hour. Tuesday. Sunny. Highs in the upper 80s. Southwest winds 10 to 15 miles an hour with gusts up to 25 miles an hour. Once again, the forecast for today. Mostly cloudy through early afternoon, then clearing. Highs in the lower 70s. North winds around 5 miles an hour. Taking a look at the 3 through 7 day forecast for Indianapolis and central Indiana. For Tuesday night, mostly clear through the late overnight, then partly cloudy with a chance of showers and thunderstorms toward daybreak. Lows in the mid-60s. Chance of rain 40%. Wednesday. Showers likely with a slight chance of thunderstorms. Not as warm with highs in the upper 70s. Chance of rain 70%. For Wednesday night. Mostly cloudy with a 50% chance of showers. Lows in the upper 50s. Thursday. A chance of showers through early afternoon, then showers likely with a slight chance of thunderstorms late in the afternoon. Highs in the mid-70s. Chance of rain 60%. For Thursday night. Mostly cloudy with a 50% chance of showers. Lows in the mid-50s. Friday. Mostly cloudy with a chance of showers through early afternoon, then partly cloudy with a slight chance of showers late in the afternoon. Highs in the mid-60s. Chance of rain 40%. For Friday night and Saturday. Partly cloudy. Lows in the lower 40s.

in the upper 50s. The 14-day outlook for Sunday, October 18th through Saturday, October 24th, calls for temperatures to be above normal and precipitation to be below normal. Normal highs for the period are around 65 degrees, and normal lows are around 45. The normal precipitation total for the 7 days is between 0.65 and 0.70 inches. At 6 a.m. at Indianapolis, it was cloudy. The temperature was 58 degrees, the dew point 57, and the relative humidity 97%. The wind was northeast at 7 miles an hour. The barometric pressure was 29.96 inches and steady. Around central Indiana, it was cloudy, with a temperature of 58 at Anderson, 57 at Muncie, 58 at Zionsville, 58 at Eagle Creek Airpark, and 59 at Shelbyville. Elsewhere across Indiana, it was cloudy. It was 60 at South Bend, 57 at Fort Wayne, and 60 at Lafayette. Terre Haute reported 60, Bloomington reported 58, and Evansville reported 60. Just outside Indiana, at St. Louis, it was clear, with a temperature of 55. At Chicago, it was partly cloudy, with a temperature of 59. At Champaign, it was mostly cloudy, with a temperature of 57. It was cloudy, with a temperature of 58 at Dayton, 60 at Cincinnati, and 61 at Louisville. Once again, at Indianapolis, it was 58 degrees with cloudy skies. This is NOAA All Hazards Radio KEC 74 in Indianapolis. Now a look at your forecast for Indianapolis and central Indiana. Today, mostly cloudy through early afternoon, then clearing. Highs in the lower 70s. North winds around 5 miles an hour. For tonight, clear through the late overnight, then becoming partly cloudy. Lows in the mid-50s. West winds around 5 miles an hour, becoming south toward daybreak. Columbus Day. Partly cloudy through early afternoon, then clearing. Warmer with highs in the mid-80s. Southwest winds 5 to 10 miles an hour. Gusts up to 20 miles an hour late in the afternoon. For Monday night. Clear, warmer with lows in the upper 60s. Southwest winds 5 to 10 miles an hour with gusts up to 20 miles an hour. Tuesday. Sunny. Highs in the upper 80s. Southwest winds 10 to 15 miles an hour with gusts up to 25 miles an hour. Once again, the forecast for today. Mostly cloudy through early afternoon, then clearing. Highs in the lower 70s. North winds around 5 miles an hour. Taking a look at the 3 through 7 day forecast for Indianapolis and central Indiana. For Tuesday night, mostly clear through the late overnight, then partly cloudy with a chance of showers and thunderstorms toward daybreak. Lows in the mid-60s. Chance of rain 40%. Wednesday. Showers likely with a slight chance of thunderstorms. Not as warm with highs in the upper 70s. Chance of rain 70%. For Wednesday night. Mostly cloudy with a 50% chance of showers. Lows in the upper 50s. Thursday. A chance of showers through early afternoon, then showers likely with a slight chance of thunderstorms late in the afternoon. Highs in the mid-70s. Chance of rain 60%. For Thursday night, mostly cloudy with a 50% chance of showers. Lows in the mid-50s. Friday, mostly cloudy with a chance of showers through early afternoon, then partly cloudy with a slight chance of showers late in the afternoon. Highs in the mid-60s. Chance of rain 40%. For Friday night and Saturday, partly cloudy. Lows in the lower 40s. Highs in the upper 50s. The current time is 6:23 a.m. Eastern Daylight Time. The 8 to 14 day outlook for Sunday, October 18th through Saturday, October 24th, calls for temperatures to be above normal and precipitation to be below normal. Normal highs for the period are around 65 degrees, and normal lows are around 45. The normal precipitation total for the 7 days is between 0.65 and 0.70 inches. At 6 a.m., at Indianapolis, it was cloudy. The temperature was 58 degrees, the dew point 57.

and the relative humidity 97%. The wind was northeast at 7 miles an hour. The barometric pressure was 29.96 inches and steady. Around central Indiana, it was cloudy, with a temperature of 58 at Anderson, 57 at Muncie, 58 at Zionsville, 58 at Eagle Creek Airpark, and 59 at Shelbyville. Elsewhere across Indiana, it was cloudy. It was 60 at South Bend, 57 at Fort Wayne, and 60 at Lafayette. Terre Haute reported 60, Bloomington reported 58, and Evansville reported 60. Just outside Indiana, at St. Louis, it was clear, with a temperature of 55. At Chicago, it was partly cloudy, with a temperature of 59. At Champaign, it was mostly cloudy, with a temperature of 57. It was cloudy, with a temperature of 58 at Dayton, 60 at Cincinnati, and 61 at Louisville. Once again, at Indianapolis, it was 58 degrees with cloudy skies. This is NOAA All Hazards Radio KEC 74 in Indianapolis. Now a look at your forecast for Indianapolis and central Indiana. Today, mostly cloudy through early afternoon, then clearing. Highs in the lower 70s. North winds around 5 miles an hour. For tonight, clear through the late overnight, then becoming partly cloudy. Lows in the mid-50s. West winds around 5 miles an hour, becoming south toward daybreak. Columbus Day. Partly cloudy through early afternoon, then clearing. Warmer with highs in the mid-80s. Southwest winds 5 to 10 miles an hour. Gusts up to 20 miles an hour late in the afternoon. For Monday night. Clear, warmer with lows in the upper 60s. Southwest winds 5 to 10 miles an hour with gusts up to 20 miles an hour. Tuesday. Sunny. Highs in the upper 80s. Southwest winds 10 to 15 miles an hour with gusts up to 25 miles an hour. Once again, the forecast for today. Mostly cloudy through early afternoon, then clearing. Highs in the lower 70s. North winds around 5 miles an hour. Taking a look at the 3 through 7 day forecast for Indianapolis and central Indiana. For Tuesday night, mostly clear through the late overnight, then partly cloudy with a chance of showers and thunderstorms toward daybreak. Lows in the mid-60s. Chance of rain 40%. Wednesday. Showers likely with a slight chance of thunderstorms. Not as warm with highs in the upper 70s. Chance of rain 70%. For Wednesday night, mostly cloudy with a 50% chance of showers. Lows in the upper 50s. Thursday, a chance of showers through early afternoon, then showers likely with a slight chance of thunderstorms late in the afternoon. Highs in the mid-70s. Chance of rain 60%. For Thursday night, mostly cloudy with a 50% chance of showers. Lows in the mid-50s. Friday, mostly cloudy with a chance of showers through early afternoon, then partly cloudy with a slight chance of showers late in the afternoon. Highs in the mid-60s. Chance of rain 40%. For Friday night and Saturday, partly cloudy. Lows in the lower 40s. Highs in the upper 50s. The 8 to 14 day outlook for Sunday, October 18th through Saturday, October 24th. Calls for temperatures to be above normal and precipitation to be below normal. Normal highs for the period are around 65 degrees and normal lows are around 45. The normal precipitation total for the 7 days is between 0.65 and 0.70 inches. 6 a.m. at Indianapolis, it was cloudy. The temperature was 58 degrees, the dew point 57, and the relative humidity 97%. The wind was northeast at 7 miles an hour. The barometric pressure was 29.96 inches and steady. Around central Indiana, it was cloudy, with a temperature of 58 at Anderson, 57 at Muncie, 58 at Zionsville, 58 at Eagle Creek Airpark, and 59 at Shelbyville. Elsewhere across Indiana, it was cloudy. It was 60 at South Bend, 57 at Fort Wayne, and 60 at Lafayette. Terre Haute reported 60, Bloomington reported 58, and Evansville reported 60. Just outside.

Indiana. At St. Louis, it was clear, with a temperature of 55. At Chicago, it was partly cloudy, with a temperature of 59. At Champaign, it was mostly cloudy, with a temperature of 57. It was cloudy, with a temperature of 58 at Dayton, 60 at Cincinnati, and 61 at Louisville. Once again, at Indianapolis, it was 58 degrees with cloudy skies. This is NOAA All Hazards Radio KEC 74 in Indianapolis. Now a look at your forecast for Indianapolis and central Indiana. Today, mostly cloudy through early afternoon, then clearing. Highs in the lower 70s. North winds around 5 miles an hour. For tonight, clear through the late overnight, then becoming partly cloudy. Lows in the mid-50s. West winds around 5 miles an hour, becoming south toward daybreak. Columbus Day. Partly cloudy through early afternoon, then clearing. Warmer with highs in the mid-80s. Southwest winds 5 to 10 miles an hour. Gusts up to 20 miles an hour late in the afternoon. For Monday night. Clear, warmer with lows in the upper 60s. Southwest winds 5 to 10 miles an hour with gusts up to 20 miles an hour. Tuesday. Sunny. Highs in the upper 80s. Southwest winds 10 to 15 miles an hour with gusts up to 25 miles an hour. Once again, the forecast for today. Mostly cloudy through early afternoon, then clearing. Highs in the lower 70s. North winds around 5 miles an hour. Taking a look at the 3 through 7 day forecast for Indianapolis and central Indiana. For Tuesday night, mostly clear through the late overnight, then partly cloudy with a chance of showers and thunderstorms toward daybreak. Lows in the mid-60s. Chance of rain 40%. Wednesday, showers likely with a slight chance of thunderstorms. Not as warm with highs in the upper 70s. Chance of rain 70%. For Wednesday night, mostly cloudy with a 50% chance of showers. Lows in the upper 50s. Thursday, a chance of showers through early afternoon, then showers likely with a slight chance of thunderstorms late in the afternoon. Highs in the mid-70s. Chance of rain 60%. For Thursday night, mostly cloudy with a 50% chance of showers. Lows in the mid-50s. Friday, mostly cloudy with a chance of showers through early afternoon, then partly cloudy with a slight chance of showers late in the afternoon. Highs in the mid-60s. Chance of rain 40%. For Friday night and Saturday, partly cloudy. Lows in the lower 40s. Highs in the upper 50s. The 14-day outlook for Sunday, October 18th through Saturday, October 24th. Calls for temperatures to be above normal and precipitation to be below normal. Normal highs for the period are around 65 degrees and normal lows are around 45. The normal precipitation total for the 7 days is between 0.65 and 0.70 inches. At 6 a.m. at Indianapolis, it was cloudy. The temperature was 58 degrees, the 2.57, and the relative humidity 97%. The wind was northeast at 7 miles an hour. The barometric pressure was 29.96 inches and steady. Around central Indiana, it was cloudy, with a temperature of 58 at Anderson, 57 at Muncie, 58 at Zionsville, 58 at Eagle Creek Airpark, and 59 at Shelbyville. Elsewhere across Indiana, it was cloudy. It was Zionsville, 58 at Eagle Creek Airpark, and 59 at Shelbyville. Elsewhere across Indiana, it was cloudy. It was 60 at South Bend, 57 at Fort Wayne, and 60 at Lafayette. Terre Haute reported 60, Bloomington reported 58, and Evansville reported 60. Just outside Indiana, at St. Louis, it was clear, with a temperature of 55. At Chicago, it was partly cloudy, with a temperature of 59. At Champaign, it was mostly cloudy, with a temperature of 57. It was cloudy, with a temperature of 58 at Dayton, 60 at Cincinnati, and 61 at Louisville. Once again, at Indianapolis, it was 58 degrees with cloudy skies. Now here is the hazardous weather outlook for central Indiana.

southwest winds 5 to 10 miles an hour with gusts up to 20 miles an hour. Tuesday, sunny. Highs in the upper 80s. Southwest winds 10 to 15 miles an hour with gusts up to 25 miles an hour. Once again, the forecast for today. Mostly cloudy through early afternoon, then clearing. Highs in the lower 70s. North winds around 5 miles an hour. Taking a look at the 3 through 7 day forecast for Indianapolis and central Indiana. For Tuesday night. Mostly clear through the late overnight, then partly cloudy with a chance of showers and thunderstorms toward daybreak. Lows in the mid-60s. Chance of rain 40%. Wednesday. Showers likely with a slight chance of thunderstorms. Not as warm with highs in the upper 70s. Chance of rain 70%. For Wednesday night. Mostly cloudy with a 50% chance of showers. Lows in the upper 50s. Thursday. A chance of showers through early afternoon, then showers likely with a slight chance of thunderstorms late in the afternoon. Highs in the mid-70s. Chance of rain 60%. For Thursday night. Mostly cloudy with a 50% chance of showers. Lows in the mid-50s. Friday. Mostly cloudy with a chance of showers through early afternoon, then partly cloudy with a slight chance of showers late in the afternoon. Highs in the mid-60s. Chance of rain 40%. For Friday night and Saturday. Partly cloudy. Lows in the lower 40s. Highs in the upper 50s. 14-day outlook for Sunday, October 18th through Saturday, October 24th. Calls for temperatures to be above normal and precipitation to be below normal. Normal highs for the period are around 65 degrees and normal lows are around 45. The normal precipitation total for the 7 days is between 0.65 and 0.70 inches. At 7 a.m. at Indianapolis, it was cloudy. The temperature was 58 degrees, the dew point 57, and the relative humidity 97%. The wind was northeast at 7 miles an hour. The barometric pressure was 29.96 inches and steady. Around central Indiana, it was cloudy, with a temperature of 58 at Anderson, 57 at Muncie, 58 at Zionsville, 58 at Eagle Creek Airpark, and 59 at Shelbyville. Elsewhere across Indiana, it was cloudy. It was 60 at South Bend, 57 at Fort Wayne, and 60 at Lafayette. Terre Haute reported 60, Bloomington reported 58, and Evansville reported 60. Just outside Indiana, at St. Louis, it was clear, with a temperature of 55. At Chicago, it was partly cloudy, with a temperature of 59. At Champaign, it was mostly cloudy, with a temperature of 57. It was cloudy, with a temperature of 58 at Dayton, 60 at Cincinnati, and 61 at Louisville. Once again, at Indianapolis, it was 58 degrees with cloudy skies. This is NOAA All Hazards Radio KEC 74 in Indianapolis. Now a look at your forecast for Indianapolis and central Indiana. Today, mostly cloudy through early afternoon, then clearing. Highs in the lower 70s. North winds around 5 miles an hour. For tonight, clear through the late overnight, then becoming partly cloudy. Lows in the mid-50s. West winds around 5 miles an hour, becoming south toward daybreak. Columbus Day. Partly cloudy through early afternoon, then clearing. Warmer with highs in the mid-80s. Southwest winds 5 to 10 miles an hour. Gusts up to 20 miles an hour late in the afternoon. For Monday night. Clear, warmer with lows in the upper 60s. Southwest winds 5 to 10 miles an hour with gusts up to 20 miles an hour. Tuesday. Sunny. Highs in the upper 80s. Southwest winds 10 to 15 miles an hour with gusts up to 25 miles an hour. Once again, the forecast for today. Mostly cloudy through early afternoon, then clearing. Highs in the lower 70s. North winds around 5 miles an hour. Taking a look at the 3 through 7 day forecast for Indianapolis and central Indiana. For Tuesday night, mostly clear.

slight chance of showers late in the afternoon. Highs in the mid-60s. Chance of rain 40%. For Friday night and Saturday, partly cloudy. Lows in the lower 40s. Highs in the upper 50s. The 8 to 14 day outlook for Sunday, October 18th through Saturday, October 24th, calls for temperatures to be above normal and precipitation to be below normal. Normal highs for the period are around 65 degrees and normal lows are around 45. The normal precipitation total for the 7 days is between 0.65 and 0.70 inches. At 6 a.m. at Indianapolis, it was cloudy. The temperature was 58 degrees, the dew point 57, and the relative humidity 97%. The wind was northeast at 7 miles an hour. The barometric pressure was 29.96 inches and steady. Around central Indiana, it was cloudy, with a temperature of 58 at Anderson, 57 at Muncie, 58 at Zionsville, 58 at Eagle Creek Airpark, and 59 at Shelbyville. Elsewhere across Indiana, it was cloudy. It was 60 at South Bend, 57 at Fort Wayne, and 60 at Lafayette. Terre Haute reported 60, Bloomington reported 58, and Evansville reported 60. Outside Indiana, at St. Louis, it was clear, with a temperature of 55. At Chicago, it was partly cloudy, with a temperature of 59. At Champaign, it was mostly cloudy, with a temperature of 57. It was cloudy, with a temperature of 58 at Dayton, 60 at Cincinnati, and 61 at Louisville. Once again, at Indianapolis, it was 58 degrees with cloudy skies. This is NOAA All Hazards Radio KEC 74 in Indianapolis. And now a look at your forecast for Indianapolis and central Indiana. Today, mostly cloudy through early afternoon, then clearing. Highs in the lower 70s. North winds around 5 miles an hour. For tonight, clear through the late overnight, then becoming partly cloudy. Lows in the mid-50s. West winds around 5 miles an hour, becoming south toward daybreak. Columbus Day. Partly cloudy through early afternoon, then clearing. Warmer with highs in the mid-80s. Southwest winds 5 to 10 miles an hour. Gusts up to 20 miles an hour late in the afternoon. For Monday night. Clear, warmer with lows in the upper 60s. Southwest winds 5 to 10 miles an hour with gusts up to 20 miles an hour. Tuesday. Sunny. Highs in the upper 80s. Southwest winds 10 to 15 miles an hour with gusts up to 25 miles an hour. Once again, the forecast for today. Mostly cloudy through early afternoon, then clearing. Highs in the lower 70s. North winds around 5 miles an hour. The current time is 6:53 a.m. Eastern Daylight Time. Now here is the hazardous weather outlook for central Indiana. For the period today and tonight. No hazardous weather is expected at this time. And now the extended outlook for the period Monday through Saturday. Isolated thunderstorms are possible at times Tuesday night through Thursday night. Spotter information statement. Spotter activation is not anticipated. Taking a look at the 3 through 7 day forecast for Indianapolis and central Indiana. For Tuesday night. Mostly clear through the late overnight, then partly cloudy with a chance of showers and thunderstorms toward daybreak. Lows in the mid-60s. Chance of rain 40%. Wednesday. Showers likely with a slight chance of thunderstorms. Not warm with highs in the upper 70s. Chance of rain 70%. For Wednesday night. Mostly cloudy with a 50% chance of showers. Lows in the upper 50s. Thursday. A chance of showers through early afternoon, then showers likely with a slight chance of thunderstorms late in the afternoon. Highs in the mid-70s. Chance of rain 60%. For Thursday night. Mostly cloudy with a 50% chance of showers. Lows in the mid-50s. Friday. Mostly cloudy with a chance of showers through early afternoon, then partly cloudy with a slight chance of showers late in the afternoon. Highs in the mid-60s. Chance of rain 40%. For Friday night and Saturday.

partly cloudy. Lows in the lower 40s. Highs in the upper 50s. The 8 to 14 day outlook for Sunday, October 18th through Saturday, October 24th, calls for temperatures to be above normal and precipitation to be below normal. Normal highs for the period are around 65 degrees, and normal lows are around 45. The normal precipitation total for the 7 days is between 0.65 and 0.70 inches. At 6 a.m., at Indianapolis, it was cloudy. The temperature was 58 degrees, the dew point 57, and the relative humidity 97%. The wind was northeast at 7 miles an hour. The barometric pressure was 29.96 inches and steady. Around central Indiana, it was cloudy, with a temperature of 58 at Anderson, 57 at Muncie, 58 at Zionsville, 58 at Eagle Creek Airpark, and 59 at Shelbyville. Elsewhere across Indiana, it was cloudy. It was 60 at South Bend, 57 at Fort Wayne, and 60 at Lafayette. Terre Haute reported 60, Bloomington reported 58, and Evansville reported 60. Just outside Indiana, at St. Louis, it was clear, with a temperature of 55. At Chicago, it was partly cloudy, with a temperature of 59. At Champaign, it was mostly cloudy, with a temperature of 57. It was cloudy, with a temperature of 58 at Dayton, 60 at Cincinnati, and 61 at Louisville. Once again, at Indianapolis, it was 58 degrees with cloudy skies. This is NOAA All Hazards Radio KEC 74 in Indianapolis. Now a look at your forecast for Indianapolis and central Indiana. Today, mostly cloudy through early afternoon, then clearing. Highs in the lower 70s. North winds around 5 miles an hour. For tonight, clear through the late overnight, then becoming partly cloudy. Lows in the mid-50s. West winds around 5 miles an hour, becoming south toward daybreak. Columbus Day. Partly cloudy through early afternoon, then clearing. Warmer with highs in the mid-80s. Southwest winds 5 to 10 miles an hour. Gusts up to 20 miles an hour late in the afternoon. For Monday night. Clear, warmer with lows in the upper 60s. Southwest winds 5 to 10 miles an hour with gusts up to 20 miles an hour. Tuesday. Sunny. Highs in the upper 80s. Southwest winds 10 to 15 miles an hour with gusts up to 25 miles an hour. Once again, the forecast for today. Mostly cloudy through early afternoon, then clearing. Highs in the lower 70s. North winds around 5 miles an hour. Taking a look at the 3 through 7 day forecast for Indianapolis and central Indiana. For Tuesday night, mostly clear through the late overnight, then partly cloudy with a chance of showers and thunderstorms toward daybreak. Lows in the mid-60s. Chance of rain 40%. Wednesday, showers likely with a slight chance of thunderstorms. Not as warm with highs in the upper 70s. Chance of rain 70%. For Wednesday night, mostly cloudy with a 50% chance of showers. Lows in the upper 50s. Thursday, a chance of showers through early afternoon, then showers likely with a slight chance of thunderstorms late in the afternoon. Highs in the mid-70s. Chance of rain 60%. For Thursday night, mostly cloudy with a 50% chance of showers. Lows in the mid-50s. Friday, mostly cloudy with a chance of showers through early afternoon, then partly cloudy with a slight chance of showers late in the afternoon. Highs in the mid-60s. Chance of rain 40%. For Friday night and Saturday, partly cloudy. Lows in the lower 40s. Highs in the upper 50s. 14-day outlook for Sunday, October 18th through Saturday, October 24th. Calls for temperatures to be above normal and precipitation to be below normal. Normal highs for the period are around 65 degrees and normal lows are around 45. The normal precipitation total for the 7 days is between 0.65 and 0.70 inches. At 6 a.m., at Indianapolis, it was cloudy. The temperature was 58 degrees, the dew point 57,

relative humidity 97%. The wind was northeast at 7 miles an hour. The barometric pressure was 29.96 inches and steady. Around central Indiana, it was cloudy, with a temperature of 58 at Anderson, 57 at Muncie, 58 at Zionsville, 58 at Eagle Creek Air Park, and 59 at Shelbyville. Elsewhere across Indiana, it was cloudy. It was 60 at South Bend, 57 at Fort Wayne, and 60 at Lafayette. Terre Haute reported 60, Bloomington reported 58, and Evansville reported 60. Just outside Indiana, at St. Louis, it was clear, with a temperature of 55. At Chicago, it was partly cloudy, with a temperature of 59. At Champaign, it was mostly cloudy, with a temperature of 57. It was cloudy, with a temperature of 58 at Dayton, 60 at Cincinnati, and 61 at Louisville. Once again, at Indianapolis, it was 58 degrees with cloudy skies. This is NOAA All Hazards Radio KEC 74 in Indianapolis. Now a look at your forecast for Indianapolis and central Indiana. Today, mostly cloudy through early afternoon, then clearing. Highs in the lower 70s. North winds around 5 miles an hour. For tonight, clear through the late overnight, then becoming partly cloudy. Lows in the mid-50s. West winds around 5 miles an hour, becoming south toward daybreak. Columbus Day. Partly cloudy through early afternoon, then clearing. Warmer with highs in the mid-80s. Southwest winds 5 to 10 miles an hour. Gusts up to 20 miles an hour late in the afternoon. For Monday night. Clear, warmer with lows in the upper 60s. Southwest winds 5 to 10 miles an hour with gusts up to 20 miles an hour. Tuesday. Sunny. Highs in the upper 80s. Southwest winds 10 to 15 miles an hour with gusts up to 25 miles an hour. Once again, the forecast for today. Mostly cloudy through early afternoon, then clearing. Highs in the lower 70s. North winds around 5 miles an hour. Taking a look at the 3 through 7 day forecast for Indianapolis and central Indiana. For Tuesday night, mostly clear through the late overnight, then partly cloudy with a chance of showers and thunderstorms toward daybreak. Lows in the mid-60s. Chance of rain 40%. Wednesday, showers likely with a slight chance of thunderstorms. Not as warm with highs in the upper 70s. Chance of rain 70%. For Wednesday night, mostly cloudy with a 50% chance of showers. Lows in the upper 50s. Thursday, a chance of showers through early afternoon, then showers likely with a slight chance of thunderstorms late in the afternoon. Highs in the mid-70s. Chance of rain 60%. For Thursday night, mostly cloudy with a 50% chance of showers. Lows in the mid-50s. Friday, mostly cloudy with a chance of showers through early afternoon, then partly cloudy with a slight chance of showers late in the afternoon. Highs in the mid-60s. Chance of rain 40%. For Friday night and Saturday, partly cloudy. Lows in the lower 40s. Highs in the upper 50s. The 8 to 14 day outlook for Sunday, October 18th through Saturday, October 24th. Calls for temperatures to be above normal and precipitation to be below normal. Normal highs for the period are around 65 degrees and normal lows are around 45. The normal precipitation total for the 7 days is between 0.65 and 0.70 inches. At 6 a.m. at Indianapolis, it was cloudy. The temperature was 58 degrees, the dew point 57, and the relative humidity 97%. The wind was northeast at 7 miles an hour. The barometric pressure was 29.96 inches and steady. Around central Indiana, it was cloudy, with a temperature of 58 at Anderson, 57 at Muncie, 58 at Zionsville, 58 at Eagle Creek Air Park, and 59 at Shelbyville. Elsewhere across Indiana, it was cloudy. It was 60 at South Bend, 57 at Fort Wayne, and 60 at Lafayette. Terre Haute reported 60, Bloomington reported 58, and Evansville reported 60. Just outside Indiana.

At St. Louis, it was clear, with a temperature of 55. At Chicago, it was partly cloudy, with a temperature of 59. At Champaign, it was mostly cloudy, with a temperature of 57. It was cloudy, with a temperature of 58 at Dayton, 60 at Cincinnati, and 61 at Louisville. Once again, at Indianapolis, it was 58 degrees with cloudy skies. This is NOAA All Hazards Radio KEC 74 in Indianapolis. Now a look at your forecast for Indianapolis and central Indiana. Today, mostly cloudy through early afternoon, then clearing. Highs in the lower 70s. North winds around 5 miles an hour. For tonight, clear through the late overnight, then becoming partly cloudy. Lows in the mid-50s. West winds around 5 miles an hour, becoming south toward daybreak. Columbus Day. Partly cloudy through early afternoon, then clearing. Warmer with highs in the mid-80s. Southwest winds 5 to 10 miles an hour. Gusts up to 20 miles an hour late in the afternoon. For Monday night. Clear, warmer with lows in the upper 60s. Southwest winds 5 to 10 miles an hour with gusts up to 20 miles an hour. Tuesday. Sunny. Highs in the upper 80s. Southwest winds 10 to 15 miles an hour with gusts up to 25 miles an hour. Once again, the forecast for today. Mostly cloudy through early afternoon, then clearing. Highs in the lower 70s. North winds around 5 miles an hour. Taking a look at the 3 through 7 day forecast for Indianapolis and central Indiana. For Tuesday night, mostly clear through the late overnight, then partly cloudy with a chance of showers and thunderstorms toward daybreak. Lows in the mid-60s. Chance of rain 40%. Wednesday, showers likely with a slight chance of thunderstorms. Not as warm with highs in the upper 70s. Chance of rain 70%. For Wednesday night, mostly cloudy with a 50% chance of showers. Lows in the upper 50s. Thursday, a chance of showers through early afternoon, then showers likely with a slight chance of thunderstorms late in the afternoon. Highs in the mid-70s. Chance of rain 60%. For Thursday night, mostly cloudy with a 50% chance of showers. Lows in the mid-50s. Friday, mostly cloudy with a chance of showers through early afternoon, then partly cloudy with a slight chance of showers late in the afternoon. Highs in the mid-60s. Chance of rain 40%. For Friday night and Saturday, partly cloudy. Lows in the lower 40s. Highs in the upper 50s. The current time is 7:08 a.m. Eastern Daylight Time. The 8 to 14 day outlook for Sunday, October 18th through Saturday, October 24th, calls for temperatures to be above normal and precipitation to be below normal. Normal highs for the period are around 65 degrees, and normal lows are around 45. The normal precipitation total for the 7 days is between 0.65 and 0.70 inches. At 6 a.m., at Indianapolis, it was cloudy. The temperature was 58 degrees, the dew point 57, and the relative humidity 97%. The wind was northeast at 7 miles an hour. The barometric pressure was 29.96 inches and steady. Around central Indiana, it was cloudy, with a temperature of 58 at Anderson, 57 at Muncie, 58 at Zionsville, 58 at Eagle Creek Airpark, and 59 at Shelbyville. Elsewhere across Indiana, it was cloudy. It was 60 at South Bend, 57 at Fort Wayne, and 60 at Lafayette. Terre Haute reported 60, Bloomington reported 58, and Evansville reported 60. Just outside Indiana, at St. Louis, it was clear, with a temperature of 55. At Chicago, it was partly cloudy, with a temperature of 59. At Champaign, it was mostly cloudy, with a temperature of 57. It was cloudy, with a temperature of 58 at Dayton, 60 at Cincinnati, and 61 at Louisville. Once again, at Indianapolis, it was 58 degrees with cloudy skies. This is NOAA All Hazards Radio KEC 74 in Indianapolis.
Now a look at your forecast for Indianapolis and central Indiana. Today, mostly cloudy through early afternoon, then clearing. Highs in the lower 70s. North winds around 5 miles an hour. For tonight, clear through the late overnight, then becoming partly cloudy. Lows in the mid-50s. West winds around 5 miles an hour, becoming south toward daybreak. Columbus Day. Partly cloudy through early afternoon, then clearing. Warmer with highs in the mid-80s. Southwest winds 5 to 10 miles an hour. Gusts up to 20 miles an hour late in the afternoon. For Monday night. Clear, warmer with lows in the upper 60s. Southwest winds 5 to 10 miles an hour with gusts up to 20 miles an hour. Tuesday. Sunny. Highs in the upper 80s. Southwest winds 10 to 15 miles an hour with gusts up to 25 miles an hour. Once again, the forecast for today. Mostly cloudy through early afternoon, then clearing. Highs in the lower 70s. North winds around 5 miles an hour. Taking a look at the 3 through 7 day forecast for Indianapolis and central Indiana. For Tuesday night, mostly clear through the late overnight, then partly cloudy with a chance of showers and thunderstorms toward daybreak. Lows in the mid-60s. Chance of rain 40%. Wednesday, showers likely with a slight chance of thunderstorms. Not as warm with highs in the upper 70s. Chance of rain 70%. For Wednesday night, mostly cloudy with a 50% chance of showers. Lows in the upper 50s. Thursday, a chance of showers through early afternoon, then showers likely with a slight chance of thunderstorms late in the afternoon. Highs in the mid-70s. Chance of rain 60%. For Thursday night, mostly cloudy with a 50% chance of showers. Lows in the mid-50s. Friday, mostly cloudy with a chance of showers through early afternoon, then partly cloudy with a slight chance of showers late in the afternoon. Highs in the mid-60s. Chance of rain 40%. For Friday night and Saturday, partly cloudy. Lows in the lower 40s. Highs in the upper 50s. Look for Sunday, October 18th through Saturday, October 24th. Calls for temperatures to be above normal and precipitation to be below normal. Normal highs for the period are around 65 degrees and normal lows are around 45. The normal precipitation total for the 7 days is between 0.65 and 0.70 inches. At 7 a.m. at Indianapolis, it was cloudy. The temperature was 59 degrees, the dew point 57, and the relative humidity 93%. The wind was north at 7 miles an hour. The barometric pressure was 29.97 inches and rising. Around central Indiana and Zionsville, fog was reported with a temperature of 56. It was cloudy with a temperature of 58 at Anderson, 57 at Muncie, 58 at Eagle Creek Airpark, and 59 at Shelbyville. Elsewhere across Indiana, it was cloudy. It was 59 at South Bend, 57 at Fort Wayne, and 60 at Lafayette. Terre Haute reported 60, Bloomington reported 58, and Evansville reported 60. Just outside Indiana, at Louisville, rain was falling with a temperature of 60. At St. Louis, it was clear with a temperature of 55. It was partly cloudy with a temperature of 57 at Chicago and 56 at Champaign. It was cloudy with a temperature of 58 at Dayton and 60 at Cincinnati. Once again, at Indianapolis, it was 59 degrees with cloudy skies. Now here is the hazardous weather outlook for central Indiana. For the period today and tonight, no hazardous weather is expected at this time. And now the extended outlook for the period Monday through Saturday. Isolated thunderstorms are possible at times Tuesday night through Thursday night. Spotter information statement, spotter activation is not anticipated. This is NOAA All Hazards Radio KEC 74 in Indianapolis. Now a look at your forecast for Indianapolis and central Indiana. Today, mostly cloudy through early afternoon, then clearing. Highs in the lower 70s.
North winds around 5 miles an hour.

for tonight. Clear through the late overnight, then becoming partly cloudy. Lows in the mid-50s. West winds around 5 miles an hour, becoming south toward daybreak. Columbus Day. Partly cloudy through early afternoon, then clearing. Warmer with highs in the mid-80s. Southwest winds 5 to 10 miles an hour. Gusts up to 20 miles an hour late in the afternoon. For Monday night. Clear, warmer with lows in the upper 60s. Southwest winds 5 to 10 miles an hour with gusts up to 20 miles an hour. Tuesday. Sunny. Highs in the upper 80s. Southwest winds 10 to 15 miles an hour with gusts up to 25 miles an hour. Once again, the forecast for today. Mostly cloudy through early afternoon, then clearing. Highs in the lower 70s. North winds around 5 miles an hour. Taking a look at the 3 through 7 day forecast for Indianapolis and central Indiana. For Tuesday night. Mostly clear through the late overnight, then partly cloudy with a chance of showers and thunderstorms toward daybreak. Lows in the mid-60s. Chance of rain 40%. Wednesday. Showers likely with a slight chance of thunderstorms. Not as warm with highs in the upper 70s. Chance of rain 70%. For Wednesday night. Mostly cloudy with a 50% chance of showers. Lows in the upper 50s. Thursday. A chance of showers through early afternoon, then showers likely with a slight chance of thunderstorms late in the afternoon. Highs in the mid-70s. Chance of rain 60%. For Thursday night. Mostly cloudy with a 50% chance of showers. Lows in the mid-50s. Friday. Mostly cloudy with a chance of showers through early afternoon, then partly cloudy with a slight chance of showers late in the afternoon. Highs in the mid-60s. Chance of rain 40%. For Friday night and Saturday. Partly cloudy. Lows in the lower 40s. Highs in the upper 50s. The 8 to 14 day outlook for Sunday, October 18th through Saturday, October 24th, calls for temperatures to be above normal and precipitation to be below normal. Normal highs for the period are around 65 degrees and normal lows are around 45. The normal precipitation total for the 7 days is between 0.65 and 0.70 inches. At 7 a.m. at Indianapolis, it was cloudy. The temperature was 59 degrees, the dew point 57, and the relative humidity 93%. The wind was north at 7 miles an hour. The barometric pressure was 29.97 inches and rising. Around central Indiana, at Zionsville, fog was reported, with a temperature of 56. It was cloudy, with a temperature of 58 at Anderson, 57 at Muncie, 58 at Eagle Creek Airpark, and 59 at Shelbyville. Elsewhere across Indiana, it was cloudy. It was 59 at South Bend, 57 at Fort Wayne, and 60 at Lafayette. Terre Haute reported 60, Bloomington reported 58, and Evansville reported 60. Just outside Indiana, at Louisville, rain was falling, with a temperature of 60. At St. Louis, it was clear, with a temperature of 55. It was partly cloudy, with a temperature of 57 at Chicago, and 56 at Champaign. It was cloudy, with a temperature of 58 at Dayton, and 60 at Cincinnati. Once again, at Indianapolis, it was 59 degrees with cloudy skies. This is NOAA All Hazards Radio KEC 74 in Indianapolis. Now a look at your forecast for Indianapolis and central Indiana. Today, mostly cloudy through early afternoon, then clearing. Highs in the lower 70s. North winds around 5 miles an hour. For tonight, clear through the late overnight, then becoming partly cloudy. Lows in the mid-50s. West winds around 5 miles an hour, becoming south toward daybreak. Columbus Day. Partly cloudy through early afternoon, then clearing. Warmer with highs in the mid-80s. Southwest winds 5 to 10 miles an hour. Gusts up to 20 miles an hour late in the afternoon. For Monday night. Clear, warmer with lows in the upper 60s. Southwest winds 5 to 10 miles an hour with gusts.

up to 20 miles an hour. Tuesday, sunny. Highs in the upper 80s. Southwest winds 10 to 15 miles an hour with gusts up to 25 miles an hour. Once again, the forecast for today. Mostly cloudy through early afternoon, then clearing. Highs in the lower 70s. North winds around 5 miles an hour. Taking a look at the 3 through 7 day forecast for Indianapolis and central Indiana. For Tuesday night, mostly clear through the late overnight, then partly cloudy with a chance of showers and thunderstorms toward daybreak. Lows in the mid-60s. Chance of rain 40%. Wednesday, showers likely with a slight chance of thunderstorms. Not as warm with highs in the upper 70s. Chance of rain 70%. For Wednesday night, mostly cloudy with a 50% chance of showers. Lows in the upper 50s. Thursday, a chance of showers through early afternoon, then showers likely with a slight chance of thunderstorms late in the afternoon. Highs in the mid-70s. Chance of rain 60%. For Thursday night, mostly cloudy with a 50% chance of showers. Lows in the mid-50s. Friday, mostly cloudy with a chance of showers through early afternoon, then partly cloudy with a slight chance of showers late in the afternoon. Highs in the mid-60s. Chance of rain 40%. For Friday night and Saturday, partly cloudy. Lows in the lower 40s. Highs in the upper 50s. The 14-day outlook for Sunday, October 18th through Saturday, October 24th, calls for temperatures to be above normal and precipitation to be below normal. Normal highs for the period are around 65 degrees and normal lows are around 45. The normal precipitation total for the 7 days is between 0.65 and 0.70 inches. 7 a.m. at Indianapolis, it was cloudy. The temperature was 59 degrees, the dew point 57, and the relative humidity 93%. The wind was north at 7 miles an hour. The barometric pressure was 29.97 inches and rising. Around central Indiana and Zionsville, fog was reported with a temperature of 56. It was cloudy with a temperature of 58 at Anderson, 57 at Muncie, 58 at Eagle Creek Airpark, and 59 at Shelbyville. Elsewhere across Indiana, it was cloudy. It was 59 at South Bend, 57 at Fort Wayne, and 60 at Lafayette. Terre Haute reported 60, Bloomington reported 58, and Evansville reported 60. Just outside Indiana, at Louisville, rain was falling with a temperature of 60. At St. Louis, it was clear with a temperature of 55. It was partly cloudy with a temperature of 57 at Chicago and 56 at Champaign. It was cloudy with a temperature of 58 at Dayton and 60 at Cincinnati. Once again, at Indianapolis, it was 59 degrees with cloudy skies. The current time is 7:23 a.m. Eastern Daylight Time. This is NOAA All Hazards Radio KEC-74 in Indianapolis. Now a look at your forecast for Indianapolis and central Indiana. Today, mostly cloudy through early afternoon, then clearing. Highs in the lower 70s. North winds around 5 miles an hour. For tonight, clear through the late overnight, then becoming partly cloudy. Lows in the mid-50s. West winds around 5 miles an hour, becoming south toward daybreak. Columbus Day. Partly cloudy through early afternoon, then clearing. Warmer with highs in the mid-80s. Southwest winds 5 to 10 miles an hour. Gusts up to 20 miles an hour late in the afternoon. For Monday night, clear, warmer with lows in the upper 60s. Southwest winds 5 to 10 miles an hour with gusts up to 20 miles an hour. Tuesday, sunny. Highs in the upper 80s. Southwest winds 10 to 15 miles an hour with gusts up to 25 miles an hour. Once again, the forecast for today. Mostly cloudy through early afternoon, then clearing. Highs in the lower 70s. North winds around 5 miles an hour. Taking a look at the 3 through 7 day forecast for Indianapolis and central Indiana.

for Tuesday night. Mostly clear through the late overnight, then partly cloudy with a chance of showers and thunderstorms toward daybreak. Lows in the mid-60s. Chance of rain 40%. Wednesday. Showers likely with a slight chance of thunderstorms. Not as warm with highs in the upper 70s. Chance of rain 70%. For Wednesday night. Mostly cloudy with a 50% chance of showers. Lows in the upper 50s. Thursday. A chance of showers through early afternoon, then showers likely with a slight chance of thunderstorms late in the afternoon. Highs in the mid-70s. Chance of rain 60%. For Thursday night. Mostly cloudy with a 50% chance of showers. Lows in the mid-50s. Friday. Mostly cloudy with a chance of showers through early afternoon, then partly cloudy with a slight chance of showers late in the afternoon. Highs in the mid-60s. Chance of rain 40%. For Friday night and Saturday. Partly cloudy. Lows in the lower 40s. Highs in the upper 50s. 14-day outlook for Sunday, October 18th through Saturday, October 24th. Calls for temperatures to be above normal and precipitation to be below normal. Normal highs for the period are around 65 degrees and normal lows are around 45. The normal precipitation total for the 7 days is between 0.65 and 0.70 inches. At 7 a.m. at Indianapolis, it was cloudy. The temperature was 59 degrees, the dew point 57, and the relative humidity 93%. The wind was north at 7 miles an hour. The barometric pressure was 29.97 inches and rising. Around central Indiana and Zionsville, fog was reported with a temperature of 56. It was cloudy with a temperature of 58 at Anderson, 57 at Muncie, 58 at Eagle Creek Airpark, and 59 at Shelbyville. Elsewhere across Indiana, it was cloudy. It was 59 at South Bend, 57 at Fort Wayne, and 60 at Lafayette. Terre Haute reported 60, Bloomington reported 58, and Evansville reported 60. Just outside Indiana, at Louisville, rain was falling with a temperature of 60. At St. Louis, it was clear with a temperature of 55. It was partly cloudy with a temperature of 57 at Chicago and 56 at Champaign. It was cloudy with a temperature of 58 at Dayton and 60 at Cincinnati. Once again, at Indianapolis, it was 59 degrees with cloudy skies. This All Hazards Radio KEC 74 in Indianapolis. Now a look at your forecast for Indianapolis and central Indiana. Today, mostly cloudy through early afternoon, then clearing. Highs in the lower 70s. North winds around 5 miles an hour. For tonight, clear through the late overnight, then becoming partly cloudy. Lows in the mid-50s. West winds around 5 miles an hour, becoming south toward daybreak. Columbus Day. Partly cloudy through early afternoon, then clearing. Warmer with highs in the mid-80s. Southwest winds 5 to 10 miles an hour. Gusts up to 20 miles an hour late in the afternoon. For Monday night. Clear, warmer with lows in the upper 60s. Southwest winds 5 to 10 miles an hour with gusts up to 20 miles an hour. Tuesday. Sunny. Highs in the upper 80s. Southwest winds 10 to 15 miles an hour with gusts up to 25 miles an hour. Once again, the forecast for today. Mostly cloudy through early afternoon, then clearing. Highs in the lower 70s. North winds around 5 miles an hour. Taking a look at the 3 through 7 day forecast for Indianapolis and central Indiana. For Tuesday night. Mostly clear through the late overnight, then partly cloudy with a chance of showers and thunderstorms toward daybreak. Lows in the mid-60s. Chance of rain 40%. Wednesday. Showers likely with a slight chance of thunderstorms. Not as warm with highs in the upper 70s. Chance of rain 70%. For Wednesday night. Mostly cloudy with a 50% chance of showers. Lows in the upper 50s. Thursday. A chance of showers through early afternoon, then showers

likely with a slight chance of thunderstorms late in the afternoon. Highs in the mid-70s. Chance of rain 60%. For Thursday night, mostly cloudy with a 50% chance of showers. Lows in the mid-50s. Friday, mostly cloudy with a chance of showers through early afternoon, then partly cloudy with a slight chance of showers late in the afternoon. Highs in the mid-60s. Chance of rain 40%. For Friday night and Saturday, partly cloudy. Lows in the lower 40s. Highs in the upper 50s. 14-day outlook for Sunday, October 18th through Saturday, October 24th, calls for temperatures to be above normal and precipitation to be below normal. Normal highs for the period are around 65 degrees and normal lows are around 45. The normal precipitation total for the 7 days is between 0.65 and 0.70 inches. At 7 a.m. at Indianapolis, it was cloudy. The temperature was 59 degrees, the dew point 57, and the relative humidity 93%. The wind was north at 7 miles an hour. The barometric pressure was 29.97 inches and rising. Around central Indiana and Zionsville, fog was reported with a temperature of 56. It was cloudy with a temperature of 58 at Anderson, 57 at Muncie, 58 at Eagle Creek Airpark, and 59 at Shelbyville. Elsewhere across Indiana, it was cloudy. It was 59 at South Bend, 57 at Fort Wayne, and 60 at Lafayette. Terre Haute reported 60, Bloomington reported 58, and Evansville reported 60. Just outside Indiana, at Louisville, rain was falling with a temperature of 60. At St. Louis, it was clear with a temperature of 55. It was partly cloudy with a temperature of 57 at Chicago and 56 at Champaign. It was cloudy with a temperature of 58 at Dayton and 60 at Cincinnati. Once again, at Indianapolis, it was 59 degrees with cloudy skies. The Indianapolis climate summary for yesterday, October 10, 2026. Yesterday's high temperature was 73 degrees. The normal high is 68. Yesterday's low temperature was 56 degrees. The normal low is 48. 0.06 inches of precipitation fell yesterday, which brings the monthly total to 0.47 inches. 5 inches below the normal amount of 1.02 inches for October. The total precipitation for the year now stands at 36.54 inches, which is 1.48 inches above normal. No snow fell yesterday, which brings the monthly total to 0.0 inches. The total snowfall since July 1st still stands at a trace. There were no heating degree days yesterday. This leaves the monthly total at 17. The yearly total since July 1st is 33. There were no cooling degree days yesterday. This leaves the monthly total at 16. The yearly leaves the monthly total at 17. The yearly total since July 1st is 33. There were no cooling degree days yesterday. This leaves the monthly total at 16. The yearly total since January 1st is 1,417. The record high for today is 86, which last occurred in 1928, and the record low is 26, which occurred in 1906. Sunrise today is at 7:51 a.m. and sunset is at 7:12 p.m. Now here is the hazardous weather outlook for central Indiana. For the period today and tonight, no hazardous weather is expected at this time. And now the extended outlook for the period Monday through Saturday. Isolated thunderstorms are possible at times Tuesday night through Thursday night. Spotter information statement. Spotter activation is not anticipated. This is NOAA All Hazards Radio KEC 74 in Indianapolis. And now a look at your forecast for Indianapolis and central Indiana. Today, mostly cloudy through early afternoon, then clearing. Highs in the lower 70s. North winds around 5 miles an hour. For tonight, clear through the late overnight, then becoming partly cloudy. Lows in the mid-50s. West winds around 5 miles an hour, becoming south toward daybreak. Columbus Day. Partly cloudy through early afternoon, then clearing. Warmer with

highs in the mid-80s. Southwest winds 5 to 10 miles an hour. Gusts up to 20 miles an hour late in the afternoon. For Monday night, clear, warmer with lows in the upper 60s. Southwest winds 5 to 10 miles an hour with gusts up to 20 miles an hour. Tuesday, sunny, highs in the upper 80s. Southwest winds 10 to 15 miles an hour with gusts up to 25 miles an hour. Once again, the forecast for today. Mostly cloudy through early afternoon, then clearing. Highs in the lower 70s. North winds around 5 miles an hour. Taking a look at the 3 through 7 day forecast for Indianapolis and central Indiana. For Tuesday night, mostly clear through the late overnight, then partly cloudy with a chance of showers and thunderstorms toward daybreak. Lows in the mid-60s. Chance of rain 40%. Wednesday, showers likely with a slight chance of thunderstorms. Not as warm with highs in the upper 70s. Chance of rain 70%. For Wednesday night, mostly cloudy with a 50% chance of showers. Lows in the upper 50s. Thursday, a chance of showers through early afternoon, then showers likely with a slight chance of thunderstorms late in the afternoon. Highs in the mid-70s. Chance of rain 60%. For Thursday night, mostly cloudy with a 50% chance of showers. Lows in the mid-50s. Friday, mostly cloudy with a chance of showers through early afternoon, then partly cloudy with a slight chance of showers late in the afternoon. Highs in the mid-60s. Chance of rain 40%. For Friday night and Saturday, partly cloudy. Lows in the lower 40s. Highs in the upper 50s. Look for Sunday, October 18th through Saturday, October 24th. Calls for temperatures to be above normal and precipitation to be below normal. Normal highs for the period are around 65 degrees and normal lows are around 45. The normal precipitation total for the 7 days is between 0.65 and 0.70 inches. At 7 a.m. at Indianapolis, it was cloudy. The temperature was 59 degrees, the dew point 57, and the relative humidity 93%. The wind was north at 7 miles an hour. The barometric pressure was 29.97 inches and rising. Around central Indiana and Zionsville, fog was reported with a temperature of 56. It was cloudy with a temperature of 58 at Anderson, 57 at Muncie, 58 at Eagle Creek Airpark, and 59 at Shelbyville. Elsewhere across Indiana, it was cloudy. It was 59 at South Bend, 57 at Fort Wayne, and 60 at Lafayette. Terre Haute reported 60, Bloomington reported 58, and Evansville reported 60. Just outside Indiana, at Louisville, rain was falling with a temperature of 60. At St. Louis, it was clear with a temperature of 55. It was partly cloudy with a temperature of 57 at Chicago and 56 at Champaign. It was cloudy with a temperature of 58 at Dayton and 60 at Cincinnati. Once again, at Indianapolis, it was 59 degrees with cloudy skies. The current time is 7:38 a.m. Eastern Daylight Time. The Indianapolis climate summary for yesterday, October 10, 2026. Yesterday's high temperature was 73 degrees. The normal high is 68. Yesterday's low temperature was 56 degrees. The normal low is 48. 0.06 inches of precipitation fell yesterday, which brings the monthly total to 0.47 inches. This is 0.55 inches below the normal amount of 1.02 inches for October. The total precipitation for the year now stands at 36.54 inches, which is 1.48 inches above normal. No snow fell yesterday, which brings the monthly total to 0.0 inches. The total snowfall since July 1st still stands at a trace. There were no heating degree days yesterday. This leaves the monthly total at 17. The yearly total since July 1st is 33. There were no cooling degree days yesterday. This leaves the monthly total at 16. The yearly total since January 1st is 1,417.
The record high for today is 86, which last occurred in 1928, and the record low is 26, which occurred in 1906. Sunrise today is at 7:51 a.m. and sunset is at 7:12 p.m. This is NOAA All Hazards Radio KEC 74 in Indianapolis. Now a look at your forecast for Indianapolis and central Indiana. Today, mostly cloudy through early afternoon, then clearing. Highs in the lower 70s. North winds around 5 miles an hour. For tonight, clear through the late overnight, then becoming partly cloudy. Lows in the mid-50s. West winds around 5 miles an hour, becoming south toward daybreak. Columbus Day. Partly cloudy through early afternoon, then clearing. Warmer with highs in the mid-80s. Southwest winds 5 to 10 miles an hour. Gusts up to 20 miles an hour late in the afternoon. For Monday night, clear, warmer with lows in the upper 60s. Southwest winds 5 to 10 miles an hour with gusts up to 20 miles an hour. Tuesday, sunny, highs in the upper 80s. Southwest winds 10 to 15 miles an hour with gusts up to 25 miles an hour. Once again, the forecast for today. Mostly cloudy through early afternoon, then clearing. Highs in the lower 70s. North winds around 5 miles an hour. Taking a look at the 3 through 7 day forecast for Indianapolis and central Indiana. For Tuesday night, mostly clear through the late overnight, then partly cloudy with a chance of showers and thunderstorms toward daybreak. Lows in the mid-60s. Chance of rain 40%. Wednesday, showers likely with a slight chance of thunderstorms. Not as warm with highs in the upper 70s. Chance of rain 70%. For Wednesday night, mostly cloudy with a 50% chance of showers. Lows in the upper 50s. Thursday, a chance of showers through early afternoon, then showers likely with a slight chance of thunderstorms late in the afternoon. Highs in the mid-70s. Chance of rain 60%. For Thursday night, mostly cloudy with a 50% chance of showers. Lows in the mid-50s. Friday, mostly cloudy with a chance of showers through early afternoon, then partly cloudy with a slight chance of showers late in the afternoon. Highs in the mid-60s. Chance of rain 40%. For Friday night and Saturday, partly cloudy. Lows in the lower 40s. Highs in the upper 50s. 8 to 14 day outlook for Sunday, October 18th through Saturday, October 24th, calls for temperatures to be above normal and precipitation to be below normal. Normal highs for the period are around 65 degrees and normal lows are around 45. The normal precipitation total for the 7 days is between 0.65 and 0.70 inches. At 7 a.m. at Indianapolis, it was cloudy. The temperature was 59 degrees, the dew point 57, and the relative humidity 93%. The wind was north at 7 miles an hour. The barometric pressure was 29.97 inches and rising. Around central Indiana, at Zionsville, fog was reported with a temperature of 56. It was cloudy, with a temperature of 58 at Anderson, 57 at Muncie, 58 at Eagle Creek Airpark, and 59 at Shelbyville. Elsewhere across Indiana, it was cloudy. It was 59 at South Bend, 57 at Fort Wayne, and 60 at Lafayette. Terre Haute reported 60, Bloomington reported 58, and Evansville reported 60. Just outside Indiana, at Louisville, rain was falling, with a temperature of 60. At St. Louis, it was clear, with a temperature of 55. It was partly cloudy, with a temperature of 57 at Chicago and 56 at Champaign. It was cloudy, with a temperature of 58 at Dayton and 60 at Cincinnati. Once again, at Indianapolis, it was 59 degrees with cloudy skies. The Indianapolis climate summary for yesterday, October 10, 2026. Yesterday's high temperature was 73 degrees. The normal high is 68. Yesterday's low temperature was 56 degrees. The normal low is 48.
0.06 inches of precipitation fell yesterday, which brings the monthly total to

0.47 inches. This is 0.55 inches below the normal amount of 1.02 inches for October. The total precipitation for the year now stands at 36.54 inches, which is 1.48 inches above normal. No snow fell yesterday, which brings the monthly total to 0.0 inches. The total snowfall since July 1st still stands at a trace. There were no heating degree days yesterday. This leaves the monthly total at 17. The yearly total since July 1st is 33. There were no cooling degree days yesterday. This leaves the monthly total at 16. The yearly total since January 1st is 1,417. The record high for today is 86, which last occurred in 1928, and the record low is 26, which occurred in 1906. Sunrise today is at 7:51 a.m. and sunset is at 7:12 p.m. This is NOAA All Hazards Radio KEC 74 in Indianapolis. Now a look at your forecast for Indianapolis and central Indiana. Today, mostly cloudy through early afternoon, then clearing. Highs in the lower 70s. North winds around 5 miles an hour. For tonight, clear through the late overnight, then becoming partly cloudy. Lows in the mid-50s. West winds around 5 miles an hour, becoming south toward daybreak. Columbus Day. Partly cloudy through early afternoon, then clearing. Warmer with highs in the mid-80s. Southwest winds 5 to 10 miles an hour. Gusts up to 20 miles an hour late in the afternoon. For Monday night, clear, warmer with lows in the upper 60s. Southwest winds 5 to 10 miles an hour with gusts up to 20 miles an hour. Tuesday, sunny. Highs in the upper 80s. Southwest winds 10 to 15 miles an hour with gusts up to 25 miles an hour. Once again, the forecast for today. Mostly cloudy through early afternoon, then clearing. Highs in the lower 70s. North winds around 5 miles an hour. Taking a look at the 3 through 7 day forecast for Indianapolis and central Indiana. For Tuesday night, mostly clear through the late overnight, then partly cloudy with a chance of showers and thunderstorms toward daybreak. Lows in the mid-60s. Chance of rain 40%. Wednesday. Showers likely with a slight chance of thunderstorms. Not as warm with highs in the upper 70s. Chance of rain 70%. For Wednesday night. Mostly cloudy with a 50% chance of showers. Lows in the upper 50s. Thursday. A chance of showers through early afternoon, then showers likely with a slight chance of thunderstorms late in the afternoon. Highs in the mid-70s. Chance of rain 60%. For Thursday night, mostly cloudy with a 50% chance of showers. Lows in the mid-50s. Friday, mostly cloudy with a chance of showers through early afternoon, then partly cloudy with a slight chance of showers late in the afternoon. Highs in the mid-60s. Chance of rain 40%. For Friday night and Saturday, partly cloudy. Lows in the lower 40s. Highs in the upper 50s. The 8 to 14 day outlook for Sunday, October 18th through Saturday, October 24th, calls for temperatures to be above normal and precipitation to be below normal. Normal highs for the period are around 65 degrees and normal lows are around 45. The normal precipitation total for the 7 days is between 0.65 and 0.70 inches. At Annapolis, it was cloudy. The temperature was 59 degrees, the dew point 57, and the relative humidity 93%. The wind was north at 7 miles an hour. The barometric pressure was 29.97 inches and rising. Around central Indiana and Zionsville, fog was reported with a temperature of 56. It was cloudy with a temperature of 58 at Anderson, 57 at Muncie, 58 at Eagle Creek Airpark, and 59 at Shelbyville. Elsewhere across Indiana, it was cloudy. It was 59 at South Bend, 57 at Fort Wayne, and 60 at Lafayette. Terre Haute reported 60, Bloomington reported 58, and Evansville reported 60. Just outside Indiana.

0.54 inches, which is 1.48 inches above normal. No snow fell yesterday, which brings the monthly total to 0.0 inches. The total snowfall since July 1st still stands at a trace. There were no heating degree days yesterday. This leaves the monthly total at 17. The yearly total since July 1st is 33. There were no cooling degree days yesterday. This leaves the monthly total at 16. The yearly total since January 1st is 1,417. The record high for today is 86, which last occurred in 1928, and the record low is 26, which occurred in 1906. Sunrise today is at 7:51 a.m. and sunset is at 7:12 p.m. This is NOAA All Hazards Radio KEC 74 in Indianapolis. Now a look at your forecast for Indianapolis and central Indiana. Today, mostly cloudy through early afternoon, then clearing. Highs in the lower 70s. North winds around 5 miles an hour. For tonight, clear through the late overnight, then becoming partly cloudy. Lows in the mid-50s. West winds around 5 miles an hour, becoming south toward daybreak. Columbus Day. Partly cloudy through early afternoon, then clearing. Warmer with highs in the mid-80s. Southwest winds 5 to 10 miles an hour. Gusts up to 20 miles an hour late in the afternoon. For Monday night. Clear, warmer with lows in the upper 60s. Southwest winds 5 to 10 miles an hour with gusts up to 20 miles an hour. Tuesday. Sunny. Highs in the upper 80s. Southwest winds 10 to 15 miles an hour with gusts up to 25 miles an hour. Once again, the forecast for today. Mostly cloudy through early afternoon, then clearing. Highs in the lower 70s. North winds around 5 miles an hour. Taking a look at the 3 through 7 day forecast for Indianapolis and central Indiana. For Tuesday night, mostly clear through the late overnight, then partly cloudy with a chance of showers and thunderstorms toward daybreak. Lows in the mid-60s. Chance of rain 40%. Wednesday, showers likely with a slight chance of thunderstorms. Not as warm with highs in the upper 70s. Chance of rain 70%. For Wednesday night, mostly cloudy with a 50% chance of showers. Lows in the upper 50s. Thursday, a chance of showers through early afternoon, then showers likely with a slight chance of thunderstorms late in the afternoon. Highs in the mid-70s. Chance of rain 60%. For Thursday night, mostly cloudy with a 50% chance of showers. Lows in the mid-50s. Friday, mostly cloudy with a chance of showers through early afternoon, then partly cloudy with a slight chance of showers late in the afternoon. Highs in the mid-60s. Chance of rain 40%. For Friday night and Saturday, partly cloudy. Lows in the lower 40s. Highs in the upper 50s. Current time is 7:54 a.m. Eastern Daylight Time. Now here is the hazardous weather outlook for central Indiana. For the period today and tonight, no hazardous weather is expected at this time. And now the extended outlook for the period Monday through Saturday. Isolated thunderstorms are possible at times Tuesday night through Thursday night. Spotter information statement, spotter activation is not anticipated. The 8 to 14 day outlook for Sunday, October 18th through Saturday, October 24th, calls for temperatures to be above normal and precipitation to be below normal. Normal highs for the period are around 65 degrees and normal lows are around 45. The normal precipitation total for the 7 days is between 0.65 and 0.70 inches. At 7 a.m. at Indianapolis, it was cloudy. The temperature was 59 degrees, the dew point 57, and the relative humidity 93%. The wind was north at 7 miles an hour. The barometric pressure was 29.97 inches and rising. Around central Indiana, at Zionsville, fog was reported with a temperature of 56. It was cloudy, with a temperature of 58 at Anderson, 57 at Muncie, 58 at Eagle Creek Airpark, and 59 at

Amityville. Elsewhere across Indiana, it was cloudy. It was 59 at South Bend, 57 at Fort Wayne, and 60 at Lafayette. Terre Haute reported 60, Bloomington reported 58, and Evansville reported 60. Just outside Indiana, at Louisville, rain was falling, with a temperature of 60. At St. Louis, it was clear, with a temperature of 55. It was partly cloudy, with a temperature of 57 at Chicago, and 56 at Champaign. It was cloudy, with a temperature of 58 at Dayton, and 60 at Cincinnati. Once again, at Indianapolis, it was 59 degrees with cloudy skies. The Indianapolis climate summary for yesterday, October 10, 2026. Yesterday's high temperature was 73 degrees. The normal high is 68. Yesterday's low temperature was 56 degrees. The normal low is 48. 0.06 inches of precipitation fell yesterday, which brings the monthly total to 0.47 inches. This is 0.55 inches below the normal amount of 1.02 inches for October. The total precipitation for the year now stands at 36.54 inches, which is 1.48 inches above normal. No snow fell yesterday, which brings the monthly total to 0.0 inches. The total snowfall since July 1st still stands at a trace. There were no heating degree days yesterday. This leaves the monthly total at 17. The yearly total since July 1st is 33. There were no cooling degree days yesterday. This leaves the monthly total at 16. The yearly total since January 1st is 1,417. The record high for today is 86, which last occurred in 1928, and the record low is 26, which occurred in 1906. Sunrise today is at 7:51 a.m. and sunset is at 7:12 p.m. This is NOAA All Hazards Radio KEC 74 in Indianapolis. Now a look at your forecast for Indianapolis and central Indiana. Today, mostly cloudy through early afternoon, then clearing. Highs in the lower 70s. North winds around 5 miles an hour. For tonight, clear through the late overnight, then becoming partly cloudy. Lows in the mid-50s. West winds around 5 miles an hour, becoming south toward daybreak. Columbus Day. Partly cloudy through early afternoon, then clearing. Warmer with highs in the mid-80s. Southwest winds 5 to 10 miles an hour. Gusts up to 20 miles an hour late in the afternoon. For Monday night. Clear, warmer with lows in the upper 60s. Southwest winds 5 to 10 miles an hour with gusts up to 20 miles an hour. Tuesday. Sunny. Highs in the upper 80s. Southwest winds 10 to 15 miles an hour with gusts up to 25 miles an hour. Once again, the forecast for today. Mostly cloudy through early afternoon, then clearing. Highs in the lower 70s. North winds around 5 miles an hour. Taking a look at the 3 through 7 day forecast for Indianapolis and central Indiana. For Tuesday night, mostly clear through the late overnight, then partly cloudy with a chance of showers and thunderstorms toward daybreak. Lows in the mid-60s. Chance of rain 40%. Wednesday, showers likely with a slight chance of thunderstorms. Not warm with highs in the upper 70s. Chance of rain 70%. For Wednesday night, mostly cloudy with a 50% chance of showers. Lows in the upper 50s. Thursday, a chance of showers through early afternoon, then showers likely with a slight chance of thunderstorms late in the afternoon. Highs in the mid-70s. Chance of rain 60%. For Thursday night, mostly cloudy with a 50% chance of showers. Lows in the mid-50s. Friday, mostly cloudy with a chance of showers through early afternoon, then partly cloudy with a slight chance of showers late in the afternoon. Highs in the mid-60s. Chance of rain 40%. For Friday night and Saturday, partly cloudy. Lows in the lower 40s. Highs in the upper 50s. The 18-day outlook for Sunday, October 18th through Saturday, October 24th, calls for temperatures to be above normal and precipitation.

precipitation to be below normal. Normal highs for the period are around 65 degrees, and normal lows are around 45. The normal precipitation total for the 7 days is between 0.65 and 0.70 inches. At 7 a.m., at Indianapolis, it was cloudy. The temperature was 59 degrees, the dew point 57, and the relative humidity 93%. The wind was north at 7 miles an hour. The barometric pressure was 29.97 inches and rising. Around central Indiana and Zionsville, fog was reported with a temperature of 56. It was cloudy with a temperature of 58 at Anderson, 57 at Muncie, 58 at Eagle Creek Airpark, and 59 at Shelbyville. Elsewhere across Indiana, it was cloudy. It was 59 at South Bend, 57 at Fort Wayne, and 60 at Lafayette. Terre Haute reported 60, Bloomington reported 58, and Evansville reported 60. Just outside Indiana, at Louisville, rain was falling with a temperature of 60. At St. Louis, it was clear with a temperature of 55. It was partly cloudy with a temperature of 57 at Chicago and 56 at Champaign. It was cloudy with a temperature of 58 at Dayton and 60 at Cincinnati. Once again, at Indianapolis, it was 59 degrees with cloudy skies. Indianapolis climate summary for yesterday, October 10, 2026. Yesterday's high temperature was 73 degrees. The normal high is 68. Yesterday's low temperature was 56 degrees. The normal low is 48. 0.06 inches of precipitation fell yesterday, which brings the monthly total to 0.47 inches. This is 0.55 inches below the normal amount of 1.02 inches for October. The total precipitation for the year now stands at 36.54 inches, which is 1.48 inches above normal. No snow fell yesterday, which brings the monthly total to 0.0 inches. The total snowfall since July 1st still stands at a trace. There were no heating degree days yesterday. This leaves the monthly total at 17. The yearly total since July 1st is 33. There were no cooling degree days yesterday. This leaves the monthly total at 16. The yearly total since January 1st is 1,417. The record high for today is 86, which last occurred in 1928, and the record low is 26, which occurred in 1906. Sunrise today is at 7:51 a.m. and sunset is at 7:12 p.m. This is All Hazards Radio KEC 74 in Indianapolis. And now a look at your forecast for Indianapolis and central Indiana. Today, mostly cloudy through early afternoon, then clearing. Highs in the lower 70s. North winds around 5 miles an hour. For tonight, clear through the late overnight, then becoming partly cloudy. Lows in the mid-50s. West winds around 5 miles an hour, becoming south toward daybreak. Columbus Day. Partly cloudy through early afternoon, then clearing. Warmer with highs in the mid-80s. Southwest winds 5 to 10 miles an hour. Gusts up to 20 miles an hour late in the afternoon. For Monday night, clear, warmer with lows in the upper 60s. Southwest winds 5 to 10 miles an hour with gusts up to 20 miles an hour. Tuesday, sunny, highs in the upper 80s. Southwest winds 10 to 15 miles an hour with gusts up to 25 miles an hour. Once again, the forecast for today. Mostly cloudy through early afternoon, then clearing. Highs in the lower 70s. North winds around 5 miles an hour. Taking a look at the 3 through 7 day forecast for Indianapolis and central Indiana. For Tuesday night, mostly clear through the late overnight, then partly cloudy with a chance of showers and thunderstorms toward daybreak. Lows in the mid-60s. Chance of rain 40%. Wednesday, showers likely with a slight chance of thunderstorms. Not as warm with highs in the upper 70s. Chance of rain 70%. For Wednesday night, mostly cloudy with a 50% chance of showers. Lows in the upper 50s. Thursday, a chance of showers through early afternoon.

sun showers, likely with a slight chance of thunderstorms late in the afternoon. Highs in the mid-70s. Chance of rain 60%. For Thursday night, mostly cloudy with a 50% chance of showers. Lows in the mid-50s. Friday, mostly cloudy with a chance of showers through early afternoon, then partly cloudy with a slight chance of showers late in the afternoon. Highs in the mid-60s. Chance of rain 40%. For Friday night and Saturday, partly cloudy. Lows in the lower 40s. Highs in the upper 50s. The 8 to 14 day outlook for Sunday, October 18th through Saturday, October 24th, calls for temperatures to be above normal and precipitation to be below normal. Normal highs for the period are around 65 degrees and normal lows are around 45. The normal precipitation total for the 7 days is between 0.65 and 0.70 inches. At 7 a.m. at Indianapolis, it was cloudy. The temperature was 59 degrees, the dew point 57, and the relative humidity 93%. The wind was north at 7 miles an hour. The barometric pressure was 29.97 inches and rising. Around central Indiana and Zionsville, fog was reported with a temperature of 56. It was cloudy with a temperature of 58 at Anderson, 57 at Muncie, 58 at Eagle Creek Airpark, and 59 at Shelbyville. Elsewhere across Indiana, it was cloudy. It was 59 at South Bend, 57 at Fort Wayne, and 60 at Lafayette. Terre Haute reported 60, Bloomington reported 58, and Evansville reported 60. Just outside Indiana, at Louisville, rain was falling with a temperature of 60. At St. Louis, it was clear with a temperature of 55. It was partly cloudy, with a temperature of 57 at Chicago and 56 at Champaign. It was cloudy, with a temperature of 58 at Dayton and 60 at Cincinnati. Once again, at Indianapolis, it was 59 degrees with cloudy skies. The current time is 8:08 a.m. Eastern Daylight Time. The Indianapolis climate summary for yesterday, October 10, 2026. Yesterday's high temperature was 73 degrees. The normal high is 68. Yesterday's low temperature was 56 degrees. The normal low is 48. 0.06 inches of precipitation fell yesterday, which brings the monthly total to 0.47 inches. This is 0.55 inches below the normal amount of 1.02 inches for October. The total precipitation for the year now stands at 36.54 inches, which is 1.48 inches above normal. No snow fell yesterday, which brings the monthly total to 0.0 inches. The total snowfall since July 1st still stands at a trace. There were no heating degree days yesterday. This leaves the monthly total at 17. The yearly total since July 1st is 33. There were no cooling degree days yesterday. This leaves the monthly total at 16. The yearly total since January 1st is 1,417. The record high for today is 86, which last occurred in 1928, and the record low is 26, which occurred in 1906. Sunrise today is at 7:51 a.m. and sunset is at 7:12 p.m. This is NOAA All Hazards Radio KEC 74 in Indianapolis. Now a look at your forecast for Indianapolis and central Indiana. Today, mostly cloudy through early afternoon, then clearing. Highs in the lower 70s. North winds around 5 miles an hour. For tonight, clear through the late overnight, then becoming partly cloudy. Lows in the mid-50s. West winds around 5 miles an hour, becoming south toward daybreak. Columbus Day. Partly cloudy through early afternoon, then clearing. Warmer with highs in the mid-80s. Southwest winds 5 to 10 miles an hour. Gusts up to 20 miles an hour late in the afternoon. For Monday night. Clear, warmer with lows in the upper 60s. Southwest winds 5 to 10 miles an hour with gusts up to 20 miles an hour. Tuesday. Sunny. Highs in the upper 80s. Southwest winds 10 to 15 miles an hour with gusts up to 25 miles an hour. Once again,

The forecast for today. Mostly cloudy through early afternoon, then clearing. Highs in the lower 70s. North winds around 5 miles an hour. Taking a look at the 3 through 7 day forecast for Indianapolis and central Indiana. For Tuesday night. Mostly clear through the late overnight, then partly cloudy with a chance of showers and thunderstorms toward daybreak. Lows in the mid-60s. Chance of rain 40%. Wednesday. Showers likely with a slight chance of thunderstorms. Not with highs in the upper 70s. Chance of rain 70%. For Wednesday night. Mostly cloudy with a 50% chance of showers. Lows in the upper 50s. Thursday. A chance of showers through early afternoon, then showers likely with a slight chance of thunderstorms late in the afternoon. Highs in the mid-70s. Chance of rain 60%. For Thursday night. Mostly cloudy with a 50% chance of showers. Lows in the mid-50s. Friday. Mostly cloudy with a chance of showers through early afternoon, then partly cloudy with a slight chance of showers late in the afternoon. Highs in the mid-60s. Chance of rain 40%. For Friday night and Saturday. Partly cloudy. Lows in the lower 40s. Highs in the upper 50s. The 8th outlook for Sunday, October 18th through Saturday, October 24th, calls for temperatures to be above normal and precipitation to be below normal. Normal highs for the period are around 65 degrees and normal lows are around 45. The normal precipitation total for the 7 days is between 0.65 and 0.70 inches. At 8 a.m. at Indianapolis, fog was reported. The temperature was 58 degrees, the dew point 57, and the relative humidity 97%. The wind was north at 7 miles an hour. The barometric pressure was 29.98 inches and rising. Around central Indiana, fog was reported, with a temperature of 56 at Zionsville and 58 at Eagle Creek Air Park. It was cloudy, with a temperature of 58 at Anderson, 57 at Muncie, and 59 at Shelbyville. Elsewhere across Indiana, at Bloomington, fog was reported, with a temperature of 58. It was cloudy, with a temperature of 59 at South Bend, 60 at Lafayette, 59 at Terre Haute, and 60 at Evansville. At Fort Wayne, drizzle and fog were reported, with a temperature of 56. Just outside Indiana, at Cincinnati, rain was falling, with a temperature of 60. It was partly cloudy, with a temperature of 56 at Chicago, 57 at Champaign, and 54 at St. Louis. At Dayton, it was cloudy, with a temperature of 58. At Louisville, rain and fog were reported, with a temperature of 60. Once again, at Indianapolis, it was 58 degrees with fog. Now here is the hazardous weather outlook for central Indiana. For the period today and tonight. No hazardous weather is expected at this time. And now the extended outlook for the period Monday through Saturday. Isolated thunderstorms are possible at times Tuesday night through Thursday night. Spotter information statement. Spotter activation is not anticipated. Annapolis climate summary for yesterday, October 10, 2026. Yesterday's high temperature was 73 degrees. The normal high is 68. Yesterday's low temperature was 56 degrees. The normal low is 48. 0.06 inches of precipitation fell yesterday, which brings the monthly total to 0.47 inches. This is 0.55 inches below the normal amount of 1.02 inches for October. The total precipitation for the year now stands at 36.54 inches, which is 1.48 inches above normal. No snow fell yesterday, which brings the monthly total to 0.0 inches. The total snowfall since July 1st still stands at a trace. There were no heating degree days yesterday. This leaves the monthly total at 17. The yearly total since July 1st is 33. There were no cooling degree days yesterday. This leaves the monthly total at 16. The yearly total since January 1st is 1,417. The record high for today is 86, which last occurred in 1928, and the record low is 26, which occurred in 1906.

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Rest of today. Mostly cloudy with patchy drizzle through early afternoon, then mostly sunny late this afternoon. Highs in the lower 70s. North winds around 5 miles an hour. For tonight, clear through the late overnight, then becoming partly cloudy. Lows in the mid-50s. West winds around 5 miles an hour, becoming south toward daybreak. Columbus Day. Partly cloudy through early afternoon, then clearing. Warmer with highs in the mid-80s. Southwest winds 5 to 10 miles an hour. Gusts up to 20 miles an hour late in the afternoon. For Monday night, clear, warmer with lows in the upper 60s. Southwest winds 5 to 10 miles an hour with gusts up to 20 miles an hour. Tuesday, sunny. Highs in the upper 80s. Southwest winds 10 to 15 miles an hour with gusts up to 25 miles an hour. Once again, the forecast for rest of today. Mostly cloudy with patchy drizzle through early afternoon, then mostly sunny late this afternoon. Highs in the lower 70s. North winds around 5 miles an hour. Taking a look at the 3 through 7 day forecast for Indianapolis and central Indiana. For Tuesday night, mostly clear through the late overnight, then partly cloudy with a chance of showers and thunderstorms toward daybreak. Lows in the mid-60s. Chance of rain 40%. Wednesday, showers likely with a slight chance of thunderstorms. Not warm with highs in the upper 70s. Chance of rain 70%. For Wednesday night, mostly cloudy with a 50% chance of showers. Lows in the upper 50s. Thursday, a chance of showers through early afternoon, then showers likely with a slight chance of thunderstorms late in the afternoon. Highs in the mid-70s. Chance of rain 60%. For Thursday night, mostly cloudy with a 50% chance of showers. Lows in the mid-50s. Friday, mostly cloudy with a chance of showers through early afternoon, then partly cloudy with a slight chance of showers late in the afternoon. Highs in the mid-60s. Chance of rain 40%. For Friday night and Saturday, partly cloudy. Lows in the lower 40s. Highs in the upper 50s. The 8 to 14 day outlook for Sunday, October 18th through Saturday, October 24th, calls for temperatures to be above normal and precipitation to be below normal. Normal highs for the period are around 65 degrees and normal lows are around 45. The normal precipitation total for the 7 days is between 0.65 and 0.70 inches. At 8 a.m. at Indianapolis, fog was reported. The temperature was 58 degrees, the dew point 57, and the relative humidity 97%. The wind was north at 7 miles an hour. The barometric pressure was 29.98 inches and rising. Around central Indiana, fog was reported, with a temperature of 56 at Zionsville and 58 at Eagle Creek Air Park. It was cloudy, with a temperature of 58 at Anderson, 57 at Muncie, and 59 at Shelbyville. Elsewhere across Indiana, at Bloomington, fog was reported, with a temperature of 58. It was cloudy, with a temperature of 59 at South Bend, 60 at Lafayette, 59 at Terre Haute, and 60 at Evansville. At Fort Wayne, drizzle and fog were reported, with a temperature of 56. Just outside Indiana, at Cincinnati, rain was falling, with a temperature of 60. It was partly cloudy, with a temperature of 56 at Chicago, 57 at Champaign, and 54 at St. Louis. At Dayton, it was cloudy, with a temperature of 58. At Louisville, rain and fog were reported, with a temperature of 60. Once again, at Indianapolis, it was 58 degrees with fog. The Indianapolis climate summary for yesterday, October 10, 2026. Yesterday's high temperature was 73 degrees. The normal high is 68. Yesterday's low temperature was 56 degrees. The normal low is 48. 0.06 inches of precipitation fell yesterday.

which brings the monthly total to 0.47 inches. This is 0.55 inches below the normal amount of 1.02 inches for October. The total precipitation for the year now stands at 36.54 inches, which is 1.48 inches above normal. No snow fell yesterday, which brings the monthly total to 0.0 inches. The total snowfall since July 1st still stands at a trace. There were no heating degree days yesterday. This leaves the monthly total at 17. The yearly total since July 1st is 33. There were no cooling degree days yesterday. This leaves the monthly total at 16. The yearly total since January 1st is 1,417. The record high for today is 86, which last occurred in 1928, and the record low is 26, which occurred in 1906. Sunrise today is at 7:51 a.m. and sunset is at 7:12 p.m. This is NOAA All Hazards Radio KEC 74 in Indianapolis. 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Rest of today. Mostly cloudy with patchy drizzle through early afternoon, then mostly sunny late this afternoon. Highs in the lower 70s. North winds around 5 miles an hour. For tonight. Clear through the late overnight, then becoming partly cloudy. Lows in the mid-50s. West winds around 5 miles an hour, becoming south toward daybreak. Columbus Day. Partly cloudy through early afternoon, then clearing. Warmer with highs in the mid-80s. Southwest winds 5 to 10 miles an hour. Gusts up to 20 miles an hour late in the afternoon. For Monday night. Clear, warmer with lows in the upper 60s. Southwest winds 5 to 10 miles an hour with gusts up to 20 miles an hour. Tuesday. Sunny. Highs in the upper 80s. Southwest winds 10 to 15 miles an hour with gusts up to 25 miles an hour. Once again, the forecast for rest of today. Mostly cloudy with patchy drizzle through early afternoon, then mostly sunny late this afternoon. Highs in the lower 70s. North winds around 5 miles an hour. The current time is 8:23 a.m. Eastern Daylight Time. Taking a look at the 3 through 7 day forecast for Indianapolis and central Indiana. For Tuesday night, mostly clear through the late overnight, then partly cloudy with a chance of showers and thunderstorms toward daybreak. Lows in the mid-60s. Chance of rain 40%. Wednesday, showers likely with a slight chance of thunderstorms. Not as warm with highs in the upper 70s. Chance of rain 70%. For Wednesday night, mostly cloudy with a 50% chance of showers. Lows in the upper 50s. Thursday, a chance of showers through early afternoon, then showers likely with a slight chance of thunderstorms late in the afternoon. Highs in the mid-70s. Chance of rain 60%. For Thursday night, mostly cloudy with a 50% chance of showers. Lows in the mid-50s. Friday, mostly cloudy with a chance of showers through early afternoon, then partly cloudy with a slight chance of showers late in the afternoon. Highs in the mid-60s. Chance of rain 40%. For Friday night and Saturday, partly cloudy. Lows in the lower 40s. Highs in the upper 50s. The 8 to 14 day outlook for Sunday, October 18th through Saturday, October 24th, calls for temperatures to be above normal and precipitation to be below normal. Normal highs for the period are around 65 degrees and normal lows are around 45. The normal precipitation total for the 7 days is between 0.65 and 0.70 inches. At 8 a.m. at Indianapolis, fog was reported. The temperature was 58 degrees, the dew point 57, and the relative humidity 97%. The wind was north at 7 miles an hour. The barometric pressure was 29.98 inches and rising. Around central Indiana, fog was reported, with a temperature of 56 at Zionsville and 58 at Eagle Creek Air Park. It was cloudy, with a temperature of 58 at Anderson, 57 at Muncie, and 59 at Shelbyville. Elsewhere across Indiana, at Bloomington, fog was reported, with a

0: temperature of 58.
1: It was cloudy, with a temperature of 59 at South Bend, 60 at Lafayette, 59 at Terre Haute, and 60 at Evansville. At Fort Wayne, drizzle and fog were reported, with a temperature of 56. Just outside Indiana, at Cincinnati, rain was falling, with a temperature of 60. It was partly cloudy, with a temperature of 56 at Chicago, 56 at Champaign, and 54 at St. Louis. At Dayton, it was cloudy, with a temperature of 58. At Louisville, rain and fog were reported, with a temperature of 60. Once again, at Indianapolis, it was 58 degrees with fog. The Indianapolis climate summary for yesterday, October 10, 2026. Yesterday's high temperature was 73 degrees. The normal high is 68. Yesterday's low temperature was 56 degrees. The normal low is 48. 0.06 inches of precipitation fell yesterday, which brings the monthly total to 0.47 inches. This is 0.55 inches below the normal amount of 1.02 inches for October. The total precipitation for the year now stands at 36.54 inches, which is 1.48 inches above normal. No snow fell yesterday, which brings the monthly total to 0.0 inches. The total snowfall since July 1st still stands at a trace. There were no heating degree days yesterday. This leaves the monthly total at 17. The yearly total since July 1st is 33. There were no cooling degree days yesterday. This leaves the monthly total at 16. The yearly total since January 1st is 1,417. The record high for today is 86, which last occurred in 1928, and the record low is 26, which occurred in 1906. Sunrise today is at 7:51 a.m. and sunset is at 7:12 p.m. This is NOAA All Hazards Radio KEC 74 in Indianapolis. Now a look at your forecast for Indianapolis and central Indiana. Rest of today. Mostly cloudy with patchy drizzle through early afternoon, then mostly sunny late this afternoon. Highs in the lower 70s. North winds around 5 miles an hour. For tonight, clear through the late overnight, then becoming partly cloudy. Lows in the mid-50s. West winds around 5 miles an hour, becoming south toward daybreak. Columbus Day. Partly cloudy through early afternoon, then clearing. Warmer with highs in the mid-80s. Southwest winds 5 to 10 miles an hour. Gusts up to 20 miles an hour late in the afternoon. For Monday night, clear, warmer with lows in the upper 60s. Southwest winds 5 to 10 miles an hour with gusts up to 20 miles an hour. Tuesday, sunny. Highs in the upper 80s. Southwest winds 10 to 15 miles an hour with gusts up to 25 miles an hour. Once again, the forecast for rest of today. Mostly cloudy with patchy drizzle through early afternoon, then mostly sunny late this afternoon. Highs in the lower 70s. North winds around 5 miles an hour. Taking a look at the 3 through 7 day forecast for Indianapolis and central Indiana. For Tuesday night, mostly clear through the late overnight, then partly cloudy with a chance of showers and thunderstorms toward daybreak. Lows in the mid-60s. Chance of rain 40%. Wednesday, showers likely with a slight chance of thunderstorms. Not as warm with highs in the upper 70s. Chance of rain 70%. For Wednesday night, mostly cloudy with a 50% chance of showers. Lows in the upper 50s. Thursday, a chance of showers through early afternoon, then showers likely with a slight chance of thunderstorms late in the afternoon. Highs in the mid-70s. Chance of rain 60%. For Thursday night, mostly cloudy with a 50% chance of showers. Lows in the mid-50s. Friday, mostly cloudy with a chance of showers through early afternoon, then partly cloudy with a slight chance of showers late in the afternoon. Highs in the mid-60s. Chance of rain 40%. For Friday night and Saturday, partly cloudy. Lows in the lower 40s. Highs in the upper 50s. The 8 to 14 day outlook for Sunday, October 18th through Saturday,

October 24th, calls for temperatures to be above normal and precipitation to be below normal. Normal highs for the period are around 65 degrees, and normal lows are around 45. The normal precipitation total for the 7 days is between 0.65 and 0.70 inches. At 8 a.m., at Indianapolis, fog was reported. The temperature was 58 degrees, the dew point 57, and the relative humidity 97%. The wind was north at 7 miles an hour. The barometric pressure was 29.98 inches and rising. Around central Indiana, fog was reported, with a temperature of 56 at Zionsville and 58 at Eagle Creek Air Park. It was cloudy, with a temperature of 58 at Anderson, 57 at Muncie, and 59 at Shelbyville. Elsewhere across Indiana, at Bloomington, fog was reported, with a temperature of 58. It was cloudy, with a temperature of 59 at South Bend, 60 at Lafayette, 59 at Terre Haute, and 60 at Evansville. At Fort Wayne, drizzle and fog were reported, with a temperature of 56. Just outside Indiana, at Cincinnati, rain was falling, with a temperature of 60. It was partly cloudy, with a temperature of 56 at Chicago, 57 at Champaign, and 54 at St. Louis. At Dayton, it was cloudy, with a temperature of 58. At Louisville, rain and fog were reported, with a temperature of 60. Once again, at Indianapolis, it was 58 degrees with fog. The Indianapolis climate summary for yesterday, October 10, 2026. Yesterday's high temperature was 73 degrees. The normal high is 68. Yesterday's low temperature was 56 degrees. The normal low is 48. 0.06 inches of precipitation fell yesterday, which brings the monthly total to 0.47 inches. This is 0.55 inches below the normal amount of 1.02 inches for October. The total precipitation for the year now stands at 36.54 inches, which is 1.48 inches above normal. No snow fell yesterday, which brings the monthly total to 0.0 inches. The total snowfall since July 1st still stands at a trace. There were no heating degree days yesterday. This leaves the monthly total at 17. Still stands at a trace. There were no heating degree days yesterday. This leaves the monthly total at 17. The yearly total since July 1st is 33. There were no cooling degree days yesterday. This leaves the monthly total at 16. The yearly total since January 1st is 1,417. The record high for today is 86, which last occurred in 1928, and the record low is 26, which occurred in 1906. Sunrise today is at 7:51 a.m. and sunset is at 7:12 p.m. Now here is the hazardous weather outlook for central Indiana. For the period today and tonight, no hazardous weather is expected at this time. And the extended outlook for the period Monday through Saturday. Isolated thunderstorms are possible at times Tuesday night through Thursday night. Spotter information statement, spotter activation is not anticipated. This is NOAA All Hazards Radio KEC 74 in Indianapolis. Now a look at your forecast for Indianapolis and central Indiana. Rest of today. Mostly cloudy with patchy drizzle through early afternoon, then mostly sunny late this afternoon. Highs in the lower 70s. North winds around 5 miles an hour. For tonight, clear through the late overnight, then becoming partly cloudy. Lows in the mid-50s. West winds around 5 miles an hour, becoming south toward daybreak. Columbus Day. Partly cloudy through early afternoon, then clearing. Warmer with highs in the mid-80s. Southwest winds 5 to 10 miles an hour. Gusts up to 20 miles an hour late in the afternoon. For Monday night, clear, warmer with lows in the upper 60s. Southwest winds 5 to 10 miles an hour with gusts up to 20 miles an hour. Tuesday, sunny. Highs in the upper 80s. Southwest winds 10 to 15 miles an hour with gusts up to 25 miles an hour. Once again, the forecast for rest of today. Mostly cloudy with patchy drizzle through early afternoon, then mostly sunny late this afternoon.

highs in the lower 70s. North winds around 5 miles an hour. Taking a look at the 3-through-7-day forecast for Indianapolis and central Indiana. For Tuesday night, mostly clear through the late overnight, then partly cloudy with a chance of showers and thunderstorms toward daybreak. Lows in the mid-60s. Chance of rain 40%. Wednesday, showers likely with a slight chance of thunderstorms. Not as warm with highs in the upper 70s. Chance of rain 70%. For Wednesday night, mostly cloudy with a 50% chance of showers. Lows in the upper 50s. Thursday, a chance of showers through early afternoon, then showers likely with a slight chance of thunderstorms late in the afternoon. Highs in the mid-70s. Chance of rain 60%. For Thursday night, mostly cloudy with a 50% chance of showers. Lows in the mid-50s. Friday, mostly cloudy with a chance of showers through early afternoon, then partly cloudy with a slight chance of showers late in the afternoon. Highs in the mid-60s. Chance of rain 40%. For Friday night and Saturday, partly cloudy. Lows in the lower 40s. Highs in the upper 50s. The 8-to-14-day outlook for Sunday, October 18th through Saturday, October 24th, calls for temperatures to be above normal and precipitation to be below normal. Normal highs for the period are around 65 degrees, and normal lows are around 45. The normal precipitation total for the 7 days is between 0.65 and 0.70 inches. At 8 a.m., Indianapolis, fog was reported. The temperature was 58 degrees, the dew point 57, and the relative humidity 97%. The wind was north at 7 miles an hour. The barometric pressure was 29.98 inches and rising. Around central Indiana, fog was reported, with a temperature of 56 at Zionsville and 58 at Eagle Creek Air Park. It was cloudy, with a temperature of 58 at Anderson, 57 at Muncie, and 59 at Shelbyville. Elsewhere across Indiana, at Bloomington, fog was reported, with a temperature of 58. It was cloudy, with a temperature of 59 at South Bend, 60 at Lafayette, 59 at Terre Haute, and 60 at Evansville. At Fort Wayne, drizzle and fog were reported, with a temperature of 56. Just outside Indiana, at Cincinnati, rain was falling, with a temperature of 60. It was partly cloudy, with a temperature of 56 at Chicago, 57 at Champaign, and 54 at St. Louis. At Dayton, it was cloudy, with a temperature of 58. At Louisville, rain and fog were reported, with a temperature of 60. Once again, at Indianapolis, it was 58 degrees with fog. The current time is 8:38 a.m. Eastern Daylight Time. The Indianapolis climate summary for yesterday, October 10, 2026. Yesterday's high temperature was 73 degrees. The normal high is 68. Yesterday's low temperature was 56 degrees. The normal low is 48. 0.06 inches of precipitation fell yesterday, which brings the monthly total to 0.47 inches. This is 0.55 inches below the normal amount of 1.02 inches for October. The total precipitation for the year now stands at 36.54 inches, which is 1.48 inches above normal. No snow fell yesterday, which brings the monthly total to 0.0 inches. The total snowfall since July 1st still stands at a trace. There were no heating degree days yesterday. This leaves the monthly total at 17. The yearly total since July 1st is 33. There were cooling degree days yesterday. This leaves the total at 16. The yearly total since January 1st is 1,417. The record high for today is 86, which last occurred in 1928, and the record low is 26, which occurred in 1906. Sunrise today is at 7:51 a.m. and sunset is at 7:12 p.m. This is NOAA All Hazards Radio KEC 74 in Indianapolis. 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Rest of today. Mostly cloudy with patchy drizzle through early afternoon, then mostly sunny late this afternoon. Highs in the lower 70s.
North winds around 5 miles an hour. For tonight, clear through the late overnight, then becoming partly cloudy. Lows in the mid-50s. West winds around 5 miles an hour, becoming south toward daybreak. Columbus Day. Partly cloudy through early afternoon, then clearing. Warmer with highs in the mid-80s. Southwest winds 5 to 10 miles an hour. Gusts up to 20 miles an hour late in the afternoon. For Monday night. Clear, warmer with lows in the upper 60s. Southwest winds 5 to 10 miles an hour with gusts up to 20 miles an hour. Tuesday. Sunny. Highs in the upper 80s. Southwest winds 10 to 15 miles an hour with gusts up to 25 miles an hour. Once again, the forecast for rest of today. Mostly cloudy with patchy drizzle through early afternoon, then mostly sunny late this afternoon. Highs in the lower 70s. North winds around 5 miles an hour. Taking a look at the 3 through 7 day forecast for Indianapolis and central Indiana. For Tuesday night. Mostly clear through the late overnight, then partly cloudy with a chance of showers and thunderstorms toward daybreak. Lows in the mid-60s. Chance of rain 40%. Wednesday. Showers likely with a slight chance of thunderstorms. Not as warm with highs in the upper 70s. Chance of rain 70%. For Wednesday night. Mostly cloudy with a 50% chance of showers. Lows in the upper 50s. Thursday. A chance of showers through early afternoon, then showers likely with a slight chance of thunderstorms late in the afternoon. Highs in the mid-70s. Chance of rain 60%. For Thursday night. Mostly cloudy with a 50% chance of showers. Lows in the mid-50s. Friday. Mostly cloudy with a chance of showers through early afternoon, then partly cloudy with a slight chance of showers late in the afternoon. Highs in the mid-60s. Chance of rain 40%. For Friday night and Saturday. Partly cloudy. Lows in the lower 40s. Highs in the upper 50s. The 8 to 14 day outlook for Sunday, October 18th through Saturday, October 24th, calls for temperatures to be above normal and precipitation to be below normal. Normal highs for the period are around 65 degrees and normal lows are around 45. The normal precipitation total for the 7 days is between 0.65 and 0.70 inches. AM at Indianapolis, fog was reported. The temperature was 58 degrees, the dew point 57, and the relative humidity 97%. The wind was north at 7 miles an hour. The barometric pressure was 29.98 inches and rising. Around central Indiana, fog was reported, with a temperature of 56 at Zionsville and 58 at Eagle Creek Air Park. It was cloudy, with a temperature of 58 at Anderson, 57 at Muncie, and 59 at Shelbyville. Elsewhere across Indiana, at Bloomington, fog was reported, with a temperature of 58. It was cloudy, with a temperature of 59 at South Bend, 60 at Lafayette, 59 at Terre Haute, and 60 at Evansville. At Fort Wayne, drizzle and fog were reported, with a temperature of 56. Just outside Indiana, at Cincinnati, rain was falling, with a temperature of 60. It was partly cloudy, with a temperature of 56 at Chicago, 57 at Champaign, and 54 at St. Louis. At Dayton, it was cloudy, with a temperature of 58. At Louisville, rain and fog were reported, with a temperature of 60. Once again, at Indianapolis, it was 58 degrees with fog. The Indianapolis climate summary for yesterday, October 10, 2026. Yesterday's high temperature was 73 degrees. The normal high is 68. Yesterday's low temperature was 56 degrees. The normal low is 48. 0.06 inches of precipitation fell yesterday, which brings the monthly total to 0.47 inches. This is 0.55 inches below the normal amount of 1.02 inches for October. The total precipitation for the year now stands at 36.54 inches, which is 1.48 inches above normal. No snow fell yesterday, which brings the monthly total to 0.0 inches. The total snowfall since July 1st

still stands at a trace. There were no heating degree days yesterday. This leaves the monthly total at 17. The yearly total since July 1st is 33. There were no cooling degree days yesterday. This leaves the monthly total at 16. The yearly total since January 1st is 1,417. The record high for today is 86, which last occurred in 1928, and the record low is 26, which occurred in 1906. Sunrise today is at 7:51 a.m. and sunset is at 7:12 p.m. All Hazards Radio KEC 74 in Indianapolis. 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Rest of today. Mostly cloudy with patchy drizzle through early afternoon, then mostly sunny late this afternoon. Highs in the lower 70s. North winds around 5 miles an hour. For tonight, clear through the late overnight, then becoming partly cloudy. Lows in the mid-50s. West winds around 5 miles an hour, becoming south toward daybreak. Columbus Day. Partly cloudy through early afternoon, then clearing. Warmer with highs in the mid-80s. Southwest winds 5 to 10 miles an hour. Gusts up to 20 miles an hour late in the afternoon. For Monday night. Clear, warmer with lows in the upper 60s. Southwest winds 5 to 10 miles an hour with gusts up to 20 miles an hour. Tuesday. Sunny. Highs in the upper 80s. Southwest winds 10 to 15 miles an hour with gusts up to 25 miles an hour. Once again, the forecast for rest of today. Mostly cloudy with patchy drizzle through early afternoon, then mostly sunny late this afternoon. Highs in the lower 70s. North winds around 5 miles an hour. Taking a look at the 3 through 7 day forecast for Indianapolis and central Indiana. For Tuesday night, mostly clear through the late overnight, then partly cloudy with a chance of showers and thunderstorms toward daybreak. Lows in the mid-60s. Chance of rain 40%. Wednesday, showers likely with a slight chance of thunderstorms. Not as warm with highs in the upper 70s. Chance of rain 70%. For Wednesday night, mostly cloudy with a 50% chance of showers. Lows in the upper 50s. Thursday, a chance of showers through early afternoon, then showers likely with a slight chance of thunderstorms late in the afternoon. Highs in the mid-70s. Chance of rain 60%. For Thursday night, mostly cloudy with a 50% chance of showers. Lows in the mid-50s. Friday, mostly cloudy with a chance of showers through early afternoon, then partly cloudy with a slight chance of showers late in the afternoon. Highs in the mid-60s. Chance of rain 40%. For Friday night and Saturday, partly cloudy. Lows in the lower 40s. Highs in the upper 50s. The 8 to 14 day outlook for Sunday, October 18th through Saturday, October 24th. Calls for temperatures to be above normal and precipitation to be below normal. Normal highs for the period are around 65 degrees and normal lows are around 45. The normal precipitation total for the 7 days is between 0.65 and 0.70 inches. At Indianapolis, fog was reported. The temperature was 58 degrees, the dew point 57, and the relative humidity 97%. The wind was north at 7 miles an hour. The barometric pressure was 29.98 inches and rising. Around central Indiana, fog was reported, with a temperature of 56 at Zionsville and 58 at Eagle Creek Air Park. It was cloudy, with a temperature of 58 at Anderson, 57 at Muncie, and 59 at Shelbyville. Elsewhere across Indiana, at Bloomington, fog was reported, with a temperature of 58. It was cloudy, with a temperature of 59 at South Bend, 60 at Lafayette, 59 at Terre Haute, and 60 at Evansville. At Fort Wayne, drizzle and fog were reported, with a temperature of 56. Just outside Indiana, at Cincinnati, rain was falling, with a temperature of 60. It was partly cloudy, with a temperature of 56 at Chicago, 57 at Champaign, and 54 at St. Louis. At Dayton, it was cloudy, with a

still stands at a trace. There were no heating degree days yesterday. This leaves the monthly total at 17. The yearly total since July 1st is 33. There were no cooling degree days yesterday. This leaves the monthly total at 16. The yearly total since January 1st is 1,417. The record high for today is 86, which last occurred in 1928, and the record low is 26, which occurred in 1906. Sunrise today is at 7:51 a.m. and sunset is at 7:12 p.m. This is NOAA All Hazards Radio KEC 74 in Indianapolis. 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Rest of today. Mostly cloudy with patchy drizzle through early afternoon, then mostly sunny late this afternoon. Highs in the lower 70s. North winds around 5 miles an hour. For tonight, clear through the late and becoming partly cloudy. Lows in the mid-50s. West winds around 5 miles an hour, becoming south toward daybreak. Columbus Day. Partly cloudy through early afternoon, then clearing. Warmer with highs in the mid-80s. Southwest winds 5 to 10 miles an hour. Gusts up to 20 miles an hour late in the afternoon. For Monday night. Clear, warmer with lows in the upper 60s. Southwest winds 5 to 10 miles an hour with gusts up to 20 miles an hour. Tuesday. Sunny. Highs in the upper 80s. Southwest winds 10 to 15 miles an hour with gusts up to 25 miles an hour. Once again, the forecast for rest of today. Mostly cloudy with patchy drizzle through early afternoon, then mostly sunny late this afternoon. Highs in the lower 70s. North winds around 5 miles an hour. The current time is 8:53 a.m. Eastern Daylight Time. Now here is the hazardous weather outlook for central Indiana. For the period today and tonight. No hazardous weather is expected at this time. And now the extended outlook for the period Monday through Saturday. Isolated thunderstorms are possible at times Tuesday night through Thursday night. Spotter information statement. Spotter activation is not anticipated. Taking a look at the 3 through 7 day forecast for Indianapolis and central Indiana. For Tuesday night, mostly clear through the late overnight, then partly cloudy with a chance of showers and thunderstorms toward daybreak. Lows in the mid-60s. Chance of rain 40%. Wednesday, showers likely with a slight chance of thunderstorms. Not as warm with highs in the upper 70s. Chance of rain 70%. For Wednesday night, mostly cloudy with a 50% chance of showers. Lows in the upper 50s. Thursday, a chance of showers through early afternoon, then showers likely with a slight chance of thunderstorms late in the afternoon. Highs in the mid-70s. Chance of rain 60%. For Thursday night, mostly cloudy with a 50% chance of showers. Lows in the mid-50s. Friday, mostly cloudy with a chance of showers through early afternoon, then partly cloudy with a slight chance of showers late in the afternoon. Highs in the mid-60s. Chance of rain 40%. For Friday night and Saturday, partly cloudy. Lows in the lower 40s. Highs in the upper 50s. The 14-day outlook for Sunday, October 18th through Saturday, October 24th. Calls for temperatures to be above normal and precipitation to be below normal. Normal highs for the period are around 65 degrees and normal lows are around 45. The normal precipitation total for the 7 days is between 0.65 and 0.70 inches. At 8 a.m. at Indianapolis, fog was reported. The temperature was 58 degrees, the dew point 57, and the relative humidity 97%. The wind was north at 7 miles an hour. The barometric pressure was 29.98 inches and rising. Around central Indiana, fog was reported with a temperature of 56 at Zionsville and 58 at Eagle Creek Air Park. It was cloudy with a temperature of 58 at Anderson, 57 at Muncie, and 59 at Shelbyville. Elsewhere across Indiana, at Bloomington, fog was reported with a temperature of 58.

It was cloudy, with a temperature of 59 at South Bend, 60 at Lafayette, 59 at Terre Haute, and 60 at Evansville. At Fort Wayne, drizzle and fog were reported, with a temperature of 56. Just outside Indiana, at Cincinnati, rain was falling, with a temperature of 60. It was partly cloudy, with a temperature of 56 at Chicago, 57 at Champaign, and 54 at St. Louis. At Dayton, it was cloudy, with a temperature of 58. At Louisville, rain and fog were reported, with a temperature of 60. Once again, at Indianapolis, it was 58 degrees with fog. The Indianapolis climate summary for yesterday, October 10, 2026. Yesterday's high temperature was 73 degrees. The normal high is 68. Yesterday's low temperature was 56 degrees. The normal low is 48. 0.06 inches of precipitation fell yesterday, which brings the monthly total to 0.47 inches. This is 0.55 inches below the normal amount of 1.02 inches for October. The total precipitation for the year now stands at 36.54 inches, which is 1.48 inches above normal. No snow fell yesterday, which brings the monthly total to 0.0 inches. The total snowfall since July 1st still stands at a trace. There were no heating degree days yesterday. This leaves the monthly total at 17. The yearly total since July 1st is 33. There were no cooling degree days yesterday. This leaves the monthly total at 16. The yearly total since January 1st is 1,417. The record high for today is 86, which last occurred in 1928, and the record low is 26, which occurred in 1906. Sunrise today is at 7:51 a.m. and sunset is at 7:12 p.m. This is NOAA All Hazards Radio KEC 74 in Indianapolis. 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Rest of today. Mostly cloudy with patchy drizzle through early afternoon, then mostly sunny late this afternoon. Highs in the lower 70s. North winds around 5 miles an hour. For tonight, clear through the late overnight, then becoming partly cloudy. Lows in the mid-50s. West winds around 5 miles an hour, becoming south toward daybreak. Columbus Day. Partly cloudy through early afternoon, then clearing. Warmer with highs in the mid-80s. Southwest winds 5 to 10 miles an hour. Gusts up to 20 miles an hour late in the afternoon. For Monday night. Clear, warmer with lows in the upper 60s. Southwest winds 5 to 10 miles an hour with gusts up to 20 miles an hour. Tuesday. Sunny. Highs in the upper 80s. Southwest winds 10 to 15 miles an hour with gusts up to 25 miles an hour. Once again, the forecast for rest of today. Mostly cloudy with patchy drizzle through early afternoon, then mostly sunny late this afternoon. Highs in the lower 70s. North winds around 5 miles an hour. Taking a look at the 3 through 7 day forecast for Indianapolis and central Indiana. For Tuesday night. Mostly clear through the late overnight, then partly cloudy with a chance of showers and thunderstorms toward daybreak. Lows in the mid-60s. Chance of rain 40%. Wednesday. Showers likely with a slight chance of thunderstorms. Not as warm with highs in the upper 70s. Chance of rain 70%. For Wednesday night. Mostly cloudy with a 50% chance of showers. Lows in the upper 50s. Thursday. A chance of showers through early afternoon, then showers likely with a slight chance of thunderstorms late in the afternoon. Highs in the mid-70s. Chance of rain 60%. For Thursday night. Mostly cloudy with a 50% chance of showers. Lows in the mid-50s. Friday. Mostly cloudy with a chance of showers through early afternoon, then partly cloudy with a slight chance of showers late in the afternoon. Highs in the mid-60s. Chance of rain 40%. For Friday night and Saturday. Partly cloudy. Lows in the lower 40s. Highs in the upper 50s. The 8 to 14 day outlook for Sunday, October 18th through Saturday, October 24th.

calls for temperatures to be above normal and precipitation to be below normal. Normal highs for the period are around 65 degrees, and normal lows are around 45. The normal precipitation total for the 7 days is between 0.65 and 0.70 inches. At 8 a.m., at Indianapolis, fog was reported. The temperature was 58 degrees, the dew point 57, and the relative humidity 97%. The wind was north 7 miles an hour. The barometric pressure was 29.98 inches and rising. Around central Indiana, fog was reported, with a temperature of 56 at Zionsville and 58 at Eagle Creek Air Park. It was cloudy, with a temperature of 58 at Anderson, 57 at Muncie, and 59 at Shelbyville. Elsewhere across Indiana, at Bloomington, fog was reported, with a temperature of 58. It was cloudy, with a temperature of 59 at South Bend, 60 at Lafayette, 59 at Terre Haute, and 60 at Evansville. At Fort Wayne, drizzle and fog were reported, with a temperature of 56. Just outside Indiana, at Cincinnati, rain was falling, with a temperature of 60. It was partly cloudy, with a temperature of 56 at Chicago, 57 at Champaign, and 54 at St. Louis. At Dayton, it was cloudy, with a temperature of 58. At Louisville, rain and fog were reported, with a temperature of 60. Once again, at Indianapolis, it was 58 degrees with fog. The Indianapolis climate summary for yesterday, October 10, 2026. Yesterday's high temperature was 73 degrees. The normal high is 68. Yesterday's low temperature was 56 degrees. The normal low is 48. 0.06 inches of precipitation fell yesterday, which brings the monthly total to 0.47 inches. This is 5 inches below the normal amount of 1.02 inches for October. The total precipitation for the year now stands at 36.54 inches, which is 1.48 inches above normal. No snow fell yesterday, which brings the monthly total to 0.0 inches. The total snowfall since July 1st still stands at a trace. There were no heating degree days yesterday. This leaves the monthly total at 17. The yearly total since July 1st is 33. There were no cooling degree days yesterday. This leaves the monthly total at 16. The yearly total since January 1st is 1,417. The record high for today is 86, which last occurred in 1928, and the record low is 26, which occurred in 1906. Sunrise today is at 7:51 a.m. and sunset is at 7:12 p.m. This is NOAA All Hazards Radio KEC 74 in Indianapolis. 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Rest of today. Mostly cloudy with patchy drizzle through early afternoon, then mostly sunny late this afternoon. Highs in the lower 70s. North winds around 5 miles an hour. For tonight, clear through the late overnight, then becoming partly cloudy. Lows in the mid-50s. West winds around 5 miles an hour, becoming south toward daybreak. Columbus Day. Partly cloudy through early afternoon, then clearing. Warmer with highs in the mid-80s. Southwest winds 5 to 10 miles an hour. Gusts up to 20 miles an hour late in the afternoon. For Monday night. Clear, warmer with lows in the upper 60s. Southwest winds 5 to 10 miles an hour with gusts up to 20 miles an hour. Tuesday. Sunny. Highs in the upper 80s. Southwest winds 10 to 15 miles an hour with gusts up to 25 miles an hour. Once again, the forecast for rest of today. Mostly cloudy with patchy drizzle through early afternoon, then mostly sunny late this afternoon. Highs in the lower 70s. North winds around 5 miles an hour. Taking a look at the 3 through 7 day forecast for Indianapolis and central Indiana. For Tuesday night. Mostly clear through the late overnight, then partly cloudy with a chance of showers and thunderstorms toward daybreak. Lows in the mid-60s. Chance of rain 40%. Wednesday. Showers likely with a slight chance of thunderstorms. Not as warm with highs in the upper 70s. Chance of rain 70%.

8% for Wednesday night. Mostly cloudy with a 50% chance of showers. Lows in the upper 50s. Thursday. A chance of showers through early afternoon, then showers likely with a slight chance of thunderstorms late in the afternoon. Highs in the mid-70s. Chance of rain 60%. For Thursday night. Mostly cloudy with a 50% chance of showers. Lows in the mid-50s. Friday. Mostly cloudy with a chance of showers through early afternoon, then partly cloudy with a slight chance of showers late in the afternoon. Highs in the mid-60s. Chance of rain 40%. For Friday night and Saturday. Partly cloudy. Lows in the lower 40s. Highs in the upper 50s. The 14-day outlook for Sunday, October 18th through Saturday, October 24th. Calls for temperatures to be above normal and precipitation to be below normal. Normal highs for the period are around 65 degrees and normal lows are around 45. The normal precipitation total for the 7 days is between 0.65 and 0.70 inches. At 8 a.m. at Indianapolis, fog was reported. The temperature was 58 degrees, the dew point 57, and the relative humidity 97%. The wind was north at 7 miles an hour. The barometric pressure was 29.98 inches and rising. Around central Indiana, fog was reported, with a temperature of 56 at Zionsville and 58 at Eagle Creek Air Park. It was cloudy, with a temperature of 58 at Anderson, 57 at Muncie, and 59 at Shelbyville. Elsewhere across Indiana, at Bloomington, fog was reported, with a temperature of 58. It was cloudy, with a temperature of 59 at South Bend, 60 at Lafayette, 59 at Terre Haute, and 60 at Evansville. At Fort Wayne, drizzle and fog were reported, with a temperature of 56. Just outside Indiana, at Cincinnati, rain was falling, with a temperature of 60. It was partly cloudy, with a temperature of 56 at Chicago, 57 at Champaign, and 54 at St. Louis. At Dayton, it was cloudy, with a temperature of 58. At Louisville, rain and fog were reported, with a temperature of 60. Once again, at Indianapolis, it was 58 degrees with fog. The current time is 9:09 a.m. Eastern Daylight Time. The Indianapolis climate summary for yesterday, October 10, 2026. Yesterday's high temperature was 73 degrees. The normal high is 68. Yesterday's low temperature was 56 degrees. The normal low is 48. 0.06 inches of precipitation fell yesterday, which brings the monthly total to 0.47 inches. This is 0.55 inches below the normal amount of 1.02 inches for October. The total precipitation for the year now stands at 36.54 inches, which is 1.48 inches above normal. No snow fell yesterday, which brings the monthly total to 0.0 inches. The total snowfall since July 1st still stands at a trace. There were no heating degree days yesterday. This leaves the monthly total at 17. The yearly total since July 1st is 33. There were no cooling degree days yesterday. This leaves the monthly total at 16. The yearly total since January 1st is 1,417. The record high for today is 86, which last occurred in 1928, and the record low is 26, which occurred in 1906. Sunrise today is at 7:51 a.m. and sunset is at 7:12 p.m. All Hazards Radio KEC 74 in Indianapolis. 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Rest of today. Mostly cloudy with patchy drizzle through early afternoon, then mostly sunny late this afternoon. Highs in the lower 70s. North winds around 5 miles an hour. For tonight, clear through the and becoming partly cloudy. Lows in the mid-50s. West winds around 5 miles an hour, becoming south toward daybreak. Columbus Day. Partly cloudy through early afternoon, then clearing. Warmer with highs in the mid-80s. Southwest winds 5 to 10 miles an hour. Gusts up to 20 miles an hour late in the afternoon. For Monday night. Clear.

tomorrow with lows in the upper 60s. Southwest winds 5 to 10 miles an hour with gusts up to 20 miles an hour. Tuesday, sunny. Highs in the upper 80s. Southwest winds 10 to 15 miles an hour with gusts up to 25 miles an hour. Once again, the forecast for rest of today. Mostly cloudy with patchy drizzle through early afternoon, then mostly sunny late this afternoon. Highs in the lower 70s. North winds around 5 miles an hour. Taking a look at the 3 through 7 day forecast for Indianapolis and central Indiana. For Tuesday night, mostly clear through the late overnight, then partly cloudy with a chance of showers and thunderstorms toward daybreak. Lows in the mid-60s. Chance of rain 40%. Wednesday. Showers likely with a slight chance of thunderstorms. Not as high in the upper 70s. Chance of rain 70%. For Wednesday night. Mostly cloudy with a 50% chance of showers. Lows in the upper 50s. Thursday. A chance of showers through early afternoon, then showers likely with a slight chance of thunderstorms late in the afternoon. Highs in the mid-70s. Chance of rain 60%. For Thursday night. Mostly cloudy with a 50% chance of showers. Lows in the mid-50s. Friday. Mostly cloudy with a chance of showers through early afternoon, then partly cloudy with a slight chance of showers late in the afternoon. Highs in the mid-60s. Chance of rain 40%. For Friday night and Saturday. Partly cloudy. Lows in the lower 40s. Highs in the upper 50s. Now here is the hazardous weather outlook for central Indiana. For the period today and tonight. No hazardous weather is expected at this time. And now the extended outlook for the period Monday through Saturday. Isolated thunderstorms are possible at times Tuesday night through Thursday night. Spotter information statement. Spotter activation is not anticipated. The 8 to 14 day outlook for Sunday, October 18th through Saturday, October 24th, calls for temperatures to be above normal and precipitation to be below normal. Normal highs for the period are around 65 degrees, and normal lows are around 45. The normal precipitation total for the 7 days is between 0.65 and 0.70 inches. At 9 a.m., at Indianapolis, drizzle and fog were reported. The temperature was 59 degrees, the dew point 58, and the relative humidity 96%. The wind was north at 7 miles an hour. The barometric pressure was 30.00 inches and rising. Around central Indiana, fog was reported, with a temperature of 56 at Zionsville, 58 at Eagle Creek Airport, and 59 at Shelbyville. At Muncie, it was cloudy, with a temperature of 57. Elsewhere across Indiana, at Bloomington, fog was reported, with a temperature of 58. It was cloudy, with a temperature of 59 at South Bend, 60 at Lafayette, 60 at Terre Haute, and 61 at Evansville. At Fort Wayne, drizzle and fog were reported, with a temperature of 57. Just outside Indiana, at Louisville, rain was falling, with a temperature of 61. At Dayton, fog was reported, with a temperature of 58. It was mostly sunny, with a temperature of 56 at Chicago, 56 at Champaign, and 56 at St. Louis. At Cincinnati, it was cloudy, with a temperature of 61. Once again, at Indianapolis, it was 59 degrees with drizzle and fog. The Indianapolis climate summary for yesterday, October 10, 2026. Yesterday's high temperature was 73 degrees. The normal high is 68. Yesterday's low temperature was 56 degrees. The normal low is 48. 0.06 inches of precipitation fell yesterday, which brings the monthly total to 0.47 inches. This is 0.55 inches below the normal amount of 1.02 inches for October. The total precipitation for the year now stands at 36.54 inches, which is 1.48 inches above normal. No snow fell yesterday, which brings the monthly total to 0.0 inches. The total snowfall since July 1st still stands at a trace. There were no heating degree days yesterday. This leaves the monthly total at 17. The yearly

total since July 1st is 33. There were no cooling degree days yesterday. This leaves the monthly total at 16. The yearly total since January 1st is 1,417. The record high for today is 86, which last occurred in 1928, and the record low is 26, which occurred in 1906. Sunrise today is at 7:51 a.m. and sunset is at 7:12 p.m. All hazards radio KEC 74 in Indianapolis. 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Rest of today. Mostly cloudy with patchy drizzle through early afternoon, then mostly sunny late this afternoon. Highs in the lower 70s. North winds around 5 miles an hour. For tonight. Clear through the late overnight, then becoming partly cloudy. Lows in the mid-50s. West winds around 5 miles an hour, becoming south toward daybreak. Columbus Day. Partly cloudy through early afternoon, then clearing. Warmer with highs in the mid-80s. Southwest winds 5 to 10 miles an hour. Gusts up to 20 miles an hour late in the afternoon. For Monday night. Clear, warmer with lows in the upper 60s. Southwest winds 5 to 10 miles an hour with gusts up to 20 miles an hour. Tuesday. Sunny. Highs in the upper 80s. Southwest winds 10 to 15 miles an hour with gusts up to 25 miles an hour. Once again, the forecast for rest of today. Mostly cloudy with patchy drizzle through early afternoon, then mostly sunny late this afternoon. Highs in the lower 70s. North winds around 5 miles an hour. Taking a look at the 3 through 7 day forecast for Indianapolis and central Indiana. For Tuesday night. Mostly clear through the late overnight, then partly cloudy with a chance of showers and thunderstorms toward daybreak. Lows in the mid-60s. Chance of rain 40%. Wednesday. Showers likely with a slight chance of thunderstorms. Not as warm with highs in the upper 70s. Chance of rain 70%. For Wednesday night. Mostly cloudy with a 50% chance of showers. Lows in the upper 50s. Thursday. A chance of showers through early afternoon, then showers likely with a slight chance of thunderstorms late in the afternoon. Highs in the mid-70s. Chance of rain 60%. For Thursday night. Mostly cloudy with a 50% chance of showers. Lows in the mid-50s. Friday. Mostly cloudy with a chance of showers through early afternoon, then partly cloudy with a slight chance of showers late in the afternoon. Highs in the mid-60s. Chance of rain 40%. For Friday night and Saturday. Partly cloudy. Lows in the lower 40s. Highs in the upper 50s. The 8 to 14 day outlook for Sunday, October 18th through Saturday, October 24th, calls for temperatures to be above normal and precipitation to be below normal. Normal highs for the period are around 65 degrees and normal lows are around 45. The normal precipitation total for the 7 days is between 0.65 and 0.70 inches. At 9 a.m. at Indianapolis, drizzle and fog were reported. The temperature was 59 degrees, the dew point 58, and the relative humidity 96%. The wind was north at 7 miles an hour. The barometric pressure was 30.00 inches and rising. Around central Indiana, fog was reported, with a temperature of 56 at Zionsville, 58 at Eagle Creek Airpark, and 59 at Shelbyville. At Muncie, it was cloudy, with a temperature of 57. Elsewhere across Indiana, at Bloomington, fog was reported, with a temperature of 58. It was cloudy, with a temperature of 59 at South Bend, 60 at Lafayette, 60 at Terre Haute, and 61 at Evansville. At Fort Wayne, drizzle and fog were reported, with a temperature of 57. Just outside Indiana, at Louisville, rain was falling, with a temperature of 61. At Dayton, fog was reported, with a temperature of 58. It was mostly sunny, with a temperature of 56 at Chicago, 56 at Champaign, and 56 at St. Louis. At Cincinnati, it was cloudy, with a temperature of 61. Once again, at Indianapolis, it was 59 degrees.

degrees with drizzle and fog. The Indianapolis climate summary for yesterday, October 10, 2026. Yesterday's high temperature was 73 degrees. The normal high is 68. Yesterday's low temperature was 56 degrees. The normal low is 48. 0.06 inches of precipitation fell yesterday, which brings the monthly total to 0.47 inches. This is 0.55 inches below the normal amount of 1.02 inches for October. The total precipitation for the year now stands at 36.54 inches, which is 1.48 inches above normal. No snow fell yesterday, which brings the monthly total to 0.0 inches. The total snowfall since July 1st still stands at a trace. There were no heating degree days yesterday. This leaves the monthly total at 17. The yearly total since July 1st is 33. There were no cooling degree days yesterday. This leaves the monthly total at 16. The yearly total since January 1st is 1,417. The record high for today is 86, which last occurred in 1928, and the record low is 26, which occurred in 1906. Sunrise today is at 7:51 a.m. and sunset is at 7:12 p.m. All Hazards Radio KEC 74 in Indianapolis. Current time is 9:23 a.m. Eastern Daylight Time. And now a look at your forecast for Indianapolis and Central Indiana. Rest of today. Mostly cloudy with patchy drizzle through early afternoon, then mostly sunny late this afternoon. Highs in the lower 70s. North winds around 5 miles an hour. For tonight. Clear through the late overnight, then becoming partly cloudy. Lows in the mid-50s. West winds around 5 miles an hour, becoming south toward daybreak. Columbus Day. Partly cloudy through early afternoon, then clearing. Warmer with highs in the mid-80s. Southwest winds 5 to 10 miles an hour. Gusts up to 20 miles an hour late in the afternoon. For Monday night. Clear, warmer with lows in the upper 60s. Southwest winds 5 to 10 miles an hour with gusts up to 20 miles an hour. Tuesday. Sunny. Highs in the upper 80s. Southwest winds 10 to 15 miles an hour with gusts up to 25 miles an hour. Once again, the forecast for rest of today. Mostly cloudy with patchy drizzle through early afternoon, then mostly sunny late this afternoon. Highs in the lower 70s. North winds around 5 miles an hour. Taking a look at the 3 through 7 day forecast for Indianapolis and Central Indiana. For Tuesday night. Mostly clear through the late overnight, then partly cloudy with a chance of showers and thunderstorms toward daybreak. Lows in the mid-60s. Chance of rain 40%. Wednesday. Showers likely with a slight chance of thunderstorms. Not as warm with highs in the upper 70s. Chance of rain 70%. For Wednesday night. Mostly cloudy with a 50% chance of showers. Lows in the upper 50s. Thursday. A chance of showers through early afternoon, then showers likely with a slight chance of thunderstorms late in the afternoon. Highs in the mid-70s. Chance of rain 60%. For Thursday night. Mostly cloudy with a 50% chance of showers. Lows in the mid-50s. Friday. Mostly cloudy with a chance of showers through early afternoon, then partly cloudy with a slight chance of showers late in the afternoon. Highs in the mid-60s. Chance of rain 40%. For Friday night and Saturday. Partly cloudy. Lows in the lower 40s. Highs in the upper 50s. And now a look at your forecast for Indianapolis and Central Indiana. Rest of today. Mostly cloudy with patchy drizzle through early afternoon, then mostly sunny late this afternoon. Highs in the lower 70s. North winds around 5 miles an hour. For tonight, clear through the late overnight, then becoming partly cloudy. Lows in the mid-50s. West winds around 5 miles an hour, becoming south toward daybreak. Columbus Day. Partly cloudy through early afternoon, then clearing. Warmer with highs in the mid-80s. Southwest

winds 5 to 10 miles an hour. Gusts up to 20 miles an hour late in the afternoon. For Monday night, clear, warmer with lows in the upper 60s. Southwest winds 5 to 10 miles an hour with gusts up to 20 miles an hour. Tuesday, sunny, highs in the upper 80s. Southwest winds 10 to 15 miles an hour with gusts up to 25 miles an hour. Once again, the forecast for rest of today. Mostly cloudy with patchy drizzle through early afternoon, then mostly sunny late this afternoon. Highs in the lower 70s. North winds around 5 miles an hour. Taking a look at the 3 through 7 day forecast for Indianapolis and central Indiana. For Tuesday night, mostly clear through the late overnight, then partly cloudy with a chance of showers and thunderstorms toward daybreak. Lows in the mid-60s. Chance of rain 40%. Wednesday, showers likely with a slight chance of thunderstorms. Not as warm with highs in the upper 70s. Chance of rain 70%. For Wednesday night, mostly cloudy with a 50% chance of showers. Lows in the upper 50s. Thursday, a chance of showers through early afternoon, then showers likely with a slight chance of thunderstorms late in the afternoon. Highs in the mid-70s. Chance of rain 60%. For Thursday night, mostly cloudy with a 50% chance of showers. Lows in the mid-50s. Friday, mostly cloudy with a chance of showers through early afternoon, then partly cloudy with a slight chance of showers late in the afternoon. Highs in the mid-60s. Chance of rain 40%. For Friday night and Saturday, partly cloudy. Lows in the lower 40s. Highs in the upper 50s. The 8 to 14 day outlook for Sunday, October 18th through Saturday, October 24th, calls for temperatures to be above normal and precipitation to be below normal. Normal highs for the period are around 65 degrees and normal lows are around 45. The normal precipitation total for the 7 days is between 0.65 and 0.70 inches. At 9 a.m. at Indianapolis, drizzle and fog were reported. The temperature was 59 degrees, the dew point 58, and the relative humidity 96%. The wind was north at 7 miles an hour. The barometric pressure was 30.00 inches and rising. Around central Indiana, fog was reported, with a temperature of 56 at Zionsville, 58 at Eagle Creek Airpark, and 59 at Shelbyville. At Muncie, it was cloudy, with a temperature of 57. Elsewhere across Indiana, at Bloomington, fog was reported, with a temperature of 58. It was cloudy, with a temperature of 59 at South Bend, 60 at Lafayette, 60 at Terre Haute, and 61 at Evansville. At Fort Wayne, drizzle and fog were reported, with a temperature of 57. Just outside Indiana, at Louisville, rain was falling, with a temperature of 61. At Dayton, fog was reported, with a temperature of 58. It was mostly sunny, with a temperature of 56 at Chicago, 56 at Champaign, and 56 at St. Louis. At Cincinnati, it was cloudy, with a temperature of 61. Once again, at Indianapolis, it was 59 degrees with drizzle and fog. This is NOAA All Hazards Radio KEC 74 in Indianapolis. Now a look at your forecast for Indianapolis and central Indiana. Rest of today. Mostly cloudy with patchy drizzle through early afternoon, then mostly sunny late this afternoon. Highs in the lower 70s. North winds around 5 miles an hour. For tonight, clear through the late overnight, then becoming partly cloudy. Lows in the mid-50s. West winds around 5 miles an hour, becoming south toward daybreak. Columbus Day. Partly cloudy through early afternoon, then clearing. Warmer with highs in the mid-80s. Southwest winds 5 to 10 miles an hour. Gusts up to 20 miles an hour late in the afternoon. For Monday night, clear, warmer with lows in the upper 60s. Southwest winds 5 to 10 miles an hour with gusts up to 20 miles an hour. Tuesday, sunny. Highs in the upper 80s. Southwest winds 10 to 15 miles an hour with gusts up to 25 miles.

of an hour. Once again, the forecast for rest of today. Mostly cloudy with patchy drizzle through early afternoon, then mostly sunny late this afternoon. Highs in the lower 70s. North winds around 5 miles an hour. Taking a look at the 3 through 7 day forecast for Indianapolis and central Indiana. For Tuesday night, mostly clear through the late overnight, then partly cloudy with a chance of showers and thunderstorms toward daybreak. Lows in the mid-60s. Chance of rain 40%. Wednesday. Showers likely with a slight chance of thunderstorms. Not as warm with highs in the upper 70s. Chance of rain 70%. For Wednesday night. Mostly cloudy with a 50% chance of showers. Lows in the upper 50s. Thursday. A chance of showers through early afternoon, then showers likely with a slight chance of thunderstorms late in the afternoon. Highs in the mid-70s. Chance of rain 60%. For Thursday night. Mostly cloudy with a 50% chance of showers. Lows in the mid-50s. Friday. Mostly cloudy with a chance of showers through early afternoon, then partly cloudy with a slight chance of showers late in the afternoon. Highs in the mid-60s. Chance of rain 40%. For Friday night and Saturday. Partly cloudy. Lows in the lower 40s. Highs in the upper 50s. Now here is the hazardous weather outlook for central Indiana. For the period today and tonight. No hazardous weather is expected. Highs in the upper 50s. Now here is the hazardous weather outlook for central Indiana. For the period today and tonight. No hazardous weather is expected at this time. And now the extended outlook for the period Monday through Saturday. Isolated thunderstorms are possible at times Tuesday night through Thursday night. Spotter information statement. Spotter activation is not anticipated. The outlook for Sunday, October 18th through Saturday, October 24th, calls for temperatures to be above normal and precipitation to be below normal. Normal highs for the period are around 65 degrees, and normal lows are around 45. The normal precipitation total for the 7 days is between 0.65 and 0.70 inches. 9 a.m. at Indianapolis, drizzle and fog were reported. The temperature was 59 degrees, the dew point 58, and the relative humidity 96%. The wind was north at 7 miles an hour. The barometric pressure was 30.00 inches and rising. Around central Indiana, fog was reported, with a temperature of 56 at Zionsville, 58 at Eagle Creek Air Park, and 59 at Shelbyville. At Muncie, it was cloudy, with a temperature of 57. Elsewhere across Indiana, at Bloomington, fog was reported, with a temperature of 58. It was cloudy, with a temperature of 59 at South Bend, 60 at Lafayette, 60 at Terre Haute, and 61 at Evansville. At Fort Wayne, drizzle and fog were reported, with a temperature of 57. Just outside Indiana, at Louisville, rain was falling, with a temperature of 61. At Dayton, fog was reported, with a temperature of 58. It was mostly sunny, with a temperature of 56 at Chicago, 56 at Champaign, and 56 at St. Louis. At Cincinnati, it was cloudy, with a temperature of 61. Once again, at Indianapolis, it was 59 degrees with drizzle and fog. This is NOAA All Hazards Radio KEC 74 in Indianapolis. Now a look at your forecast for Indianapolis and central Indiana. Rest of today. Mostly cloudy with patchy drizzle through early afternoon, then mostly sunny late this afternoon. Highs in the lower 70s. North winds around 5 miles an hour. For tonight, clear through the late overnight, then becoming partly cloudy. Lows in the mid-50s. West winds around 5 miles an hour, becoming south toward daybreak. Columbus Day. Partly cloudy through early afternoon, then clearing. Warmer with highs in the mid-80s. Southwest winds 5 to 10 miles an hour. Gusts up to 20 miles an hour late in the afternoon. For Monday night. Clear, warmer with lows in the upper 60s. Southwest winds 5 to 10 miles an hour with gusts up to 20 miles an hour.

drizzle and fog were reported. The temperature was 59 degrees, the dew point 58, and the relative humidity 96%. The wind was north at 7 miles an hour. The barometric pressure was 30.00 inches and rising. Around central Indiana, fog was reported, with a temperature of 56 at Zionsville, 58 at Eagle Creek Airpark, and 59 at Shelbyville. At Muncie, it was cloudy, with a temperature of 57. Elsewhere across Indiana, at Bloomington, fog was reported, with a temperature of 58. It was cloudy, with a temperature of 59 at South Bend, 60 at Lafayette, 60 at Terre Haute, and 61 at Evansville. At Fort Wayne, drizzle and fog were reported, with a temperature of 57. Just outside Indiana, at Louisville, rain was falling, with a temperature of 61. At Dayton, fog was reported, with a temperature of 58. It was mostly sunny, with a temperature of 56 at Chicago, 56 at Champaign, and 56 at St. Louis. At Cincinnati, it was cloudy, with a temperature of 61. Once again, at Indianapolis, it was 59 degrees with drizzle and fog. The current time is 9:53 a.m. Eastern Daylight Time. Now here is the hazardous weather outlook for central Indiana. For the period today and tonight, no hazardous weather is expected at this time. And now the extended outlook for the period Monday through Saturday. Isolated thunderstorms are possible at times Tuesday night through Thursday night. Spotter information statement. Spotter activation is not anticipated. 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Now a look at your forecast for Indianapolis and central Indiana. Rest of today. Mostly cloudy with patchy drizzle through early afternoon, then mostly sunny late this afternoon. Highs in the lower 70s. North winds around 5 miles an hour. For tonight, clear through the late overnight, then becoming partly cloudy. Lows in the mid-50s. West winds around 5 miles an hour, becoming south toward daybreak. Columbus Day. Partly cloudy through early afternoon, then clearing. Warmer with highs in the mid-80s. Southwest winds 5 to 10 miles an hour. Gusts up to 20 miles an hour late in the afternoon. For Monday night, clear, warmer with lows in the upper 60s. Southwest winds 5 to 10 miles an hour with gusts up to 20 miles an hour. Tuesday, sunny. Highs in the upper 80s. Southwest winds 10 to 15 miles an hour with gusts up to 25 miles an hour. Once again, the forecast for rest of today. Mostly cloudy with patchy drizzle through early afternoon, then mostly sunny late this afternoon. Highs in the lower 70s. North winds around 5 miles an hour. Taking a look at the 3 through 7 day forecast for Indianapolis and central Indiana. For Tuesday night, mostly clear through the late overnight, then partly cloudy with a chance of showers and thunderstorms toward daybreak. Lows in the mid-60s. Chance of rain 40%. Wednesday, showers likely with a slight chance of thunderstorms. Not as warm with highs in the upper 70s. Chance of rain 70%. For Wednesday night, mostly cloudy with a 50% chance of showers. Lows in the upper 50s. Thursday, a chance of showers through early afternoon, then showers likely with a slight chance of thunderstorms late in the afternoon. Highs in the mid-70s. Chance of rain 60%. For Thursday night, mostly cloudy with a 50% chance of showers. Lows in the mid-50s. Friday, mostly cloudy with a chance of showers through early afternoon, then partly cloudy with a slight chance of showers late in the afternoon. Highs in the mid-60s. Chance of rain 40%. For Friday night and Saturday, partly cloudy. Lows in the lower 40s. Highs in the upper 50s. The 8 to 14 day outlook for Sunday, October 18th through Saturday, October 24th, calls for temperatures to be above normal and precipitation to be below normal. Normal highs for the period are around 65 degrees, and normal lows are around 45. The normal precipitation total for the 7 days is between 0.65 and 0.70 inches.

at 9 a.m. at Indianapolis, drizzle and fog were reported. The temperature was 59 degrees, the dew point 58, and the relative humidity 96%. The wind was north at 7 miles an hour. The barometric pressure was 30.00 inches and rising. Around central Indiana, fog was reported with a temperature of 56 at Zionsville, 58 at Eagle Creek Airpark, and 59 at Shelbyville. At Muncie, it was cloudy with a temperature of 57. Elsewhere across Indiana, at Bloomington, fog was reported with a temperature of 58. It was cloudy with a temperature of 59 at South Bend, 60 at Lafayette, 60 at Terre Haute, and 61 at Evansville. At Fort Wayne, drizzle and fog were reported with a temperature of 57. Just outside Indiana, at Louisville, rain was falling with a temperature of 61. At Dayton, fog was reported with a temperature of 58. It was mostly sunny, with a temperature of 56 at Chicago, 56 at Champaign, and 56 at St. Louis. At Cincinnati, it was cloudy, with a temperature of 61. Once again, at Indianapolis, it was 59 degrees with drizzle and fog. This is NOAA All Hazards Radio KEC 74 in Indianapolis. Now a look at your forecast for Indianapolis and central Indiana. Rest of today. Mostly cloudy with patchy drizzle through early afternoon, then mostly sunny late this afternoon. Highs in the lower 70s. North winds around 5 miles an hour. For tonight, clear through the late overnight, then becoming partly cloudy. Lows in the mid-50s. West winds around 5 miles an hour, becoming south toward daybreak. Columbus Day. Partly cloudy through early afternoon, then clearing. Warmer with highs in the mid-80s. Southwest winds 5 to 10 miles an hour. Gusts up to 20 miles an hour late in the afternoon. For Monday night, clear, warmer with lows in the upper 60s. Southwest winds 5 to 10 miles an hour with gusts up to 20 miles an hour. Tuesday, sunny. Highs in the upper 80s. Southwest winds 10 to 15 miles an hour with gusts up to 25 miles an hour. Once again, the forecast for rest of today. Mostly cloudy with patchy drizzle through early afternoon, then mostly sunny late this afternoon. Highs in the lower 70s. North winds around 5 miles an hour. Taking a look at the 3 through 7 day forecast for Indianapolis and central Indiana. For Tuesday night, mostly clear through the late overnight, then partly cloudy with a chance of showers and thunderstorms toward daybreak. Lows in the mid-60s. Chance of rain 40%. Wednesday, showers likely with a slight chance of thunderstorms. Not as warm with highs in the upper 70s. Chance of rain 70%. For Wednesday night, mostly cloudy with a 50% chance of showers. Lows in the upper 50s. Thursday, a chance of showers through early afternoon, then showers likely with a slight chance of thunderstorms late in the afternoon. Highs in the mid-70s. Chance of rain 60%. For Thursday night, mostly cloudy with a 50% chance of showers. Lows in the mid-50s. Friday, mostly cloudy with a chance of showers through early afternoon, then partly cloudy with a slight chance of showers late in the afternoon. Highs in the mid-60s. Chance of rain 40%. For Friday night and Saturday, partly cloudy. Lows in the lower 40s. Highs in the upper 50s. The 8 to 14 day outlook for Sunday, October 18th through Saturday, October 24th, calls for temperatures to be above normal and precipitation to be below normal. Normal highs for the period are around 65 degrees and normal lows are around 45. The normal precipitation total for the 7 days is between 0.65 and 0.70 inches. At 9 a.m. at Indianapolis, drizzle and fog were reported. The temperature was 59 degrees, the dew point 58, and the relative humidity 96%. The wind was north at 7 miles an hour. The barometric pressure was 30.00 inches and rising. Around central Indiana, fog was reported with a temperature of 56 at Zionsville, 58.

at Eagle Creek Air Park and 59 at Shelbyville. In Muncie, it was cloudy with a temperature of 57. Elsewhere across Indiana, at Bloomington, fog was reported with a temperature of 58. It was cloudy with a temperature of 59 at South Bend, 60 at Lafayette, 60 at Terre Haute, and 61 at Evansville. At Fort Wayne, drizzle and fog were reported with a temperature of 57. Just outside Indiana, at Louisville, rain was falling with a temperature of 61. At Dayton, fog was reported with a temperature of 58. It was mostly sunny, with a temperature of 56 at Chicago, 56 at Champaign, and 56 at St. Louis. At Cincinnati, it was cloudy, with a temperature of 61. Once again, at Indianapolis, it was 59 degrees with drizzle and fog. This is NOAA All Hazards Radio KEC 74 in Indianapolis. Now a look at your forecast for Indianapolis and central Indiana. Rest of today. Mostly cloudy with patchy drizzle through early afternoon, then mostly sunny late this afternoon. Highs in the lower 70s. North winds around 5 miles an hour. For tonight, clear through the then becoming partly cloudy. Lows in the mid-50s. West winds around 5 miles an hour, becoming south toward daybreak. Columbus Day. Partly cloudy through early afternoon, then clearing. Warmer with highs in the mid-80s. Southwest winds 5 to 10 miles an hour. Gusts up to 20 miles an hour late in the afternoon. For Monday night, clear, warmer with lows in the upper 60s. Southwest winds 5 to 10 miles an hour with gusts up to 20 miles an hour. Tuesday, sunny. Highs in the upper 80s. Southwest winds 10 to 15 miles an hour with gusts up to 25 miles an hour. Once again, the forecast for rest of today. Mostly cloudy with patchy drizzle through early afternoon, then mostly sunny late this afternoon. Highs in the lower 70s. North winds around 5 miles an hour. Taking a look at the 3 through 7 day forecast for Indianapolis and central Indiana. For Tuesday night, mostly clear through the late overnight, then partly cloudy with a chance of showers and thunderstorms toward daybreak. Lows in the mid-60s. Chance of rain 40%. Wednesday, showers likely with a slight chance of thunderstorms. Not as warm with highs in the upper 70s. Chance of rain 70%. For Wednesday night, mostly cloudy with a 50% chance of showers. Lows in the upper 50s. Thursday, a chance of showers through early afternoon, then showers likely with a slight chance of thunderstorms late in the afternoon. Highs in the mid-70s. Chance of rain 60%. For Thursday night, mostly cloudy with a 50% chance of showers. Lows in the mid-50s. Friday, mostly cloudy with a chance of showers through early afternoon, then partly cloudy with a slight chance of showers late in the afternoon. Highs in the mid-60s. Chance of rain 40%. For Friday night and Saturday, partly cloudy. Lows in the lower 40s. Highs in the upper 50s. The 8 to 14 day outlook for Sunday, October 18th through Saturday, October 24th, calls for temperatures to be above normal and precipitation to be below normal. Normal highs for the period are around 65 degrees and normal lows are around 45. The normal precipitation total for the 7 days is between 0.65 and 0.70 inches. At 9 a.m., at Indianapolis, drizzle and fog were reported. The temperature was 59 degrees, the dew point 58, and the relative humidity 96%. The wind was north at 7 miles an hour. The barometric pressure was 30.00 inches and rising. Around central Indiana, fog was reported with a temperature of 56 at Zionsville, 58 at Eagle Creek Air Park, and 59 at Shelbyville. At Muncie, it was cloudy with a temperature of 57. Elsewhere across Indiana, at Bloomington, fog was reported with a temperature of 58. It was cloudy with a temperature of 59 at South Bend, 60 at Lafayette, 60 at Terre Haute, and 61 at Evansville. At Fort Wayne, drizzle and fog were reported with a temperature of

57. Just outside Indiana, at Louisville, rain was falling, with a temperature of 61. At Dayton, fog was reported, with a temperature of 58. It was mostly sunny, with a temperature of 56 at Chicago, 56 at Champaign, and 56 at St. Louis. At Cincinnati, it was cloudy, with a temperature of 61. Once again, at Indianapolis, it was 59 degrees with drizzle and fog. This is NOAA All Hazards Radio KEC 74 in Indianapolis. Now a look at your forecast for Indianapolis and central Indiana. Rest of today. Mostly cloudy with patchy drizzle through early afternoon, then mostly sunny late this afternoon. Highs in the lower 70s. North winds around 5 miles an hour. For tonight, clear through the late overnight, then becoming partly cloudy. Lows in the mid-50s. West winds around 5 miles an hour, becoming south toward daybreak. Columbus Day. Partly cloudy through early afternoon, then clearing. Warmer with highs in the mid-80s. Southwest winds 5 to 10 miles an hour. Gusts up to 20 miles an hour late in the afternoon. For Monday night. Clear, warmer with lows in the upper 60s. Southwest winds 5 to 10 miles an hour with gusts up to 20 miles an hour. Tuesday. Sunny. Highs in the upper 80s. Southwest winds 10 to 15 miles an hour with gusts up to 25 miles an hour. Once again, the forecast for rest of today. Mostly cloudy with patchy drizzle through early afternoon, then mostly sunny late this afternoon. Highs in the lower 70s. North winds around 5 miles an hour. The current time is 10:09 a.m. Eastern Daylight Time. Taking a look at the 3-7 day forecast for Indianapolis and central Indiana. For Tuesday night, mostly clear through the late overnight, then partly cloudy with a chance of showers and thunderstorms toward daybreak. Lows in the mid-60s. Chance of rain 40%. Wednesday. Showers likely with a slight chance of thunderstorms. Not with highs in the upper 70s. Chance of rain 70%. For Wednesday night. Mostly cloudy with a 50% chance of showers. Lows in the upper 50s. Thursday. A chance of showers through early afternoon. Then showers likely with a slight chance of thunderstorms late in the afternoon. Highs in the mid 70s. Chance of rain 60%. For Thursday night, mostly cloudy with a 50% chance of showers. Lows in the mid-50s. Friday, mostly cloudy with a chance of showers through early afternoon, then partly cloudy with a slight chance of showers late in the afternoon. Highs in the mid-60s. Chance of rain 40%. For Friday night and Saturday, partly cloudy. Lows in the lower 40s. Highs in the upper 50s. The 8-14 day outlook for Sunday, October 18th through Saturday, October 24th, calls for temperatures to be above normal and precipitation to be below normal. Normal highs for the period are around 65 degrees and normal lows are around 45. The normal precipitation total for the 7 days is between 0.65 and 0.70 inches. At 10 a.m. at Indianapolis, it was cloudy. The temperature was 60 degrees, the dew point 58, and the relative humidity 92%. The wind was north at 8 miles an hour. The barometric pressure was 29.99 inches and falling. Around central Indiana, at Muncie, fog was reported with a temperature of 58. It was cloudy, with a temperature of 57 at Zionsville, 59 at Eagle Creek Airport, and 60 at Shelbyville. Elsewhere across Indiana, skies ranged from partly sunny to cloudy. It was 60 at South Bend, 57 at Fort Wayne, and 60 at Lafayette. Terre Haute reported 61, Bloomington reported 59, and Evansville reported 62. Just outside Indiana, at Champaign, it was sunny, with a temperature of 62. It was mostly sunny, with a temperature of 62 at Chicago, and 62 at St. Louis. At Louisville, it was cloudy, with a temperature of 62. At Dayton, drizzle and fog were reported, with a temperature of 59. At Cincinnati, rain and fog were reported, with a temperature

temperature of 60. Once again, at Indianapolis, it was 60 degrees with cloudy skies. This is NOAA All Hazards Radio KEC 74 in Indianapolis. Now a look at your forecast for Indianapolis and central Indiana. Rest of today. Mostly cloudy with patchy drizzle through early afternoon, then mostly sunny late this afternoon. Highs in the lower 70s. North winds around 5 miles an hour. For tonight, clear and becoming partly cloudy. Lows in the mid-50s. West winds around 5 miles an hour, becoming south toward daybreak. Columbus Day. Partly cloudy through early afternoon, then clearing. Warmer with highs in the mid-80s. Southwest winds 5 to 10 miles an hour. Gusts up to 20 miles an hour late in the afternoon. For Monday night, clear, warmer with lows in the upper 60s. Southwest winds 5 to 10 miles an hour with gusts up to 20 miles an hour. Tuesday, sunny, highs in the upper 80s. Southwest winds 10 to 15 miles an hour with gusts up to 25 miles an hour. Once again, the forecast for rest of today. Mostly cloudy with patchy drizzle through early afternoon, then mostly sunny late this afternoon. Highs in the lower 70s. North winds around 5 miles an hour. Now here is the hazardous weather outlook for central Indiana. For the period today and tonight, no hazardous weather is expected at this time. And now the extended outlook for the period Monday through Saturday. Isolated thunderstorms are possible at times Tuesday night through Thursday night. Spotter information statement. Spotter activation is not anticipated. Look at the 3 through 7 day forecast for Indianapolis and central Indiana. For Tuesday night, mostly clear through the late overnight, then partly cloudy with a chance of showers and thunderstorms toward daybreak. Lows in the mid-60s. Chance of rain 40%. Wednesday, showers likely with a slight chance of thunderstorms. Not as warm with highs in the upper 70s. Chance of rain 70%. For Wednesday night, mostly cloudy with a 50% chance of showers. Lows in the upper 50s. Thursday, chance of showers through early afternoon, then showers likely with a slight chance of thunderstorms late in the afternoon. Highs in the mid-70s. Chance of rain 60%. For Thursday night, mostly cloudy with a 50% chance of showers. Lows in the mid-50s. Friday, mostly cloudy with a chance of showers through early afternoon, then partly cloudy with a slight chance of showers late in the afternoon. Highs in the mid-60s. Chance of rain 40%. For Friday night and Saturday, partly cloudy. Lows in the lower 40s. Highs in the upper 50s. The 8 to 14 day outlook for Sunday, October 18th through Saturday, October 24th. Calls for temperatures to be above normal and precipitation to be below normal. Normal highs for the period are around 65 degrees and normal lows are around 45. The normal precipitation total for the 7 days is between 0.65 and 0.70 inches. At 10 a.m. at Indianapolis, it was cloudy. The temperature was 60 degrees, the dew point 58, and the relative humidity 92%. The wind was north at 8 miles an hour. The barometric pressure was 29.99 inches and falling. Around central Indiana, at Muncie, fog was reported with a temperature of 58. It was cloudy with a temperature of 57 at Zionsville, 59 at Eagle Creek Airpark, and 60 at Shelbyville. Elsewhere across Indiana, skies ranged from partly sunny to cloudy. It was 60 at South Bend, 57 at Fort Wayne, and 60 at Lafayette. Terre Haute reported 61, Bloomington reported 59, and Evansville reported 62. Just outside Indiana, at Champaign, it was sunny, with a temperature of 62. It was mostly sunny, with a temperature of 62 at Chicago, and 62 at St. Louis. At Louisville, it was cloudy, with a temperature of 62. At Dayton, drizzle and fog were reported, with a temperature of 59. At Cincinnati, rain and fog were reported, with a temperature of 60. Once again, at

Indianapolis, it was 60 degrees with cloudy skies. This is NOAA All Hazards Radio KEC 74 in Indianapolis. Now a look at your forecast for Indianapolis and central Indiana. Rest of today. Mostly cloudy with patchy drizzle through early afternoon, then mostly sunny late this afternoon. Highs in the lower 70s. North winds around 5 miles an hour. For tonight, clear through the late overnight, then becoming partly cloudy. Lows in the mid-50s. West winds around 5 miles an hour, becoming south toward daybreak. Columbus Day. Partly cloudy through early afternoon, then clearing. Warmer with highs in the mid-80s. Southwest winds 5 to 10 miles an hour. Gusts up to 20 miles an hour late in the afternoon. For Monday night. Clear, warmer with lows in the upper 60s. Southwest winds 5 to 10 miles an hour with gusts up to 20 miles an hour. Tuesday. Sunny. Highs in the upper 80s. Southwest winds 10 to 15 miles an hour with gusts up to 25 miles an hour. Once again, the forecast for rest of today. Mostly cloudy with patchy drizzle through early afternoon, then mostly sunny late this afternoon. Highs in the lower 70s. North winds around 5 miles an hour. Taking a look at the 3 through 7 day forecast for Indianapolis and central Indiana. For Tuesday night, mostly clear through the late overnight, then partly cloudy with a chance of showers and thunderstorms toward daybreak. Lows in the mid-60s. Chance of rain 40%. Wednesday. Showers likely with a slight chance of thunderstorms. Not as warm with highs in the upper 70s. Chance of rain 70%. For Wednesday night. Mostly cloudy with a 50% chance of showers. Lows in the upper 50s. Thursday. A chance of showers through early afternoon, then showers likely with a slight chance of thunderstorms late in the afternoon. Highs in the mid-70s. Chance of rain 60%. For Thursday night. Mostly cloudy with a 50% chance of showers. Lows in the mid-50s. Friday. Mostly cloudy with a chance of showers through early afternoon, then partly cloudy with a slight chance of showers late in the afternoon. Highs in the mid-60s. Chance of rain 40%. For Friday night and Saturday. Partly cloudy. Lows in the lower 40s. Highs in the upper 50s. The outlook for Sunday, October 18th through Saturday, October 24th, calls for temperatures to be above normal and precipitation to be below normal. Normal highs for the period are around 65 degrees and normal lows are around 45. The normal precipitation total for the 7 days is between 0.65 and 0.70 inches. At 10 a.m., at Indianapolis, it was cloudy. The temperature was 60 degrees, the dew point 58, and the relative humidity 92%. The wind was north at 8 miles an hour. The barometric pressure was 29.99 inches and falling. Around central Indiana, at Muncie, fog was reported with a temperature of 58. It was cloudy with a temperature of 57 at Zionsville, 59 at Eagle Creek Airpark, and 60 at Shelbyville. Elsewhere across Indiana, skies ranged from partly sunny to cloudy. It was 60 at South Bend, 57 at Fort Wayne, and 60 at Lafayette. Terre Haute reported 61, Bloomington reported 59, and Evansville reported 62. Just outside Indiana, at Champaign, it was sunny, with a temperature of 62. It was mostly sunny, with a temperature of 62 at Chicago, and 62 at St. Louis. At Louisville, it was cloudy, with a temperature of 62. At Dayton, drizzle and fog were reported, with a temperature of 59. At Cincinnati, rain and fog were reported, with a temperature of 60. Once again, at Indianapolis, it was 60 degrees with cloudy skies. This is NOAA All Hazards Radio KEC 74 in Indianapolis. Now a look at your forecast for Indianapolis and central Indiana. Rest of today. Mostly cloudy with patchy drizzle through early afternoon, then mostly sunny late this afternoon. Highs in the lower 70s. North winds around 5 miles an hour.

night. Clear through the late overnight, then becoming partly cloudy. Lows in the mid-50s. West winds around 5 miles an hour, becoming south toward daybreak. Columbus Day. Partly cloudy through early afternoon, then clearing. Warmer with highs in the mid-80s. Southwest winds 5 to 10 miles an hour. Gusts up to 20 miles an hour late in the afternoon. For Monday night. Clear, warmer with lows in the upper 60s. Southwest winds 5 to 10 miles an hour with gusts up to 20 miles an hour. Tuesday. Sunny. Highs in the upper 80s. Southwest winds 10 to 15 miles an hour with gusts up to 25 miles an hour. Once again, the forecast for rest of today. Mostly cloudy with patchy drizzle through early afternoon, then mostly sunny late this afternoon. Highs in the lower 70s. North winds around 5 miles an hour. The current time is 10:23 a.m. Eastern Daylight Time. Taking a look at the 3 through 7 day forecast for Indianapolis and central Indiana. For Tuesday night, mostly clear through the late overnight, then partly cloudy with a chance of showers and thunderstorms toward daybreak. Lows in the mid-60s. Chance of rain 40%. Wednesday. Showers likely with a slight chance of thunderstorms. Not warm with highs in the upper 70s. Chance of rain 70%. For Wednesday night. Mostly cloudy with a 50% chance of showers. Lows in the upper 50s. Thursday. Chance of showers through early afternoon, then showers likely with a slight chance of thunderstorms late in the afternoon. Highs in the mid-70s. Chance of rain 60%. For Thursday night, mostly cloudy with a 50% chance of showers. Lows in the mid-50s. Friday, mostly cloudy with a chance of showers through early afternoon, then partly cloudy with a slight chance of showers late in the afternoon. Highs in the mid-60s. Chance of rain 40%. For Friday night and Saturday, partly cloudy. Lows in the lower 40s. Highs in the upper 50s. The 8 to 14 day outlook for Sunday, October 18th through Saturday, October 24th, calls for temperatures to be above normal and precipitation to be below normal. Normal highs for the period are around 65 degrees and normal lows are around 45. The normal precipitation total for the 7 days is between 0.65 and 0.70 inches. At 10 a.m. at Indianapolis, it was cloudy. The temperature was 60 degrees, the dew point 58, and the relative humidity 92%. The wind was north at 8 miles an hour. The barometric pressure was 29.99 inches and falling. Around central Indiana, at Muncie, fog was reported with a temperature of 58. It was cloudy with a temperature of 57 at Zionsville, 59 at Eagle Creek Airpark, and 60 at Shelbyville. Elsewhere across Indiana, skies ranged from partly sunny to cloudy. It was 60 at South Bend, 57 at Fort Wayne, and 60 at Lafayette. Terre Haute reported 61, Bloomington reported 59, and Evansville reported 62. Just outside Indiana, at Champaign, it was sunny, with a temperature of 62. It was mostly sunny, with a temperature of 62 at Chicago, and 62 at St. Louis. At Louisville, it was cloudy, with a temperature of 62. At Dayton, drizzle and fog were reported, with a temperature of 59. At Cincinnati, rain and fog were reported, with a temperature of 60. Once again, at Indianapolis, it was 60 degrees with cloudy skies. This is NOAA All Hazards Radio KEC 74 in Indianapolis. And now a look at your forecast for Indianapolis and central Indiana. Rest of today. Mostly cloudy with patchy drizzle through early afternoon, then mostly sunny late this afternoon. Highs in the lower 70s. North winds around 5 miles an hour. For tonight, clear through the late overnight, then becoming partly cloudy. Lows in the mid-50s. West winds around 5 miles an hour, becoming south toward daybreak. Columbus Day. Partly cloudy through early afternoon, then clearing. Warmer with highs in the mid-80s. Southwest winds 5 to 10 miles

an hour. Gusts up to 20 miles an hour late in the afternoon. For Monday night, clear, warmer with lows in the upper 60s. Southwest winds 5 to 10 miles an hour with gusts up to 20 miles an hour. Tuesday, sunny, highs in the upper 80s. Southwest winds 10 to 15 miles an hour with gusts up to 25 miles an hour. Once again, the forecast for rest of today. Mostly cloudy with patchy drizzle through early afternoon, then mostly sunny late this afternoon. Highs in the lower 70s. North winds around 5 miles an hour. Taking a look at the 3 through 7 day forecast for Indianapolis and central Indiana. For Tuesday night, mostly clear through the late overnight, then partly cloudy with a chance of showers and thunderstorms toward daybreak. Lows in the mid-60s. Chance of rain 40%. Wednesday, showers likely with a slight chance of thunderstorms. Not warm with highs in the upper 70s. Chance of rain 70%. For Wednesday night, mostly cloudy with a 50% chance of showers. Lows in the upper 50s. Thursday, a chance of showers through early afternoon, then showers likely with a slight chance of thunderstorms late in the afternoon. Highs in the mid-70s. Chance of rain 60%. For Thursday night, mostly cloudy with a 50% chance of showers. Lows in the mid-50s. Friday, mostly cloudy with a chance of showers through early afternoon, then partly cloudy with a slight chance of showers late in the afternoon. Highs in the mid-60s. Chance of rain 40%. For Friday night and Saturday, partly cloudy. Lows in the lower 40s. Highs in the upper 50s. Look for Sunday, October 18th through Saturday, October 24th. Calls for temperatures to be above normal and precipitation to be below normal. Normal highs for the period are around 65 degrees and normal lows are around 45. The normal precipitation total for the 7 days is between 0.65 and 0.70 inches. At 10 a.m. at Indianapolis, it was cloudy. The temperature was 60 degrees, the dew point 58, and the relative humidity 92%. The wind was north at 8 miles an hour. The barometric pressure was 29.99 inches and falling. Around central Indiana, at Muncie, fog was reported with a temperature of 58. It was cloudy, with a temperature of 57 at Zionsville, 59 at Eagle Creek Airpark, and 60 at Shelbyville. Elsewhere across Indiana, skies ranged from partly sunny to cloudy. It was 60 at South Bend, 57 at Fort Wayne, and 60 at Lafayette. Terre Haute reported 61, Bloomington reported 59, and 62. Just outside Indiana, at Champaign, it was sunny, with a temperature of 62. It was mostly sunny, with a temperature of 62 at Chicago and 62 at St. Louis. At Louisville, it was cloudy, with a temperature of 62. At Dayton, drizzle and fog were reported, with a temperature of 59. At Cincinnati, rain and fog were reported, with a temperature of 60. Once again, at Indianapolis, it was 60 degrees with cloudy skies. This is All Hazards Radio KEC 74 in Indianapolis. Now a look at your forecast for Indianapolis and central Indiana. Rest of today. Mostly cloudy with patchy drizzle through early afternoon, then mostly sunny late this afternoon. Highs in the lower 70s. North winds around 5 miles an hour. For tonight, clear through the then becoming partly cloudy. Lows in the mid-50s. West winds around 5 miles an hour, becoming south toward daybreak. Columbus Day. Partly cloudy through early afternoon, then clearing. Warmer with highs in the mid-80s. Southwest winds 5 to 10 miles an hour. Gusts up to 20 miles an hour late in the afternoon. For Monday night, clear, warmer with lows in the upper 60s. Southwest winds 5 to 10 miles an hour with gusts up to 20 miles an hour. Tuesday, sunny. Highs in the upper 80s. Southwest winds 10 to 15 miles an hour with gusts up to 25 miles an hour. Once again,

The forecast for rest of today. Mostly cloudy with patchy drizzle through early afternoon, then mostly sunny late this afternoon. Highs in the lower 70s. North winds around 5 miles an hour. Taking a look at the 3 through 7 day forecast for Indianapolis and central Indiana. For Tuesday night. Mostly clear through the late overnight, then partly cloudy with a chance of showers and thunderstorms toward daybreak. Lows in the mid-60s. Chance of rain 40%. Wednesday. Showers likely with a slight chance of thunderstorms. Not warm with highs in the upper 70s. Chance of rain 70%. For Wednesday night. Mostly cloudy with a 50% chance of showers. Lows in the upper 50s. Thursday. A chance of showers through early afternoon, then showers with a 50% chance of showers. Lows in the upper 50s. Thursday. A chance of showers through early afternoon, then showers likely with a slight chance of thunderstorms late in the afternoon. Highs in the mid-70s. Chance of rain 60%. For Thursday night. Mostly cloudy with a 50% chance of showers. Lows in the mid-50s. Friday. Mostly cloudy with a chance of showers through early afternoon, then partly cloudy with a slight chance of showers late in the afternoon. Highs in the mid-60s. Chance of rain 40%. For Friday night and Saturday. Partly cloudy. Lows in the lower 40s. Highs in the upper 50s. Now here is the hazardous weather outlook for central Indiana. For the period today and tonight. No hazardous weather is expected at this time. And now the extended outlook for the period Monday through Saturday. Isolated thunderstorms are possible at times Tuesday night through Thursday night. Spotter information statement, spotter activation is not anticipated. The 8 to 14 day outlook for Sunday, October 18th through Saturday, October 24th, calls for temperatures to be above normal and precipitation to be below normal. Normal highs for the period are around 65 degrees, and normal lows are around 45. The normal precipitation total for the 7 days is between 0.65 and 0.70 inches. At 10 a.m., at Indianapolis, it was cloudy. The temperature was 60 degrees, the dew point 58, and the relative humidity 92%. The wind was north at 8 miles an hour. The barometric pressure was 29.99 inches and falling. Around central Indiana, at Muncie, fog was reported, with a temperature of 58. It was cloudy, with a temperature of 57 at Zionsville, 59 at Eagle Creek Airpark, and 60 at Shelbyville. Elsewhere across Indiana, skies ranged from partly sunny to cloudy. It was 60 at South Bend, 57 at Fort Wayne, and 60 at Lafayette. Terre Haute reported 61, Bloomington reported 59, and Evansville reported 62. Just outside Indiana, at Champaign, it was sunny, with a temperature of 62. It was mostly sunny, with a temperature of 62 at Chicago, and 62 at St. Louis. At Louisville, it was cloudy, with a temperature of 62. At Dayton, drizzle and fog were reported, with a temperature of 59. At Cincinnati, rain and fog were reported, with a temperature of 60. Once again, at Indianapolis, it was 60 degrees with cloudy skies. This is NOAA All Hazards Radio KEC 74 in Indianapolis. Now a look at your forecast for Indianapolis and central Indiana. Rest of today. Mostly cloudy with patchy drizzle through early afternoon, then mostly sunny late this afternoon. Highs in the lower 70s. North winds around 5 miles an hour. For tonight, clear through the late overnight, then becoming partly cloudy. Lows in the mid-50s. West winds around 5 miles an hour, becoming south toward daybreak. Columbus Day. Partly cloudy through early afternoon, then clearing. Warmer with highs in the mid-80s. Southwest winds 5 to 10 miles an hour. Gusts up to 20 miles an hour late in the afternoon. For Monday night. Clear, warmer with lows in the upper 60s. Southwest winds 5 to 10 miles an hour with gusts up to 20 miles an hour. Tuesday. Sunny. Highs in the upper 80s.

southwest winds 10 to 15 miles an hour with gusts up to 25 miles an hour. Once again, the forecast for rest of today. Mostly cloudy with patchy drizzle through early afternoon, then mostly sunny late this afternoon. Highs in the lower 70s. North winds around 5 miles an hour. Taking a look at the 3 through 7 day forecast for Indianapolis and central Indiana. For Tuesday night, mostly clear through the late overnight, then partly cloudy with a chance of showers and thunderstorms toward daybreak. Lows in the mid-60s. Chance of rain 40%. Wednesday. Showers likely with a slight chance of thunderstorms. Not as warm with highs in the upper 70s. Chance of rain 70%. For Wednesday night. Mostly cloudy with a 50% chance of showers. Lows in the upper 50s. Thursday. A chance of showers through early afternoon, then showers likely with a slight chance of thunderstorms late in the afternoon. Highs in the mid-70s. Chance of rain 60%. For Thursday night. Mostly cloudy with a 50% chance of showers. Lows in the mid-50s. Friday. Mostly cloudy with a chance of showers through early afternoon, then partly cloudy with a slight chance of showers late in the afternoon. Highs in the mid-60s. Chance of rain 40%. For Friday night and Saturday. Partly cloudy. Lows in the lower 40s. Highs in the upper 50s. The current time is 10:38 a.m. Eastern Daylight Time. The 8 to 14 day outlook for Sunday, October 18th through Saturday, October 24th, calls for temperatures to be above normal and precipitation to be below normal. Normal highs for the period are around 65 degrees, and normal lows are around 45. The normal precipitation total for the 7 days is between 0.65 and 0.70 inches. At 10 a.m., at Indianapolis, it was cloudy. The temperature was 60 degrees, the dew point 58, and the relative humidity 92%. The wind was north at 8 miles an hour. The barometric pressure was 29.99 inches and falling. Around central Indiana, at Muncie, fog was reported with a temperature of 58. It was cloudy with a temperature of 57 at Zionsville, 59 at Eagle Creek Airpark, and 60 at Shelbyville. Elsewhere across Indiana, skies ranged from partly sunny to cloudy. It was 60 at South Bend, 57 at Fort Wayne, and 60 at Lafayette. Terre Haute reported 61, Bloomington reported 59, and Evansville reported 62. Just outside Indiana, at Champaign, it was sunny, with a temperature of 62. It was mostly sunny, with a temperature of 62 at Chicago, and 62 at St. Louis. At Louisville, it was cloudy, with a temperature of 62. At Dayton, drizzle and fog were reported, with a temperature of 59. At Cincinnati, rain and fog were reported, with a temperature of 60. Once again, at Indianapolis, it was 60 degrees with cloudy skies. This is NOAA All Hazards Radio KEC 74 in Indianapolis. Now a look at your forecast for Indianapolis and central Indiana. Rest of today. Mostly cloudy with patchy drizzle through early afternoon, then mostly sunny late this afternoon. Highs in the lower 70s. North winds around 5 miles an hour. For tonight, clear through the late overnight, and becoming partly cloudy. Lows in the mid-50s. West winds around 5 miles an hour, becoming south toward daybreak. Columbus Day. Partly cloudy through early afternoon, then clearing. Warmer with highs in the mid-80s. Southwest winds 5 to 10 miles an hour. Gusts up to 20 miles an hour late in the afternoon. For Monday night. Clear, warmer with lows in the upper 60s. Southwest winds 5 to 10 miles an hour with gusts up to 20 miles an hour. Tuesday. Sunny. Highs in the upper 80s. Southwest winds 10 to 15 miles an hour with gusts up to 25 miles an hour. Once again, the forecast for rest of today. Mostly cloudy with patchy drizzle through early afternoon, then mostly sunny late this afternoon. Highs in the lower 70s. North winds around 5 miles an hour. Taking a

look at the 3-7 day forecast for Indianapolis and central Indiana. For Tuesday night, mostly clear through the late overnight, then partly cloudy with a chance of showers and thunderstorms toward daybreak. Lows in the mid-60s. Chance of rain 40%. Wednesday, showers likely with a slight chance of thunderstorms. Not as warm with highs in the upper 70s. Chance of rain 70%. For Wednesday night, mostly cloudy with a 50% chance of showers. Lows in the upper 50s. Thursday, a chance of showers through early afternoon, then showers likely with a slight chance of thunderstorms late in the afternoon. Highs in the mid-70s. Chance of rain 60%. For Thursday night, mostly cloudy with a 50% chance of showers. Lows in the mid-50s. Friday, mostly cloudy with a chance of showers through early afternoon, then partly cloudy with a slight chance of showers late in the afternoon. Highs in the mid-60s. Chance of rain 40%. For Friday night and Saturday, partly cloudy. Lows in the lower 40s. Highs in the upper 50s. The outlook for Sunday, October 18th through Saturday, October 24th, calls for temperatures to be above normal and precipitation to be below normal. Normal highs for the period are around 65 degrees, and normal lows are around 45. The normal precipitation total for the 7 days is between 0.65 and 0.70 inches. At 10 a.m., at Indianapolis, it was cloudy. The temperature was 60 degrees, the dew point 58, and the relative humidity 92%. The wind was north at 8 miles an hour. The barometric pressure was 29.99 inches and falling. Around central Indiana, at Muncie, fog was reported with a temperature of 58. It was cloudy with a temperature of 57 at Zionsville, 59 at Eagle Creek Airpark, and 60 at Shelbyville. Elsewhere across Indiana, skies ranged from partly sunny to cloudy. It was 60 at South Bend, 57 at Fort Wayne, and 60 at Lafayette. Terre Haute reported 61, Bloomington reported 59, and Evansville reported 62. Just outside Indiana, at Champaign, it was sunny, with a temperature of 62. It was mostly sunny, with a temperature of 62 at Chicago, and 62 at St. Louis. At Louisville, it was cloudy, with a temperature of 62. At Dayton, drizzle and fog were reported, with a temperature of 59. At Cincinnati, rain and fog were reported, with a temperature of 60. Once again, at Indianapolis, it was 60 degrees with cloudy skies. This is NOAA All Hazards Radio KEC 74 in Indianapolis. Now a look at your forecast for Indianapolis and central Indiana. Rest of today. Mostly cloudy with patchy drizzle through early afternoon, then mostly sunny late this afternoon. Highs in the lower 70s. North winds around 5 miles an hour. For tonight, clear through the and becoming partly cloudy. Lows in the mid-50s. West winds around 5 miles an hour, becoming south toward daybreak. Columbus Day, partly cloudy through early afternoon, then clearing. Warmer with highs in the mid-80s. Southwest winds 5 to 10 miles an hour. Gusts up to 20 miles an hour late in the afternoon. For Monday night, clear, warmer with lows in the upper 60s. Southwest winds 5 to 10 miles an hour with gusts up to 20 miles an hour. Tuesday, sunny, highs in the upper 80s. Southwest winds 10 to 15 miles an hour with gusts up to 25 miles an hour. Once again, the forecast for rest of today. Mostly cloudy with patchy drizzle through early afternoon, then mostly sunny late this afternoon. Highs in the lower 70s. North winds around 5 miles an hour. Taking a look at the 3-7 day forecast for Indianapolis and central Indiana. For Tuesday night, mostly clear through the late overnight, then partly cloudy with a chance of showers and thunderstorms toward daybreak. Lows in the mid-60s. Chance of rain 40%. Wednesday, showers likely with a slight chance of thunderstorms. Not as high as in the upper 70s. Chance of rain 70%.

20%. For Wednesday night, mostly cloudy with a 50% chance of showers. Lows in the upper 50s. Thursday, a chance of showers through early afternoon, then showers likely with a slight chance of thunderstorms late in the afternoon. Highs in the mid-70s. Chance of rain 60%. For Thursday night, mostly cloudy with a 50% chance of showers. Lows in the mid-50s. Friday, mostly cloudy with a chance of showers through early afternoon, then partly cloudy with a slight chance of showers late in the afternoon. Highs in the mid-60s. Chance of rain 40%. For Friday night and Saturday, partly cloudy. Lows in the lower 40s. Highs in the upper 50s. The 8 to 14 day outlook for Sunday, October 18th through Saturday, October 24th, calls for temperatures to be above normal and precipitation to be below normal. Normal highs for the period are around 65 degrees and normal lows are around 45. The normal precipitation total for the 7 days is between 0.65 and 0.70 inches. At 10 a.m. at Indianapolis, it was cloudy. The temperature was 60 degrees, the dew point 58, and the relative humidity 92%. The wind was north at 8 miles an hour. The barometric pressure was 29.99 inches and falling. Around central Indiana, at Muncie, fog was reported with a temperature of 58. It was cloudy with a temperature of 57 at Zionsville, 59 at Eagle Creek Airpark, and 60 at Shelbyville. Elsewhere across Indiana, skies ranged from partly sunny to cloudy. It was 60 at South Bend, 57 at Fort Wayne, and 60 at Lafayette. Terre Haute reported 61, Bloomington reported 59, and Evansville reported 62. Just outside Indiana, at Champaign, it was sunny, with a temperature of 62. It was mostly sunny, with a temperature of 62 at Chicago, and 62 at St. Louis. At Louisville, it was cloudy, with a temperature of 62. At Dayton, drizzle and fog were reported, with a temperature of 59. At Cincinnati, rain and fog were reported, with a temperature of 60. Once again, at Indianapolis, it was 60 degrees with cloudy skies. This is NOAA All Hazards Radio KEC 74 in Indianapolis. Now a look at your forecast for Indianapolis and central Indiana. Rest of today. Mostly cloudy with patchy drizzle through early afternoon, then mostly sunny late this afternoon. Highs in the lower 70s. North winds around 5 miles an hour. For tonight, clear through the late overnight, then becoming partly cloudy. Lows in the mid-50s. West winds around 5 miles an hour, becoming south toward daybreak. Columbus Day. Partly cloudy through early afternoon, then clearing. Warmer with highs in the mid-80s. Southwest winds 5 to 10 miles an hour. Gusts up to 20 miles an hour late in the afternoon. For Monday night, clear, warmer with lows in the upper 60s. Southwest winds 5 to 10 miles an hour with gusts up to 20 miles an hour. Tuesday, sunny. Highs in the upper 80s. Southwest winds 10 to 15 miles an hour with gusts up to 25 miles an hour. Once again, the forecast for rest of today. Mostly cloudy with patchy drizzle through early afternoon, then mostly sunny late this afternoon. Highs in the lower 70s. North winds around 5 miles an hour. Taking a look at the 3 through 7 day forecast for Indianapolis and central Indiana. For Tuesday night, mostly clear through the late overnight, then partly cloudy with a chance of showers and thunderstorms toward daybreak. Lows in the mid-60s. Chance of rain 40%. Wednesday, showers likely with a slight chance of thunderstorms. Not as warm with highs in the upper 70s. Chance of rain 70%. For Wednesday night, mostly cloudy with a 50% chance of showers. Lows in the upper 50s. Thursday, a chance of showers through early afternoon, then showers likely with a slight chance of thunderstorms late in the afternoon. Highs in the mid-70s. Chance of rain 60%. For Thursday night, mostly cloudy with a 50% chance of showers.

and the relative humidity 92%. The wind was north at 8 miles an hour. The barometric pressure was 29.99 inches and falling. Around central Indiana, at Muncie, fog was reported with a temperature of 58. It was cloudy with a temperature of 57 at Zionsville, 59 at Eagle Creek Airport, and 60 at Shelbyville. Elsewhere across Indiana, skies ranged from partly sunny to cloudy. It was 60 at South Bend, 57 at Fort Wayne, and 60 at Lafayette. Terre Haute reported 61, Bloomington reported 59, and Evansville reported 62. Just outside Indiana, at Champaign, it was sunny with a temperature of 62. It was mostly sunny with a temperature of 62 at Chicago and 62 at St. Louis. At Louisville, it was cloudy with a temperature of 62. At Dayton, and fog were reported with a temperature of 59. At Cincinnati, rain and fog were reported with a temperature of 60. Once again, at Indianapolis, it was 60 degrees with cloudy skies. The current time is 10:54 a.m. Eastern Daylight Time. Now here is the hazardous weather outlook for central Indiana. For the period today and tonight, no hazardous weather is expected at this time. And now the extended outlook for the period Monday through Saturday. Isolated thunderstorms are possible at times Tuesday night through Thursday night. Spotter information statement. Spotter activation is not anticipated. 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Now a look at your forecast for Indianapolis and central Indiana. Rest of today. Mostly cloudy with patchy drizzle through early afternoon, then mostly sunny late this afternoon. Highs in the lower 70s. North winds around 5 miles an hour. For tonight, clear through the late overnight, then becoming partly cloudy. Lows in the mid-50s. West winds around 5 miles an hour, becoming south toward daybreak. Columbus Day. Partly cloudy through early afternoon, then clearing. Warmer with highs in the mid-80s. Southwest winds 5 to 10 miles an hour. Gusts up to 20 miles an hour late in the afternoon. For Monday night, clear, warmer with lows in the upper 60s. Southwest winds 5 to 10 miles an hour with gusts up to 20 miles an hour. Tuesday, sunny. Highs in the upper 80s. Southwest winds 10 to 15 miles an hour with gusts up to 25 miles an hour. Once again, the forecast for rest of today. Mostly cloudy with patchy drizzle through early afternoon, then mostly sunny late this afternoon. Highs in the lower 70s. North winds around 5 miles an hour. Taking a look at the 3 through 7 day forecast for Indianapolis and central Indiana. For Tuesday night, mostly clear through the late overnight, then partly cloudy with a chance of showers and thunderstorms toward daybreak. Lows in the mid-60s. Chance of rain 40%. Wednesday, showers likely with a slight chance of thunderstorms. Not as warm with highs in the upper 70s. Chance of rain 70%. For Wednesday night, mostly cloudy with a 50% chance of showers. Lows in the upper 50s. Thursday, a chance of showers through early afternoon, then showers likely with a slight chance of thunderstorms late in the afternoon. Highs in the mid-70s. Chance of rain 60%. For Thursday night, mostly cloudy with a 50% chance of showers. Lows in the mid-50s. Friday, mostly cloudy with a chance of showers through early afternoon, then partly cloudy with a slight chance of showers late in the afternoon. Highs in the mid-60s. Chance of rain 40%. For Friday night and Saturday, partly cloudy. Lows in the lower 40s. Highs in the upper 50s. The 8 to 14 day outlook for Sunday, October 18th through Saturday, October 24th, calls for temperatures to be above normal and precipitation to be below normal. Normal highs for the period are around 65 degrees and normal lows are around 45. The normal precipitation total for the 7 days is between 0.65 and 0.70 inches. At 10 a.m., at Indianapolis, it was cloudy. The temperature was

60 degrees, the dew point 58, and the relative humidity 92%. The wind was north at 8 miles an hour. The barometric pressure was 29.99 inches and falling. Around central Indiana, at Muncie, fog was reported with a temperature of 58. It was cloudy, with a temperature of 57 at Zionsville, 59 at Eagle Creek Airpark, and 60 at Shelbyville. Elsewhere across Indiana, skies ranged from partly sunny to cloudy. It was 60 at South Bend, 57 at Fort Wayne, and 60 at Lafayette. Terre Haute reported 61, Bloomington reported 59, and Evansville reported 62. Just outside Indiana, at Champaign, it was sunny, with a temperature of 62. It was mostly sunny, with a temperature of 62 at Chicago and 62 at St. Louis. At Louisville, it was cloudy, with a temperature of 62. At Dayton, drizzle and fog were reported, with a temperature of 59. At Cincinnati, rain and fog were reported, with a temperature of 60. Once again, at Indianapolis, it was 60 degrees with cloudy skies. This is NOAA All Hazards Radio KEC 74 in Indianapolis. Now a look at your forecast for Indianapolis and central Indiana. Rest of today. Mostly cloudy with patchy drizzle through early afternoon, then mostly sunny late this afternoon. Highs in the lower 70s. North winds around 5 miles an hour. For tonight, clear through the late overnight, then becoming partly cloudy. Lows in the mid-50s. West winds around 5 miles an hour, becoming south toward daybreak. Columbus Day. Partly cloudy through early afternoon, then clearing. Warmer with highs in the mid-80s. Southwest winds 5 to 10 miles an hour. Gusts up to 20 miles an hour late in the afternoon. For Monday night. Clear, warmer with lows in the upper 60s. Southwest winds 5 to 10 miles an hour with gusts up to 20 miles an hour. Tuesday. Sunny. Highs in the upper 80s. Southwest winds 10 to 15 miles an hour with gusts up to 25 miles an hour. Once again, the forecast for rest of today. Mostly cloudy with patchy drizzle through early afternoon, then mostly sunny late this afternoon. Highs in the lower 70s. North winds around 5 miles an hour. Taking a look at the 3 through 7 day forecast for Indianapolis and central Indiana. For Tuesday night, mostly clear through the late overnight, then partly cloudy with a chance of showers and thunderstorms toward daybreak. Lows in the mid-60s. Chance of rain 40%. Wednesday, showers likely with a slight chance of thunderstorms. Not as warm with highs in the upper 70s. Chance of rain 70%. For Wednesday night, mostly cloudy with a 50% chance of showers. Lows in the upper 50s. Thursday, a chance of showers through early afternoon, then showers likely with a slight chance of thunderstorms late in the afternoon. Highs in the mid-70s. Chance of rain 60%. For Thursday night, mostly cloudy with a 50% chance of showers. Lows in the mid-50s. Friday, mostly cloudy with a chance of showers through early afternoon, then partly cloudy with a slight chance of showers late in the afternoon. Highs in the mid-60s. Chance of rain 40%. For Friday night and Saturday, partly cloudy. Lows in the lower 40s. Highs in the upper 50s. The 14-day outlook for Sunday, October 18th through Saturday, October 24th, calls for temperatures to be above normal and precipitation to be below normal. Normal highs for the period are around 65 degrees, and normal lows are around 45. The normal precipitation total for the 7 days is between 0.65 and 0.70 inches. At 10 a.m., at Indianapolis, it was cloudy. The temperature was 60 degrees, the dew point 58, and the relative humidity 92%. The wind was north at 8 miles an hour. The barometric pressure was 29.99 inches and falling. Around central Indiana, at Muncie, fog was reported with a temperature of 58. It was cloudy, with a temperature of 57 at Zionsville, 59 at Eagle Creek Airpark, and 60 at Shelbyville.

across Indiana. Skies ranged from partly sunny to cloudy. It was 60 at South Bend, 57 at Fort Wayne, and 60 at Lafayette. Terre Haute reported 61, Bloomington reported 59, and Evansville reported 62. Just outside Indiana, at Champaign, it was sunny, with a temperature of 62. It was mostly sunny, with a temperature of 62 at Chicago, and 62 at St. Louis. At Louisville, it was cloudy, with a temperature of 62. At Dayton, drizzle and fog were reported, with a temperature of 59. At Cincinnati, rain and fog were reported, with a temperature of 60. Once again, at Indianapolis, it was 60 degrees with cloudy skies. This is NOAA All Hazards Radio KEC 74 in Indianapolis. Now a look at your forecast for Indianapolis and central Indiana. Rest of today. Mostly cloudy with patchy drizzle through early afternoon, then mostly sunny late this afternoon. Highs in the lower 70s. North winds around 5 miles an hour. For tonight, clear through the late overnight, then becoming partly cloudy. Lows in the mid-50s. West winds around 5 miles an hour, becoming south toward daybreak. Columbus Day. Partly cloudy through early afternoon, then clearing. Warmer with highs in the mid-80s. Southwest winds 5 to 10 miles an hour. Gusts up to 20 miles an hour late in the afternoon. For Monday night, clear, warmer with lows in the upper 60s. Southwest winds 5 to 10 miles an hour with gusts up to 20 miles an hour. Tuesday, sunny. Highs in the upper 80s. Southwest winds 10 to 15 miles an hour with gusts up to 25 miles an hour. Once again, the forecast for rest of today. Mostly cloudy with patchy drizzle through early afternoon, then mostly sunny late this afternoon. Highs in the lower 70s. North winds around 5 miles an hour. Taking a look at the 3 through 7 day forecast for Indianapolis and central Indiana. For Tuesday night, mostly clear through the late overnight, then partly cloudy with a chance of showers and thunderstorms toward daybreak. Lows in the mid-60s. Chance of rain 40%. Wednesday, showers likely with a slight chance of thunderstorms. Not warm with highs in the upper 70s. Chance of rain 70%. For Wednesday night, mostly cloudy with a 50% chance of showers. Lows in the upper 50s. Thursday, a chance of showers through early afternoon, then showers likely with a slight chance of thunderstorms late in the afternoon. Highs in the mid-70s. Chance of rain 60%. For Thursday night, mostly cloudy with a 50% chance of showers. Lows in the mid-50s. Friday, mostly cloudy with a chance of showers through early afternoon, then partly cloudy with a slight chance of showers late in the afternoon. Highs in the mid-60s. Chance of rain 40%. For Friday night and Saturday, partly cloudy. Lows in the lower 40s. Highs in the upper 50s. 8 to 14 day outlook for Sunday, October 18th through Saturday, October 24th. Calls for temperatures to be above normal and precipitation to be below normal. Normal highs for the period are around 65 degrees and normal lows are around 45. The normal precipitation total for the 7 days is between 0.65 and 0.70 inches. At 10 a.m. at Indianapolis, it was cloudy. The temperature was 60 degrees, the dew point 58, and the relative humidity 92%. The wind was north at 8 miles an hour. The barometric pressure was 29.99 inches and falling. Around central Indiana, at Muncie, fog was reported with a temperature of 58. It was cloudy with a temperature of 57 at Zionsville, 59 at Eagle Creek Airpark, and 60 at Shelbyville. Elsewhere across Indiana, skies ranged from partly sunny to cloudy. It was 60 at South Bend, 57 at Fort Wayne, and 60 at Lafayette. Terre Haute reported 61, Bloomington reported 59, and Evansville reported 62. Just outside Indiana, at Champaign, it was sunny, with a temperature of 62. It was mostly sunny, with a temperature of 62 at Chicago, and 62 at St.

Lewis. At Louisville, it was cloudy, with a temperature of 62. At Dayton, drizzle and fog were reported, with a temperature of 59. At Cincinnati, rain and fog were reported, with a temperature of 60. Once again, at Indianapolis, it was 60 degrees with cloudy skies. The current time is 11:08 a.m. Eastern Daylight Time. This is NOAA All Hazards Radio KEC 74 in Indianapolis. Now a look at your forecast for Indianapolis and central Indiana. Rest of today. Mostly cloudy with patchy drizzle through early afternoon, then mostly sunny late this afternoon. Highs in the lower 70s. North winds around 5 miles an hour. For tonight, clear through the late overnight, then becoming partly cloudy. Lows in the mid-50s. West winds around 5 miles an hour, becoming south toward daybreak. Columbus Day. Partly cloudy through early afternoon, then clearing. Warmer with highs in the mid-80s. Southwest winds 5 to 10 miles an hour. Gusts up to 20 miles an hour late in the afternoon. For Monday night. Clear, warmer with lows in the upper 60s. Southwest winds 5 to 10 miles an hour with gusts up to 20 miles an hour. Tuesday. Sunny. Highs in the upper 80s. Southwest winds 10 to 15 miles an hour with gusts up to 25 miles an hour. Once again, the forecast for rest of today. Mostly cloudy with patchy drizzle through early afternoon, then mostly sunny late this afternoon. Highs in the lower 70s. North winds around 5 miles an hour. Taking a look at the 3 through 7 day forecast for Indianapolis and central Indiana. For Tuesday night, mostly clear through the late overnight, then partly cloudy with a chance of showers and thunderstorms toward daybreak. Lows in the mid-60s. Chance of rain 40%. Wednesday, showers likely with a slight chance of thunderstorms. Not with highs in the upper 70s. Chance of rain 70%. For Wednesday night, mostly cloudy with a 50% chance of showers. Lows in the upper 50s. Thursday, a chance of showers through early afternoon, then showers likely with a slight chance of thunderstorms late in the afternoon. Highs in the mid-70s. Chance of rain 60%. For Thursday night, mostly cloudy with a 50% chance of showers. Lows in the mid-50s. Friday, mostly cloudy with a chance of showers through early afternoon, then partly cloudy with a slight chance of showers late in the afternoon. Highs in the mid-60s. Chance of rain 40%. For Friday night and Saturday, partly cloudy. Lows in the lower 40s. Highs in the upper 50s. Outlook for Sunday, October 18th through Saturday, October 24th. Calls for temperatures to be above normal and precipitation to be below normal. Normal highs for the period are around 65 degrees and normal lows are around 45. The normal precipitation total for the 7 days is between 0.65 and 0.70 inches. At 11 a.m. at Indianapolis, it was cloudy. The temperature was 61 degrees, the dew point 58, and the relative humidity 90%. The wind was north at 9 miles an hour. The barometric pressure was 30.00 inches and rising. Around central Indiana, it was cloudy, with a temperature of 59 at Muncie, 59 at Zionsville, 61 at Eagle Creek Airpark, and 61 at Shelbyville. Elsewhere across Indiana, at Lafayette, it was mostly sunny, with a temperature of 63. At South Bend, it was partly sunny, with a temperature of 63. It was cloudy, with a temperature of 58 at Fort Wayne, 60 at Bloomington, and 64 at Evansville. Just outside Indiana, at Champaign, it was sunny, with a temperature of 64. It was mostly sunny, with a temperature of 65 at Chicago, and 68 at St. Louis. At Louisville, it was cloudy, with a temperature of 62. At Dayton, drizzle and fog were reported, with a temperature of 59. At Cincinnati, drizzle and fog were reported, with a temperature of 61. Once again, at Indianapolis, it was 61 degrees with cloudy skies. Now here is the hazardous weather outlook for central Indiana.

for the period today and tonight. No hazardous weather is expected at this time. And now the extended outlook for the period Monday through Saturday. Isolated thunderstorms are possible at times Tuesday night through Thursday night. Spotter information statement. Spotter activation is not anticipated. This is NOAA All Hazards Radio KEC 74 in Indianapolis. Now a look at your forecast for Indianapolis and central Indiana. Rest of today. Mostly cloudy with patchy drizzle through early afternoon, then mostly sunny late this afternoon. Highs in the lower 70s. North winds around 5 miles an hour. For tonight, clear through the late then becoming partly cloudy. Lows in the mid-50s. West winds around 5 miles an hour, becoming south toward daybreak. Columbus Day. Partly cloudy through early afternoon, then clearing. Warmer with highs in the mid-80s. Southwest winds 5 to 10 miles an hour. Gusts up to 20 miles an hour late in the afternoon. For Monday night. Clear, warmer with lows in the upper 60s. Southwest winds 5 to 10 miles an hour with gusts up to 20 miles an hour. Tuesday. Sunny. Highs in the upper 80s. Southwest winds 10 to 15 miles an hour with gusts up to 25 miles an hour. Once again, the forecast for rest of today. Mostly cloudy with patchy drizzle through early afternoon, then mostly sunny late this afternoon. Highs in the lower 70s. North winds around 5 miles an hour. Taking a look at the 3 through 7 day forecast for Indianapolis and central Indiana. For Tuesday night, mostly clear through the late overnight, then partly cloudy with a chance of showers and thunderstorms toward daybreak. Lows in the mid-60s. Chance of rain 40%. Wednesday, showers likely with a slight chance of thunderstorms. Not as warm with highs in the upper 70s. Chance of rain 70%. For Wednesday night, mostly cloudy with a 50% chance of showers. Lows in the upper 50s. Thursday, a chance of showers through early afternoon, then showers likely with a slight chance of thunderstorms late in the afternoon. Highs in the mid-70s. Chance of rain 60%. For Thursday night, mostly cloudy with a 50% chance of showers. Lows in the mid-50s. Friday, mostly cloudy with a chance of showers through early afternoon, then partly cloudy with a slight chance of showers late in the afternoon. Highs in the mid-60s. Chance of rain 40%. For Friday night and Saturday, partly cloudy. Lows in the lower 40s. Highs in the upper 50s. The 8 to 14 day outlook for Sunday, October 18th through Saturday, October 24th. Calls for temperatures to be above normal and precipitation to be below normal. Normal highs for the period are around 65 degrees and normal lows are around 45. The normal precipitation total for the 7 days is between 0.65 and 0.70 inches. At 11 a.m. at Indianapolis, it was cloudy. The temperature was 61 degrees, the dew point 58, and the relative humidity 90%. The wind was north at 9 miles an hour. The barometric pressure was 30.00 inches and rising. Around central Indiana, it was cloudy, with a temperature of 59 at Muncie, 59 at Zionsville, 61 at Eagle Creek Airpark, and 61 at Shelbyville. Elsewhere across Indiana, at Lafayette, it was mostly sunny, with a temperature of 63. At South Bend, it was partly sunny, with a temperature of 63. It was cloudy, with a temperature of 58 at Fort Wayne, 60 at Bloomington, and 64 at Evansville. Just outside Indiana, at Champaign, it was sunny, with a temperature of 64. It was mostly sunny, with a temperature of 65 at Chicago, and 68 at St. Louis. At Louisville, it was cloudy, with a temperature of 62. At Dayton, drizzle and fog were reported, with a temperature of 59. At Cincinnati, drizzle and fog were reported, with a temperature of 61. Once again, at Indianapolis, it was 61 degrees with cloudy skies. This is NOAA All Hazards Radio KEC 74 in Indianapolis. Now a look at your forecast.

for Indianapolis and central Indiana. Rest of today. Mostly cloudy with patchy drizzle through early afternoon, then mostly sunny late this afternoon. Highs in the lower 70s. North winds around 5 miles an hour. For tonight. Clear through the late overnight, then becoming partly cloudy. Lows in the mid-50s. West winds around 5 miles an hour, becoming south toward daybreak. Columbus Day. Partly cloudy through early afternoon, then clearing. Warmer with highs in the mid-80s. Southwest winds 5 to 10 miles an hour. Gusts up to 20 miles an hour late in the afternoon. For Monday night. Clear, warmer with lows in the upper 60s. Southwest winds 5 to 10 miles an hour with gusts up to 20 miles an hour. Tuesday. Sunny. Highs in the upper 80s. Southwest winds 10 to 15 miles an hour with gusts up to 25 miles an hour. Once again, the forecast for rest of today. Mostly cloudy with patchy drizzle through early afternoon, then mostly sunny late this afternoon. Highs in the lower 70s. North winds around 5 miles an hour. Taking a look at the 3 through 7 day forecast for Indianapolis and central Indiana. For Tuesday night. Mostly clear through the late overnight, then partly cloudy with a chance of showers and thunderstorms toward daybreak. Lows in the mid-60s. Chance of rain 40%. Wednesday. Showers likely with a slight chance of thunderstorms. Not as warm with highs in the upper 70s. Chance of rain 70%. For Wednesday night. Mostly cloudy with a 50% chance of showers. Lows in the upper 50s. Thursday. A chance of showers through early afternoon, then showers likely with a slight chance of thunderstorms late in the afternoon. Highs in the mid-70s. Chance of rain 60%. For Thursday night. Mostly cloudy with a 50% chance of showers. Lows in the mid-50s. Friday. Mostly cloudy with a chance of showers through early afternoon, then partly cloudy with a slight chance of showers late in the afternoon. Highs in the mid-60s. Chance of rain 40%. For Friday night and Saturday. Partly cloudy. Lows in the lower 40s. Highs in the upper 50s. The 8 to 14 day outlook for Sunday, October 18th through Saturday, October 24th, calls for temperatures to be above normal and precipitation to be below normal. Normal highs for the period are around 65 degrees and normal lows are around 45. The normal precipitation total for the 7 days is between 0.65 and 0.70 inches. At 11 a.m., at Indianapolis, it was cloudy. The temperature was 61 degrees, the dew point 58, and the relative humidity 90%. The wind was north at 9 miles an hour. The barometric pressure was 30.00 inches and rising. Around central Indiana, it was cloudy, with a temperature of 59 at Muncie, 59 at Zionsville, 61 at Eagle Creek Airpark, and 61 at Shelbyville. Elsewhere across Indiana, at Lafayette, it was mostly sunny, with a temperature of 63. At South Bend, it was partly sunny, with a temperature of 63. It was cloudy, with a temperature of 58 at Fort Wayne, 60 at Bloomington, and 64 at Evansville. Just outside Indiana, at Champaign, it was sunny, with a temperature of 64. It was mostly sunny, with a temperature of 65 at Chicago, and 68 at St. Louis. At Louisville, it was cloudy, with a temperature of 62. At Dayton, drizzle and fog were reported, with a temperature of 59. At Cincinnati, drizzle and fog were reported, with a temperature of 61. Once again, at Indianapolis, it was 61 degrees with cloudy skies. This is NOAA All Hazards Radio KEC 74 in Indianapolis. And now a look at your forecast for Indianapolis and central Indiana. Rest of today. Mostly cloudy with patchy drizzle through early afternoon, then mostly sunny late this afternoon. Highs in the lower 70s. North winds around 5 miles an hour. For tonight. Clear through the late overnight, then becoming partly cloudy. Lows in the mid-50s. West winds around 5 miles an hour, becoming south toward daybreak. Columbus.

day. Partly cloudy through early afternoon, then clearing. Warmer with highs in the mid-80s. Southwest winds 5 to 10 miles an hour. Gusts up to 20 miles an hour late in the afternoon. For Monday night. Clear, warmer with lows in the upper 60s. Southwest winds 5 to 10 miles an hour with gusts up to 20 miles an hour. Tuesday. Sunny. Highs in the upper 80s. Southwest winds 10 to 15 miles an hour with gusts up to 25 miles an hour. Once again, the forecast for rest of today. Mostly cloudy with patchy drizzle through early afternoon, then mostly sunny late this afternoon. Highs in the lower 70s. North winds around 5 miles an hour. The current time is 11:23 a.m. Eastern Daylight Time. Taking a look at the 3-7 day forecast for Indianapolis and central Indiana. For Tuesday night. Mostly clear through the late overnight, then partly cloudy with a chance of showers and thunderstorms toward daybreak. Lows in the mid-60s. Chance of rain 40%. Wednesday. Showers likely with a slight chance of thunderstorms. Not as warm with highs in the upper 70s. Chance of rain 70%. For Wednesday night. Mostly cloudy with a 50% chance of showers. Lows in the upper 50s. Thursday. A chance of showers through early afternoon, then showers likely with a slight chance of thunderstorms late in the afternoon. Highs in the mid-70s. Chance of rain 60%. For Thursday night. Mostly cloudy with a 50% chance of showers. Lows in the mid-50s. Friday. Mostly cloudy with a chance of showers through early afternoon, then partly cloudy with a slight chance of showers late in the afternoon. Highs in the mid-60s. Chance of rain 40%. For Friday night and Saturday. Partly cloudy. Lows in the lower 40s. Highs in the upper 50s. The 8-14 day outlook for Sunday, October 18th through Saturday, October 24th, calls for temperatures to be above normal and precipitation to be below normal. Normal highs for the period are around 65 degrees and normal lows are around 45. The normal precipitation total for the 7 days is between 0.65 and 0.70 inches. At 11 a.m., Annapolis, it was cloudy. The temperature was 61 degrees, the dew point 58, and the relative humidity 90%. The wind was north at 9 miles an hour. The barometric pressure was 30.00 inches and rising. Around central Indiana, it was cloudy, with a temperature of 59 at Muncie, 59 at Zionsville, 61 at Eagle Creek Airpark, and 61 at Shelbyville. Elsewhere across Indiana, at Lafayette, it was mostly sunny, with a temperature of 63. At South Bend, it was partly sunny, with a temperature of 63. It was cloudy, with a temperature of 58 at Fort Wayne, 60 at Bloomington, and 64 at Evansville. Just outside Indiana, at Champaign, it was sunny, with a temperature of 64. It was mostly sunny, with a temperature of 65 at Chicago, and 68 at St. Louis. At Louisville, it was cloudy, with a temperature of 62. At Dayton, drizzle and fog were reported, with a temperature of 59. At Cincinnati, drizzle and fog were reported, with a temperature of 61. Once again, at Indianapolis, it was 61 degrees with cloudy skies. This is NOAA All Hazards Radio KEC 74 in Indianapolis. Now a look at your forecast for Indianapolis and central Indiana. Rest of today. Mostly cloudy with patchy drizzle through early afternoon, then mostly sunny late this afternoon. Highs in the lower 70s. North winds around 5 miles an hour. For tonight. Clear through the late overnight, then becoming partly cloudy. Lows in the mid-50s. West winds around 5 miles an hour, becoming south toward daybreak. Columbus Day. Partly cloudy through early afternoon, then clearing. Warmer with highs in the mid-80s. Southwest winds 5 to 10 miles an hour. Gusts up to 20 miles an hour late in the afternoon. For Monday night. Clear, warmer with lows in the upper 60s. Southwest winds 5 to 10 miles an hour with gusts up

20 miles an hour. Tuesday, sunny. Highs in the upper 80s. Southwest winds 10 to 15 miles an hour with gusts up to 25 miles an hour. Once again, the forecast for rest of today. Mostly cloudy with patchy drizzle through early afternoon, then mostly sunny late this afternoon. Highs in the lower 70s. North winds around 5 miles an hour. Taking a look at the 3 through 7 day forecast for Indianapolis and central Indiana. For Tuesday night, mostly clear through the late overnight, then partly cloudy with a chance of showers and thunderstorms toward daybreak. Lows in the mid-60s. Chance of rain 40%. Wednesday, showers likely with a slight chance of thunderstorms. Not as warm with highs in the upper 70s. Chance of rain 70%. For Wednesday night, mostly cloudy with a 50% chance of showers. Lows in the upper 50s. Thursday, a chance of showers through early afternoon, then showers likely with a slight chance of thunderstorms late in the afternoon. Highs in the mid-70s. Chance of rain 60%. For Thursday night, mostly cloudy with a 50% chance of showers. Lows in the mid-50s. Friday, mostly cloudy with a chance of showers through early afternoon, then partly cloudy with a slight chance of showers late in the afternoon. Highs in the mid-60s. Chance of rain 40%. For Friday night and Saturday, partly cloudy. Lows in the lower 40s. Highs in the upper 50s. The 8 to 14 day outlook for Sunday, October 18th through Saturday, October 24th. Calls for temperatures to be above normal and precipitation to be below normal. Normal highs for the period are around 65 degrees and normal lows are around 45. The normal precipitation total for the 7 days is between 0.65 and 0.70 inches. AM at Indianapolis, it was cloudy. The temperature was 61 degrees, the dew point 58, and the relative humidity 90%. The wind was north at 9 miles an hour. The barometric pressure was 30.00 inches and rising. Around central Indiana, it was cloudy, with a temperature of 59 at Muncie, 59 at Zionsville, 61 at Eagle Creek Airpark, and 61 at Shelbyville. Elsewhere across Indiana, at Lafayette, it was mostly sunny, with a temperature of 63. At South Bend, it was partly sunny, with a temperature of 63. It was cloudy, with a temperature of 58 at Fort Wayne, 60 at Bloomington, and 64 at Evansville. Just outside Indiana, at Champaign, it was sunny, with a temperature of 64. It was mostly sunny, with a temperature of 65 at Chicago, and 68 at St. Louis. At Louisville, it was cloudy, with a temperature of 62. At Dayton, drizzle and fog were reported, with a temperature of 59. At Cincinnati, drizzle and fog were reported, with a temperature of 61. Once again, at Indianapolis, it was 61 degrees with cloudy skies. This is NOAA All Hazards Radio KEC 74 in Indianapolis. Now a look at your forecast for Indianapolis and central Indiana. Rest of today. Mostly cloudy with patchy drizzle through early afternoon, then mostly sunny late this afternoon. Highs in the lower 70s. North winds around 5 miles an hour. For tonight, clear through the late and becoming partly cloudy. Lows in the mid-50s. West winds around 5 miles an hour, becoming south toward daybreak. Columbus Day. Partly cloudy through early afternoon, then clearing. Warmer with highs in the mid-80s. Southwest winds 5 to 10 miles an hour. Gusts up to 20 miles an hour late in the afternoon. For Monday night, clear, warmer with lows in the upper 60s. Southwest winds 5 to 10 miles an hour with gusts up to 20 miles an hour. Tuesday, sunny, highs in the upper 80s. Southwest winds 10 to 15 miles an hour with gusts up to 25 miles an hour. Once again, the forecast for rest of today. Mostly cloudy with patchy drizzle through early afternoon, then mostly sunny late this afternoon. Highs in the lower 70s. North winds around 5 miles an hour.

Now here is the hazardous weather outlook for central Indiana. For the period today and tonight, no hazardous weather is expected at this time. And now the extended outlook for the hazardous weather outlook for central Indiana. For the period today and tonight, no hazardous weather is expected at this time. And now the extended outlook for the period Monday through Saturday. Isolated thunderstorms are possible at times Tuesday night through Thursday night. Spotter information statement. Spotter activation is not anticipated. Taking a look at the 3-7 day forecast for Indianapolis and central Indiana. For Tuesday night, mostly clear through the late overnight, then partly cloudy with a chance of showers and thunderstorms toward daybreak. Lows in the mid-60s. Chance of rain 40%. Wednesday, showers likely with a slight chance of thunderstorms. Not as warm with highs in the upper 70s. Chance of rain 70%. For Wednesday night, mostly cloudy with a 50% chance of showers. Lows in the upper 50s. Thursday, a chance of showers through early afternoon, then showers likely with a slight chance of thunderstorms late in the afternoon. Highs in the mid-70s. Chance of rain 60%. For Thursday night, mostly cloudy with a 50% chance of showers. Lows in the mid-50s. Friday, mostly cloudy with a chance of showers through early afternoon, then partly cloudy with a slight chance of showers late in the afternoon. Highs in the mid-60s. Chance of rain 40%. For Friday night and Saturday, partly cloudy. Lows in the lower 40s. Highs in the upper 50s. The 8-14 day outlook for Sunday, October 18th through Saturday, October 24th, calls for temperatures to be above normal and precipitation to be below normal. Normal highs for the period are around 65 degrees and normal lows are around 45. The normal precipitation total for the 7 days is between 0.65 and 0.70 inches. At 11 a.m., at Indianapolis, it was cloudy. The temperature was 61 degrees, the dew point 58, and the relative humidity 90%. The wind was north at 9 miles an hour. The barometric pressure was 30.00 inches and rising. Around central Indiana, it was cloudy, with a temperature of 59 at Muncie, 59 at Zionsville, 61 at Eagle Creek Airpark, and 61 at Shelbyville. Elsewhere across Indiana, at Lafayette, it was mostly sunny, with a temperature of 63. At South Bend, it was partly sunny, with a temperature of 63. It was cloudy, with a temperature of 58 at Fort Wayne, 60 at Bloomington, and 64 at Evansville. Just outside Indiana, at Champaign, it was sunny, with a temperature of 64. It was mostly sunny, with a temperature of 65 at Chicago, and 68 at St. Louis. At Louisville, it was cloudy, with a temperature of 62. At Dayton, drizzle and fog were reported, with a temperature of 59. At Cincinnati, drizzle and fog were reported, with a temperature of 61. Once again, at Indianapolis, it was 61 degrees with cloudy skies. This is NOAA All Hazards Radio KEC 74 in Indianapolis. And now a look at your forecast for Indianapolis and central Indiana. Rest of today. Mostly cloudy with patchy drizzle through early afternoon, then mostly sunny late this afternoon. Highs in the lower 70s. North winds around 5 miles an hour. For tonight, clear through the late overnight, then becoming partly cloudy. Lows in the mid-50s. West winds around 5 miles an hour, becoming south toward daybreak. Columbus Day. Partly cloudy through early afternoon, then clearing. Warmer with highs in the mid-80s. Southwest winds 5 to 10 miles an hour. Gusts up to 20 miles an hour late in the afternoon. For Monday night, clear, warmer with lows in the upper 60s. Southwest winds 5 to 10 miles an hour with gusts up to 20 miles an hour. Tuesday, sunny. Highs in the upper 80s. Southwest winds 10 to 15 miles an hour with gusts up to 25 miles an hour. Once again, the forecast for rest of today. Mostly cloudy with patchy drizzle through early afternoon, then mostly sunny late this afternoon.

highs in the lower 70s. North winds around 5 miles an hour. Taking a look at the 3 through 7 day forecast for Indianapolis and central Indiana. For Tuesday night, mostly clear through the late overnight, then partly cloudy with a chance of showers and thunderstorms toward daybreak. Lows in the mid-60s. Chance of rain 40%. Wednesday. Showers likely with a slight chance of thunderstorms. Not as warm with highs in the upper 70s. Chance of rain 70%. For Wednesday night. Mostly cloudy with a 50% chance of showers. Lows in the upper 50s. Thursday. A chance of showers through early afternoon, then showers likely with a slight chance of thunderstorms late in the afternoon. Highs in the mid-70s. Chance of rain 60%. For Thursday night, mostly cloudy with a 50% chance of showers. Lows in the mid-50s. Friday, mostly cloudy with a chance of showers through early afternoon, then partly cloudy with a slight chance of showers late in the afternoon. Highs in the mid-60s. Chance of rain 40%. For Friday night and Saturday, partly cloudy. Lows in the lower 40s. Highs in the upper 50s. The current time is 11:39 a.m. Eastern Daylight Time. The 8 to 14 day outlook for Sunday, October 18th through Saturday, October 24th, calls for temperatures to be above normal and precipitation to be below normal. Normal highs for the period are around 65 degrees, and normal lows are around 45. The normal precipitation total for the 7 days is between 0.65 and 0.70 inches. At 11 a.m., at Indianapolis, it was cloudy. The temperature was 61 degrees, the dew point 58, and the relative humidity 90%. The wind was north at 9 miles an hour. The barometric pressure was 30.00 inches and rising. Around central Indiana, it was cloudy, with a temperature of 59 at Muncie, 59 at Zionsville, 61 at Eagle Creek Airpark, and 61 at Shelbyville. Elsewhere across Indiana, at Lafayette, it was mostly sunny, with a temperature of 63. At South Bend, it was partly sunny, with a temperature of 63. It was cloudy, with a temperature of 58 at Fort Wayne, 60 at Bloomington, and 64 at Evansville. Just outside Indiana, at Champaign, it was sunny, with a temperature of 64. It was mostly sunny, with a temperature of 65 at Chicago, and 68 at St. Louis. At Louisville, it was cloudy, with a temperature of 62. At Dayton, drizzle and fog were reported, with a temperature of 59. At Cincinnati, drizzle and fog were reported, with a temperature of 61. Once again, at Indianapolis, it was 61 degrees with cloudy skies. This is NOAA All Hazards Radio KEC 74 in Indianapolis. And now a look at your forecast for Indianapolis and central Indiana. Rest of today. Mostly cloudy with patchy drizzle through early afternoon, then mostly sunny late this afternoon. Highs in the lower 70s. North winds around 5 miles an hour. For tonight, clear through the then becoming partly cloudy. Lows in the mid-50s. West winds around 5 miles an hour, becoming south toward daybreak. Columbus Day. Partly cloudy through early afternoon, then clearing. Warmer with highs in the mid-80s. Southwest winds 5 to 10 miles an hour. Gusts up to 20 miles an hour late in the afternoon. For Monday night, clear, warmer with lows in the upper 60s. Southwest winds 5 to 10 miles an hour with gusts up to 20 miles an hour. Tuesday, sunny. Highs in the upper 80s. Southwest winds 10 to 15 miles an hour with gusts up to 25 miles an hour. Once again, the forecast for rest of today. Mostly cloudy with patchy drizzle through early afternoon, then mostly sunny late this afternoon. Highs in the lower 70s. North winds around 5 miles an hour. Taking a look at the 3 through 7 day forecast for Indianapolis and central Indiana. For Tuesday night, mostly clear through the late overnight, then partly cloudy with a chance of showers and thunderstorms toward daybreak. Lows in the mid-60s.

chance of rain 40%. Wednesday, showers likely with a slight chance of thunderstorms. Not as warm with highs in the upper 70s. Chance of rain 70%. For Wednesday night, mostly cloudy with a 50% chance of showers. Lows in the upper 50s. Thursday, a chance of showers through early afternoon, then showers likely with a slight chance of thunderstorms late in the afternoon. Highs in the mid-70s. Chance of rain 60%. For Thursday night, mostly cloudy with a 50% chance of showers. Lows in the mid-50s. Friday, mostly cloudy with a chance of showers through early afternoon, then partly cloudy with a slight chance of showers late in the afternoon. Highs in the mid-60s. Chance of rain 40%. For Friday night and Saturday, partly cloudy. Lows in the lower 40s. Highs in the upper 50s. The 8 to 14 day outlook for Sunday, October 18th through Saturday, October 24th, calls for temperatures to be above normal and precipitation to be below normal. Normal highs for the period are around 65 degrees and normal lows are around 45. The normal precipitation total for the 7 days is between 0.65 and 0.70 inches. At 8 a.m. at Indianapolis, it was cloudy. The temperature was 61 degrees, the dew point 58, and the relative humidity 90%. The wind was north at 9 miles an hour. The barometric pressure was 30.00 inches and rising. Around central Indiana, it was cloudy, with a temperature of 59 at Muncie, 59 at Zionsville, 61 at Eagle Creek Airport, and 61 at Shelbyville. Elsewhere across Indiana, at Lafayette, it was mostly sunny, with a temperature of 63. At South Bend, it was partly sunny, with a temperature of 63. It was cloudy, with a temperature of 58 at Fort Wayne, 60 at Bloomington, and 64 at Evansville. Just outside Indiana, at Champaign, it was sunny, with a temperature of 64. It was mostly sunny, with a temperature of 65 at Chicago, and 68 at St. Louis. At Louisville, it was cloudy, with a temperature of 62. At Dayton, drizzle and fog were reported, with a temperature of 59. At Cincinnati, drizzle and fog were reported, with a temperature of 61. Once again, at Indianapolis, it was 61 degrees with cloudy skies. This is NOAA All Hazards Radio KEC 74 in Indianapolis. Now a look at your forecast for Indianapolis and central Indiana. Rest of today. Mostly cloudy with patchy drizzle through early afternoon, then mostly sunny late this afternoon. Highs in the lower 70s. North winds around 5 miles an hour. For tonight, clear through the late overnight, then becoming partly cloudy. Lows in the mid-50s. West winds around 5 miles an hour, becoming south toward daybreak. Columbus Day. Partly cloudy through early afternoon, then clearing. Warmer with highs in the mid-80s. Southwest winds 5 to 10 miles an hour. Gusts up to 20 miles an hour late in the afternoon. For Monday night, clear, warmer with lows in the upper 60s. Southwest winds 5 to 10 miles an hour with gusts up to 20 miles an hour. Tuesday, sunny. Highs in the upper 80s. Southwest winds 10 to 15 miles an hour with gusts up to 25 miles an hour. Once again, the forecast for rest of today. Mostly cloudy with patchy drizzle through early afternoon, then mostly sunny late this afternoon. Highs in the lower 70s. North winds around 5 miles an hour. Taking a look at the 3 through 7 day forecast for Indianapolis and central Indiana. For Tuesday night, mostly clear through the late overnight, then partly cloudy with a chance of showers and thunderstorms toward daybreak. Lows in the mid-60s. Chance of rain 40%. Wednesday, showers likely with a slight chance of thunderstorms. Not as warm with highs in the upper 70s. Chance of rain 70%. For Wednesday night, mostly cloudy with a 50% chance of showers. Lows in the upper 50s. Thursday, a chance of showers through early afternoon, then showers likely with a slight chance of thunderstorms late in the afternoon.

highs in the mid-70s. Chance of rain 60%. For Thursday night, mostly cloudy with a 50% chance of showers. Lows in the mid-50s. Friday, mostly cloudy with a chance of showers through early afternoon, then partly cloudy with a slight chance of showers late in the afternoon. Highs in the mid-60s. Chance of rain 40%. For Friday night and Saturday, partly cloudy. Lows in the lower 40s. Highs in the upper 50s. The 8 to 14 day outlook for Sunday, October 18th through Saturday, October 24th, calls for temperatures to be above normal and precipitation to be below normal. Normal highs for the period are around 65 degrees and normal lows are around 45. The normal precipitation total for the 7 days is between 0.65 and 0.70 inches. At 11 a.m. at Indianapolis, it was cloudy. The temperature was 61 degrees, the dew point 58, and the relative humidity 90%. The wind was north at 9 miles an hour. The barometric pressure was 30.00 inches and rising. Around central Indiana, it was cloudy, with a temperature of 59 at Muncie, 59 at Zionsville, 61 at Eagle Creek Air Park, and 61 at Shelbyville. Elsewhere across Indiana, at Lafayette, it was mostly sunny, with a temperature of 63. At South Bend, it was partly sunny, with a temperature of 63. It was cloudy, with a temperature of 58 at Fort Wayne, 60 at Bloomington, and 64 at Evansville. Just outside Indiana, at Champaign, it was sunny, with a temperature of 64. It was mostly sunny, with a temperature of 65 at Chicago, and 68 at St. Louis. At Louisville, it was cloudy, with a temperature of 62. At Dayton, drizzle and fog were reported, with a temperature of 59. At Cincinnati, drizzle and fog were reported, with a temperature of 61. Once again, at Indianapolis, it was 61 degrees with cloudy skies. This is NOAA All Hazards Radio KEC 74 in Indianapolis. Now a look at your forecast for Indianapolis and central Indiana. Rest of today. Mostly cloudy with patchy drizzle through early afternoon, then mostly sunny late this afternoon. Highs in the lower 70s. North winds around 5 miles an hour. For tonight, clear through the late, then becoming partly cloudy. Lows in the mid-50s. West winds around 5 miles an hour, becoming south toward daybreak. Columbus Day. Partly cloudy through early afternoon, then clearing. Warmer with highs in the mid-80s. Southwest winds 5 to 10 miles an hour. Gusts up to 20 miles an hour late in the afternoon. For Monday night, clear, warmer with lows in the upper 60s. Southwest winds 5 to 10 miles an hour with gusts up to 20 miles an hour. Tuesday, sunny. Highs in the upper 80s. Southwest winds 10 to 15 miles an hour with gusts up to 25 miles an hour. Once again, the forecast for rest of today. Mostly cloudy with patchy drizzle through early afternoon, then mostly sunny late this afternoon. Highs in the lower 70s. North winds around 5 miles an hour. Taking a look at the 3 through 7 day forecast for Indianapolis and central Indiana. For Tuesday night, mostly clear through the late overnight, then partly cloudy with a chance of showers and thunderstorms toward daybreak. Lows in the mid-60s. Chance of rain 40%. Wednesday, showers likely with a slight chance of thunderstorms. Not as warm with highs in the upper 70s. Chance of rain 70%. For Wednesday night, mostly cloudy with a 50% chance of showers. Lows in the upper 50s. Thursday, a chance of showers through early afternoon, then showers likely with a slight chance of thunderstorms late in the afternoon. Highs in the mid-70s. Chance of rain 60%. For Thursday night, mostly cloudy with a 50% chance of showers. Lows in the mid-50s. Friday, mostly cloudy with a chance of showers through early afternoon, then partly cloudy with a slight chance of showers late in the afternoon. Highs in the mid-60s. Chance of rain 40%. For Friday night and Saturday, partly cloudy.

station is not anticipated. At 11 a.m. at Indianapolis, it was cloudy. The temperature was 61 degrees, the dew point 58, and the relative humidity 90%. The wind was north at 9 miles an hour. The barometric pressure was 30.00 inches and rising. Around central Indiana, it was cloudy, with a temperature of 59 at Muncie, 59 at Zionsville, 61 at Eagle Creek Airpark, and 61 at Shelbyville. Elsewhere across Indiana, at Lafayette, it was mostly sunny, with a temperature of 63. At South Bend, it was partly sunny, with a temperature of 63. It was cloudy, with a temperature of 58 at Fort Wayne, 60 at Bloomington, and 64 at Evansville. Just outside Indiana, at Champaign, it was sunny, with a temperature of 64. It was mostly sunny, with a temperature of 65 at Chicago, and 68 at St. Louis. At Louisville, it was cloudy, with a temperature of 62. At Dayton, drizzle and fog were reported, with a temperature of 59. At Cincinnati, drizzle and fog were reported, with a temperature of 61. Once again, at Indianapolis, it was 61 degrees with cloudy skies. This is NOAA All Hazards Radio KEC 74 in Indianapolis. Now a look at your forecast for Indianapolis and central Indiana. Rest of today. Mostly cloudy with patchy drizzle through early afternoon, then mostly sunny late this afternoon. Highs in the lower 70s. North winds around 5 miles an hour. For tonight, clear through the late overnight, then becoming partly cloudy. Lows in the mid-50s. West winds around 5 miles an hour, becoming south toward daybreak. Columbus Day. Partly cloudy through early afternoon, then clearing. Warmer with highs in the mid-80s. Southwest winds 5 to 10 miles an hour. Gusts up to 20 miles an hour late in the afternoon. For Monday night, clear, warmer with lows in the upper 60s. Southwest winds 5 to 10 miles an hour with gusts up to 20 miles an hour. Tuesday, sunny. Highs in the upper 80s. Southwest winds 10 to 15 miles an hour with gusts up to 25 miles an hour. Once again, the forecast for rest of today. Mostly cloudy with patchy drizzle through early afternoon, then mostly sunny late this afternoon. Highs in the lower 70s. North winds around 5 miles an hour. And now a look at your forecast for Indianapolis and central Indiana. Rest of today. Partly cloudy. Highs in the lower 70s. North winds around 5 miles an hour. For tonight, clear through the and becoming partly cloudy. Lows in the mid-50s. Northwest winds around 5 miles an hour, becoming south toward daybreak. Columbus Day. Partly cloudy through early afternoon, then clearing. Warmer with highs in the mid-80s. Southwest winds 5 to 10 miles an hour. Gusts up to 20 miles an hour late in the afternoon. For Monday night. Clear, warmer with lows in the upper 60s. Southwest winds 5 to 10 miles an hour with gusts up to 20 miles an hour. Tuesday, sunny. Highs in the upper 80s. Southwest winds 10 to 15 miles an hour with gusts up to 25 miles an hour. Once again, the forecast for rest of today. Partly cloudy. Highs in the lower 70s. North winds around 5 miles an hour. Taking a look at the 3-7 day forecast for Indianapolis and central Indiana. For Tuesday night, mostly clear through the late overnight, then partly cloudy with a chance of showers and thunderstorms toward daybreak. Lows in the upper 60s. Chance of rain 50%. Wednesday, showers likely with a slight chance of thunderstorms through early afternoon, then showers with a chance of thunderstorms late in the afternoon. Highs in the lower 80s. Chance of rain 80%. For Wednesday night, mostly cloudy. Showers likely through the late overnight, then a chance of showers toward daybreak. Lows in the lower 60s. Chance of rain 60%. Thursday and Thursday night, showers likely with a slight chance of thunderstorms. Highs in the lower 70s. Lows in the mid-50s.

chance of rain 70% for Friday. Mostly cloudy with a slight chance of showers through early afternoon, then partly cloudy late in the afternoon. Highs in the mid-60s. Chance of rain 20%. Friday night and Saturday. Partly cloudy. Lows around 40. Highs in the mid-50s. The 8 to 14 day outlook for Sunday, October 18th through Saturday, October 24th, calls for temperatures to be above normal and precipitation to be below normal. Normal highs for the period are around 65 degrees, and normal lows are around 45. The normal precipitation total for the 7 days is between 0.65 and 0.70 inches. At 11 a.m., at Indianapolis, it was cloudy. The temperature was 61 degrees, the dew point 58, and the relative humidity 90%. The wind was north at 9 miles an hour. The barometric pressure was 30.00 inches and rising. Around central Indiana, it was cloudy, with a temperature of 59 at Muncie, 59 at Zionsville, 61 at Eagle Creek Airpark, and 61 at Shelbyville. Elsewhere across Indiana, at Lafayette, it was mostly sunny, with a temperature of 63. At South Bend, it was partly sunny, with a temperature of 63. It was cloudy, with a temperature of 58 at Fort Wayne, 60 at Bloomington, and 64 at Evansville. Just outside Indiana, at Champaign, it was sunny, with a temperature of 64. It was mostly sunny, with a temperature of 65 at Chicago, and 68 at St. Louis. At Louisville, it was cloudy, with a temperature of 62. At Dayton, drizzle and fog were reported, with a temperature of 59. At Cincinnati, drizzle and fog were reported, with a temperature of 61. Once again, at Indianapolis, it was 61 degrees with cloudy skies. This is NOAA All Hazards Radio KEC 74 in Indianapolis. Now a look at your forecast for Indianapolis and central Indiana. Rest of today. Partly cloudy. Highs in the lower 70s. North winds around 5 miles an hour. For tonight, clear through the late overnight, then becoming partly cloudy. Lows in the mid-50s. Northwest winds around 5 miles an hour, becoming south toward daybreak. Columbus Day. Partly cloudy through early afternoon, then clearing. Warmer with highs in the mid-80s. Southwest winds 5 to 10 miles an hour. Gusts up to 20 miles an hour late in the afternoon. For Monday night. Clear, warmer with lows in the upper 60s. Southwest winds 5 to 10 miles an hour with gusts up to 20 miles an hour. Tuesday. Sunny. Highs in the upper 80s. Southwest winds 10 to 15 miles an hour with gusts up to 25 miles an hour. Once again, the forecast for rest of today. Partly cloudy. Highs in the lower 70s. North winds around 5 miles an hour. Taking a look at the 3 through 7 day forecast for Indianapolis and central Indiana. For Tuesday night, mostly clear through the late overnight, then partly cloudy with a chance of showers and thunderstorms toward daybreak. Lows in the upper 60s. Chance of rain 50%. Wednesday, showers likely with a slight chance of thunderstorms through early afternoon, then showers with a chance of thunderstorms late in the afternoon. Highs in the lower 80s. Chance of rain 80%. For Wednesday night, mostly cloudy. Showers likely through the late overnight, then a chance of showers toward daybreak. Lows in the lower 60s. Chance of rain 60%. Thursday and Thursday night, showers likely with a slight chance of thunderstorms. Highs in the lower 70s. Lows in the mid-50s. Chance of rain 70%. For Friday, mostly cloudy with a slight chance of showers through early afternoon, then partly cloudy late in the afternoon. Highs in the mid-60s. Chance of rain 20%. Friday night and Saturday, partly cloudy. Lows around 40. Highs in the mid-50s. The 8 to 14 day outlook for Sunday, October 18th through Saturday, October 24th, calls for temperatures to be above normal and precipitation to be below normal. Normal highs for the period are around 65 degrees.

and normal lows are around 45. The normal precipitation total for the 7 days is between 0.65 and 0.70 inches. At 11 a.m., at Indianapolis, it was cloudy. The temperature was 61 degrees, the dew point 58, and the relative humidity 90%. The wind was north at 9 miles an hour. The barometric pressure was 30.00 inches and rising. Around central Indiana, it was cloudy, with a temperature of 59 at Muncie, 59 at Zionsville, 61 at Eagle Creek Airpark, and 61 at Shelbyville. Elsewhere across Indiana, at Lafayette, it was mostly sunny, with a temperature of 63. At South Bend, it was partly sunny, with a temperature of 63. It was cloudy, with a temperature of 58 at Fort Wayne, 60 at Bloomington, and 64 at Evansville. Just outside Indiana, at Champaign, it was sunny, with a temperature of 64. It was mostly sunny, with a temperature of 65 at Chicago, and 68 at St. Louis. At Louisville, it was cloudy, with a temperature of 62. At Dayton, drizzle and fog were reported, with a temperature of 59. At Cincinnati, drizzle and fog were reported, with a temperature of 61. Once again, at Indianapolis, it was 61 degrees with cloudy skies. This is NOAA All Hazards Radio KEC 74 in Indianapolis. Now a look at your forecast for Indianapolis and central Indiana. Rest of today. Partly cloudy. Highs in the lower 70s. North winds around 5 miles an hour. For tonight, clear through the late overnight, then becoming partly cloudy. Lows in the mid-50s. Northwest winds around 5 miles an hour, becoming south toward daybreak. Columbus Day. Partly cloudy through early afternoon, then clearing. Warmer with highs in the mid-80s. Southwest winds 5 to 10 miles an hour. Gusts up to 20 miles an hour late in the afternoon. For Monday night. Clear, warmer with lows in the upper 60s. Southwest winds 5 to 10 miles an hour with gusts up to 20 miles an hour. Tuesday. Sunny. Highs in the upper 80s. Southwest winds 10 to 15 miles an hour with gusts up to 25 miles an hour. Once again, the forecast for rest of today. Partly cloudy. Highs in the lower 70s. North winds around 5 miles an hour. Taking a look at the 3 through 7 day forecast for Indianapolis and central Indiana. For Tuesday night, mostly clear through the late overnight, then partly cloudy with a chance of showers and thunderstorms toward daybreak. Lows in the upper 60s. Chance of rain 50%. Wednesday, showers likely with a slight chance of thunderstorms through early afternoon, then showers with a chance of thunderstorms late in the afternoon. Highs in the lower 80s. Chance of rain 80%. For Wednesday night, mostly cloudy. Showers likely through the late overnight, then a chance of showers toward daybreak. Lows in the lower 60s. Chance of rain 60%. Thursday and Thursday night, showers likely with a slight chance of thunderstorms. Highs in the lower 70s. Lows in the mid-50s. Chance of rain 70%. For Friday, mostly cloudy with a slight chance of showers through early afternoon, then partly cloudy late in the afternoon. Highs in the mid-60s. Chance of rain 20%. Friday night and Saturday, partly cloudy. Lows around 40. Highs in the mid-50s. The 8 to 14th outlook for Sunday, October 18th through Saturday, October 24th, calls for temperatures to be above normal and precipitation to be below normal. Normal highs for the period are around 65 degrees, and normal lows are around 45. The normal precipitation total for the 7 days is between 0.65 and 0.70 inches. Current time is 12:08 p.m. Eastern Daylight Time. At 11 a.m., at Indianapolis, it was cloudy. The temperature was 61 degrees, the dew point 58, and the relative humidity 90%. The wind was north at 9 miles an hour. The barometric pressure was 30.00 inches and rising. Around central Indiana, it was cloudy, with a temperature of 59 at Muncie, 59 at

and Zionsville, 61 at Eagle Creek Airport, and 61 at Shelbyville. Elsewhere across Indiana, at Lafayette, it was mostly sunny, with a temperature of 63. At South Bend, it was partly sunny, with a temperature of 63. It was cloudy, with a temperature of 58 at Fort Wayne, 60 at Bloomington, and 64 at Evansville. Just outside Indiana, at Champaign, it was sunny, with a temperature of 64. It was mostly sunny, with a temperature of 65 at Chicago, and 68 at St. Louis. At Louisville, it was cloudy, with a temperature of 62. At Dayton, drizzle and fog were reported, with a temperature of 59. At Cincinnati, drizzle and fog were reported, with a temperature of 61. Once again, at Indianapolis, it was 61 degrees with cloudy skies. This is NOAA All Hazards Radio KEC 74 in Indianapolis. And now a look at your forecast for Indianapolis and central Indiana. Rest of today. Partly cloudy. Highs in the lower 70s. North winds around 5 miles an hour. For tonight, clear through the then becoming partly cloudy. Lows in the mid-50s. Northwest winds around 5 miles an hour, becoming south toward daybreak. Columbus Day. Partly cloudy through early afternoon, then clearing. Warmer with highs in the mid-80s. Southwest winds 5 to 10 miles an hour. Gusts up to 20 miles an hour late in the afternoon. For Monday night. Clear, warmer with lows in the upper 60s. Southwest winds 5 to 10 miles an hour with gusts up to 20 miles an hour. Tuesday. Sunny. Highs in the upper 80s. Southwest winds 10 to 15 miles an hour with gusts up to 25 miles an hour. Once again, the forecast for rest of today. Partly cloudy. Highs in the lower 70s. North winds around 5 miles an hour. Taking a look at the 3-7 day forecast for Indianapolis and central Indiana. For Tuesday night, mostly clear through the late overnight, then partly cloudy with a chance of showers and thunderstorms toward daybreak. Lows in the upper 60s. Chance of rain 50%. Wednesday, showers likely with a slight chance of thunderstorms through early afternoon, then showers with a chance of thunderstorms late in the afternoon. Highs in the lower 80s. Chance of rain 80%. For Wednesday night, mostly cloudy. Showers likely through the late overnight, then a chance of showers toward daybreak. Lows in the lower 60s. Chance of rain 60%. Thursday and Thursday night, showers likely with a slight chance of thunderstorms. Highs in the lower 70s. Lows in the mid-50s. Chance of rain 70%. For Friday, mostly cloudy with a slight chance of showers through early afternoon, then partly cloudy late in the afternoon. Highs in the mid-60s. Chance of rain 20%. Friday night and Saturday, partly cloudy. Lows around 40. Highs in the mid-50s. The 8-14 day outlook for Sunday, October 18th through Saturday, October 24th, calls for temperatures to be above normal and precipitation to be below normal. Normal highs for the period are around 65 degrees, and normal lows are around 45. The normal precipitation total for the 7 days is between 0.65 and 0.70 inches. At noon, at Indianapolis, it was cloudy. The temperature was 62 degrees, the dew point 58, and the relative humidity 86%. The wind was northwest at 8 miles an hour. The barometric pressure was 29.99 inches and falling. Around central Indiana, it was cloudy, with a temperature of 60 at Muncie, 61 at Zionsville, 62 at Eagle Creek Airport, and 61 at Shelbyville. Elsewhere across Indiana, it was mostly sunny, with a temperature of 66 at Lafayette and 67 at Terre Haute. At Evansville, it was partly sunny, with a temperature of 67. It was cloudy, with a temperature of 64 at South Bend, 59 at Fort Wayne, and 61 at Bloomington. Just outside Indiana, fog was reported, with a temperature of 60 at Dayton and 61 at Cincinnati. It was sunny, with a temperature of 68 at Champaign and 72 at St.

St. Louis. At Chicago, it was mostly sunny, with a temperature of 68. At Louisville, it was cloudy, with a temperature of 63. Once again, at Indianapolis, it was 62 degrees with cloudy skies. Now here is the hazardous weather outlook for central Indiana. For the period today and tonight, no hazardous weather is expected at this time. And now the extended outlook for the period Monday through Saturday. Isolated thunderstorms are possible at times Tuesday night through Thursday night. Spotter information statement. Spotter activation is not anticipated. 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Now a look at your forecast for Indianapolis and central Indiana. Rest of today. Partly cloudy. Highs in the lower 70s. North winds around 5 miles an hour. For tonight, clear through the late overnight, then becoming partly cloudy. Lows in the mid-50s. Northwest winds around 5 miles an hour, becoming south toward daybreak. Columbus Day. Partly cloudy through early afternoon, then clearing. Warmer with highs in the mid-80s. Southwest winds 5 to 10 miles an hour. Gusts up to 20 miles an hour late in the afternoon. For Monday night. Clear, warmer with lows in the upper 60s. Southwest winds 5 to 10 miles an hour with gusts up to 20 miles an hour. Tuesday. Sunny. Highs in the upper 80s. Southwest winds 10 to 15 miles an hour with gusts up to 25 miles an hour. Once again, the forecast for rest of today. Partly cloudy. Highs in the lower 70s. North winds around 5 miles an hour. Taking a look at the 3 through 7 day forecast for Indianapolis and central Indiana. For Tuesday night. Mostly clear through the late overnight. Then partly cloudy with a chance of showers and thunderstorms toward daybreak. Lows in the upper 60s. Chance of rain 50%. Wednesday. Showers likely with a slight chance of thunderstorms through early afternoon. Then showers with a chance of thunderstorms late in the afternoon. Highs in the lower 80s. Chance of rain 80%. For Wednesday night. Mostly cloudy. Showers likely through the late overnight. Then a chance of showers toward daybreak. Lows in the lower 60s. Chance of rain 60%. Thursday and Thursday night. Showers likely with a slight chance of thunderstorms. Highs in the lower 70s. Lows in the mid-50s. Chance of rain 70%. For Friday. Mostly cloudy with a slight chance of showers through early afternoon. Then partly cloudy late in the afternoon. Highs in the mid-60s. Chance of rain 20%. Friday night and Saturday. Partly cloudy. Lows around 40. Highs in the mid-50s. The 8 to 14 day outlook for Sunday, October 18th through Saturday, October 24th, calls for temperatures to be above normal and precipitation to be below normal. Normal highs for the period are around 65 degrees and normal lows are around 45. The normal precipitation total for the 7 days is between 0.65 and 0.70 inches. At noon, at Indianapolis, it was cloudy. The temperature was 62 degrees, the dew point 58, and the relative humidity 86%. The wind was northwest at 8 miles an hour. The barometric pressure was 29.99 inches and falling. Around central Indiana, it was cloudy, with a temperature of 60 at Muncie, 61 at Zionsville, 62 at Eagle Creek Airpark, and 61 at Shelbyville. Elsewhere across Indiana, it was mostly sunny, with a temperature of 66 at Lafayette and 67 at Terre Haute. At Evansville, it was partly sunny, with a temperature of 67. It was cloudy, with a temperature of 64 at South Bend, 59 at Fort Wayne, and 61 at Bloomington. Just outside Indiana, fog was reported, with a temperature of 60 at Dayton and 61 at Cincinnati. It was sunny, with a temperature of 68 at Champaign and 72 at St. Louis. At Chicago, it was mostly sunny, with a temperature of 68. At Louisville, it was cloudy, with a temperature of 63. Once again, at Indianapolis, it was 62 degrees with cloudy skies.

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Now a look at your forecast for Indianapolis and central Indiana. Rest of today. Partly cloudy. Highs in the lower 70s. North winds around 5 miles an hour. For tonight. Clear through the late and becoming partly cloudy. Lows in the mid-50s. Northwest winds around 5 miles an hour, becoming south toward daybreak. Columbus Day. Partly cloudy through early afternoon, then clearing. Warmer with highs in the mid-80s. Southwest winds 5 to 10 miles an hour. Gusts up to 20 miles an hour late in the afternoon. For Monday night. Clear, warmer with lows in the upper 60s. Southwest winds 5 to 10 miles an hour with gusts up to 20 miles an hour. Tuesday. Sunny. Highs in the upper 80s. Southwest winds 10 to 15 miles an hour with gusts up to 25 miles an hour. Once again, the forecast for rest of today. Partly cloudy. Highs in the lower 70s. North winds around 5 miles an hour. Taking a look at the 3-7 day forecast for Indianapolis and central Indiana. For Tuesday night, mostly clear through the late overnight, then partly cloudy with a chance of showers and thunderstorms toward daybreak. Lows in the upper 60s. Chance of rain 50%. Wednesday, showers likely with a slight chance of thunderstorms through early afternoon, then showers with a chance of thunderstorms late in the afternoon. Highs in the lower 80s. Chance of rain 80%. For Wednesday night, mostly cloudy. Showers likely through the late overnight, then a chance of showers toward daybreak. Lows in the lower 60s. Chance of rain 60%. Thursday and Thursday night, showers likely with a slight chance of thunderstorms. Highs in the lower 70s. Lows in the mid-50s. Chance of rain 70%. For Friday, mostly cloudy with a slight chance of showers through early afternoon, then partly cloudy late in the afternoon. Highs in the mid-60s. Chance of rain 20%. Friday night and Saturday, partly cloudy. Lows around 40. Highs in the mid-50s. The 8-14 day outlook for Sunday, October 18th through Saturday, October 24th, calls for temperatures to be above normal and precipitation to be below normal. Normal highs for the period are around 65 degrees, and normal lows are around 45. The normal precipitation total for the 7 days is between 0.65 and 0.70 inches. At noon, at Indianapolis, it was cloudy. The temperature was 62 degrees, the dew point 58, and the relative humidity 86%. The wind was northwest at 8 miles an hour. The barometric pressure was 29.99 inches and falling. Around central Indiana, it was cloudy, with a temperature of 60 at Muncie, 61 at Zionsville, 62 at Eagle Creek Airpark, and 61 at Shelbyville. Elsewhere across Indiana, it was mostly sunny, with a temperature of 66 at Lafayette and 67 at Terre Haute. At Evansville, it was partly sunny, with a temperature of 67. It was cloudy, with a temperature of 64 at South Bend, 59 at Fort Wayne, and 61 at Bloomington. Just outside Indiana, fog was reported, with a temperature of 60 at Dayton and 61 at Cincinnati. It was sunny, with a temperature of 68 at Champaign and 72 at St. Louis. At Chicago, it was sunny, with a temperature of 68. At Louisville, it was cloudy, with a temperature of 63. Once again, at Indianapolis, it was 62 degrees with cloudy skies. The current time is 12:23 p.m. Eastern Daylight Time. This is NOAA All Hazards, Radio KEC 74 in Indianapolis. Now a look at your forecast for Indianapolis and central Indiana. Rest of today. Partly cloudy. Highs in the lower 70s. North winds around 5 miles an hour. For tonight, clear through the and becoming partly cloudy. Lows in the mid-50s. Northwest winds around 5 miles an hour, becoming south toward daybreak. Columbus Day. Partly cloudy through early afternoon.

then clearing. Warmer with highs in the mid-80s. Southwest winds 5 to 10 miles an hour. Gusts up to 20 miles an hour late in the afternoon. For Monday night, clear, warmer with lows in the upper 60s. Southwest winds 5 to 10 miles an hour with gusts up to 20 miles an hour. Tuesday, sunny, highs in the upper 80s. Southwest winds 10 to 15 miles an hour with gusts up to 25 miles an hour. Once again, the forecast for rest of today. Partly cloudy, highs in the lower 70s. North winds around 5 miles an hour. Taking a look at the 3 through 7 day forecast for Indianapolis and central Indiana. For Tuesday night, mostly clear through the late overnight, then partly cloudy with a chance of showers and thunderstorms toward daybreak. Lows in the upper 60s. Chance of rain 50%. Wednesday, showers likely with a slight chance of thunderstorms through early afternoon, then showers with a chance of thunderstorms late in the afternoon. Highs in the lower 80s. Chance of rain 80%. For Wednesday night, mostly cloudy. Showers likely through the late overnight, then a chance of showers toward daybreak. Lows in the lower 60s. Chance of rain 60%. Thursday and Thursday night. Showers likely with a slight chance of thunderstorms. Highs in the lower 70s. Lows in the mid-50s. Chance of rain 70%. For Friday, mostly cloudy with a slight chance of showers through early afternoon, then partly cloudy late in the afternoon. Highs in the mid-60s. Chance of rain 20%. Friday night and Saturday, partly cloudy. Lows around 40. Highs in the mid-50s. The 8 to 14 day outlook for Sunday, October 18th through Saturday, October 24th, calls for temperatures to be above normal and precipitation to be below normal. Normal highs for the period are around 65 degrees, and normal lows are around 45. The normal precipitation total for the 7 days is between 0.65 and 0.70 inches. At noon, at Indianapolis, it was cloudy. The temperature was 62 degrees, the dew point 58, and the relative humidity 86%. The wind was northwest at 8 miles an hour. The barometric pressure was 29.99 inches and falling. Around central Indiana, it was cloudy, with a temperature of 60 at Muncie, 61 at Zionsville, 62 at Eagle Creek Airpark, and 61 at Shelbyville. Elsewhere across Indiana, it was mostly sunny, with a temperature of 66 at Lafayette and 67 at Terre Haute. Evansville, it was partly sunny, with a temperature of 67. It was cloudy, with a temperature of 64 at South Bend, 59 at Fort Wayne, and 61 at Bloomington. Just outside Indiana, fog was reported, with a temperature of 60 at Dayton and 61 at Cincinnati. It was sunny, with a temperature of 68 at Champaign and 72 at St. Louis. At Chicago, it was mostly sunny, with a temperature of 68. At Louisville, it was cloudy, with a temperature of 63. Once again, at Indianapolis, it was 62 degrees with cloudy skies. This is NOAA All Hazards Radio KEC 74 in Indianapolis. Now we'll look at your forecast for Indianapolis and central Indiana. Rest of today, partly cloudy, highs in the lower 70s, north winds around 5 miles an hour. For tonight, clear through the late overnight, then becoming partly cloudy, lows in the mid-50s, northwest winds around 5 miles an hour, becoming south toward daybreak. Columbus Day, partly cloudy through early afternoon, then clearing, warmer with highs in the mid-80s. Southwest winds 5 to 10 miles an hour. Gusts up to 20 miles an hour late in the afternoon. For Monday night, clear, warmer with lows in the upper 60s. Southwest winds 5 to 10 miles an hour with gusts up to 20 miles an hour. Tuesday, sunny. Highs in the upper 80s. Southwest winds 10 to 15 miles an hour with gusts up to 25 miles an hour. Once again, the forecast for rest of today, partly cloudy, highs in the lower

70s. North winds around 5 miles an hour. Taking a look at the 3-through-7-day forecast for Indianapolis and central Indiana. For Tuesday night, mostly clear through the late overnight, then partly cloudy with a chance of showers and thunderstorms toward daybreak. Lows in the upper 60s. Chance of rain 50%. Wednesday, showers likely with a slight chance of thunderstorms through early afternoon, then showers with a chance of thunderstorms late in the afternoon. Highs in the lower 80s. Chance of rain 80%. For Wednesday night, mostly cloudy. Showers likely through the late overnight, then a chance of showers toward daybreak. Lows in the lower 60s. Chance of rain 60%. Thursday and Thursday night. Showers likely with a slight chance of thunderstorms. Highs in the lower 70s. Lows in the mid 50s. Chance of rain 70%. For Friday. Mostly cloudy with a slight chance of showers through early afternoon, then partly cloudy late in the afternoon. Highs in the mid 60s. Chance of rain 20%. Friday night and Saturday. Partly cloudy. Lows around 40. Highs in the mid 50s. The 8 to 14 day outlook for Sunday, October 18th through Saturday, October 24th calls for temperatures to be above normal and precipitation to be below normal. Normal highs for the period are around 65 degrees and normal lows are around 45. The normal precipitation total for the 7 days is between 0.65 and 0.70 inches. At noon, at Indianapolis, it was cloudy. The temperature was 62 degrees, the dew point 58, and the relative humidity 86%. The wind was northwest at 8 miles an hour. The barometric pressure was 29.99 inches and falling. Around central Indiana, it was cloudy, with a temperature of 60 at Muncie, 61 at Zionsville, 62 at Eagle Creek Airpark, and 61 at Shelbyville. Elsewhere across Indiana, it was mostly sunny, with a temperature of 66 at Lafayette and 67 at Terre Haute. At Evansville, it was partly sunny, with a temperature of 67. It was cloudy, with a temperature of 64 at South Bend, 59 at Fort Wayne, and 61 at Bloomington. Just outside Indiana, fog was reported, with a temperature of 60 at Dayton and 61 at Cincinnati. It was sunny, with a temperature of 68 at Champaign and 72 at St. Louis. At Chicago, it was mostly sunny, with a temperature of 68. At Louisville, it was cloudy, with a temperature of 63. Once again, at Indianapolis, it was 62 degrees with cloudy skies. This is NOAA All Hazards Radio KEC 74 in Indianapolis. Now a look at your forecast for Indianapolis and central Indiana. Rest of today. Partly cloudy. Highs in the lower 70s. North winds around 5 miles an hour. For tonight. Clear through the late overnight, then becoming partly cloudy. Lows in the mid-50s. Northwest winds around 5 miles an hour, becoming south toward daybreak. Columbus Day. Partly cloudy through early afternoon, then clearing. Warmer with highs in the mid-80s. Southwest winds 5 to 10 miles an hour. Gusts up to 20 miles an hour late in the afternoon. For Monday night, clear, warmer with lows in the upper 60s. Southwest winds 5 to 10 miles an hour with gusts up to 20 miles an hour. Tuesday, sunny. Highs in the upper 80s. Southwest winds 10 to 15 miles an hour with gusts up to 25 miles an hour. Once again, the forecast for rest of today. Partly cloudy. Highs in the lower 70s. North winds around 5 miles an hour. Now here is the hazardous weather outlook. Cloudy. Highs in the lower 70s. North winds around 5 miles an hour. Now here is the hazardous weather outlook for central Indiana. For the period today and tonight. No hazardous weather is expected at this time. And now the extended outlook for the period Monday through Saturday. Isolated thunderstorms are possible at times Tuesday night through Thursday night. Spotter information statement. Spotter activation is not anticipated. Taking a look at the 3 through

7-day forecast for Indianapolis and central Indiana. For Tuesday night, mostly clear through the late overnight, then partly cloudy with a chance of showers and thunderstorms toward daybreak. Lows in the upper 60s. Chance of rain 50%. Wednesday, showers likely with a slight chance of thunderstorms through early afternoon, then showers with a chance of thunderstorms late in the afternoon. Highs in the lower 80s. Chance of rain 80%. For Wednesday night, mostly cloudy. Showers likely through the late overnight, then a chance of showers toward daybreak. Lows in the lower 60s. Chance of rain 60%. Thursday and Thursday night. Showers likely with a slight chance of thunderstorms. Highs in the lower 70s. Lows in the mid 50s. Chance of rain 70%. For Friday, mostly cloudy with a slight chance of showers through early afternoon, then partly cloudy late in the afternoon. Highs in the mid 60s. Chance of rain 20%. Friday night and Saturday, partly cloudy. Lows around 40. Highs in the mid 50s. The 8 to 14 day outlook for Sunday, October 18th through Saturday, October 24th, calls for temperatures to be above normal and precipitation to be below normal. Normal highs for the period are around 65 degrees and normal lows are around 45. The normal precipitation total for the 7 days is between 0.65 and 0.70 inches. At noon, at Indianapolis, it was cloudy. The temperature was 62 degrees, the dew point 58, and the relative humidity 86%. The wind was northwest at 8 miles an hour. The barometric pressure was 29.99 inches and falling. Around central Indiana, it was cloudy, with a temperature of 60 at Muncie, 61 at Zionsville, 62 at Eagle Creek Airpark, and 61 at Shelbyville. Elsewhere across Indiana, it was mostly sunny, with a temperature of 66 at Lafayette and 67 at Terre Haute. At Evansville, it was partly sunny, with a temperature of 67. It was cloudy, with a temperature of 64 at South Bend, 59 at Fort Wayne, and 61 at Bloomington. Just outside Indiana, fog was reported, with a temperature of 60 at Dayton and 61 at Cincinnati. It was sunny, with a temperature of 68 at Champaign and 72 at St. Louis. At Chicago, it was mostly sunny, with a temperature of 68. At Louisville, it was cloudy, with a temperature of 63. Once again, at Indianapolis, it was 62 degrees with cloudy skies. This is All Hazards Radio KEC 74 in Indianapolis. Now a look at your forecast for Indianapolis and central Indiana. Rest of today, partly cloudy, highs in the lower 70s, north winds around 5 miles an hour. For tonight, clear through the and becoming partly cloudy, lows in the mid-50s, northwest winds around 5 miles an hour, becoming south toward daybreak. Columbus Day, partly cloudy through early afternoon, then clearing, warmer with highs in the mid-80s. Southwest winds 5 to 10 miles an hour. Gusts up to 20 miles an hour late in the afternoon. For Monday night, clear, warmer with lows in the upper 60s. Southwest winds 5 to 10 miles an hour with gusts up to 20 miles an hour. Tuesday, sunny. Highs in the upper 80s. Southwest winds 10 to 15 miles an hour with gusts up to 25 miles an hour. Once again, the forecast for rest of today. Partly cloudy. Highs in the lower 70s. North winds around 5 miles an hour. Taking a look at the 3 through 7 day forecast for Indianapolis and central Indiana. For Tuesday night, mostly clear through the late overnight, then partly cloudy with a chance of showers and thunderstorms toward daybreak. Lows in the upper 60s. Chance of rain 50%. Wednesday, showers likely with a slight chance of thunderstorms through early afternoon, then showers with a chance of thunderstorms late in the afternoon. Highs in the lower 80s. Chance of rain 80%. For Wednesday night, mostly cloudy. Showers likely through the late overnight, then a chance of showers toward daybreak.
Lows in the lower 60s. Chance of rain 60%. Thursday and Thursday night. Showers likely with a slight chance of thunderstorms. Highs in the lower 70s. Lows in the mid 50s. Chance of rain 70%. For Friday. Mostly cloudy with a slight chance of showers through early afternoon, then partly cloudy late in the afternoon. Highs in the mid 60s. Chance of rain 20%. Friday night and Saturday. Partly cloudy. Lows around 40. Highs in the mid-50s. The current time is 12:39 p.m. Eastern Daylight Time. The 8 to 14 day outlook for Sunday, October 18th through Saturday, October 24th, calls for temperatures to be above normal and precipitation to be below normal. Normal highs for the period are around 65 degrees and normal lows are around 45. The normal precipitation total for the 7 days is between 0.65 and 0.70 inches. At noon, at Indianapolis, it was cloudy. The temperature was 62 degrees, the dew point 58, and the relative humidity 86%. The wind was northwest at 8 miles an hour. The barometric pressure was 29.99 inches and falling. Around central Indiana, it was cloudy, with a temperature of 60 at Muncie, 61 at Zionsville, 62 at Eagle Creek Airpark, and 61 at Shelbyville. Elsewhere across Indiana, it was mostly sunny, with a temperature of 66 at Lafayette, and 67 at Terre Haute. At Evansville, it was partly sunny, with a temperature of 67. It was cloudy, with a temperature of 64 at South Bend, 59 at Fort Wayne, and 61 at Bloomington. Just outside Indiana, fog was reported, with a temperature of 60 at Dayton, and 61 at Cincinnati. It was sunny, with a temperature of 68 at Champaign, and 72 at St. Louis. At Chicago, it was mostly sunny, with a temperature of 68. At Louisville, it was cloudy, with a temperature of 63. Once again, at Indianapolis, it was 62 degrees with cloudy skies. NOAA All Hazards Radio KEC 74 in Indianapolis. Now a look at your forecast for Indianapolis and central Indiana. Rest of today. Partly cloudy. Highs in the lower 70s. North winds around 5 miles an hour. For tonight. Clear through the late overnight, then becoming partly cloudy. Lows in the mid-50s. Northwest winds around 5 miles an hour, becoming south toward daybreak. Columbus Day. Partly cloudy through early afternoon, then clearing. Warmer with highs in the mid-80s. Southwest winds 5 to 10 miles an hour. Gusts up to 20 miles an hour late in the afternoon. For Monday night. Clear, warmer with lows in the upper 60s. Southwest winds 5 to 10 miles an hour with gusts up to 20 miles an hour. Tuesday. Sunny. Highs in the upper 80s. Southwest winds 10 to 15 miles an hour with gusts up to 25 miles an hour. Once again, the forecast for rest of today. Partly cloudy. Highs in the lower 70s. North winds around 5 miles an hour. Taking a look at the 3 through 7 day forecast for Indianapolis and central Indiana. For Tuesday night, mostly clear through the late overnight, then partly cloudy with a chance of showers and thunderstorms toward daybreak. Lows in the upper 60s. Chance of rain 50%. Wednesday, showers likely with a slight chance of thunderstorms through early afternoon, then showers with a chance of thunderstorms late in the afternoon. Highs in the lower 80s. Chance of rain 80%. For Wednesday night, mostly cloudy. Showers likely through the late overnight, then a chance of showers toward daybreak. Lows in the lower 60s. Chance of rain 60%. Thursday and Thursday night. Showers likely with a slight chance of thunderstorms. Highs in the lower 70s. Lows in the mid 50s. Chance of rain 70%. For Friday. Mostly cloudy with a slight chance of showers through early afternoon, then partly cloudy late in the afternoon. Highs in the mid-60s. Chance of rain 20%. Friday night and Saturday. Partly cloudy. Lows around 40.

in Indianapolis. Now we'll look at your forecast for Indianapolis and central Indiana. Rest of today, partly cloudy. Highs in the lower 70s. North winds around 5 miles an hour. For tonight, clear through the late overnight, then becoming partly cloudy. Lows in the mid-50s. Northwest winds around 5 miles an hour, becoming south toward daybreak. Columbus Day. Partly cloudy through early afternoon, then clearing. Warmer with highs in the mid-80s. Southwest winds 5 to 10 miles an hour. Gusts up to 20 miles an hour late in the afternoon. For Monday night. Clear, warmer with lows in the upper 60s. Southwest winds 5 to 10 miles an hour with gusts up to 20 miles an hour. Tuesday. Sunny. Highs in the upper 80s. Southwest winds 10 to 15 miles an hour with gusts up to 25 miles an hour. Once again, the forecast for rest of today. Partly cloudy. Highs in the lower 70s. North winds around 5 miles an hour. Taking a look at the 3-7 day forecast for Indianapolis and central Indiana. For Tuesday night, mostly clear through the late overnight, then partly cloudy with a chance of showers and thunderstorms toward daybreak. Lows in the upper 60s. Chance of rain 50%. Wednesday, showers likely with a slight chance of thunderstorms through early afternoon, then showers with a chance of thunderstorms late in the afternoon. Highs in the lower 80s. Chance of rain 80%. For Wednesday night, mostly cloudy. Showers likely through the late overnight, then a chance of showers toward daybreak. Lows in the lower 60s. Chance of rain 60%. Thursday and Thursday night, showers likely with a slight chance of thunderstorms. Highs in the lower 70s. Lows in the mid-50s. Chance of rain 70%. For Friday, mostly cloudy with a slight chance of showers through early afternoon, then partly cloudy late in the afternoon. Highs in the mid-60s. Chance of rain 20%. Friday night and Saturday, partly cloudy. Lows around 40. Highs in the mid-50s. The 8-14 day outlook for Sunday, October 18th through Saturday, October 24th, calls for temperatures to be above normal and precipitation to be below normal. Normal highs for the period are around 65 degrees, and normal lows are around 45. The normal precipitation total for the 7 days is between 0.65 and 0.70 inches. At noon, at Indianapolis, it was cloudy. The temperature was 62 degrees, the dew point 58, and the relative humidity 86%. The wind was northwest at 8 miles an hour. The barometric pressure was 29.99 inches and falling. Around central Indiana, it was cloudy, with a temperature of 60 at Muncie, 61 at Zionsville, 62 at Eagle Creek Airpark, and 61 at Shelbyville. Elsewhere across Indiana, it was mostly sunny, with a temperature of 66 at Lafayette and 67 at Terre Haute. At Evansville, it was partly sunny, with a temperature of 67. It was cloudy, with a temperature of 64 at South Bend, 59 at Fort Wayne, and 61 at Bloomington. Just outside Indiana, fog was reported, with a temperature of 60 at Dayton and 61 at Cincinnati. It was sunny, with a temperature of 68 at Champaign and 72 at St. Louis. At Chicago, it was mostly sunny, with a temperature of 68. At Louisville, it was cloudy, with a temperature of 63. Once again, at Indianapolis, it was 62 degrees with cloudy skies. All Hazards Radio KEC 74 in Indianapolis. Now a look at your forecast for Indianapolis and central Indiana. Rest of today. Partly cloudy. Highs in the lower 70s. North winds around 5 miles an hour. For tonight, clear through the late overnight and becoming partly cloudy. Lows in the mid-50s. Northwest winds around 5 miles an hour, becoming south toward daybreak. Columbus Day. Partly cloudy through early afternoon, then clearing. Warmer with highs in the mid-80s. Southwest winds 5 to 10 miles an hour. Gusts up.

to 20 miles an hour late in the afternoon. For Monday night, clear, warmer with lows in the upper 60s. Southwest winds 5 to 10 miles an hour with gusts up to 20 miles an hour. Tuesday, sunny, highs in the upper 80s. Southwest winds 10 to 15 miles an hour with gusts up to 25 miles an hour. Once again, the forecast for rest of today. Partly cloudy. Highs in the lower 70s. North winds around 5 miles an hour. Taking a look at the 3 through 7 day forecast for Indianapolis and central Indiana. For Tuesday night, mostly clear through the late overnight, then partly cloudy with a chance of showers and thunderstorms toward daybreak. Lows in the upper 60s. Chance of rain 50%. Wednesday. Showers likely with a slight chance of thunderstorms through early afternoon, then showers with a chance of thunderstorms late in the afternoon. Highs in the lower 80s. Chance of rain 80%. For Wednesday night. Mostly cloudy. Showers likely through the late overnight, then a chance of showers toward daybreak. Lows in the lower 60s. Chance of rain 60%. Thursday and Thursday night. Showers likely with a slight chance of thunderstorms. Highs in the lower 70s. Lows in the mid 50s. Chance of rain 70%. For Friday. Mostly cloudy with a slight chance of showers through early afternoon, then partly cloudy late in the afternoon. Highs in the mid 60s. Chance of rain 20%. Friday night and Saturday. Partly cloudy. Lows around 40. Highs in the mid 50s. The 8 to 14 day outlook for Sunday, October 18th through Saturday, October 24th, calls for temperatures to be above normal and precipitation to be below normal. Normal highs for the period are around 65 degrees, and normal lows are around 45. The normal precipitation total for the 7 days is between 0.65 and 0.70 inches. Noon, at Indianapolis, it was cloudy. The temperature was 62 degrees, the dew point 58, and the relative humidity 86%. The wind was northwest at 8 miles an hour. The barometric pressure was 29.99 inches and falling. Around central Indiana, it was cloudy, with a temperature of 60 at Muncie, 61 at Zionsville, 62 at Eagle Creek Airpark, and 61 at Shelbyville. Elsewhere across Indiana, it was mostly sunny, with a temperature of 66 at Lafayette and 67 at Terre Haute. At Evansville, it was partly sunny, with a temperature of 67. It was cloudy, with a temperature of 64 at South Bend, 59 at Fort Wayne, and 61 at Bloomington. Just outside Indiana, fog was reported, with a temperature of 60 at Dayton and 61 at Cincinnati. It was sunny, with a temperature of 68 at Champaign and 72 at St. Louis. At Chicago, it was mostly sunny, with a temperature of 68. At Louisville, it was cloudy, with a temperature of 63. Once again, at Indianapolis, it was 62 degrees with cloudy skies. This is NOAA All Hazards Radio KEC 74 in Indianapolis. And now a look at your forecast for Indianapolis and central Indiana. Rest of today. Partly cloudy. Highs in the lower 70s. North winds around 5 miles an hour. For tonight. Clear through the late overnight, then becoming partly cloudy. Lows in the mid-50s. Northwest winds around 5 miles an hour, becoming south toward daybreak. Columbus Day. Partly cloudy through early afternoon, then clearing. Warmer with highs in the mid-80s. Southwest winds 5 to 10 miles an hour. Gusts up to 20 miles an hour late in the afternoon. For Monday night. Clear, warmer with lows in the upper 60s. Southwest winds 5 to 10 miles an hour with gusts up to 20 miles an hour. Tuesday. Sunny. Highs in the upper 80s. Southwest winds 10 to 15 miles an hour with gusts up to 25 miles an hour. Once again, the forecast for rest of today. Partly cloudy. Highs in the lower 70s. North winds around 5 miles an hour. Taking a look at the 3 through 7 day forecast for Indianapolis and

Central Indiana. For Tuesday night, mostly clear through the late overnight, then partly cloudy with a chance of showers and thunderstorms toward daybreak. Lows in the upper 60s. Chance of rain 50%. Wednesday. Showers likely with a slight chance of thunderstorms through early afternoon, then showers with a chance of thunderstorms late in the afternoon. Highs in the lower 80s. Chance of rain 80%. For Wednesday night, mostly cloudy. Showers likely through the late overnight, then a chance of showers toward daybreak. Lows in the lower 60s. Chance of rain 60%. Thursday and Thursday night. Showers likely with a slight chance of thunderstorms. Highs in the lower 70s. Lows in the mid 50s. Chance of rain 70%. For Friday. Mostly cloudy with a slight chance of showers through early afternoon, then partly cloudy late in the afternoon. Highs in the mid 60s. Chance of rain 20%. Friday night and Saturday. Partly cloudy. Lows around 40. Highs in the mid-50s. The 8 to 14 day outlook for Sunday, October 18th through Saturday, October 24th, calls for temperatures to be above normal and precipitation to be below normal. Normal highs for the period are around 65 degrees and normal lows are around 45. The normal precipitation total for the 7 days is between 0.65 and 0.70 inches. At noon, at Indianapolis, it was cloudy. The temperature was 62 degrees, the dew point 58, and the relative humidity 86%. The wind was northwest at 8 miles an hour. The barometric pressure was 29.99 inches and falling. Around central Indiana, it was cloudy, with a temperature of 60 at Muncie, 61 at Zionsville, 62 at Eagle Creek Airpark, and 61 at Shelbyville. Elsewhere across Indiana, it was mostly sunny, with a temperature of 66 at Lafayette and 67 at Terre Haute. At Evansville, it was partly sunny, with a temperature of 67. It was cloudy, with a temperature of 64 at South Bend, 59 at Fort Wayne, and 61 at Bloomington. Just outside Indiana, fog was reported, with a temperature of 60 at Dayton and 61 at Cincinnati. It was sunny, with a temperature of 68 at Champaign and 72 at St. Louis. At Chicago, it was mostly sunny, with a temperature of 68. At Louisville, it was cloudy, with a temperature of 63. Once again, at Indianapolis, it was 62 degrees with cloudy skies. This is All Hazards Radio KEC 74 in Indianapolis. Now a look at your forecast for Indianapolis and central Indiana. Rest of today. Partly cloudy. Highs in the lower 70s. North winds around 5 miles an hour. For tonight. Clear through the late overnight, then becoming partly cloudy. Lows in the mid-50s. Northwest winds around 5 miles an hour, becoming south toward daybreak. Columbus Day. Partly cloudy through early afternoon, then clearing. Warmer with highs in the mid-80s. Southwest winds 5 to 10 miles an hour. Gusts up to 20 miles an hour late in the afternoon. For Monday night. Clear, warmer with lows in the upper 60s. Southwest winds 5 to 10 miles an hour with gusts up to 20 miles an hour. Tuesday. Sunny. Highs in the upper 80s. Southwest winds 10 to 15 miles an hour with gusts up to 25 miles an hour. Once again. The forecast for rest of today. Partly cloudy. Highs in the lower 70s. North winds around 5 miles an hour. The current time is 1:08 p.m. Eastern Daylight Time. Taking a look at the 3 through 7 day forecast for Indianapolis and central Indiana. For Tuesday night. Mostly clear through the late overnight, then partly cloudy with a chance of showers and thunderstorms toward daybreak. Lows in the upper 60s. Chance of rain 50%. Wednesday. Showers likely with a slight chance of thunderstorms through early afternoon, then showers with a chance of thunderstorms late in the afternoon. Highs in the lower 80s. Chance of rain 80%. For Wednesday night. Mostly cloudy. Showers likely through the late overnight,
than a

Chance of showers toward daybreak. Lows in the lower 60s. Chance of rain 60%. Thursday and Thursday night. Showers likely with a slight chance of thunderstorms. Highs in the lower 70s. Lows in the mid 50s. Chance of rain 70%. For Friday. Mostly cloudy with a slight chance of showers through early afternoon, then partly cloudy late in the afternoon. Highs in the mid 60s. Chance of rain 20%. Friday night and Saturday. Partly cloudy. Lows around 40. Highs in the mid 50s. The 8 to 14 day outlook for Sunday, October 18th through Saturday, October 24th, calls for temperatures to be above normal and precipitation to be below normal. Normal highs for the period are around 65 degrees, and normal lows are around 45. The normal precipitation total for the 7 days is between 0.65 and 0.70 inches. At 1 p.m., at Indianapolis, it was partly sunny. The temperature was 64 degrees, the dew point 58, and the relative humidity 80%. The wind was north at 7 miles an hour. The barometric pressure was 29.99 inches and steady. Around central Indiana, it was cloudy, with a temperature of 60 at Muncie, 64 at Zionsville, 64 at Eagle Creek Air Park, and 62 at Shelbyville. Elsewhere across Indiana, it was mostly sunny, with a temperature of 67 at South Bend and 69 at Lafayette. At Terre Haute, it was partly sunny, with a temperature of 70. It was cloudy, with a temperature of 60 at Fort Wayne, 63 at Bloomington, and 70 at Evansville. Just outside Indiana, at Champaign, it was sunny, with a temperature of 70. It was mostly sunny, with a temperature of 71 at Chicago and 75 at St. Louis. It was cloudy, with a temperature of 61 at Dayton, 62 at Cincinnati, and 65 at Louisville. Once again, at Indianapolis, it was 64 degrees with partly sunny skies. This is NOAA All Hazards Radio KEC 74 in Indianapolis. Now a look at your forecast for Indianapolis and central Indiana. Rest of today. Partly cloudy. Highs in the lower 70s. North winds around 5 miles an hour. For tonight. Clear through the late overnight, then becoming partly cloudy. Lows in the mid-50s. Northwest winds around 5 miles an hour, becoming south toward daybreak. Columbus Day. Partly cloudy through early afternoon, then clearing. Warmer with highs in the mid-80s. Southwest winds 5 to 10 miles an hour. Gusts up to 20 miles an hour late in the afternoon. For Monday night, clear, warmer with lows in the upper 60s. Southwest winds 5 to 10 miles an hour with gusts up to 20 miles an hour. Tuesday, sunny. Highs in the upper 80s. Southwest winds 10 to 15 miles an hour with gusts up to 25 miles an hour. Once again, the forecast for rest of today. Partly cloudy. Highs in the lower 70s. North winds around 5 miles an hour. Now here is the hazardous weather outlook for central Indiana. For the period today and tonight. No hazardous weather is expected at this time. And now the extended outlook for the period Monday through Saturday. Isolated thunderstorms are possible at times Tuesday night through Thursday night. Spotter information statement. Spotter activation is not anticipated. Taking a look at the 3 through 7 day forecast for Indianapolis and central Indiana. For Tuesday night, mostly clear through the late overnight, then partly cloudy with a chance of showers and thunderstorms toward daybreak. Lows in the upper 60s. Chance of rain 50%. Wednesday, showers likely with a slight chance of thunderstorms through early afternoon, then showers with a chance of thunderstorms late in the afternoon. Highs in the lower 80s. Chance of rain 80%. For Wednesday night, mostly cloudy. Showers likely through the late overnight, then a chance of showers toward daybreak. Lows in the lower 60s. Chance of rain 60%. Thursday and Thursday night. Showers likely with a slight chance of thunderstorms. Highs in the lower 70s. Lows in the mid-50s. Chance of rain 70%.

for Friday. Mostly cloudy with a slight chance of showers through early afternoon, then partly cloudy late in the afternoon. Highs in the mid-60s. Chance of rain 20%. Friday night and Saturday. Partly cloudy. Lows around 40. Highs in the mid-50s. The 8-14 day outlook for Sunday, October 18th through Saturday, October 24th, calls for temperatures to be above normal and precipitation to be below normal. Normal highs for the period are around 65 degrees and normal lows are around 45. The normal precipitation total for the 7 days is between 0.65 and 0.70 inches. 1 p.m. at Indianapolis, it was partly sunny. The temperature was 64 degrees, the dew point 58, and the relative humidity 80%. The wind was north at 7 miles an hour. The barometric pressure was 29.99 inches and steady. Around central Indiana, it was cloudy, with a temperature of 60 at Muncie, 64 at Zionsville, 64 at Eagle Creek Airpark, and 62 at Shelbyville. Elsewhere across Indiana, it was mostly sunny, with a temperature of 67 at South Bend and 69 at Lafayette. At Terre Haute, it was partly sunny, with a temperature of 70. It was cloudy, with a temperature of 60 at Fort Wayne, 63 at Bloomington, and 70 at Evansville. Just outside Indiana, at Champaign, it was sunny, with a temperature of 70. It was mostly sunny, with a temperature of 71 at Chicago and 75 at St. Louis. It was cloudy, with a temperature of 61 at Dayton, 62 at Cincinnati, and 65 at Louisville. Once again, at Indianapolis, it was 64 degrees with partly sunny skies. This is NOAA All Hazards Radio KEC 74 in Indianapolis. Now a look at your forecast for Indianapolis and central Indiana. Rest of today. Partly cloudy. Highs in the lower 70s. North winds around 5 miles an hour. For tonight. Clear through the late overnight, then becoming partly cloudy. Lows in the mid-50s. Northwest winds around 5 miles an hour, becoming south toward daybreak. Columbus Day. Partly cloudy through early afternoon, then clearing. Warmer with highs in the mid-80s. Southwest winds 5 to 10 miles an hour. Gusts up to 20 miles an hour late in the afternoon. For Monday night. Clear, warmer with lows in the upper 60s. Southwest winds 5 to 10 miles an hour with gusts up to 20 miles an hour. Tuesday. Sunny. Highs in the upper 80s. Southwest winds 10 to 15 miles an hour with gusts up to 25 miles an hour. Once again. The forecast for rest of today. Partly cloudy. Highs in the lower 70s. North winds around 5 miles an hour. Taking a look at the 3 through 7 day forecast for Indianapolis and central Indiana. For Tuesday night. Mostly clear through the late overnight, then partly cloudy with a chance of showers and thunderstorms toward daybreak. Lows in the upper 60s. Chance of rain 50%. Wednesday. Showers likely with a slight chance of thunderstorms through early afternoon, then showers with a chance of thunderstorms late in the afternoon. Highs in the lower 80s. Chance of rain 80%. For Wednesday night. Mostly cloudy. Showers likely through the late overnight, then a chance of showers toward daybreak. Lows in the lower 60s. Chance of rain 60%. Thursday and Thursday night. Showers likely with a slight chance of thunderstorms. Highs in the lower 70s. Lows in the mid-50s. Chance of rain 70%. For Friday. Mostly cloudy with a slight chance of showers through early afternoon, then partly cloudy late in the afternoon. Highs in the mid-60s. Chance of rain 20%. Friday night and Saturday. Partly cloudy. Lows around 40. Highs in the mid-50s. The 8-14 day outlook for Sunday, October 18th through Saturday, October 24th, calls for temperatures to be above normal and precipitation to be below normal. Normal highs for the period are around 65 degrees and normal lows are around 45. The normal precipitation total for the 7 days is between 0.65 and 0.7.

1 p.m. at Indianapolis, it was partly sunny. The temperature was 64 degrees, the dew point 58, and the relative humidity 80%. The wind was north at 7 miles an hour. The barometric pressure was 29.99 inches and steady. Around central Indiana, it was cloudy, with a temperature of 60 at Muncie, 64 at Zionsville, 64 at Eagle Creek Airpark, and 62 at Shelbyville. Elsewhere across Indiana, it was mostly sunny, with a temperature of 67 at South Bend and 69 at Lafayette. At Terre Haute, it was partly sunny, with a temperature of 70. It was cloudy, with a temperature of 60 at Fort Wayne, 63 at Bloomington, and 70 at Evansville. Just outside Indiana, at Champaign, it was sunny, with a temperature of 70. It was mostly sunny, with a temperature of 71 at Chicago, and 75 at St. Louis. It was cloudy, with a temperature of 61 at Dayton, 62 at Cincinnati, and 65 at Louisville. Once again, at Indianapolis, it was 64 degrees with partly sunny skies. This is NOAA All Hazards Radio KEC 74 in Indianapolis. Now a look at your forecast for Indianapolis and central Indiana. Rest of today. Partly cloudy. Highs in the lower 70s. North winds around 5 miles an hour. For tonight, clear through the late overnight, then becoming partly cloudy. Lows in the mid-50s. Northwest winds around 5 miles an hour, becoming south toward daybreak. Columbus Day. Partly cloudy through early afternoon, then clearing. Warmer with highs in the mid-80s. Southwest winds 5 to 10 miles an hour. Gusts up to 20 miles an hour late in the afternoon. For Monday night. Clear, warmer with lows in the upper 60s. Southwest winds 5 to 10 miles an hour with gusts up to 20 miles an hour. Tuesday. Sunny. Highs in the upper 80s. Southwest winds 10 to 15 miles an hour with gusts up to 25 miles an hour. Once again, the forecast for rest of today. Partly cloudy. Highs in the lower 70s. North winds around 5 miles an hour. Taking a look at the 3 through 7 day forecast for Indianapolis and central Indiana. For Tuesday night, mostly clear through the late overnight, then partly cloudy with a chance of showers and thunderstorms toward daybreak. Lows in the upper 60s. Chance of rain 50%. Wednesday, showers likely with a slight chance of thunderstorms through early afternoon, then showers with a chance of thunderstorms late in the afternoon. Highs in the lower 80s. Chance of rain 80%. For Wednesday night, mostly cloudy. Showers likely through the late overnight, then a chance of showers toward daybreak. Lows in the lower 60s. Chance of rain 60%. Thursday and Thursday night. Showers likely with a slight chance of thunderstorms. Highs in the lower 70s. Lows in the mid-50s. Chance of rain 70%. For Friday, mostly cloudy with a slight chance of showers through early afternoon, then partly cloudy late in the afternoon. Highs in the mid-60s. Chance of rain 20%. Friday night and Saturday, partly cloudy. Lows around 40. Highs in the mid-50s. The current time is 1:23 p.m. Eastern Daylight Time. The outlook for Sunday, October 18th through Saturday, October 24th, calls for temperatures to be above normal and precipitation to be below normal. Normal highs for the period are around 65 degrees, and normal lows are around 45. The normal precipitation total for the 7 days is between 0.65 and 0.70 inches. At 1 p.m., at Indianapolis, it was partly sunny. The temperature was 64 degrees, the dew point 58, and the relative humidity 80%. The wind was north at 7 miles an hour. The barometric pressure was 29.99 inches and steady. Around central Indiana, it was cloudy, with a temperature of 60 at Muncie, 64 at Zionsville, 64 at Eagle Creek Airpark, and 62 at Shelbyville. Elsewhere across Indiana, it was mostly sunny, with a temperature of 67 at South Bend and 69 at

miles an hour. For tonight, clear through the late overnight, then becoming partly cloudy. Lows in the mid-50s. Northwest winds around 5 miles an hour, becoming south toward daybreak. Columbus Day. Partly cloudy through early afternoon, then clearing. Warmer with highs in the mid-80s. Southwest winds 5 to 10 miles an hour. Gusts up to 20 miles an hour late in the afternoon. For Monday night. Clear, warmer with lows in the upper 60s. Southwest winds 5 to 10 miles an hour with gusts up to 20 miles an hour. Tuesday. Sunny. Highs in the upper 80s. Southwest winds 10 to 15 miles an hour with gusts up to 25 miles an hour. Once again, the forecast for rest of today. Partly cloudy. Highs in the lower 70s. North winds around 5 miles an hour. Taking a look at the 3 through 7 day forecast for Indianapolis and central Indiana. For Tuesday night. Mostly clear through the late overnight, then partly cloudy with a chance of showers and thunderstorms toward daybreak. Lows in the upper 60s. Chance of rain 50%. Wednesday. Showers likely with a slight chance of thunderstorms through early afternoon, then showers with a chance of thunderstorms late in the afternoon. Highs in the lower 80s. Chance of rain 80%. For Wednesday night, mostly cloudy. Showers likely through the late overnight, then a chance of showers toward daybreak. Lows in the lower 60s. Chance of rain 60%. Thursday and Thursday night. Showers likely with a slight chance of thunderstorms. Highs in the lower 70s. Lows in the mid-50s. Chance of rain 70%. For Friday. Mostly cloudy with a slight chance of showers through early afternoon, then partly cloudy late in the afternoon. Highs in the mid-60s. Chance of rain 20%. Friday night and Saturday. Partly cloudy. Lows around 40. Highs in the mid-50s. The 8 to 14 day outlook for Sunday, October 18th through Saturday, October 24th, calls for temperatures to be above normal and precipitation to be below normal. Normal highs for the period are around 65 degrees, and normal lows are around 45. The normal precipitation total for the 7 days is between 0.65 and 0.70 inches. At 1 p.m., at Indianapolis, it was partly sunny. The temperature was 64 degrees, the dew point 58, and the relative humidity 80%. The wind was north at 7 miles an hour. The barometric pressure was 29.99 inches and steady. Around central Indiana, it was cloudy, with a temperature of 60 at Muncie, 64 at Zionsville, 64 at Eagle Creek Airpark, and 62 at Shelbyville. Elsewhere across Indiana, it was mostly sunny, with a temperature of 67 at South Bend and 69 at Lafayette. At Terre Haute, partly sunny, with a temperature of 70. It was cloudy, with a temperature of 60 at Fort Wayne, 63 at Bloomington, and 70 at Evansville. Just outside Indiana, at Champaign, it was sunny, with a temperature of 70. It was mostly sunny, with a temperature of 71 at Chicago and 75 at St. Louis. It was cloudy, with a temperature of 61 at Dayton, 62 at Cincinnati, and 65 at Louisville. Once again, at Indianapolis, it was 64 degrees with partly sunny skies. The current time is 1:38 p.m. Eastern Daylight Time. 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Now a look at your forecast for Indianapolis and central Indiana. Rest of today. Partly cloudy. Highs in the lower 70s. North winds around 5 miles an hour. For tonight. Clear through the late overnight, then becoming partly cloudy. Lows in the mid-50s. Northwest winds around 5 miles an hour, becoming south toward daybreak. Columbus Day. Partly cloudy through early afternoon, then clearing. Warmer with highs in the mid-80s. Southwest winds 5 to 10 miles an hour. Gusts up to 20 miles an hour late in the afternoon. For Monday night. Clear, warmer with lows in the upper 60s. Southwest winds 5 to 10 miles an hour with gusts up to

20 miles an hour. Tuesday, sunny. Highs in the upper 80s. Southwest winds 10 to 15 miles an hour with gusts up to 25 miles an hour. Once again, the forecast for rest of today. Partly cloudy. Highs in the lower 70s. North winds around 5 miles an hour. Taking a look at the 3 through 7 day forecast for Indianapolis and central Indiana. For Tuesday night, mostly clear through the late overnight, then partly cloudy with a chance of showers and thunderstorms toward daybreak. Lows in the upper 60s. Chance of rain 50%. Wednesday. Showers likely with a slight chance of thunderstorms through early afternoon, then showers with a chance of thunderstorms late in the afternoon. Highs in the lower 80s. Chance of rain 80%. For Wednesday night. Mostly cloudy. Showers likely through the late overnight, then a chance of showers toward daybreak. Lows in the lower 60s. Chance of rain 60%. Thursday and Thursday night. Showers likely with a slight chance of thunderstorms. Highs in the lower 70s. Lows in the mid 50s. Chance of rain 70%. For Friday. Mostly cloudy with a slight chance of showers through early afternoon, then partly cloudy late in the afternoon. Highs in the mid-60s. Chance of rain 20%. Friday night and Saturday. Partly cloudy. Lows around 40. Highs in the mid-50s. The 14-day outlook for Sunday, October 18th through Saturday, October 24th, calls for temperatures to be above normal and precipitation to be below normal. Normal highs for the period are around 65 degrees, and normal lows are around 45. The normal precipitation total for the 7 days is between 0.65 and 0.70 inches. At 1 p.m., at Indianapolis, it was partly sunny. The temperature was 64 degrees, the dew point 58, and the relative humidity 80%. The wind was north at 7 miles an hour. The barometric pressure was 29.99 inches and steady. Around central Indiana, it was cloudy, with a temperature of 60 at Muncie, 64 at Zionsville, 64 at Eagle Creek Airpark, and 62 at Shelbyville. Elsewhere across Indiana, it was mostly sunny, with a temperature of 67 at South Bend and 69 at Lafayette. At Terre Haute, it was partly sunny, with a temperature of 70. It was cloudy, with a temperature of 60 at Fort Wayne, 63 at Bloomington, and 70 at Evansville. Just outside Indiana, at Champaign, it was sunny, with a temperature of 70. It was mostly sunny, with a temperature of 71 at Chicago, and 75 at St. Louis. It was cloudy, with a temperature of 61 at Dayton, 62 at Cincinnati, and 65 at Louisville. Once again, at Indianapolis, it was 64 degrees with partly sunny skies. This is NOAA All Hazards Radio KEC 74 in Indianapolis. Now a look at your forecast for Indianapolis and central Indiana. Rest of today. Partly cloudy. Highs in the lower 70s. North winds around 5 miles an hour. For tonight. Clear through the then becoming partly cloudy. Lows in the mid-50s. Northwest winds around 5 miles an hour, becoming south toward daybreak. Columbus Day. Partly cloudy through early afternoon, then clearing. Warmer with highs in the mid-80s. Southwest winds 5 to 10 miles an hour. Gusts up to 20 miles an hour late in the afternoon. For Monday night. Clear, warmer with lows in the upper 60s. Southwest winds 5 to 10 miles an hour with gusts up to 20 miles an hour. Tuesday. Sunny. Highs in the upper 80s. Southwest winds 10 to 15 miles an hour with gusts up to 25 miles an hour. Once again, the forecast for rest of today. Partly cloudy. Highs in the lower 70s. North winds around 5 miles an hour. Taking a look at the 3 through 7 day forecast for Indianapolis and central Indiana. For Tuesday night, mostly clear through the late overnight, then partly cloudy with a chance of showers and thunderstorms toward daybreak. Lows in the upper 60s. Chance of rain 50%.

Wednesday. Showers likely with a slight chance of thunderstorms through early afternoon. Then showers with a chance of thunderstorms late in the afternoon. Highs in the lower 80s. Chance of rain 80%. For Wednesday night, mostly cloudy. Showers likely through the late overnight. Then a chance of showers toward daybreak. Lows in the lower 60s. Chance of rain 60%. Thursday and Thursday night. Showers likely with a slight chance of thunderstorms. Highs in the lower 70s. Lows in the mid 50s. Chance of rain 70%. For Friday. Mostly cloudy with a slight chance of showers through early afternoon. Then partly cloudy late in the afternoon. Highs in the mid 60s. Chance of rain 20%. Friday night and Saturday. Partly cloudy. Lows around 40. Highs in the mid-50s. The 8 to 14 day outlook for Sunday, October 18th through Saturday, October 24th, calls for temperatures to be above normal and precipitation to be below normal. Normal highs for the period are around 65 degrees and normal lows are around 45. The normal precipitation total for the 7 days is between 0.65 and 0.70 inches. At 1 p.m. at Indianapolis, it was partly sunny. The temperature was 64 degrees, the dew point 58, and the relative humidity 80%. The wind was north at 7 miles an hour. The barometric pressure was 29.99 inches and steady. Around central Indiana, it was cloudy, with a temperature of 60 at Muncie, 64 at Zionsville, 64 at Eagle Creek Air Park, and 62 at Shelbyville. Elsewhere across Indiana, it was mostly sunny, with a temperature of 67 at South Bend and 69 at Lafayette. At Terre Haute, it was partly sunny, with a temperature of 70. It was cloudy, with a temperature of 60 at Fort Wayne, 63 at Bloomington, and 70 at Evansville. Just outside Indiana, at Champaign, it was sunny, with a temperature of 70. It was mostly sunny, with a temperature of 71 at Chicago and 75 at St. Louis. It was cloudy, with a temperature of 61 at Dayton, 62 at Cincinnati, and 65 at Louisville. Once again, at Indianapolis, it was 64 degrees with partly sunny skies. This is NOAA All Hazards Radio KEC 74 in Indianapolis. Now a look at your forecast for Indianapolis and central Indiana. Rest of today. Partly cloudy. Highs in the lower 70s. North winds around 5 miles an hour. For tonight. Clear through the late overnight, then becoming partly cloudy. Lows in the mid-50s. Northwest winds around 5 miles an hour, becoming south toward daybreak. Columbus Day. Partly cloudy through early afternoon, then clearing. Warmer with highs in the mid-80s. Southwest winds 5 to 10 miles an hour. Gusts up to 20 miles an hour late in the afternoon. For Monday night, clear, warmer with lows in the upper 60s. Southwest winds 5 to 10 miles an hour with gusts up to 20 miles an hour. Tuesday, sunny. Highs in the upper 80s. Southwest winds 10 to 15 miles an hour with gusts up to 25 miles an hour. Once again, the forecast for rest of today. Partly cloudy. Highs in the lower 70s. North winds around 5 miles an hour. Taking a look at the 3 through 7 day forecast for Indianapolis and central Indiana. For Tuesday night. Mostly clear through the late overnight. Then partly cloudy with a chance of showers and thunderstorms toward daybreak. Lows in the upper 60s. Chance of rain 50%. Wednesday. Showers likely with a slight chance of thunderstorms through early afternoon, then showers with a chance of thunderstorms late in the afternoon. Highs in the lower 80s. Chance of rain 80%. For Wednesday night, mostly cloudy. Showers likely through the late overnight, then a chance of showers toward daybreak. Lows in the lower 60s. Chance of rain 60%. Thursday and Thursday night. Showers likely with a slight chance of thunderstorms. Highs in the lower 70s. Lows in the mid-50s. Chance of rain 70%. For Friday, mostly cloudy with a slight chance of showers.

through early afternoon, then partly cloudy late in the afternoon. Highs in the mid-60s. Chance of rain 20%. Friday night and Saturday. Partly cloudy. Lows around 40. Highs in the mid-50s. The 8 to 14 day outlook for Sunday, October 18th through Saturday, October 24th, calls for temperatures to be above normal and precipitation to be below normal. Normal highs for the period are around 65 degrees and normal lows are around 45. The normal precipitation total for the 7 days is between 0.65 and 0.70 inches. At 1 p.m., at Indianapolis, it was partly sunny. The temperature was 64 degrees, the dew point 58, and the relative humidity 80%. The wind was north at 7 miles an hour. The barometric pressure was 29.99 inches and steady. Around central Indiana, it was cloudy, with a temperature of 60 at Muncie, 64 at Zionsville, 64 at Eagle Creek Airpark, and 62 at Shelbyville. Elsewhere across Indiana, it was mostly sunny, with a temperature of 67 at South Bend and 69 at Lafayette. At Terre Haute, it was partly sunny, with a temperature of 70. It was cloudy, with a temperature of 60 at Fort Wayne, 63 at Bloomington, and 70 at Evansville. Just outside Indiana, at Champaign, it was sunny, with a temperature of 70. It was mostly sunny, with a temperature of 71 at Chicago and 75 at St. Louis. It was cloudy, with a temperature of 61 at Dayton, 62 at Cincinnati, and 65 at Louisville. Once again, at Indianapolis, it was 64 degrees with partly sunny skies. This is NOAA All Hazards Radio KEC 74 in Indianapolis. Now a look at your forecast for Indianapolis and central Indiana. Rest of today. Partly cloudy. Highs in the lower 70s. North winds around 5 miles an hour. For tonight. Clear through the late overnight, then becoming partly cloudy. Lows in the mid-50s. Northwest winds around 5 miles an hour, becoming south toward daybreak. Columbus Day. Partly cloudy through early afternoon, then clearing. Warmer with highs in the mid-80s. Southwest winds 5 to 10 miles an hour. Gusts up to 20 miles an hour late in the afternoon. For Monday night. Clear, warmer with lows in the upper 60s. Southwest winds 5 to 10 miles an hour with gusts up to 20 miles an hour. Tuesday. Sunny. Highs in the upper 80s. Southwest winds 10 to 15 miles an hour with gusts up to 25 miles an hour. Once again. The forecast for rest of today. Partly cloudy. Highs in the lower 70s. North winds around 5 miles an hour. Taking a look at the 3 through 7 day forecast for Indianapolis and central Indiana. For Tuesday night. Mostly clear through the late overnight, then partly cloudy with a chance of showers and thunderstorms toward daybreak. Lows in the upper 60s. Chance of rain 50%. Wednesday. Showers likely with a slight chance of thunderstorms through early afternoon, then showers with a chance of thunderstorms late in the afternoon. Highs in the lower 80s. Chance of rain 80%. For Wednesday night. Mostly cloudy. Showers likely through the late overnight, then a chance of showers toward daybreak. Lows in the lower 60s. Chance of rain 60%. Thursday and Thursday night. Showers likely with a slight chance of thunderstorms. Highs in the lower 70s. Lows in the mid-50s. Chance of rain 70%. For Friday. Mostly cloudy with a slight chance of showers through early afternoon, then partly cloudy late in the afternoon. Highs in the mid-60s. Chance of rain 20%. Friday night and Saturday. Partly cloudy. Lows around 40. Highs in the mid-50s. The current time is 1:54 p.m. Eastern Daylight Time. Now here is the hazardous weather outlook for central Indiana. For the period today and tonight. No hazardous weather is expected at this time. And now the extended outlook for the period Monday through Saturday. Isolated thunderstorms are possible at times Tuesday night through Thursday night. Spotter information statement.

Eagle Creek Airport, and 62 at Shelbyville. Elsewhere across Indiana, it was mostly sunny, with a temperature of 67 at South Bend and 69 at Lafayette. At Terre Haute, it was partly sunny, with a temperature of 70. It was cloudy, with a temperature of 60 at Fort Wayne, 63 at Bloomington, and 70 at Evansville. Just outside Indiana, at Champaign, it was sunny, with a temperature of 70. It was mostly sunny, with a temperature of 71 at Chicago and 75 at St. Louis. It was cloudy, with a temperature of 61 at Dayton, 62 at Cincinnati, and 65 at Louisville. Once again, at Indianapolis, it was 64 degrees with partly sunny skies. This is NOAA All Hazards Radio KEC 74 in Indianapolis. Now a look at your forecast for Indianapolis and central Indiana. Rest of today. Partly cloudy. Highs in the lower 70s. North winds around 5 miles an hour. For tonight. Clear through the late overnight and becoming partly cloudy. Lows in the mid-50s. Northwest winds around 5 miles an hour, becoming south toward daybreak. Columbus Day. Partly cloudy through early afternoon, then clearing. Warmer with highs in the mid-80s. Southwest winds 5 to 10 miles an hour. Gusts up to 20 miles an hour late in the afternoon. For Monday night. Clear, warmer with lows in the upper 60s. Southwest winds 5 to 10 miles an hour with gusts up to 20 miles an hour. Tuesday. Sunny. Highs in the upper 80s. Southwest winds 10 to 15 miles an hour with gusts up to 25 miles an hour. Once again, the forecast for rest of today. Partly cloudy. Highs in the lower 70s. North winds around 5 miles an hour. Taking a look at the 3 through 7 day forecast for Indianapolis and central Indiana. For Tuesday night, mostly clear through the late overnight, then partly cloudy with a chance of showers and thunderstorms toward daybreak. Lows in the upper 60s. Chance of rain 50%. Wednesday, showers likely with a slight chance of thunderstorms through early afternoon, then showers with a chance of thunderstorms late in the afternoon. Highs in the lower 80s. Chance of rain 80%. For Wednesday night, mostly cloudy. Showers likely through the late overnight, then a chance of showers toward daybreak. Lows in the lower 60s. Chance of rain 60%. Thursday and Thursday night, showers likely with a slight chance of thunderstorms. Highs in the lower 70s. Lows in the mid-50s. Chance of rain 70%. For Friday, mostly cloudy with a slight chance of showers through early afternoon, then partly cloudy late in the afternoon. Highs in the mid-60s. Chance of rain 20%. Friday night and Saturday, partly cloudy. Lows around 40. Highs in the mid-50s. The 8 to 14 day outlook for Sunday, October 18th through Saturday, October 24th, calls for temperatures to be above normal and precipitation to be below normal. Normal highs for the period are around 65 degrees, and normal lows are around 45. The normal precipitation total for the 7 days is between 0.65 and 0.70 inches. At 1 p.m., at Indianapolis, it was partly sunny. The temperature was 64 degrees, the dew point 58, and the relative humidity 80%. The wind was north at 7 miles an hour. The barometric pressure was 29.99 inches and steady. Around central Indiana, it was cloudy, with a temperature of 60 at Muncie, 64 at Zionsville, 64 at Eagle Creek Airport, and 62 at Shelbyville. Elsewhere across Indiana, it was mostly sunny, with a temperature of 67 at South Bend and 69 at Lafayette. At Terre Haute, partly sunny, with a temperature of 70. It was cloudy, with a temperature of 60 at Fort Wayne, 63 at Bloomington, and 70 at Evansville. Just outside Indiana, at Champaign, it was sunny, with a temperature of 70. It was mostly sunny, with a temperature of 71 at Chicago and 75 at St. Louis. It was cloudy, with a temperature of 61 at Dayton, 62 at Cincinnati, and 65 at Louisville. Once again,

Indianapolis, it was 64 degrees with partly sunny skies. This is NOAA All Hazards Radio KEC 74 in Indianapolis. Now a look at your forecast for Indianapolis and central Indiana. Rest of today. Partly cloudy. Highs in the lower 70s. North winds around 5 miles an hour. For tonight, clear through the late and becoming partly cloudy. Lows in the mid-50s. Northwest winds around 5 miles an hour, becoming south toward daybreak. Columbus Day. Partly cloudy through early afternoon, then clearing. Warmer with highs in the mid-80s. Southwest winds 5 to 10 miles an hour. Gusts up to 20 miles an hour late in the afternoon. For Monday night. Clear, warmer with lows in the upper 60s. Southwest winds 5 to 10 miles an hour with gusts up to 20 miles an hour. Tuesday. Sunny. Highs in the upper 80s. Southwest winds 10 to 15 miles an hour with gusts up to 25 miles an hour. Once again, the forecast for rest of today. Partly cloudy. Highs in the lower 70s. North winds around 5 miles an hour. Taking a look at the 3 through 7 day forecast for Indianapolis and central Indiana. For Tuesday night, mostly clear through the late overnight, then partly cloudy with a chance of showers and thunderstorms toward daybreak. Lows in the upper 60s. Chance of rain 50%. Wednesday, showers likely with a slight chance of thunderstorms through early afternoon, then showers with a chance of thunderstorms late in the afternoon. Highs in the lower 80s. Chance of rain 80%. For Wednesday night, mostly cloudy. Showers likely through the late overnight, then a chance of showers toward daybreak. Lows in the lower 60s. Chance of rain 60%. Thursday and Thursday night, showers likely with a slight chance of thunderstorms. Highs in the lower 70s. Lows in the mid-50s. Chance of rain 70%. For Friday, mostly cloudy with a slight chance of showers through early afternoon, then partly cloudy late in the afternoon. Highs in the mid-60s. Chance of rain 20%. Friday night and Saturday, partly cloudy. Lows around 40. Highs in the mid-50s. The 8 to 14 day outlook for Sunday, October 18th through Saturday, October 24th, calls for temperatures to be above normal and precipitation to be below normal. Normal highs for the period are around 65 degrees and normal lows are around 45. The normal precipitation total for the 7 days is between 0.65 and 0.70 inches. At 1 p.m. at Indianapolis, it was partly sunny. The temperature was 64 degrees, the dew point 58, and the relative humidity 80%. The wind was north at 7 miles an hour. The barometric pressure was 29.99 inches and steady. Around central Indiana, it was cloudy, with a temperature of 60 at Muncie, 64 at Zionsville, 64 at Eagle Creek Airpark, and 62 at Shelbyville. Elsewhere across Indiana, it was mostly sunny, with a temperature of 67 at South Bend and 69 at Lafayette. At Terre Haute, it was partly sunny, with a temperature of 70. It was cloudy, with a temperature of 60 at Fort Wayne, 63 at Bloomington, and 70 at Evansville. Just outside Indiana, at Champaign, it was sunny, with a temperature of 70. It was mostly sunny, with a temperature of 71 at Chicago, and 75 at St. Louis. It was cloudy, with a temperature of 61 at Dayton, 62 at Cincinnati, and 65 at Louisville. Once again, at Indianapolis, it was 64 degrees with partly sunny skies. This is NOAA All Hazards Radio KEC 74 in Indianapolis. Now a look at your forecast for Indianapolis and central Indiana. Rest of today. Partly cloudy. Highs in the lower 70s. North winds around 5 miles an hour. For tonight, clear through the late and becoming partly cloudy. Lows in the mid-50s. Northwest winds around 5 miles an hour, becoming south toward daybreak. Columbus Day. Partly cloudy through early afternoon, then clearing. Warmer with highs in the mid-80s.

southwest winds 5 to 10 miles an hour. Gusts up to 20 miles an hour late in the afternoon. For Monday night, clear, warmer with lows in the upper 60s. Southwest winds 5 to 10 miles an hour with gusts up to 20 miles an hour. Tuesday, sunny, highs in the upper 80s. Southwest winds 10 to 15 miles an hour with gusts up to 25 miles an hour. Once again, the forecast for rest of today. Partly cloudy. Highs in the lower 70s. North winds around 5 miles an hour. Taking a look at the 3 through 7 day forecast for Indianapolis and central Indiana. For Tuesday night, mostly clear through the late overnight, then partly cloudy with a chance of showers and thunderstorms toward daybreak. Lows in the upper 60s. Chance of rain 50%. Wednesday. Showers likely with a slight chance of thunderstorms through early afternoon, then showers with a chance of thunderstorms late in the afternoon. Highs in the lower 80s. Chance of rain 80%. For Wednesday night. Mostly cloudy. Showers likely through the late overnight, then a chance of showers toward daybreak. Lows in the lower 60s. Chance of rain 60%. Thursday and Thursday night. Showers likely with a slight chance of thunderstorms. Highs in the lower 70s. Lows in the mid 50s. Chance of rain 70%. For Friday. Mostly cloudy with a slight chance of showers through early afternoon, then partly cloudy late in the afternoon. Highs in the mid 60s. Chance of rain 20%. Friday night and Saturday. Partly cloudy. Lows around 40. Highs in the mid 50s. The 8 to 14 day outlook for Sunday, October 18th through Saturday, October 24th, calls for temperatures to be above normal and precipitation to be below normal. Normal highs for the period are around 65 degrees and normal lows are around 45. The normal precipitation total for the 7 days is between 0.65 and 0.70 inches. At 1 p.m., at Indianapolis, it was partly sunny. The temperature was 64 degrees, the dew point 58, and the relative humidity 80%. The wind was north at 7 miles an hour. The barometric pressure was 29.99 inches and steady. Around central Indiana, it was cloudy, with a temperature of 60 at Muncie, 64 at Zionsville, 64 at Eagle Creek Airpark, and 62 at Shelbyville. Elsewhere across Indiana, it was mostly sunny, with a temperature of 67 at South Bend and 69 at Lafayette. At Terre Haute, it was partly sunny, with a temperature of 70. It was cloudy, with a temperature of 60 at Fort Wayne, 63 at Bloomington, and 70 at Evansville. Just outside Indiana, at Champaign, it was sunny, with a temperature of 70. It was mostly sunny, with a temperature of 71 at Chicago, and 75 at St. Louis. It was cloudy, with a temperature of 61 at Dayton, 62 at Cincinnati, and 65 at Louisville. Once again, at Indianapolis, it was 64 degrees with partly sunny skies. The current time is 2:09 p.m. Eastern Daylight Time. This is NOAA All Hazards Radio KEC 74 in Indianapolis. Now a look at your forecast for Indianapolis and central Indiana. Rest of today. Partly cloudy. Highs in the lower 70s. North winds around 5 miles an hour. For tonight, clear through the late overnight, then becoming partly cloudy. Lows in the mid-50s. Northwest winds around 5 miles an hour, becoming south toward daybreak. Columbus Day. Partly cloudy through early afternoon, then clearing. Warmer with highs in the mid-80s. Southwest winds 5 to 10 miles an hour. Gusts up to 20 miles an hour late in the afternoon. For Monday night. Clear, warmer with lows in the upper 60s. Southwest winds 5 to 10 miles an hour with gusts up to 20 miles an hour. Tuesday. Sunny. Highs in the upper 80s. Southwest winds 10 to 15 miles an hour with gusts up to 25 miles an hour. Once again, the forecast for rest of today. Partly cloudy. Highs in the lower 70s. North winds

around 5 miles an hour. Taking a look at the 3-7 day forecast for Indianapolis and central Indiana. For Tuesday night, mostly clear through the late overnight, then partly cloudy with a chance of showers and thunderstorms toward daybreak. Lows in the upper 60s. Chance of rain 50%. Wednesday, showers likely with a slight chance of thunderstorms through early afternoon, then showers with a chance of thunderstorms late in the afternoon. Highs in the lower 80s. Chance of rain 80%. For Wednesday night, mostly cloudy. Showers likely through the late overnight, then a chance of showers toward daybreak. Lows in the lower 60s. Chance of rain 60%. Thursday and Thursday night. Showers likely with a slight chance of thunderstorms. Highs in the lower 70s. Lows in the mid 50s. Chance of rain 70%. For Friday, mostly cloudy with a slight chance of showers through early afternoon, then partly cloudy late in the afternoon. Highs in the mid 60s. Chance of rain 20%. Friday night and Saturday, partly cloudy. Lows around 40. Highs in the mid 50s. The 8-14 day outlook for Sunday, October 18th through Saturday, October 24th, calls for temperatures to be above normal and precipitation to be below normal. Normal highs for the period are around 65 degrees, and normal lows are around 45. The normal precipitation total for the 7 days is between 0.65 and 0.70 inches. At 2 p.m. at Indianapolis, it was partly sunny. The temperature was 66 degrees, the dew point 58, and the relative humidity 75%. The wind was north at 9 miles an hour. The barometric pressure was 29.98 inches and steady. Around central Indiana, it was cloudy, with a temperature of 62 at Muncie, 66 at Zionsville, 65 at Eagle Creek Air Park, and 64 at Shelbyville. Elsewhere across Indiana, at Lafayette, it was sunny, with a temperature of 72. It was mostly sunny, with a temperature of 69 at South Bend and 73 at Terre Haute. At Evansville, it was partly sunny, with a temperature of 75. It was cloudy, with a temperature of 61 at Fort Wayne and 67 at Bloomington. Just outside Indiana, at Cincinnati, fog was reported, with a temperature of 62. At Champaign, it was sunny, with a temperature of 73. It was mostly sunny, with a temperature of 73 at Chicago and 80 at St. Louis. It was cloudy, with a temperature of 62 at Dayton and 64 at Louisville. Once again, at Indianapolis, it was 66 degrees with partly sunny skies. Now here is the hazardous weather outlook for central Indiana. For the period today and tonight, no hazardous weather is expected at this time. And now the extended outlook for the period Monday through Saturday. Isolated thunderstorms are possible at times Tuesday night through Thursday night. Spotter information statement. Spotter activation is not anticipated. This is NOAA All Hazards Radio KEC 74 in Indianapolis. Now a look at your forecast for Indianapolis and central Indiana. Rest of today. Partly cloudy. Highs in the lower 70s. North winds around 5 miles an hour. For tonight, clear through the and becoming partly cloudy. Lows in the mid-50s. Northwest winds around 5 miles an hour, becoming south toward daybreak. Columbus Day. Partly cloudy through early afternoon, then clearing. Warmer with highs in the mid-80s. Southwest winds 5 to 10 miles an hour. Gusts up to 20 miles an hour late in the afternoon. For Monday night. Clear, warmer with lows in the upper 60s. Southwest winds 5 to 10 miles an hour with gusts up to 20 miles an hour. Tuesday. Sunny. Highs in the upper 80s. Southwest winds 10 to 15 miles an hour with gusts up to 25 miles an hour. Once again, the forecast for rest of today. Partly cloudy. Highs in the lower 70s. North winds around 5 miles an hour. Taking a look at the 3-7 day forecast for Indianapolis and central Indiana. For Tuesday night, mostly

cleared through the late overnight, then partly cloudy with a chance of showers and thunderstorms toward daybreak. Lows in the upper 60s. Chance of rain 50%. Wednesday. Showers likely with a slight chance of thunderstorms through early afternoon, then showers with a chance of thunderstorms late in the afternoon. Highs in the lower 80s. Chance of rain 80%. For Wednesday night, mostly cloudy. Showers likely through the late overnight, then a chance of showers toward daybreak. Lows in the lower 60s. Chance of rain 60%. Thursday and Thursday night. Showers likely with a slight chance of thunderstorms. Highs in the lower 70s. Lows in the mid 50s. Chance of rain 70%. For Friday. Mostly cloudy with a slight chance of showers through early afternoon, then partly cloudy late in the afternoon. Highs in the mid 60s. Chance of rain 20%. Friday night and Saturday. Partly cloudy. Lows around 40. Highs in the mid-50s. The 8 to 14 day outlook for Sunday, October 18th through Saturday, October 24th, calls for temperatures to be above normal and precipitation to be below normal. Normal highs for the period are around 65 degrees and normal lows are around 45. The normal precipitation total for the 7 days is between 0.65 and 0.70 inches. 2 p.m. at Indianapolis, it was partly sunny. The temperature was 66 degrees, the dew point 58, and the relative humidity 75%. The wind was north at 9 miles an hour. The barometric pressure was 29.98 inches and steady. Around central Indiana, it was cloudy, with a temperature of 62 at Muncie, 66 at Zionsville, 65 at Eagle Creek Airpark, and 64 at Shelbyville. Elsewhere across Indiana, at Lafayette, it was sunny, with a temperature of 72. It was mostly sunny, with a temperature of 69 at South Bend and 73 at Terre Haute. At Evansville, it was partly sunny, with a temperature of 75. It was cloudy, with a temperature of 61 at Fort Wayne and 67 at Bloomington. Just outside Indiana, at Cincinnati, fog was reported, with a temperature of 62. At Champaign, it was sunny, with a temperature of 73. It was mostly sunny, with a temperature of 73 at Chicago and 80 at St. Louis. It was cloudy, with a temperature of 62 at Dayton and 64 at Louisville. Once again, at Indianapolis, it was 66 degrees with partly sunny skies. This is NOAA All Hazards Radio KEC 74 in Indianapolis. Now we'll look at your forecast for Indianapolis and central Indiana. Rest of today. Partly cloudy. Highs in the lower 70s. North winds around 5 miles an hour. For tonight. Clear through the late overnight and becoming partly cloudy. Lows in the mid-50s. Northwest winds around 5 miles an hour, becoming south toward daybreak. Columbus Day. Partly cloudy through early afternoon, then clearing. Warmer with highs in the mid-80s. Southwest winds 5 to 10 miles an hour. Gusts up to 20 miles an hour late in the afternoon. For Monday night. Clear, warmer with lows in the upper 60s. Southwest winds 5 to 10 miles an hour with gusts up to 20 miles an hour. Tuesday. Sunny. Highs in the upper 80s. Southwest winds 10 to 15 miles an hour with gusts up to 25 miles an hour. Once again, the forecast for rest of today. Partly cloudy. Highs in the lower 70s. North winds around 5 miles an hour. Taking a look at the 3 through 7 day forecast for Indianapolis and central Indiana. For Tuesday night, mostly clear through the late overnight, then partly cloudy with a chance of showers and thunderstorms toward daybreak. Lows in the upper 60s. Chance of rain 50%. Wednesday. Showers likely with a slight chance of thunderstorms through early afternoon, then showers with a chance of thunderstorms late in the afternoon. Highs in the lower 80s. Chance of rain 80%. For Wednesday night. Mostly cloudy. Showers likely through the late overnight, then a chance of showers toward daybreak. Lows in the lower 60s.

chance of rain 60%. Thursday and Thursday night, showers likely with a slight chance of thunderstorms. Highs in the lower 70s. Lows in the mid-50s. Chance of rain 70%. For Friday, mostly cloudy with a slight chance of showers through early afternoon, then partly cloudy late in the afternoon. Highs in the mid-60s. Chance of rain 20%. Friday night and Saturday, partly cloudy. Lows around 40. Highs in the mid-50s. The 8 to 14 day outlook for Sunday, October 18th through Saturday, October 24th, calls for temperatures to be above normal and precipitation to be below normal. Normal highs for the period are around 65 degrees and normal lows are around 45. The normal precipitation total for the 7 days is between 0.65 and 0.70 inches. At 2 p.m. at Indianapolis, it was partly sunny. The temperature was 66 degrees, the dew point 58, and the relative humidity 75%. The wind was north at 9 miles an hour. The barometric pressure was 29.98 inches and steady. Around central Indiana, it was cloudy, with a temperature of 62 at Muncie, 66 at Zionsville, 65 at Eagle Creek Airpark, and 64 at Shelbyville. Elsewhere across Indiana, at Lafayette, it was sunny, with a temperature of 72. It was mostly sunny, with a temperature of 69 at South Bend and 73 at Terre Haute. At Evansville, it was partly sunny, with a temperature of 75. It was cloudy, with a temperature of 61 at Fort Wayne and 67 at Bloomington. Just outside Indiana, at Cincinnati, fog was reported, with a temperature of 62. At Champaign, it was sunny, with a temperature of 73. It was mostly sunny, with a temperature of 73 at Chicago and 80 at St. Louis. It was cloudy, with a temperature of 62 at Dayton and 64 at Louisville. Once again, at Indianapolis, it was 66 degrees with partly sunny skies. All Hazards Radio KEC 74 in Indianapolis. Now a look at your forecast for Indianapolis and central Indiana. Rest of today. Partly cloudy. Highs in the lower 70s. North winds around 5 miles an hour. For tonight, clear through the late overnight, then becoming partly cloudy. Lows in the mid-50s. Northwest winds around 5 miles an hour, becoming south toward daybreak. Columbus Day. Partly cloudy through early afternoon, then clearing. Warmer with highs in the mid-80s. Southwest winds 5 to 10 miles an hour. Gusts up to 20 miles an hour late in the afternoon. For Monday night. Clear, warmer with lows in the upper 60s. Southwest winds 5 to 10 miles an hour with gusts up to 20 miles an hour. Tuesday. Sunny. Highs in the upper 80s. Southwest winds 10 to 15 miles an hour with gusts up to 25 miles an hour. Once again, the forecast for rest of today. Partly cloudy. Highs in the lower 70s. North winds around 5 miles an hour. The current time is 2:24 p.m. Eastern Daylight Time. Taking a look at the 3 through 7 day forecast for Indianapolis and central Indiana. For Tuesday night, mostly clear through the late overnight, then partly cloudy with a chance of showers and thunderstorms toward daybreak. Lows in the upper 60s. Chance of rain 50%. Wednesday. Showers likely with a slight chance of thunderstorms through early afternoon, then showers with a chance of thunderstorms late in the afternoon. Highs in the lower 80s. Chance of rain 80%. For Wednesday night, mostly cloudy. Showers likely through the late overnight, then a chance of showers toward daybreak. Lows in the lower 60s. Chance of rain 60%. Thursday and Thursday night. Showers likely with a slight chance of thunderstorms. Highs in the lower 70s. Lows in the mid-50s. Chance of rain 70%. For Friday, mostly cloudy with a slight chance of showers through early afternoon, then partly cloudy late in the afternoon. Highs in the mid-60s. Chance of rain 20%. Friday night and Saturday, partly cloudy.

Lows around 40. Highs in the mid-50s. The 8 to 14 outlook for Sunday, October 18th through Saturday, October 24th calls for temperatures to be above normal and precipitation to be below normal. Normal highs for the period are around 65 degrees and normal lows are around 45. The normal precipitation total for the 7 days is between 0.65 and 0.70 inches. At 2 p.m. at Indianapolis, it was partly sunny. The temperature was 66 degrees, the dew point 58, and the relative humidity 75%. The wind was north at 9 miles an hour. The barometric pressure was 29.98 inches and steady. Around central Indiana, it was cloudy, with a temperature of 62 at Muncie, 66 at Zionsville, 65 at Eagle Creek Airpark, and 64 at Shelbyville. Elsewhere across Indiana, at Lafayette, it was sunny, with a temperature of 72. It was mostly sunny, with a temperature of 69 at South Bend and 73 at Terre Haute. At Evansville, it was partly sunny, with a temperature of 75. It was cloudy, with a temperature of 61 at Fort Wayne and 67 at Bloomington. Just outside Indiana, at Cincinnati, fog was reported, with a temperature of 62. At Champaign, it was sunny, with a temperature of 73. It was mostly sunny, with a temperature of 73 at Chicago and 80 at St. Louis. It was cloudy, with a temperature of 62 at Dayton and 64 at Louisville. Once again, at Indianapolis, it was 66 degrees with partly sunny skies. This is NOAA All Hazards Radio KEC 74 in Indianapolis. Now a look at your forecast for Indianapolis and central Indiana. Rest of today. Partly cloudy. Highs in the lower 70s. North winds around 5 miles an hour. For tonight, clear through the and becoming partly cloudy. Lows in the mid-50s. Northwest winds around 5 miles an hour, becoming south toward daybreak. Columbus Day. Partly cloudy through early afternoon, then clearing. Warmer with highs in the mid-80s. Southwest winds 5 to 10 miles an hour. Gusts up to 20 miles an hour late in the afternoon. For Monday night. Clear, warmer with lows in the upper 60s. Southwest winds 5 to 10 miles an hour with gusts up to 20 miles an hour. Tuesday. Sunny. Highs in the upper 80s. Southwest winds 10 to 15 miles an hour with gusts up to 25 miles an hour. Once again, the forecast for rest of today. Partly cloudy. Highs in the lower 70s. North winds around 5 miles an hour. Taking a look at the 3 through 7 day forecast for Indianapolis and central Indiana. For Tuesday night, mostly clear through the late overnight, then partly cloudy with a chance of showers and thunderstorms toward daybreak. Lows in the upper 60s. Chance of rain 50%. Wednesday, showers likely with a slight chance of thunderstorms through early afternoon, then showers with a chance of thunderstorms late in the afternoon. Highs in the lower 80s. Chance of rain 80%. For Wednesday night, mostly cloudy. Showers likely through the late overnight, then a chance of showers toward daybreak. Lows in the lower 60s. Chance of rain 60%. Thursday and Thursday night, showers likely with a slight chance of thunderstorms. Highs in the lower 70s. Lows in the mid-50s. Chance of rain 70%. For Friday, mostly cloudy with a slight chance of showers through early afternoon, then partly cloudy late in the afternoon. Highs in the mid-60s. Chance of rain 20%. Friday night and Saturday, partly cloudy. Lows around 40. Highs in the mid-50s. The 8 to 14 day outlook for Sunday, October 18th through Saturday, October 24th calls for temperatures to be above normal and precipitation to be below normal. Normal highs for the period are around 65 degrees, and normal lows are around 45. The normal precipitation total for the 7 days is between 0.65 and 0.70 inches. At 2 p.m. at Indianapolis, it was partly sunny. The temperature was 66 degrees.

dew point 58, and the relative humidity 75%. The wind was north at 9 miles an hour. The barometric pressure was 29.98 inches and steady. Around central Indiana, it was cloudy, with a temperature of 62 at Muncie, 66 at Zionsville, 65 at Eagle Creek Airpark, and 64 at Shelbyville. Elsewhere across Indiana, at Lafayette, it was sunny, with a temperature of 72. It was mostly sunny, with a temperature of 69 at South Bend and 73 at Terre Haute. At Evansville, it was partly sunny, with a temperature of 75. It was cloudy, with a temperature of 61 at Fort Wayne and 67 at Bloomington. Just outside Indiana, at Cincinnati, fog was reported, with a temperature of 62. At Champaign, it was sunny, with a temperature of 73. It was mostly sunny, with a temperature of 73 at Chicago and 80 at St. Louis. It was cloudy, with a temperature of 62 at Dayton and 64 at Louisville. Once again, at Indianapolis, it was 66 degrees with partly sunny skies. This is NOAA All Hazards Radio KEC 74 in Indianapolis. Now a look at your forecast for Indianapolis and central Indiana. Tonight, partly cloudy. Lows in the mid-50s. North winds around 5 miles an hour, becoming south toward daybreak. For Columbus Day, mostly sunny. Warmer with highs in the mid-80s. Southwest winds 5 to 10 miles an hour. Gusts up to 20 miles an hour late in the afternoon. Monday night, clear, warmer with lows in the upper 60s. Southwest winds around 10 miles an hour. Gusts up to 20 miles an hour toward daybreak. For Tuesday, sunny. Highs in the upper 80s. Southwest winds 10 to 15 miles an hour with gusts up to 25 miles an hour. Once again, the forecast for tonight. Partly cloudy. Lows in the mid-50s. North winds around 5 miles an hour, becoming south toward daybreak. Taking a look at the 3 through 7 day forecast for Indianapolis and central Indiana. Tuesday night, mostly clear through the late overnight, then partly cloudy with a chance of showers and thunderstorms toward daybreak. Lows in the upper 60s. Southwest winds around 5 miles an hour. Chance of rain 50%. For Wednesday, showers likely with a slight chance of thunderstorms through early afternoon, then showers with a chance of thunderstorms late in the afternoon. Highs in the lower 80s. Showers likely with a slight chance of thunderstorms through early afternoon, then showers with a chance of thunderstorms late in the afternoon. Highs in the lower 80s. Chance of rain 80%. Wednesday night. Mostly cloudy. Showers likely through the late overnight, then a chance of showers toward daybreak. Lows in the lower 60s. Chance of rain 60%. For Thursday and Thursday night, showers likely with a slight chance of thunderstorms. Highs in the lower 70s. Lows in the mid-50s. Chance of rain 70%. Friday, cloudy with a slight chance of showers through early afternoon, then partly cloudy late in the afternoon. Highs in the mid-60s. Chance of rain 20%. For Friday night and Saturday, partly cloudy. Lows around 40. Highs in the mid-50s. Saturday night, partly cloudy through the late overnight, then clearing. Lows in the mid-30s. For Sunday, sunny. Highs in the lower 60s. Now here is the hazardous weather outlook for central Indiana. For the period today and tonight, no hazardous weather is expected at this time. And now the extended outlook for the period Monday through Saturday. Isolated thunderstorms are possible at times Tuesday night through Thursday night. Spotter information statement, spotter activation is not anticipated. The 8 to 14 day outlook for Sunday, October 18th through Saturday, October 24th, calls for temperatures to be above normal and precipitation to be below normal. Normal highs for the period are around 65 degrees, and normal lows are around 45. The normal precipitation total for the 7 days is between 0.65 and 0.70 inches. At 2 p.m., at Indianapolis,

It was partly sunny. The temperature was 66 degrees, the dew point 58, and the relative humidity 75%. The wind was north at 9 miles an hour. The barometric pressure was 29.98 inches and steady. Around central Indiana, it was cloudy, with a temperature of 62 at Muncie, 66 at Zionsville, 65 at Eagle Creek Air Park, and 64 at Shelbyville. Elsewhere across Indiana, at Lafayette, it was sunny, with a temperature of 72. It was mostly sunny, with a temperature of 69 at South Bend and 73 at Terre Haute. At Evansville, it was partly sunny, with a temperature of 75. It was cloudy, with a temperature of 61 at Fort Wayne and 67 at Bloomington. Just outside Indiana, at Cincinnati, fog was reported, with a temperature of 62. At Champaign, it was sunny, with a temperature of 73. It was mostly sunny, with a temperature of 73 at Chicago and 80 at St. Louis. It was cloudy, with a temperature of 62 at Dayton and 64 at Louisville. Once again, at Indianapolis, it was 66 degrees with partly sunny skies. All Hazards Radio KEC 74 in Indianapolis. Now a look at your forecast for Indianapolis and central Indiana. Tonight, partly cloudy. Lows in the mid-50s. North winds around 5 miles an hour, becoming south toward daybreak. For Columbus Day, mostly sunny. Warmer with highs in the mid-80s. Southwest winds 5 to 10 miles an hour. Gusts up to 20 miles an hour late in the afternoon. Monday night, clear, warmer with lows in the upper 60s. Southwest winds around 10 miles an hour. Gusts up to 20 miles an hour toward daybreak. For Tuesday, sunny. Highs in the upper 80s. Southwest winds 10 to 15 miles an hour with gusts up to 25 miles an hour. Once again, the forecast for tonight. Partly cloudy. Lows in the mid-50s. North winds around 5 miles an hour, becoming south toward daybreak. Taking a look at the 3 through 7 day forecast for Indianapolis and central Indiana. Tuesday night, mostly clear through the late overnight, then partly cloudy with a chance of showers and thunderstorms toward daybreak. Lows in the upper 60s. Southwest winds around 5 miles an hour. Chance of rain 50%. For Wednesday, showers likely with a slight chance of thunderstorms through early afternoon, then showers with a chance of thunderstorms late in the afternoon. Highs in the lower 80s. Chance of rain 80%. Wednesday night, mostly cloudy. Showers likely through the late overnight, then a chance of showers toward daybreak. Lows in the lower 60s. Chance of rain 60%. For Thursday and Thursday night, showers likely with a slight chance of thunderstorms. Highs in the lower 70s. Lows in the mid-50s. Chance of rain 70%. Friday, mostly cloudy with a slight chance of showers through early afternoon, then partly cloudy late in the afternoon. Highs in the mid-60s. Chance of rain 20%. For Friday night and Saturday, partly cloudy. Lows around 40. Highs in the mid-50s. Saturday night, partly cloudy through the late overnight, then clearing. Lows in the mid-30s. For Sunday, sunny. Highs in the lower 60s. Current time is 2:39 p.m. Eastern Daylight Time. The 14-day outlook for Sunday, October 18th through Saturday, October 24th. Calls for temperatures to be above normal and precipitation to be below normal. Normal highs for the period are around 65 degrees and normal lows are around 45. The normal precipitation total for the 7 days is between 0.65 and 0.70 inches. At 2 p.m. at Indianapolis, it was partly sunny. The temperature was 66 degrees, the dew point 58, and the relative humidity 75%. The wind was north at 9 miles an hour. The barometric pressure was 29.98 inches and steady. Around central Indiana, it was cloudy, with a temperature of 62 at Muncie, 66 at Zionsville, 65 at Eagle Creek Air Park,
and 64 at Shelbyville. Elsewhere across Indiana, at Lafayette, it was sunny, with a temperature of 72. It was mostly sunny, with a temperature of 69 at South Bend and 73 at Terre Haute. At Evansville, it was partly sunny, with a temperature of 75. It was cloudy, with a temperature of 61 at Fort Wayne and 67 at Bloomington. Just outside Indiana, at Cincinnati, fog was reported, with a temperature of 62. At Champaign, it was sunny, with a temperature of 73. It was mostly sunny, with a temperature of 73 at Chicago and 80 at St. Louis. It was cloudy, with a temperature of 62 at Dayton and 64 at Louisville. Once again, at Indianapolis, it was 66 degrees with partly sunny skies. Now here is the hazardous weather outlook for central Indiana. For the period through tonight, patchy fog is possible late tonight across eastern portions of central Indiana. And now the extended outlook for the period Monday through Saturday. Isolated to scattered thunderstorms are possible at times Tuesday night through Thursday night. Spotter information statement, spotter activation is not anticipated. This is NOAA All Hazards Radio KEC 74 in Indianapolis. Now a look at your forecast for Indianapolis and central Indiana. Tonight, partly cloudy. Lows in the mid-50s. North winds around 5 miles an hour, becoming south toward daybreak. For Columbus Day, mostly sunny. Warmer with highs in the mid-80s. Southwest winds 5 to 10 miles an hour. Gusts up to 20 miles an hour late in the afternoon. Monday night, clear, warmer with lows in the upper 60s. Southwest winds around 10 miles an hour. Gusts up to 20 miles an hour toward daybreak. For Tuesday, sunny. Highs in the upper 80s. Southwest winds 10 to 15 miles an hour with gusts up to 25 miles an hour. Once again, the forecast for tonight. Partly cloudy. Lows in the mid-50s. North winds around 5 miles an hour, becoming south toward daybreak. Taking a look at the 3 through 7 day forecast for Indianapolis and central Indiana. Tuesday night. Mostly clear through the late overnight, then partly cloudy with a chance of showers and thunderstorms toward daybreak. Lows in the upper 60s. Southwest winds around 5 miles an hour. Chance of rain 50%. For Wednesday, showers likely with a slight chance of thunderstorms through early afternoon, then showers with a chance of thunderstorms late in the afternoon. Highs in the lower 80s. Chance of rain 80%. Wednesday night, mostly cloudy. Showers likely through the late overnight, then a chance of showers toward daybreak. Lows in the lower 60s. Chance of rain 60%. For Thursday and Thursday night, showers likely with a slight chance of thunderstorms. Highs in the lower 70s. Lows in the mid-50s. Chance of rain 70%. Friday, mostly cloudy with a slight chance of showers through early afternoon, then partly cloudy late in the afternoon. Highs in the mid-60s. Chance of rain 20%. For Friday night and Saturday, partly cloudy. Lows around 40. Highs in the mid-50s. Saturday night, partly cloudy through the late overnight, then clearing. Lows in the mid-30s. For Sunday, sunny. Highs in the lower 60s. The 14-day outlook for Sunday, October 18th through Saturday, October 24th, calls for temperatures to be above normal and precipitation to be below normal. Normal highs for the period are around 65 degrees, and normal lows are around 45. The normal precipitation total for the 7 days is between 0.65 and 0.70 inches. At 10 p.m. at Indianapolis, it was partly sunny. The temperature was 66 degrees, the dew point 58, and the relative humidity 75%. The wind was north at 9 miles an hour. The barometric pressure was 29.98 inches and steady. Around central Indiana, it was cloudy, with a temperature of 62 at Muncie, 66 at Zionsville, 65 at Eagle Creek Airpark, and 64 at Shelbyville.
elsewhere across Indiana. Ed Loft.

was sunny, with a temperature of 72. It was mostly sunny, with a temperature of 69 at South Bend and 73 at Terre Haute. At Evansville, it was partly sunny, with a temperature of 75. It was cloudy, with a temperature of 61 at Fort Wayne and 67 at Bloomington. Just outside Indiana, at Cincinnati, fog was reported, with a temperature of 62. At Champaign, it was sunny, with a temperature of 73. It was mostly sunny, with a temperature of 73 at Chicago and 80 at St. Louis. It was cloudy, with a temperature of 62 at Dayton and 64 at Louisville. Once again, at Indianapolis, it was 66 degrees with partly sunny skies. This is NOAA All Hazards Radio KEC 74 in Indianapolis. And now a look at your forecast for Indianapolis and central Indiana. Tonight, partly cloudy. Lows in the mid-50s. North winds around 5 miles an hour, becoming south toward daybreak. For Columbus Day, mostly sunny. Warmer with highs in the mid-80s. Southwest winds 5 to 10 miles an hour. Gusts up to 20 miles an hour late in the afternoon. Monday night, clear, warmer with lows in the upper 60s. Southwest winds around 10 miles an hour. Gusts up to 20 miles an hour toward daybreak. For Tuesday, sunny. Highs in the upper 80s. Southwest winds 10 to 15 miles an hour with gusts up to 25 miles an hour. Once again, the forecast for tonight. Partly cloudy. Lows in the mid-50s. North winds around 5 miles an hour, becoming south toward daybreak. Taking a look at the 3-7 day forecast for Indianapolis and central Indiana. Tuesday night, mostly clear through the late overnight, then partly cloudy with a chance of showers and thunderstorms toward daybreak. Lows in the upper 60s. Southwest winds around 5 miles an hour. Chance of rain 50%. For Wednesday, showers likely with a slight chance of thunderstorms through early afternoon, then showers with a chance of thunderstorms late in the afternoon. Highs in the lower 80s. Chance of rain 80%. Wednesday night, mostly cloudy. Showers likely through the late overnight, then a chance of showers toward daybreak. Lows in the lower 60s. Chance of rain 60%. For Thursday and Thursday night, showers likely with a slight chance of thunderstorms. Highs in the lower 70s. Lows in the mid-50s. Chance of rain 70%. Friday, mostly cloudy with a slight chance of showers through early afternoon, then partly cloudy late in the afternoon. Highs in the mid-60s. Chance of rain 20%. For Friday night and Saturday, partly cloudy. Lows around 40. Highs in the mid-50s. Saturday night, partly cloudy through the late overnight, then clearing. Lows in the mid-30s. For Sunday, sunny. Highs in the lower 60s. The 8-14 day outlook for Sunday, October 18th through Saturday, October 24th, calls for temperatures to be above normal and precipitation to be below normal. Normal highs for the period are around 65 degrees, and normal lows are around 45. The normal precipitation total for the 7 days is between 0.65 and 0.70 inches. At 2 p.m., at Indianapolis, it was partly sunny. The temperature was 66 degrees, the dew point 58, and the relative humidity 75%. The wind was north at 9 miles an hour. The barometric pressure was 29.98 inches and steady. Around central Indiana, it was cloudy, with a temperature of 62 at Muncie, 66 at Zionsville, 65 at Eagle Creek Airpark, and 64 at Shelbyville. Elsewhere across Indiana, at Lafayette, it was sunny, with a temperature of 72. It was mostly sunny, with a temperature of 69 at South Bend and 73 at Terre Haute. At Evansville, it was partly sunny, with a temperature of 75. It was cloudy, with a temperature of 61 at Fort Wayne and 67 at Bloomington. Just outside Indiana, at Cincinnati, fog was reported, with a temperature of 62. At Champaign, it was sunny, with a temperature of 73.

It was mostly sunny, with a temperature of 73 at Chicago and 80 at St. Louis. It was cloudy, with a temperature of 62 at Dayton and 64 at Louisville. Once again, at Indianapolis, it was 66 degrees with partly sunny skies. This is NOAA All Hazards Radio KEC 74 in Indianapolis. Now a look at your forecast for Indianapolis and central Indiana. Tonight, partly cloudy. Lows in the mid-50s. North winds around 5 miles an hour, becoming south toward daybreak. For Columbus Day, mostly sunny. Warmer with highs in the mid-80s. Southwest winds 5 to 10 miles an hour. Gusts up to 20 miles an hour late in the afternoon. Monday night, clear, warmer with lows in the upper 60s. Southwest winds around 10 miles an hour. Gusts up to 20 miles an hour toward daybreak. For Tuesday, sunny. Highs in the upper 80s. Southwest winds 10 to 15 miles an hour with gusts up to 25 miles an hour. Once again, the forecast for tonight. Partly cloudy. Lows in the mid-50s. North winds around 5 miles an hour, becoming south toward daybreak. Taking a look at the 3-7 day forecast for Indianapolis and central Indiana. Tuesday night, mostly clear through the late overnight, then partly cloudy with a chance of showers and thunderstorms toward daybreak. Lows in the upper 60s. Southwest winds around 5 miles an hour. Chance of rain 50%. For Wednesday, showers likely with a slight chance of thunderstorms through early afternoon, then showers with a chance of thunderstorms late in the afternoon. Highs in the lower 80s. Chance of rain 80%. Wednesday night, mostly cloudy. Showers likely through the late overnight, then a chance of showers toward daybreak. Lows in the lower 60s. Chance of rain 60%. For Thursday and Thursday night, showers likely with a slight chance of thunderstorms. Highs in the lower 70s. Lows in the mid-50s. Chance of rain 70%. Friday, mostly cloudy with a slight chance of showers through early afternoon, then partly cloudy late in the afternoon. Highs in the mid-60s. Chance of rain 20%. For Friday night and Saturday, partly cloudy. Lows around 40. Highs in the mid-50s. Saturday night, partly cloudy through the late overnight, then clearing. Lows in the mid-30s. For Sunday, sunny. Highs in the lower 60s. The current time is 2:53 p.m. Eastern Daylight Time. The 8-14 day outlook for Sunday, October 18th through Saturday, October 24th. Calls for temperatures to be above normal and precipitation to be below normal. Normal highs for the period are around 65 degrees and normal lows are around 45. The normal precipitation total for the 7 days is between 0.65 and 0.70 inches. At 2 p.m. at Indianapolis, it was partly sunny. The temperature was 66 degrees, the dew point 58, and the relative humidity 75%. The wind was north at 9 miles an hour. The barometric pressure was 29.98 inches and steady. Around central Indiana, it was cloudy, with a temperature of 62 at Muncie, 66 at Zionsville, 65 at Eagle Creek Airpark, and 64 at Shelbyville. Elsewhere across Indiana, at Lafayette, it was sunny, with a temperature of 72. It was mostly sunny, with a temperature of 69 at South Bend and 73 at Terre Haute. At Evansville, it was partly sunny, with a temperature of 75. It was cloudy, with a temperature of 61 at Fort Wayne and 67 at Bloomington. Just outside Indiana, at Cincinnati, fog was reported, with a temperature of 62. At Champaign, it was sunny, with a temperature of 73. It was mostly sunny, with a temperature of 73 at Chicago and 80 at St. Louis. It was cloudy, with a temperature of 62 at Dayton and 64 at Louisville. Once again, at Indianapolis, it was 66 degrees with partly sunny skies. This is NOAA All Hazards Radio KEC 74 in Indianapolis. Now a look at your forecast for

around 5 miles an hour, becoming south toward daybreak. Now here is the hazardous weather outlook for central Indiana. For the period through tonight, patchy fog is possible late tonight across eastern portions of central Indiana. And now the extended outlook for the period Monday through Saturday. Isolated to scattered thunderstorms are possible at times Tuesday night through Thursday night. Spotter information statement, spotter activation is not anticipated. Taking a look at the 3 through 7 day forecast for Indianapolis and central Indiana. Tuesday night, mostly clear through the late overnight, then partly cloudy with a chance of showers and thunderstorms toward daybreak. Lows in the upper 60s. Southwest winds around 5 miles an hour. Chance of rain 50%. For Wednesday, showers likely with a slight chance of thunderstorms through early afternoon, then showers with a chance of thunderstorms late in the afternoon. Highs in the lower 80s. Chance of rain 80%. Wednesday night, mostly cloudy. Showers likely through the late overnight, then a chance of showers toward daybreak. Lows in the lower 60s. Chance of rain 60%. For Thursday and Thursday night, showers likely with a slight chance of thunderstorms. Highs in the lower 70s. Lows in the mid 50s. Chance of rain 70%. Friday, mostly cloudy with a slight chance of showers through early afternoon, then partly cloudy late in the afternoon. Highs in the mid 60s. Chance of rain 20%. For Friday night and Saturday, partly cloudy. Lows around 40. Highs in the mid 50s. Saturday night, partly cloudy through the late overnight, then clearing. Lows in the mid 30s. For Sunday, sunny. Highs in the lower 60s. The 8 to 14 day outlook for Sunday, October 18th through Saturday, October 24th, calls for temperatures to be above normal and precipitation to be below normal. Normal highs for the period are around 65 degrees, and normal lows are around 45. The normal precipitation total for the 7 days is between 0.65 and 0.70 inches. At 2 p.m. at Indianapolis, it was partly sunny. The temperature was 66 degrees, the dew point 58, and the relative humidity 75%. The wind was north at 9 miles an hour. The barometric pressure was 29.98 inches and steady. Around central Indiana, it was cloudy, with a temperature of 62 at Muncie, 66 at Zionsville, 65 at Eagle Creek Airpark, and 64 at Shelbyville. Elsewhere across Indiana, at Lafayette, it was sunny, with a temperature of 72. It was mostly sunny, with a temperature of 69 at South Bend and 73 at Terre Haute. At Evansville, it was partly sunny, with a temperature of 75. It was cloudy, with a temperature of 61 at Fort Wayne and 67 at Bloomington. Just outside Indiana, at Cincinnati, fog was reported, with a temperature of 62. At Champaign, it was sunny, with a temperature of 73. It was mostly sunny, with a temperature of 73 at Chicago and 80 at St. Louis. It was cloudy, with a temperature of 62 at Dayton and 64 at Louisville. Once again, at Indianapolis, it was 66 degrees with partly sunny skies. This is NOAA All Hazards Radio KEC 74 in Indianapolis. Now a look at your forecast for Indianapolis and central Indiana. Tonight, partly cloudy. Lows in the mid-50s. North winds around 5 miles an hour, becoming south toward daybreak. For Columbus Day, mostly sunny. Warmer with highs in the mid-80s. Southwest winds 5 to 10 miles an hour. Gusts up to 20 miles an hour late in the afternoon. Monday night, clear, warmer with lows in the upper 60s. Southwest winds around 10 miles an hour. Gusts up to 20 miles an hour toward daybreak. For Tuesday, sunny. Highs in the upper 80s. Southwest winds 10 to 15 miles an hour with gusts up to 25 miles an hour. Once again, the forecast for tonight. Partly cloudy. Lows in the mid-50s. North winds around 5 miles an hour, becoming south toward daybreak.

taking a look at the 3-7 day forecast for Indianapolis and central Indiana. Tuesday night, mostly clear through the late overnight, then partly cloudy with a chance of showers and thunderstorms toward daybreak. Lows in the upper 60s. Southwest winds around 5 miles an hour. Chance of rain 50%. For Wednesday, showers likely with a slight chance of thunderstorms through early afternoon, then showers with a chance of thunderstorms late in the afternoon. Highs in the lower 80s. Chance of rain 80%. Wednesday night, mostly cloudy. Showers likely through the late overnight, then a chance of showers toward daybreak. Lows in the lower 60s. Chance of rain 60%. For Thursday and Thursday night, showers likely with a slight chance of thunderstorms. Highs in the lower 70s. Lows in the mid 50s. Chance of rain 70%. Friday, mostly cloudy with a slight chance of showers through early afternoon, then partly cloudy late in the afternoon. Highs in the mid 60s. Chance of rain 20%. For Friday night and Saturday, partly cloudy. Lows around 40. Highs in the mid 50s. Saturday night, partly cloudy through the late overnight, then clearing. Lows in the mid 30s. For Sunday, sunny. Highs in the lower 60s. The 14-day outlook for Sunday, October 18th through Saturday, October 24th, calls for temperatures to be above normal and precipitation to be below normal. Normal highs for the period are around 65 degrees, and normal lows are around 45. The normal precipitation total for the 7 days is between 0.65 and 0.70 inches. The 14-day outlook for Monday, October 19th through Sunday, October 25th, calls for temperatures to be above normal and precipitation to be below normal. Normal highs for the period are between 60 and 65 degrees, and normal lows are between 40 and 45. The normal precipitation total for the 7 days is around 0.65 inches. At 2 p.m. at Indianapolis, it was partly sunny. The temperature was 66 degrees, the dew point 58, and the relative humidity 75%. The wind was north at 9 miles an hour. The barometric pressure was 29.98 inches and steady. Around central Indiana, it was cloudy, with a temperature of 62 at Muncie, 66 at Zionsville, 65 at Eagle Creek Airpark, and 64 at Shelbyville. Elsewhere across Indiana, at Lafayette, it was sunny, with a temperature of 72. It was mostly sunny, with a temperature of 69 at South Bend and 73 at Terre Haute. At Evansville, it was partly sunny, with a temperature of 75. It was cloudy, with a temperature of 61 at Fort Wayne and 67 at Bloomington. Just outside Indiana, at Cincinnati, fog was reported, with a temperature of 62. At Champaign, it was sunny, with a temperature of 73. It was mostly sunny, with a temperature of 73 at Chicago and 80 at St. Louis. It was cloudy, with a temperature of 62 at Dayton and 64 at Louisville. Once again, at Indianapolis, it was 66 degrees with partly sunny skies. This is NOAA All Hazards Radio KEC 74 in Indianapolis. Now we look at your forecast for Indianapolis and central Indiana. Tonight, partly cloudy. Lows in the mid-50s. North winds around 5 miles an hour, becoming south toward daybreak. For Columbus Day, mostly sunny. Warmer with highs in the mid-80s. Southwest winds 5 to 10 miles an hour. Gusts up to 20 miles an hour late in the afternoon. Monday night, clear, warmer with lows in the upper 60s. Southwest winds around 10 miles an hour. Gusts up to 20 miles an hour toward daybreak. For Tuesday, sunny. Highs in the upper 80s. Southwest winds 10 to 15 miles an hour with gusts up to 25 miles an hour. Once again, the forecast for tonight. Partly cloudy. Lows in the mid-50s. North winds around 5 miles an hour, becoming south toward daybreak. Taking a look at the 3-7 day forecast for Indianapolis and central Indiana. Tuesday night,

mostly clear through the late overnight, then partly cloudy with a chance of showers and thunderstorms toward daybreak. Lows in the upper 60s. Southwest winds around 5 miles an hour. Chance of rain 50%. For Wednesday, showers likely with a slight chance of thunderstorms through early afternoon, then showers with a chance of thunderstorms late in the afternoon. Highs in the lower 80s. Chance of rain 80%. Wednesday night, mostly cloudy. Showers likely through the late overnight, then a chance of showers toward daybreak. Lows in the lower 60s. Chance of rain 60%. For Thursday and Thursday night, showers likely with a slight chance of thunderstorms. Highs in the lower 70s. Lows in the mid 50s. Chance of rain 70%. Friday, mostly cloudy with a slight chance of showers through early afternoon, then partly cloudy late in the afternoon. Highs in the mid 60s. Chance of rain 20%. For Friday night and Saturday, partly cloudy. Lows around 40. Highs in the mid 50s. Saturday night, partly cloudy through the late overnight, then clearing. Lows in the mid 30s. For Sunday, sunny. Highs in the lower 60s. The 8 to 14 day outlook for Monday, October 19th through Sunday, October 25th calls for temperatures to be above normal and precipitation to be below normal. Normal highs for the period are between 60 and 65 degrees, and normal lows are between 40 and 45. The normal precipitation total for the 7 days is around 0.65 inches. The current time is 3:08 p.m. Eastern Daylight Time. At 2 p.m. at Indianapolis, it was partly sunny. The temperature was 66 degrees, the dew point 58, and the relative humidity 75%. The wind was north at 9 miles an hour. The barometric pressure was 29.98 inches and steady. Around central Indiana, it was cloudy, with a temperature of 62 at Muncie, 66 at Zionsville, 65 at Eagle Creek Air Park, and 64 at Shelbyville. Elsewhere across Indiana, at Lafayette, it was sunny, with a temperature of 72. It was mostly sunny, with a temperature of 69 at South Bend and 73 at Terre Haute. At Evansville, it was partly sunny, with a temperature of 75. It was cloudy, with a temperature of 61 at Fort Wayne and 67 at Bloomington. Just outside Indiana, at Cincinnati, fog was reported, with a temperature of 62. At Champaign, it was sunny, with a temperature of 73. It was mostly sunny, with a temperature of 73 at Chicago and 80 at St. Louis. It was cloudy, with a temperature of 62 at Dayton and 64 at Louisville. Once again, at Indianapolis, it was 66 degrees with partly sunny skies. This is NOAA All Hazards Radio KEC 74 in Indianapolis. Now a look at your forecast for Indianapolis and central Indiana. Tonight, partly cloudy. Lows in the mid-50s. North winds around 5 miles an hour, becoming south toward daybreak. For Columbus Day, mostly sunny. Warmer with highs in the mid-80s. Southwest winds 5 to 10 miles an hour. Gusts up to 20 miles an hour late in the afternoon. Monday night, clear, warmer with lows in the upper 60s. Southwest winds around 10 miles an hour. Gusts up to 20 miles an hour toward daybreak. For Tuesday, sunny. Highs in the upper 80s. Southwest winds 10 to 15 miles an hour with gusts up to 25 miles an hour. Once again, the forecast for tonight. Partly cloudy. Lows in the mid-50s. North winds around 5 miles an hour, becoming south toward daybreak. Taking a look at the 3 through 7 day forecast for Indianapolis and central Indiana. Tuesday night, mostly clear through the late overnight, then partly cloudy with a chance of showers and thunderstorms toward daybreak. Lows in the upper 60s. Southwest winds around 5 miles an hour. Chance of rain 50%. For Wednesday, showers likely with a slight chance of thunderstorms through early afternoon, then showers with a chance of thunderstorms late in the afternoon. Highs in the lower 80s.

chance of rain 80%. Wednesday night, mostly cloudy. Showers likely through the late overnight, then a chance of showers toward daybreak. Lows in the lower 60s. Chance of rain 60%. For Thursday and Thursday night, showers likely with a slight chance of thunderstorms. Highs in the lower 70s. Lows in the mid 50s. Chance of rain 70%. Friday, mostly cloudy with a slight chance of showers through early afternoon, then partly cloudy late in the afternoon. Highs in the mid-60s. Chance of rain 20%. For Friday night and Saturday, partly cloudy. Lows around 40. Highs in the mid-50s. Saturday night, partly cloudy through the late overnight, then clearing. Lows in the mid-30s. For Sunday, sunny. Highs in the lower 60s. The 14-day outlook for Monday, October 19th through Sunday, October 25th calls for temperatures to be above normal and precipitation to be below normal. Normal highs for the period are between 60 and 65 degrees, and normal lows are between 40 and 45. The normal precipitation total for the 7 days is around 0.65 inches. At 3 p.m. at Indianapolis, it was partly sunny. The temperature was 68 degrees, the dew point 58, and the relative humidity 70%. The wind was north at 8 miles an hour. The barometric pressure was 29.97 inches and falling. Around central Indiana and Eagle Creek Airpark, it was partly sunny, with a temperature of 70. It was cloudy, with a temperature of 63 at Muncie, 68 at Zionsville, and 65 at Shelbyville. Elsewhere across Indiana, it was sunny, with a temperature of 71 at South Bend, 74 at Lafayette, and 75 at Terre Haute. At Evansville, it was mostly sunny, with a temperature of 76. It was cloudy, with a temperature of 63 at Fort Wayne, and 68 at Bloomington. Just outside Indiana, at Cincinnati, fog was reported, with a temperature of 61. It was sunny, with a temperature of 76 at Chicago and 77 at Champaign. At St. Louis, it was mostly sunny, with a temperature of 82. It was cloudy, with a temperature of 62 at Dayton and 65 at Louisville. Once again, at Indianapolis, it was 68 degrees with partly sunny skies. This is NOAA All Hazards Radio KEC 74 in Indianapolis. Now a look at your forecast for Indianapolis and central Indiana. Tonight, partly cloudy. Lows in the mid-50s. North winds around 5 miles an hour, becoming south toward daybreak. For Columbus Day, mostly sunny. Warmer with highs in the mid-80s. Southwest winds 5 to 10 miles an hour. Gusts up to 20 miles an hour late in the afternoon. Monday night, clear, warmer with lows in the upper 60s. Southwest winds around 10 miles an hour. Gusts up to 20 miles an hour toward daybreak. For Tuesday, sunny. Highs in the upper 80s. Southwest winds 10 to 15 miles an hour with gusts up to 25 miles an hour. Once again, the forecast for tonight. Partly cloudy. Lows in the mid-50s. North winds around 5 miles an hour, becoming south toward daybreak. Taking a look at the 3 through 7 day forecast for Indianapolis and central Indiana. Tuesday night, mostly clear through the late overnight, then partly cloudy with a chance of showers and thunderstorms toward daybreak. Lows in the upper 60s. Southwest winds around 5 miles an hour. Chance of rain 50%. For Wednesday, showers likely with a slight chance of thunderstorms through early afternoon, then showers with a chance of thunderstorms late in the afternoon. Highs in the lower 80s. Chance of rain 80%. Wednesday night, mostly cloudy. Showers likely through the late overnight, then a chance of showers toward daybreak. Lows in the lower 60s. Chance of rain 60%. For Thursday and Thursday night, showers likely with a slight chance of thunderstorms. Highs in the lower 70s. Lows in the mid-50s. Chance of rain 70%. Friday, mostly cloudy.

with a slight chance of showers through early afternoon, then partly cloudy late in the afternoon. Highs in the mid-60s. Chance of rain 20%. For Friday night and Saturday, partly cloudy. Lows around 40. Highs in the mid-50s. Saturday night, partly cloudy through the late overnight, then clearing. Lows in the mid-30s. For Sunday, sunny. Highs in the lower 60s. Now here is the hazardous weather outlook for central Indiana. For the period through tonight, patchy fog is possible late tonight across eastern portions of central Indiana. And now the extended outlook for the period Monday through Saturday. Isolated to scattered thunderstorms are possible at times Tuesday night through Thursday night. Spotter information statement. Spotter activation is not anticipated. The 8 to 14 day outlook for Monday, October 19th through Sunday, October 25th calls for temperatures to be above normal and precipitation to be below normal. Normal highs for the period are between 60 and 65 degrees, and normal lows are between 40 and 45. The normal precipitation total for the 7 days is around 0.65 inches. At 3 p.m. at Indianapolis, it was partly sunny. The temperature was 68 degrees, the dew point 58, and the relative humidity 70%. The wind was north at 8 miles an hour. The barometric pressure was 29.97 inches and falling. Around central Indiana and Eagle Creek Air Park, it was partly sunny, with a temperature of 70. It was cloudy, with a temperature of 63 at Muncie, 68 at Zionsville, and 65 at Shelbyville. Elsewhere across Indiana, it was sunny, with a temperature of 71 at South Bend, 74 at Lafayette, and 75 at Terre Haute. At Evansville, it was mostly sunny, with a temperature of 76. It was cloudy, with a temperature of 63 at Fort Wayne, and 68 at Bloomington. Just outside Indiana, at Cincinnati, fog was reported, with a temperature of 61. It was sunny, with a temperature of 76 at Chicago, and 77 at Champaign. At St. Louis, it was mostly sunny, with a temperature of 82. It was cloudy, with a temperature of 62 at Dayton, and 65 at Louisville. Once again, at Indianapolis, it was 68 degrees with partly sunny skies. This is NOAA All Hazards Radio KEC 74 in Indianapolis. Now a look at your forecast for Indianapolis and central Indiana. Tonight, partly cloudy. Lows in the mid-50s. North winds around 5 miles an hour, becoming south toward daybreak. For Columbus Day, mostly sunny. Warmer with highs in the mid-80s. Southwest winds 5 to 10 miles an hour. Gusts up to 20 miles an hour late in the afternoon. Monday night, clear, warmer with lows in the upper 60s. Southwest winds around 10 miles an hour. Gusts up to 20 miles an hour toward daybreak. For Tuesday, sunny. Highs in the upper 80s. Southwest winds 10 to 15 miles an hour with gusts up to 25 miles an hour. Once again, the forecast for tonight. Partly cloudy. Lows in the mid-50s. North winds around 5 miles an hour, becoming south toward daybreak. Taking a look at the 3 through 7 day forecast for Indianapolis and central Indiana. Tuesday night, mostly clear through the late overnight, then partly cloudy with a chance of showers and thunderstorms toward daybreak. Lows in the upper 60s. Southwest winds around 5 miles an hour. Chance of rain 50%. For Wednesday, showers likely with a slight chance of thunderstorms through early afternoon, then showers with a chance of thunderstorms late in the afternoon. Highs in the lower 80s. Chance of rain 80%. Wednesday night, mostly cloudy. Showers likely through the late overnight, then a chance of showers toward daybreak. Lows in the lower 60s. Chance of rain 60%. For Thursday and Thursday night, showers likely with a slight chance of thunderstorms. Highs in the lower 70s. Lows in the mid-50s. Chance of rain 70%. Friday, mostly cloudy with a slight chance of showers through early afternoon, then partly cloudy late in

The afternoon. Highs in the mid-60s. Chance of rain 20%. For Friday night and Saturday. Partly cloudy. Lows around 40. Highs in the mid-50s. Saturday night. Partly cloudy through the late overnight, then clearing. Lows in the mid-30s. For Sunday. Sunny. Highs in the lower 60s. Outlook for Monday, October 19th through Sunday, October 25th calls for temperatures to be above normal and precipitation to be below normal. Normal highs for the period are between 60 and 65 degrees, and normal lows are between 40 and 45. The normal precipitation total for the 7 days is around 0.65 inches. At 3 p.m. at Indianapolis, it was partly sunny. The temperature was 68 degrees, the dew point 58, and the relative humidity 70%. The wind was north at 8 miles an hour. The barometric pressure was 29.97 inches and falling. Around central Indiana and Eagle Creek Airport, it was partly sunny, with a temperature of 70. It was cloudy, with a temperature of 63 at Muncie, 68 at Zionsville, and 65 at Shelbyville. Elsewhere across Indiana, it was sunny, with a temperature of 71 at South Bend, 74 at Lafayette, and 75 at Terre Haute. At Evansville, it was mostly sunny, with a temperature of 76. It was cloudy, with a temperature of 63 at Fort Wayne, and 68 at Bloomington. Just outside Indiana, at Cincinnati, fog was reported, with a temperature of 61. It was sunny, with a temperature of 76 at Chicago, and 77 at Champaign. At St. Louis, it was mostly sunny, with a temperature of 82. It was cloudy, with a temperature of 62 at Dayton, and 65 at Louisville. Once again, at Indianapolis, it was 68 degrees with partly sunny skies. The current time is 3:23 p.m. Eastern Daylight Time. This is NOAA All Hazards Radio KEC 74 in Indianapolis. Now a look at your forecast for Indianapolis and central Indiana. Tonight, partly cloudy. Lows in the mid-50s. North winds around 5 miles an hour, becoming south toward daybreak. For Columbus Day, mostly sunny. Warmer with highs in the mid-80s. Southwest winds 5 to 10 miles an hour. Gusts up to 20 miles an hour late in the afternoon. Monday night, clear, warmer with lows in the upper 60s. Southwest winds around 10 miles an hour. Gusts up to 20 miles an hour toward daybreak. For Tuesday, sunny. Highs in the upper 80s. Southwest winds 10 to 15 miles an hour with gusts up to 25 miles an hour. Once again, the forecast for tonight. Partly cloudy. Lows in the mid-50s. North winds around 5 miles an hour, becoming south toward daybreak. Taking a look at the 3-7 day forecast for Indianapolis and central Indiana. Tuesday night, mostly clear through the late overnight, then partly cloudy with a chance of showers and thunderstorms toward daybreak. Lows in the upper 60s. Southwest winds around 5 miles an hour. Chance of rain 50%. For Wednesday, showers likely with a slight chance of thunderstorms through early afternoon, then showers with a chance of thunderstorms late in the afternoon. Highs in the lower 80s. Chance of rain 80%. Wednesday night, mostly cloudy. Showers likely through the late overnight, then a chance of showers toward daybreak. Lows in the lower 60s. Chance of rain 60%. For Thursday and Thursday night, showers likely with a slight chance of thunderstorms. Highs in the lower 70s. Lows in the mid-50s. Chance of rain 70%. Friday, mostly cloudy with a slight chance of showers through early afternoon, then partly cloudy late in the afternoon. Highs in the mid-60s. Chance of rain 20%. For Friday night and Saturday, partly cloudy. Lows around 40. Highs in the mid-50s. Saturday night, partly cloudy through the late overnight, then clearing. Lows in the mid-30s. For Sunday, sunny.
highs in the lower 60s.

the 8 to 14 day outlook for Monday, October 19th through Sunday, October 25th, calls for temperatures to be above normal and precipitation to be below normal. Normal highs for the period are between 60 and 65 degrees, and normal lows are between 40 and 45. The normal precipitation total for the 7 days is around 0.65 inches. At 3 p.m., at Indianapolis, it was partly sunny. The temperature was 68 degrees, the dew point 58, and the relative humidity 70%. The wind was north at 8 miles an hour. The barometric pressure was 29.97 inches and falling. Around central Indiana and Eagle Creek Air Park, it was partly sunny, with a temperature of 70. It was cloudy, with a temperature of 63 at Muncie, 68 at Zionsville, and 65 at Shelbyville. Elsewhere across Indiana, it was sunny, with a temperature of 71 at South Bend, 74 at Lafayette, and 75 at Terre Haute. At Evansville, it was mostly sunny, with a temperature of 76. It was cloudy, with a temperature of 63 at Fort Wayne, and 68 at Bloomington. Just outside Indiana, at Cincinnati, fog was reported, with a temperature of 61. It was sunny, with a temperature of 76 at Chicago, and 77 at Champaign. At St. Louis, it was mostly sunny, with a temperature of 82. It was cloudy, with a temperature of 62 at Dayton, and 65 at Louisville. Once again, at Indianapolis, it was 68 degrees with partly sunny skies. This is NOAA All Hazards Radio KEC 74 in Indianapolis. Now a look at your forecast for Indianapolis and central Indiana. Tonight, partly cloudy. Lows in the mid-50s. North winds around 5 miles an hour, becoming south toward daybreak. For Columbus Day, mostly sunny. Warmer with highs in the mid-80s. Southwest winds 5 to 10 miles an hour. Gusts up to 20 miles an hour late in the afternoon. Monday night, clear, warmer with lows in the upper 60s. Southwest winds around 10 miles an hour. Gusts up to 20 miles an hour toward daybreak. For Tuesday, sunny. Highs in the upper 80s. Southwest winds 10 to 15 miles an hour with gusts up to 25 miles an hour. Once again, the forecast for tonight. Partly cloudy. Lows in the mid-50s. North winds around 5 miles an hour, becoming south toward daybreak. Taking a look at the 3 through 7 day forecast for Indianapolis and central Indiana. Tuesday night. Mostly clear through the late overnight, then partly cloudy with a chance of showers and thunderstorms toward daybreak. Lows in the upper 60s. Southwest winds around 5 miles an hour. Chance of rain 50%. For Wednesday, showers likely with a slight chance of thunderstorms through early afternoon, then showers with a chance of thunderstorms late in the afternoon. Highs in the lower 80s. Chance of rain 80%. Wednesday night, mostly cloudy. Showers likely through the late overnight, then a chance of showers toward daybreak. Lows in the lower 60s. Chance of rain 60%. For Thursday and Thursday night, showers likely with a slight chance of thunderstorms. Highs in the lower 70s. Lows in the mid-50s. Chance of rain 70%. Friday, cloudy with a slight chance of showers through early afternoon, then partly cloudy late in the afternoon. Highs in the mid-60s. Chance of rain 20%. For Friday night and Saturday, partly cloudy. Lows around 40. Highs in the mid-50s. Saturday night, partly cloudy through the late overnight, then clearing. Lows in the mid-30s. For Sunday, sunny. Highs in the lower 60s. The 8 to 14 day outlook for Monday, October 19th through Sunday, October 25th calls for temperatures to be above normal and precipitation to be below normal. Normal highs for the period are between 60 and 65 degrees, and normal lows are between 40 and 45. The normal precipitation total for the 7 days is around 0.65 inches. At 3 p.m., at Indianapolis, it was partly sunny. The temperature was 68 degrees,

2.58 and the relative humidity 70%. The wind was north at 8 miles an hour. The barometric pressure was 29.97 inches and falling. Around central Indiana and Eagle Creek Airport, it was partly sunny with a temperature of 70. It was cloudy with a temperature of 63 at Muncie, 68 at Zionsville, and 65 at Shelbyville. Elsewhere across Indiana, it was sunny with a temperature of 71 at South Bend, 74 at Lafayette, and 75 at Terre Haute. At Evansville, it was mostly sunny with a temperature of 76. It was cloudy with a temperature of 63 at Fort Wayne and 68 at Bloomington. Just outside Indiana, at Cincinnati, fog was reported with a temperature of 61. It was sunny with a temperature of 76 at Chicago and 77 at Champaign. At St. Louis, it was mostly sunny with a temperature of 82. It was cloudy with a temperature of 62 at Dayton and 65 at Louisville. Once again, at Indianapolis, it was 68 degrees with partly sunny skies. This is NOAA All Hazards Radio KEC 74 in Indianapolis. Now a look at your forecast for Indianapolis and central Indiana. Tonight, partly cloudy. Lows in the mid-50s. North winds around 5 miles an hour, becoming south toward daybreak. For Columbus Day, mostly sunny. Warmer with highs in the mid-80s. Southwest winds 5 to 10 miles an hour. Gusts up to 20 miles an hour late in the afternoon. Monday night, clear, warmer with lows in the upper 60s. Southwest winds around 10 miles an hour. Gusts up to 20 miles an hour toward daybreak. For Tuesday, sunny. Highs in the upper 80s. Southwest winds 10 to 15 miles an hour with an hour toward daybreak. For Tuesday, sunny. Highs in the upper 80s. Southwest winds 10 to 15 miles an hour with gusts up to 25 miles an hour. Once again, the forecast for tonight. Partly cloudy. Lows in the mid-50s. North winds around 5 miles an hour, becoming south toward daybreak. Taking a look at the 3 through 7 day forecast for Indianapolis and central Indiana. Tuesday night. Mostly clear through the late overnight. Then partly cloudy with a chance of showers and thunderstorms toward daybreak. Lows in the upper 60s. Southwest winds around 5 miles an hour. Chance of rain 50%. For Wednesday, showers likely with a slight chance of thunderstorms through early afternoon. Then showers with a chance of thunderstorms late in the afternoon. Highs in the lower 80s. Chance of rain 80%. Wednesday night, mostly cloudy. Showers likely through the late overnight, then a chance of showers toward daybreak. Lows in the lower 60s. Chance of rain 60%. For Thursday and Thursday night, showers likely with a slight chance of thunderstorms. Highs in the lower 70s. Lows in the mid-50s. Chance of rain 70%. Friday, mostly cloudy with a slight chance of showers through early afternoon, then partly cloudy late in the afternoon. Highs in the mid-60s. Chance of rain 20%. For Friday night and Saturday, partly cloudy. Lows around 40. Highs in the mid-50s. Saturday night, partly cloudy through the late overnight, then clearing. Lows in the mid-30s. For Sunday, sunny. Highs in the lower 60s. The 8 to 14 day outlook for Monday, October 19th through Sunday, October 25th calls for temperatures to be above normal and precipitation to be below normal. Normal highs for the period are between 60 and 65 degrees, and normal lows are between 40 and 45. The normal precipitation total for the 7 days is around 0.65 inches. At 3 p.m. at Indianapolis, it was partly sunny. The temperature was 68 degrees, the dew point 58, and the relative humidity 70%. The wind was north at 8 miles an hour. The barometric pressure was 29.97 inches and falling. Around central Indiana and Eagle Creek Airport, it was partly sunny, with a temperature of 70. It was cloudy, with a temperature of 63 at

Jersey, 68 at Zionsville, and 65 at Shelbyville. Elsewhere across Indiana, it was sunny, with a temperature of 71 at South Bend, 74 at Lafayette, and 75 at Terre Haute. At Evansville, it was mostly sunny, with a temperature of 76. It was cloudy, with a temperature of 63 at Fort Wayne, and 68 at Bloomington. Just outside Indiana, at Cincinnati, fog was reported, with a temperature of 61. It was sunny, with a temperature of 76 at Chicago, and 77 at Champaign. At St. Louis, it was mostly sunny, with a temperature of 82. It was cloudy, with a temperature of 62 at Dayton, and 65 at Louisville. Once again, at Indianapolis, it was 68 degrees with partly sunny skies. Now here is the hazardous weather outlook for central Indiana. For the period through tonight, patchy fog is possible late tonight across eastern portions of central Indiana. And now the extended outlook for the period Monday through Saturday. Isolated to scattered thunderstorms are possible at times Tuesday night through Thursday night. Spotter information statement, spotter activation is not anticipated. This is NOAA All Hazards Radio KEC 74 in Indianapolis. Now a look at your forecast for Indianapolis and central Indiana. Tonight, partly cloudy. Lows in the mid-50s. North winds around 5 miles an hour, becoming south toward daybreak. For Columbus Day, mostly sunny. Warmer with highs in the mid-80s. Southwest winds 5 to 10 miles an hour. Gusts up to 20 miles an hour late in the afternoon. Monday night, clear, warmer with lows in the upper 60s. Southwest winds around 10 miles an hour. Gusts up to 20 miles an hour toward daybreak. For Tuesday, sunny. Highs in the upper 80s. Southwest winds 10 to 15 miles an hour with gusts up to 25 miles an hour. Once again, the forecast for tonight. Partly cloudy. Lows in the mid-50s. North winds around 5 miles an hour, becoming south toward daybreak. The current time is 3:38 p.m. Eastern Daylight Time. Taking a look at the 3 through 7 day forecast for Indianapolis and central Indiana. Tuesday night. Mostly clear through the late overnight, then partly cloudy with a chance of showers and thunderstorms toward daybreak. Lows in the upper 60s. Southwest winds around 5 miles an hour. Chance of rain 50%. For Wednesday, showers likely with a slight chance of thunderstorms through early afternoon, then showers with a chance of thunderstorms late in the afternoon. Highs in the lower 80s. Chance of rain 80%. Wednesday night, mostly cloudy. Showers likely through the late overnight, then a chance of showers toward daybreak. Lows in the lower 60s. Chance of rain 60%. For Thursday and Thursday night, showers likely with a slight chance of thunderstorms. Highs in the lower 70s. Lows in the mid-50s. Chance of rain 70%. Friday, mostly cloudy with a slight chance of showers through early afternoon, then partly cloudy late in the afternoon. Highs in the mid-60s. Chance of rain 20%. For Friday night and Saturday, partly cloudy. Lows around 40. Highs in the mid-50s. Saturday night, partly cloudy through the late overnight, then clearing. Lows in the mid-30s. For Sunday, sunny. Highs in the lower 60s. The 8 to 14 day outlook for Monday, October 19th through Sunday, October 25th calls for temperatures to be above normal and precipitation to be below normal. Normal highs for the period are between 60 and 65 degrees, and normal lows are between 40 and 45. The normal precipitation total for the 7 days is around 0.65 inches. At 3 p.m. at Indianapolis, it was partly sunny. The temperature was 68 degrees. The dew point 58, and the relative humidity 70%. The wind was north at 8 miles an hour. The barometric pressure was 29.97 inches and falling. Around central Indiana and Eagle Creek Airpark, it was partly sunny, with a temperature of 70.
It was cloudy, with a temperature of 63 at Muncie, 68 at Zionsville, and 65 at Shelbyville. Elsewhere across Indiana, it was sunny, with a temperature of 71 at South Bend, 74 at Lafayette, and 75 at Terre Haute. At Evansville, it was mostly sunny, with a temperature of 76. It was cloudy, with a temperature of 63 at Fort Wayne, and 68 at Bloomington. Just outside Indiana, at Cincinnati, fog was reported, with a temperature of 61. It was sunny, with a temperature of 76 at Chicago, and 77 at Champaign. At St. Louis, it was mostly sunny, with a temperature of 82. It was cloudy, with a temperature of 62 at Dayton, and 65 at Louisville. Once again, at Indianapolis, it was 68 degrees with partly sunny skies. This is NOAA All Hazards Radio KEC 74 in Indianapolis. Now a look at your forecast for Indianapolis and central Indiana. Tonight, partly cloudy. Lows in the mid-50s. North winds around 5 miles an hour, becoming south toward daybreak. For Columbus Day, mostly sunny. Warmer with highs in the mid-80s. Southwest winds 5 to 10 miles an hour. Gusts up to 20 miles an hour late in the afternoon. Monday night, clear, warmer with lows in the upper 60s. Southwest winds around 10 miles an hour. Gusts up to 20 miles an hour toward daybreak. For Tuesday, sunny. Highs in the upper 80s. Southwest winds 10 to 15 miles an hour with gusts up to 25 miles an hour. Once again, the forecast for tonight. Partly cloudy. Lows in the mid-50s. North winds around 5 miles an hour, becoming south toward daybreak. Taking a look at the 3 through 7 day forecast for Indianapolis and central Indiana. Tuesday night. Mostly clear through the late overnight, then partly cloudy with a chance of showers and thunderstorms toward daybreak. Lows in the upper 60s. Southwest winds around 5 miles an hour. Chance of rain 50%. For Wednesday, showers likely with a slight chance of thunderstorms through early afternoon, then showers with a chance of thunderstorms late in the afternoon. Highs in the lower 80s. Chance of rain 80%. Wednesday night, mostly cloudy. Showers likely through the late overnight, then a chance of showers toward daybreak. Lows in the lower 60s. Chance of rain 60%. For Thursday and Thursday night, showers likely with a slight chance of thunderstorms. Highs in the lower 70s. Lows in the mid-50s. Chance of rain 70%. Friday, mostly cloudy with a slight chance of showers through early afternoon, then partly cloudy late in the afternoon. Highs in the mid-60s. Chance of rain 20%. For Friday night and Saturday, partly cloudy. Lows around 40. Highs in the mid-50s. Saturday night, partly cloudy through the late overnight, then clearing. Lows in the mid-30s. For Sunday, sunny. Highs in the lower 60s. 8 to 14 day outlook for Monday, October 19th through Sunday, October 25th calls for temperatures to be above normal and precipitation to be below normal. Normal highs for the period are between 60 and 65 degrees, and normal lows are between 40 and 45. The normal precipitation total for the 7 days is around 0.65 inches. At 3 p.m., at Indianapolis, it was partly sunny. The temperature was 68 degrees, the dew point 58, and the relative humidity 70%. The wind was north at 8 miles an hour. The barometric pressure was 29.97 inches and falling. Around central Indiana and Eagle Creek Airpark, it was partly sunny, with a temperature of 70. It was cloudy, with a temperature of 63 at Muncie, 68 at Zionsville, and 65 at Shelbyville. Elsewhere across Indiana, it was sunny, with a temperature of 71 at South Bend, 74 at Lafayette, and 75 at Terre Haute. At Evansville, it was mostly sunny, with a temperature of 76. It was cloudy, with a temperature of 63 at Fort Wayne, and 68 at Bloomington.
just outside Indiana, at Cincinnati, fog was reported with a temperature of 61.

It was sunny with a temperature of 76 at Chicago and 77 at Champaign. At St. Louis, it was mostly sunny with a temperature of 82. It was cloudy with a temperature of 62 at Dayton and 65 at Louisville. Once again, at Indianapolis, it was 68 degrees with partly sunny skies. This is NOAA All Hazards Radio KEC 74 in Indianapolis. Now a look at your forecast for Indianapolis and central Indiana. Tonight, partly cloudy. Lows in the mid-50s. North winds around 5 miles an hour, becoming south toward daybreak. For Columbus Day, mostly sunny. Warmer with highs in the mid-80s. Southwest winds 5 to 10 miles an hour. Gusts up to 20 miles an hour late in the afternoon. Monday night, clear, warmer with lows in the upper 60s. Southwest winds around 10 miles an hour. Gusts up to 20 miles an hour toward daybreak. For Tuesday, sunny. Highs in the upper 80s. Southwest winds 10 to 15 miles an hour with gusts up to 25 miles an hour. Once again, the forecast for tonight. Partly cloudy. Lows in the mid-50s. North winds around 5 miles an hour, becoming south toward daybreak. Taking a look at the 3 through 7 day forecast for Indianapolis and central Indiana. Tuesday night, mostly clear through the late overnight, then partly cloudy with a chance of showers and thunderstorms toward daybreak. Lows in the upper 60s. Southwest winds around 5 miles an hour. Chance of rain 50%. For Wednesday, showers likely with a slight chance of thunderstorms through early afternoon, then showers with a chance of thunderstorms late in the afternoon. Highs in the lower 80s. Chance of rain 80%. Wednesday night, mostly cloudy. Showers likely through the late overnight, then a chance of showers toward daybreak. Lows in the lower 60s. Chance of rain 60%. For Thursday and Thursday night, showers likely with a slight chance of thunderstorms. Highs in the lower 70s. Lows in the mid-50s. Chance of rain 70%. Friday, mostly cloudy with a slight chance of showers through early afternoon, then partly cloudy late in the afternoon. Highs in the mid-60s. Chance of rain 20%. For Friday night and Saturday, partly cloudy. Lows around 40. Highs in the mid-50s. Saturday night, partly cloudy through the late overnight, then clearing. Lows in the mid-30s. For Sunday, sunny. Highs in the lower 60s. The outlook for Monday, October 19th through Sunday, October 25th, calls for temperatures to be above normal and precipitation to be below normal. Normal highs for the period are between 60 and 65 degrees, and normal lows are between 40 and 45. The normal precipitation total for the 7 days is around 0.65 inches. At 3 p.m. at Indianapolis, it was partly sunny. The temperature was 68 degrees, the dew point 58, and the relative humidity 70%. The wind was north at 8 miles an hour. The barometric pressure was 29.97 inches and falling. Around central Indiana and Eagle Creek Airport, it was partly sunny with a temperature of 70. It was cloudy with a temperature of 63 at Muncie, 68 at Zionsville, and 65 at Shelbyville. Elsewhere across Indiana, it was sunny with a temperature of 71 at South Bend, 74 at Lafayette, and 75 at Terre Haute. At Evansville, it was mostly sunny, with a temperature of 76. It was cloudy, with a temperature of 63 at Fort Wayne, and 68 at Bloomington. Just outside Indiana, at Cincinnati, fog was reported, with a temperature of 61. It was sunny, with a temperature of 76 at Chicago, and 77 at Champaign. At St. Louis, it was mostly sunny, with a temperature of 82. It was cloudy, with a temperature of 62 at Dayton, and 65 at Louisville. Once again, at Indianapolis, it was 68 degrees with partly sunny skies. This is NOAA All Hazards Radio KEC 74 in Indianapolis. Now a look at your forecast for Indianapolis and

Central Indiana. Tonight, partly cloudy. Lows in the mid-50s. North winds around 5 miles an hour, becoming south toward daybreak. For Columbus Day, mostly sunny. Warmer with highs in the mid-80s. Southwest winds 5 to 10 miles an hour. Gusts up to 20 miles an hour late in the afternoon. Monday night, clear, warmer with lows in the upper 60s. Southwest winds around 10 miles an hour. Gusts up to 20 miles an hour toward daybreak. For Tuesday, sunny. Highs in the upper 80s. Southwest winds 10 to 15 miles an hour with gusts up to 25 miles an hour. Once again, the forecast for tonight. Partly cloudy. Lows in the mid-50s. North winds around 5 miles an hour, becoming south toward daybreak. Taking a look at the 3-through-7-day forecast for Indianapolis and central Indiana. Tuesday night, mostly clear through the late overnight, then partly cloudy with a chance of showers and thunderstorms toward daybreak. Lows in the upper 60s. Southwest winds around 5 miles an hour. Chance of rain 50%. For Wednesday, showers likely with a slight chance of thunderstorms through early afternoon, then showers with a chance of thunderstorms late in the afternoon. Highs in the lower 80s. Chance of rain 80%. Wednesday night, mostly cloudy. Showers likely through the late overnight, then a chance of showers toward daybreak. Lows in the lower 60s. Chance of rain 60%. For Thursday and Thursday night, showers likely with a slight chance of thunderstorms. Highs in the lower 70s. Lows in the mid-50s. Chance of rain 70%. Friday, mostly cloudy with a slight chance of showers through early afternoon, then partly cloudy late in the afternoon. Highs in the mid-60s. Chance of rain 20%. For Friday night and Saturday, partly cloudy. Lows around 40. Highs in the mid-50s. Saturday night, partly cloudy through the late overnight, then clearing. Lows in the mid-30s. For Sunday, sunny. Highs in the lower 60s. The current time is 3:53 p.m. Eastern Daylight Time. Taking a look at the 3-through-7-day forecast for Indianapolis and central Indiana. Tuesday night, mostly clear through the late overnight, then partly cloudy with a chance of showers and thunderstorms toward daybreak. Lows in the upper 60s. Southwest winds around 5 miles an hour. Chance of rain 50%. For Wednesday, showers likely with a slight chance of thunderstorms through early afternoon, then showers with a chance of thunderstorms late in the afternoon. Highs in the lower 80s. Chance of rain 80%. Wednesday night, mostly cloudy. Showers likely through the late overnight, then a chance of showers toward daybreak. Lows in the lower 60s. Chance of rain 60%. For Thursday and Thursday night, showers likely with a slight chance of thunderstorms. Highs in the lower 70s. Lows in the mid-50s. Chance of rain 70%. Friday, mostly cloudy with a slight chance of showers through early afternoon, then partly cloudy late in the afternoon. Highs in the mid-60s. Chance of rain 20%. For Friday night and Saturday, partly cloudy. Lows around 40. Highs in the mid-50s. Saturday night, partly cloudy through the late overnight, then clearing. Lows in the mid-30s. For Sunday, sunny. Highs in the lower 60s. The 8 to 14 day outlook for Monday, October 19th through Sunday, October 25th calls for temperatures to be above normal and precipitation to be below normal. Normal highs for the period are between 60 and 65 degrees, and normal lows are between 40 and 45. The normal precipitation total for the 7 days is around 0.65 inches. At 3 p.m. at Indianapolis, it was partly sunny. The temperature was 68 degrees, the dew point 58, and the relative humidity 70%. The wind was north at 8 miles an hour. The barometric pressure was 29.97 inches and falling. Around central Indiana.

Indianapolis, it was 68 degrees with partly sunny skies. Now here is the hazardous weather outlook for central Indiana. For the period through tonight, patchy fog is possible late tonight across eastern portions of central Indiana. And now the extended outlook for the period Monday through Saturday. Isolated to scattered thunderstorms are possible at times Tuesday night through Thursday night. Spotter information statement. Spotter activation is not anticipated. All hazards radio KEC 74 in Indianapolis. Now a look at your forecast for Indianapolis and central Indiana. Tonight, partly cloudy, then becoming clear through the late overnight, then becoming partly cloudy. Lows in the mid-50s. North winds around 5 miles an hour, becoming south toward daybreak. For Columbus Day, mostly sunny. Warmer with highs in the mid-80s. Southwest winds 5 to 10 miles an hour. Gusts up to 20 miles an hour late in the afternoon. Monday night, clear, warmer with lows in the upper 60s. Southwest winds around 10 miles an hour. Gusts up to 20 miles an hour toward daybreak. Tuesday, sunny. Highs in the upper 80s. Southwest winds 10 to 15 miles an hour with gusts up to 25 miles an hour. Once again, the forecast for tonight. Partly cloudy, then becoming clear through the late overnight, then becoming partly cloudy. Lows in the mid-50s. North winds around 5 miles an hour, becoming south toward daybreak. Taking a look at the 3 through 7 day forecast for Indianapolis and central Indiana. Tuesday night, mostly clear through the late overnight, then partly cloudy with a chance of showers and thunderstorms toward daybreak. Lows in the upper 60s. Southwest winds around 5 miles an hour. Chance of rain 50%. For Wednesday, showers likely with a slight chance of thunderstorms through early afternoon, then showers with a chance of thunderstorms late in the afternoon. Highs in the lower 80s. Chance of rain 80%. Wednesday night, mostly cloudy. Showers likely through the late overnight, then a chance of showers toward daybreak. Lows in the lower 60s. Chance of rain 60%. For Thursday and Thursday night, showers likely with a slight chance of thunderstorms. Highs in the lower 70s. Lows in the mid-50s. Chance of rain 70%. Friday, mostly cloudy with a slight chance of showers through early afternoon, then partly cloudy late in the afternoon. Highs in the mid-60s. Chance of rain 20%. For Friday night and Saturday, partly cloudy. Lows around 40. Highs in the mid-50s. Saturday night, partly cloudy through the late overnight, then clearing. Lows in the mid-30s. For Sunday, sunny. Highs in the lower 60s. The 8 to 14 day outlook for Monday, October 19th through Sunday, October 25th, calls for temperatures to be above normal and precipitation to be below normal. Normal highs for the period are between 60 and 65 degrees, and normal lows are between 40 and 45. The normal precipitation total for the 7 days is around 0.65 inches. At 3 p.m. at Indianapolis, it was partly sunny. The temperature was 68 degrees, the dew point 58, and the relative humidity 70%. The wind was north at 8 miles an hour. The barometric pressure was 29.97 inches and falling. Around central Indiana and Eagle Creek Airport, it was partly sunny, with a temperature of 70. It was cloudy, with a temperature of 63 at Muncie, 68 at Zionsville, and 65 at Shelbyville. Elsewhere across Indiana, it was sunny, with a temperature of 71 at South Bend, 74 at Lafayette, and 75 at Terre Haute. At Evansville, it was mostly sunny, with a temperature of 76. It was cloudy, with a temperature of 63 at Fort Wayne, and 68 at Bloomington. Just outside Indiana, at Cincinnati, fog was reported, with a temperature of 61. It was sunny, with a temperature of 76 at Chicago, and 77 at Champaign. At St. Louis, it was mostly sunny, with a temperature of 82. It was cloudy, with a temperature of 60.

62 at Dayton and 65 at Louisville. Once again, at Indianapolis, it was 68 degrees with partly sunny skies. This is NOAA All Hazards Radio KEC 74 in Indianapolis. Now a look at your forecast for Indianapolis and central Indiana. Tonight, partly cloudy, then becoming clear through the late overnight, then becoming partly cloudy. Lows in the mid-50s. North winds around 5 miles an hour, becoming south toward daybreak. For Columbus Day, mostly sunny. Warmer with highs in the mid-80s. Southwest winds 5 to 10 miles an hour. Gusts up to 20 miles an hour late in the afternoon. Monday night, clear, warmer with lows in the upper 60s. Southwest winds around 10 miles an hour. Gusts up to 20 miles an hour toward daybreak. For Tuesday, sunny. Highs in the upper 80s. Southwest winds 10 to 15 miles an hour with gusts up to 25 miles an hour. Once again, the forecast for tonight. Partly cloudy, then becoming clear through the late overnight, then becoming partly cloudy. Lows in the mid-50s. North winds around 5 miles an hour, becoming south toward daybreak. Taking a look at the 3 through 7 day forecast for Indianapolis and central Indiana. Tuesday night, mostly clear through the late overnight, then partly cloudy with a chance of showers and thunderstorms toward daybreak. Lows in the upper 60s. Southwest winds around 5 miles an hour. Chance of rain 50%. For Wednesday, showers likely with a slight chance of thunderstorms through early afternoon, then showers with a chance of thunderstorms late in the afternoon. Highs in the lower 80s. Chance of rain 80%. Wednesday night, mostly cloudy. Showers likely through the late overnight, then a chance of showers toward daybreak. Lows in the lower 60s. Chance of rain 60%. For Thursday and Thursday night, showers likely with a slight chance of thunderstorms. Highs in the lower 70s. Lows in the mid-50s. Chance of rain 70%. Friday, mostly cloudy with a slight chance of showers through early afternoon, then partly cloudy late in the afternoon. Highs in the mid-60s. Chance of rain 20%. For Friday night and Saturday, partly cloudy. Lows around 40. Highs in the mid-50s. Saturday night, partly cloudy through the late overnight, then clearing. Lows in the mid-30s. For Sunday, sunny. Highs in the lower 60s. The 14-day outlook for Monday, October 19th through Sunday, October 25th, calls for temperatures to be above normal and precipitation to be below normal. Normal highs for the period are between 60 and 65 degrees, and normal lows are between 40 and 45. The normal precipitation total for the 7 days is around 0.65 inches. At 3 p.m. at Indianapolis, it was partly sunny. The temperature was 68 degrees, the dew point 58, and the relative humidity 70%. The wind was north at 8 miles an hour. The barometric pressure was 29.97 inches and falling. Around central Indiana and Eagle Creek Airport, it was partly sunny, with a temperature of 70. It was cloudy, with a temperature of 63 at Muncie, 68 at Zionsville, and 65 at Shelbyville. Elsewhere across Indiana, it was sunny, with a temperature of 71 at South Bend, 74 at Lafayette, and 75 at Terre Haute. At Evansville, it was mostly sunny, with a temperature of 76. It was cloudy, with a temperature of 63 at Fort Wayne, and 68 at Bloomington. Just outside Indiana, at Cincinnati, fog was reported, with a temperature of 61. It was sunny, with a temperature of 76 at Chicago, and 77 at Champaign. At St. Louis, it was mostly sunny, with a temperature of 82. It was cloudy, with a temperature of 62 at Dayton, and 65 at Louisville. Once again, at Indianapolis, it was 68 degrees with partly sunny skies. This is All Hazards Radio KEC 74 in Indianapolis. Now a look at your forecast for Indianapolis and central Indiana. Tonight, partly cloudy, then becoming clear.

clear through the late overnight, then becoming partly cloudy. Lows in the mid-50s. North winds around 5 miles an hour, becoming south toward daybreak. For Columbus Day, mostly sunny. Warmer with highs in the mid-80s. Southwest winds 5 to 10 miles an hour. Gusts up to 20 miles an hour late in the afternoon. Monday night, clear, warmer with lows in the upper 60s. Southwest winds around 10 miles an hour. Gusts up to 20 miles an hour toward daybreak. For Tuesday, sunny. Highs in the upper 80s. Southwest winds 10 to 15 miles an hour with gusts up to 25 miles an hour. Once again, the forecast for tonight. Partly cloudy, then becoming clear through the late overnight, then becoming partly cloudy. Lows in the mid-50s. North winds around 5 miles an hour, becoming south toward daybreak. Taking a look at the 3 through 7 day forecast for Indianapolis and central Indiana. Tuesday night, mostly clear through the late overnight, then partly cloudy with a chance of showers and thunderstorms toward daybreak. Lows in the upper 60s. Southwest winds around 5 miles an hour. Chance of rain 50%. For Wednesday, showers likely with a slight chance of thunderstorms through early afternoon, then showers with a chance of thunderstorms late in the afternoon. Highs in the lower 80s. Chance of rain 80%. Wednesday night, mostly cloudy. Showers likely through the late overnight, then a chance of showers toward daybreak. Lows in the lower 60s. Chance of rain 60%. For Thursday and Thursday night, showers likely with a slight chance of thunderstorms. Highs in the lower 70s. Lows in the mid-50s. Chance of rain 70%. Friday, mostly cloudy with a slight chance of showers through early afternoon, then partly cloudy late in the afternoon. Highs in the mid-60s. Chance of rain 20%. For Friday night and Saturday, partly cloudy. Lows around 40. Highs in the mid-50s. Saturday night, partly cloudy through the late overnight, then clearing. Lows in the mid-30s. For Sunday, sunny. Highs in the lower 60s. The current time is 4:09 p.m. Eastern Daylight Time. The 8 to 14 day outlook for Monday, October 19th through Sunday, October 25th calls for temperatures to be above normal and precipitation to be below normal. Normal highs for the period are between 60 and 65 degrees, and normal lows are between 40 and 45. The normal precipitation total for the 7 days is around 0.65 inches. At 3 p.m. at Indianapolis, it was partly sunny. The temperature was 68 degrees. The dew point 58, and the relative humidity 70%. The wind was north at 8 miles an hour. The barometric pressure was 29.97 inches and falling. Around central Indiana and Eagle Creek Airport, it was partly sunny, with a temperature of 70. It was cloudy, with a temperature of 63 at Muncie, 68 at Zionsville, and 65 at Shelbyville. Elsewhere across Indiana, it was sunny, with a temperature of 71 at South Bend, 74 at Lafayette, and 75 at Terre Haute. At Evansville, it was mostly sunny, with a temperature of 76. It was cloudy, with a temperature of 63 at Fort Wayne, and 68 at Bloomington. Just outside Indiana, at Cincinnati, fog was reported, with a temperature of 61. It was sunny, with a temperature of 76 at Chicago and 77 at Champaign. At St. Louis, it was mostly sunny, with a temperature of 82. It was cloudy, with a temperature of 62 at Dayton and 65 at Louisville. Once again, at Indianapolis, it was 68 degrees with partly sunny skies. At 4 p.m., at Indianapolis, it was partly sunny. The temperature was 70 degrees. The dew point 58, and the relative humidity 65%. The wind was north at 8 miles an hour. The barometric pressure was 29.96 inches and steady. Around central Indiana and Zionsville, it was partly sunny, with a temperature of 69. It was cloudy, with a temperature of 63 at Muncie, 70 at Eagle Creek Airport,
and 67.

Louisville. Elsewhere across Indiana, it was sunny, with a temperature of 73 at South Bend, 75 at Lafayette, 77 at Terre Haute, and 78 at Evansville. It was cloudy, with a temperature of 63 at Fort Wayne, and 68 at Bloomington. Just outside Indiana, at Champaign, it was sunny, with a temperature of 79. It was mostly sunny, with a temperature of 78 at Chicago, and 86 at St. Louis. It was cloudy, with a temperature of 62 at Dayton, 63 at Cincinnati, and 65 at Louisville. Once again, at Indianapolis, it was 70 degrees with partly sunny skies. This is NOAA All Hazards Radio KEC 74 in Indianapolis. Now a look at your forecast for Indianapolis and central Indiana. Tonight, partly cloudy, then becoming clear through the late overnight, then becoming partly cloudy. Lows in the mid-50s. North winds around 5 miles an hour, becoming south toward daybreak. For Columbus Day, mostly sunny. Warmer with highs in the mid-80s. Southwest winds 5 to 10 miles an hour. Gusts up to 20 miles an hour late in the afternoon. Monday night, clear, warmer with lows in the upper 60s. Southwest winds around 10 miles an hour. Gusts up to 20 miles an hour toward daybreak. For Tuesday, sunny. Highs in the upper 80s. Southwest winds 10 to 15 miles an hour with gusts up to 25 miles an hour. Once again, the forecast for tonight. Partly cloudy, then becoming clear through the late overnight, then becoming partly cloudy. Lows in the mid-50s. North winds around 5 miles an hour, becoming south toward daybreak. Taking a look at the 3 through 7 day forecast for Indianapolis and central Indiana. Tuesday night, mostly clear through the late overnight, then partly cloudy with a chance of showers and thunderstorms toward daybreak. Lows in the upper 60s. Southwest winds around 5 miles an hour. Chance of rain 50%. For Wednesday, showers likely with a slight chance of thunderstorms through early afternoon, then showers with a chance of thunderstorms late in the afternoon. Highs in the lower 80s. Chance of rain 80%. Wednesday night, mostly cloudy. Showers likely through the late overnight, then a chance of showers toward daybreak. Lows in the lower 60s. Chance of rain 60%. For Thursday and Thursday night, showers likely with a slight chance of thunderstorms. Highs in the lower 70s. Lows in the mid-50s. Chance of rain 70%. Friday, mostly cloudy with a slight chance of showers through early afternoon, then partly cloudy late in the afternoon. Highs in the mid-60s. Chance of rain 20%. For Friday night and Saturday, partly cloudy. Lows around 40. Highs in the mid-50s. Saturday night, partly cloudy through the late overnight, then clearing. Lows in the mid-30s. For Sunday, sunny. Highs in the lower 60s. The 8 to 14 day outlook for Monday, October 19th through Sunday, October 25th, calls for temperatures to be above normal and precipitation to be below normal. Normal highs for the period are between 60 and 65 degrees, and normal lows are between 40 and 45. The normal precipitation total for the 7 days is around 0.65 inches. At 4 p.m., at Indianapolis, it was partly sunny. The temperature was 70 degrees, the dew point 58, and the relative humidity 65%. The wind was north at 8 miles an hour. The barometric pressure was 29.96 inches and steady. Around central Indiana, at Zionsville, it was partly sunny, with a temperature of 69. It was cloudy, with a temperature of 63 at Muncie, 70 at Eagle Creek Airpark, and 67 at Shelbyville. Elsewhere across Indiana, it was sunny, with a temperature of 73 at South Bend, 75 at Lafayette, 77 at Terre Haute, and 78 at Evansville. It was cloudy, with a temperature of 63 at Fort Wayne, and 68 at Bloomington. Just outside Indiana, at Champaign, it was sunny, with a temperature of 79. It was mostly sunny, with a temperature of 78 at Chicago, and 86 at St. Louis.

was cloudy, with a temperature of 62 in Dayton, 63 at Cincinnati, and 65 at Louisville. Once again, at Indianapolis, it was 70 degrees with partly sunny skies. Now here is the hazardous weather outlook for central Indiana. For the period through tonight, patchy fog is possible late tonight across eastern portions of central Indiana. And now the extended outlook for the period Monday through Saturday. Isolated to scattered thunderstorms are possible at times Tuesday night through Thursday night. Spotter information statement, spotter activation is not anticipated. This is NOAA All Hazards Radio KEC 74 in Indianapolis. And now a look at your forecast for Indianapolis and central Indiana. Tonight, partly cloudy, then becoming clear through the late overnight, then becoming partly cloudy. Lows in the mid-50s. North winds around 5 miles an hour, becoming south toward daybreak. For Columbus Day, mostly sunny. Warmer with highs in the mid-80s. Southwest winds 5 to 10 miles an hour. Gusts up to 20 miles an hour late in the afternoon. Monday night, clear, warmer with lows in the upper 60s. Southwest winds around 10 miles an hour. Gusts up to 20 miles an hour toward daybreak. For Tuesday, sunny. Highs in the upper 80s. Southwest winds 10 to 15 miles an hour with gusts up to 25 miles an hour. Once again, the forecast for tonight. Partly cloudy, then becoming clear through the late overnight, then becoming partly cloudy. Lows in the mid-50s. North winds around 5 miles an hour, becoming south toward daybreak. Taking a look at the 3 through 7 day forecast for Indianapolis and central Indiana. Tuesday night, mostly clear through the late overnight, then partly cloudy with a chance of showers and thunderstorms toward daybreak. Lows in the upper 60s. Southwest winds around 5 miles an hour. Chance of rain 50%. For Wednesday, showers likely with a slight chance of thunderstorms through early afternoon, then showers with a chance of thunderstorms late in the afternoon. Highs in the lower 80s. Chance of rain 80%. Wednesday night, mostly cloudy. Showers likely through the late overnight, then a chance of showers toward daybreak. Lows in the lower 60s. Chance of rain 60%. For Thursday and Thursday night, showers likely with a slight chance of thunderstorms. Highs in the lower 70s. Lows in the mid-50s. Chance of rain 70%. Friday, mostly cloudy with a slight chance of showers through early afternoon, then partly cloudy late in the afternoon. Highs in the mid-60s. Chance of rain 20%. For Friday night and Saturday, partly cloudy. Lows around 40. Highs in the mid-50s. Saturday night, partly cloudy through the late overnight, then clearing. Lows in the mid-30s. For Sunday, sunny. Highs in the lower 60s. The 8 to 14 day outlook for Monday, October 19th through Sunday, October 25th, calls for temperatures to be above normal and precipitation to be below normal. Normal highs for the period are between 60 and 65 degrees, and normal lows are between 40 and 45. The normal precipitation total for the 7 days is around 0.65 inches. At 4 p.m. at Indianapolis, it was partly sunny. The temperature was 70 degrees, the dew point 58, and the relative humidity 65%. The wind was north at 8 miles an hour. The barometric pressure was 29.96 inches and steady. Around central Indiana, at Zionsville, it was partly sunny, with a temperature of 69. It was cloudy, with a temperature of 63 at Muncie, 70 at Eagle Creek Airpark, and 67 at Shelbyville. Elsewhere across Indiana, it was sunny, with a temperature of 73 at South Bend, 75 at Lafayette, 77 at Terre Haute, and 78 at Evansville. It was cloudy, with a temperature of 63 at Fort Wayne, and 68 at Bloomington. Just outside Indiana, at Champaign, it was sunny, with a temperature of 79. It was mostly sunny, with a temperature of 78 at Chicago, and 86 at St. Louis. It was cloudy, with a temperature

temperature of 62 at Dayton, 63 at Cincinnati, and 65 at Louisville. Once again, at Indianapolis, it was 70 degrees with partly sunny skies. This is NOAA All Hazards Radio KEC 74 in Indianapolis. Now a look at your forecast for Indianapolis and central Indiana. Tonight, partly cloudy, then becoming clear through the late overnight, then becoming partly cloudy. Lows in the mid-50s. North winds around 5 miles an hour, becoming south toward daybreak. For Columbus Day, mostly sunny. Warmer with highs in the mid-80s. Southwest winds 5 to 10 miles an hour. Gusts up to 20 miles an hour late in the afternoon. Monday night, clear, warmer with lows in the upper 60s. Southwest winds around 10 miles an hour. Gusts up to 20 miles an hour toward daybreak. For Tuesday, sunny. Highs in the upper 80s. Southwest winds 10 to 15 miles an hour with gusts up to 25 miles an hour. Once again, the forecast for tonight. Partly cloudy, then becoming clear through the late overnight, then becoming partly cloudy. Lows in the mid-50s. North winds around 5 miles an hour, becoming south toward daybreak. The current time is 4:23 p.m. Eastern Daylight Time. Taking a look at the 3-7 day forecast for Indianapolis and central Indiana. Tuesday night, mostly clear through the late overnight, then partly cloudy with a chance of showers and thunderstorms toward daybreak. Lows in the upper 60s. Southwest winds around 5 miles an hour. Chance of rain 50%. For Wednesday, showers likely with a slight chance of thunderstorms through early afternoon, then showers with a chance of thunderstorms late in the afternoon. Highs in the lower 80s. Chance of rain 80%. Wednesday night, mostly cloudy. Showers likely through the late overnight, then a chance of showers toward daybreak. Lows in the lower 60s. Chance of rain 60%. For Thursday and Thursday night, showers likely with a slight chance of thunderstorms. Highs in the lower 70s. Lows in the mid-50s. Chance of rain 70%. Friday, mostly cloudy with a slight chance of showers through early afternoon, then partly cloudy late in the afternoon. Highs in the mid-60s. Chance of rain 20%. For Friday night and Saturday, partly cloudy. Lows around 40. Highs in the mid-50s. Saturday night, partly cloudy through the late overnight, then clearing. Lows in the mid-30s. For Sunday, sunny. Highs in the lower 60s. Look for Monday, October 19th through Sunday, October 25th, calls for temperatures to be above normal and precipitation to be below normal. Normal highs for the period are between 60 and 65 degrees, and normal lows are between 40 and 45. The normal precipitation total for the 7 days is around 0.65 inches. At 4 p.m. at Indianapolis, it was partly sunny. The temperature was 70 degrees, the dew point 58, and the relative humidity 65%. The wind was north at 8 miles an hour. The barometric pressure was 29.96 inches and steady. Around central Indiana, at Zionsville, it was partly sunny, with a temperature of 69. It was cloudy, with a temperature of 63 at Muncie, 70 at Eagle Creek Airpark, and 67 at Shelbyville. Elsewhere across Indiana, it was sunny, with a temperature of 73 at South Bend, 75 at Lafayette, 77 at Terre Haute, and 78 at Evansville. It was cloudy, with a temperature of 63 at Fort Wayne, and 68 at Bloomington. Just outside Indiana, at Champaign, it was sunny, with a temperature of 79. It was mostly sunny, with a temperature of 78 at Chicago, and 86 at St. Louis. It was cloudy, with a temperature of 62 at Dayton, 63 at Cincinnati, and 65 at Louisville. Once again, at Indianapolis, it was 70 degrees with partly sunny skies. This is NOAA All Hazards Radio KEC 74 in Indianapolis. Now a look at your forecast for Indianapolis and central Indiana. Tonight, partly cloudy.

then becoming clear through the late overnight, then becoming partly cloudy. Lows in the mid-50s. North winds around 5 miles an hour, becoming south toward daybreak. For Columbus Day, mostly sunny. Warmer with highs in the mid-80s. Southwest winds 5 to 10 miles an hour. Gusts up to 20 miles an hour late in the afternoon. Monday night, clear, warm, lows in the upper 60s. Southwest winds around 10 miles an hour. Gusts up to 20 miles an hour toward daybreak. For Tuesday, sunny, highs in the upper 80s. Southwest winds 10 to 15 miles an hour with gusts up to 25 miles an hour. Once again, the forecast for tonight. Partly cloudy, then becoming clear through the late overnight, then becoming partly cloudy. Lows in the mid-50s. North winds around 5 miles an hour, becoming south toward daybreak. Taking a look at the 3 through 7 day forecast for Indianapolis and central Indiana. Tuesday night. Mostly clear through the late overnight, then partly cloudy with a chance of showers and thunderstorms toward daybreak. Lows in the upper 60s. Southwest winds around 5 miles an hour. Chance of rain 50%. For Wednesday, showers likely with a slight chance of thunderstorms through early afternoon, then showers with a chance of thunderstorms late in the afternoon. Highs in the lower 80s. Chance of rain 80%. Wednesday night, mostly cloudy. Showers likely through the late overnight, then a chance of showers toward daybreak. Lows in the lower 60s. Chance of rain 60%. For Thursday and Thursday night, showers likely with a slight chance of thunderstorms. Highs in the lower 70s. Lows in the mid-50s. Chance of rain 70%. Friday, mostly cloudy with a slight chance of showers through early afternoon, then partly cloudy late in the afternoon. Highs in the mid-60s. Chance of rain 20%. For Friday night and Saturday, partly cloudy. Lows around 40. Highs in the mid-50s. Saturday night, partly cloudy through the late overnight, then clearing. Lows in the mid-30s. For Sunday, sunny. Highs in the lower 60s. And now a look at your forecast for Indianapolis and central Indiana. Tonight, partly cloudy, then becoming clear through the late overnight, then becoming partly cloudy. Lows in the mid-50s. Northwest winds around 5 miles an hour, becoming south toward daybreak. For Columbus Day, mostly sunny. Warmer with highs in the mid-80s. Southwest winds 5 to 10 miles an hour. Gusts up to 20 miles an hour late in the afternoon. Monday night, clear, warmer with lows in the upper 60s. Southwest winds around 10 miles an hour. Gusts up to 20 miles an hour toward daybreak. For Tuesday, sunny. Highs in the upper 80s. Southwest winds 10 to 15 miles an hour with gusts up to 25 miles an hour. Once again, the forecast for tonight. Partly cloudy, then becoming clear through the late overnight, then becoming partly cloudy. Lows in the mid-50s. Northwest winds around 5 miles an hour, becoming south toward daybreak. Taking a look at the 3 through 7 day forecast for Indianapolis and central Indiana. Tuesday night, mostly clear through the late overnight, then partly cloudy with a chance of showers and thunderstorms toward daybreak. Lows in the upper 60s. Southwest winds around 5 miles an hour. Chance of rain 50%. For Wednesday, showers likely with a slight chance of thunderstorms through early afternoon, then showers with a chance of thunderstorms late in the afternoon. Highs in the lower 80s. Chance of rain 80%. Wednesday night, mostly cloudy. Showers likely through the late overnight, then a chance of showers toward daybreak. Lows in the lower 60s. Chance of rain 60%. For Thursday and Thursday night, showers likely with a slight chance of thunderstorms. Highs in the lower 70s. Lows in the mid-50s. Chance of rain 70%. Friday, mostly cloudy with a slight chance of showers through early afternoon,

then partly cloudy late in the afternoon. Highs in the mid-60s. Chance of rain 20%. For Friday night and Saturday, partly cloudy. Lows around 40. Highs in the mid-50s. Saturday night, partly cloudy through the late overnight, then clearing. Lows in the mid-30s. For Sunday, sunny. Highs in the lower 60s. Outlook for Monday, October 19th through Sunday, October 25th calls for temperatures to be above normal and precipitation to be below normal. Normal highs for the period are between 60 and 65 degrees, and normal lows are between 40 and 45. The normal precipitation total for the 7 days is around 0.65 inches. At 4 p.m. at Indianapolis, it was partly sunny. The temperature was 70 degrees, the dew point 58, and the relative humidity 65%. The wind was north at 8 miles an hour. The barometric pressure was 29.96 inches and steady. Around central Indiana and Zionsville, it was partly sunny, with a temperature of 69. It was cloudy, with a temperature of 63 at Muncie, 70 at Eagle Creek Airpark, and 67 in Indiana and Zionsville. It was partly sunny, with a temperature of 69. It was cloudy, with a temperature of 63 at Muncie, 70 at Eagle Creek Airpark, and 67 at Shelbyville. Elsewhere across Indiana, it was sunny, with a temperature of 73 at South Bend, 75 at Lafayette, 77 at Terre Haute, and 78 at Evansville. It was cloudy, with a temperature of 63 at Fort Wayne, and 68 at Bloomington. Just outside Indiana, at Champaign, it was sunny, with a temperature of 79. It was mostly sunny, with a temperature of 78 at Chicago, and 86 at St. Louis. It was cloudy, with a temperature of 62 at Dayton, 63 at Cincinnati, and 65 at Louisville. Once again, at Indianapolis, it was 70 degrees with partly sunny skies. This is All Hazards Radio KEC 74 in Indianapolis. Now a look at your forecast for Indianapolis and central Indiana. Tonight, partly cloudy, then becoming clear through the late overnight, then becoming partly cloudy. Lows in the mid-50s. Northwest winds around 5 miles an hour, becoming south toward daybreak. For Columbus Day, mostly sunny. Warmer with highs in the mid-80s. Southwest winds 5 to 10 miles an hour. Gusts up to 20 miles an hour late in the afternoon. Monday night, clear, warmer with lows in the upper 60s. Southwest winds around 10 miles an hour. Gusts up to 20 miles an hour toward daybreak. For Tuesday, sunny. Highs in the upper 80s. Southwest winds 10 to 15 miles an hour with gusts up to 25 miles an hour. Once again, the forecast for tonight. Partly cloudy, then becoming clear through the late overnight, then becoming partly cloudy. Lows in the mid-50s. Northwest winds around 5 miles an hour, becoming south toward daybreak. Taking a look at the 3 through 7 day forecast for Indianapolis and central Indiana. Tuesday night, mostly clear through the late overnight, then partly cloudy with a chance of showers and thunderstorms toward daybreak. Lows in the upper 60s. Southwest winds around 5 miles an hour. Chance of rain 50%. For Wednesday, showers likely with a slight chance of thunderstorms through early afternoon, then showers with a chance of thunderstorms late in the afternoon. Highs in the lower 80s. Chance of rain 80%. Wednesday night, mostly cloudy. Showers likely through the late overnight, then a chance of showers toward daybreak. Lows in the lower 60s. Chance of rain 60%. For Thursday and Thursday night, showers likely with a slight chance of thunderstorms. Highs in the lower 70s. Lows in the mid-50s. Chance of rain 70%. Friday, mostly cloudy with a slight chance of showers through early afternoon, then partly cloudy late in the afternoon. Highs in the mid-60s. Chance of rain 20%. For Friday night and Saturday, partly cloudy. Lows around 40. Highs in the mid-50s. Saturday night,

partly cloudy through the late overnight, then clearing. Lows in the mid-30s. For Sunday, sunny. Highs in the lower 60s. Now here is the hazardous weather outlook for central Indiana. For the period through tonight, patchy fog is possible late tonight across eastern portions of central Indiana. And now the extended outlook for the period Monday through Saturday. Isolated to scattered thunderstorms are possible at times Tuesday night through Thursday night. Spotter information statement. Spotter activation is not anticipated. The 8 to 14 day outlook for Monday, October 19th through Sunday, October 25th calls for temperatures to be above normal and precipitation to be below normal. Normal highs for the period are between 60 and 65 degrees, and normal lows are between 40 and 45. The normal precipitation total for the 7 days is around 0.65 inches. At 4 p.m. at Indianapolis, it was partly sunny. The temperature was 70 degrees, the dew point 58, and the relative humidity 65%. The wind was north at 8 miles an hour. The barometric pressure was 29.96 inches and steady. Around central Indiana and Zionsville, it was partly sunny, with a temperature of 69. It was cloudy, with a temperature of 63 at Muncie, 70 at Eagle Creek Airpark, and 67 at Shelbyville. Elsewhere across Indiana, it was sunny, with a temperature of 73 at South Bend, 75 at Lafayette, 77 at Terre Haute, and 78 at Evansville. It was cloudy, with a temperature of 63 at Fort Wayne, and 68 at Bloomington. Just outside Indiana, at Champaign, it was sunny, with a temperature of 79. It was mostly sunny, with a temperature of 78 at Chicago, and 86 at St. Louis. It was cloudy, with a temperature of 62 at Dayton, 63 at Cincinnati, and 65 at Louisville. Once again, at Indianapolis, it was 70 degrees with partly sunny skies. The current time is 4:38 p.m. Eastern Daylight Time. This is NOAA All Hazards Radio KEC 74 in Indianapolis. Now a look at your forecast for Indianapolis and central Indiana. Tonight, partly cloudy, then becoming clear through the late overnight, then becoming partly cloudy. Lows in the mid-50s. Northwest winds around 5 miles an hour, becoming south toward daybreak. For Columbus Day, mostly sunny. Warmer with highs in the mid-80s. Southwest winds 5 to 10 miles an hour. Gusts up to 20 miles an hour late in the afternoon. Monday night, clear, warmer with lows in the upper 60s. Southwest winds around 10 miles an hour. Gusts up to 20 miles an hour toward daybreak. For Tuesday, sunny. Highs in the upper 80s. Southwest winds 10 to 15 miles an hour with gusts up to 25 miles an hour. Once again, the forecast for tonight. Partly cloudy, then becoming clear through the late overnight, then becoming partly cloudy. Lows in the mid-50s. Northwest winds around 5 miles an hour, becoming south toward daybreak. Taking a look at the 3 through 7 day forecast for Indianapolis and central Indiana. Tuesday night. Mostly clear through the late overnight, then partly cloudy with a chance of showers and thunderstorms toward daybreak. Lows in the upper 60s. Southwest winds around 5 miles an hour. Chance of rain 50%. For Wednesday, showers likely with a slight chance of thunderstorms through early afternoon, then showers with a chance of thunderstorms late in the afternoon. Highs in the lower 80s. Chance of rain 80%. Wednesday night, mostly cloudy. Showers likely through the late overnight, then a chance of showers toward daybreak. Lows in the lower 60s. Chance of rain 60%. For Thursday and Thursday night, showers likely with a slight chance of thunderstorms. Highs in the lower 70s. Lows in the mid-50s. Chance of rain 70%. Friday, mostly cloudy with a slight chance of showers through early afternoon, then partly cloudy late in the afternoon. Highs in the mid-60s. Chance of rain 20%. For Friday night and Saturday, partly cloudy. Lows around 40%.

Indiana, and Zionsville, it was partly sunny, with a temperature of 69. It was cloudy, with a temperature of 63 at Muncie, 70 at Eagle Creek Airpark, and 67 at Shelbyville. Elsewhere across Indiana, it was sunny, with a temperature of 73 at South Bend, 75 at Lafayette, 77 at Terre Haute, and 78 at Evansville. It was cloudy, with a temperature of 63 at Fort Wayne, and 68 at Bloomington. Just outside Indiana, at Champaign, it was sunny, with a temperature of 79. It was mostly sunny, with a temperature of 78 at Chicago, and 86 at St. Louis. It was cloudy, with a temperature of 62 at Dayton, 63 at Cincinnati, and 65 at Louisville. Once again, at Indianapolis, it was 70 degrees with partly sunny skies. This is NOAA All Hazards Radio KEC 74 in Indianapolis. Now a look at your forecast for Indianapolis and central Indiana. Tonight, partly cloudy, then becoming clear through the late overnight, then becoming partly cloudy. Lows in the mid-50s. Northwest winds around 5 miles an hour, becoming south toward daybreak. For Columbus Day, mostly sunny. Warmer with highs in the mid-80s. Southwest winds 5 to 10 miles an hour. Gusts up to 20 miles an hour late in the afternoon. Monday night, clear, warmer with lows in the upper 60s. Southwest winds around 10 miles an hour. Gusts up to 20 miles an hour toward daybreak. For Tuesday, sunny. Highs in the upper 80s. Southwest winds 10 to 15 miles an hour with gusts up to 25 miles an hour. Once again, the forecast for tonight. Partly cloudy, then becoming clear through the late overnight, then becoming partly cloudy. Lows in the mid-50s. Northwest winds around 5 miles an hour, becoming south toward daybreak. The current time is 4:53 p.m. Eastern Daylight Time. Taking a look at the 3 through 7 day forecast for Indianapolis and central Indiana. Tuesday night, mostly clear through the late overnight, then partly cloudy with a chance of showers and thunderstorms toward daybreak. Lows in the upper 60s. Southwest winds around 5 miles an hour. Chance of rain 50%. For Wednesday, showers likely with a slight chance of thunderstorms through early afternoon, then showers with a chance of thunderstorms late in the afternoon. Highs in the lower 80s. Chance of rain 80%. Wednesday night, mostly cloudy. Showers likely through the late overnight, then a chance of showers toward daybreak. Lows in the lower 60s. Chance of rain 60%. For Thursday and Thursday night, showers likely with a slight chance of thunderstorms. Highs in the lower 70s. Lows in the mid-50s. Chance of rain 70%. Friday, mostly cloudy with a slight chance of showers through early afternoon, then partly cloudy late in the afternoon. Highs in the mid-60s. Chance of rain 20%. For Friday night and Saturday, partly cloudy. Lows around 40. Highs in the mid-50s. Saturday night, partly cloudy through the late overnight, then clearing. Lows in the mid-30s. For Sunday, sunny. Highs in the lower 60s. The 8 to 14 day outlook for Monday, October 19th through Sunday, October 25th, calls for temperatures to be above normal and precipitation to be below normal. Normal highs for the period are between 60 and 65 degrees, and normal lows are between 40 and 45. The normal precipitation total for the 7 days is around 0.65 inches. At 4 p.m., at Indianapolis, it was partly sunny. The temperature was 70 degrees, the dew point 58, and the relative humidity 65%. The wind was north at 8 miles an hour. The barometric pressure was 29.96 inches and steady. Around central Indiana and Zionsville, it was partly sunny, with a temperature of 69. It was cloudy, with a temperature of 63 at Muncie, 70 at Eagle Creek Airpark, and 67 at Shelbyville. Elsewhere across Indiana, it was sunny, with a temperature of 73 at South Bend, 75 at Lafayette, 77 at Terre Haute, and 78 at Evansville.

hazards, radio KEC 74 in Indianapolis. Now a look at your forecast for Indianapolis and central Indiana. Tonight, partly cloudy, then becoming clear through the late overnight, then becoming partly cloudy. Lows in the mid-50s. Northwest winds around 5 miles an hour, becoming south toward daybreak. For Columbus Day, mostly sunny. Warmer with highs in the mid-80s. Southwest winds 5 to 10 miles an hour. Gusts up to 20 miles an hour late in the afternoon. Monday night, clear, warmer with lows in the upper 60s. Southwest winds around 10 miles an hour. Gusts up to 20 miles an hour toward daybreak. For Tuesday, sunny. Highs in the upper 80s. Southwest winds 10 to 15 miles an hour with gusts up to 25 miles an hour. Once again, the forecast for tonight. Partly cloudy, then becoming clear through the late overnight, then becoming partly cloudy. Lows in the mid-50s. Northwest winds around 5 miles an hour, becoming south toward daybreak. Taking a look at the 3 through 7 day forecast for Indianapolis and central Indiana. Tuesday night, mostly clear through the late overnight, then partly cloudy with a chance of showers and thunderstorms toward daybreak. Lows in the upper 60s. Southwest winds around 5 miles an hour. Chance of rain 50%. For Wednesday, showers likely with a slight chance of thunderstorms through early afternoon, then showers with a chance of thunderstorms late in the afternoon. Highs in the lower 80s. Chance of rain 80%. Wednesday night, mostly cloudy. Showers likely through the late overnight, then a chance of showers toward daybreak. Lows in the lower 60s. Chance of rain 60%. For Thursday and Thursday night, showers likely with a slight chance of thunderstorms. Highs in the lower 70s. Lows in the mid-50s. Chance of rain 70%. Friday, cloudy with a slight chance of showers through early afternoon, then partly cloudy late in the afternoon. Highs in the mid-60s. Chance of rain 20%. For Friday night and Saturday, partly cloudy. Lows around 40. Highs in the mid-50s. Saturday night, partly cloudy through the late overnight, then clearing. Lows in the mid-30s. For Sunday, sunny. Highs in the lower 60s. 14-day outlook for Monday, October 19th through Sunday, October 25th, calls for temperatures to be above normal and precipitation to be below normal. Normal highs for the period are between 60 and 65 degrees, and normal lows are between 40 and 45. The normal precipitation total for the 7 days is around 0.65 inches. At 4 p.m., at Indianapolis, it was partly sunny. The temperature was 70 degrees, the dew point 58, and the relative humidity 65%. The wind was north at 8 miles an hour. The barometric pressure was 29.96 inches and steady. Around central Indiana, at Zionsville, it was partly sunny, with a temperature of 69. It was cloudy, with a temperature of 63 at Muncie, 70 at Eagle Creek Airpark, and 67 at Shelbyville. Elsewhere across Indiana, it was sunny, with a temperature of 73 at South Bend, 75 at Lafayette, 77 at Terre Haute, and 78 at Evansville. It was cloudy, with a temperature of 63 at Fort Wayne, and 68 at Bloomington. Just outside Indiana, at Champaign, it was sunny, with a temperature of 79. It was mostly sunny, with a temperature of 78 at Chicago, and 86 at St. Louis. It was cloudy, with a temperature of 62 at Dayton, 63 at Cincinnati, and 65 at Louisville. Once again, at Indianapolis, it was 70 degrees with partly sunny skies. This is NOAA All Hazards Radio KEC 74 in Indianapolis. Now a look at your forecast for Indianapolis and central Indiana. Tonight, partly cloudy, then becoming clear through the late overnight, then becoming partly cloudy. Lows in the mid-50s. Northwest winds around 5 miles an hour, becoming south toward daybreak. For Columbus Day, mostly sunny.

warmer with highs in the mid-80s. Southwest winds 5 to 10 miles an hour. Gusts up to 20 miles an hour late in the afternoon. Monday night. Clear, warmer with lows in the upper 60s. Southwest winds around 10 miles an hour. Gusts up to 20 miles an hour toward daybreak. For Tuesday. Sunny. Highs in the upper 80s. Southwest winds 10 to 15 miles an hour with gusts up to 25 miles an hour. Once again, the forecast for tonight. Partly cloudy, then becoming clear through the late overnight, then becoming partly cloudy. Lows in the mid-50s. Northwest winds around 5 miles an hour, becoming south toward daybreak. Taking a look at the 3 through 7 day forecast for Indianapolis and central Indiana. Tuesday night. Mostly clear through the late overnight, then partly cloudy with a chance of showers and thunderstorms toward daybreak. Lows in the upper 60s. Southwest winds around 5 miles an hour. Chance of rain 50%. For Wednesday, showers likely with a slight chance of thunderstorms through early afternoon, then showers with a chance of thunderstorms late in the afternoon. Highs in the lower 80s. Chance of rain 80%. Wednesday night, mostly cloudy. Showers likely through the late overnight, then a chance of showers toward daybreak. Lows in the lower 60s. Chance of rain 60%. For Thursday and Thursday night, showers likely with a slight chance of thunderstorms. Highs in the lower 70s. Lows in the mid-50s. Chance of rain 70%. Friday. Mostly cloudy with a slight chance of showers through early afternoon, then partly cloudy late in the afternoon. Highs in the mid-60s. Chance of rain 20%. For Friday night and Saturday. Partly cloudy. Lows around 40. Highs in the mid-50s. Saturday night. Partly cloudy through the late overnight, then clearing. Lows in the mid-30s. For Sunday. Sunny. Highs in the lower 60s. The 8 to 14 day outlook for Monday, October 19th through Sunday, October 25th calls for temperatures to be above normal and precipitation to be below normal. Normal highs for the period are between 60 and 65 degrees, and normal lows are between 40 and 45. The normal precipitation total for the 7 days is around 0.65 inches. At 4 p.m. at Indianapolis, it was partly sunny. The temperature was 70 degrees, the dew point 58, and the relative humidity 65%. The wind was north at 8 miles an hour. The barometric pressure was 29.96 inches and steady. Around central Indiana and Zionsville, it was partly sunny, with a temperature of 69. It was cloudy, with a temperature of 63 at Muncie, 70 at Eagle Creek Airpark, and 67 at Shelbyville. Elsewhere across Indiana, it was sunny, with a temperature of 73 at South Bend, 75 at Lafayette, 77 at Terre Haute, and 78 at Evansville. It was cloudy, with a temperature of 63 at Fort Wayne, and 68 at Bloomington. Just outside Indiana, at Champaign, it was sunny, with a temperature of 79. It was mostly sunny, with a temperature of 78 at Chicago, and 86 at St. Louis. It was cloudy, with a temperature of 62 at Dayton, 63 at Cincinnati, and 65 at Louisville. Once again, at Indianapolis, it was 70 degrees with partly sunny skies. This is NOAA All Hazards Radio KEC 74 in Indianapolis. Now a look at your forecast for Indianapolis and central Indiana. Tonight, partly cloudy, then becoming clear through the late overnight, then becoming partly cloudy. Lows in the mid-50s. Northwest winds around 5 miles an hour, becoming south toward daybreak. For Columbus Day, mostly sunny. Warmer with highs in the mid-80s. Southwest winds 5 to 10 miles an hour. Gusts up to 20 miles an hour late in the afternoon. Monday night, clear, warmer with lows in the upper 60s. Southwest winds around 10 miles an hour. Gusts up to 20 miles an hour toward daybreak. For Tuesday, sunny. Highs in the upper 80s. Southwest winds.

10 to 15 miles an hour with gusts up to 25 miles an hour. Once again, the forecast for tonight. Partly cloudy, then becoming clear through the late overnight, then becoming partly cloudy. Lows in the mid-50s. Northwest winds around 5 miles an hour, becoming south toward daybreak. The current time is 5:08 p.m. Eastern Daylight Time. Taking a look at the 3-through-7-day forecast for Indianapolis and central Indiana. Tuesday night. Mostly clear through the late overnight, then partly cloudy with a chance of showers and thunderstorms toward daybreak. Lows in the upper 60s. Southwest winds around 5 miles an hour. Chance of rain 50%. For Wednesday, showers likely with a slight chance of thunderstorms through early afternoon, then showers with a chance of thunderstorms late in the afternoon. Highs in the lower 80s. Chance of rain 80%. Wednesday night, mostly cloudy. Showers likely through the late overnight, then a chance of showers toward daybreak. Lows in the lower 60s. Chance of rain 60%. For Thursday and Thursday night, showers likely with a slight chance of thunderstorms. Highs in the lower 70s. Lows in the mid-50s. Chance of rain 70%. Friday. Mostly cloudy with a slight chance of showers through early afternoon, then partly cloudy late in the afternoon. Highs in the mid-60s. Chance of rain 20%. For Friday night and Saturday. Partly cloudy. Lows around 40. Highs in the mid-50s. Saturday night. Partly cloudy through the late overnight, then clearing. Lows in the mid-30s. For Sunday. Sunny. Highs in the lower 60s. The 8 to 14 day outlook for Monday, October 19th through Sunday, October 25th calls for temperatures to be above normal and precipitation to be below normal. Normal highs for the period are between 60 and 65 degrees, and normal lows are between 40 and 45. The normal precipitation total for the 7 days is around 0.65 inches. At 4 p.m. at Indianapolis, it was partly sunny. The temperature was 70 degrees, the dew point 58, and the relative humidity 65%. The wind was north at 8 miles an hour. The barometric pressure was 29.96 inches and steady. Around central Indiana and Zionsville, it was partly sunny, with a temperature of 69. It was cloudy, with a temperature of 63 at Muncie, 70 at Eagle Creek Airpark, and 67 at Shelbyville. Elsewhere across Indiana, it was sunny, with a temperature of 73 at South Bend, 75 at Lafayette, 77 at Terre Haute, and 78 at Evansville. It was cloudy, with a temperature of 63 at Fort Wayne, and 68 at Bloomington. Just outside Indiana, at Champaign, it was sunny, with a temperature of 79. It was mostly sunny, with a temperature of 78 at Chicago, and 86 at St. Louis. It was cloudy, with a temperature of 62 at Dayton, 63 at Cincinnati, and 65 at Louisville. Once again, at Indianapolis, it was 70 degrees with partly sunny skies. At 5 p.m., at Indianapolis, it was mostly sunny. The temperature was 71 degrees, the dew point 58, and the relative humidity 63%. The wind was variable at 5 miles an hour. The barometric pressure was 29.95 inches and falling. Around central Indiana, it was partly sunny, with a temperature of 70 at Zionsville and 71 at Eagle Creek Airpark. It was cloudy, with a temperature of 64 at Muncie and 68 at Shelbyville. Elsewhere across Indiana, it was sunny, with a temperature of 73 at South Bend, 76 at Lafayette, 78 at Terre Haute, and 80 at Evansville. At Bloomington, it was partly sunny, with a temperature of 71. At Fort Wayne, it was cloudy, with a temperature of 63. Just outside Indiana, at Champaign, it was sunny, with a temperature of 80. It was mostly sunny, with a temperature of 78 at Chicago, and 86 at St. Louis. It was cloudy, with a temperature of 62 at Dayton, 64 at Cincinnati, and 66 at Louisville. Once again, at Indianapolis, it was 71 degrees with mostly sunny skies. This is NOAA All Hazards Radio KEC.

74 in Indianapolis. Now we'll look at your forecast for Indianapolis and central Indiana. Tonight, partly cloudy, then becoming clear through the late overnight, then becoming partly cloudy. Lows in the mid-50s. Northwest winds around 5 miles an hour, becoming south toward daybreak. For Columbus Day, mostly sunny. Warmer with highs in the mid-80s. Southwest winds 5 to 10 miles an hour. Gusts up to 20 miles an hour late in the afternoon. Monday night, clear, warmer with lows in the upper 60s. Southwest winds around 10 miles an hour. Gusts up to 20 miles an hour toward daybreak. For Tuesday, sunny. Highs in the upper 80s. Southwest winds 10 to 15 miles an hour with gusts up to 25 miles an hour. Once again, the forecast for tonight. Partly cloudy, then becoming clear through the late overnight, then becoming partly cloudy. Lows in the mid-50s. Northwest winds around 5 miles an hour, becoming south toward daybreak. Taking a look at the 3 through 7 day forecast for Indianapolis and central Indiana. Tuesday night, mostly clear through the late overnight, then partly cloudy with a chance of showers and thunderstorms toward daybreak. Lows in the upper 60s. Southwest winds around 5 miles an hour. Chance of rain 50%. For Wednesday, showers likely with a slight chance of thunderstorms through early afternoon, then showers with a chance of thunderstorms late in the afternoon. Highs in the lower 80s. Chance of rain 80%. Wednesday night, mostly cloudy. Showers likely through the late overnight, then a chance of showers toward daybreak. Lows in the lower 60s. Chance of rain 60%. For Thursday and Thursday night, showers likely with a slight chance of thunderstorms. Highs in the lower 70s. Lows in the mid-50s. Chance of rain 70%. Friday, mostly cloudy with a slight chance of showers through early afternoon, then partly cloudy late in the afternoon. Highs in the mid-60s. Chance of rain 20%. For Friday night and Saturday, partly cloudy. Lows around 40. Highs in the mid-50s. Saturday night, partly cloudy through the late overnight, then clearing. Lows in the mid-30s. Sunday, sunny. Highs in the lower 60s. The 14-day outlook for Monday, October 19th through Sunday, October 25th, calls for temperatures to be above normal and precipitation to be below normal. Normal highs for the period are between 60 and 65 degrees, and normal lows are between 40 and 45. The normal precipitation total for the 7 days is around 0.65 inches. At 5 p.m., at Indianapolis, it was mostly sunny. The temperature was 71 degrees, the dew point 58, and the relative humidity 63%. The wind was variable at 5 miles an hour. The barometric pressure was 29.95 inches and falling. Around central Indiana, it was partly sunny, with a temperature of 70 at Zionsville and 71 at Eagle Creek Air Park. It was cloudy, with a temperature of 64 at Muncie and 68 at Shelbyville. Elsewhere across Indiana, it was sunny, with a temperature of 73 at South Bend, 76 at Lafayette, 78 at Terre Haute, and 80 at Evansville. At Bloomington, it was partly sunny, with a temperature of 71. At Fort Wayne, it was cloudy, with a temperature of 63. Just outside Indiana, at Champaign, it was sunny, with a temperature of 80. It was mostly sunny, with a temperature of 78 at Chicago and 86 at St. Louis. It was cloudy, with a temperature of 62 at Dayton, 64 at Cincinnati, and 66 at Louisville. Once again, at Indianapolis, it was 71 degrees with mostly sunny skies. Now here is the hazardous weather outlook for central Indiana. For the period through tonight, patchy fog is possible late tonight across eastern portions of central Indiana. And now the extended outlook for the period Monday through Saturday. Isolated to scattered thunderstorms are possible at times Tuesday night through Thursday night. Spotter information statement, spotter activation is not anticipated. This is NOAA All Hazard.

Radio KEC 74 in Indianapolis. Now a look at your forecast for Indianapolis and central Indiana. Tonight, partly cloudy, then becoming clear through the late overnight, then becoming partly cloudy. Lows in the mid-50s. Northwest winds around 5 miles an hour, becoming south toward daybreak. For Columbus Day, mostly sunny. Warmer with highs in the mid-80s. Southwest winds 5 to 10 miles an hour. Gusts up to 20 miles an hour late in the afternoon. Monday night, clear, warmer with lows in the upper 60s. Southwest winds around 10 miles an hour. Gusts up to 20 miles an hour toward daybreak. For Tuesday, sunny. Highs in the upper 80s. Southwest winds 10 to 15 miles an hour with gusts up to 25 miles an hour. Once again, the forecast for tonight. Partly cloudy, then becoming clear through the late overnight, then becoming partly cloudy. Lows in the mid-50s. Northwest winds around 5 miles an hour, becoming south toward daybreak. Taking a look at the 3 through 7 day forecast for Indianapolis and central Indiana. Tuesday night, mostly clear through the late overnight, then partly cloudy with a chance of showers and thunderstorms toward daybreak. Lows in the upper 60s. Southwest winds around 5 miles an hour. Chance of rain 50%. For Wednesday, showers likely with a slight chance of thunderstorms through early afternoon, then showers with a chance of thunderstorms late in the afternoon. Highs in the lower 80s. Chance of rain 80%. Wednesday night, mostly cloudy. Showers likely through the late overnight, then a chance of showers toward daybreak. Lows in the lower 60s. Chance of rain 60%. For Thursday and Thursday night, showers likely with a slight chance of thunderstorms. Highs in the lower 70s. Lows in the mid-50s. Chance of rain 70%. Friday, mostly cloudy with a slight chance of showers through early afternoon, then partly cloudy late in the afternoon. Highs in the mid-60s. Chance of rain 20%. For Friday night and Saturday, partly cloudy. Lows around 40. Highs in the mid-50s. Saturday night, partly cloudy through the late overnight, then clearing. Lows in the mid-30s. For Sunday, sunny. Highs in the lower 60s. The 8 to 14 day outlook for Monday, October 19th through Sunday, October 25th, calls for temperatures to be above normal and precipitation to be below normal. Normal highs for the period are between 60 and 65 degrees, and normal lows are between 40 and 45. The normal precipitation total for the 7 days is around 0.65 inches. At 5 p.m. at Indianapolis, it was mostly sunny. The temperature was 71 degrees, the dew point 58, and the relative humidity 63%. The wind was variable at 5 miles an hour. The barometric pressure was 29.95 inches and falling. Around central Indiana, it was partly sunny, with a temperature of 70 at Zionsville and 71 at Eagle Creek Air Park. It was cloudy, with a temperature of 64 at Muncie and 68 at Shelbyville. Elsewhere across Indiana, it was sunny, with a temperature of 73 at South Bend, 76 at Lafayette, 78 at Terre Haute, and 80 at Evansville. At Bloomington, it was partly sunny, with a temperature of 71. At Fort Wayne, it was cloudy, with a temperature of 63. Just outside Indiana, at Champaign, it was sunny, with a temperature of 80. It was mostly sunny, with a temperature of 78 at Chicago and 86 at St. Louis. It was cloudy, with a temperature of 62 at Dayton, 64 at Cincinnati, and 66 at Louisville. Once again, at Indianapolis, it was 71 degrees with mostly sunny skies. This is NOAA All Hazards Radio KEC 74 in Indianapolis. Now a look at your forecast for Indianapolis and central Indiana. Tonight, partly cloudy, then becoming clear through the late overnight, then becoming partly cloudy. Lows in the mid-50s. Northwest winds around 5 miles an hour, becoming south toward daybreak. Columbus Day, mostly sunny.

warmer with highs in the mid-80s. Southwest winds 5 to 10 miles an hour. Gusts up to 20 miles an hour late in the afternoon. Monday night. Clear, warmer with lows in the upper 60s. Southwest winds around 10 miles an hour. Gusts up to 20 miles an hour toward daybreak. For Tuesday. Sunny. Highs in the upper 80s. Southwest winds 10 to 15 miles an hour with gusts up to 25 miles an hour. Once again, the forecast for tonight. Partly cloudy, then becoming clear through the late overnight, then becoming partly cloudy. Lows in the mid-50s. Northwest winds around 5 miles an hour, becoming south toward daybreak. The current time is 5:23 p.m. Eastern Daylight Time. Taking a look at the 3-through-7-day forecast for Indianapolis and central Indiana. Tuesday night. Mostly clear through the late overnight, then partly cloudy with a chance of showers and thunderstorms toward daybreak. Lows in the upper 60s. Southwest winds around 5 miles an hour. Chance of rain 50%. For Wednesday. Showers likely with a slight chance of thunderstorms through early afternoon, then showers with a chance of thunderstorms late in the afternoon. Highs in the lower 80s. Chance of rain 80%. Wednesday night. Mostly cloudy. Showers likely through the late overnight, then a chance of showers toward daybreak. Lows in the lower 60s. Chance of rain 60%. For Thursday and Thursday night. Showers likely with a slight chance of thunderstorms. Highs in the lower 70s. Lows in the mid-50s. Chance of rain 70%. Friday. Mostly cloudy with a slight chance of showers through early afternoon, then partly cloudy late in the afternoon. Highs in the mid-60s. Chance of rain 20%. For Friday night and Saturday. Partly cloudy. Lows around 40. Highs in the mid-50s. Saturday night. Partly cloudy through the late overnight, then clearing. Lows in the mid-30s. For Sunday. Sunny. Highs in the lower 60s. Outlook for Monday, October 19th through Sunday, October 25th calls for temperatures to be above normal and precipitation to be below normal. Normal highs for the period are between 60 and 65 degrees, and normal lows are between 40 and 45. The normal precipitation total for the 7 days is around 0.65 inches. By p.m., at Indianapolis, it was mostly sunny. The temperature was 71 degrees, the dew point 58, and the relative humidity 63%. The wind was variable at 5 miles an hour. The barometric pressure was 29.95 inches and falling. Around central Indiana, it was partly sunny, with a temperature of 70 at Zionsville and 71 at Eagle Creek Air Park. It was cloudy, with a temperature of 64 at Muncie and 68 at Shelbyville. Elsewhere across Indiana, it was sunny, with a temperature of 73 at South Bend, 76 at Lafayette, 78 at Terre Haute, and 80 at Evansville. At Bloomington, it was partly sunny, with a temperature of 71. At Fort Wayne, it was cloudy, with a temperature of 63. Just outside Indiana, at Champaign, it was sunny, with a temperature of 80. It was mostly sunny, with a temperature of 78 at Chicago and 86 at St. Louis. It was cloudy, with a temperature of 62 at Dayton, 64 at Cincinnati, and 66 at Louisville. Once again, at Indianapolis, it was 71 degrees with mostly sunny skies. This is NOAA All Hazards Radio KEC 74 in Indianapolis. Now a look at your forecast for Indianapolis and central Indiana. Tonight, partly cloudy, then becoming clear through the late overnight, then becoming partly cloudy. Lows in the mid-50s. Northwest winds around 5 miles an hour, becoming south toward daybreak. For Columbus Day, mostly sunny. Warmer with highs in the mid-80s. Southwest winds 5 to 10 miles an hour. Gusts up to 20 miles an hour late in the afternoon. Monday night. Clear, warmer with lows in the upper 60s. Southwest winds around 10 miles an hour. Gusts up to 20.

20 miles an hour toward daybreak. For Tuesday, sunny. Highs in the upper 80s. Southwest winds 10 to 15 miles an hour with gusts up to 25 miles an hour. Once again, the forecast for tonight. Partly cloudy, then becoming clear through the late overnight, then becoming partly cloudy. Lows in the mid-50s. Northwest winds around 5 miles an hour, becoming south toward daybreak. Taking a look at the 3 through 7 day forecast for Indianapolis and central Indiana. Tuesday night. Mostly clear through the late overnight, then partly cloudy with a chance of showers and thunderstorms toward daybreak. Lows in the upper 60s. Southwest winds around 5 miles an hour. Chance of rain 50%. For Wednesday, showers likely with a slight chance of thunderstorms through early afternoon, then showers with a chance of thunderstorms late in the afternoon. Highs in the lower 80s. Chance of rain 80%. Wednesday night, mostly cloudy. Showers likely through the late overnight, then a chance of showers toward daybreak. Lows in the lower 60s. Chance of rain 60%. For Thursday and Thursday night, showers likely with a slight chance of thunderstorms. Highs in the lower 70s. Lows in the mid-50s. Chance of rain 70%. Friday. Mostly cloudy with a slight chance of showers through early afternoon, then partly cloudy late in the afternoon. Highs in the mid-60s. Chance of rain 20%. For Friday night and Saturday. Partly cloudy. Lows around 40. Highs in the mid-50s. Saturday night, partly cloudy through the late overnight, then clearing. Lows in the mid-30s. For Sunday, sunny. Highs in the lower 60s. The 8 to 14-day outlook for Monday, October 19th through Sunday, October 25th, calls for temperatures to be above normal and precipitation to be below normal. Normal highs for the period are between 60 and 65 degrees, and normal lows are between 40 and 45. The normal precipitation total for the 7 days is around 0.65 inches. At 5 p.m., at Indianapolis, it was mostly sunny. The temperature was 71 degrees, the dew point 58, and the relative humidity 63%. The wind was variable at 5 miles an hour. The barometric pressure was 29.95 inches and falling. Around central Indiana, it was partly sunny, with a temperature of 70 at Zionsville and 71 at Eagle Creek Air Park. It was cloudy, with a temperature of 64 at Muncie and 68 at Shelbyville. Elsewhere across Indiana, it was sunny, with a temperature of 73 at South Bend, 76 at Lafayette, 78 at Terre Haute, and 80 at Evansville. At Michigan, it was partly sunny, with a temperature of 71. At Fort Wayne, it was cloudy, with a temperature of 63. Just outside Indiana, at Champaign, it was sunny, with a temperature of 80. It was mostly sunny, with a temperature of 78 at Chicago and 86 at St. Louis. It was cloudy, with a temperature of 62 at Dayton, 64 at Cincinnati, and 66 at Louisville. Once again, at Indianapolis, it was 71 degrees with mostly sunny skies. This is NOAA All Hazards Radio KEC 74 in Indianapolis. And now a look at your forecast for Indianapolis and central Indiana. Tonight, partly cloudy, then becoming clear through the late overnight, then becoming partly cloudy. Lows in the mid-50s. Northwest winds around 5 miles an hour, becoming south toward daybreak. For Columbus Day, mostly sunny. Warmer with highs in the mid-80s. Southwest winds 5 to 10 miles an hour. Gusts up to 20 miles an hour late in the afternoon. Monday night. Clear, warmer with lows in the upper 60s. Southwest winds around 10 miles an hour. Gusts up to 20 miles an hour toward daybreak. For Tuesday. Sunny. Highs in the upper 80s. Southwest winds 10 to 15 miles an hour with gusts up to 25 miles an hour. Once again, the forecast for tonight. Partly cloudy, then becoming clear through the late overnight, then becoming partly cloudy. Lows in the mid-50s. Northwest.

winds around 5 miles an hour, becoming south toward daybreak. Taking a look at the 3 through 7 day forecast for Indianapolis and central Indiana. Tuesday night, mostly clear through the late overnight, then partly cloudy with a chance of showers and thunderstorms toward daybreak. Lows in the upper 60s. Southwest winds around 5 miles an hour. Chance of rain 50%. For Wednesday, showers likely with a slight chance of thunderstorms through early afternoon, then showers with an hour. Chance of rain 50%. For Wednesday, showers likely with a slight chance of thunderstorms through early afternoon, then showers with a chance of thunderstorms late in the afternoon. Highs in the lower 80s. Chance of rain 80%. Wednesday night, mostly cloudy. Showers likely through the late overnight, then a chance of showers toward daybreak. Lows in the lower 60s. Chance of rain 60%. For Thursday and Thursday night, showers likely with a slight chance of thunderstorms. Highs in the lower 70s. Lows in the mid 50s. Chance of rain 70%. Friday, mostly cloudy with a slight chance of showers through early afternoon, then partly cloudy late in the afternoon. Highs in the mid 60s. Chance of rain 20%. For Friday night and Saturday, partly cloudy. Lows around 40. Highs in the mid-50s. Saturday night, partly cloudy through the late overnight, then clearing. Lows in the mid-30s. For Sunday, sunny. Highs in the lower 60s. The 8 to 14 day outlook for Monday, October 19th through Sunday, October 25th calls for temperatures to be above normal and precipitation to be below normal. Normal highs for the period are between 60 and 65 degrees, and normal lows are between 40 and 45. The normal precipitation total for the 7 days is around 0.65 inches. At 5 p.m., at Indianapolis, it was mostly sunny. The temperature was 71 degrees, the dew point 58, and the relative humidity 63%. The wind was variable at 5 miles an hour. The barometric pressure was 29.95 inches and falling. Around central Indiana, it was partly sunny, with a temperature of 70 at Zionsville and 71 at Eagle Creek Air Park. It was cloudy, with a temperature of 64 at Muncie and 68 at Shelbyville. Elsewhere across Indiana, it was sunny, with a temperature of 73 at South Bend, 76 at Lafayette, 78 at Terre Haute, and 80 at Evansville. At Bloomington, it was partly sunny, with a temperature of 71. At Fort Wayne, it was cloudy, with a temperature of 63. Just outside Indiana, at Champaign, it was sunny, with a temperature of 80. It was mostly sunny, with a temperature of 78 at Chicago and 86 at St. Louis. It was cloudy, with a temperature of 62 at Dayton, 64 at Cincinnati, and 66 at Louisville. Once again, at Indianapolis, it was 71 degrees with mostly sunny skies. Now here is the hazardous weather outlook for central Indiana. For the period through tonight, patchy fog is possible late tonight across eastern portions of central Indiana. And now the extended outlook for the period Monday through Saturday. Isolated to scattered thunderstorms are possible at times Tuesday night through Thursday night. Spotter information statement. Spotter activation is not anticipated. This is NOAA All Hazards Radio KEC 74 in Indianapolis. Now a look at your forecast for Indianapolis and central Indiana. Tonight, partly cloudy, then becoming clear through the late overnight, then becoming partly cloudy. Lows in the mid-50s. Northwest winds around 5 miles an hour, becoming south toward daybreak. For Columbus Day, mostly sunny. Warmer with highs in the mid-80s. Southwest winds 5 to 10 miles an hour. Gusts up to 20 miles an hour late in the afternoon. Monday night, clear, warmer with lows in the upper 60s. Southwest winds around 10 miles an hour. Gusts up to 20 miles an hour toward daybreak. For Tuesday, sunny. Highs in the upper 80s. Southwest winds 10 to 15 miles an hour with gusts up to 25 miles an hour. Once again,

the forecast for tonight. Partly cloudy, then becoming clear through the late overnight, then becoming partly cloudy. Lows in the mid-50s. Northwest winds around 5 miles an hour, becoming south toward daybreak. Taking a look at the 3-7 day forecast for Indianapolis and central Indiana. Tuesday night. Mostly clear through the late overnight, then partly cloudy with a chance of showers and thunderstorms toward daybreak. Lows in the upper 60s. Southwest winds around 5 miles an hour. Chance of rain 50%. For Wednesday, showers likely with a slight chance of thunderstorms through early afternoon, then showers with a chance of thunderstorms late in the afternoon. Highs in the lower 80s. Chance of rain 80%. Wednesday night, mostly cloudy. Showers likely through the late overnight, then a chance of showers toward daybreak. Lows in the lower 60s. Chance of rain 60%. For Thursday and Thursday night, showers likely with a slight chance of thunderstorms. Highs in the lower 70s. Lows in the mid-50s. Chance of rain 70%. Friday. Mostly cloudy with a slight chance of showers through early afternoon, then partly cloudy late in the afternoon. Highs in the mid-60s. Chance of rain 20%. For Friday night and Saturday. Partly cloudy. Lows around 40. Highs in the mid-50s. Saturday night. Partly cloudy through the late overnight, then clearing. Lows in the mid-30s. For Sunday. Sunny. Highs in the lower 60s. The current time is 5:39 p.m. Eastern Daylight Time. The outlook for Monday, October 19th through Sunday, October 25th. Calls for temperatures to be above normal and precipitation to be below normal. Normal highs for the period are between 60 and 65 degrees, and normal lows are between 40 and 45. The normal precipitation total for the 7 days is around 0.65 inches. At 5 p.m., at Indianapolis, it was mostly sunny. The temperature was 71 degrees, the dew point 58, and the relative humidity 63%. The wind was variable at 5 miles an hour. The barometric pressure was 29.95 inches and falling. Around central Indiana, it was partly sunny, with a temperature of 70 at Zionsville and 71 at Eagle Creek Air Park. It was cloudy, with a temperature of 64 at Muncie and 68 at Shelbyville. Elsewhere across Indiana, it was sunny, with a temperature of 73 at South Bend, 76 at Lafayette, 78 at Terre Haute, and 80 at Evansville. At Bloomington, it was partly sunny, with a temperature of 71. At Fort Wayne, it was cloudy, with a temperature of 63. Just outside Indiana, at Champaign, it was sunny, with a temperature of 80. It was mostly sunny, with a temperature of 78 at Chicago and 86 at St. Louis. It was cloudy, with a temperature of 62 at Dayton, 64 at Cincinnati, and 66 at Louisville. Once again, at Indianapolis, it was 71 degrees with mostly sunny skies. This is NOAA All Hazards Radio KEC 74 in Indianapolis. Now a look at your forecast for Indianapolis and central Indiana. Tonight, partly cloudy, then becoming clear through the late overnight, then becoming partly cloudy. Lows in the mid-50s. Northwest winds around 5 miles an hour, becoming south toward daybreak. For Columbus Day, mostly sunny. Warmer with highs in the mid-80s. Southwest winds 5 to 10 miles an hour. Gusts up to 20 miles an hour late in the afternoon. Monday night. Clear, warmer with lows in the upper 60s. Southwest winds around 10 miles an hour. Gusts up to 20 miles an hour toward daybreak. For Tuesday, sunny. Highs in the upper 80s. Southwest winds 10 to 15 miles an hour with gusts up to 25 miles an hour. Once again, the forecast for tonight. Partly cloudy, then becoming clear through the late overnight, then becoming partly cloudy. Lows in the mid-50s. Northwest winds around 5 miles an hour, becoming south toward daybreak. Taking a look at the 3-7 day forecast for Indianapolis and central

the lower 70s. Lows in the mid-50s. Chance of rain 70%. Friday. Mostly cloudy with a slight chance of showers through early afternoon, then partly cloudy late in the afternoon. Highs in the mid-60s. Chance of rain 20%. For Friday night and Saturday. Partly cloudy. Lows around 40. Highs in the mid-50s. Saturday night. Partly cloudy through the late overnight, then clearing. Lows in the mid-30s. For Sunday, sunny. Highs in the lower 60s. Current time is 5:53 p.m. Eastern Daylight Time. The 14-day outlook for Monday, October 19th through Sunday, October 25th, calls for temperatures to be above normal and precipitation to be below normal. Normal highs for the period are between 60 and 65 degrees, and normal lows are between 40 and 45. The normal precipitation total for the 7 days is around 0.65 inches. At 5 p.m., at Indianapolis, it was mostly sunny. The temperature was 71 degrees, the dew point 58, and the relative humidity 63%. The wind was variable at 5 miles an hour. The barometric pressure was 29.95 inches and falling. Around central Indiana, it was partly sunny, with a temperature of 70 at Zionsville and 71 at Eagle Creek Air Park. It was cloudy, with a temperature of 64 at Muncie and 68 at Shelbyville. Elsewhere across Indiana, it was sunny, with a temperature of 73 at South Bend, 76 at Lafayette, 78 at Terre Haute, and 80 at Evansville. At Bloomington, it was partly sunny, with a temperature of 71. At Fort Wayne, it was cloudy, with a temperature of 63. Just outside Indiana, at Champaign, it was sunny, with a temperature of 80. It was mostly sunny, with a temperature of 78 at Chicago and 86 at St. Louis. It was cloudy, with a temperature of 62 at Dayton, 64 at Cincinnati, and 66 at Louisville. Once again, at Indianapolis, it was 71 degrees with mostly sunny skies. This is NOAA All Hazards Radio KEC 74 in Indianapolis. Now a look at your forecast for Indianapolis and central Indiana. Tonight, partly cloudy, then becoming clear through the late overnight, then becoming partly cloudy. Lows in the mid-50s. Northwest winds around 5 miles an hour, becoming south toward daybreak. For Columbus Day, mostly sunny. Warmer with highs in the mid-80s. Southwest winds 5 to 10 miles an hour. Gusts up to 20 miles an hour late in the afternoon. Monday night, clear, warmer with lows in the upper 60s. Southwest winds around 10 miles an hour. Gusts up to 20 miles an hour toward daybreak. For Tuesday, sunny. Highs in the upper 80s. Southwest winds 10 to 15 miles an hour with gusts up to 25 miles an hour. Once again, the forecast for tonight. Partly cloudy, then becoming clear through the late overnight, then becoming partly cloudy. Lows in the mid-50s. Northwest winds around 5 miles an hour, becoming south toward daybreak. Now here is the hazardous weather outlook for central Indiana. For the period through tonight, patchy fog is possible late tonight across eastern portions of central Indiana. And now the extended outlook for the period Monday through Saturday. Isolated to scattered thunderstorms are possible at times Tuesday night through Thursday night. Spotter information statement, spotter activation is not anticipated. Taking a look at the 3 through 7 day forecast for Indianapolis and central Indiana. Tuesday night, mostly clear through the late overnight, then partly cloudy with a chance of showers and thunderstorms toward daybreak. Lows in the upper 60s. Southwest winds around 5 miles an hour. Chance of rain 50%. For Wednesday, showers likely with a slight chance of thunderstorms through early afternoon, then showers with a chance of thunderstorms late in the afternoon. Highs in the lower 80s. Chance of rain 80%. Wednesday night, mostly cloudy. Showers likely through the late overnight, then a chance of showers toward daybreak. Lows in the lower 60s. Chance of rain 60%.

between 60 and 65 degrees, and normal lows are between 40 and 45. The normal precipitation total for the 7 days is around 0.65 inches. At 5 p.m., at Indianapolis, it was mostly sunny. The temperature was 71 degrees, the dew point 58, and the relative humidity 63%. The wind was variable at 5 miles an hour. The barometric pressure was 29.95 inches and falling. Around central Indiana, it was partly sunny, with a temperature of 70 at Zionsville and 71 at Eagle Creek Air Park. It was cloudy, with a temperature of 64 at Muncie and 68 at Shelbyville. Elsewhere across Indiana, it was sunny, with a temperature of 73 at South Bend, 76 at Lafayette, 78 at Terre Haute, and 80 at Evansville. At Bloomington, it was partly sunny, with a temperature of 71. At Fort Wayne, it was cloudy, with a temperature of 63. Just outside Indiana, at Champaign, it was sunny, with a temperature of 80. It was mostly sunny, with a temperature of 78 at Chicago and 86 at St. Louis. It was cloudy, with a temperature of 62 at Dayton, 64 at Cincinnati, and 66 at Louisville. Once again, at Indianapolis, it was 71 degrees with mostly sunny skies. This is NOAA All Hazards Radio KEC 74 in Indianapolis. And now a look at your forecast for Indianapolis and central Indiana. Tonight, partly cloudy, then becoming clear through the late overnight, then becoming partly cloudy. Lows in the mid-50s. Northwest winds around 5 miles an hour, becoming south toward daybreak. For Columbus Day, mostly sunny. Warmer with highs in the mid-80s. Southwest winds 5 to 10 miles an hour. Gusts up to 20 miles an hour late in the afternoon. Monday night, clear, warmer with lows in the upper 60s. Southwest winds around 10 miles an hour. Gusts up to 20 miles an hour toward daybreak. For Tuesday, sunny. Highs in the upper 80s. Southwest winds 10 to 15 miles an hour with gusts up to 25 miles an hour. Once again, the forecast for tonight. Partly cloudy, then becoming clear through the late overnight, then becoming partly cloudy. Lows in the mid-50s. Northwest winds around 5 miles an hour, becoming south toward daybreak. Taking a look at the 3 through 7 day forecast for Indianapolis and central Indiana. Tuesday night. Mostly clear through the late overnight, then partly cloudy with a chance of showers and thunderstorms toward daybreak. Lows in the upper 60s. Southwest winds around 5 miles an hour. Chance of rain 50%. For Wednesday, showers likely with a slight chance of thunderstorms through early afternoon, then showers with a chance of thunderstorms late in the afternoon. Highs in the lower 80s. Chance of rain 80%. Wednesday night, mostly cloudy. Showers likely through the late overnight, then a chance of showers toward daybreak. Lows in the lower 60s. Chance of rain 60%. For Thursday and Thursday night, showers likely with a slight chance of thunderstorms. Highs in the lower 70s. Lows in the mid-50s. Chance of rain 70%. Friday, mostly cloudy with a slight chance of showers through early afternoon, then partly cloudy late in the afternoon. Highs in the mid-60s. Chance of rain 20%. For Friday night and Saturday, partly cloudy. Lows around 40. Highs in the mid-50s. Saturday night, partly cloudy through the late overnight, then clearing. Lows in the mid-30s. For Sunday, sunny. Highs in the lower 60s. The 14-day outlook for Monday, October 19th through Sunday, October 25th, calls for temperatures to be above normal and precipitation to be below normal. Normal highs for the period are between 60 and 65 degrees, and normal lows are between 40 and 45. The normal precipitation total for the 7 days is around 0.65 inches. At 5 p.m., at Indianapolis, it was mostly sunny. The temperature was 71 degrees, the dew point 58, and the relative humidity 63%. The wind was variable at 5 miles an hour.

Barometric pressure was 29.95 inches and falling. Around central Indiana, it was partly sunny, with a temperature of 70 at Zionsville and 71 at Eagle Creek Air Park. It was cloudy, with a temperature of 64 at Muncie and 68 at Shelbyville. Elsewhere across Indiana, it was sunny, with a temperature of 73 at South Bend, 76 at Lafayette, 78 at Terre Haute, and 80 at Evansville. At Bloomington, it was partly sunny, with a temperature of 71. At Fort Wayne, it was cloudy, with a temperature of 63. Just outside Indiana, at Champaign, it was sunny, with a temperature of 80. It was mostly sunny, with a temperature of 78 at Chicago and 86 at St. Louis. It was cloudy, with a temperature of 62 at Dayton, 64 at Cincinnati, and 66 at Louisville. Once again, at Indianapolis, it was 71 degrees with mostly sunny skies. This is NOAA All Hazards Radio KEC 74 in Indianapolis. Now a look at your forecast for Indianapolis and central Indiana. Tonight, partly cloudy, then becoming clear through the late overnight, then becoming partly cloudy. Lows in the mid-50s. Northwest winds around 5 miles an hour, becoming south toward daybreak. For Columbus Day, mostly sunny. Warmer with highs in the mid-80s. Southwest winds 5 to 10 miles an hour. Gusts up to 20 miles an hour late in the afternoon. Monday night, clear, warmer with lows in the upper 60s. Southwest winds around 10 miles an hour. Gusts up to 20 miles an hour toward daybreak. For Tuesday, sunny. Highs in the upper 80s. Southwest winds 10 to 15 miles an hour with gusts up to 25 miles an hour. Once again, the forecast for tonight. Partly cloudy, then becoming clear through the late overnight, then becoming partly cloudy. Lows in the mid-50s. Northwest winds around 5 miles an hour, becoming south toward daybreak. Taking a look at the 3 through 7 day forecast for Indianapolis and central Indiana. Tuesday night. Mostly clear through the late overnight, then partly cloudy with a chance of showers and thunderstorms toward daybreak. Lows in the upper 60s. Southwest winds around 5 miles an hour. Chance of rain 50%. For Wednesday, showers likely with a slight chance of thunderstorms through early afternoon, then showers with a chance of thunderstorms late in the afternoon. Highs in the lower 80s. Chance of rain 80%. Wednesday night, mostly cloudy. Showers likely through the late overnight, then a chance of showers toward daybreak. Lows in the lower 60s. Chance of rain 60%. For Thursday and Thursday night, showers likely with a slight chance of thunderstorms. Highs in the lower 70s. Lows in the mid-50s. Chance of rain 70%. Friday, mostly cloudy with a slight chance of showers through early afternoon, then partly cloudy late in the afternoon. Highs in the mid-60s. Chance of rain 20%. For Friday night and Saturday, partly cloudy. Lows around 40. Highs in the mid-50s. Saturday night, partly cloudy through the late overnight, then clearing. Lows in the mid-30s. For Sunday, sunny. Highs in the lower 60s. The 8 to 14 day outlook for Monday, October 19th through Sunday, October 25th, calls for temperatures to be above normal and precipitation to be below normal. Normal highs for the period are between 60 and 65 degrees, and normal lows are between 40 and 45. The normal precipitation total for the 7 days is around 0.65 inches. At 5 p.m., at Indianapolis, it was mostly sunny. The temperature was 71 degrees, the dew point 58, and the relative humidity 63%. The wind was variable at 5 miles an hour. The barometric pressure was 29.95 inches and falling. Around central Indiana, it was partly sunny, with a temperature of 70 at Zionsville and 71 at Eagle Creek Air Park. It was cloudy, with a temperature of 64 at Muncie and 68 at Shelbyville. Elsewhere across Indiana, it was sunny, with a temperature of 73 at South Bend, 76 at Lafayette, 78.

8 at Terre Haute and 80 at Evansville. At Bloomington, it was partly sunny with a temperature of 71. At Fort Wayne, it was cloudy with a temperature of 63. Just outside Indiana, at Champaign, it was sunny with a temperature of 80. It was mostly sunny with a temperature of 78 at Chicago and 86 at St. Louis. It was cloudy with a temperature of 62 at Dayton, 64 at Cincinnati, and 66 at Louisville. Once again, at Indianapolis, it was 71 degrees with mostly sunny skies. The current time is 6:09 p.m. Eastern Daylight Time. 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And now a look at your forecast for Indianapolis and central Indiana. Tonight, partly cloudy, then becoming clear through the late overnight, then becoming partly cloudy. Lows in the mid-50s. Northwest winds around 5 miles an hour, becoming south toward daybreak. For Columbus Day, mostly sunny. Warmer with highs in the mid-80s. Southwest winds 5 to 10 miles an hour. Gusts up to 20 miles an hour late in the afternoon. Monday night, clear, warmer with lows in the upper 60s. Southwest winds around 10 miles an hour. Gusts up to 20 miles an hour toward daybreak. For Tuesday, sunny. Highs in the upper 80s. Southwest winds 10 to 15 miles an hour with gusts up to 25 miles an hour. Once again, the forecast for tonight. Partly cloudy, then becoming clear through the late overnight, then becoming partly cloudy. Lows in the mid-50s. Northwest winds around 5 miles an hour, becoming south toward daybreak. Taking a look at the 3 through 7 day forecast for Indianapolis and central Indiana. Tuesday night, mostly clear through the late overnight, then partly cloudy with a chance of showers and thunderstorms toward daybreak. Lows in the upper 60s. Southwest winds around 5 miles an hour. Chance of rain 50%. For Wednesday, showers likely with a slight chance of thunderstorms through early afternoon, then showers with a chance of thunderstorms late in the afternoon. Highs in the lower 80s. Chance of rain 80%. Wednesday night, mostly cloudy. Showers likely through the late overnight, then a chance of showers toward daybreak. Lows in the lower 60s. Chance of rain 60%. For Thursday and Thursday night, showers likely with a slight chance of thunderstorms. Highs in the lower 70s. Lows in the mid-50s. Chance of rain 70%. Friday, mostly cloudy with a slight chance of showers through early afternoon, then partly cloudy late in the afternoon. Highs in the mid-60s. Chance of rain 20%. For Friday night and Saturday, partly cloudy. Lows around 40. Highs in the mid-50s. Saturday night, partly cloudy through the late overnight, then clearing. Lows in the mid-30s. For Sunday, sunny. Highs in the lower 60s. Look for Monday, October 19th through Sunday, October 25th, calls for temperatures to be above normal and precipitation to be below normal. Normal highs for the period are between 60 and 65 degrees, and normal lows are between 40 and 45. The normal precipitation total for the 7 days is around 0.65 inches. At 6 p.m., at Indianapolis, it was mostly sunny. The temperature was 73 degrees, the dew point 58, and the relative humidity 59%. The wind was north at 5 miles an hour. The barometric pressure was 29.95 inches and steady. Around central Indiana, it was sunny, with a temperature of 72 at Zionsville and 72 at Eagle Creek Air Park. At Anderson, it was mostly sunny, with a temperature of 65. It was cloudy, with a temperature of 64 at Muncie and 68 at Shelbyville. Elsewhere across Indiana, it was sunny, with a temperature of 74 at South Bend, 76 at Lafayette, 78 at Terre Haute, 72 at Bloomington, and 80 at Evansville. At Fort Wayne, it was cloudy, with a temperature of 64. Just outside Indiana, at Champaign, it was sunny, with a temperature of 80.
It was mostly sunny, with a temperature

of 78 at Chicago and 86 at St. Louis. It was cloudy, with a temperature of 61 at Dayton, 63 at Cincinnati, and 66 at Louisville. Once again, at Indianapolis, it was 73 degrees with mostly sunny skies. This is NOAA All Hazards Radio KEC 74 in Indianapolis. Now a look at your forecast for Indianapolis and central Indiana. Tonight, partly cloudy, then becoming clear through the late overnight, then becoming partly cloudy. Lows in the mid-50s. Northwest winds around 5 miles an hour, becoming south toward daybreak. For Columbus Day, mostly sunny. Warmer with highs in the mid-80s. Southwest winds 5 to 10 miles an hour. Gusts up to 20 miles an hour late in the afternoon. Monday night, clear, warmer with lows in the upper 60s. Southwest winds around 10 miles an hour. Gusts up to 20 miles an hour toward daybreak. For Tuesday, sunny. Highs in the upper 80s. Southwest winds 10 to 15 miles an hour with gusts up to 25 miles an hour. Once again, the forecast for tonight. Partly cloudy, then becoming clear through the late overnight, then becoming partly cloudy. Lows in the mid-50s. Northwest winds around 5 miles an hour, becoming south toward daybreak. Taking a look at the 3 through 7 day forecast for Indianapolis and central Indiana. Tuesday night, mostly clear through the late overnight, then partly cloudy with a chance of showers and thunderstorms toward daybreak. Lows in the upper 60s. Southwest winds around 5 miles an hour. Chance of rain 50%. For Wednesday, showers likely with a slight chance of thunderstorms through early afternoon, then showers with a chance of thunderstorms late in the afternoon. Highs in the lower 80s. Chance of rain 80%. Wednesday night, mostly cloudy. Showers likely through the late overnight, then a chance of showers toward daybreak. Lows in the lower 60s. Chance of rain 60%. For Thursday and Thursday night, showers likely with a slight chance of thunderstorms. Highs in the lower 70s. Lows in the mid-50s. Chance of rain 70%. Friday, mostly cloudy with a slight chance of showers through early afternoon, then partly cloudy late in the afternoon. Highs in the mid-60s. Chance of rain 20%. For Friday night and Saturday, partly cloudy. Lows around 40. Highs in the mid-50s. Saturday night, partly cloudy through the late overnight, then clearing. Lows in the mid-30s. Sunday, sunny. Highs in the lower 60s. Now here is the hazardous weather outlook for central Indiana. For the period through tonight, patchy fog is possible late tonight across eastern portions of central Indiana. And now the extended outlook for the period Monday through Saturday. Isolated to scattered thunderstorms are possible at times Tuesday night through Thursday night. Spotter information statement, spotter activation is not anticipated. The 8 to 14 day outlook for Monday, October 19th through Sunday, October 25th calls for temperatures to be above normal and precipitation to be below normal. Normal highs for the period are between 60 and 65 degrees, and normal lows are between 40 and 45. The normal precipitation total for the 7 days is around 0.65 inches. At 6 p.m. at Indianapolis, it was mostly sunny. The temperature was 73 degrees, the dew point 58, and the relative humidity 59%. The wind was north at 5 miles an hour. The barometric pressure was 29.95 inches and steady. Around central Indiana, it was sunny, with a temperature of 72 at Zionsville and 72 at Eagle Creek Air Park. At Anderson, it was mostly sunny, with a temperature of 65. It was cloudy, with a temperature of 64 at Muncie and 68 at Shelbyville. Elsewhere across Indiana, it was sunny, with a temperature of 74 at South Bend, 76 at Lafayette, 78 at Terre Haute, 72 at Bloomington, and 80 at Evansville. At Fort Wayne, it was cloudy, with a temperature of 64. Just outside Indiana, at Champaign, it was sunny, with a temperature of 80.
It was mostly sunny, with a temperature of 78 at Chicago and 86 at St. Louis. It was cloudy, with a temperature of 61 at Dayton, 63 at Cincinnati, and 66 at Louisville. Once again, at Indianapolis, it was 73 degrees with mostly sunny skies. This is All Hazards Radio KEC 74 in Indianapolis. Now a look at your forecast for Indianapolis and central Indiana. Tonight, partly cloudy, then becoming clear through the late overnight, then becoming partly cloudy. Lows in the mid-50s. Northwest winds around 5 miles an hour, becoming south toward daybreak. For Columbus Day, mostly sunny. Warmer with highs in the mid-80s. Southwest winds 5 to 10 miles an hour. Gusts up to 20 miles an hour late in the afternoon. Monday night, clear, warmer with lows in the upper 60s. Southwest winds around 10 miles an hour. Gusts up to 20 miles an hour toward daybreak. For Tuesday, sunny. Highs in the upper 80s. Southwest winds 10 to 15 miles an hour with gusts up to 25 miles an hour. Once again, the forecast for tonight. Partly cloudy, then becoming clear through the late overnight, then becoming partly cloudy. Lows in the mid-50s. Northwest winds around 5 miles an hour, becoming south toward daybreak. Taking a look at the 3 through 7 day forecast for Indianapolis and central Indiana. Tuesday night, mostly clear through the late overnight, then partly cloudy with a chance of showers and thunderstorms toward daybreak. Lows in the upper 60s. Southwest winds around 5 miles an hour. Chance of rain 50%. For Wednesday, showers likely with a slight chance of thunderstorms through early afternoon, then showers with a chance of thunderstorms late in the afternoon. Highs in the lower 80s. Chance of rain 80%. Wednesday night, mostly cloudy. Showers likely through the late overnight, then a chance of showers toward daybreak. Lows in the lower 60s. Chance of rain 60%. For Thursday and Thursday night, showers likely with a slight chance of thunderstorms. Highs in the lower 70s. Lows in the mid-50s. Chance of rain 70%. Friday, mostly cloudy with a slight chance of showers through early afternoon, then partly cloudy late in the afternoon. Highs in the mid-60s. Chance of rain 20%. For Friday night and Saturday, partly cloudy. Lows around 40. Highs in the mid-50s. Saturday night, partly cloudy through the late overnight, then clearing. Lows in the mid-30s. For Sunday, sunny. Highs in the lower 60s. The 8 to 14 day outlook for Monday, October 19th through Sunday, October 25th, calls for temperatures to be above normal and precipitation to be below normal. Normal highs for the period are between 60 and 65 degrees, and normal lows are between 40 and 45. The normal precipitation total for the 7 days is around 0.65 inches. At 6 p.m. at Indianapolis, it was mostly sunny. The temperature was 73 degrees, the dew point 58, and the relative humidity 59%. The wind was north at 5 miles an hour. The barometric pressure was 29.95 inches and steady. Around central Indiana, it was sunny, with a temperature of 72 at Zionsville and 72 at Eagle Creek Air Park. At Anderson, it was mostly sunny, with a temperature of 65. It was cloudy, with a temperature of 64 at Muncie and 68 at Shelbyville. Elsewhere across Indiana, it was sunny, with a temperature of 74 at South Bend, 76 at Lafayette, 78 at Terre Haute, 72 at Bloomington, and 80 at Evansville. At Fort Wayne, it was cloudy, with a temperature of 64. Just outside Indiana, at Champaign, it was sunny, with a temperature of 80. It was mostly sunny, with a temperature of 78 at Chicago and 86 at St. Louis. It was cloudy, with a temperature of 61 at Dayton, 63 at Cincinnati, and 66 at Louisville. Once again, at Indianapolis, it was 73 degrees with mostly sunny skies. The current time is 6:23 p.m. Eastern Daylight Time.

This is Noah All Hazards, Radio KEC 74 in Indianapolis. Now a look at your forecast for Indianapolis and central Indiana. Tonight, partly cloudy, then becoming clear through the late overnight, then becoming partly cloudy. Lows in the mid-50s. Northwest winds around 5 miles an hour, becoming south toward daybreak. For Columbus Day, mostly sunny. Warmer with highs in the mid-80s. Southwest winds 5 to 10 miles an hour. Gusts up to 20 miles an hour late in the afternoon. Monday night, clear, warmer with lows in the upper 60s. Southwest winds around 10 miles an hour. Gusts up to 20 miles an hour toward daybreak. For Tuesday, sunny. Highs in the upper 80s. Southwest winds 10 to 15 miles an hour with gusts up to 25 miles an hour. Once again, the forecast for tonight. Partly cloudy, then becoming clear through the late overnight, then becoming partly cloudy. Lows in the mid-50s. Northwest winds around 5 miles an hour, becoming south toward daybreak. Taking a look at the 3 through 7 day forecast for Indianapolis and central Indiana. Tuesday night, mostly clear through the late overnight, then partly cloudy with a chance of showers and thunderstorms toward daybreak. Lows in the upper 60s. Southwest winds around 5 miles an hour. Chance of rain 50%. For Wednesday, showers likely with a slight chance of thunderstorms through early afternoon, then showers with a chance of thunderstorms late in the afternoon. Highs in the lower 80s. Chance of rain 80%. Wednesday night, mostly cloudy. Showers likely through the late overnight, then a chance of showers toward daybreak. Lows in the lower 60s. Chance of rain 60%. For Thursday and Thursday night, showers likely with a slight chance of thunderstorms. Highs in the lower 70s. Lows in the mid-50s. Chance of rain 70%. Friday, mostly cloudy with a slight chance of showers through early afternoon, then partly cloudy late in the afternoon. Highs in the mid-60s. Chance of rain 20%. For Friday night and Saturday, partly cloudy. Lows around 40. Highs in the mid-50s. Saturday night, partly cloudy through the late overnight, then clearing. Lows in the mid-30s. For Sunday, sunny. Highs in the lower 60s. The 14-day outlook for Monday, October 19th through Sunday, October 25th, calls for temperatures to be above normal and precipitation to be below normal. Normal highs for the period are between 60 and 65 degrees, and normal lows are between 40 and 45. The normal precipitation total for the 7 days is around 0.65 inches. At 6 p.m. at Indianapolis, it was mostly sunny. The temperature was 73 degrees, the dew point 58, and the relative humidity 59%. The wind was north 5 miles an hour. The barometric pressure was 29.95 inches and steady. Around central Indiana, it was sunny, with a temperature of 72 at Zionsville and 72 at Eagle Creek Air Park. At Anderson, it was mostly sunny, with a temperature of 65. It was cloudy, with a temperature of 64 at Muncie and 68 at Shelbyville. Elsewhere across Indiana, it was sunny, with a temperature of 74 at South Bend, 76 at Lafayette, 78 at Terre Haute, 72 at Bloomington, and 80 at Evansville. At Fort Wayne, it was cloudy, with a temperature of 64. Just outside Indiana, at Champaign, it was sunny, with a temperature of 80. It was mostly sunny, with a temperature of 78 at Chicago and 86 at St. Louis. It was cloudy, with a temperature of 61 at Dayton, 63 at Cincinnati, and 66 at Louisville. Once again, at Indianapolis, it was 73 degrees with mostly sunny skies. This is Noah All Hazards, Radio KEC 74 in Indianapolis. Now a look at your forecast for Indianapolis and central Indiana. Tonight, partly cloudy, then becoming clear through the late overnight, then becoming partly cloudy. Lows in the mid-50s. Northwest winds around 5 miles an hour, becoming south toward daybreak.

Columbus Day. Mostly sunny. Warmer with highs in the mid-80s. Southwest winds 5 to 10 miles an hour. Gusts up to 20 miles an hour late in the afternoon. Monday night. Clear, warmer with lows in the upper 60s. Southwest winds around 10 miles an hour. Gusts up to 20 miles an hour toward daybreak. For Tuesday. Sunny. Highs in the upper 80s. Southwest winds 10 to 15 miles an hour with gusts up to 25 miles an hour. Once again, the forecast for tonight. Partly cloudy, then becoming clear through the late overnight, then becoming partly cloudy. Lows in the mid-50s. Northwest winds around 5 miles an hour, becoming south toward daybreak. Taking a look at the 3 through 7 day forecast for Indianapolis and central Indiana. Tuesday night. Mostly clear through the late overnight, then partly cloudy with a chance of showers and thunderstorms toward daybreak. Lows in the upper 60s. Southwest winds around 5 miles an hour. Chance of rain 50%. For Wednesday. Showers likely with a slight chance of thunderstorms through early afternoon, then showers with a chance of thunderstorms late in the afternoon. Highs in the lower 80s. Chance of rain 80%. Wednesday night. Mostly cloudy. Showers likely through the late overnight, then a chance of showers toward daybreak. Lows in the lower 60s. Chance of rain 60%. For Thursday and Thursday night. Showers likely with a slight chance of thunderstorms. Highs in the lower 70s. Lows in the mid-50s. Chance of rain 70%. Friday. Mostly cloudy with a slight chance of showers through early afternoon, then partly cloudy late in the afternoon. Highs in the mid-60s. Chance of rain 20%. For Friday night and Saturday. Partly cloudy. Lows around 40. Highs in the mid-50s. Saturday night. Partly cloudy through the late overnight, then clearing. Lows in the mid-30s. For Sunday. Sunny. Highs in the lower 60s. The 8 to 14 day outlook for Monday, October 19th through Sunday, October 25th calls for temperatures to be above normal and precipitation to be below normal. Normal highs for the period are between 60 and 65 degrees, and normal lows are between 40 and 45. The normal precipitation total for the 7 days is around 0.65 inches. At 6 p.m. at Indianapolis, it was mostly sunny. The temperature was 73 degrees, the dew point 58, and the relative humidity 59%. The wind was north at 5 miles an hour. The barometric pressure was 29.95 inches and steady. Around central Indiana, it was sunny, with a temperature of 72 at Zionsville and 72 at Eagle Creek Air Park. At Anderson, it was mostly sunny, with a temperature of 65. It was cloudy, with a temperature of 64 at Muncie and 68 at Shelbyville. Elsewhere across Indiana, it was sunny, with a temperature of 74 at South Bend, 76 at Lafayette, 78 at Terre Haute, 72 at Bloomington, and 80 at Evansville. At Fort Wayne, it was cloudy, with a temperature of 64. Just outside Indiana, at Champaign, it was sunny, with a temperature of 80. It was mostly sunny, with a temperature of 78 at Chicago and 86 at St. Louis. It was cloudy, with a temperature of 61 at Dayton, 63 at Cincinnati, and 66 at Louisville. Once again, at Indianapolis, it was 73 degrees with mostly sunny skies. This is All Hazards Radio KEC 74 in Indianapolis. Now a look at your forecast for Indianapolis and central Indiana. Tonight, partly cloudy, then becoming clear through the late overnight, then becoming partly cloudy. Lows in the mid-50s. Northwest winds around 5 miles an hour, becoming south toward daybreak. For Columbus Day, mostly sunny. Warmer with highs in the mid-80s. Southwest winds 5 to 10 miles an hour. Mostly sunny. Warmer with highs in the mid-80s. Southwest winds 5 to 10 miles an hour. Gusts up to 20 miles an hour late in the afternoon. Monday night. Clear, warmer with

lows in the upper 60s. Southwest winds around 10 miles an hour. Gusts up to 20 miles an hour toward daybreak. For Tuesday, sunny. Highs in the upper 80s. Southwest winds 10 to 15 miles an hour with gusts up to 25 miles an hour. Once again, the forecast for tonight. Partly cloudy, then becoming clear through the late overnight, then becoming partly cloudy. Lows in the mid-50s. Northwest winds around 5 miles an hour, becoming south toward daybreak. Taking a look at the 3 through 7 day forecast for Indianapolis and central Indiana. Tuesday night. Mostly clear through the late overnight, then partly cloudy with a chance of showers and thunderstorms toward daybreak. Lows in the upper 60s. Southwest winds around 5 miles an hour. Chance of rain 50%. For Wednesday, showers likely with a slight chance of thunderstorms through early afternoon, then showers with a chance of thunderstorms late in the afternoon. Highs in the lower 80s. Chance of rain 80%. Wednesday night, mostly cloudy. Showers likely through the late overnight, then a chance of showers toward daybreak. Lows in the lower 60s. Chance of rain 60%. For Thursday and Thursday night, showers likely with a slight chance of thunderstorms. Highs in the lower 70s. Lows in the mid-50s. Chance of rain 70%. Friday. Mostly cloudy with a slight chance of showers through early afternoon, then partly cloudy late in the afternoon. Highs in the mid-60s. Chance of rain 20%. For Friday night and Saturday. Partly cloudy. Lows around 40. Highs in the mid-50s. Saturday night. Partly cloudy through the late overnight, then clearing. Lows in the mid-30s. For Sunday. Sunny. Highs in the lower 60s. Outlook for Monday, October 19th through Sunday, October 25th calls for temperatures to be above normal and precipitation to be below normal. Normal highs for the period are between 60 and 65 degrees, and normal lows are between 40 and 45. The normal precipitation total for the 7 days is around 0.65 inches. At 6 p.m. at Indianapolis, it was mostly sunny. The temperature was 73 degrees, the dew point 58, and the relative humidity 59%. The wind was north at 5 miles an hour. The barometric pressure was 29.95 inches and steady. Around central Indiana, it was sunny, with a temperature of 72 at Zionsville and 72 at Eagle Creek Air Park. At Anderson, it was mostly sunny, with a temperature of 65. It was cloudy, with a temperature of 64 at Muncie and 68 at Shelbyville. Elsewhere across Indiana, it was sunny, with a temperature of 74 at South Bend, 76 at Lafayette, 78 at Terre Haute, 72 at Bloomington, and 80 at Evansville. At Fort Wayne, it was cloudy, with a temperature of 64. Just outside Indiana, at Champaign, it was sunny, with a temperature of 80. It was mostly sunny, with a temperature of 78 at Chicago and 86 at St. Louis. It was cloudy, with a temperature of 61 at Dayton, 63 at Cincinnati, and 66 at Louisville. Once again, at Indianapolis, it was 73 degrees with mostly sunny skies. Now here is the hazardous weather outlook for central Indiana. For the period through tonight, patchy fog is possible late tonight across eastern portions of central Indiana. And now the extended outlook for the period Monday through Saturday. Isolated to scattered thunderstorms are possible at times Tuesday night through Thursday night. Spotter information statement. Spotter activation is not anticipated. All hazards radio KEC 74 in Indianapolis. Now a look at your forecast for Indianapolis and central Indiana. Tonight, partly cloudy, then becoming clear through the late overnight, then becoming partly cloudy. Lows in the mid-50s. Northwest winds around 5 miles an hour, becoming south toward daybreak. For Columbus Day, mostly sunny. Warmer with highs in the mid-80s. Southwest winds 5 to 10 miles an hour. Gusts up to 20 miles an hour late in the afternoon. Monday night.

clear, warmer with lows in the upper 60s. Southwest winds around 10 miles an hour. Gusts up to 20 miles an hour toward daybreak. For Tuesday, sunny. Highs in the upper 80s. Southwest winds 10 to 15 miles an hour with gusts up to 25 miles an hour. Once again, the forecast for tonight. Partly cloudy, then becoming clear through the late overnight, then becoming partly cloudy. Lows in the mid-50s. Northwest winds around 5 miles an hour, becoming south toward daybreak. The current time is 6:39 p.m. Eastern Daylight Time. Taking a look at the 3-7 day forecast for Indianapolis and central Indiana. Tuesday night. Mostly clear through the late overnight, then partly cloudy with a chance of showers and thunderstorms toward daybreak. Lows in the upper 60s. Southwest winds around 5 miles an hour. Chance of rain 50%. For Wednesday, showers likely with a slight chance of thunderstorms through early afternoon, then showers with a chance of thunderstorms late in the afternoon. Highs in the lower 80s. Chance of rain 80%. Wednesday night, mostly cloudy. Showers likely through the late overnight, then a chance of showers toward daybreak. Lows in the lower 60s. Chance of rain 60%. For Thursday and Thursday night, showers likely with a slight chance of thunderstorms. Highs in the lower 70s. Lows in the mid-50s. Chance of rain 70%. Friday, cloudy with a slight chance of showers through early afternoon, then partly cloudy late in the afternoon. Highs in the mid-60s. Chance of rain 20%. For Friday night and Saturday, partly cloudy. Lows around 40. Highs in the mid-50s. Saturday night, partly cloudy through the late overnight, then clearing. Lows in the mid-30s. For Sunday, sunny. Highs in the lower 60s. Look for Monday, October 19th through Sunday, October 25th. Calls for temperatures to be above normal and precipitation to be below normal. Normal highs for the period are between 60 and 65 degrees, and normal lows are between 40 and 45. The normal precipitation total for the 7 days is around 0.65 inches. At 6 p.m. at Indianapolis, it was mostly sunny. The temperature was 73 degrees, the dew point 58, and the relative humidity 59%. The wind was north at 5 miles an hour. The barometric pressure was 29.95 inches and steady. Around central Indiana, it was sunny, with a temperature of 72 at Zionsville and 72 at Eagle Creek Air Park. At Anderson, it was mostly sunny, with a temperature of 65. It was cloudy, with a temperature of 64 at Muncie and 68 at Shelbyville. Elsewhere across Indiana, it was sunny, with a temperature of 74 at South Bend, 76 at Lafayette, 78 at Terre Haute, 72 at Bloomington, and 80 at Evansville. At Fort Wayne, it was cloudy, with a temperature of 64. Just outside Indiana, at Champaign, it was sunny, with a temperature of 80. It was mostly sunny, with a temperature of 78 at Chicago, and 86 at St. Louis. It was cloudy, with a temperature of 61 at Dayton, 63 at Cincinnati, and 66 at Louisville. Once again, at Indianapolis, it was 73 degrees with mostly sunny skies. This is NOAA All Hazards Radio KEC 74 in Indianapolis. Now a look at your forecast for Indianapolis and central Indiana. Tonight, partly cloudy, then becoming clear through the late overnight, then becoming partly cloudy. Lows in the mid-50s. Northwest winds around 5 miles an hour, becoming south toward daybreak. For Columbus Day, mostly sunny. Warmer with highs in the mid-80s. Southwest winds 5 to 10 miles an hour. Gusts up to 20 miles an hour late in the afternoon. Monday night, clear, warmer with lows in the upper 60s. Southwest winds around 10 miles an hour. Gusts up to 20 miles an hour toward daybreak. For Tuesday, sunny. Highs in the upper 80s. Southwest winds 10 to 15 miles an hour with gusts.

late in the afternoon. Highs in the lower 80s. Chance of rain 80%. Wednesday night, mostly cloudy. Showers likely through the late overnight, then a chance of showers toward daybreak. Lows in the lower 60s. Chance of rain 60%. For Thursday and Thursday night, showers likely with a slight chance of thunderstorms. Highs in the lower 70s. Lows in the mid 50s. Chance of rain 70%. Friday, mostly cloudy with a slight chance of showers through early afternoon, then partly cloudy late in the afternoon. Highs in the mid 60s. Chance of rain 20%. For Friday night and Saturday, partly cloudy. Lows around 40. Highs in the mid 50s. Saturday night, partly cloudy through the late overnight, then clearing. Lows in the mid 30s. For Sunday, sunny. Highs in the lower 60s. The current time is 6:54 p.m. Eastern Daylight Time. The 8 to 14 day outlook for Monday, October 19th through Sunday, October 25th calls for temperatures to be above normal and precipitation to be below normal. Normal highs for the period are between 60 and 65 degrees, and normal lows are between 40 and 45. The normal precipitation total for the 7 days is around 0.65 inches. At 6 p.m. at Indianapolis, it was mostly sunny. The temperature was 73 degrees, the dew point 58, and the relative humidity 59%. The wind was north at 5 miles an hour. The barometric pressure was 29.95 inches and steady. Around central Indiana, it was sunny, with a temperature of 72 at Zionsville and 72 at Eagle Creek Air Park. At Anderson, it was mostly sunny, with a temperature of 65. It was cloudy, with a temperature of 64 at Muncie and 68 at Shelbyville. Elsewhere across Indiana, it was sunny, with a temperature of 74 at South Bend, 76 at Lafayette, 78 at Terre Haute, 72 at Bloomington, and 80 at Evansville. At Fort Wayne, it was cloudy, with a temperature of 64. Just outside Indiana, at Champaign, it was sunny, with a temperature of 80. It was mostly sunny, with a temperature of 78 at Chicago and 86 at St. Louis. It was cloudy, with a temperature of 61 at Dayton, 63 at Cincinnati, and 66 at Louisville. Once again, at Indianapolis, it was 73 degrees with mostly sunny skies. Now here is the hazardous weather outlook for central Indiana. For the period through tonight, patchy fog is possible late tonight across eastern portions of central Indiana. And now the extended outlook for the period Monday through Saturday. Isolated to scattered thunderstorms are possible at times Tuesday night through Thursday night. Spotter information statement. Spotter activation is not anticipated. 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Now a look at your forecast for Indianapolis and central Indiana. Tonight, mostly clear through the late overnight, then becoming partly cloudy. Lows in the mid-50s. West winds around 5 miles an hour, becoming south around 5 miles an hour toward daybreak. For Columbus Day, mostly sunny. Warmer with highs in the mid-80s. Southwest winds 5 to 10 miles an hour. Gusts up to 20 miles an hour late in the afternoon. Monday night, clear, warmer with lows in the upper 60s. Southwest winds around 10 miles an hour. Gusts up to 20 miles an hour toward daybreak. For Tuesday, sunny. Highs in the upper 80s. Southwest winds 10 to 15 miles an hour with gusts up to 25 miles an hour. Once again, the forecast for tonight. Mostly clear through the late overnight, then becoming partly cloudy. Lows in the mid-50s. West winds around 5 miles an hour, becoming south around 5 miles an hour toward daybreak. Taking a look at the 3 through 7 day forecast for Indianapolis and central Indiana. Tuesday night. Mostly clear through the late overnight, then partly cloudy with a chance of showers and thunderstorms toward daybreak. Lows in the upper 60s. Southwest winds around 5 miles an hour. Chance of rain 50%.

Saturday night, partly cloudy through the late overnight, then clearing. Lows in the mid-30s. For Sunday, sunny. Highs in the lower 60s. The 8 to 14 day outlook for Monday, October 19th through Sunday, October 25th calls for temperatures to be above normal and precipitation to be below normal. Normal highs for the period are between 60 and 65 degrees, and normal lows are between 40 and 45. The normal precipitation total for the 7 days is around 0.65 inches. At 6 p.m. at Indianapolis, it was mostly sunny. The temperature was 73 degrees, the dew point 58, and the relative humidity 59%. The wind was north at 5 miles an hour. The barometric pressure was 29.95 inches and steady. Around central Indiana, it was sunny, with a temperature of 72 at Zionsville and 72 at Eagle Creek Air Park. At Anderson, it was mostly sunny, with a temperature of 65. It was cloudy, with a temperature of 64 at Muncie and 68 at Shelbyville. Elsewhere across Indiana, it was sunny, with a temperature of 74 at South Bend, 76 at Lafayette, 78 at Terre Haute, 72 at Bloomington, and 80 at Evansville. At Fort Wayne, it was cloudy, with a temperature of 64. Just outside Indiana, at Champaign, it was sunny, with a temperature of 80. It was mostly sunny, with a temperature of 78 at Chicago and 86 at St. Louis. It was cloudy, with a temperature of 61 at Dayton, 63 at Cincinnati, and 66 at Louisville. Once again, at Indianapolis, it was 73 degrees with mostly sunny skies. This is NOAA All Hazards Radio KEC 74 in Indianapolis. And now a look at your forecast for Indianapolis and central Indiana. Tonight, mostly clear through the late overnight, then becoming partly cloudy. Lows in the mid-50s. West winds around 5 miles an hour, becoming south around 5 miles an hour toward daybreak. For Columbus Day, mostly sunny. Warmer with highs in the mid-80s. Southwest winds 5 to 10 miles an hour. Gusts up to 20 miles an hour late in the afternoon. Monday night, clear, warmer with lows in the upper 60s. Southwest winds around 10 miles an hour. Gusts up to 20 miles an hour toward daybreak. For Tuesday, sunny. Highs in the upper 80s. Southwest winds 10 to 15 miles an hour with gusts up to 25 miles an hour. Once again, the forecast for tonight. Mostly clear through the late overnight, then becoming partly cloudy. Lows in the mid-50s. West winds around 5 miles an hour, becoming south around 5 miles an hour toward daybreak. Taking a look at the 3 through 7 day forecast for Indianapolis and central Indiana. Tuesday night. Mostly clear through the late overnight, then partly cloudy with a chance of showers and thunderstorms toward daybreak. Lows in the upper 60s. Southwest winds around 5 miles an hour. Chance of rain 50%. For Wednesday, showers likely with a slight chance of thunderstorms through early afternoon, then showers with a chance of thunderstorms late in the afternoon. Highs in the lower 80s. Chance of rain 80%. Wednesday night, mostly cloudy. Showers likely through the late overnight, then a chance of showers toward daybreak. Lows in the lower 60s. Chance of rain 60%. For Thursday and Thursday night, showers likely with a slight chance of thunderstorms. Highs in the lower 70s. Lows in the mid-50s. Chance of rain 70%. Friday, mostly cloudy with a slight chance of showers through early afternoon, then partly cloudy late in the afternoon. Highs in the mid-60s. Chance of rain 20%. For Friday night and Saturday, partly cloudy. Lows around 40. Highs in the mid-50s. Saturday night, partly cloudy through the late overnight, then clearing. Lows in the mid-30s. For Sunday, sunny. Highs in the lower 60s. The 8 to 14 day outlook for Monday, October 19th through Sunday, October 25th calls for temperatures to be above normal and precipitation to be below normal. Normal highs for

The periods are between 60 and 65 degrees, and normal lows are between 40 and 45. The normal precipitation total for the 7 days is around 0.65 inches. At 6 p.m., at Indianapolis, it was mostly sunny. The temperature was 73 degrees, the dew point 58, and the relative humidity 59%. The wind was north at 5 miles an hour. The barometric pressure was 29.95 inches and steady. Around central Indiana, it was sunny, with a temperature of 72 at Zionsville and 72 at Eagle Creek Air Park. At Anderson, it was mostly sunny, with a temperature of 65. It was cloudy, with a temperature of 64 at Muncie and 68 at Shelbyville. Elsewhere across Indiana, it was sunny, with a temperature of 74 at South Bend, 76 at Lafayette, 78 at Terre Haute, 72 at Bloomington, and 80 at Evansville. At Fort Wayne, it was cloudy, with a temperature of 64. Just outside Indiana, at Champaign, it was sunny, with a temperature of 80. It was mostly sunny, with a temperature of 78 at Chicago and 86 at St. Louis. It was cloudy, with a temperature of 61 at Dayton, 63 at Cincinnati, and 66 at Louisville. Once again, at Indianapolis, it was 73 degrees with mostly sunny skies. This is NOAA All Hazards Radio KEC 74 in Indianapolis. Now a look at your forecast for Indianapolis and central Indiana. Tonight, mostly clear through the late overnight, then becoming partly cloudy. Lows in the mid-50s. West winds around 5 miles an hour, becoming south around 5 miles an hour toward daybreak. For Columbus Day, mostly sunny. Warmer with highs in the mid-80s. Southwest winds 5 to 10 miles an hour. Gusts up to 20 miles an hour late in the afternoon. Monday night, clear, warmer with lows in the upper 60s. Southwest winds around 10 miles an hour. Gusts up to 20 miles an hour toward daybreak. For Tuesday, sunny. Highs in the upper 80s. Southwest winds 10 to 15 miles an hour with gusts up to 25 miles an hour. Once again, the forecast for tonight. Mostly clear through the late overnight, then becoming partly cloudy. Lows in the mid-50s. West winds around 5 miles an hour, becoming south around 5 miles an hour toward daybreak. Taking a look at the 3 through 7 day forecast for Indianapolis and central Indiana. Tuesday night. Mostly clear through the late overnight, then partly cloudy with a chance of showers and thunderstorms toward daybreak. Lows in the upper 60s. Southwest winds around 5 miles an hour. Chance of rain 50%. For Wednesday, showers likely with a slight chance of thunderstorms through early afternoon, then showers with a chance of thunderstorms late in the afternoon. Highs in the lower 80s. Chance of rain 80%. Wednesday night, mostly cloudy. Showers likely through the late overnight, then a chance of showers toward daybreak. Lows in the lower 60s. Chance of rain 60%. For Thursday and Thursday night, showers likely with a slight chance of thunderstorms. Highs in the lower 70s. Lows in the mid-50s. Chance of rain 70%. Friday, mostly cloudy with a slight chance of showers through early afternoon, then partly cloudy late in the afternoon. Highs in the mid-60s. Chance of rain 20%. For Friday night and Saturday, partly cloudy. Lows around 40. Highs in the mid-50s. Saturday night, partly cloudy through the late overnight, then clearing. Lows in the mid-30s. For Sunday, sunny. Highs in the lower 60s. The current time is 7:08 p.m. Eastern Daylight Time. The outlook for Monday, October 19th through Sunday, October 25th, calls for temperatures to be above normal and precipitation to be below normal. Normal highs for the period are between 60 and 65 degrees, and normal lows are between 40 and 45. The normal precipitation total for the 7 days is around 0.65 inches. At 6 p.m., at Indianapolis, it was mostly sunny. The temperature was 73 degrees, the dew point 58.

and the relative humidity 59%. The wind was north at 5 miles an hour. The barometric pressure was 29.95 inches and steady. Around central Indiana, it was sunny, with a temperature of 72 at Zionsville and 72 at Eagle Creek Air Park. At Anderson, it was mostly sunny, with a temperature of 65. It was cloudy, with a temperature of 64 at Muncie and 68 at Shelbyville. Elsewhere across Indiana, it was sunny, with a temperature of 74 at South Bend, 76 at Lafayette, 78 at Terre Haute, 72 at Bloomington, and 80 at Evansville. At Fort Wayne, it was cloudy, with a temperature of 64. Just outside Indiana, at Champaign, it was sunny, with a temperature of 80. It was mostly sunny, with a temperature of 78 at Chicago and 86 at St. Louis. It was cloudy, with a temperature of 61 at Dayton, 63 at Cincinnati, and 66 at Louisville. Once again, at Indianapolis, it was 73 degrees with mostly sunny skies. All Hazards Radio KEC 74 in Indianapolis. Now a look at your forecast for Indianapolis and central Indiana. Tonight, mostly clear through the late overnight, then becoming partly cloudy. Lows in the mid-50s. West winds around 5 miles an hour, becoming south around 5 miles an hour toward daybreak. For Columbus Day, mostly sunny. Warmer with highs in the mid-80s. Southwest winds 5 to 10 miles an hour. Gusts up to 20 miles an hour late in the afternoon. Monday night, clear, warmer with lows in the upper 60s. Southwest winds around 10 miles an hour. Gusts up to 20 miles an hour toward daybreak. For Tuesday, sunny. Highs in the upper 80s. Southwest winds 10 to 15 miles an hour with gusts up to 25 miles an hour. Once again, the forecast for tonight. Mostly clear through the late overnight, then becoming partly cloudy. Lows in the mid-50s. West winds around 5 miles an hour, becoming south around 5 miles an hour toward daybreak. Taking a look at the 3 through 7 day forecast for Indianapolis and central Indiana. Tuesday night, mostly clear through the late overnight, then partly cloudy with a chance of showers and thunderstorms toward daybreak. Lows in the upper 60s. Southwest winds around 5 miles an hour. Chance of rain 50%. For Wednesday, showers likely with a slight chance of thunderstorms through early afternoon, then showers with a chance of thunderstorms late in the afternoon. Highs in the lower 80s. Chance of rain 80%. Wednesday night, mostly cloudy. Showers likely through the late overnight, then a chance of showers toward daybreak. Lows in the lower 60s. Chance of rain 60%. For Thursday and Thursday night, showers likely with a slight chance of thunderstorms. Highs in the lower 70s. Lows in the mid-50s. Chance of rain 70%. Friday, mostly cloudy with a slight chance of showers through early afternoon, then partly cloudy late in the afternoon. Highs in the mid-60s. Chance of rain 20%. For Friday night and Saturday, partly cloudy. Lows around 40. Highs in the mid-50s. Saturday night, partly cloudy through the late overnight, then clearing. Lows in the mid-30s. For Sunday, sunny. Highs in the lower 60s. The 14-day outlook for Monday, October 19th through Sunday, October 25th, calls for temperatures to be above normal and precipitation to be below normal. Normal highs for the period are between 60 and 65 degrees, and normal lows are between 40 and 45. The normal precipitation total for the 7 days is around 0.65 inches. At 7 p.m. at Indianapolis, it was clear. The temperature was 71 degrees, the dew point 58, and the relative humidity 63%. The wind was calm. The barometric pressure was 29.95 inches and steady. Around central Indiana, it was clear, with a temperature of 64 at Anderson, 69 at Zionsville, 70 at Eagle Creek Air Park, and 67 at Shelbyville. At Muncie, it was partly cloudy, with a temperature of 62.

elsewhere across Indiana. It was clear, with a temperature of 69 at South Bend, 73 at Lafayette, 75 at Terre Haute, 67 at Bloomington, and 78 at Evansville. At Fort Wayne, it was mostly cloudy, with a temperature of 63. Just outside Indiana, at Champaign, it was clear, with a temperature of 77. It was partly cloudy, with a temperature of 76 at Chicago and 84 at St. Louis. It was cloudy, with a temperature of 61 at Dayton, 63 at Cincinnati, and 65 at Louisville. Once again, at Indianapolis, it was 71 degrees with clear skies. All Hazards Radio KEC 74 in Indianapolis. Now a look at your forecast for Indianapolis and central Indiana. Tonight, mostly clear through the late overnight, then becoming partly cloudy. Lows in the mid-50s. West winds around 5 miles an hour, becoming south around 5 miles an hour toward daybreak. For Columbus Day, mostly sunny. Warmer with highs in the mid-80s. Southwest winds 5 to 10 miles an hour. Gusts up to 20 miles an hour late in the afternoon. Monday night, clear, warmer with lows in the upper 60s. Southwest winds around 10 miles an hour. Gusts up to 20 miles an hour toward daybreak. For Tuesday, sunny. Highs in the upper 80s. Southwest winds 10 to 15 miles an hour with gusts up to 25 miles an hour. Once again, the forecast for tonight. Mostly clear through the late overnight, then becoming partly cloudy. Lows in the mid-50s. West winds around 5 miles an hour, becoming south around 5 miles an hour toward daybreak. Now here is the hazardous weather outlook for central Indiana. For the period through tonight, patchy fog is possible late tonight across eastern portions of central Indiana. And now the extended outlook for the period Monday through Saturday. Isolated to scattered thunderstorms are possible at times Tuesday night through Thursday night. Spotter information statement. Spotter activation is not anticipated. Taking a look at the 3 through 7 day forecast for Indianapolis and central Indiana. Tuesday night. Mostly clear through the late overnight, then partly cloudy with a chance of showers and thunderstorms toward daybreak. Lows in the upper 60s. Southwest winds around 5 miles an hour. Chance of rain 50%. For Wednesday, showers likely with a slight chance of thunderstorms through early afternoon, then showers with a chance of thunderstorms late in the afternoon. Highs in the lower 80s. Chance of rain 80%. Wednesday night, mostly cloudy. Showers likely through the late overnight, then a chance of showers toward daybreak. Lows in the lower 60s. Chance of rain 60%. For Thursday and Thursday night, showers likely with a slight chance of thunderstorms. Highs in the lower 70s. Lows in the mid-50s. Chance of rain 70%. Friday, mostly cloudy with a slight chance of showers through early afternoon, then partly cloudy late in the afternoon. Highs in the mid-60s. Chance of rain 20%. For Friday night and Saturday, partly cloudy. Lows around 40. Highs in the mid-50s. Saturday night, partly cloudy through the late overnight, then clearing. Lows in the mid-30s. For Sunday, sunny. Highs in the lower 60s. The 8 to 14 day outlook for Monday, October 19th through Sunday, October 25th, calls for temperatures to be above normal and precipitation to be below normal. Normal highs for the period are between 60 and 65 degrees, and normal lows are between 40 and 45. The normal precipitation total for the 7 days is around 0.65 inches. At 7 p.m. at Indianapolis, it was clear. Temperature was 71 degrees, the dew point 58, and the relative humidity 63%. The wind was calm. The barometric pressure was 29.95 inches and steady. Around central Indiana, it was clear, with a temperature of 64 at Anderson, 69 at Zionsville, 70 at Eagle Creek Airpark, and 67 at Shelbyville. At Muncie, it was partly cloudy, with a temperature of 62.

elsewhere across Indiana. It was clear, with a temperature of 69 at South Bend, 73 at Lafayette, 75 at Terre Haute, 67 at Bloomington, and 78 at Evansville. At Fort Wayne, it was mostly cloudy, with a temperature of 63. Just outside Indiana, at Champaign, it was clear, with a temperature of 77. It was partly cloudy, with a temperature of 76 at Chicago and 84 at St. Louis. It was cloudy, with a temperature of 61 at Dayton, 63 at Cincinnati, and 65 at Louisville. Once again, at Indianapolis, it was 71 degrees with clear skies. This is NOAA All Hazards Radio KEC 74 in Indianapolis. And now a look at your forecast for Indianapolis and central Indiana. Tonight, mostly clear through the late overnight, then becoming partly cloudy. Lows in the mid-50s. West winds around 5 miles an hour, becoming south around 5 miles an hour toward daybreak. For Columbus Day, mostly sunny. Warmer with highs in the mid-80s. Southwest winds 5 to 10 miles an hour. Gusts up to 20 miles an hour late in the afternoon. Monday night, clear, warmer with lows in the upper 60s. Southwest winds around 10 miles an hour. Gusts up to 20 miles an hour toward daybreak. For Tuesday, sunny. Highs in the upper 80s. Southwest winds 10 to 15 miles an hour with gusts up to 25 miles an hour. Once again, the forecast for tonight. Mostly clear through the late overnight, then becoming partly cloudy. Lows in the mid-50s. West winds around 5 miles an hour, becoming south around 5 miles an hour toward daybreak. Taking a look at the 3 through 7 day forecast for Indianapolis and central Indiana. Tuesday night. Mostly clear through the late overnight, then partly cloudy with a chance of showers and thunderstorms toward daybreak. Lows in the upper 60s. Southwest winds around 5 miles an hour. Chance of rain 50%. For Wednesday, showers likely with a slight chance of thunderstorms through early afternoon, then showers with a chance of thunderstorms late in the afternoon. Highs in the lower 80s. Chance of rain 80%. Wednesday night, mostly cloudy. Showers likely through the late overnight, then a chance of showers toward daybreak. Lows in the lower 60s. Chance of rain 60%. For Thursday and Thursday night, showers likely with a slight chance of thunderstorms. Highs in the lower 70s. Lows in the mid-50s. Chance of rain 70%. Friday, mostly cloudy with a slight chance of showers through early afternoon, then partly cloudy late in the afternoon. Highs in the mid-60s. Chance of rain 20%. For Friday night and Saturday, partly cloudy. Lows around 40. Highs in the mid-50s. Saturday night, partly cloudy through the late overnight, then clearing. Lows in the mid-30s. For Sunday, sunny. Highs in the lower 60s. The 8 to 14 day outlook for Monday, October 19th through Sunday, October 25th, calls for temperatures to be above normal and precipitation to be below normal. Normal highs for the period are between 60 and 65 degrees, and normal lows are between 40 and 45. The normal precipitation total for the 7 days is around 0.65 inches. The current time is 7:23 p.m. Eastern Daylight Time. At 7 p.m. at Indianapolis, it was clear. The temperature was 71 degrees, the dew point 58, and the relative humidity 63%. The wind was calm. The barometric pressure was 29.95 inches and steady. Around central Indiana, it was clear, with a temperature of 64 at Anderson, 69 at Zionsville, 70 at Eagle Creek Airpark, and 67 at Shelbyville. At Muncie, it was partly cloudy, with a temperature of 62. Elsewhere across Indiana, it was clear, with a temperature of 69 at South Bend, 73 at Lafayette, 75 at Terre Haute, 67 at Bloomington, and 78 at Evansville. At Fort Wayne, it was mostly cloudy, with a temperature of 63. Just outside Indiana, at Champaign, it was clear, with a temperature of 70.

67. It was partly cloudy, with a temperature of 76 at Chicago and 84 at St. Louis. It was cloudy, with a temperature of 61 at Dayton, 63 at Cincinnati, and 65 at Louisville. Once again, at Indianapolis, it was 71 degrees with clear skies. This is NOAA All Hazards Radio KEC 74 in Indianapolis. And now a look at your forecast for Indianapolis and central Indiana. Tonight, mostly clear through the late overnight, then becoming partly cloudy. Lows in the mid-50s. West winds around 5 miles an hour, becoming south around 5 miles an hour toward daybreak. For Columbus Day, mostly sunny. Warmer with highs in the mid-80s. Southwest winds 5 to 10 miles an hour. Gusts up to 20 miles an hour late in the afternoon. Monday night, clear, warmer with lows in the upper 60s. Southwest winds around 10 miles an hour. Gusts up to 20 miles an hour toward daybreak. For Tuesday, sunny. Highs in the upper 80s. Southwest winds 10 to 15 miles an hour with gusts up to 25 miles an hour. Once again, the forecast for tonight. Mostly clear through the late overnight, then becoming partly cloudy. Lows in the mid-50s. West winds around 5 miles an hour, becoming south around 5 miles an hour toward daybreak. Taking a look at the 3-7 day forecast for Indianapolis and central Indiana. Tuesday night, mostly clear through the late overnight, then partly cloudy with a chance of showers and thunderstorms toward daybreak. Lows in the upper 60s. Southwest winds around 5 miles an hour. Chance of rain 50%. For Wednesday, showers likely with a slight chance of thunderstorms through early afternoon, then showers with a chance of thunderstorms late in the afternoon. Highs in the lower 80s. Chance of rain 80%. Wednesday night, mostly cloudy. Showers likely through the late overnight, then a chance of showers toward daybreak. Lows in the lower 60s. Chance of rain 60%. For Thursday and Thursday night, showers likely with a slight chance of thunderstorms. Highs in the lower 70s. Lows in the mid-50s. Chance of rain 70%. Friday, mostly cloudy with a slight chance of showers through early afternoon, then partly cloudy late in the afternoon. Highs in the mid-60s. Chance of rain 20%. For Friday night and Saturday, partly cloudy. Lows around 40. Highs in the mid-50s. Saturday night, partly cloudy through the late overnight, then clearing. Lows in the mid-30s. For Sunday, sunny. Highs in the lower 60s. The 8-14 day outlook for Monday, October 19th through Sunday, October 25th, calls for temperatures to be above normal and precipitation to be below normal. Normal highs for the period are between 60 and 65 degrees, and normal lows are between 40 and 45. The normal precipitation total for the 7 days is around 0.65 inches. At 7 p.m. at Indianapolis, it was clear. The temperature was 71 degrees, the dew point 58, and the relative humidity 63%. The wind was calm. The barometric pressure was 29.95 inches and steady. Around central Indiana, it was clear, with a temperature of 64 at Anderson, 69 at Zionsville, 70 at Eagle Creek Airpark, and 67 at Shelbyville. At Muncie, it was partly cloudy, with a temperature of 62. Elsewhere across Indiana, it was clear, with a temperature of 69 at South Bend, 73 at Lafayette, 75 at Terre Haute, 67 at Bloomington, and 78 at Evansville. At Fort Wayne, it was mostly cloudy, with a temperature of 63. Just outside Indiana, at Champaign, it was clear, with a temperature of 77. It was partly cloudy, with a temperature of 76 at Chicago and 84 at St. Louis. It was cloudy, with a temperature of 61 at Dayton, 63 at Cincinnati, and 65 at Louisville. Once again, at Indianapolis, it was 71 degrees with clear skies. All Hazards Radio KEC 74 in Indianapolis. Now a look at your forecast.

Indianapolis and central Indiana. Tonight, mostly clear through the late overnight, then becoming partly cloudy. Lows in the mid-50s. West winds around 5 miles an hour, becoming south around 5 miles an hour toward daybreak. For Columbus Day, mostly sunny. Warmer with highs in the mid-80s. Southwest winds 5 to 10 miles an hour. Gusts up to 20 miles an hour late in the afternoon. Monday night. Clear, warmer with lows in the upper 60s. Southwest winds around 10 miles an hour. Gusts up to 20 miles an hour toward daybreak. For Tuesday. Sunny. Highs in the upper 80s. Southwest winds 10 to 15 miles an hour with gusts up to 25 miles an hour. Once again, the forecast for tonight. Mostly clear through the late overnight, then becoming partly cloudy. Lows in the mid-50s. West winds around 5 miles an hour, becoming south around 5 miles an hour toward daybreak. Taking a look at the 3 through 7 day forecast for Indianapolis and central Indiana. Tuesday night. Mostly clear through the late overnight, then partly cloudy with a chance of showers and thunderstorms toward daybreak. Lows in the upper 60s. Southwest winds around 5 miles an hour. Chance of rain 50%. For Wednesday, showers likely with a slight chance of thunderstorms through early afternoon, then showers with a chance of thunderstorms late in the afternoon. Highs in the lower 80s. Chance of rain 80%. Wednesday night, mostly cloudy. Showers likely through the late overnight, then a chance of showers toward daybreak. Lows in the lower 60s. Chance of rain 60%. For Thursday and Thursday night, showers likely with a slight chance of thunderstorms. Highs in the lower 70s. Lows in the mid-50s. Chance of rain 70%. Friday, mostly cloudy with a slight chance of showers through early afternoon, then partly cloudy late in the afternoon. Highs in the mid-60s. Chance of rain 20%. For Friday night and Saturday, partly cloudy. Lows around 40. Highs in the mid-50s. Saturday night, partly cloudy through the late overnight, then clearing. Lows in the mid-30s. For Sunday, sunny. Highs in the lower 60s. The 8 to 14 day outlook for Monday, October 19th through Sunday, October 25th calls for temperatures to be above normal and precipitation to be below normal. Normal highs for the period are between 60 and 65 degrees, and normal lows are between 40 and 45. The normal precipitation total for the 7 days is around 0.65 inches. At 7 p.m. at Indianapolis, it was clear. The temperature was 71 degrees, the dew point 58, and the relative humidity 63%. The wind was calm. The barometric pressure was 29.95 inches and steady. Around central Indiana, it was clear, with a temperature of 64 at Anderson, 69 at Zionsville, 70 at Eagle Creek Airpark, and 67 at Shelbyville. At Muncie, it was partly cloudy, with a temperature of 62. Elsewhere across Indiana, it was clear, with a temperature of 69 at South Bend, 73 at Lafayette, 75 at Terre Haute, 67 at Bloomington, and 78 at Evansville. At Lafayette, 75 at Terre Haute, 67 at Bloomington, and 78 at Evansville. At Fort Wayne, it was mostly cloudy, with a temperature of 63. Just outside Indiana, at Champaign, it was clear, with a temperature of 77. It was partly cloudy, with a temperature of 76 at Chicago and 84 at St. Louis. It was cloudy, with a temperature of 61 at Dayton, 63 at Cincinnati, and 65 at Louisville. Once again, at Indianapolis, it was 71 degrees with clear skies. The Indianapolis climate summary is of 7 p.m., October 11, 2026. So far today, the high temperature has been 73 degrees. The normal high is 68. So far today, the low temperature has been 58 degrees. The normal low is 47. 0.01 inches of precipitation has fallen, which brings the monthly total to 0.48 inches. This is 0.63 inches below.

below the normal amount of 1.11 inches for October. The total precipitation for the year now stands at 36.55 inches, which is 1.40 inches above normal. No snow has fallen, which brings the monthly total to 0.0 inches. The total snowfall since July 1st still stands at a trace. The record high for tomorrow is 86, which occurred in 1879, and the record low is 26, which occurred in 1988. Sunset tonight is at 7:12 p.m. Sunrise tomorrow is at 7:52 a.m. This is NOAA All Hazards Radio KEC 74 in Indianapolis. Now a look at your forecast for Indianapolis and central Indiana. Tonight, mostly clear through the late overnight, then becoming partly cloudy. Lows in the mid-50s. West winds around 5 miles an hour, becoming south around 5 miles an hour toward daybreak. For Columbus Day, mostly sunny. Warmer with highs in the mid-80s. Southwest winds 5 to 10 miles an hour. Gusts up to 20 miles an hour late in the afternoon. Monday night, clear, warmer with lows in the upper 60s. Southwest winds around 10 miles an hour. Gusts up to 20 miles an hour toward daybreak. For Tuesday, sunny. Highs in the upper 80s. Southwest winds 10 to 15 miles an hour with gusts up to 25 miles an hour. Once again, the forecast for tonight. Mostly clear through the late overnight, then becoming partly cloudy. Lows in the mid-50s. West winds around 5 miles an hour, becoming south around 5 miles an hour toward daybreak. Now here is the hazardous weather outlook for central Indiana. For the period through tonight, patchy fog is possible late tonight across eastern portions of central Indiana. And now the extended outlook for the period Monday through Saturday. Isolated to scattered thunderstorms are possible at times Tuesday night through Thursday night. Spotter information statement, spotter activation is not anticipated. Taking a look at the 3 through 7 day forecast for Indianapolis and central Indiana. Tuesday night, mostly clear through the late overnight, then partly cloudy with a chance of showers and thunderstorms toward daybreak. Lows in the upper 60s. Southwest winds around 5 miles an hour. Chance of rain 50%. For Wednesday, showers likely with a slight chance of thunderstorms through early afternoon, then showers with a chance of thunderstorms late in the afternoon. Highs in the lower 80s. Chance of rain 80%. Wednesday night, mostly cloudy. Showers likely through the late overnight, then a chance of showers toward daybreak. Lows in the lower 60s. Chance of rain 60%. For Thursday and Thursday night, showers likely with a slight chance of thunderstorms. Highs in the lower 70s. Lows in the mid-50s. Chance of rain 70%. Friday, mostly cloudy with a slight chance of showers through early afternoon, then partly cloudy late in the afternoon. Highs in the mid-60s. Chance of rain 20%. For Friday night and Saturday, partly cloudy. Lows around 40. Highs in the mid-50s. Saturday night, partly cloudy through the late overnight, then clearing. Lows in the mid-30s. For Sunday, sunny. Highs in the lower 60s. The current time is 7:38 p.m. Eastern Daylight Time. The 8 to 14 day outlook for Monday, October 19th through Sunday, October 25th, calls for temperatures to be above normal and precipitation to be below normal. Normal highs for the period are between 60 and 65 degrees, and normal lows are between 40 and 45. The normal precipitation total for the 7 days is around 0.65 inches. At 7 p.m. at Indianapolis, it was clear. The temperature was 71 degrees, the dew point 58, and the relative humidity 63%. The wind was calm. The barometric pressure was 29.95 inches and steady. Around central Indiana, it was clear, with a temperature of 64 at Anderson, 69 at Zionsville, 70 at Eagle Creek Airpark, and 67 at Shelbyville. At Muncie, it was partly cloudy, with a temperature of 62.

Elsewhere across Indiana, it was clear, with a temperature of 69 at South Bend, 73 at Lafayette, 75 at Terre Haute, 67 at Bloomington, and 78 at Evansville. At Fort Wayne, it was mostly cloudy, with a temperature of 63. Just outside Indiana, at Champaign, it was clear, with a temperature of 77. It was partly cloudy, with a temperature of 76 at Chicago, and 84 at St. Louis. It was cloudy, with a temperature of 61 at Dayton, 63 at Cincinnati, and 65 at Louisville. Once again, at Indianapolis, it was 71 degrees with clear skies. The Indianapolis climate summary is of 7 p.m., October 11, 2026. So far today, the high temperature has been 73 degrees. The normal high is 68. So far today, the low temperature has been 58 degrees. The normal low is 47. 0.01 inches of precipitation has fallen, which brings the monthly total to 0.48 inches. This is 0.63 inches below the normal amount of 1.11 inches for October. The total precipitation for the year now stands at 36.55 inches, which is 1.40 inches above normal. No snow has fallen, which brings the monthly total to 0.0 inches. The total snowfall since July 1st still stands at a trace. The record high for tomorrow is 86, which occurred in 1879, and the record low is 26, which occurred in 1988. Sunset tonight is at 7:12 p.m. Sunrise tomorrow is at 7:52 a.m. This is All Hazards Radio KEC 74 in Indianapolis. And now a look at your forecast for Indianapolis and central Indiana. Tonight, mostly clear through the late overnight, then becoming partly cloudy. Lows in the mid-50s. West winds around 5 miles an hour, becoming south around 5 miles an hour toward daybreak. For Columbus Day, mostly sunny. Warmer with highs in the mid-80s. Southwest winds 5 to 10 miles an hour. Gusts up to 20 miles an hour late in the afternoon. Monday night, clear, warmer with lows in the upper 60s. Southwest winds around 10 miles an hour. Gusts up to 20 miles an hour toward daybreak. For Tuesday, sunny. Highs in the upper 80s. Southwest winds 10 to 15 miles an hour with gusts up to 25 miles an hour. Once again, the forecast for tonight. Mostly clear through the late overnight, then becoming partly cloudy. Lows in the mid-50s. West winds around 5 miles an hour, becoming south around 5 miles an hour toward daybreak. Taking a look at the 3 through 7 day forecast for Indianapolis and central Indiana. Tuesday night, mostly clear through the late overnight, then partly cloudy with a chance of showers and thunderstorms toward daybreak. Lows in the upper 60s. Southwest winds around 5 miles an hour. Chance of rain 50%. For Wednesday, showers likely with a slight chance of thunderstorms through early afternoon, then showers with a chance of thunderstorms late in the afternoon. Highs in the lower 80s. Chance of rain 80%. Wednesday night, mostly cloudy. Showers likely through the late overnight, then a chance of showers toward daybreak. Lows in the lower 60s. Chance of rain 60%. For Thursday and Thursday night, showers likely with a slight chance of thunderstorms. Highs in the lower 70s. Lows in the mid-50s. Chance of rain 70%. Friday, mostly cloudy with a slight chance of showers through early afternoon, then partly cloudy late in the afternoon. Highs in the mid-60s. Chance of rain 20%. For Friday night and Saturday, partly cloudy. Lows around 40. Highs in the mid-50s. Saturday night, partly cloudy through the late overnight, then clearing. Lows in the mid-30s. For Sunday, sunny. Highs in the lower 60s. The 8 to 14 day outlook for Monday, October 19th through Sunday, October 25th, calls for temperatures to be above normal and precipitation to be below normal. Normal highs for the period are between 60 and 65 degrees, and normal lows are between 40 and 45.
the normal precipitation.

total for the 7 days is around 0.65 inches. At 7 p.m. at Indianapolis, it was clear. The temperature was 71 degrees, the dew point 58, and the relative humidity 63%. The wind was calm. The barometric pressure was 29.95 inches and steady. Around central Indiana, it was clear, with a temperature of 64 at Anderson, 69 at Zionsville, 70 at Eagle Creek Airpark, and 67 at Shelbyville. At Muncie, it was partly cloudy, with a temperature of 62. Elsewhere across Indiana, it was clear, with a temperature of 69 at South Bend, 73 at Lafayette, 75 at Terre Haute, 67 at Bloomington, and 78 at Evansville. At Fort Wayne, it was mostly cloudy, with a temperature of 63. Just outside Indiana, at Champaign, it was clear, with a temperature of 77. It was partly cloudy, with a temperature of 76 at Chicago, and 84 at St. Louis. It was cloudy, with a temperature of 61 at Dayton, 63 at Cincinnati, and 65 at Louisville. Once again, at Indianapolis, it was 71 degrees with clear skies. The Indianapolis climate summary is of 7 p.m., October 11, 2026. So far today, the high temperature has been 73 degrees. The normal high is 68. So far today, the low temperature has been 58 degrees. The normal low is 47. 0.01 inches of precipitation has fallen, which brings the monthly total to 0.48 inches. This is 0.63 inches below the normal amount of 1.11 inches for October. The total precipitation for the year now stands at 36.55 inches, which is 1.40 inches above normal. No snow has fallen, which brings the monthly total to 0.0 inches. The total snowfall since July 1st still stands at a trace. The record high for tomorrow is 86, which occurred in 1879, and the record low is 26, which occurred in 1988. Sunset tonight is at 7:12 p.m. Sunrise tomorrow is at 7:52 a.m. This is NOAA All Hazards Radio KEC 74 in Indianapolis. And now a look at your forecast for Indianapolis and central Indiana. Tonight, mostly clear through the late overnight, then becoming partly cloudy. Lows in the mid-50s. West winds around 5 miles an hour, becoming south around 5 miles an hour toward daybreak. For Columbus Day, mostly sunny. Warmer with highs in the mid-80s. Southwest winds 5 to 10 miles an hour. Gusts up to 20 miles an hour late in the afternoon. Monday night, clear, warmer with lows in the upper 60s. Southwest winds around 10 miles an hour. Gusts up to 20 miles an hour toward daybreak. For Tuesday, sunny. Highs in the upper 80s. Southwest winds 10 to 15 miles an hour with gusts up to 25 miles an hour. Once again, the forecast for tonight. Mostly clear through the late overnight, then becoming partly cloudy. Lows in the mid-50s. West winds around 5 miles an hour, becoming south around 5 miles an hour toward daybreak. Taking a look at the 3 through 7 day forecast for Indianapolis and central Indiana. Tuesday night, mostly clear through the late overnight, then partly cloudy with a chance of showers and thunderstorms toward daybreak. Lows in the upper 60s. Southwest winds around 5 miles an hour. Chance of rain 50%. For Wednesday, showers likely with a slight chance of thunderstorms through early afternoon, then showers with a chance of thunderstorms late in the afternoon. Highs in the lower 80s. Chance of rain 80%. Wednesday night, mostly cloudy. Showers likely through the late overnight, then a chance of showers toward daybreak. Lows in the lower 60s. Chance of rain 60%. For Thursday and Thursday night, showers likely with a slight chance of thunderstorms. Highs in the lower 70s. Lows in the mid-50s. Chance of rain 70%. Friday, mostly cloudy with a slight chance of showers through early afternoon, then partly cloudy late in the afternoon. Highs in the mid-60s. Chance of rain 20%. For Friday night and Saturday,
partly cloudy. Lows around 40. Highs in the mid-50s. Saturday night, partly cloudy through the late overnight, then clearing. Lows in the mid-30s. For Sunday, sunny. Highs in the lower 60s. The 8 to 14-day outlook for Monday, October 19th through Sunday, October 25th, calls for temperatures to be above normal and precipitation to be below normal. Normal highs for the period are between 60 and 65 degrees, and normal lows are between 40 and 45. The normal precipitation total for the 7 days is around 0.65 inches. At 7 p.m. at Indianapolis, it was clear. The temperature was 71 degrees, the dew point 58, and the relative humidity 63%. The wind was calm. The barometric pressure was 29.95 inches and steady. Around central Indiana, it was clear, with a temperature of 64 at Anderson, 69 at Zionsville, 70 at Eagle Creek Airpark, and 67 at Shelbyville. At Muncie, it was partly cloudy, with a temperature of 62. Elsewhere across Indiana, it was clear, with a temperature of 69 at South Bend, 73 at Lafayette, 75 at Terre Haute, 67 at Bloomington, and 78 at Evansville. At Fort Wayne, it was mostly cloudy, with a temperature of 63. Just outside Indiana, at Champaign, it was clear, with a temperature of 77. It was partly cloudy, with a temperature of 76 at Chicago and 84 at St. Louis. It was cloudy, with a temperature of 61 at Dayton, 63 at Cincinnati, and 65 at Louisville. Once again, at Indianapolis, it was 71 degrees with clear skies. The Indianapolis climate summary is of 7 p.m., October 11, 2026. So far today, the high temperature has been 73 degrees. The normal high is 68. So far today, the low temperature has been 58 degrees. The normal low is 47. 0.01 inches of precipitation has fallen, which brings the monthly total to 0.48 inches. This is 0.63 inches below the normal amount of 1.11 inches for October. The total precipitation for the year now stands at 36.55 inches, which is 1.40 inches above normal. No snow has fallen, which brings the monthly total to 0.0 inches. The total snowfall since July 1st still stands at a trace. The record high for tomorrow is 86, which occurred in 1879, and the record low is 26, which occurred in 1988. Sunset tonight is at 7:12 p.m. Sunrise tomorrow is at 7:52 a.m. This is NOAA All Hazards Radio KEC 74 in Indianapolis. Now a look at your forecast for Indianapolis and central Indiana. Tonight, mostly clear through the late overnight, then becoming partly cloudy. Lows in the mid-50s. West winds around 5 miles an hour, becoming south around 5 miles an hour toward daybreak. For Columbus Day, mostly sunny. Warmer with highs in the mid-80s. Southwest winds 5 to 10 miles an hour. Gusts up to 20 miles an hour late in the afternoon. Monday night. Clear, warmer with lows in the upper 60s. Southwest winds around 10 miles an hour. Gusts up to 20 miles an hour toward daybreak. For Tuesday. Sunny. Highs in the upper 80s. Southwest winds 10 to 15 miles an hour with gusts up to 25 miles an hour. Once again, the forecast for tonight. Mostly clear through the late overnight, then becoming partly cloudy. Lows in the mid-50s. West winds around 5 miles an hour, becoming south around 5 miles an hour toward daybreak. The current time is 7:53 p.m. Eastern Daylight Time. Taking a look at the 3 through 7 day forecast for Indianapolis and central Indiana. Tuesday night. Mostly clear through the late overnight, then partly cloudy with a chance of showers and thunderstorms toward daybreak. Lows in the upper 60s. Southwest winds around 5 miles an hour. Chance of rain 50%. For Wednesday, showers likely with a slight chance of thunderstorms through early afternoon, then showers with a chance of thunderstorms late in the afternoon. Highs in the lower

80s. Chance of rain 80%. Wednesday night, mostly cloudy. Showers likely through the late overnight, then a chance of showers toward daybreak. Lows in the lower 60s. Chance of rain 60%. For Thursday and Thursday night, showers likely with a slight chance of thunderstorms. Highs in the lower 70s. Lows in the mid 50s. Chance of rain 70%. Friday, mostly cloudy with a slight chance of showers through early afternoon, then partly cloudy late in the afternoon. Highs in the mid-60s. Chance of rain 20%. For Friday night and Saturday, partly cloudy. Lows around 40. Highs in the mid-50s. Saturday night, partly cloudy through the late overnight, then clearing. Lows in the mid-30s. For Sunday, sunny. Highs in the lower 60s. Look for Monday, October 19th through Sunday, October 25th, calls for temperatures to be above normal and precipitation to be below normal. Normal highs for the period are between 60 and 65 degrees, and normal lows are between 40 and 45. The normal precipitation total for the 7 days is around 0.65 inches. At 7 p.m. at Indianapolis, it was clear. The temperature was 71 degrees, the dew point 58, and the relative humidity 63%. The wind was calm. The barometric pressure was 29.95 inches and steady. Around central Indiana, it was clear, with a temperature of 64 at Anderson, 69 at Zionsville, 70 at Eagle Creek Airpark, and 67 at Shelbyville. At Muncie, it was partly cloudy, with a temperature of 62. Elsewhere across Indiana, it was clear, with a temperature of 69 at South Bend, 73 at Lafayette, 75 at Terre Haute, 67 at Bloomington, and 78 at Evansville. At Fort Wayne, it was mostly cloudy, with a temperature of 63. Just outside Indiana, at Champaign, it was clear, with a temperature of 77. It was partly cloudy, with a temperature of 76 at Chicago, and 84 at St. Louis. It was cloudy, with a temperature of 61 at Dayton, 63 at Cincinnati, and 65 at Louisville. Once again, at Indianapolis, it was 71 degrees with clear skies. Now here is the hazardous weather outlook for central Indiana. For the period through tonight, patchy fog is possible late tonight across eastern portions of central Indiana. And now the extended outlook for the period Monday through Saturday. Isolated to scattered thunderstorms are possible at times Tuesday night through Thursday night. Spotter information statement, spotter activation is not anticipated. The Indianapolis climate summary is of 7 p.m., October 11, 2026. So far today the high temperature has been 73 degrees. The normal high is 68. So far today the low temperature has been 58 degrees. The normal low is 47. 0.01 inches of precipitation has fallen, which brings the monthly total to 0.48 inches. This is 0.63 inches below the normal amount of 1.11 inches for October. The total precipitation for the year now stands at 36.55 inches, which is 1.40 inches above normal. No snow has fallen, which brings the monthly total to 0.0 inches. The total snowfall since July 1st still stands at a trace. The record high for tomorrow is 86, which occurred in 1879, and the record low is 26, which occurred in 1988. Sunset tonight is at 7:12 p.m. Sunrise tomorrow is at 7:52 a.m. This is NOAA All Hazards Radio KEC 74 in Indianapolis. Now a look at your forecast for Indianapolis and central Indiana. Tonight, mostly clear through the late overnight, then becoming partly cloudy. Lows in the mid-50s. West winds around 5 miles an hour, becoming south around 5 miles an hour toward daybreak. For Columbus Day, mostly sunny. Warmer with highs in the mid-80s. Southwest winds 5 to 10 miles an hour. Gusts up to 20 miles an hour late in the afternoon. Monday night, clear, warmer with lows in the upper 60s. Southwest winds around 10 miles an hour.